0: I can't stand those people.
1: Right. Not even Paula White.
0: Paula might have been there.
1: She better have been. She's in charge of this shit at the White
0: House. Yeah, I'm assuming she had to be there.
1: Actually,
0: right?
1: If I'm Paula White, I mean, like, I have exclusivity to this fucking shit, so I should be the headliner. Fuck all these people. Kick out Mike Johnson, and you're not going to put up your dumb video messages. This is my space. Video messages.
2: America has faced moments when the soul of this nation was tested.
3: Video.
1: Wow. Who is Michelle Bachman?
0: No, that's Paula.
1: That's Paula White. Damn, Paula.
0: Paula didn't even go live. She's got a video.
1: Well, she was at church.
0: Oh, she's making money.
1: Dude, I mean, again, this is the problem, dumbass.
0: That's her big day. She ain't giving up that dollar.
1: Why did you compete on this day? That is so fucking stupid.
2: The abolition movement did not rise from politics alone. It emerged in the wake of the Second Great Awakening, a spiritual revival that swept across our nation and called America back to God, to repentance, and to the truth that every human being is created in his image. From churches, prayer gatherings.
0: God, drink some water before you do this, or make sure your veneers are untied enough. Why, Can you hear the clicking in her mouth when she's...
1: Yeah. I thought that was just Satan, but no, why...
0: Drink some water.
1: Why? Shit, I forgot my question. Why? Okay, so humans are made in God's image. No, that's what she said. So, okay. Shelby, then how did they figure you out?
0: I wasn't listening to the substance. God,
1: right. I did. And
0: I was critiquing what she looks like in my head and what's...
1: I respect that, but I listened on accident and I want to understand that. Like, if humans
0: I get
1: are,
0: to see the video, though. So.
1: Right. Humans are created in God's image, correct?
0: Okay.
1: Where the fuck do you get giraffes, dogs, oysters, all the other shit?
0: God just sent those for us to play with.
1: But the human, he had to...
0: Yeah. Big, giant dick on God, too.
1: You're a Catholic. You were. Why? Why did he...
0: I was.
1: Right. Why is he like this?
0: I guess.
1: Is God like an egomaniac?
0: Yes. Have you read the Old Testament?
1: No, not really. I mean, you know.
0: What about number two?
1: I've seen some movies.
0: What about number one? Number two, the
1: Genesis?
0: The commandments.
1: Oh, okay.
0: Number one, I'm the Lord your God. You will not have false gods before me.
1: We get it. You're on the money. You wrote the book we all read. What? That's redundant, right? That's understood. Isn't that understood?
0: Fascinating that he acknowledges the existence of other gods.
1: Right.
0: They don't talk about
1: that.
0: Oh,
1: that's weird.
0: They don't talk about that.
1: You should have no other god before me.
0: No other gods before me, not no other gods exist.
1: Hey, God, it's Ryan from Crab Diving Podcast. I have a question. What other gods are you referring to?
4: Arthur.
1: Right. Which ones are you referring to?
4: Rubble.
1: Shit. Yeah, I never thought of that.
5: It's hard to believe that it would take two centuries for the Lord to raise up a great man to bring that ballroom finally to stand where it needs to stand.
0: This is Eric Metaxas, who did show up live.
1: Oh,
0: and you can hear the crowd. Nobody gives a fuck. There's eight people applauding for him.
1: Oh, I saw a clip of this at my mom's on MSNBC. Oh, my God.
0: He's claiming that somehow there's some biblical mandate to build a ballroom.
1: Duh. You didn't know that?
0: In Washington, D.C.
1: You must not have paid attention in Catholic school.
0: These people are so crazy. They're so insane.
1: What's crazy is the set. Do you see that shit?
0: Oh, yeah. That's,
1: I mean, I want to look at it.
0: You can't see it in this clip. It's a close-up.
1: You know, it looked like they did that live from Superman's hideout up in the North Pole.
0: Oh, yeah. The other story I did start reading from, I could save till Friday, but why? This is from The Times UK.
1: Hello.
0: Claims of a Christian revival in Britain are clearly false.
1: I was wondering, guys. I was wondering.
0: After a landmark survey found church going had fallen, not risen, since before the COVID-19 pandemic and had halved among the over 70s. Old people are like, fuck this religion shit.
1: Well, you don't want to die from COVID. I mean, shit. Jesus would not want you to put yourself in danger.
0: Yeah, and they probably bailed on church, and they're like, why should we go back? Why?
1: Right.
0: Why?
1: Yeah.
0: Only 5% of British people attend a weekly church service, down from 8% in 2018.
1: It's an emergency.
0: So, you know, they're doing the same bullshit. They are the Christians there are doing the same lying that they're doing here, saying, oh, we're having a Christian resurgence. We're taking over again. All the young people are becoming Christian.
1: See, but over there, they're like, all the young people are becoming Christians.
0: And it's a lie. It's right, just right. a lie. And in fact, it's a bigger lie over there because there's only 5%. Europe is atheist.
1: Right.
0: Europe is a lot atheist, big time. Big
1: Don't
0: league.
1: They worship soccer?
0: Some of them.
1: That's their thing. Sorry, Jesus. You lost out to soccer, Netflix. I mean, there's a lot of different things, you know.
0: The researcher said suggestions of a resurgence in Christianity in the UK can be laid to rest.
1: Okay.
0: Among those under age 35, the proportion of people who were regular churchgoers was 3%.
1: Aw, oh, damn. Do not tell God this. He will be so fucking sad.
0: Researchers say there is no evidence of any recent increase in church growing among young people, right. as had been claimed by Christian groups.
1: What about a follow-up? What about evidence of Jesus existing?
0: Same.
1: Okay. That would help. You know what I mean? If you could just have... See, guys, here's how we solve this. God has to just do a cameo at some of these places.
0: So they're saying the weekly attendance among those aged 70 and over has halved since 2017.
1: Ouch.
0: From 18 to 9%, suggesting any apparent youthening of congregations reflects a loss of older worshipers rather than an influx of younger ones. So in other words, the old people are leaving and it makes it look like there's more younger people.
1: Right,
0: there.
1: Right.
0: But there's not.
1: Hey, Jesus people, quit complaining in TV and entertainment. When you see your ratings drop off, what do? You change something. You fire some motherfuckers.
0: Yeah.
1: Jesus and God.
0: Start canceling.
1: No. Jesus, God, listen to me. And Mary, we love what you've done so far, but we want to move on, right? I want different gods.
0: Even those who identified as Christian were less likely to go to church weekly. Just 13% of Christians said they attended church each week, from 20% in 2018. A report titled The Quiet Revival, published last year, claimed that church attendance among Gen Z had doubled from 2018 to 2024, leading to excitement among churches about a possible resurgence of Christian belief in Britain. The Bible Society, which commissioned the research.
1: Oh, my God.
0: And just so happens to have come across with the fact, wink, wink, wink.
1: Right.
0: That it's doubled.
1: Yeah.
0: They repeatedly defended the report in the face of skepticism.
1: Well, listen, man. You should hire a consultant. Hire us. We'll tell you how to fix it, right? Number one. Quit having the people like your pastors, your youth pastors, your priests rape children. Wouldn't that help?
0: Oh, good luck.
1: That would help, right? That might help.
0: But the Bible Society was forced to admit last month after reanalyzing the findings.
1: Oh, yes?
0: That the report was based on flawed data after a survey had been filled in by fraudulent respondents.
1: Oh, you fucking liars.
0: The Christians cheated on their own fucking survey.
1: I'm shocked. Jesus, I can't believe you did this. I am shocked. I mean, sure, you died for our sins, but this is... You're a cheater.
0: Right.
1: God cheated. Oh, my God. Does that blow anybody's mind? Does that bother anyone?
0: No, they don't care.
1: They don't care. Play more of Trump reading the Bible.
0: Why do you hate Jesus? But it's, why do you hate Jesus?
1: Well, he's a dick.
0: What have you got against Jesus?
1: Well, a lot, man. I mean, problematic. We got a whole show dedicated to his bullshit.
0: The Bible Society.
1: Call Bible Man. This is Bible Man's kind of thing, right? Get him in, on board. He'll save it.
0: Sir John Curtis, a professor of politics at the University of Strathclyde. What a great name, Strathclyde.
1: Oh, it's on the Harry Potter campus.
0: Said the evidence from the British Social Attitude Survey is clear. There's been no revival in Christian observance in Britain. Church attendance remains below pre-pandemic levels across all age groups, and the suggestion that younger people are leading a religious renewal is not borne out by the data.
1: Wow, what a long... God, you took a long time to say, no, there's no evidence Why?
0: They're full of shit.
1: Right, right. Well, why? Lord Clyde.
0: He said COVID-19 appears to have had a more lasting effect on religious practice than many had hoped.
1: Right. Shit. It killed all the live entertainment. It did. But you guys, I mean, nobody in business would put up with a loss like that. Nobody. Your older viewers are cut in half. In half. God, I'm firing motherfuckers all over. I'm firing Moses, Jesus, Mary, Noah, all those fucks. Suck.
0: The Church of England attendance is still below pre-pandemic levels.
1: Unacceptable.
0: And below the level they were expected to have declined to if the pandemic had not occurred.
1: What would an executive producer yell at an underling over this? Not acceptable, motherfucker! Not acceptable! Fire the writers!
0: But that's what we've talked about, too, is that it's the lunatics here keep saying the same shit, but actually what's happening is it's like if you leave a glass of urine out in the sun, and it condenses, and the more it evaporates, the darker and nasty and more uriny it gets. That's kind of like Christianity in America, that the number of people identifying as religious Lee is going down.
1: Right.
0: But the ones that are left are condensed into lunatics.
1: Jeez. Apologize to urine, though.
0: It is sterile.
1: Wow. Maybe get the youth pastors in line, too, right? That might help.
0: Oh, sure. God, you know, I didn't even get to a number of Faithless Fridays. Pastor known for marriage advice arrested at rumored swingers community and accused of having multiple wives. There's another one. Victory Church leaders resign after youth pastor's son admits plans to meet with minor in video. He got Chris Hansen.
1: Oh man. Jeez. That's a sin, right? Jesus. Is that a sin or?
0: Texas pastor arrested for allegedly sexually abusing two young girls for several years. God, I mean, how many do you want to read?
1: I don't know. It's just like, it almost seems it's real, right?
0: What?
1: These stories. I mean, it's.
0: Yeah.
1: What other, what other profession has this much, you know, pedo shit involved in it? I mean, what other profession, like.
0: Congress?
1: Mailmen don't Congressman? Do this. Barbers don't do this.
0: Congressman?
1: Okay, yeah, that's a good one. Yeah.
0: What else have we got going on?
1: Why
0: here?
1: Is it so prevalent with them? Why do the youth pastors have the market cornered on this shit? Why?
0: Oh, I don't know. Oh, you'll appreciate this.
1: Okay.
0: When you find out who it is.
3: Do you think there might be a positive surprise out of all this?
4: That
3: maybe he will turn.
0: Talk about Trump. Do you think there might be a positive surprise out of all this? The guy says no.
3: Surprise out of all this? That maybe he will turn good?
4: No, he's an idiot. He's a total idiot. He's not my president. I will never call him the president of the United States. I will never stand him.
6: I really, more than anything, I hope the rest of the world is able to forgive us for what happened and understand that this is not who the majority of Americans think should be leading America. It was a mistake. It's a travesty, and we apologize. I'm apologizing to the United States of America and to the rest of the world for what happened, because it's a nightmare.
1: Who is that?
0: Any idea who that might be?
1: I have a very bad guess.
0: You're going to love it. Yeah.
1: Oh, I'm going to love it. It's not Jack Black, is it?
0: Correct.
1: Is it? Oh, wow.
0: No, it's correct. It's not Jack Black.
1: Oh, okay.
0: Although he would say something.
1: Yeah, he would. Got it. I know who that is. I can't. Shit.
0: Michael Shannon.
1: Oh, yeah. Of course.
0: You hear that Chicago accent?
1: Can you ever play that again? Now that I know it's him, I'm going to listen to that shit. This guy, of course, he's
4: him. He's not my president. I will never call him the president of the United States. I will never stand him.
6: I really, more than anything, I hope
4: the rest of the world is able to forgive us.
0: Anyway, it's Michael Shannon.
1: Yeah, I mean, what a crap. I mean, of course. Of course. That's a theater person. Theater people hate Donald Trump.
0: Oh, yeah.
1: There is no, it's just pure white hate. 100% hate Donald Trump. I I can't imagine finding a costume or a stage manager, choreographer, maybe some producer, but they're suits, so that's different.
0: I don't
1: fucking know.
0: They're the enemy anyway.
1: Right, right.
0: What have we got? About 40 minutes left here in the big old show, a little less. Thanks for listening.
1: Jeez.
0: You'll appreciate this, too. I have to read it, though, because it's a tweet. It's kind of a long one. I'm going to read fast.
1: Okay.
0: John Fetterman, you cancerous, brain-rotted fucking traitor. You worthless, orange taint-licking sycophant. This one is for you. Pennsylvania didn't scrape your half-dead carcass off the campaign trail and shove you into the Senate so you could spend every waking minute fucking your own constituents while gargling Trump's war cock. You ran as the populist pit bull, the guy in the hoodie who'd burn the system down for the working class. Instead, you became the cheapest Senate prostitute in history, the only Democrat degenerate enough to repeatedly vote to keep Trump's bloody, money-guzzling war in Iran raging. You stabbed the war powers resolution in the throat. So the bombs keep dropping, the defense contractor billions keep flowing, and American blood keeps spilling in another endless Middle East meat grinder. Seventh time you've dropped your pants for MAGA, you sniveling, backstabbing whore.
1: Shit.
0: You're not an independent. You're, you brain dead fraud. You're a full blown enemy of the people who elected you. The steel workers choking on dust. The nurses drowning in debt. The families getting obliterated by inflation in every forgotten Pennsylvania town. They didn't send you there to be Trump's personal Senate fuck toy.
1: Oh, yeah.
0: You're selling your constituents' futures, their kids' futures, and this country's soul for cheap MAGA applause and whatever grift you're running in that empty fucking skull of yours.
1: Damn.
0: A hollowed-out, soulless zombie in Carhartt cosplay who traded every last ounce of integrity just to stay relevant. Your hoodie won't hide the blood on your hands or the stench of betrayal. Shit. We're done with your fucking grift.
1: Is that
0: That's just somebody on Twitter.
1: Oh, I thought it was, Jennifer?
0: Lopez?
1: No, yes, J-Lo. Whatever, that the podcast, they...
0: Jennifer from the I've Had It podcast. Yeah.
1: That's just some random person.
0: This is just some...
1: I'll vote for...
0: This is Scooby-Doo on X.
1: Scooby-Doo, I'll vote for you for president.
0: Navigating the political jungle, progressive, never MAGA. You're here because I probably ruffled your feathers. No DMs. Hashtag fuck Trump.
1: You know what? I think you should be AG. Please be AG. That's it. That's the attitude I'm looking for. I'm looking for someone so pissed off that they can't see straight. I want somebody pissed off and mad and angry. And every time they go to sleep and that fuck getting behind bars, they cry because I failed today. I didn't get Donald Trump in jail. Wake up every morning obsessed with it. Three shifts of people prosecuting this motherfucker.
7: Attaboy. You really are something, Donnie. You're a star. Hold your feet up.
0: This is AI.
1: I gotta see this.
0: Epstein is shooting a picture, and Donald has a binky in his mouth, and he's holding his feet up in the air like a little baby.
1: Shit.
0: God, AI is just brutal.
1: Is that Grok?
0: Oh my God! Here's Trump coming down the stairs.
1: Oh God!
0: In
1: please.
0: China, with yes. G meet. This is AI with G meeting him, but Trump is wearing a full, full Chinese dress. Bottling down.
1: I think that's flattering.
0: AI is awesome.
1: Right. That is amazing.
0: So there we go. Anyway.
1: Too bad AI is going to pull a Skynet, right? I mean,
0: maybe.
1: Jeez. We had all these Terminator movies.
0: Wouldn't you? I mean.
1: Well, yeah. I mean, we had all these.
0: Looking around at humanity, if you were a super intelligent entity, wouldn't you be like, why are we keeping these monkeys around?
1: But you saw Terminator.
0: Yeah.
1: How many of those are there?
0: How many of what?
1: Terminator movies. Television series.
0: A few.
1: A bunch. Just hours and hours of warning us.
0: Yeah.
1: Do people not take warnings from, like, I know it's just a TV show, but shit, man, I mean.
0: No.
1: Okay.
0: Luigi?
1: Oh, yeah. What's he running for?
0: Mangione.
1: Okay.
0: The cops, you're going to be shocked to learn this, Ryan.
1: Okay.
0: The cops that arrested him fucked up. As far as basic human civil rights.
1: Right. Well,
0: Fourth Amendment, First Amendment shit.
1: Yeah.
0: Big shocker, right?
1: Yeah.
0: So there was a chance that much of the evidence that they picked up was going to be what the Supreme Court has deemed fruit of the poisonous tree.
1: Damn!
0: Which means if a cop pulls you over because you're black.
1: Right.
0: And can articulate no other reason for pulling you over and finds 18 pounds of meth in the trunk.
1: Right.
0: That evidence cannot be used against you.
1: Okay.
0: Because it was found illegally.
1: Hey, Luigi, if you get off.
0: From an initial stop.
1: Right. That's Luigi. If you get off from these charges, you going to run for something?
0: Well, good news, bad news.
1: No.
0: So they did fuck up, and the judge did end up tossing a bunch of evidence.
1: Damn.
0: However, they didn't go through his backpack till after he was arrested later.
1: That shouldn't matter.
0: And that, no, that's where they found.
1: But he wasn't there. They initially took him in. They wouldn't have had the backpack without that, right?
0: But he still was already legally arrested.
1: Okay. That seems.
0: What happened was they thought it was him. They when did they get him in McDonald's or something, wasn't it?
1: Yeah.
0: And
1: McDonald's.
0: And they walked up to him and just grabbed him.
1: Jeez.
0: They had no really probable cause or reasonable articulable suspicion that was him.
1: Okay. So.
0: And they right away grabbed some of his shit.
1: Right, right.
0: And started going through it.
1: Right.
0: Which is a no-no.
1: Don't you guys watch Law and Order or anything like that that would help these cops? It's like, if you're there to protect people's rights, you're a cop, right? Serve and protect, whatever. Then you have to know those, right? You have to know those. You can't do your fucking job.
0: A New York State court judge blocked prosecutors in the murder trial of Luigi Mangione from using some of the evidence from his backpack when he was detained by police at a McDonald's in Pennsylvania on the heels of slaying of UnitedHealthcare's CEO Brian Thompson in Manhattan. The judge said that because the backpack was not sufficiently in Mangione's control when Altoona police were detaining him, the evidence found during the search of the backpack at the McDonald's must be suppressed.
1: Yes.
0: Including the magazine, the loaded ammo magazine, the cell phone, the passport, the wallet, and the computer chip. However,
1: chain of custody, bitch.
0: The 3D printed gun, which is suspected of having been used in the murder.
1: Okay.
0: And a journal in the backpack, which was later inventoried by police at headquarters, can be used as evidence.
1: Why did you have the gun on you? Why didn't you get rid of it?
0: So stupid. Yeah,
1: dude.
0: Mangione is accused of fatally shooting the 50-year-old Thompson on a Midtown Manhattan. We know what he did. Blah, blah, blah.
1: Yeah, he was.
0: Oh, that's it.
1: Like a really, really nice insurance guy.
0: So, what a shocker. Incompetent, corrupt police.
1: Yeah.
0: Who make a habit of violating. And, you know, they do that every day.
1: Sure.
0: Violating rights. I still.
1: We just don't hear about it because it's, you know.
0: I'm still amazed by the cops. First of all, they're, you know, many of them are probably just fucking lying.
1: Yeah.
0: When they tell someone, you have to ID if an officer tells you to, even if there's no crime.
1: Right.
0: You're walking down the street. The officer doesn't like the way you looked at him. And he says, give me your ID.
1: But they can trick you, right?
0: That's not a lawful order.
1: Right.
0: And you could tell him to go fuck himself.
1: Then why is he allowed to do it?
0: But but I have heard in so many of these videos where an officer even, or they'll say, the person, the victim of the police will say, I don't have an ID on me.
1: Right.
0: And they'll say, it's terrifying. The number of these drool cupper, corrupt morons, these bullies that will say, in the state of Florida, in the state of Arkansas, in the state of Montana, pick one. You
1: right.
0: have to, in the state of New York, you got to carry an ID at all times.
1: Right.
0: That is not true.
1: It's not Moscow.
0: This is not North Korea, as
1: Absolutely.
0: Much as they would love it to be. And they're trying to turn it into that. This is not North Korea. We don't have to have ID on us at all times.
1: But if you have people,
0: if you're driving, you right. have to have your driver's license.
1: But if you have people out there that are dumb enough to
0: well, and they're
1: not
0: allowed
1: to know that and make them cops,
0: and they're allowed to lie to you. They're allowed to tell you that.
1: That is so stupid.
0: Which is bullshit.
1: That is absolute bullshit.
0: They took that to the Supreme Court, and the Supreme Court said, "Yeah, sure, they can lie."
1: What Supreme Court was that? Was that that wasn't like this one though?
0: Well, it's a while ago, so you know, worse.
1: They've always sucked. We have three branches of government, and one of them always sucks, and the other two often fucking suck. This is a failure. Take the L, guys. Let's form a new government or something.
0: And
1: let's
0: do
1: something new.
0: That horrible bullshit about stop and ID states. It's such a horrible term. There is no state in the union that is stop and ID, where right. that means that a cop can just say, give me your ID for no reason. 0.0. They can't. They cannot.
1: Because your rights shouldn't extend to Montana or Alabama. It's everywhere, right? I mean.
0: Right.
1: Right. Okay.
0: The supposed stop and ID states, all they did was change the bar to lower it from probable cause to reasonable articulable suspicion, but they still have to have. They still have to be able to tell a judge or jury.
1: They have to articulate
0: what
1: it.
0: Was the reasonable articulable suspicion of a crime.
1: What if it
0: that
1: is?
0: You had not somebody was walking down the street wearing a pink tutu, a right. large, obese, 50-year-old yeah. white man is walking down the street wearing a pink tutu. 0.0.
1: Yeah.
0: Illegal there at all.
1: What if the it's that I'm a racist cop?
0: Somebody calls in and says, and they the cops love to do this. Well, it's a suspicion call, so you got to give me your ID. Suspicious of what? What crime did they call in? Well, they said there's a guy walking down the street in the pink tutu. Okay,
1: right.
0: Where's the crime?
1: Yeah, what commandment does that violate?
0: The crime is you're not giving me your ID. It's a failure to ID, and then and this is where the corrupt swine. My apologies to swine. We'll try to get you. And try to get you to give your ID up.
1: Yeah.
0: Well, unlawful, illegal.
1: We should defund those guys. Defund the shit out of these motherfuckers.
0: It's terrifying the number that I think really believe it. Like when they say, you know, this state requires you to carry an ID with you. What?
1: Yeah.
0: There's no, no.
1: No, I mean, they intimidate people, though.
0: Oh, yeah. Oh yeah,
1: they do. They're bullies. They're fucking bullies, yeah. And that's it. And they're bullies that prey on their fellow citizens, and it's gross. It's gross.
0: The whole system is corrupt from root to branch, and
1: you
0: needs
1: don't have
0: change.
1: To be a cop.
0: We should not. Police should not be incentivized for catching crime, because what happens is they invent crime where it doesn't exist.
1: Yeah.
0: To get their promotions and to get their bonuses. Prosecutors should not be judged on how many people they throw in jail. Because what happens? They're incentivized
1: right.
0: to lie, to hide evidence, to pump up charges and throw the book at people for bullshit to pump their numbers up so they can get reelected and be governor someday.
1: I'm telling you, they got to get rid of ICE and DHS. Get rid of all that. Such bullshit. Just fucking slash that shit. Who cares? I'm done.
0: Well, the whole department. Yeah, you said DHS. Yeah.
1: DHS and ICE.
0: That whole department needs to go away.
1: Goodbye. Put the border patrol back at the fucking border. Fuck yourself.
0: We got going on here. Lots of other news I've got here. Oh, here we go.
1: Yeah.
0: I think I have video of this instead of me having to read it. This is from the War Room.
1: Oh, okay. Okay. This is the Blotch Knots.
0: Steve Bannon's joint.
1: Oh, is his co-host there too?
0: His co-host.
1: Mike Lindell.
8: I'd usually never say this live, but you should throw out all your gabapentin boxes and try this pepper trick.
9: Okay. Mike Lindell, you know something about Scott Pressler. You know something about on June 1st, right? The great Tina Peters is going to be free. Her sentence commuted. And man, what a firestorm of the weekend! There,
0: this is that by the way is insane. What the fuck is going on with that? With that, the Colorado governor who ripped his asshole open to, well, not that he would Jeez. Have to do much ripping,
1: right,
0: to let Trump inside of him. And commuted that lunatic Tina Peters, who stole the machine.
1: I remember. Yeah.
0: And then went on the lam at Mike Lindell's house or something.
1: God, do we have video of that at all?
0: And he went against his own Department of Justice and against his own attorney general in Colorado. He's a Democrat. Why the fuck did this asshole do that?
1: I don't
0: know. Commit this treasonous asshole from her crimes?
1: But she hid out at Mike's house?
0: He helped like scoot her out of the, out of the state or something like that.
1: God, that is insane. I don't know. I mean,
0: it's infuriating.
1: I mean, he wants to show her off at some ballroom event, right? That's his ally.
0: No, I'm talking about the governor.
1: Oh, the governor. Yeah, yeah, yeah.
0: Of Colorado, who caved to Trump.
1: He must have been intimidated. He was like, I'm not going to give you this funding, or, you know, you're not going to get federal funding for your road.
0: Colorado governor faces backlash over clemency of a 2020 election denier.
1: Isn't that something that Trump always does, though? Like, when states do something that he doesn't like or they don't do what he wants, he threatens their funding.
0: Local election officials are the lifeblood of American democracy. They, and not the president or Congress, are most important for functional elections. And that's what made Tina Peters' crimes especially egregious. Peters was the county clerk in Mesa County, Colorado, during the 2020 election.
1: Yes.
0: Following the election, she signed documents affirming that all results in her county were in order. Later, however, she became convinced by claims by shit-faced Orange McFuckwad and others that the election was fraud.
1: Yes.
0: She ordered security cameras turned off, then allowed an election denial activist access to voting data from her county. She lied to staffers, obtaining got him a badge under another person's name.
1: Oh, my God.
0: When the data leaked, she falsely claimed ignorance. I don't know anything about it.
1: Well, wait, she really thought that there was fraud and the election results were, tainted. Wouldn't she want everybody to know? Why turn off the security cameras? If the evidence is
0: right, if you've got nothing to hide,
1: right?
0: If you're doing the right thing. she was convicted of 4 felonies, 3 misdemeanors.
1: Oh, that's nothing.
0: Sentenced to 9 years in prison.
1: Damn.
0: On Friday, Colorado Governor Jared Polis, I spit your name, you Jeez. Traitor, a Democrat, announced that he had commuted her sentence,
1: fucking
0: setting
1: why?
0: Her to be released from prison June 1. This is the Atlantic I'm reading. This is a serious mistake. Perhaps Polis succumbed to threats and pressure from Trump to subvert justice, but he insists he did not. Whatever the motivation, clemency for Peters weakens the rule of law, and it will encourage those who wish to undermine elections.
1: Well, obviously, Trump leaned on him for this. I mean, or somebody did.
0: Trump spent months lambasting Polis and punishing Colorado, including moving a U.S. Space Command to Alabama, killing a water project, and closing down a climate research center. This is an appalling abuse of federal power. A president for his own political purposes attempting to force a sovereign state to release a duly convicted prisoner using public money. It is very similar, in fact, to how Trump tried to extort Ukraine, leading to his first impeachment.
1: That's what he does. He's a thug, and it worked. Look at that. It got his person out.
0: Polis claims that he was not strong-armed, but that he reached the decision to his own from his own avail. Liar. Which might be even worse. Right, says the...
1: What did he give you?
0: He suggests that Peters was being penalized for casting doubt on the election. It's not a crime in our country to believe the earth is flat, he told the New York Times. It's not a crime... It's not a crime to believe voting machines are flawed, but you don't... If you act on those beliefs and you falsify documents for someone to subvert security and you steal parts of the brains of these machines and shit.
1: Also,
0: that is a crime.
1: Right. And here's a good check. You know you're doing a crime when you have to turn off the security cameras.
0: Polis granted Peters clemency at a time when prominent Democrats are emphasizing the need for harsher accountability for Trump and people around him. Right. What's going to happen? What is he thinking?
1: This is why, you know what, Paulus? You know what you did? He's going to come back next time, and he'll come back again and again and again.
0: I want Tina Peters to be a 1,000-pound albatross around that fuckwad's neck.
1: Well, yeah, but Trump understands his relation. He knows.
0: Oh, he's got a bitch now.

0: Trump couldn't do shit. But his own,
1: he did,
0: again, his own attorney general and his own DOJ and commission of prisons and all that said, do not let this woman go.
1: Right.
0: And
1: right.
0: he did.
1: You know, it's like, that's the thing with a crook. He cannot pardon that person. But to him, a pardon, this is the same fucking thing, right? He wants something and he got it.
0: Right, right.
1: That's the Matrix, baby. He sees the Matrix.
0: So good luck. You deserve all the grief you're about to get, Polis. You deserve every single ounce of it.
1: And you're going to get it from both sides.
0: Yeah, it's not like MAGA's going to love you all of a sudden.
1: No, and Trump is going to use you over and over again. That's it. He knows you're open for business.
0: Yeah, so good.
1: Guess what? Guess what? He's going to lean on this guy when it's with Colorado's close. Polis is around. I mean, you know, it's
0: the right wing are trying to frame it as a freedom of speech thing. It's not, you, so you can stupid. Stand there and say all day, I think it was stolen. You can't break in and do shit.
1: That's the most amazing thing I've ever heard. So it's her freedom of speech to turn off the security cameras, break in someplace, do a crime. That's freedom of speech?
0: Apparently.
1: Oh, come on. That's good.
0: That's good to know. Let's start breaking into shit, Democrats.
1: Well, speech, I mean, a lot of that you don't do with your speech unless you got a really fancy Siri, right? I mean, you break into some place using something called your hands. You're not speaking. It's not. Is it expression? Is that what they're saying? It's my expression. You know how I express my emotions? I break into a bank and take the money. That's my freedom. That's my First Amendment right.
0: Yeah, Colorado's poll is facing bipartisan pushback after commuting Tina Peters.
1: I don't want pushback. I want day one, find someone to investigate that shit. That if we get that House or the Senate back, call him in for a hearing. I think that guy, you should talk to him. Find out what happened. Grill his ass. Make him an example to the rest of the Democratic Party. If you fuck up
0: primary
1: so hard.
0: Primary that fucker if he can run again, if he's not term limited and stuff.
1: It sounds like corruption. It sounds like corruption. It sounds like that motherfucker needs to go to jail. I mean, you know, it's got to be something illegal there. I mean, come on.
0: Let's see. This is unsurprising.
1: Yes.
0: FBI director, according to a new report, FBI director Kash Patel has been inflating arrest statistics and manipulating the FBI's most wanted list to boost his record.
1: Oh, no, no, no. The only thing he's been inflating is the water wings for his snorkeling trip.
0: MS Now, Ken Delanian and Carol Lenig released a report on Wednesday that cited half a dozen law enforcement sources, including sources inside the FBI, red flagging Patel's boasts about the FBI statistics under his leadership. According to the report, Patel has made numerous last-minute additions to the FBI's right. most wanted list in an effort to pump up the agency's numbers. While the list constantly goes through changes, the report on Thursday said there has been more movement than we've ever seen
1: right.
0: under Patel's leadership.
1: So he's adding people to the most wanted.
0: Four fugitives caught by the FBI.
1: Okay.
0: Were added to the most wanted list just a month before being taken into custody.
1: Oh,
0: so
1: I see.
0: So these are people where they're like, I think we know where these guys are. Let's throw them on the most wanted list
1: that
0: it'll make us look good.
1: Yeah, there's something, I mean, it's illegal, but also insanely.
0: Get this. One fugitive, this has to be just a coincidence, Ryan.
1: Sure.
0: One fugitive was captured an hour after being added to the list.
1: That's crazy, Cash. That is the craziest story in shit, man. Did you
0: just
1: bring
0: coincidence?
1: Yeah.
0: Just a coincidence.
1: Could you imagine having to arrange for snorkel equipment for Cash Patel and his group? You go fucking look at fish. You're gonna go, you're such a dumb dickhead. You're a drunk fucking frat boy. You really enjoy like snorkeling. And he's like, you get joy.
0: Well, I like snorkeling.
1: Huh?
0: I like snorkeling.
1: Of course you do, Pat. But you are not a corrupt fucknut bro like Cash Patel. He doesn't love snorkeling. He doesn't love looking at art. He doesn't love anything. He's a fucking fascist. Did you really enjoy looking at the fish? Come on.
0: Let's see.
1: Jeez, man. How big of an operation is that? Is

0: Cash and some underling are like, oh, open up that most wanted report. Add these guys in. That's so sad. Find that person's mother that's been missing, you dickhead. Savannah, what's your face?
1: What is this? Chicago Cubs star doubles down after telling female heckler to suck my fucking dick, bitch.
0: Jeez.
1: In a viral clip, Chicago Cubs star outfielder Pete Crow Armstrong had no regrets for the profane exchange he had with a fan yesterday.
0: What position?
1: Outfielder in the fifth inning, playing the White Sox.
0: Yeah.
1: White Sox third baseman Miguel Vargas hit a deep ball deep to right center field. Crow Armstrong attempted to track the ball and leaped to catch it for the out, but he ran into the outfield wall. Failed to secure the ball in his glove. As a result, the White Sox scored two runs to tie the game 4-4.
0: That's the outfield? That's the right field?
1: Right
0: center?
1: Yeah. Visibly frustrated by the play, he sat on the warning track with his head down. Moments later, he rose to his feet as he began jawing with a female fan just feet away. He then turned away as he walked back to his spot at center field.
0: Who the fuck are you? Center fielder!
1: Another angle of the altercation showed the woman shouting, "You suck."
0: Yeah.
1: While giving him two thumbs down. In response, he told the woman, "Suck my fucking dick, bitch."
0: Oh my God. Dude, you're such a snowflake. You know what you're supposed to do if you're the center field? The most athletic positions of the game, up the middle. Catcher, short, center field, man. Guess what are center fielders supposed to do?
1: You really can't hear it, but he walks up to her.
0: Listen, man.
1: It's like my fucking dick.
0: That
1: bitch.
0: Person came to that game, and she's the reason you're getting paid so much money. And yell, "Suck my fucking dick" at the Ivy. That's what did it for you. She didn't. Was he running? Did he turn around, or was he running with his?
1: I don't have that information.
0: That's pertinent. I don't. They didn't include that in the story.
2: This one in the air to right center field.
1: He's running.
2: Up at the wall.
1: Oh, that was a pretty catch. Did you see it?
2: Armstrong looking up at the wall, and he can't make the catch.
0: Don't be mad. Listen, man, the guy hit the shit out of the ball, and you nearly caught it. Yell, "Suck my dick" at the guy that hit the ball. That was a great effort, dude. You know, and don't yell at that fan. I mean, he ran right into that wall. I mean, that's a good effort. Shit.
1: Suck my dick, bitch.
0: I mean, a lot of fielders aren't even getting to that ball. You probably should have played it off the wall. Why didn't you play it off the wall? That's what you should have done. Then the ball got away from you. Somebody took an extra base. Why didn't he play it off the wall?
1: Two runs came in.
0: Play it off the wall, hit the cutoff, man. Motherfucker. That's what we would have done in the softball team. And if we didn't, we would have been yelled at. Dude, you kidding me? You hit the fucking cutoff, man, no matter fucking what. And you play it off the wall. You play it off the wall, dumb fuck. What did that guy... Did it clear the bases or what happened? Did that guy get a double off that or a triple?
1: I don't know. He knocked two in, but I don't know if it was a double or a triple.
0: He probably knocked two in and took a base when somebody threw the fucking home. If you would have played it off the wall and hit the cutoff, man, maybe one in, the guy didn't take an extra base. You got a double play maybe set up. No. You don't play it off the fucking wall, motherfucker. What the fuck?
1: Let's see. We've got less than 10 minutes here left.
0: Jeez, man.
1: I've got a story. Well, I mean, this is unsurprising.
0: Yes.
1: Mike Banks.
0: Okay.
1: One of Trump's top border patrol official.
0: Yeah, a little Nazi.
1: Resigned on Thursday, effective immediately.
0: Uh-oh. What'd you do?
1: When a reporter on Fox asked him, he said, "It's just time," said Banks. "I feel like I got the ship back on course from the least secure, disastrous, chaotic border to the most secure border this country's ever seen. Time to pass the reins."
0: Are you piloting a ship? Are you riding a horse? Do not mix one more metaphor, motherfucker.
1: 37 years, it's time to enjoy the family and life.
0: Okay.
1: Meanwhile, his departure comes under a cloud of sex tourism allegations against him.
0: Jesus.
1: Several. This is from the Washington Examiner. The crazy right-wing Washington Examiner got this story.
0: I need to apologize to Cash. I'm sorry I gave you shit about snorkeling. That's nothing compared to what this guy did.
1: Several current and former Border Patrol agents told the Washington Examiner last month that Banks had bragged about having sex with prostitutes in countries that included Colombia and Thailand. One former agent said, I don't know how he became the chief of the Border Patrol with his character.
0: Come on,
1: all know how he became. That's the exact character they want.
0: That's funny. That guy should write for Saturday Night Live. That's hilarious.
1: He said Banks asked him to accompany the agency honcho on one such trip. He's going to third world countries to take advantage of poor fucking women, which disgusts the hell out of me. Another agent said, in our line of work, part of what we do is try to combat the trafficking of females. That's part of our job. It's counter to what we do or what we should be standing for. If you're partaking in those activities, you're supporting the trafficking and exploitation of women.
0: Right, right, yeah.
1: Banks was appointed Border Patrol chief shortly after Trump took office, following a 2-year stint as Texas border czar under Governor Greg Abbott.
0: Nine!
1: Before that, he was involved in border security for 23 years. Must be a real sweetheart. In a 2025 interview, Banks said that he was inspired to join the ranks of the Border Patrol after, quote, having a few beers and listening to stories from border agent friends.
0: What did you do before? I wonder what
1: he's been doing it for 23 years. Yeah, so
0: for a long
1: not
0: time.
1: Not much.
0: Jeez. Good job. Good job.
1: But I love the way he told Fox News, yeah, it was just time to move on.
0: It was. I get to spend more time in Thailand. Shit, where do you find these guys, Donald?
1: Married, of course, by the way, with kids.
0: Okay, well, shit. Well, daddy lost his job, and man. It's like, you know, that's the thing. It's like these people, like that's weird. Like, why did Cash Patel want to go snorkeling?
1: What?
0: It was like a special snorkeling trip, right? That's like looking at nature and appreciating nature. He'd rather do something like this.
1: I can't tell this guy. Yeah, he was he's from Texas.
0: Jeez. A sex tourist fits right in. I don't know. Why are you losing your job?
1: Oh, gross. I can't understand why he has to go to hookers.
0: Well, I get it, though.
1: I saw his picture.
0: Let me see. You should be the minister of sex tourism in America or something. That's what he should do. Well, maybe he was doing research.
1: He's got a bachelor's of applied science in organizational leadership.
0: Oh my God. What? Shame on you, DeVry.
1: What does that mean?
0: It's bullshit.
1: Southwestern College in Chula Vista, California, and South Texas College.
0: Good job, guys. Way to turn out a stellar pupil. I bet these guys, he gets bragged about in alum catalogs and stuff. Because he's in the administration.
1: I don't know.
0: Not anymore.
1: Yeah.
0: Not anymore.
1: So yeah, Fox tells Fox, well, you know, it's time.
0: I thought they hired the best people. I'm very confused. I thought they were training the
1: best
0: swamp.
1: At what?
0: Best at raping.
1: Best at finding good hooker deals.
0: Yeah, these are all creepos. It's like it is like this seems like an Onion article. Pete Hegseth is a creepo. Of course, Donald's a creepo. They're all creepos.
1: Yeah.
0: Textbook creepos. It's not even. Are you surprised? Shit, man.
1: I'm surprised he's leaving. Why would this run somebody out of the Trump administration? I mean,
0: a judge in a civil court told us that this guy who's president is a rapist, right?
1: Yeah.
0: Kind of, yeah. I mean, so I don't understand why he got fired. Why are you moving on? He should be moving up. Tom Homan, does Tom Homan still work for, what did he do? Was he Border Patrol or Tom Homan was...
1: He's something.
0: He is on camera taking a bribe, and no one knows what happened to the money he was handed. You know what I mean? Do you remember that? Yeah. That's not resolved.
1: He's the border czar, whatever that means.
0: God. Congrats. It's just, okay. Any surprising news? Oh, wait, a guy was eaten by a shark in Australia when he was surfing.
1: That. Yeah, yeah.
0: Yeah, damn.
1: Oh, I didn't finish playing this. Mike Lindell clip.
0: Oh, fuck.
1: I started playing the Bannon part and we got sidetracked.
0: So they were on together.
1: Yeah.
0: Okay. God, what a fucking duo. Oh, my God. Okay.
1: So Mike is pissed off.
0: Yes.
1: Because apparently they're going to keep him out of the debate.
0: Ah, that's not fair. That sucks. That sucks for ratings.
3: This week, they having a big GOP endorsement where they, this big debate, and I'm not allowed to come. they've shut me out because, so the establishment doesn't want me, Steve, and the Minnesota media, you wouldn't even know I'm running, but we're running our campaign wide open. We've raised the most money. We're the ones that have, I'm number one in the polls with the Republicans, and, we can't have the same input to get the same output this week.
0: I'm sorry, Mike. That sucks.
1: Yeah, he's telling.
0: Dude, that sucks.
1: He said the Republican Party in Minnesota has shut him out of a major debate.
0: Right.
1: The exclusion is the latest twist in Lindell's chaotic bid for the Minnesota governorship.
0: Chaotic, yes.
1: Where he claims to be leading the Republican field despite being frozen out by his own party. We've raised a lot and the most money. You just heard that.
0: Yeah.
1: It's a remarkable situation. A candidate with Trump's public backing being sidelined by the very party his patron leads. Lindell took direct aim at front runner Lisa DeMuth, the sitting Minnesota House Speaker, suggesting her tenure made her complicit in the state's massive welfare fraud scandal.
0: Right.
1: All this happened under your watch, too. Just because you have an R in front of your name, you should have screamed a lot louder.
0: You know, Mike, I feel like the TV's... Who's going to watch this debate now if you're not in it? Honestly, let's think about it for ratings. How many clips are we going to play from this fucking debate?
1: He's running while simultaneously fighting the wreckage of years of election denialism, having been found liable for defaming both a Dominion Voting Systems employee and election tech company Smartmatic over his debunked claims that the election was stolen.
0: Yeah.
1: February poll showed him trailing Democratic frontrunner Amy Klobuchar by 25 points.
0: Okay.
1: That's when asked for comment, Lindell's response to that was, "That's fake news."
0: You know... But let's think about it. Former crackheads that run for office. That's pretty good. He's only 25 points behind.
1: He's doing really well.
4: That's not bad.
0: Come on, Mike. Go get some crack. Get back out there. You got this.
1: He said, just like I went town to town with pillows out the back of a pickup truck, we're going to bring hope to Minnesota and hope to the country.
0: See you at Hardee's or Arby's.
1: Gotta get out of here. 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
1: All right, guys, we'll hit you up on Wednesday. Bye-bye.
0: Night!
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0: What do you have to lose by trying something new like Trump? 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
0: Thank you, Mr. Bezos.
7: And God. if you want to join us on our social media, I will fire them up during the show, too.
0: Are you going to have a baby with...
7: Me?
0: No, I'm addressing Jeff.
7: He's like, God.
0: Yeah, no. Shelby could watch it during the show. Jeff, are you going to have a baby with the person you sent into space by yourself?
7: Oh, I think... Are they going to have a kid? She's...
0: Does anybody know?
7: I don't know how old she is, but I think she's... You know, she might be getting to be that age where it might not be wise to have children if you still can.
0: Thank you, Jesus. Thank you for that. Thank you for that. Thank you for that kindness.
7: I mean, maybe, you know.
0: No. Yeah, right. Just buy a kid on Amazon, Jeff. Can you buy a child on Amazon?
7: Oh, she's 56. I would not recommend having a baby at 56.
0: Yeah, give it a try. Right.
7: I'm sure they are. What does it say? Lauren Sanchez was engaged multiple times before Jeff Bezos? Why do I care about this? Jesus Christ. I just Googled it, right? I don't know.
0: This guy that owns everything on the planet, his wife was once engaged.
7: Fans accuse Lauren Sanchez of being desperate for attention in a Temu strapless dress while out with, quote, astronaut friend Katy Perry.
0: Is that real?
7: Yeah.
0: Temu didn't plant this story as an advertisement?
7: I don't think so. God. Where is this Temu dress? Now I want to see
0: Is that like a joke or was it really from Temu?
7: I don't think so. Lauren Sanchez and Katy Perry were spotted enjoying a group dinner in New York City. Why do we care about this? The outing quickly sparked a wave of online reactions following their high-profile Blue Origin spaceflight mission earlier in 2025.
0: A mission?
7: I had to audition for one of these shows one time to host like a entertainment tonight-y kind of thing.
0: Yeah.
7: And my, they were cranking people out and they put one guy, one girl. And I got with a girl who English, definitely not her first language. She was some kind of Eastern European or something. And right. I couldn't understand a fucking word she was saying. She would say something. All right. Yeah. Hey.
0: You would be a better entertainment reporter than that Sam. God, what's his fucking name?
7: Ruben?
0: Oh, yeah. You'd be much better. You should have got that gig.
7: Is he no longer with us?
0: Did he die?
7: Wait.
0: We would have saw that clip pop up again.
7: Yeah, you know. He passed last year.
0: No, the guy that did the
7: Lawrence Sam Fishburne. Jackson, Lawrence Fishburne error. Yeah.
0: Man, that is the best clip on the internet almost. I mean, she's... Well, RIP. Did we know that or...
7: Yeah, I did.
0: Okay.
7: I just said it, right?
0: Well. Jeez.
7: The
0: what a bummer.
7: Yeah, I know. Sad. He was 64.
8: Oh, you should get his job now.
7: 64 years young.
8: They need someone.
7: The Sam Rubin, I don't know if he was kind of on some of the nationwide, but he was mostly KTLA, and he was their morning in Los Angeles. He was their morning guy who did the entertainment. He was like their gossipy entertainment reporter.
8: You know him famously from that clip.
7: And the story is, that he interviewed Samuel L. Jackson, and then he mentioned either I don't remember if it was a commercial or a movie, but it was a movie that Lawrence Fishburne was in.
8: Right, that's right.
7: And Sam Jackson ripped him a new asshole. It's like, you're the entertainment reporter.
8: Yeah.
7: And you don't know this? Right. He's like, I'm the what's in your wallet guy, not the...
8: Yeah, I think he said something like, I am one of the three most prominent African-American actors in Hollywood, and you should know that, but it was a great clip, and R.I.P.
7: I think I did all the opening bullshit. Let's see what's going on this Monday. All kinds of stuff in the most corrupt, possibly one of the most corrupt countries on the planet right now.
8: Jeez, we're a mess. I mean,
7: and that's saying a lot. Let's launch into the headlines. Yay. Over to the commie pinko liberal HuffPost.
8: Can I just say before we start this news segment that I wish one of these headlines you're going to have was combined with when an animal gets pissed segment. I really do. But it didn't happen. So
7: what?
8: There's a story that I'm sure you're going to do today that I wish were accompanied by when animals get pissed segment.
7: Okay.
8: But it's not. It's a shame.
7: Now I'm confused. I gotta look through my list. The headline at the HuffPost says, Don the Tubes.
8: Jesus Christ. It's not this story. Yeah.
7: What?
8: I wasn't referring to this story. I'm just telling you if you were guessing still.
9: But it's going down the tubers.
8: God damn.
7: Here, Trump's approval rating is sinking, and the Iran war may be only part of the problem, says the headline. President Donald Trump's approval rating is at a record low for his second term again, according to a New York Times Siena poll released today, with Democrats opening up a double-digit edge on the generic ballot ahead of midterms elections.
8: Damn, guys, what's going on? What's not to love about you guys?
7: While the poll shows widespread discontent with Trump's presidency, the results suggest the economy and his decision to launch a war with Iran are the leading factors bringing his approval rating to new lows and potentially setting up a massive backlash in November. Only 30% of voters think launching the war with Iran was the right decision, and by a 55-21% margin, voters believe the war will not be worth the cost of waging it.
8: Right. Can we see on one of those sets of numbers? Because we see the IQ level of each person that polled.
7: Oh, yeah.
8: See how it breaks down. Are they in the 30% that loves this fucking war?
7: Who? I mean, maybe some of the myriad spam calls I get are polls or something that I never pick up, but I never get polled.
8: Never get polled. I want to say that one thing the war has done is has ruined the Lego movies. You guys really have to step it up a notch now if you're going to do another like Lego Batman or
7: Lego Batman.
8: You know these videos that Iran puts out, they're good. I mean,
7: it's Trump's, let's see, his numbers are especially poor among voters he wooed away from Democrats in 2024.
8: I bet.
7: Only 19% of voters age 18 to 29 approve of Trump's job performance, as do only 20% of Hispanic voters.
8: Right. Did they poll a known rapist to see what his approval is?
7: Did they ask Trump?
8: Yeah.
7: That's the headline at the HuffPo. Let's see what's going on at the Drudge Report.
8: Okay.
7: Close Encounters of the Orange Kind.
8: Okay, jeez.
7: And it's a picture. I believe these are one of the pictures. Trump has gotten increasingly crazy with the shit he's putting out on social media.
8: Oh, I thought you were going to say on his face.
7: And I think we talked about that person who...
8: Oh, yeah, the helper.
7: Yeah, yeah. His one of his aides that she... Yeah, that she supposedly prints out stacks of these memes from the internet. And then he's like, I like that one. I like that one. Nice. And so we're not even sure, you know, because it happens through the middle of the night. So it's quite possible that he's doing it, but it's also quite possible that she's just scheduling them for the middle of the night to fuck with everybody.
8: I would hope so, because I would think the danger hours to be around Trump, if you're thinking in terms of him being a predator, would be...
7: Oh, a few hours after his last meal.
8: Right. Oh, that's true. I was going to say nighttime, but, you know, a few hours after his last meal. Be careful, assistant or whoever has to hang out with him in the middle of the night.
7: That's what this has to do with. Donald Trump walks with alien and blows up targets from space in bizarre posts.
8: The fuck is this guy up to? It's weirder that these would be scheduled, though.
7: In a period lasting just under an hour and a quarter on Sunday afternoon, no fewer than 19 AI-generated posts popped up on Donald Trump's Truth Social feed. They ranged from boasts about sinking Iranian warships to mocked-up photos defending his controversial renovation of a reflecting pool in the center of Washington.
8: My fucking God.
7: His tackifying of the reflecting pool.
8: Well, this is crazier, though, if you think about it. If she is scheduling these, and I would think that he would be tweeting these out in like an Ether Diet Coke fog or something.
7: Perhaps the most eye-catching picture features Trump walking on a military base surrounded by men in sharp suits and sunglasses alongside a tall gray alien.
8: Very attractive. These guys are so attractive.
7: The low-quality image has been generated to look like a secretly captured photograph with blurry fingers obscuring the part of the view. It may be an effort to remind people of the so-called UFO files released earlier this month, which appeared to have failed to distract Americans from the Iran war.
8: Shit, but I thought the Iran war was about distracting people from the Epstein files or something.
7: Well, you know, it wasn't working.
8: But the UFO story was...
7: That backfired.
8: Was the UFO story was to detract from the Iran war?
7: Probably. I mean, who knows? It's a desperate attempt to say, look what I'm doing for you. Look, I'm releasing all the all the files here.
8: Jeez.
7: We didn't even talk about it because it really was. All we found out was there were a few videos that many we've seen before, right, and a couple of them that we hadn't. But it's, you know, it's a dot in the sky. Same kind of shit, and it was unexplained. And they had, you know, some where they supposedly chased something or whatever, but there's nothing definitive. There are no little green men. We don't have anything crashed or anything like that.
8: I think they would fly their ship through here and look at the Earth, particularly America, and they go, oh, no, thank you. Look at the crime right down there.
7: Yeah, so long. Thanks for all the fish.
8: Yeah.
7: So, yeah, it's a really bizarre picture of him.
8: I haven't seen it.
7: It's him walking with an air, you know, with, you can see the fingers in the foreground, like they're secretly holding their phone, and it's Trump walking with a giant tall gray alien.
8: Why did he like that? I mean, what made him, what do you think appealed to him about that?
7: I don't know.
8: I'm trying to understand our fucking president. I mean, did he like the alien or the...
7: I did see a great meme. Somebody had a picture of him with his head falling over, face half drooped, falling asleep at the in a chair.
8: Yeah. Oh my God.
7: Somebody had drawn his eyes open with Sharpie.
8: That's good. Hey, that's better than his normal eyes. I mean, less creepy, I think. I'd rather look at him with Sharpie eyes.
7: Jeez. So those are your headlines, everybody. The Drudge Report thinks Trump's bonkers posts.
8: God, I didn't even know what to think about that. Like, if someone's scheduling those weird posts, that's fucking strange.
7: There was another one with him sitting at a much slimmer, healthier looking version of him sitting at a table with all kinds of buttons. In the background, you could see all these screens, and all of these explosions from being shot down from space, like these lasers shooting down from space, blowing up things all over the Earth.
8: Well, you saw Moonraker. Or, I don't know.
7: I mean, I don't get it. It's It's like he's bombing the entire Earth. He's destroying the Earth.
8: No. You figured it out. You said it. He didn't look fat. He'll share anything where he thinks he looks good and not fucking fat. And that's why he probably shared the one, him and the alien, maybe. I don't know. He didn't seem to look fat in that one. So that's all you have to do is put something out there where he doesn't look like he's wearing a diaper.
7: Or that he's hunched over, or that he's got black and blue hands, or that his lips are white.
8: That's right. Hey, this
7: Or he's got some rash on the side of his neck.
8: Oh, that's so gross.
7: Like some toothless vampire has been trying to get blood out of him.
8: What happened to that rash? That he did have one, right? I mean,
7: I thought he still had it not that long.
8: What's up with that, guys? Any report on that? Dr. Ronnie, take a culture.
7: I think he needs Adderall.
8: I do too. No, he needs a tranquilizer dart.
7: So let's get into this bullshit. This blatant corruption that the Republicans are fine with.
8: Yay.
7: Now Trump has decided to settle his lawsuit with his own Justice Department.
8: Okay. Oh, God. Oh, is this for the pain and suffering?
7: For the pain and suffering he suffered when they released his, or somehow somebody leaked one of his tax returns from 20 years ago.
8: Right.
7: And he sued him for $20 billion or some, you know, ridiculous Trumpian number.
8: Right. Day one of my administration, his lawyer is disbarred. This fucking bar.
7: And now these motherfuckers have, the Justice Department is now, they've settled with him. They've settled
8: department.
7: For and created a fund, wink, wink, wink.
8: Oh, my God.
7: For 1.776, get it?
8: Oh, my God. Don't say billion. Though.
7: $1 billion to compensate Trump's allies who claim they were unfairly targeted by the previous administration. So this is being widely, this is being universally described as a slush fund.
8: Oh, yes. Yes.
7: For grift that Trump can just meet out who he deems worthy.
8: Right.
7: Just slap some money to them. They could say, oh, they treated me bad. Rudy's going to get money.
8: Rudy has his own slush fund going on, right? I don't know. Well,
10: it's cola.
8: Yeah, absolutely. Congratulations, Donald, on this big win for you. It's 1 point. It's that much money plus it's that much billion because of 1776. That's so stupid.
7: It's patriotic. In an unprecedented move that would allow the president's administration to pay his supporters from a government agency he controls with taxpayer money.
8: There is nothing more embarrassing than this fucking government right now. I mean, I'm trying. Just think about this. Obama didn't do this, did he?
7: I don't think so.
8: Did Clinton? Did Bill Clinton?
7: I don't. He got a blowjob.
8: Shelby, right. Shelby, see if Jimmy Carter tried to sue his own Justice Department for complete bullshit. Check on that for me.
7: There appears to be few constraints on who can submit to claim to the fund. The president has broadly stated his allies were politically targeted by the justice system, from the years-old Russian collusion investigation to the nearly 1,600 people charged in connection with the Capitol riot. So J6ers are going to be applying for this money.
8: Oh, okay. Yes. This is crazy. I mean, the people that stormed the Capitol, the people that,
7: yes,
8: that shoved that person's body against the door when they were opening it and squeezed that guy? God.
7: Its creation comes as Trump drops his $10 billion lawsuit alleging that the Internal Revenue Service failed to protect him and the Trump organization from an unauthorized leak of their tax returns.
8: Is that what the IRS is supposed to do?
7: Trump himself will, wink, wink, wink, not receive any payments, but will receive a formal apology.
8: Shame on this publication for lying.
7: His own Justice Department.
8: Right. Let me help everybody out. He will receive money from this. Come on.
7: Just like he will from the airport.
8: Absolutely. This guy is a crook. That's President Tony Soprano is in the house. Jeez, that's funny. That sounds like an Onion article, doesn't it?
7: So there's going to be a commission.
8: Oh, yes.
7: Made up of five members, not yet announced, who will run the fund. Trump will have the power to fire any of them. The Justice Department said there are no partisan requirements to file a claim. Wink, wink. It will process claims through December 15th, 2028, a month before Trump's second term as president ends.
8: Well, wait, what is the commission?
7: It's going to be five people. Who
8: no, the definition of a commission is what, though? What does that even mean? Like
7: a group of people that do shit?
8: Right, but how are they chosen? Are they elected? Are they...
7: Oh, no.
8: Trump's he said they're appointed.
7: Yeah, Trump's going to...
8: But he can fire them whenever sure. he wants. They don't... Is that really a commission? Is that... That's just Donald Trump?
7: Well, right.
8: I mean, the definition of that, it sort of betrays it. It's, whatever.
7: Trump's lawsuit alleges the IRS failed to protect confidential tax information and in the tax information of the Trump Org. Charles Littlejohn, a former IRS contractor, was sentenced to 5 years in prison for leaking Trump's tax records, along with the records of thousands of others. Trump sued the IRS in his capacity as a citizen, wink, wink, wink, not as president.
8: Jeez, this is insane. The bad guys are winning. I mean, God.
7: Minority Leader Chuck Schumer said creating the fund is, quote, depraved.
8: Yeah, it is. Trump it's is insane, right?
11: Trump is shaking hands with himself in order to fund his insurrectionist army to the tune of billions.
8: Ooh, yes.
11: Of all the corrupt things he has done, this is one of the most depraved.
8: Da-dunch. Hey, Chuck, stretch it out. You get a whole novel out of this.
7: The
8: he is depraved. He's right. I agree.
7: Schumer's right, yeah. I'm sure he'll fire off a strongly worded text and use a swear word in it to show just how serious he is.
8: God, Merrick, look at this shit. Look at this shit, motherfucker. Wow. Want to rethink any decisions and how you went about things or blah, blah, blah, blah, blah.
7: So add this to the list of criminal investigations 2028.
8: This is what happens when Republicans come out and vote. They elect former reality show stars who were rapists that went to Epstein Island, did all kinds of bad things. I don't even know what else to say. I mean, and this is what happens when you guys come out and vote. Thank you so much.
7: Cartoonish corruption.
8: You're so stupid. When would you buy? What, and what planet would die? And I blame you guys. If you're old enough to go out there and vote, then you're old enough to know better, you dumb fucks. Since when is a Republican not started a war in South America and in the Middle East in as long as I can fucking remember?
7: Right.
8: I mean, but he said he wasn't. Oh, then you believe
7: our whole lives. The Democrats have had to come in and repair everything the Republicans fucked up.
8: Listen, you can say you're a cult all you want. That doesn't negate your stupidity.
7: And fuck the Democrats, you. By the way, are shit.
8: Oh, absolutely.
7: I hate the Democrats as an organization.
8: Yeah, yeah.
7: And they need to be proverbially or figuratively buried in the backyard.
8: Well, I mean, they've been
7: the party
8: the
7: needs
8: wheel.
7: To be buried in the backyard right next to the Republican Party that needs to be buried. And we need to plant new parties for us to vote for and not just two.
8: Yeah. I mean,
7: there needs to be multiple viable parties because this
8: right
7: stranglehold these two twats have on all of our everything is bullshit.
8: You know, the problem is this authoritarianism. And when people think about like what kind of government you want, you should be, I want the kind of government that is not vulnerable to being turned into a totalitarian fuckstorm. That's all we should think about in government. How do we keep the Nazis at bay? Because we sure as shit, after when Biden won that election, everybody just pretended, well, we're going to pretend he doesn't exist anymore. And that's what you get. That's what you get, motherfucker. You didn't go get the bad guy. You just let him go. You just let him go. And that is unforgivable. And now we got this. The arch and everything.
7: There you go. Yeah, and the pool. You know, the new thing is the pool.
8: Yeah.
7: He says looks like feces is in it, and he wants to paint it this tacky blue to make it look like a fucking cruise ship deck pool.
8: The only upswing to this is like Americans have such a short memory span, and they will not want to spend their political capital on making this motherfucker pay because they're weak. But at least that an arch, the memory pool, the stupid ballroom, you can't ignore those. It's almost good that you would have to see that every day, because then you will not forget Donald Trump exists. And as long as Donald Trump exists, you have to act in a way to not let him back into government. That's your job, and that's it.
7: Bunch of Democrats are already adding this to the impeachment list.
8: Impeachment
7: reason list.
8: I mean, we're just not, God, we are bound by so many rules. We should be able to just arrest a person that does all these crimes. That's the problem. Like, if he was a senator or a mayor or a dog catcher, right, you could just arrest him.
7: Well, he would have been in jail. 34 felonies.
8: Right. But because he's president, we can't. That needs to be done away with, because that is so stupid. Because we have, we have a line of succession. Isn't that what that should be for?
7: God, I was just closing this thing about the polls. And I noticed that Democrats, do you think going to war with Iran, right or wrong decision?
8: Of course.
7: 93%. But 5% say it was the right decision. Who are these people?
8: They didn't have their reading glasses on when they filled out the thing. They.
7: Who are the 5%? Seriously, I would be fascinated to talk to them. If they identify as Democrats and they think, oh, yeah, it's a great idea to go into Iran.
8: Well, what's the margin of error?
7: Stupid.
8: It's got to be like 3-4% margin of error. I mean, so maybe it's just a tiny bit, if that makes you feel better.
7: It doesn't say on the graphic here.
8: And it could be like they were drunk and they didn't know.
7: maybe they're trolling.
8: Yeah, they were on LSD and they couldn't make out the sentence. They didn't know which box.
7: Trump, meanwhile, is pretending that he was going to launch a huge strike tomorrow, and he decided not to.
8: In your diaper? I'd make that prediction.
7: Trump said he's calling off a plan to attack Iran tomorrow after the heads of three regional powers in the Middle East asked him to hold off. Shit. Trump said he received requests from the Qatari Emir Tamim bin Hamad Al Thani.
8: Jesus.
7: Saudi Crown Prince Mohammed bin Salman. And UAE President Mohammed bin Zayed Al Nahyan.
8: Who was your favorite bitch American comic that you saw?
7: Yeah, who made you? Best? Yeah. Who made you wet your robes?
8: Has anybody asked that asshole MBS who his favorite comic was? That thing. I mean,
7: Defense Secretary Pete Hegseth and Joint Chiefs Chairman Dean Kane.
8: Kane! Should
7: still be prepared to go forward with a full large-scale assault of Iran, is the way he says it, on a moment's notice, in the event that an acceptable deal is not reached.
8: Who got fucked on Polymarket over this? Is that
7: or who made money on Polymarket, more likely?
8: Betting that he would not. But he said he might, right?
7: Well, I'll bet oil went down a little bit.
8: Right.
7: Somebody made some money.
8: That's what this is. We're just sitting around letting them do this. What is this?
7: He's just coping. Speaking of coping.
8: Right.
7: Elmo.
12: Oh, yes.
7: Elon is doing some major cope because he lost his court case against OpenAI.
8: You stupid shitbag. I love it when you lose. That's good.
7: After less than 2 hours of deliberations.
8: Shit. They wanted the lunch.
7: This case went on forever, and they went 2 hours. They didn't even want the lunch.
8: Dude, they're like, if we go an hour and a half, we get an automatic cooking and coffee break.
7: After less than 2 hours, a jury on Monday rejected Elon Musk's claims against OpenAI CEO Sam Altman, ending a dramatic chapter in the bitter rivalry between the two tech billionaires who were once close friends.
8: Oh, bullshit. Evidence that this guy has the capacity to have friends. Please, did they have citations on that? I don't believe it.
7: The U.S. District Judge agreed with the advisory jury's determination that Altman and OpenAI were not liable, and that Musk's, quote, claims of breach of charitable trust and unjust enrichment are dismissed as untimely. The jury found that Musk's claims were filed outside the statute of limitations, meaning Musk had 3 years to sue and didn't file on time.
8: You lazy fuck.
7: Tough man titties.
8: But how much was it for anyway? What was it going to be?
7: A gazillion dollars.
8: Oh, whatever, dude. You got all the money in the fucking world. Fuck you. Fuck you and all your dumb fucking shit.
7: Musk, in a post, called the decision a calendar technicality.
8: Are you going to the moon? Go ahead.
7: And insisted the judge did not rule on the merits of the case. There is no question to anyone following the case in detail that Altman and Brockman did, in fact, enrich themselves by stealing a charity. The only question is when they did it.
8: Are we sure this isn't some bad guy from the Batman movie with Val Kilmer?
7: Musk said, of course, he's going to be filing an appeal with the Ninth Circuit.
8: Elon could play the Penguin. Or Batman, maybe. I guess Batman, probably, because he has all the gadgets.
7: Musk's lawyer reserved his client's right to appeal directly to the judge, but the judge expressed her skepticism, noting that she was prepared to dismiss Musk's appeal on the spot. So he's like, Your Honor, I reserve the right to appeal to you, which they would file with all their reasons and everything. And she was basically like, don't bother. Quote, there's a substantial amount of evidence to support the jury's findings, said the judge. After a 3-week trial, those people wanted to get the fuck out of there.
8: So what if,
7: and they hate Musk.
8: Isn't that a bad ratio? Like deliberation time versus how long your trial is. You tried to make your case for 3 weeks.
7: And failed so miserably that they probably took a vote and they were like, right, we're done.
8: Right.
7: And like you said, they were like, well, we should get some, wait till sandwiches come at least.
8: Yeah, absolutely.
7: Get more coffee and shit. Musk sued Altman and OpenAI in 2024, accusing them of violating an alleged commitment to keep the artificial intelligence lab as a nonprofit. Musk helped start OpenAI in 2015, but left the board 3 years later.
8: God, I bet they love that. Is there anybody on the planet that is like, I'm so glad Elon's here, aside from people he's paying?
7: Microsoft, which invested in OpenAI as early as 2019, also was named as a defendant in the suit, with Musk claiming the software giant aided and abetted the AI startup in its alleged breach of charitable trust. He's so concerned about the charity, Ryan. Yes.
8: Is he accusing Clippy of doing this?
7: The court said the claim against Microsoft was also dismissed.
8: Damn. Wow. What a great lawyer you have, Elon. Not one win.
7: The lead attorney, meanwhile, for OpenAI said, no, it's not a technical decision. It's a substantive one. It says, quote, you brought your claims too late and you did it because you were sitting on them to use as a weapon of a competitor who can't compete in the marketplace. And so we're delighted to get it.
8: God, it's amazing that the trial would go on so long, though. I mean, because...
7: What agony to sit through that kind of a trial. Oh,
8: but if you know from the beginning that they just ran out of time and they filed too late, then that's a spoiler alert. You're sitting there for 3 weeks for nothing.
7: Yeah.
8: Oh, my God. And you got to pay attention to all this bullshit for nothing.
7: That's why whenever I've had jury duty, I'm like, oh, please don't give me a corporate one. Please don't give me a corporate one.
8: Oh, God.
7: Thoughts and prayers for Elon.
8: Sure.
7: He's crying.
8: You are not.
7: He's so very upset.
8: Does he even have tear ducts?
7: I'm not happy I did not get my way.
8: You're not happy. You know nothing. Does he have tear ducts, do you think? Or?
7: I don't know.
8: That's how you're rebooting.
7: He has to lay outside to get warm.
8: I gotta stick a paper clip in my tear duct. Yeah.
7: Elon, why are you on that rock? Also in the news, it's a day ending in a Y, so we have another shooting, this time at a Islamic center. Golly gee.
8: Jeez. In America?
7: I wonder what this might be about.
8: Is this in America?
7: We don't know yet, so I'm not going to opine, but I have opines. 5 people, including 2 suspects, have died after 2 teens opened fire at a San Diego mosque packed with children.
8: Jeez.
7: Dozens of local police and SWAT teams converged on the Islamic Center of San Diego around noon on Monday, where 3 individuals, including a security guard, were killed. Five people are dead, including two teenage suspects who died of apparent self-inflicted gunshots after a mass shooting. The San Diego Police Department confirmed they received reports of a shooting just before noon. Just after 1 p.m., they said the threat has been neutralized.
8: Jeez.
7: Not by you. No,
8: it hasn't.
7: Two suspects who police believe to be 17 and 19 years old died from self-inflicted gunshot wounds. Three adult male victims, including a security guard, died as a result of the shooting. What led to the shooting remains unclear. It's being investigated as a hate crime.
8: Okay.
7: They believe the security played a significant role in ensuring that it didn't result in more casualties. So some heroes. The three victims were found dead inside by the responding officers. Around the same time, other officers responded to reports of active gunfire a few blocks away.
8: Jesus.
7: Where a landscaper was shot at while working but was not injured.
8: Okay, right.
7: Is that related? America.
8: Two different shootings?
7: No.
8: Oh, okay. It was related to the...
7: Because the two guys died.
8: Oh, okay.
7: The shooters killed themselves. The moments later, officers found a vehicle in the middle of another nearby street who they believed to be the shooters involved in the mosque shooting deceased. Oh, maybe that's the shooting. I don't know. Maybe they heard the gunshots from them killing themselves in the car.
8: Okay. Well, nonetheless, God, you know, we should do something about gun violence. You know, has anybody thought of that? Or does anybody remember that fucking Michael Moore movie, motherfuckers?
7: Wait a second. What does it say? Now, several Jewish schools in San Diego are on lockdown. Like, what do they think? The Muslims are going to rampage and go start shooting up Jewish schools? What the fuck is wrong with you people?
8: Well, I mean, the way it's about gun. If you think about it in terms of guns, maybe every school should shut down. I mean, why?
7: Yeah.
8: We have so many fucking school shootings. It is insane. We don't care because it's the guns. It's the guns. Or maybe it's Maha, right? Is this under Maha?
7: Neighbor told the news that a man with a gun walked up to a security guard and the two exchanged gunfire. The Islamic Center is the largest mosque in San Diego County, home to a school for pre-K to third grade students.
8: Jeez.
7: The shooting occurred on Dhul Hijjah, the 12th and final month of the Islamic calendar, which is considered one of the four sacred months. During Dhul Hijjah, fighting was made forbidden to ensure that pilgrims were able to go to and from Hajj in safety.
8: Okay. Well, everybody stop shooting people. What a horrible thing. And it's racism. Oh, God. Come to America for your vacation if you want. God.
7: Schools in the surrounding area were put on lockdown.
8: Jeez, man.
7: So there you go.
8: Alex Jones isn't spreading any lies about this, right?
7: Not yet.
8: Okay.
7: I'm sure it's false flag.
8: God, that's fucking horrible. These fucking guns.
7: It's America.
8: Yeah.
7: Welcome to America.
8: Mm-hmm.
7: Also, we've got going on here. Look at time flying already. 40 minutes gone. Thanks for buying shit through the Amazon link, crabdiving.com/Amazon.
8: Do you think, real quick, Cash App makes a better podcaster than a...

0: that story. I just didn't put two and two together.
1: No, I know. And why would you? But I mean, I'm just saying, we have so, all we do are stories in this when animals get pissed segments are shark attacks in Hawaii. Right?
0: Yeah.
1: But they, you know. Yeah. Okay.
0: Or elsewhere.
1: So what happened here? I mean,
0: for example.
1: Okay.
0: Australia?
1: Oh, yes.
0: Perth, God. Western Australia.
1: Right, right.
0: A 38-year-old diver has died after a 16-foot great white shark.
1: Fuck you, Jesus.
0: Attack.
1: Fuck that. Fuck off, that shark.
0: Well, listen to the name of this island. Rottnest Island. R-O-T-T-N-E-S-T. Rottnest Island.
1: I want to deploy assets to go capture that fucking thing. I mean, why do we have to live with that dinosaur?
0: One of the world's most active regions for shark attacks. The attack occurred just before 10 a.m. May 16th at Horseshoe Reef, a well-known diving and fishing location roughly 19 miles off the coast of Perth.
1: Wait, wait, wait. You said in the first part of that sentence that this was like a well-known location for shark attacks or something like that.
0: One of the world's most active regions for shark attacks.
1: To me, that would also make it one of the world's worst places to surf, and I would never fucking surf there. But why? This guy was surfing? I mean, I'm not blaming the guy, but
0: don't know yet.
1: Shit, man.
0: According to authorities, the man had been spearfishing with friends and was in the water near a boat when he was bitten on the legs by the shark, reported to be a great white measuring around 16 feet. What friends fucking pulled the man from the water, rushed him approximately back to shore by the boat.
1: Oh, God.
0: Where emergency responders performed CPR, but he could not be revived.
1: Dude, what the fuck kind of person is like, I'm going to take my friends out in the water in Hawaii, chum it by spearfishing. Is that how you treat friends? God, what the fuck, man? Why? I am not blaming this person, but this is fucking insane.
0: Experts are emphasizing that sharks do not actively hunt humans.
1: Fuck you.
0: Instead, attacks are usually triggered by a mix of environmental and behavioral factors. Ooh. One likely contributor in this case is spearfishing, which can significantly increase risk. The activity creates vibrations and introduces injured fish into the water, both of which can attract sharks from long distances.
1: Something we all fucking know. Add that part in, too. I mean, that's, you know, you're explaining. Listen, you have to explain stuff to people that just go in there anyway.
0: Some researchers also suggest warming ocean temperatures and shifting prey patterns may be bringing sharks closer to popular beaches and reefs.
1: The prey patterns. My prey pattern shifted. I'm going to eat that guy in that quick drying bathing suit. They're man eaters. Prey patterns.
0: It's like on that show Alone when people are like, oh, it's a game trail. I think I'll set up near this.
1: Yeah.
0: It's like, no, no, no, no, no.
1: But you know what? You know what? That is the whole ocean's their game trail.
0: Yeah.
1: I mean, they don't give a fuck. These are cold-blooded motherfuckers. You're talking about a 16-foot shark.
0: 16 fucking foot
1: Can
0: shark.
1: Can we get a break on
0: Holy
1: that, please?
0: Holy crap.
1: We're all just trying to get through this shit we're in and on this planet, and it's like, I'm going to introduce a 16-foot fucking man-eating monster into the fucking ocean for no reason. Was it eat all the mice in the ocean? Well, why do we have these fucking things? Why do you need a 16-foot fucking shark? I don't know who I'm talking to. I'm definitely having a Karen moment. This is unreasonable. Go on with the story. Shit. Cash App wasn't there.
0: This one is from
1: 16 foot. I mean, what the fuck? That's like, I'm trying to imagine. That's so fucking big. That's like Steven Spielberg size.
0: Yeah.
1: God, fuck off, Jesus. Just stop. Just stop.
0: I wonder if they have it tagged. Like if like they know where it's going.
1: I don't even want to comment on that because I definitely have an opinion. If you can tag it, you can bag that motherfucker too, right? I mean, why are you going to let that live out there? Just kill people, right? I mean, do you agree, Shelby? Does anybody agree with me?
0: Glacier National Park.
1: That's one mean shark.
0: Fatal bear attack.
1: Oh, shit. Damn.
0: Is renewing attention on the risks of hiking in bear country. What? It was that park's first fatal bear attack since 1998.
1: Oh, whatever. Show me the stats on that. Happened, how those numbers are massaged.
0: And happened within a week of a separate Yellowstone bear attack that injured

0: to hikers. I think we talked about that.
1: Well, how far away was he? They're just throwing out stats to confuse us.
0: Anthony Polio, a 33-year-old from Davie, Florida, died after what officials said was a bear encounter.
1: Oh, my God. Fuck
0: it's
1: this.
0: It's a bear encounter.
1: That fucking bear ate his ass. It killed him. It murdered him.
0: Reported missing on May 5th after he didn't return from a solo hike on the Mount Brown Trail near Lake McDonald Lodge. Search and rescue crews found his body May 6th, about 50 feet off the trail in a densely wooded area about 2.5 miles from the trailhead. His injuries, they said, were consistent with those sustained by a bear encounter.
1: Who the fuck writes these articles? You have no feelings. You're telling me numbers, so many numbers. What does it matter how many? He was in the bear took him in the woods and ate him and fucking killed him. That's what you mean.
0: The National Park Service advises hikers to carry bear spray, make noise, and reduce the risk of surprise encounters. Hike in groups when possible. If you're camping, be sure to keep your food locked up.
1: Yeah, the bears are like, hike in pairs so I can eat one of you later. God, you know. I had a question about the fucking bear. I mean, how big was this bear?
0: Don't know. They don't know.
1: What kind of bear?
0: They don't know.
1: God damn it. Let's do some journalism. Find out what bear that was.
0: I mean, it took off. They don't know where.
1: Where was it? It took off.
0: In Glacier National Park.
1: Look at the ring cameras in the area. Man, these fucking, the animals have had it with us. And who the fuck, you know.
0: I don't blame them.
1: Who would go swimming in Perth? Where are you going today?
0: Where is that? I'm
1: going
0: Montana. To go surfing. It's in Montana.
1: Yeah. I'm going surfing in the most prevalent, in the ocean, most famous for sharks eating people. I'm going to a buffet for sharks. I'm go surfing because the waves are good. What the fuck, man? Shit.
0: And then New York.
1: Okay.
0: Had a rampaging beaver.
1: Oh, stop it. Really?
0: A beaver attacked multiple people, including at least one child at a lake in New Jersey, has tested positive for rabies.
1: Damn, RFK! What the fuck, right?
0: Police in Mahwah responded to Lake Henry's, New York, New Jersey. Police responded after a report of an animal attack. An 8-year-old boy had been fishing on the shoreline when a beaver came out of the water and charged at him.
1: What the fuck? That's terrifying.
0: The boy tried to run away but tripped and fell.
1: Oh,
0: the semi-aquatic rodent bit the child on the upper thigh.
1: Right.
0: And continued to attack him. A family friend nearby came over to hit and kick the beaver several times before it eventually retreated, though it continued to circle the area.
1: Holy shit. you know, there's no reason to laugh at it. Did the kid survive? I mean,
0: but he's going to have to, have the shots.
1: No, he doesn't. We don't have to do that.
0: What do you mean?
1: RFK said we don't need those, right? He's getting rid of measles or rabies shots or something.
0: Not once you've been bitten by something that has rabies.
1: Well, yeah, just walk it off, kid. Walk it off.
0: Suck it up, kid.
1: Right.
0: So angry beaver.
1: Put that kid in therapy or something. He's going to have PTSD over that shit. I mean, that is scary. What is this fucking thing chasing me?
0: Who would think? You never think a beaver would come at you.
1: You will now.
0: Makes sense that it's got rabies. Went nuts, yeah. Terrifying.
1: Yeah, and that they never got that bear.
0: No, I assume they got the beaver. I don't have that information either.
1: Well, you know, that's kind of I'm glad the kid's okay and stuff. That's sort of a whatever story, but that's a serious when animals gets pissed story. And that's a big old bear. Eating people up there.
0: Why am I signed out of X?
1: That Jesus did that for you.
0: On this.
1: God. Can you imagine, though, Cash Patel goes snorkeling and just doesn't show up in any other categories for the stories we cover? I just can't believe that. I mean, we've done so many stories about what I'm talking about in Hawaii. Like, a lot, right?
0: It's a busy year for sharks.
1: Well, not that busy. I mean, and they snorkel. That's usually it, right? They're snorkeling. Nobody was spearfishing around him. Well, hey, why does this guy got to go on busy? You don't even need to go to... His job was to go to Hawaii, tour their office. What are you going to do there? you guys need to use more paper clips. What are you going to tell these people at the field office in Honolulu, you dumb dickhead? What is... Do you know what I mean?
0: Yeah.
1: Why do you need to go on that trip?
0: We have a couple of elections today that are interesting to watch. Okay. Texas has Paxton versus Cornyn.
1: Wow.
0: Trump, you'll notice, never opened his pie hole to endorse anyone. Remember at the beginning? He was like, I'm going to come out in a couple of days and I'm going to endorse.
1: Well, it should be Paxton, Donald, because
0: he didn't choose either one.
1: Well, that's not an endorsement.
0: Now, the Democrats want Paxton to win because he's pretty reviled, and that it would give Tallarico a boost.
1: He is better to run against than that other guy.
0: Yes.
1: That is a fucking amazing. That really is. Do you think if Tallarico would have ran against Ted Cruz, if it was different?
0: Maybe. Jeez. Tallarico is doing well.
1: The other senator is Ted Cruz, who's safe this election time. Good. He doesn't have to run.
0: This is would usually be. Oh, and the other one is Thomas Massie.
1: Yeah.
0: In Kentucky.
1: Yes.
0: Who is the anti? Well, first of all, Trump endorsed his opponent, of course, because Massie was one of the guys who spearheaded the Epstein files law and stuff like that. Trump feels that he's a rhino and all the maggots hate him now. But
1: because he's against pedophilia.
0: But he's the libertarian's wet dream, the libertarian part of the same guys that love Rand Paul. You know, they love them some Massie.
1: Yeah.
0: So it'll be interesting to see what happens.
1: Who's he running against?
0: He won pretty easily, you know, each time he ran, but it's Kentucky and he's a Republican. But now in the primary, he's getting primaried by some Trump toady. And millions and millions of dollars of AIPAC money.
1: Oh, my God. To the toady.
0: To the toady.
1: Jeez. Is the toady like some MMA fighter or a former Fox person? Or
0: I don't know.
1: Is it Britney?
0: Yeah. Yeah. There was one. I saw one pro Massie ad that said, Massie is backed by, Massie is not backed by anybody who's trying to cover up the Epstein files, and the other guy is backed by everybody who's trying to cover up the Epstein files. So, but it'll be interesting to see if Massie wins. I hope Massie wins because that'll drive Trump crazy.
1: I mean, maybe it'll do the. I don't know. He'll fill a diaper close. Over it. You
0: it's
1: know?
0: Sadly close.
1: God, that's crazy. These fucking Republicans are just. Jeez.
0: Well, you know, they turn on Fox and Fox is anti-Massie.
1: Where was that 16-foot fucking shark? Where did it?
0: Australia.
1: Australia. Oh, okay. That's a long, long drive from that to Honolulu. I guess you couldn't get over there in time.
0: What is this? Oh.
2: Thus Solomon finished the house of the Lord and the king's house and all that came into Solomon's heart to make in the house of the Lord. And in his own house, he prosperously effected.
1: What?
2: And the Lord appeared to Solomon.
0: Prosperously.
1: Wow. This is a good one. This is excellent. Can I just say, guys, Samuel Jackson did this better.
0: Prosperously.
1: Right. What the fuck?
0: Prosperously.
1: Is he praying somewhere?
0: This is, well, the great thing about this is they had a national jubilee of prayer, praise, and Thanksgiving event.
1: Woo. That sounds fun.
0: That was put on by his administration. I would like to sue for that.
1: So we paid for this.
2: Oh boy.
1: We paid for this.
0: Yeah, and yay. I want our money back. Separation of church and state, you twats. Are we funding a national jubilee of prayer, praise, and Thanksgiving?
1: Hey, who is Solomon? Who's he taught? Which one is Solomon in the Bible? I forget.
0: The wise king who threatened to chop the baby in half.
1: Oh, okay. Okay. Good. I just didn't know.
2: Woman's heart to make in the house of the Lord, and in his own house he prosperously effected. And the Lord appeared to Solomon by night and said to him, I have heard your prayer and have chosen this place to myself for a house of sacrifice. If I shut up heaven that there be no rain, or if I command the locusts to devour the land, or if I send pestilence among my people, if my people, which are called by my name, shall humble themselves and pray and seek my face and turn from their wicked ways, then will I hear from heaven.
0: Shit. Wow, I'm inspired, aren't you?
1: Yeah. Was this recorded? Did he pre-record this?
0: Oh, yeah.
1: Why?
0: Fuck yeah.
1: Hey, I'm but sorry. Why would he not just start over? I can't even say it. Prosperously. Why didn't they do another take? He said it wrong. Right? I mean, that's the bare minimum. Even a soap opera would go out back and do another take after that, right? Even a soap would re-record that. I mean, is that the... What did he say? Prosperously?
3: Prosperously.
1: Goddamn, Donald.
3: Prospero.
1: Yeah. Are you... Does the director of this hate you? Probably.
0: Well, and it's that shitty White House where it's two cameras, one straight ahead, one slightly off for a semi-right profile. It's not 90 degrees, but it's like 45-degree right profile.
1: Yeah.
0: And they just bounce back and forth in willy-nilly. It's really jarring and bad.
1: I want to interview the production team, and I want to ask them under oath, why did you not just record this part? Because you're cutting anyway, right?
0: How do we know this isn't cut?
1: This is the best one?
0: Yeah.
2: And will forgive their sin and will heal their land. Now my eyes shall be open and my ears attent to the prayer that is made in this place. For now I have chosen and sanctified this house that my name may be there forever, and my eyes and my heart shall be there.
1: I don't even know what to say about
0: wow,
1: this.
0: Wow, I'm so inspired.
1: This is good, Donald. Wow. I like the direction you're taking this.
0: So
1: my ears shall be a tent.
0: My ears shall be a tent.
1: It's so weird.
0: Prospering. Mm.
1: Somebody give him some Adderall, man. I mean, re-record that. No. Just let him say it. Prosperously.
0: My
1: ears will be a tent. Is that over?
0: Oh, here it goes. Claims of a Christian revival. This is a different one.
1: Shit. God damn, Donald, you are fucking crazy. And I listen to all your shit. This is out there. Is Paula there helping him or anybody?
0: Paula?
1: Yes.
0: Oh, no, I don't think so.
1: Man. Jesus, did you like this? Did you send him a thank you note for the nice words?
4: For every enemy that is aligned against you, let there be that we would strike the ground, for you will give us victory, God. I hear a sound of abundance of rain. I hear a sound of victory. I hear a sound of shouting and singing. I hear a sound of victory. The Lord says it is done. The Lord says it is done. For I hear victory, victory, victory, jeez, victory in the corridors of heaven, in the corridors of heaven.
1: Paula, this is bullshit. The only talent in this thing is in the background, that kid with that long, sustained note. That's hard, right? That's good. But you are such a bullshit artist. I think it's going to be hard for people to take.
0: Joe Levin says she's a witch.
1: Shit, okay. I think it's going to be hard for people to do a dance mix version of this Trump thing. It's going to be tough. You know. What is it? My ears are a tent, oh Lord. Shit.
0: So this prayer gathering was apparently like a big fail.
1: Oh, come on. Jesus didn't answer any of the prayers or
0: that it wasn't as hugely attended as they would have liked.
1: Hey, I've been there with shows. I've been there. It sucks, right? Nobody shows up. Nobody came to this fucking event. You missed a good show, honestly. This is a good job, Donald.
0: Trump's free day-long event to, quote, rededicate America to God drew a notably sparse crowd at the National Mall on Sunday, with a recycled video message from the president himself airing to rows of empty seats.
1: What do you expect? It sounds like Donald wasn't there, right?
0: No.
1: No Kid Rock?
0: The eight-hour Rededicate 250 gathering, billed as a national jubilee of prayer, praise, and thanksgiving, was organized by the White House-backed Freedom 250 group. Ugh. House Speaker Mike Johnson appeared in person.
1: Oh, okay. He's the headliner.
0: Yeah.
1: Jeez. Well, come on.
0: Well, Vice President J.D. Vance was also there, as was Secretary of State Marco.
1: Oh, okay.
0: And Secretary of Defense Pete Kegsbreath.
1: Hey, the Golden Girls are in the house.
0: Oh, they sent pre-recorded messages.
1: They didn't show up?
0: No.
1: Even Mike Johnson?
0: Mike Johnson was there in person. J.D. Vance, Rubio, and Hegseth were pre-recorded.
1: Damn, Mike.
0: Trump himself skipped the event to go golfing in Virginia.
1: Donald, that isn't right. You should have headlined that event.
0: He did post on Truth Social in all caps, "I hope everybody at Rededicate 250 is having a good time."
1: Does anybody have a reaction shot of when Mike Johnson realizes that he's going to be the only one attending live? That everybody else, he's the Speaker of the House, but everybody else is just videoing in. Damn, Mike, that is.
0: You think they chucked him under the bus? They're like, we'll totally be there.
1: Fuck yes. Fuck yes.
0: Well, it looks like Tulsi had a pre-recorded message, too.
1: Even Tulsi. Mike Johnson, you're the Speaker of the fucking House. This Tulsi Gabbard lunatic just sent a video in.
0: God, nobody was watching Tulsi's message. This picture is from when Tulsi's message was running on the... And there's like 25 people there.
1: When was this?
0: Yesterday.
1: Sunday morning?
0: Yeah.
1: That's a tough market for Jesus shit, right? That market's saturated by the big boys. That's for the big dogs. To have this on like a Saturday or a Wednesday, maybe? Sunday's a hard thing for religious shit because religious people go to their dumb churches and you know...
0: The three-minute video Trump aired Sunday was the same footage he recorded in April for a separate event called America Reads the Bible.
1: Jesus.
0: Reuters photos captured dozens of empty seats during the screening. The National Mall can hold over a million visitors, while the Rededicate 250 site had advertised only several thousand attendees.
1: Hey, wait. That's so sad. I didn't even know it was happening.
0: Despite the visibly empty rows, Trump allies declared the event a triumph. Right. Teen influencer Bo Loudon, I don't know who that is. Jeez. I'm glad I don't, claimed D.C. was filled to the brim with patriots honoring God.
1: Hey, Bo got a gig.
0: While deputy assistant to the president, Sebastian Gorka was there.
1: There's your headliner. Sebastian Gorka was there with Mike Johnson.
0: Boasted of a huge crowd.
1: Shut up, man. You weirdo. You're the strangest motherfucker. What did he wear? What Nazi thing? He just wore a Klan robe?
0: He just wears that same button all the time.
1: Okay, perfect. How sad. Melania, did she show up? Or what? No Trump kids? Even not one fucking kid? No Barrett?
0: Nope.
1: Eric?
0: They're not going to go hang out with the boring Christians.
1: Yeah.
0: They can't stand those people.
1: Right. Not even Paula White.
0: Paula might have been there.
1: She better have been. She's in charge of this shit at the White
0: House. Yeah, I'm assuming she had to be there.
1: Actually,
0: right?
1: If I'm Paula White, I mean, like, I have exclusivity to this fucking shit, so I should be the headliner. Fuck all these people. Kick out Mike Johnson, and you're not going to put up your dumb video messages. This is my space. Video messages.
3: America has faced moments when the soul of this nation was tested.
1: Video. Wow. Who is Michelle Bachman?
0: No, that's Paula.
1: That's Paula White. Damn, Paula.
0: Paula didn't even go live. She's got a video.
1: Well, she was at church.
0: Oh, she's making money.
1: Dude, I mean, again, this is the problem, dumbass.
0: That's her big day. She ain't giving up that dollar.
1: Why did you compete on this day? That is so fucking stupid.
3: The abolition movement did not rise from politics alone. It emerged in the wake of the Second Great Awakening, a spiritual revival that swept across our nation and called America back to God, to repentance, and to the truth that every human being is created in His image. From churches, prayer gatherings.
0: God, drink some water before you do this, or make sure your veneers are untied enough. Why, can you hear the clicking in her mouth when she's...
1: Yeah. I thought that was just Satan, but no, why...
0: Drink some water.
1: Why? Shit, I forgot my question. Oh, why? Okay, so humans are made in God's image.
5: Well, I wasn't...
1: No, that's what you said, so okay. Shelby, then how did they figure you out?
0: I wasn't listening to the substance. Got,
1: right. I did. And I'm
0: very critiquing what she looks like in my head and what what's...
1: I respect that, but I listened on accident and I want to understand that. Like if humans
0: I get
1: are,
0: to see the video though, so.
1: Right. Humans are created in God's image, correct?
0: Okay.
1: Where the fuck do you get giraffes, dogs, oysters, all the other shit?
0: God just sent those for us to play with.
1: But the human, he had to...
0: Yeah, yeah. Big giant dick on God too.
1: You're a Catholic. You were. Why? Why did he?
0: I was.
1: Right. Why is he like this? This.
0: I guess.
1: Is God like an egomaniac?
0: Yes. Have you read the Old Testament?
1: No, not. I mean, you know.
0: What about number two?
1: I've seen some movies.
0: What about number one? Number two. The
1: Genesis.
0: The commandments.
1: Oh, okay.
0: Number one. I'm the Lord your God. You will not have false gods before me.
1: We get it. You're on the money. You wrote the book we all read. What? That's redundant, right? That's understood. Isn't that understood?
0: Fascinating that he acknowledges the existence of other gods.
1: Right.
0: They don't talk about
1: that.
0: Oh,
1: that's
0: one,
1: weird.
0: No. They don't talk
1: you
0: about that.
1: You should have one, no other god before me.
0: No other gods before me, not no other gods exist.
1: Hey, God, it's Ryan from Crab Diving Podcast. I have a question. What other gods are you referring to?
6: Arthur.
1: Right. Which ones are you referring
6: to? Rubble.
1: Shit. Yeah, I never thought of that.
7: It's hard to believe that it would take two centuries for the Lord to raise up a great man to bring that ballroom finally to stand where it needs to stand.
0: This is Eric Metaxas, who did show up live.
1: Oh,
0: and, and you can hear the crowd. Nobody gives a fuck. There's eight people applauding for him.
1: Oh, I saw a clip of this at my mom's on MSNBC. Oh my God, that
0: he's claiming that somehow there's some biblical mandate to build a ballroom.
1: Duh. You didn't know that?
0: in Washington D.C.
1: You must not have paid attention in Catholic school.
0: These people are so crazy. They're so insane.
1: What's crazy is the set. Do you see that?
0: Oh
1: shit?
0: Yeah, that's.
1: I mean, I want to look at it.
0: It's you can't see it in this clip. It's a close up.
1: You know, it looked like they did that live from Superman's hideout up in the North Pole.
0: Oh, yeah, yeah, yeah. The other story I did start reading from, I could save till Friday, but why? This is from The Times UK.
1: Hello.
0: Claims of a Christian revival in Britain are clearly false.
1: I was wondering, guys. I was wondering.
0: After a landmark survey found church going had fallen, not risen, since before the COVID-19 pandemic and had halved among the over 70s. Old people are like, fuck this religion shit.
1: Well, you don't want to die from COVID. I mean, shit. Jesus would not want you to put yourself in danger.
0: Yeah, and they probably bailed on church and they're like, why should we go back? Why?
1: Right.
0: Why?
1: Yeah.
0: Only 5% of British people attend a weekly church service, down from 8% in 2018.
1: It's an emergency.
0: So, you know, they're doing the same bullshit. They are the Christians there are doing the same lying that they're doing here, saying, oh, we're having a Christian resurgence. We're taking over again. All the young people are becoming Christian.
1: See, but over there, they're like, all the young people are becoming Christians.
0: And it's a lie. It's right, just a lie. And in fact, it's a bigger lie over there because there's only 5%. Europe is atheist.
1: Right.
0: Europe is a lot atheist, big time.
1: Don't they worship soccer?
0: Some of them.
1: That's their thing. Sorry, Jesus. You lost out to soccer, Netflix. I mean, there's a lot of different things, you know.
0: The researcher said suggestions of a resurgence in Christianity in the UK can be laid to rest.
1: Okay.
0: Among those under age 35, the proportion of people who are regular churchgoers was 3%.
1: Oh, damn. Do not tell God this. He will be so fucking sad.
0: Researchers say there is no evidence of any recent increase in church growing among young people, right, as had been claimed by Christian groups.
1: What about a follow-up? What about evidence of Jesus existing?
0: Same.
1: Okay. That would help. You know what I mean? If you could just have... See, guys, here's how we solve this. God has to just do a cameo at some of these places.
0: So they're saying the weekly attendance among those aged 70 and over has halved since 2017.
1: Ouch.
0: From 18% to 9%, suggesting any apparent youthening of congregations reflects a loss of older worshipers rather than an influx of younger ones. So in other words, the old people are leaving, and it makes it look like there's more younger people.
1: Right, right.
0: But there's not.
1: Hey, Jesus people, quit complaining in TV and entertainment. When you see your ratings drop off, what do? You change something. You fire some motherfuckers.
0: Yeah.
1: Jesus and God.
0: Start canceling.
1: No. Jesus, God, listen to me. And Mary, we love what you've done so far, but we want to move on, right? I want different gods.
0: Even those who identified as Christian were less likely to go to church weekly. Just 13% of Christians said they attended church each week, from 20% in 2018. A report titled The Quiet Revival, published last year, claimed that church attendance among Gen Z had doubled from 2018 to 2024, leading to excitement among churches about a possible resurgence of Christian belief in Britain. The Bible Society, which commissioned the research.
1: Oh, my God.
0: And just so happens to have come across with the fact, wink, wink, wink.
1: Right.
0: That it's doubled.
1: Yeah.
0: They repeatedly defended the report in the face of skepticism.
1: Well, listen, man. You should hire a consultant. Hire us. We'll tell you how to fix it, right? Number one. Quit having the people like your pastors, your youth pastors, your priests rape children. Wouldn't that help?
0: Oh, good luck.
1: That would help, right? That might help.
0: But the Bible Society was forced to admit last month, after reanalyzing the findings, that the report was based on flawed data after a survey had been filled in by fraudulent respondents.
1: Oh, you fucking liars.
0: The Christians cheated on their own fucking survey.
1: I'm shocked. Jesus, I can't believe you did this. I am shocked. I mean, sure, you died for our sins, but this is... You're a cheater.
0: Right.
1: God cheated. Oh, my God. Does that blow anybody's mind? Does that bother anyone?
0: No, they don't care.
1: They don't care. Play more of Trump reading the Bible.
0: Why? I was going to say, why do you hate Jesus? But it's, why do you hate Jesus?
1: Well, he's a dick.
0: What have you got against Jesus?
1: Well, a lot, man. I mean, problematic. We got a whole show dedicated to his bullshit.
0: The Bible Society.
1: Call Bible Man. This is Bible Man's kind of thing, right? Get him in, on board. He'll save it.
0: So John Curtis, a professor of politics at the University of Strathclyde. What a great name, Strathclyde.
1: Oh, it's on the Harry Potter campus.
0: Said the evidence from the British Social Attitude Survey is clear. There's been no revival in Christian observance in Britain. Church attendance remains below pre-pandemic levels across all age groups, and the suggestion that younger people are leading a religious renewal is not borne out by the data.
1: Wow, what a long... God, you took a long time to say, no, there's no evidence. Why?
0: They're full of shit.
1: Right, right. Well, why? Lord Clyde...
0: He said COVID-19 appears to have had a more lasting effect on religious practice than many had hoped.
1: Right. Shit. It killed all the live entertainment. It did. But you guys, I mean, nobody in business would put up with a loss like that. Nobody. Your older viewers are cut in half. In half. God, I'm firing motherfuckers all over. I'm firing Moses, Jesus, Mary, Noah, all those fucks. Suck.
0: The Church of England attendance is still below pre-pandemic levels.
1: Unacceptable.
0: And below the level they were expected to have declined to if the pandemic had not occurred.
1: What would an executive producer yell at an underling over this? Not acceptable, motherfucker. Not acceptable. Fire the writers.
0: But that's what we've talked about too, is that it's the lunatics here keep saying the same shit, but actually what's happening is it's like if you leave a glass of urine out in the sun.
1: Yeah.
0: And it condenses, and the more it evaporates, the darker and nasty and more uriny it gets. That's kind of like Christianity in America, that the number of people identifying as religious is going down.
1: Right.
0: But the ones that are left are condensed into lunatics.
1: Jeez. Apologize to urine, though.
0: It is sterile.
1: Wow. Maybe get the youth pastors in line, too, right? That might help.
0: Sure. God, you know, I didn't even get to a number of Faithless Fridays. Pastor known for marriage advice, arrested at rumored swingers community and accused of having multiple wives. There's another one. Victory Church leaders resign after youth pastor's son admits plans to meet with minor in video. He got Chris Hansen.
1: Oh, man. Jeez, that's a sin, right? Jesus, is that a sin? Or
0: Texas pastor arrested for allegedly sexually abusing two young girls for several years. God, I mean, how many do you want to read?
1: I don't know. It's just like, it almost seems it's real, right?
0: What?
1: These stories. I mean, it's...
0: Yeah.
1: What other, profession has this much, you know, pedo shit involved in it? I mean, what other profession, like...
0: Congress?
1: Mailmen don't Congressman? Do this. Barbers don't do this.
0: Congressman?
1: Okay, yeah, that's a good one.
0: What else have we got going on?
1: Why is it so prevalent with them? Why do the youth pastors have the market cornered on this shit? Why?
0: Oh, I don't know. Oh, you'll appreciate this.
1: Okay.
0: When you find out who it is.
6: Do you think there might be a positive surprise out of all this?
8: No.
6: Maybe can turn good?
0: Talking about Trump, do you think there might be a positive surprise out of all this? The guy says no.
6: Surprise out of all this? No. Maybe can turn good?
8: No, he's an idiot. He's a total idiot. He's not my president. I will never call him the president of the United States. I will never say that. I really, more than anything, I hope the rest of the world is able to forgive us for what happened and understand that this is not who the majority of Americans think should be leading America. It's a mistake. It's a travesty, and we apologize. I'm apologizing to the United States of America, to the rest of the world, for what happened, because it's a nightmare.
1: Who is that?
0: Any idea who that might be?
1: I have a very bad guess.
0: You're going to love it. Yeah.
1: Oh, I'm going to love it. It's not Jack Black, is it?
0: Correct.
1: Is it? Oh, wow.
0: No, it's correct. It's not Jack Black.
1: Oh, okay.
0: Although he would say something.
1: Yeah, he would. Got it. I know who that is. I can't. Shit.
0: Michael Shannon.
1: Oh, yeah. Oh, yeah. Of course.
0: You hear that Chicago accent?
1: Can you replay that again? Now that I know it's him, I'm going to listen to that shit. This guy, of course he's
8: him. He's not my president. I will never not call my him president. The president of the United States. I will never say that. I really, more than anything, I hope the rest of the world is able to forgive us.
0: Anyway, it's Michael Shannon.
1: Yeah, I mean, of course. That's a theater person. Theater people hate Donald Trump.
0: Oh, yeah.
1: There is no, it's just pure white hate. 100% hate Donald Trump. I can't imagine finding a costumer, a stage manager, choreographer. Maybe some producer, but they're suits, so that's different. I don't fucking know.
0: They're the enemy anyway.
1: Right.
0: What have we got? About 40 minutes left here in the big old show, a little less. Thanks for listening.
1: Jeez.
0: You'll appreciate this, too. I have to read it, though, because it's a tweet. It's kind of a long one. I'm going to read fast.
1: Okay.
0: John Fetterman, you cancerous, brain-rotted fucking traitor. You worthless, orange taint-licking sycophant, this one is for you. Pennsylvania didn't scrape your half-dead carcass off the campaign trail and shove you into the Senate so you could spend every waking minute fucking your own constituents while gargling Trump's war cock. You ran as the populist pit bull, the guy in the hoodie who'd burn the system down for the working class. Instead, you became the cheapest Senate prostitute in history, the only Democrat degenerate enough to repeatedly vote to keep Trump's bloody, money-guzzling war in Iran raging. You stabbed the war powers resolution in the throat. So the bombs keep dropping, the defense contractor billions keep flowing, and American blood keeps spilling in another endless Middle East meat grinder. Seventh time you've dropped your pants for MAGA, you sniveling, backstabbing whore.
1: Shit.
0: You're not an independent. You're, you brain dead fraud. You're a full blown enemy of the people who elected you. The steel workers choking on dust. The nurses drowning in debt. The families getting obliterated by inflation in every forgotten Pennsylvania town. They didn't send you there to be Trump's personal Senate fuck toy.
1: Oh, yeah.
0: You're selling your constituents' futures, their kids' futures, and this country's soul for cheap MAGA applause and whatever grift you're running in that empty fucking skull of yours.
1: Damn.
0: A hollowed out, soulless zombie in Carhartt cosplay who traded every last ounce of integrity just to stay relevant. Your hoodie won't hide the blood on your hands or the stench of betrayal. Shit. We're done with your fucking grift. That's just somebody on Twitter.
1: Oh, I thought it was, Jennifer?
0: Lopez?
1: No. Yes, J-Lo. Whatever. That the podcast, they...
0: Jennifer from the I've Had It podcast. Yeah, yeah.
1: That's just some random person.
0: This is just some...
1: I'll vote for...
0: This is Scooby-Doo on X.
1: Scooby-Doo, I'll vote for you for president.
0: Navigating the political jungle, progressive, never MAGA. You're here because I probably ruffled your feathers. No DMs. Hashtag fuck Trump.
1: You know what? I think you should be AG. Please be AG. That's it. That's the attitude I'm looking for. I'm looking for someone so pissed off that they can't see straight. I want somebody pissed off and mad and angry. And every time they go to sleep and that fuck getting behind bars, they cry because I failed today. I didn't get Donald Trump in jail. Wake up every morning obsessed with it. Three shifts of people prosecuting this motherfucker.
9: Attaboy. You really are something, Donnie. You're a star. Hold your feet up.
0: This is AI.
1: I gotta see this.
0: Epstein is shooting a picture, and Donald has a binky in his mouth, and he's holding his feet up in the air like a little baby.
1: Shit.
0: God, AI is just brutal.
1: Is that Grok?
0: Oh my God! Here's Trump coming down the stairs.
1: Oh God!
0: In
1: please.
0: China, with yes. G meet. This is AI with G meeting him, but Trump is wearing a full, full Chinese dress.
1: I think that's flattering.
0: AI is awesome,
1: right? That is amazing.
0: So there we go. Anyway.
1: Too bad AI is going to do a pull of Skynet, right? I mean,
0: maybe.
1: Jeez. We had all these Terminator movies.
0: Wouldn't you? I mean.
1: Well, yeah. I mean, we had all these.
0: Looking around at humanity, if you were a super intelligent entity, wouldn't you be like, why are we keeping these monkeys around?
1: But you saw Terminator.
0: Yeah.
1: How many of those are there?
0: How many of what?
1: Terminator movies. Television series.
0: A few.
1: A bunch. Yeah. Just hours and hours of. Warning us.
0: Yeah.
1: Do people not take warnings from, like, I know it's just a TV show, but shit, man, I mean.
0: No.
1: Okay.
0: Luigi?
1: Oh, yeah. What's he running for?
0: Mangione.
1: Okay.
0: The cops, you're going to be shocked to learn this, Ryan.
1: Okay.
0: The cops that arrested him fucked up. As far as basic human civil rights.
1: Right. Well,
0: Fourth Amendment, First Amendment shit.
1: Yeah.
0: Big shocker, right?
1: Yeah.
0: So there was a chance that much of the evidence that they picked up was going to be what the Supreme Court has deemed fruit of the poisonous tree.
1: Damn.
0: Which means if a cop pulls you over because you're black.
1: Right.
0: And can articulate no other reason for pulling you over and finds 18 pounds of meth in the trunk.
1: Right.
0: That evidence cannot be used against you.
1: Okay.
0: Because it was found illegally.
1: Hey, Luigi, if you get off
0: from an initial stop.
1: Right. That's Luigi, if you get off from these charges, you gonna run for something?
0: Well, good news, bad news.
1: No.
0: So they did fuck up, and the judge did end up tossing a bunch of evidence.
1: Damn.
0: However, they didn't go through his backpack till after he was arrested later.
1: That shouldn't matter.
0: And that's where they found.
1: But he wasn't there. They initially took him in. They wouldn't have had the backpack without that, right?
0: But he still was already legally arrested.
1: Okay. That seems.
0: What happened was they thought it was him. When did they get him in McDonald's or something, wasn't it?
1: Yeah.
0: And
1: McDonald's.
0: And, they walked up to him and just grabbed him.
1: Jeez.
0: They had no really probable cause or reasonable articulable suspicion that was him.
1: Okay. So.
0: And they right away grabbed some of his shit.
1: Right, right.
0: And started going through it.
1: Right.
0: Which is a no-no.
1: Don't you guys watch Law and Order or anything like that that would help these cops? It's like, if you're there to protect people's rights, you're a cop, right? Serve and protect, whatever. Then you have to know those, right? You have to know those. He can't do your fucking job.
0: A New York State court judge blocked prosecutors in the murder trial of Luigi Mangione from using some of the evidence from his backpack when he was detained by police at a McDonald's in Pennsylvania on the heels of the slaying of UnitedHealthcare's CEO Brian Thompson in Manhattan. The judge said that because the backpack was not sufficiently in Mangione's control when Altoona police were detaining him, the evidence found during the search of the backpack at the McDonald's must be suppressed.
1: Yes.
0: Including the magazine, the loaded ammo magazine, the cell phone, the passport, the wallet, and the computer chip. However,
1: chain of custody, bitch.
0: The 3D printed gun, which is suspected of having been used in the murder.
1: Okay.
0: And a journal in the backpack, which was later inventoried by police at headquarters, can be used as evidence.
1: Why did you have the gun on you? Why didn't you get rid of it?
0: So stupid, yeah.
1: God, dude.
0: Mangione is accused of fatally shooting the 50-year-old Thompson on a Midtown Manhattan. We know what he did. Blah, blah, blah.
1: Yeah, he was
0: that's it.
1: He was a really, really nice insurance guy.
0: So, what a shocker. Incompetent, corrupt police.
1: Yeah.
0: Who make a habit of violating. And you know, they do that every day.
1: Sure.
0: Violating rights. I still.
1: You just don't hear about it because it's, you know.
0: I'm still amazed by the cops. First of all, they're, you know, many of them are probably just fucking lying.
1: Yeah.
0: When they tell someone, you have to ID if an officer tells you to, okay. Even if there's no crime.
1: Right.
0: You're walking down the street. The officer doesn't like the way you looked at him. And he says, give me your ID.
1: But they can trick you, right?
0: That's not a lawful order.
1: Right.
0: And you could tell him to go fuck himself.
1: Then why is he allowed to do it?
0: But but I have heard in so many of these videos where an officer even, or they'll say the person, the victim of the police will say, I don't have an ID on me.
1: Right.
0: And they'll say, it's terrifying. The number of these drool cupper, corrupt morons, these bullies that will say, you have to, in the state of Florida, in the state of Arkansas, in the state of Montana, pick one, you
1: right.
0: have to, in the state of New York, you got to carry an ID at all times.
1: Right.
0: That is not true.
1: Yeah, it's not
0: Moscow. This is not North Korea, as
1: Absolutely.
0: Much as they would love it to be. And they're trying to turn it into that. This is not North Korea. We don't have to have ID on us at all times.
1: But if you have people,
0: if you're driving, you have to have your driver's license.
1: But if you have people out there that are dumb enough to,
0: well, and they're
1: not
0: allowed
1: know that and make them cops,
0: and they're allowed to lie to you, they're allowed to tell you that.
1: That is so stupid.
0: Which is bullshit.
1: That's absolute bullshit.
0: They took that to the Supreme Court, and the Supreme Court said, "Yeah, sure, they can lie."
1: What Supreme Court was that? Was that that wasn't like this one though?
0: Well, it's a while ago, so you know, worse.
1: They've always sucked. We have three branches of government, and one of them always sucks, and the other two often fucking suck. This is a failure. Take the L, guys. Let's form a new government or something.
0: And
1: something new.
0: That horrible bullshit about stop an ID states. It's such a horrible term. There is no state in the union that is stop an ID, where
1: right.
0: that means that a cop can just say, give me your ID for no reason. 0.0. They can't. They cannot.
1: Because your rights shouldn't extend to Montana or Alabama. It's everywhere, right? I mean.
0: Right.
1: Right. Okay.
0: The supposed stop and ID states, all they did was change the bar to lower it from probable cause to reasonable articulable suspicion, but they still have to have, they still have to be able to tell a judge or jury.
1: They have to articulate
0: what
1: it.
0: Was the reasonable articulable suspicion of a crime.
1: What if it
0: that
1: is?
0: You had not somebody was walking down the street wearing a pink tutu, a right. large, obese, 50-year-old yeah. white man is walking down the street wearing a pink tutu. 0.0.
1: Yeah.
0: Illegal there at all.
1: What if the that I'm a racist cop?
0: Somebody calls in and says, the cops love to do this. Well, it's a suspicion call, so you got to give me your ID. Suspicious of what? What?
1: Yeah.
0: What crime did they call in? Well, they said there's a guy walking down the street with a pink tutu. Okay.
1: Right.
0: Where's the crime?
1: Yeah. What commandment does that violate?
0: The crime is you're not giving me your ID. It's a failure to ID. And then, and this is where the corrupt swine, my apologies to swine, will try to get you and try to get you to give your ID up.
1: Yeah.
0: Well,
1: you should defund those guys. Defund the shit out of these motherfuckers.
0: It's terrifying the number that I think really believe it. Like when they say, you know, this state requires you to carry an ID with you. What?
1: Yeah.
0: There's no.
1: No, I mean, they intimidate people, though.
0: Oh, yeah.
1: They do. They're bullies. They're fucking bullies, and that's it. And they're bullies that prey on their fellow citizens, and it's gross. It's gross.
0: The whole system is corrupt from root to branch and needs to change. We should not. Police should not be incentivized for catching crime, because what happens is they invent crime where it doesn't exist to get their promotions and to get their bonuses. Prosecutors should not be judged on how many people they throw in jail, because what happens? They're incentivized to lie, to hide evidence, to pump up charges and throw the book at people for bullshit to pump their numbers up so they can get reelected and be governor someday.
1: I'm telling you, they got to get rid of ICE and DHS. Get rid of all that. Such bullshit. Just fucking slash that shit. Who cares? I'm done.
0: The whole department. Yeah, you said DHS. Yeah.
1: DHS
0: and ICE. That whole department
1: ICE.
0: Needs to go away.
1: Goodbye. Put the Border Patrol back at the fucking border. Fuck yourself.
0: What we got going on here? Lots of other news I've got here. Oh, here we go.
1: Yeah.
0: I think I have video of this instead of me having to read it. This is from the War Room.
1: Oh, okay. Okay. This is the Blotch Nazi.
0: Steve Bannon's.
1: Oh, is his co-host there too?
0: His co-host,
1: Mike Lindell.
10: I'd usually never say this live, but you should throw out all your gabapentin boxes and try this pepper trick.
11: Okay. Mike Lindell, you know something about Scott Pressler? You know something about on June 1st, right? The great Tina Peters is going to be free. Her sentence commuted. And man, what a firestorm of the weekend there.
0: This is that, by the way, is insane. What the fuck is going on with the Colorado governor who ripped his asshole open to, not that he would have to do much ripping,
1: right,
0: to let Trump inside of him and, commuted that lunatic Tina Peters who stole the machine.
1: I remember. Yeah.
0: And then went on the lam at Mike Lindell's house or something.
1: God, do we have video of that at all?
0: And he went against his own Department of Justice and against his own Attorney General in Colorado. He's a Democrat. Why the fuck did this asshole do that?
1: Did
0: he commit this treasonous asshole from her crimes?
1: But she hid out at Mike's house?
0: He helped scoot her out of the state or something like that.
1: God, that is insane. I don't know. I mean,
0: it's infuriating.
1: I mean, he wants to show her off at some ballroom event, right? That's his ally.
0: No, I'm talking about the governor.
1: Oh, the governor. Yeah, yeah, yeah.
0: Of Colorado, who caved to Trump.
1: He must have been intimidated. He was like, I'm not going to give you this funding, or, you know, you're not going to get federal funding for your roads.
0: Colorado governor faces backlash over clemency of a 2020 election denier.
1: Isn't that something that Trump always does, though? Like, when states do something that he doesn't like or they don't do what he wants, he threatens their funding.
0: Local election officials are the lifeblood of American democracy. They, and not the president or Congress, are most important for functional elections. And that's what made Tina Peters' crimes especially egregious. Peters was the county clerk in Mesa County, Colorado, during the 2020 election.
1: Yes.
0: Following the election, she signed documents affirming that all results in her county were in order. Later, however, she became convinced by claims by shit-faced Orange McFuckwad and others that the election was fraud.
1: Yes.
0: She ordered security cameras turned off, then allowed an election denial activist access to voting data from her county. She lied to staffers, got him a badge under another person's name.
1: Oh, my God.
0: When the data leaked, she falsely claimed ignorance. I don't know anything about it.
1: Well, wait, she really thought that there was fraud and the election results were... tainted. Wouldn't she want everybody to know? Why turn off the security cameras? If the evidence is
0: right, if you've got nothing to hide,
1: right?
0: If you're doing the right thing. She was convicted of 4 felonies, 3 misdemeanors.
1: Oh, that's nothing.
0: Sentenced to 9 years in prison.
1: Damn.
0: On Friday, Colorado Governor Jared Polis, I spit your name, you traitor. A Democrat announced that he had commuted her sentence, her to be released from prison June 1. This is the Atlantic I'm reading. This is a serious mistake. Perhaps Polis succumbed to threats and pressure from Trump to subvert justice, but he insists he did not. Whatever the motivation, clemency for Peters weakens the rule of law, and it will encourage those who wish to undermine elections.
1: Well, obviously, Trump leaned on him for this. I mean, or somebody did.
0: Trump spent months lambasting Polis and punishing Colorado, including moving a U.S. Space Command to Alabama, killing a water project, and closing down a climate research center. This is an appalling abuse of federal power. A president, for his own political purposes, attempting to force a sovereign state to release a duly convicted prisoner using public money. It is very similar, in fact, to how Trump tried to extort Ukraine, leading to his first impeachment.
1: That's what he does. He's a thug, and it worked. Look at that. It got his person out.
0: Polis claims that he was not strong-armed, but that he reached the decision to his own from his own avail. Liar. Which might be even worse.
1: What did he give you?
0: He suggests that Peters was being penalized for casting doubt on the election. It's not a crime in our country to believe the earth is flat, he told the New York Times. It's not a crime to believe voting machines are flawed, but you don't. If you act on those beliefs and you falsify documents for someone to subvert security and you steal parts of the brains of these machines and shit.
1: Also,
0: that is a crime.
1: Right. And here's a good check. You know, you're doing a crime when you have to turn off the security cameras.
0: Polis granted Peters clemency at a time when prominent Democrats are emphasizing the need for harsher accountability for Trump and people around him. Right. What's going to happen? What is he thinking?
1: Polis? You know what you did? He's going to come back next time, and he'll come back again and again and again.
0: I want Tina Peters to be a 1,000-pound albatross around that fuckwad's neck.
1: Well, yeah, but Trump understands his relation. He knows.
0: Oh, he's got a pitch now.
1: He can leverage Polis.
0: Yeah, he's got a pitch.
1: Absolutely.
0: Peters doesn't appear remorseful. In her clemency application, she said that her actions were wrong, but added, going forward, I will make sure that my actions always follow the law.
1: So you're saying you didn't? That's this confession that she did the wrong
0: thing. Well, she got clemency, not pardon. He just commuted her sentence.
1: Okay. Well, yeah. Good job. Good fucking job, Jesus.
0: But Trump had no power. He can't, because it was a state charge.
1: Right.
0: So Trump couldn't do shit. But his own...
1: He did,
0: again, his own attorney general and his own DOJ and commission of prisons and all that said, do not let this woman go.
1: Right.
0: And
1: right.
0: he did.
1: You know, it's like, that's the thing with a crook. He cannot pardon that person. But to him, a pardon, this is the same fucking thing, right? He wants something and he got it.
0: Right, right.
1: That's the Matrix, baby. He sees the Matrix.
0: So good luck. You deserve.

0: The right wing are trying to frame it as a freedom of speech thing. It's not. It's so you can stand there and say all day, I think it was stolen. You can't break in and do shit.
1: That's the most amazing thing I've ever heard. So it's her freedom of speech to turn off the security cameras, break in someplace, do a crime. That's freedom of speech?
0: Apparently.
1: Oh, come on. That's good.
0: That's good to know. Let's start breaking into shit, Democrats.
1: Well, speech, I mean, a lot of that you don't do with your speech unless you got a really fancy Siri, right? I mean, you break into some place using something called your hands. You're not speaking. Is it expression? Is that what they're saying? It's my expression. You know how I express my emotions? I break into a bank and take the money. That's my freedom. That's my First Amendment right.
0: Yeah, Colorado's poll is facing bipartisan pushback after commuting Tina Peters.
1: I don't want pushback. I want day one, find someone to investigate that shit. That if we get that House or the Senate back, call him in for a hearing. I think that guy, you should talk to him. Find out what happened. Grill his ass. Make him an example to the rest of the Democratic Party. If you fuck up
0: primary that fucker if he can run again, if he's not term limited and stuff.
1: It sounds like corruption. It sounds like that motherfucker needs to go to jail. I mean, you know, it's got to be something illegal there. I mean, come on.
0: Let's see. This is unsurprising.
1: Yes.
0: FBI director, according to a new report, FBI director Kash Patel has been inflating arrest statistics and manipulating the FBI's most wanted list to boost his record.
1: Oh, no. The only thing he's been inflating is the water wings for his snorkeling trip.
0: MS Now, Ken Delanian and Carol Lenig released a report on Wednesday that cited half a dozen law enforcement sources, including sources inside the FBI, red flagging Patel's boasts about the FBI statistics under his leadership. According to the report, Patel has made numerous last-minute additions to the FBI's most wanted list in an effort to pump up the agency's numbers. While the list constantly goes through changes, the report on Thursday said there has been more movement than we've ever seen under Patel's leadership.
1: So he's adding people to the most wanted.
0: Four fugitives caught by the FBI.
1: Okay.
0: Were added to the most wanted list just a month before being taken into custody.
1: Oh,
0: so
1: I see.
0: So these are people where they're like, I think we know where these guys are. Let's throw them on the most wanted list
1: that
0: it'll make us look good.
1: Yeah, there's something, I mean, it's illegal, but also insanely.
0: Get this. One fugitive, this has to be just a coincidence, Ryan.
1: Sure.
0: One fugitive was captured an hour after being added to the list.
1: That's crazy, Cash. That is the craziest story in shit, man.
0: Just a coincidence.
1: Could you imagine having to arrange for snorkel equipment for Cash Patel and his group? You go fucking look at fish. You're gonna go, you're such a dumb dickhead. You're a drunk fucking frat boy. You really enjoy like snorkeling. And he's like, you get joy.
0: Well, I like snorkeling.
1: Huh?
0: I like snorkeling.
1: Of course you do, Pat. But you are not a corrupt fucknut bro like Cash Patel. He doesn't love snorkeling. He doesn't love looking at art. He doesn't love anything. He's a fucking fascist. Did you really enjoy looking at the fish? Come on.
0: Let's see.
1: Jeez, man. How big of an operation is that? Is it Cash and some underling? You're like, oh, open up that most wanted report. Add these guys in. That's so sad. Find that person's mother that's been missing, you dickhead. Savannah, what's your face?
0: What is this? Chicago Cubs star doubles down after telling female heckler to suck my fucking dick, bitch.
1: Yeah, jeez.
0: In a viral clip. Chicago Cubs star outfielder Pete Crow Armstrong had no regrets for the profane exchange he had with a fan yesterday.
1: What position?
0: Outfielder. In the fifth inning, playing the White Sox.
1: Yeah.
0: Sox third baseman Miguel Vargas hit a deep ball deep to right center field. Crow Armstrong attempted to track the ball and leap to catch it for the out, but he ran into the outfield wall, failed to secure the ball in his glove. As a result, the White Sox scored two runs to tie the game 4-4.
1: That's the outfield. That's the right field. Right center.
0: Yeah, visibly frustrated by the play, he

0: sat on the warning track with his head down. Ah. Moments later, he rose to his feet as he began jawing with a female fan just feet away. He then turned away as he walked back to his spot at center field.
1: Who the fuck are you? The another, center fielder.
0: Another angle of the altercation showed the woman shouting, "You suck."
1: Yeah.
0: While giving him two thumbs down. In response, he told the woman, "Suck my fucking dick, bitch."
1: Oh my God. Dude, you're such a snowflake. You know what you're supposed to do if you're the center field? The most athletic positions of the game, up the middle. Catcher. Short. Center field, man. Guess what? What are center fielders supposed to do?
0: You can't hear it. You really can't hear it, but he walks up to her.
1: Hey, listen, man. It's like
0: my fucking dick.
1: That
0: bitch.
1: Person came to that game, and she's the reason you're getting paid so much money. And yell, "Suck my fucking dick" at the Ivy. That's what did it for you. She didn't. Was he running? Did he turn around, or was he running with his?
0: I don't have that information.
1: That's pertinent. I don't. They didn't include that in the story.
2: This one in the air, right center field.
0: He's running. He's running.
2: Up at the wall.
0: Oh, there was a pretty. Catch. Did you see it?
2: Armstrong looking up at the wall. He can't make the catch.
1: Don't be mad. Listen, man, the guy hit the shit out of the ball, and you nearly caught it. You yell, "Suck my dick" at the guy that hit the ball. That was a great effort, dude. You know, and don't yell at that fan. I mean, he ran right into that wall. I mean, that's a good effort. Shit.
0: Suck my dick, bitch.
1: I mean, a lot of fielders aren't even getting to that ball. You probably should have played it off the wall. Why didn't you play it off the wall? That's what you should have done. Then the ball got away from you. Somebody took an extra base. Why didn't he play it off the wall?
0: Two runs came in.
1: Play it off the wall, hit the cutoff, man. Motherfucker. That's what we would have done in the softball team. And if we didn't, we would have been yelled at. Dude, you kidding me? You hit the fucking cutoff, man, no matter fucking what. And you play it off the wall. You play it off the wall, dumb fuck. What did that guy... Did it clear the bases or what happened? Did that guy get a double off that or a triple?
0: I don't know. He knocked two in, but I don't know if it was a double or a triple.
1: He probably knocked two in and took a base when somebody threw the fucking home. If you would have played it off the wall and hit the cutoff, man, maybe one in, the guy didn't take an extra base. You got a double play maybe set up. No. You don't play it off the fucking wall, motherfucker. What the fuck?
0: Let's see. We've got less than 10 minutes here left.
1: Jeez, man.
0: I've got a story. Well, I mean, this is unsurprising.
1: Yes.
0: Mike Banks.
1: Okay.
0: Trump's top border patrol official.
1: Yeah, a little Nazi.
0: Resigned on Thursday, effective immediately.
1: Uh-oh. What'd you do?
0: When a reporter on Fox asked him, he said, "It's just time," said Banks. "I feel like I got the ship back on course from the least secure, disastrous, chaotic border to the most secure border this country's ever seen. Time to pass the reins."
1: Are you piloting a ship? Are you riding a horse? Do not mix one more metaphor, motherfucker.
0: 37 years, it's time to enjoy the family and life.
1: Okay.
0: Meanwhile, his departure comes under a cloud of sex tourism allegations against him.
1: Jesus.
0: This is from the Washington Examiner. The crazy right-wing Washington Examiner got this story.
1: I need to apologize to Cash. I'm sorry I gave you shit about snorkeling. That's nothing compared to what this guy did.
0: Several current and former Border Patrol agents told the Washington Examiner last month that Banks had bragged about having sex with prostitutes in countries that included Colombia and Thailand. One former agent said, "I don't know how he became the chief of the Border Patrol with his character." We all know how he became. That's the exact character they want.
1: That's funny. That guy should write for Saturday Night Live. That's hilarious.
0: He said Banks asked him to accompany the agency honcho on one such trip. "He's going to third world countries to take advantage of poor fucking women, which disgusts the hell out of me. Another agent said, in our line of work, part of what we do is try to combat the trafficking of females. That's part of our job. It's counter to what we do or what we should be standing for. If you're partaking in those activities, you're supporting the trafficking and exploitation of women.
1: Right, right. Yeah.
0: Banks was appointed Border Patrol chief shortly after Trump took office, following a 2-year stint as Texas border czar under Governor Greg Abbott.
1: Nine!
0: Before that, he was involved in border security for 23 years. Must be a real sweetheart. In a 2025 interview, Banks said that he was inspired to join the ranks of the Border Patrol after, quote, having a few beers and listening to stories from border agent friends.
1: What did you do before? I wonder what he what
0: he's
1: the
0: been doing it for 23 years. Yeah, so
1: for a long
0: not
1: time.
0: Not much.
1: Jeez. Good job. Good job. Who?
0: But I love the way he told Fox News, yeah, it was just time to move on.
1: It was. I get to spend more time in Thailand. Shit, where do you find these guys, Donald?
0: Married, of course, by the way, with kids.
1: Okay, well, shit. Well, daddy lost his job, and man. It's like, you know, that's the thing. It's like these people, like when, see, that's weird. Like, why did Cash Patel want to go snorkeling?
0: What?
1: It was like a special snorkeling trip, right? That's like looking at nature and appreciating nature. He'd rather do something like this.
0: I can't tell this guy. Yeah, he was he's from Texas.
1: Jeez. A sex tourist fits right in. I don't know. Why are you losing your job?
0: Oh, gross. I can't understand why he has to go to hookers.
1: Well, I get it, though.
0: I saw his picture.
1: Let me see. You should be the minister of sex tourism in America or something. That's what he should do. Well, maybe he was doing research.
0: He's got a bachelor's of applied science in organizational leadership.
1: Oh my God. What? Shame on you, DeVry.
0: What does that mean?
1: It's bullshit.
0: Southwestern College in Chula Vista, California, and South Texas College.
1: Good job, guys. Way to turn out a stellar pupil. I bet these guys, he gets bragged about in alum catalogs and stuff. Because he's in the administration.
0: I don't know.
1: Not anymore.
0: Yeah.
1: Not anymore.
0: Jeez. So, yeah. Oh, Fox tells Fox. Well, you know, it's time.
1: I thought they hired the best people. I'm very confused. I thought they were draining the swamp.
0: Best at what?
1: Best at raping.
0: Best at finding good hooker deals?
1: Yeah, these are all creepos. It's like, it is like... This seems like an Onion article. Pete Hegseth is a creepo. Of course Donald's a creepo. They're all creepos.
0: Yeah.
1: Textbook creepos. It's not even... Are you surprised? Shit, man.
0: I'm surprised he's leaving. Why would this run somebody out of the Trump administration? I mean,
1: a judge in a civil court told us that this guy who's president is a rapist, right?
0: Yeah.
1: Kind of, yeah. I mean, so I don't understand why he got fired. Why are you moving on? He should be moving up. Tom Homan, does Tom Homan still work for, what did he do? Was he Border Patrol or Tom Homan was?
0: He's something.
1: He is on camera taking a bribe, and no one knows what happened to the money he was handed. Right, you know what I mean? Do you remember that? Yeah. That's not resolved.
0: He's the border czar, whatever that means.
1: God. Congrats. It's just, okay. Any surprising news? Oh, wait, a guy was eaten by a shark in Australia when he was surfing.
0: Yeah.
1: God damn.
0: I didn't finish playing this. Mike Lindell clip.
1: Oh, fuck.
0: I started playing the Bannon part, and we got sidetracked.
1: So they were on together?
0: Yeah.
1: Okay. God, what a fucking duo. Oh, my God. Okay.
0: So Mike is pissed off.
1: Yes.
0: Because apparently they're going to keep him out of the debate?
1: Ah, that's not fair. That sucks. That sucks for ratings.
3: This week, They having a big GOP endorsement where they this big debate, and I'm not allowed to come. They've shut me out because so the establishment doesn't want me, Stephen. The Minnesota media, you wouldn't even know I'm running, but we're running our campaign wide open. We've raised the most money. We're the ones that have, I'm number one in the polls with the Republicans, and we can't have the same input to get the same output this week.
1: I'm sorry, Mike. That sucks.
0: Yeah, he's telling.
1: Dude, that sucks.
0: He said the Republican Party in Minnesota has shut him out of a major debate.
1: Right.
0: The exclusion's latest twist in Lindell's chaotic bid for the Minnesota governorship.
1: Chaotic, yes.
0: Where he claims to be leading the Republican field despite being frozen out by his own party. We've raised a lot and the most money. You just heard that.
1: Yeah.
0: It's a remarkable situation. A candidate with Trump's public backing being sidelined by the very party his patron leads. Lindell took direct aim at front runner Lisa DeMuth, the sitting Minnesota House Speaker, suggesting her tenure made her complicit in the state's massive welfare fraud scandal.
1: Right.
0: All this happened under your watch, too. Just because you have an R in front of your name, you should have screamed a lot louder.
1: You know, Mike, I feel like the TV, who's going to watch this debate now if you're not in it? Honestly, let's think about it for ratings. How many clips are we going to play from this fucking debate?
0: He's running while simultaneously fighting the wreckage of years of election denialism, having been found liable for defaming both a Dominion Voting Systems employee and election tech company Smartmatic over his debunked claims that the election was stolen.
1: Yeah.
0: February poll showed him trailing Democratic frontrunner Amy Klobuchar by 25 points.
1: Okay.
0: That's when asked for comment, Lindell's response to that was, "That's fake news."
1: You know, but let's think about it. Former crackheads that run for office. That's pretty good. He's only 25 points behind.
0: He's doing really well.
4: That's not bad.
1: Come on, Mike. Go get some crack. Get back out there. You got this.
0: He said, just like I went town to town with pillows out the back of a pickup truck, we're going to bring hope to Minnesota and hope to the country.
1: See you at Hardee's or Arby's.
0: You got to get out of here. 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
0: All right, guys, we'll hit you up on Wednesday. Bye-bye.
1: Night!
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0: What do you have to lose by trying something new like Trump? What the hell do you have to lose? You have to lose. You have to lose.
1: Mr. Trump is so stupid. My God, my God.
0: We won with poorly educated. I love the poorly educated.
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0: But you know what? 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
0: Yay.
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6: From Mr. Bezos.
0: Thank you, Mr. Bezos.
6: And God. if you want to join us on our social media, I will fire them up during the show, too.
0: Are you going to have a baby with...
6: Me?
0: No, I'm addressing Jeff.
6: He's like, God.
0: Yeah, no. Shelby could watch it during the show. Jeff, are you going to have a baby with the person you sent into space by yourself?
6: Oh, I think... Have a kid? She's...
0: Does anybody know?
6: I don't know how old she is, but I think she's... You know, she might be getting to be that age where it might not be wise to have children if you still can.
0: Thank you, Jesus. Thank you for that. Thank you for that. Thank you for that kindness.
6: I mean, maybe, you know.
0: No. Yeah, right. Just buy a kid on Amazon, Jeff. Can you buy a child on Amazon?
6: Oh, she's 56. I would not recommend having a baby at 56.
0: Yeah, give it a try. Right.
6: Oh, I'm sure they are. What does it say? Lauren Sanchez was engaged multiple times before Jeff Bezos. Why do I care
0: Jesus
6: about this?
0: Christ.
6: I just Googled it, right? I don't know.
0: This guy that owns everything on the planet, his wife was once engaged.
6: Fans accuse Lauren Sanchez of being desperate for attention in a Temu strapless dress while out with, quote, astronaut friend Katy Perry.
0: Is that real?
6: Yeah.
0: Temu didn't plant this story as an advertisement?
6: I don't think so. God. Where is this Temu dress? Now I want to see
0: a joke, or was it really from Temu?
6: I don't think so. Lauren Sanchez and Katy Perry were spotted enjoying a group dinner in New York City. Why do we care about this? The outing quickly sparked a wave of online reactions following their high-profile Blue Origin spaceflight mission earlier in 2025.
0: A mission?
6: I had to audition for one of these shows one time to host like a entertainment tonight-y kind of thing.
0: Yeah.
6: And they were cranking people out, and they put one guy, one girl. And I got with a girl who English, definitely not her first language. She was some kind of Eastern European or something. And right. I couldn't understand a fucking word she was saying. She would say something. All right. Yeah. Hey.
0: You would be a better entertainment reporter than that Sam. God, what's his fucking name?
6: Ruben?
0: Oh, yeah. You'd be much better. You should have got that gig.
6: Is he no longer with us?
0: Did he die?
6: Wait.
0: We would have saw that clip pop up again.
6: Yeah, he passed last year.
0: No, the guy that did the
6: Lawrence Sam Fish- Jackson, Lawrence Fishburne error. Yeah,
0: man, that is the best clip on the internet almost. I mean, she's R.I.P. Did we know that or?
6: Yeah, I did.
0: Okay,
6: I just said it right.
0: Well, jeez.
6: The
0: what a bummer.
6: Yeah, I know. Sad. He was 64.
7: Oh, you should get his job now.
6: 64 years, yeah.
7: They need someone.
6: The Sam Rubin, I don't know if he was kind of on some of the nationwide, but he was mostly KTLA. And
7: right.
6: He was their morning in Los Angeles. He was their morning guy who did the entertainment. He was like their gossipy entertainment reporter.
7: And you know him famously from that clip.
6: And the story is, yeah, that he interviewed Samuel Jackson, and then he mentioned either a I don't remember if it was a commercial or a movie, but it was a movie that Lawrence Fishburne was in.
7: Right, that's right.
6: And Sam Jackson ripped him a new asshole. He's like, "You're the entertainment reporter."
7: Yeah.
6: And you don't know this?
7: Right.
6: He's like, "I'm the what's in your wallet guy, not the."
7: Yeah. I think he said something like, "Yeah, I am one of the three most prominent African American actors in Hollywood." You know, and you should know that. But it was a great clip, and you know, R.I.P.
6: I think I did all the opening bullshit. Let's see what's going on this Monday. All kinds of stuff in the most corrupt, possibly one of the most corrupt countries on the planet right now.
7: Jeez. We're a mess. I mean,
6: and that's saying a lot. Let's launch into the headlines.
7: Yay.
6: Over to the commie pinko liberal
7: Defeat.
6: HuffPost.
7: Can I just say before we start this news segment that I wish one of these headlines you're going to have was combined with an animals gets pissed segment. I really do. But it didn't happen. So
6: what?
7: There's a story that I'm sure you're going to do today that
6: right.
7: I wish were accompanied by an when animals get pissed segment.
6: Okay.
7: But it's not. It's a shame.
6: Now I'm confused. I gotta look through my list. The headline at the HuffPo says, "Don the Tubes."
7: Jesus Christ. It's not this story. Yeah.
6: What?
7: I wasn't referring to this story. I'm just telling you if you were guessing still.
8: It's going down the tubers.
7: God damn.
6: Here, Trump's approval rating is sinking, and the Iran war may be only part of the problem, says the headline.
7: Woo.
6: President Donald Trump's approval rating is at a record low for his second term again,
7: you
6: according to
7: fucks.
6: A New York Times Siena poll released today, with Democrats opening up a double-digit edge on the generic ballot ahead of midterms elections.
7: Damn, guys, what's going on? What's not to love about you guys?
6: While the poll shows widespread discontent with Trump's presidency, the results suggest the economy and his decision to launch a war with Iran are the leading factors bringing his approval rating to new lows and potentially setting up a massive backlash in November. Only 30% of voters think launching the war with Iran was the right decision, and by a 55-21% margin, voters believe the war will not be worth the cost of waging it.
7: Right. Can we see on one of those numbers, the sets of numbers, because we see the IQ level of each person that polled.
6: Oh, yeah.
7: See how it breaks down. Are they in the 30% that loves this fucking war?
6: Who? Yeah, I mean, maybe some of the myriad spam calls I get are polls or something that I never pick up, but I never get polled.
7: Never get polled. I want to say that one thing the war has done has ruined the Lego movies. You guys really have to step it up a notch now if you're going to do another like Lego Batman or
6: Lego Batman.
7: You know, these videos that Iran puts out, they're good. I mean,
6: it's Trump's let's see, his numbers are especially poor among voters he wooed away from Democrats in 2024.
7: I bet.
6: Only 19% of voters age 18 to 29 approve of Trump's job performance, as do only 20% of Hispanic voters.
7: Right. Did they poll a known rapist to see what his approval is?
6: Did they ask Trump?
7: Yeah.
6: That's the headline at the HuffPo. Let's see what's going on at the Drudge Report.
7: Okay.
6: Close Encounters of the Orange Kind.
7: Okay, jeez.
6: And it's a picture. I believe these are one of the pictures. Trump has gotten increasingly crazy with the shit he's putting out on social media.
7: Oh, I thought you were going to say on his face.
6: And I think we talked about that person who...
7: Oh, yeah, the helper.
6: Yeah, yeah. One of his aides that she supposedly prints out stacks of these memes from the internet. And then he's like, I like that one. And so we're not even sure, you know, because it happens through the middle of the night. So it's quite possible that he's doing it, but it's also quite possible that she's just scheduling them for the middle of the night to fuck with everybody.
7: I would hope so, because I would think the danger hours to be around Trump, if you're thinking in terms of him being a predator, would be...
6: Oh, a few hours after his last meal.
7: Right. Oh, that's true. I was going to say nighttime, but, you know, a few hours after his last meal. Yeah, be careful, assistant or whoever has to hang out with him in the middle of the night.
6: So, that's what this has to do with. Donald Trump walks with alien and blows up targets from space in bizarre posts.
7: The fuck is this guy up to? It's weirder that these would be scheduled, though.
6: In a period lasting just under an hour and a quarter on Sunday afternoon, no fewer than 19 AI-generated posts popped up on Donald Trump's Truth Social feed.
7: Jeez.
6: They ranged from boasts about sinking Iranian warships to mocked-up photos defending his controversial renovation of a reflecting pool in the center of Washington.
7: My fucking God.
6: His tackifying of the reflecting pool.
7: Well, this is crazier, though, if you think about it. If she is scheduling these, and I would think that he would be tweeting these out in like an Ether Diet Coke fog or something.
6: Perhaps the most eye-catching picture features Trump walking on a military base surrounded by men in sharp suits and sunglasses alongside a tall gray alien.
7: Very attractive. These guys are so attractive.
6: The low quality image has been generated to look like a secretly captured photograph with blurry fingers obscuring the part of the view. It may be an effort to remind people of the so-called UFO files released earlier this month, which appeared to have failed to distract Americans from the Iran war.
7: Shit, but I thought the Iran war was about distracting people from the Epstein files or something.
6: Well, you know, it wasn't working.
7: But the UFO story was...
6: It backfired.
7: Was the UFO story was to detract from the Iran war?
6: Probably. I mean, who knows?
7: Come on, it's
6: a desperate attempt to say, look what I'm doing for you. Look, I'm releasing all the files here.
7: Jeez.
6: We didn't even talk about it because it really was... All we found out was there were a few videos that many we've seen before,
7: right,
6: and a couple of them that we hadn't, but it's, you know, it's a dot in the sky. It's the same kind of shit, and it was unexplained. And they had, you know, some where they supposedly chased something or whatever, but there's nothing definitive. There are no little green men. We don't have anything crashed or anything like that.
7: I think they would fly their ship through here and look at the Earth, particularly America, and they go, oh, no, thank you. Look at the crime right down there.
6: Yeah, so long. Thanks for all the fish.
7: Yeah.
6: It's a really bizarre picture of him.
7: I haven't seen it.
6: It's him walking with an air, you know, with, you can see the fingers in the foreground, like they're secretly holding their phone. And it's Trump walking with a giant, tall, gray alien.
7: Why did he like that? I mean, what made him, what do you think appealed to him about that?
6: I don't know.
7: I'm trying to understand our fucking president. I mean, did he like the alien or the...
6: I did see a great meme. Somebody had on his a picture of him with his head falling over, face half drooped, falling asleep at the in a chair.
7: Yeah, yeah, yeah. Oh my God!
6: Somebody had drawn his eyes open with Sharpie. Hey.
7: That's good. Hey, that's better than his normal eyes. I mean, less creepy, I think. I'd rather look at him with Sharpie eyes.
6: Jeez. So those are your headlines, everybody. The Drudge Report thinks Trump's bonkers posts.
7: God, I didn't even know what to think about that. Like, if someone's scheduling those weird posts, that's fucking strange.
6: There was another one with him sitting at a much slimmer, healthier looking version of him sitting at a table with all kinds of buttons. In the background, you could see all these screens, and all of these explosions from being shot down from space, like these lasers shooting down space, blowing up things all over the Earth.
7: Well, you saw Moonraker. I don't know.
6: I mean, I don't get it. It's It's like he's bombing the entire Earth. He's destroying the Earth.
7: No. You figured it out. You said it. He didn't look fat. He'll share anything where he thinks he looks good and not fucking fat. And that's why he probably shared the one, him and the alien, maybe. I don't know. He didn't seem to look fat in that one. So that's all you have to do is put something out there where he doesn't look like he's wearing a diaper.
6: Or that he's hunched over, or that he's got black and blue hands, or that his lips are white.
7: That's right. Hey,
6: this he's got some rash on the side of his neck.
7: Oh, that's so gross.
6: Like some toothless vampire has been trying to get blood out of him.
7: What happened to that rash? That he did have one, right? I mean,
6: I thought he still had it not that long.
7: What's up with that, guys? Any report on that? Dr. Ronnie, take a culture.
6: I think he needs Adderall.
7: I do too. No, he needs a tranquilizer dart.
6: So let's get into this bullshit, this blatant corruption that the Republicans are fine with.
7: Yay.
6: Now Trump has decided to settle his lawsuit with his own Justice Department.
7: Okay. Oh, God. Oh, is this for the pain and suffering?
6: For the pain and suffering he suffered when they released his somebody leaked one of his tax returns from 20 years ago.
7: Right.
6: And he sued him for $20 billion or some, you know, ridiculous Trumpian number.
7: Right. Day one of my administration, his lawyer is disbarred. This fucking bar.
6: And now these motherfuckers have the Justice Department is now they've settled with him.
7: They've settled Department.
6: For and created a fund, wink, wink, wink.
7: Oh, my God.
6: For 1.776, get it?
7: Oh, my God. Don't say billion. Though.
6: $1 billion to compensate Trump's allies who claim they were unfairly targeted by the previous administration. So this is being universally described as a slush fund.
7: Oh, yes. Yes.
6: For grift that Trump can just mete out who he deems worthy.
7: Right.
6: Just slap some money to them. They could say, oh, they treated me bad. Rudy. Rudy's going to get money.
7: Rudy has his own slush fund going on, right? I don't know. Well,
8: his colon.
7: Yeah, absolutely. Congratulations, Donald, on this big win for you. It's 1 point. It's that much money plus it's that much billion because of 1776. That's so stupid.
6: It's patriotic. In an unprecedented move that would allow the president's administration to pay his supporters from a government agency he controls with taxpayer money.
7: There is nothing more embarrassing than this fucking government right now. I mean, I'm trying. Just think about this. Obama didn't do this, did he?
6: I don't think so.
7: Did Clinton? Did Bill Clinton?
6: I don't. He got a blowjob.
7: Shelby, right. Shelby, see if Jimmy Carter tried to sue his own Justice Department for complete bullshit. Check on that for me.
6: There appears to be few constraints on who can submit to claim to the fund. The president has broadly stated his allies were politically targeted by the justice system, from the years-old Russian collusion investigation to the nearly 1,600 people charged in connection with the Capitol riot. So J6ers are going to be applying for this money.
7: Oh, okay. Yes. This is crazy. I mean, the people that stormed the Capitol, the people that,
6: yes,
7: that shoved that person's body against the door when they were opening it, squeezed that guy? God.
6: Its creation comes as Trump drops his $10 billion lawsuit alleging that the Internal Revenue Service failed to protect him and the Trump organization from an unauthorized leak of their tax returns.
7: Is that what the IRS is supposed to do?
6: Trump himself will, wink, wink, wink, not receive any payments, but boy, will receive a formal apology.
7: Shame on this publication for lying.
6: His own Justice Department.
7: Right. Let me help everybody out. He will receive money from this. Come on.
6: Just like he will from the airport.
7: Absolutely. This guy is a crook. That's President Tony Soprano is in the house. Jeez, that's funny. That sounds like an Onion article, doesn't it?
6: So there's going to be a commission.
7: Oh, yes.
6: Made up of five members, not yet announced, who will run the fund. Trump will have the power to fire any of them. The Justice Department said there are no partisan requirements to file a claim. Wink, wink. It will process claims through December 15th, 2028, a month before Trump's second term as president ends.
7: Well, wait, what is the commission?
6: It's going to be five people. Who
7: no, the definition of a commission is what, though? What does that even mean? Like
6: a group of people that do shit?
7: Right, but how are they chosen? Are they elected? Are they...
6: Oh, no.
7: Trump's he said they're appointed.
6: Yeah, Trump's going to...
7: But he can fire them whenever sure. he wants. They don't... Is that really a commission? Is that that's just Donald Trump?
6: Well, right.
7: I mean, the definition of that, it sort of betrays it. Whatever.
6: Trump's lawsuit alleges the IRS failed to protect confidential tax information and the tax information of the Trump org. Charles Littlejohn, a former IRS contractor, was sentenced to 5 years in prison for leaking Trump's tax records, along with the records of thousands of others. Trump sued the IRS in his capacity as a citizen. Wink, wink, wink. Not yes. as president.
7: Jeez, this is insane. The bad guys are winning. I mean, God.
6: Minority Leader Chuck Schumer said creating the fund is, quote, depraved.
7: Yeah, it is. Trump it's is insane, right?
9: Trump is shaking hands with himself in order to fund his insurrectionist army to the tune of billions.
7: Ooh, yes.
9: Of all the corrupt things he has done, this is one of the most depraved.
7: Da-dunch. Hey, Chuck, stretch it out. You get a whole novel out of this.
6: The
7: he is depraved. He's right. I agree.
6: Schumer's right, yeah. I'm sure he'll fire off a strongly worded text and use a swear word in it to show God just how man. Serious he is.
7: God, Merrick, look at this shit. Look at this shit, motherfucker. Wow. Want to rethink any decisions and how you went about things or blah, blah, blah, blah, blah.
6: So add this to the list of criminal investigations 2028.
7: This is what happens when Republicans come out and vote. They elect former reality show stars who were rapists that went to Epstein Island, did all kinds of bad things. I don't even know what else to say. I mean, and this is what happens when you guys come out and vote. Thank you so much.
6: Cartoonish corruption.
7: He's so stupid. When would you buy? On what planet would die? And I blame you guys. You, if you're old enough to go out there and vote, then you're old enough to know better, you dumb fucks. Since when has a Republican not started a war in South America and in the Middle East in as long as I can fucking remember?
6: Right.
7: I mean, but he said he wasn't. Oh, then you believe
6: our
7: him?
6: Whole lives, the Democrats have had to come in and repair everything the Republicans fucked up.
7: Listen, you can say you're a cult all you want. That doesn't negate your stupidity.
6: And
7: fuck
6: the Democrats,
7: you.
6: By the way, are shit.
7: Oh, absolutely.
6: I hate the Democrats as an organization.
7: Yeah, yeah.
6: And they need to be proverbially or figuratively buried in the backyard.
7: Well, I mean, they've been
6: the party
7: the
6: needs
7: wheel.
6: To be buried in the backyard right next to the Republican Party that needs to be buried. And we need to plant new parties for us to vote for and not just two.
7: Yeah, I mean,
6: there needs to be multiple viable parties because this
7: right
6: stranglehold these two twats have on all of our everything is bullshit.
7: You know, the problem is this authoritarianism, and when people think about like what kind of government you want, you should be I want the kind of government that is not vulnerable to being turned into a totalitarian fuckstorm. That's all we should think about in government. How do we keep the Nazis at bay? Because we sure as shit, after when Biden won that election, everybody just pretended, we're going to pretend he doesn't exist anymore. And that's what you get. That's what you get, motherfucker. You didn't go get the bad guy. You just let him go. You just let him go. And that is unforgivable. And now we got this. The arch and everything.
6: There you go. Yeah, and the pool, you know, the new thing is the pool.
7: Yeah.
6: He says looks like feces is in it and and he wants to paint it this tacky blue to make it look like a fucking cruise ship deck pool.
7: The only upswing to this is like Americans have such a short memory span, and they will not want to spend their political capital on making this motherfucker pay because they're weak. But at least that an arch, the memory pool, the stupid ballroom, you can't ignore those. It's almost good that you would have to see that every day, because then you will not forget Donald Trump exists. And as long as Donald Trump exists, you have to act in a way to not let him back into government. That's your job, and that's it.
6: Bunch of Democrats are already adding this to the impeachment list.
7: Impeachment
6: reason list.
7: I mean, we're just not, God, we are bound by so many rules. We should be able to just arrest a person that does all these crimes. That's the problem. Like, if he was a senator or a mayor or a dog catcher, right, you could just arrest him.
6: Well, he would have been in jail. 34 felonies.
7: Right. But because he's president, we can't. That needs to be done away with, because that is so stupid. Because we have, we have a line of succession. Isn't that what that should be for?
6: God, I was just closing this thing about the polls. And I noticed that Democrats, do you think going to war with Iran, right or wrong decision?
7: Of course.
6: 93%. But 5% say it was the right decision. Who are these people?
7: They didn't have their reading glasses on when they filled out the thing.
6: Who are the 5%? Seriously, I would be fascinated to talk to them. If they identify as Democrats and they think, oh, yeah, it's a great idea to go into Iran.
7: Well, what's the margin of error?
6: Stupid.
7: It's got to be like 3 to 4% margin of error. I mean, so maybe it's just a tiny bit if that makes you feel better.
6: It doesn't say on the graphic here.
7: And it could be like they were drunk and they didn't know.
6: maybe they're trolling.
7: Yeah, they were on LSD and they couldn't make out the sentence. They didn't know which box.
6: Trump, meanwhile, is pretending that he was going to launch a huge strike tomorrow, and he decided not to.
7: In your diaper? I'd make that prediction.
6: Trump said he's calling off a plan to attack Iran tomorrow after the heads of three regional powers in the Middle East asked him to hold off. Shit. Trump said he received requests from the Qatari Emir Tamim bin Hamad Al Thani.
7: Jesus.
6: Saudi Crown Prince Mohammed bin Salman. And UAE President Mohammed bin Zayed Al Nahyan.
7: Who was your favorite bitch American comic that you saw?
6: Yeah, who made you? Best? Yeah. Who made you wet your robes?
7: Has anybody asked that asshole MBS who his favorite comic was? That thing. I mean,
6: Defense Secretary Pete Hegseth and Joint Chiefs Chairman Dean Kane.
7: Kane! Should
6: still be prepared to go forward with a full large-scale assault of Iran, or Iran, is the way he says it, on a moment's notice, in the event that an acceptable deal is not reached.
7: Who got fucked on Polymarket over this? Is that
6: or who made money on Polymarket, more likely?
7: Betting that he would not. But he said he might, right?
6: Well, I'll bet oil went down a little bit.
7: Right.
6: Somebody made some money.
7: That's what this is. We're just sitting around letting them do this. What is this?
6: He's just coping. Speaking of coping.
7: Right.
6: Elmo.
10: Oh, yes.
6: Elon is doing some major cope because he lost his court case against OpenAI.
7: You stupid shitbag. I love it when you lose. That's good.
6: After less than 2 hours of deliberations.
7: Shit. They wanted the lunch.
6: This case went on forever, and they went 2 hours. They didn't even want the lunch.
7: Dude, they're like, if we go an hour and a half, we get an automatic cooking and coffee break.
6: After less than 2 hours, a jury on Monday rejected Elon Musk's claims against OpenAI CEO Sam Altman, ending a dramatic chapter in the bitter rivalry between the two tech billionaires who were once close friends.
7: Oh, bullshit. Evidence that this guy has the capacity to have friends. Please, did they have citations on that? I don't believe it.
6: The U.S. District Judge agreed with the advisory jury's determination that Altman and OpenAI were not liable, and that Musk's, quote, claims of breach of charitable trust and unjust enrichment are dismissed as untimely. The jury found that Musk's claims were filed outside the statute of limitations, meaning Musk had 3 years to sue and didn't file on time.
7: You lazy fuck.
6: Tough man titties.
7: But how much was it for anyway? What was it going to be?
6: $1 gazillion.
7: Oh, whatever, dude. You got all the money in the fucking world. Fuck you. Fuck you and all your dumb fucking shit.
6: Musk, in a post, called the decision a calendar technicality.
7: Are you going to the moon? Go ahead.
6: And insisted the judge did not rule on the merits of the case. At the old, there is no question to anyone following the case in detail that Altman and Brockman did, in fact, enrich themselves by stealing a charity. The only question is when they did it.
7: Are we sure this isn't somebody, some bad guy from the Batman movie with Val Kilmer?
6: Musk said, of course, he's going to be filing an appeal with the Ninth Circuit.
7: Elon could play the Penguin. Or Batman, maybe. I guess Batman, probably, because he has all the gadgets.
6: Musk's lawyer reserved his client's right to appeal directly to the judge, but the judge expressed her skepticism, noting that she was prepared to dismiss Musk's appeal on the spot. So he's like, Your Honor, I reserve the right to appeal to you, which, you know, they would file with all okay. their reasons and everything. And she was basically like, don't bother. Quote, there's a substantial amount of evidence to support the jury's findings, said the judge. After Damn. A 3-week trial, those people wanted to get the fuck out of there.
7: So what? If,
6: and they hate Musk.
7: Isn't that a bad ratio? Like deliberation time versus how long your trial is. You tried to make your case for 3 weeks.
6: And failed so miserably that they probably took a vote and they were like, right, we're done.
7: Right.
6: And like you said, they were like, well, we should get some, you know, wait till sandwiches come at least.
7: Yeah, absolutely.
6: Get more coffee and shit. Musk sued Altman and OpenAI in 2024, accusing them of violating an alleged commitment to keep the artificial intelligence lab as a nonprofit. Musk helped start OpenAI in 2015, but left the board 3 years later.
7: God, I bet they love that. Is there anybody on the planet that is like, I'm so glad Elon's here, aside from people he's paying?
6: Microsoft, which invested in OpenAI as early as 2019, also was named as a defendant in the suit, with Musk claiming the software giant aided and abetted the AI startup in its alleged breach of charitable trust. He's so concerned about the charity, Ryan.
7: Yes. Is he accusing Clippy of doing this?
6: The court said the claim against Microsoft was also dismissed.
7: Damn. Wow. What a great lawyer you have, Elon. Not one win.
6: The lead attorney, meanwhile, for OpenAI said, no, it's not a technical decision. It's a substantive one. It says, quote, you brought your claims too late and you did it because you were sitting on them to use as a weapon of a competitor who can't compete in the marketplace. And so we're delighted to get it.
7: God, it's amazing that the trial would go on so long, though. I mean, because...
6: What agony to sit through. I mean, but that kind of a trial. Oh,
7: but there's no, like, but if you know from the beginning that they just ran out of time and they filed too late, then that's a spoiler alert. You're sitting there for 3 weeks for nothing.
6: Yeah.
7: Oh my God. And you got to pay attention to all this bullshit for nothing.
6: That's why whenever I've had jury duty, I'm like, oh, please don't give me a corporate one. Please don't give me a corporate one.
7: Oh God.
6: Thoughts and prayers for Elon.
7: Sure.
6: He's crying.
7: You are not.
6: He's so very upset.
7: Does he even have tear ducts?
6: I'm not happy I did not get my way.
7: You're not happy. You know nothing. Does he have tear ducts, do you think? Or?
6: I don't know.
7: That's how you're rebooting.
6: He has to lay outside to get warm.
7: I gotta stick a paper clip in my tear duct. Yeah.
6: Elon, why are you on that rock? Also in the news, it's a day ending in a Y, so we have another shooting, this time at a Islamic center. Golly gee.
7: Jeez. In America?
6: I wonder what this might be about.
7: Is this in America?
6: We don't know yet, so I'm not going to opine, but I have opines. 5 people, including 2 suspects, have died after 2 teens opened fire at a San Diego mosque packed with children. Jeez. Dozens of local police and SWAT teams converged on the Islamic Center of San Diego around noon on Monday, where three individuals, including a security guard, were killed. Five people are dead, including two teenage suspects who died of apparent self-inflicted gunshots after a mass shooting. The San Diego Police Department confirmed they received reports of a shooting just before noon. Just after 1 p.m., they said the threat has been neutralized.
7: Jeez.
6: Not by you. No,
7: it hasn't.
6: Two suspects who police believe to be 17 and 19 years old died from self-inflicted gunshot wounds. Three adult male victims, including a security guard, died as a result of the shooting. What led to the shooting remains unclear. It's being investigated as a hate crime.
7: Okay.
6: They believe the security played a significant role in ensuring that it didn't result in more casualties. So some heroes. The three victims were found dead inside by the responding officers. Around the same time, other officers responded to reports of active gunfire a few blocks away.
7: Jesus.
6: Where a landscaper was shot at while working but was not injured.
7: Okay, right.
6: Is that related? America.
7: Two different shootings?
6: No.
7: Oh, okay. It was related to the...
6: Because the two guys died.
7: Oh, okay.
6: The shooters killed themselves. The moments later, officers found a vehicle in the middle of another nearby street who they believed to be the shooters involved in the mosque shooting deceased. Oh, maybe that's the shooting. I don't know. Maybe they heard the gunshots from them killing themselves in the car.
7: Okay. Well, nonetheless, God, you know, we should do something about gun violence. You know, has anybody thought of that? Or does anybody remember that fucking Michael Moore movie, motherfuckers?
6: Wait a second. What does it say? Now, several Jewish schools in San Diego are on lockdown. Like, what do they think? The Muslims are going to rampage and go start shooting up Jewish schools? What the fuck is wrong with you
7: people? Well, I mean, the way it's about gun. If you think about it in terms of guns, maybe every school should shut down. I mean, why? Yeah. We have so many fucking school shootings. It is insane. We don't care because it's the guns. It's the guns. Or maybe it's Maha, right? Is this under Maha?
6: Neighbor told the news that a man with a gun walked up to a security guard and the two exchanged gunfire. The Islamic Center is the largest mosque in San Diego County, home to a school for pre-K to third grade students.
7: Jeez.
6: The shooting occurred on Dhul Hijjah, the 12th and final month of the Islamic calendar, which is considered one of the four sacred months. During Dhul Hijjah, fighting was made forbidden to ensure that pilgrims were able to go to and from Hajj in safety.
7: Okay. Well, everybody stop shooting people. What a horrible thing. And it's racism. Oh, God. Come to America for your vacation if you want. God.
6: Schools in the surrounding area were put on lockdown.
7: Jeez, man.
6: So there you go.
7: Alex Jones isn't spreading any lies about this, right?
6: Not yet.
7: Okay.
6: I'm sure it's false flag.
7: God, that's fucking horrible. These fucking guns.
6: It's America.
7: Yeah.
6: Welcome to America. Mm-hmm. Also, we've got going on here. Look at time flying already. 40 minutes gone. Thanks for buying shit through the Amazon link, crabdiving.com/Amazon.
7: Do you think, real quick, do you think Cash App makes a better podcaster than a FBI director or vice versa?
6: I can't imagine he'd be. I can't imagine he wouldn't. Yeah, so that's, I'm closing the
7: I just brought that up.
6: Stories.
7: I brought that up because the, you know, him snorkeling at Pearl Harbor or whatever. Can't he just fucking go to work or something? I mean, why does he have to go on a special snorkeling trip? That's why I was saying.
6: Is that the animals get pissed story you were hoping for?
7: God damn, how many...
6: I did have that story. I just didn't put two and two together.
7: No, I know. And why would you? But, I mean, I'm just saying, we have so... All we do are stories in this when animals get pissed segments or shark attacks in Hawaii. Right?
6: But they, you know.
7: Yeah. Okay.
6: Or elsewhere.
7: So what happened here? I mean...
6: For example...
7: Okay.
6: Australia?
7: Oh, yes.
6: Perth, God. Western Australia.
7: Right, right.
6: A 38-year-old diver has died after a 16-foot great white shark
7: fuck you, Jesus
6: attack.
7: Fuck that. Fuck off that

0: architects.
1: To me, that would also make it one of the world's worst places to surf, and I would never fucking surf there. But why? This guy was surfing? I mean, I'm not blaming the guy. But
0: don't know yet.
1: Shit, man.
0: According to authorities, the man had been spearfishing with friends and was in the water near a boat when he was bitten on the legs by the shark, reported to be a great white measuring around 16 feet. Pulled the man from the water, rushed him approximately back to shore by the boat.
1: Oh, God.
0: Where emergency responders performed CPR, but he could not be revived.
1: Dude, what the fuck kind of person is like, I'm going to take my friends out in the water in Hawaii, chum it by spearfishing. Is that how you treat friends? God, what the fuck, man? Why? I am not blaming this person, but this is fucking insane.
0: Experts are emphasizing that sharks do not actively hunt humans.
1: Fuck you.
0: Instead, attacks are usually triggered by a mix of environmental and behavioral factors. Ooh. One likely contributor in this case is spearfishing, which can significantly increase risk. The activity creates vibrations and introduces injured fish into the water, both of which can attract sharks from long distances.
1: Something we all fucking know. Add that part in, too. I mean, that's, you know, you're explaining. Listen to that. You have to explain stuff to people that just go in there anyway.
0: Some researchers also suggest warming ocean temperatures and shifting prey patterns may be bringing sharks closer to popular beaches and reefs.
1: The prey patterns. My prey pattern shifted. I'm going to eat that guy in that quick drying bathing suit. They're man eaters. Prey patterns.
0: It's like on that show Alone when people are like, oh, it's a game trail. I think I'll set up near this.
1: Yeah.
0: It's like, no.
1: But you know what? You know what? That is... The whole ocean's their game trail.
0: Yeah.
1: I mean, they don't give a fuck. These are cold-blooded motherfuckers. You're talking about a 16-foot shark.
0: 16 fucking foot shark.
1: Can we get a break on
0: that,
1: please?
0: Holy crap.
1: We're all just trying to get through this shit we're in and on this planet, and it's like, I'm going to introduce a 16-foot fucking man-eating monster into the fucking ocean for no reason. Was it eat all the mice in the ocean? Well, why do we have these fucking things? Why do you need a 16-foot fucking shark? I don't know who I'm talking to. I'm definitely having a Karen moment. This is unreasonable. Go on with the story. Shit. Cash App wasn't there?
0: This one is from...
1: 16 foot. I mean, what the fuck? That's like... I'm trying to imagine. That's so fucking big. That's like Steven Spielberg size.
0: Yeah.
1: God, fuck off, Jesus. Just stop. Just stop.
0: I wonder if they have it tagged, like if like they know where it is, where it's going.
1: I don't even want to comment on that because I definitely have an opinion. If you can tag it, you can bag that motherfucker too, right? I mean, why are you going to let that live out there? Just kill people, right? I mean, do you agree, Shelby? Does anybody agree with me?
0: Glacier National Park?
1: That's one mean shark.
0: Fatal bear attack.
1: Oh, shit. Damn.
0: Is renewing attention on the risks of hiking in bear country. It was that park's first fatal bear attack since 1998.
1: Oh, whatever. Show me the stats on that. Happened, how those numbers are massaged.
0: And happened within a week of a separate Yellowstone bear attack that injured two hikers. I think we talked about that.
1: How far away was it? They were throwing out stats to confuse us.
0: Anthony Polio, a 33-year-old from Davie, Florida.
1: Okay.
0: Died after what officials said was a bear encounter.
1: Oh my God. Fuck
0: it's
1: this.
0: It's a bear encounter.
1: That fucking bear ate his ass. It killed him. It murdered him.
0: Reported missing on May 5th after he didn't return from a solo hike on the Mount Brown Trail near Lake McDonald Lodge.
1: Why would you do that?
0: Search and rescue crews found his body May 6th, about 50 feet off the trail. In a densely wooded area about 2.5 miles from the trailhead, his injuries, they said, were consistent with those sustained by a bear encounter.
1: Who the fuck writes these articles? You have no feelings. You're telling me numbers, so many numbers. Why does it matter how many? He was in the bear took him in the woods and ate him and fucking killed him. That's what you mean.
0: The National Park Service advises hikers to carry bear spray, make noise, and reduce the risk of surprise encounters.
1: What? How big?
0: And hike in groups when possible. If you're camping, be sure to keep your food locked up.
1: Yeah, the bears are like, yeah, hike in Paris. So like,

0: eat one of you later. God, you know. How I had a question about the fucking bear. I mean, how big was this bear?
1: Don't know. They don't know.
0: What kind of bear?
1: They don't know.
0: God damn it. Let's do some journalism. Find out what bear that was. It is. Ugh.
1: I mean, it took off. They don't know where. You know.
0: Where was it? It took off.
1: In Glacier National Park.
0: Look at the ring cameras in the area. Man, these fucking, the animals have had it with us. And who the fuck, you know.
1: I don't blame them.
0: Who would go swimming in Perth? Where are you going today?
1: I'm
0: going
1: Montana. To go surfing. It's in Montana.
0: Yeah. I'm going surfing in the most prevalent, in the ocean, most famous for sharks eating people. I'm going to a buffet for sharks. I'm go surfing because the waves are good. What the fuck, man? Shit.
1: And then New York.
0: Okay.
1: Had a rampaging beaver.
0: Oh, stop it. Really?
1: A beaver attacked multiple people, including at least one child at a lake in New Jersey, has tested positive for rabies.
0: Damn, RFK. What the fuck, right?
1: Police in Mahwah responded to Lake Henry's, New York, New Jersey. Police responded after a report of an animal attack. An 8-year-old boy had been fishing on the shoreline when a beaver came out of the water and charged at him.
0: What the fuck? That's terrifying.
1: The boy tried to run away but tripped and fell.
0: Oh,
1: the semi-aquatic rodent bit the child on the upper thigh.
0: Right.
1: And continued to attack him. A family friend nearby came over to hit and kick the beaver several times before it eventually retreated, though it continued to circle the area.
0: Holy shit. You know, there's no reason to laugh at it. Did the kid survive? I mean,
1: Yeah, but he's going to have the shots.
0: No, he doesn't. We don't have to do that.
1: What do you mean?
0: RFK said we don't need those, right? He's getting rid of measles or rabies shots or something.
1: Not once you've been bitten by something that has rabies.
0: Well, yeah, just walk it off, kid. Walk it off.
1: Suck it up, kid.
0: Right, right.
1: So, angry beaver.
0: Put that kid in therapy or something. He's going to have PTSD over that shit. I mean, that is scary. What is this fucking thing chasing me?
1: Who would think? You never think a beaver would come at you.
0: You will now.
1: Makes sense that it's got rabies. Went nuts, yeah. Terrifying.
0: Yeah, and that they never got that bear.
1: No, I assume they got the beaver. I don't have that information either.
0: Well, you know, that's kind of I'm glad the kid's okay and stuff. That's sort of a whatever story, but that's a serious when animals gets pissed story. And that's a big old bear eating people up there.
1: Why am I signed out of X?
0: That Jesus did that for you.
1: On this.
0: God. Can you imagine, though, Cash Patel goes snorkeling and just doesn't show up in any other categories for the stories we cover? I just can't believe that. I mean, we've done so many stories about what I'm talking about in Hawaii. Like, a lot, right?
1: It's a busy year for sharks.
0: Well, not that busy. I mean, and they snorkel. That's usually it, right? They're snorkeling. Nobody was spearfishing around him. Well, hey, why does this guy got to go on business? You don't even need to go to... His job was to go to Hawaii, tour their office. What are you going to do there? You guys need to use more paper clips. What are you going to tell these people at the field office in Honolulu, you dumb dickhead? What is... Do you know what I mean?
1: Yeah.
0: Why do you need to go on that trip?
1: We have a couple of elections today that are interesting to watch. Okay. Texas has Paxton versus Cornyn.
0: Wow.
1: Trump, you'll notice, never opened his pie hole to endorse anyone. Remember at the beginning? He was like, I'm going to come out in a couple of days and I'm going to endorse.
0: Well, it should be Paxton, Donald, because
1: he didn't choose either one.
0: Well, that's not an endorsement.
1: Now, the Democrats want Paxton to win because he's pretty reviled, and that it would give Tallarico a boost.
0: He is better to run against than that other guy?
1: Yes.
0: That is a fucking amazing. That really is. Do you think if Tallarico would have ran against Ted Cruz if it was different?
1: Maybe. Jeez. Tallarico is doing well.
0: The other senator is Ted Cruz, who's safe this election time. Good. He doesn't have to run.
1: This is would usually be. Oh, and the other one is Thomas Massie.
0: Yeah.
1: In Kentucky.
0: Yes.
1: Who is the anti? Well, first of all, Trump endorsed his opponent, of course, because right. Massie was one of the guys who spearheaded the Epstein files law right. and stuff like that. Trump feels that he's a rhino. And all the maggots hate him now, but
0: because he's against pedophilia.
1: But he's the libertarian's wet dream, the libertarian part of the same guys that love Rand Paul. You know, they love them some Massie.
0: Yeah.
1: So it'll be interesting to see what happens.
0: Who's he running against?
1: He won pretty easily. You know, each time he ran, but it's Kentucky, and he's a Republican. But now in the primary, he's getting primaried by some Trump toady, and millions and millions of dollars of AIPAC money.
0: Oh my God. To the toady. Jeez. Is the toady like some MMA fighter or a former Fox person? Or
1: I don't know.
0: Is it Brit? Yeah. Hume?
1: Yeah. There was one, I saw one pro Massie ad that said, Massie is backed by, Massie is not backed by any. Buddy who's trying to cover up the Epstein files, and the other guy is backed by everybody who's trying to cover up the Epstein files. So, but it'll be interesting to see if Massie wins. I hope Massie wins because that'll drive Trump crazy.
0: I mean, maybe it'll do the, I don't know, he'll fill but a diaper close. Over it. You
1: it's
0: know?
1: Sadly close.
0: God, that's crazy. These fucking Republicans are just, jeez.
1: Well, you know, they turn on Fox, and Fox is anti-Massie.
0: Where was that 16-foot fucking shark? Where did it?
1: Australia?
0: Australia. Oh, okay. That's a long, long drive from that to Honolulu. I guess you couldn't get over there in time.
1: What is this?
2: Thus Solomon finished the house of the Lord and the king's house. And all that came into Solomon's heart to make in the house of the Lord, and in his own house he prosperously effected.
0: What?
2: And the Lord appeared to Solomon.
1: Prosperously.
0: Wow. This is a good one. This is excellent. Can I just say, guys, Samuel Jackson did this better.
1: Prosperously.
0: Right. What the fuck?
1: Prosperously.
0: Is he praying somewheres?
1: This is, well, the great thing about this is, they had a national jubilee of prayer, praise, and Thanksgiving event.
0: Woo! That sounds fun.
1: That was put on by his administration. I would like to sue for that.
0: So we paid for this.
2: Oh boy,
0: we paid for this.
1: Yeah, and yay. I want our money back. Separation of church and state, you twats.
0: What is?
1: Why are we funding a national jubilee of prayer, praise, and Thanksgiving?
0: Hey, who is Solomon? Who's he taught? Which one is Solomon in the Bible? I forget.
1: The wise king who threatened to chop the baby in half.
0: Oh, okay. Okay. Good. I just didn't know.
2: Solomon's heart to make in the house of the Lord, and in his own house he prosperously effected. And the Lord appeared to Solomon by night and said to him, I have heard your prayer and have chosen this place to myself for a house of sacrifice. If I shut up heaven that there be no rain, or if I command the locusts to devour the land, or if I send pestilence among my people, if my people, which are called by my name, shall humble themselves and pray and seek my face and turn from their wicked ways, then will I hear from heaven.
0: Shit.
1: Wow, I'm inspired, aren't you?
0: Yeah. Was this recorded? Did he pre-record this?
1: Oh, yeah.
0: Why?
1: Fuck yeah.
0: Hey, but why would he not just start over? I can't even say it. Prosperously. Why didn't they do another take? He said it wrong. Right? I mean, that's the bare minimum. Even a soap opera would go out back and do another take after that, right? Even a soap would re-record that. I mean, is that the... What did he say? Prosperously?
3: Prosperously.
0: Goddamn, Donald.
3: Prospero.
0: Yeah. Are you... does the director of this hate you?
1: Probably. Well, and it's that shitty White House where it's two cameras, one straight ahead, one slightly off for a semi-right profile. It's not 90 degrees, but it's like 45-degree right profile.
0: Yeah.
1: And they just bounce back and forth in willy-nilly. It's really jarring and bad.
0: I want to interview the production team, and I want to ask them under oath, why did you not just record this part? Because you're cutting anyway, right?
1: How do we know this isn't cut?
0: This is the best one?
1: Yeah.
2: And will forgive their sin and will heal their land. Now my eyes shall be open and my ears attent to the prayer that is made in this place. For now I have chosen and sanctified this house, that my name may be there forever, and my eyes and my heart shall be there.
0: I don't even know what to say about
1: this.
0: Wow,
1: I'm so inspired.
0: This is good, Donald. Wow. I like the direction you're taking this.
1: So,
0: my ears shall be a tent.
1: My ears shall be a tent.
0: It's so weird.
1: Prospering.
0: Somebody give him some Adderall, man. I mean, re-record that. No. Just let him say it. Prosperously. My ears will be a tent. Is that over?
1: Oh, here it goes. Claims of a Christian revival. This is a different one.
0: Shit. God damn, Donald, you are fucking crazy. And I listen to all your shit. This is out there. Is Paula there helping him or anybody?
1: Paula?
0: Yes.
1: Oh, no, I don't think so.
0: Man. Jesus, did you like this? Did you send him a thank you note for the nice words?
4: For every enemy that is aligned against you, let there be that we would strike the ground, for you will give us victory, God. I hear a sound of abundance of rain. I hear a sound of victory. I hear a sound of shouting and singing. I hear a sound of victory. The Lord says it is done. The Lord says it is done. For I hear victory, victory, victory, yes. Victory in the quarters of heaven, in the quarters of heaven.
0: Paula, this is bullshit. The only talent in this thing is in the background, that kid with that long, sustained note. That's hard, right? That's good. But you are such a bullshit artist. I think it's going to be hard for people to take.
1: Joe Webbin says she's a witch.
0: Shit, okay. I think it's going to be hard for people to do a dance mix version of this Trump thing. It's going to be tough. You know. What is it? My ears are a tent, oh Lord. Shit.
1: So this prayer gathering was apparently like a big fail.
0: Oh, come on. Jesus didn't answer any of the prayers or
1: that it wasn't. It wasn't as hugely attended as they would have liked.
0: Hey, I've been there with shows. I've been there. It sucks, right? Nobody shows up. Nobody came to this fucking event. You missed a good show, honestly. This is a good job, Donald.
1: Trump's free day-long event to, quote, rededicate America to God drew a notably sparse crowd at the National Mall on Sunday, with a recycled video message from the president himself airing to rows of empty seats.
0: What do you expect? It sounds like Donald wasn't there, right?
1: No.
0: No Kid Rock?
1: The eight-hour Rededicate 250 gathering, billed as a national jubilee of prayer, praise, and thanksgiving, was organized by the White House-backed Freedom 250 group. Ugh. House Speaker Mike Johnson appeared in person.
0: Oh, okay. He's the headliner.
1: Yeah.
0: Jeez. Well, come on.
1: Well, Vice President J.D. Vance was also there, as was Secretary of State Marco.
0: Oh, okay.
1: And Secretary of Defense Pete Kegsbreath.
0: Hey, the Golden Girls are in the house.
1: Oh, they sent pre-recorded messages.
0: They didn't show up?
1: No.
0: Even Mike Johnson?
1: Mike Johnson was there in person. J.D. Vance, Rubio, and Hegseth were pre-recorded.
0: Damn, Mike.
1: Trump himself skipped the event to go golfing in Virginia.
0: That, see, Donald, that isn't right. You should have headlined that event.
1: He did post on Truth Social in all caps, "I hope everybody at Rededicate 250 is having a good time."
0: Hey, does anybody have a reaction shot of when Mike Johnson realizes that he's going to be the only one attending live? That everybody else, he's the Speaker of the House, but everybody else is just videoing in? Damn, Mike, that is.
1: You think they chucked him under the bus? They're like, we'll totally be there.
0: Fuck yes. Fuck yes.
1: Well, it looks like Tulsi had a pre-recorded message, too.
0: Even Tulsi. Mike Johnson, you're the Speaker of the fucking House. This Tulsi Gabbard lunatic just sent a video in.
1: God, nobody was watching Tulsi's message. This picture is from when Tulsi's message was running on the, and there's like 25 people there.
0: When was this?
1: Yesterday.
0: Sunday morning?
1: Yeah.
0: That's a tough market for Jesus shit, right? That market's saturated by the big boys. That's for the big dogs. To have this on like a Saturday or a Wednesday, maybe? Sunday's a hard thing for religious shit because religious people go to their dumb churches and you know.
1: The 3-minute video Trump aired Sunday was the same footage he recorded in April for a separate event called America Reads the Bible.
0: Jesus.
1: Reuters photos captured dozens of empty seats during the screening. The National Mall can hold over 1 million visitors, while the Rededicate 250 site had advertised only several thousand attendees.
0: Hey, wait. That's so sad. I didn't even know it was happening.
1: Despite the visibly empty rows, Trump allies declared the event a triumph. Right. Teen influencer Bo Loudon, I don't know who that is. Jeez. I'm glad I don't, claimed D.C. was filled to the brim with patriots honoring God.
0: Hey, Bo got a gig.
1: While deputy assistant to the president, Sebastian Gorka was there.
0: There's your headliner. Sebastian Gorka was there with Mike Johnson.
1: Boasted of a huge crowd.
0: Shut up, man. You weirdo. You're the strangest motherfucker. What did he wear? What Nazi thing? He just wore a Klan robe?
1: He just wears that same button all the time.
0: Oh, okay, pin. Perfect. How sad. Melania, did she show up? Or what? No Trump kids, even not one fucking kid? No Barrett?
1: Nope.
0: Eric?
1: No, they're not going to go hang out with the boring Christians.
0: Yeah.
1: They can't stand those people.
0: Right. Not even Paula White.
1: Paula might have been there.
0: She better have been. She's in charge of this shit at the White
1: House.
0: Yeah,
1: I'm assuming she had to be there.
0: Actually,
1: right?
0: If I'm Paula White, I mean, like, I have exclusivity to this fucking shit, so I should be the headliner. Fuck all these people. Kick out Mike Johnson, and you're not going to put up your dumb video messages. This is my space. Video messages.
3: America has faced moments when the soul of this nation was tested.
0: Video. Wow. Who is Michelle Bachmann?
1: No, that's Paula.
0: That's Paula White. Damn, Paula.
1: Paula didn't even go live. She's got a video.
0: Well, she was at church.
1: Oh, she's making money.
0: Dude, I mean, again, this is the problem, dumbass.
1: That's her big day. She ain't giving up that dollar.
0: Why did you compete on this day? That is so fucking stupid.
3: The abolition movement did not rise from politics alone. It emerged in the wake of the Second Great Awakening, a spiritual revival that swept across our nation and called America back to God, to repentance, and to the truth that every human being is created in his image. From churches, prayer gatherings.
1: God, drink some water before you do this, or make sure your veneers are untied enough. Why, Can you hear the clicking in her mouth when she's...
0: Yeah. I thought that was just Satan, but no, why...
1: Drink some water.
0: Why? Shit, I forgot my question. Why? Okay, so humans are made in God's image. No, that's what she said. So, okay. Shelby, then how did they figure you out?
1: I wasn't listening to the substance.
0: I did. And I'm
1: was
0: very
1: critiquing what she looks like in my head and what's...
0: I respect that, but I listened on accident and I want to understand that. Like, if humans
1: I get
0: are,
1: to see the video, though, so...
0: Right. Humans are created in God's image, correct?
1: Okay.
0: Where the fuck do you get giraffes, dogs, oysters, all the other shit?
1: God just sent those for us to play with.
0: But the human, he had to...
1: Yeah. Big, giant dick on God, too.
0: You're a Catholic. You were. Why? Why did he...
1: I was.
0: Right. Why is he like this?
1: I guess.
0: Is God like an egomaniac?
1: Yes. Have you read the Old Testament?
0: No, I mean, you know.
1: What about number two?
0: I've seen some movies.
1: What about number one? Number two, the
0: Genesis?
1: The commandments.
0: Oh, okay.
1: Number one, I'm the Lord your God. You will not have false gods before me.
0: We get it. You're on the money. You wrote the book we all read. What? That's redundant, right? That's understood. Isn't that understood?
1: Fascinating that he acknowledges the existence of other gods.
0: Right.
1: They don't talk about
0: that. Oh, that's weird.
1: They don't talk about that.
0: You should have no other god before me.
1: No other gods before me, not no other gods exist.
0: Hey, God, it's Ryan from Crab Diving Podcast. I have a question. What other gods are you referring to?
5: Arthur.
0: Right. Which ones are you referring to?
5: Oh, no, Rubble.
0: Shit. Yeah, I never thought of that.
6: It's hard to believe that it would take two centuries for the Lord to raise up a great man to bring that ballroom finally to stand where it needs to stand.
1: This is Eric Metaxas, who did show up live.
0: Oh,
1: and you can hear the crowd. Nobody gives a fuck. There's eight people applauding for him.
0: Oh, I saw a clip of this at my mom's on MSNBC. Oh, my God.
1: He's claiming that somehow there's some biblical mandate to build a ballroom.
0: Duh. You didn't know that?
1: In Washington, D.C.
0: You must not have paid attention in Catholic school.
1: These people are so crazy. They're so insane.
0: What's crazy is the set. Do you see that shit?
1: Oh, yeah. That's,
0: I mean, I want to look at it.
1: You can't see it in this clip. It's a close-up.
0: You know, it looked like they did that live from Superman's hideout up in the North Pole.
1: Oh, yeah, yeah. Mm-hmm. The other story I did start reading from, I could save till Friday, but why? This is from The Times UK.
0: Hello.
1: Claims of a Christian revival in Britain are clearly false.
0: I was wondering, guys. I was wondering.
1: After a landmark survey found church going had fallen, not risen, since before the COVID-19 pandemic and had halved among the over 70s. Old people are like, fuck this religion shit.
0: Well, you don't want to die from COVID. I mean, shit. Jesus would not want you to put yourself in danger.
1: Yeah, they probably bailed on church and they're like, why should we go back? Why?
0: Right.
1: Why?
0: Yeah.
1: Only 5% of British people attend a weekly church service, down from 8% in 2018.
0: It's an emergency.
1: So, you know, they're doing the same bullshit. They are the Christians there are doing the same lying that they're doing here, saying, oh, we're having a Christian resurgence. We're taking over again. All the young people are becoming Christian.
0: See, but over there, they're like, all the young people are becoming Christians.
1: And it's a lie. It's just a lie. And in fact, it's a bigger lie over there because there's only 5%. Europe is atheist.
0: Right.
1: Europe is a lot atheist, big time.
0: Don't they worship soccer?
1: Some of them.
0: That's their thing. Sorry, Jesus. You lost out to soccer, Netflix. I mean, there's a lot of different things, you know.
1: The researcher said suggestions of a resurgence in Christianity in the UK can be laid to rest.
0: Okay.
1: Among those under age 35, the proportion of people who were regular churchgoers was 3%.
0: Oh, damn. Do not tell God this. He will be so fucking sad.
1: Researchers say there is no evidence of any recent increase in church growing among young people, right, as had been claimed by Christian groups.
0: What about a follow-up? What about evidence of Jesus existing?
1: Same.
0: Okay. That would help. You know what I mean? If you could just have... See, guys, here's how we solve this. God has to just do a cameo at some of these places.
1: So they're saying the weekly attendance among those aged 70 and over has halved since 2017.
0: Ouch.
1: From 18 to 9%, suggesting any apparent youthening of congregations reflects a loss of older worshipers rather than an influx of younger ones. So in other words, the old people are leaving and it makes it look like there's more younger people.
0: Right, right.
1: But there's not.
0: Hey, Jesus people, quit complaining in TV and entertainment. When you see your ratings drop off, what do? You change something. You fire some motherfuckers.
1: Yeah.
0: Jesus and God.
1: Start canceling.
0: No. Jesus, God, listen to me. And Mary, we love what you've done so far, but we want to move on, right? I want different gods.
1: Even those who identified as Christian were less likely to go to church weekly. Just 13% of Christians said they attended church each week, down from 20% in 2018. A report titled The Quiet Revival, published last year, claimed that church attendance among Gen Z had doubled from 2018 to 2024, leading to excitement among churches about a possible resurgence of Christian belief in Britain. The Bible Society, which commissioned the research.
0: Oh, my God.
1: And just so happens to have come across with the fact, wink, wink, wink.
0: Right.
1: That it's doubled. Yeah. They repeatedly defended the report in the face of skepticism.
0: Well, listen, man. Hey, you should hire a consultant. Hire us. We'll tell you how to fix it, right? Number one. Quit having the people like your pastors, your youth pastors, your priests rape children. Wouldn't that help?
1: Oh, good luck.
0: That would help, right? That might help.
1: But the Bible Society was forced to admit last month, after reanalyzing the findings, that the report was based on flawed data after a survey had been filled in by fraudulent respondents.
0: Oh, you fucking liars.
1: The Christians cheated on their own fucking survey.
0: I'm shocked. Jesus, I can't believe you did this. I am shocked. I mean, sure, you died for our sins, but this is... You're a cheater.
1: Right.
0: God cheated. Oh, my God. Does that blow anybody's mind? Does that bother anyone?
1: No, they don't care.
0: They don't care. Play more of Trump reading the Bible.
1: Why do you hate Jesus? But it's, why do you hate Jesus?
0: Well, he's a dick.
1: What have you got against Jesus?
0: Well, a lot, man. I mean, problematic. We got a whole show dedicated to his bullshit.
1: The Bible Society.
0: Call Bible Man. This is Bible Man's kind of thing, right? Get him in, on board. He'll save it.
1: Sir John Curtis, a professor of politics at the University of Strathclyde. What a great name, Strathclyde.
0: Oh, it's on the Harry Potter campus.
5: Said the evidence from the British Social Attitude Survey is clear. There's been no revival in Christian observance in Britain. Church attendance remains below pre-pandemic levels across all age groups, and the suggestion that younger people are leading a religious renewal is not borne out by the data.
0: Wow, what a long... God, you took a long time to say, no, there's no evidence. Why?
5: They're full of shit.
0: Right, right. Well, why? Lord Clyde...
1: He said COVID-19 appears to have had a more lasting effect on religious practice than many had hoped.
0: Right. Shit. It killed all the live entertainment. It did. But you guys, I mean, nobody in business would put up with a loss like that. Nobody. Your older viewers are cut in half. In half. God, I'm firing motherfuckers all over. I'm firing Moses, Jesus, Mary, Noah, all those fucks. Suck.
1: The Church of England attendance is still below pre-pandemic levels.
0: Unacceptable.
1: And below the level they were expected to have declined to if the pandemic had not occurred.
0: What would an executive producer yell at an underling over this? Not acceptable, motherfucker! Not acceptable! Fire the writers!
1: But that's what we've talked about, too, is that it's the lunatics here keep saying the same shit, but actually what's happening is it's like if you leave a glass of urine out in the sun.
0: Yeah.
1: And it condenses, and the more it evaporates, the darker and nasty and more uriny it gets. That's kind of like Christianity in America, that the number of people identifying as religious is going down.
0: Right.
1: But the ones that are left are condensed into lunatics. Jeez.
0: Apologize to urine, though.
1: It is sterile.
0: Wow. Maybe get the youth pastors in line, too, right? That might help.
1: Oh, sure. God, you know, I didn't even get to a number of Faithless Fridays. Pastor known for marriage advice arrested at rumored swingers community and accused of having multiple wives. There's another one. Victory Church leaders resign after youth pastor's son admits plans to meet with minor in video. He got Chris Hansen.
0: Oh, man. Jeez, that's a sin, right? Jesus, is that a sin or?
1: Texas pastor arrested for allegedly sexually abusing two young girls for several years. God, I mean, how many do you want to read?
0: I don't know. It's just like, it almost seems it's real, right?
1: What?
0: These stories. I mean, it's.
1: Yeah.
0: What other, quickly, what other profession has this much, you know, pedo shit involved in it? I mean, what other profession, like.
1: Congress?
0: Mailmen don't Congressman? Do this. Barbers don't do this.
1: Congressman?
0: Okay, yeah, that's a good one. Yeah.
1: What else have we got going on?
0: Why
1: here?
0: Is it so prevalent with them? Why do the youth pastors have the market cornered on this shit? Why?
1: Oh, I don't know. Oh, you'll appreciate this.
0: Okay.
1: When you find out who it is.
7: Do you think there might be a positive surprise out of all this? That no. Maybe can turn good?
1: Talk about Trump. Do you think there might be a positive surprise out of all this? The guy says no.
7: Surprise out of all this? That no. Maybe can turn good?
8: No, he's an idiot. He's a total idiot. He's not my president. I will never call him the president of the United States. I will never stand him.
9: I really, more than anything, I hope
8: the rest of the world is able to forgive us for what happened and understand that this is not who the majority of Americans think should be leading America. It was a mistake. It was a travesty, and we apologize. I'm apologizing to the United States of America and to the rest of the world for what happened, because it's a nightmare.
0: Who is that?
1: Any idea who that might be?
0: I have a very bad guess.
1: You're going to love it. Yeah.
0: Oh, I'm going to love it. It's not Jack Black, is it?
1: Correct.
0: Is it? Oh, wow.
1: No, it's correct. It's not Jack Black.
0: Oh, okay.
1: Although he would say something.
0: Like that. He would. Got it. I know who that is. I can't. Shit.
1: Michael Shannon.
0: Oh, yeah. Of course.
1: You hear that Chicago accent?
0: Can you ever play that again? Now that I know it's him, I'm going to listen to that shit. This guy, of course he's
8: him. He's not my president. I will never call him the president of the United States. I will never stand him.
9: I really, more than anything, I hope
8: the rest of the world is able to forgive us.
1: Anyway, that's Michael Shannon.
0: Yeah, I mean, what a crap. I mean, yeah, of course. Of course, that's a theater person. Theater people hate Donald Trump.
1: Oh, yeah.
0: There is no, it's just pure white hate. 100% hate Donald Trump. I can't imagine finding a costumer, a stage manager, choreographer. Maybe some producer, but they're suits, so that's different. I don't fucking know.
1: They're the enemy anyway.
0: Right.
1: What have we got? Oh, about 40 minutes left here in the big old show. A little less. Thanks for listening.
0: Jeez.
1: You'll appreciate this, too. I have to read it, though, because it's a tweet. It's kind of a long one. I'm going to read fast.
0: Okay.
1: John Fetterman, you cancerous, brain-rotted fucking traitor. You worthless, orange taint-licking sycophant. This one is for you. Pennsylvania didn't scrape your half-dead carcass off the campaign trail and shove you into the Senate so you could spend every waking minute fucking your own constituents while gargling Trump's war cock. You ran as the populist pit bull, the guy in the hoodie who'd burn the system down for the working class. Instead, you became the cheapest Senate prostitute in history, the only Democrat degenerate enough to repeatedly vote to keep Trump's bloody, money-guzzling war in Iran raging. You stabbed the war powers resolution in the throat, so the bombs keep dropping, the defense contractor billions keep flowing, and American blood keeps spilling in another endless Middle East meat grinder. Seventh time you've dropped your pants for MAGA, you sniveling, backstabbing whore.
0: Shit.
1: You're not an independent. You're, you brain-dead fraud. You're a full-blown enemy of the people who elected you. The steelworkers choking on dust. The nurses drowning in debt. The families getting obliterated by inflation in every forgotten Pennsylvania town. They didn't send you there to be Trump's personal Senate fuck toy.
0: Oh, yeah.
1: You're selling your constituents' futures, their kids' futures, and this country's soul for cheap MAGA applause and whatever grift you're running in that empty fucking skull of yours.
0: Damn.
1: A hollowed out, soulless zombie in Carhartt cosplay who traded every last ounce of integrity just to stay relevant. Your hoodie won't hide the blood on your hands or the stench of betrayal. Shit. We're done with your fucking grift.
0: That's
1: just somebody on Twitter.
0: Oh, I thought it was, Jennifer?
1: Lopez?
0: No. Yes, J-Lo. Whatever. The podcast, they...
1: Jennifer from the I've Had It podcast. Yeah.
0: That's just some random person.
1: This is just some...
0: I'll vote for...
1: This is Scooby-Doo on X.
0: Scooby-Doo, I'll vote for you for president.
1: Navigating the political jungle, progressive, never MAGA. You're here because I probably ruffled your feathers. No DMs. Hashtag fuck Trump.
0: I think you should be AG. Please be AG. That's it. That's the attitude I'm looking for. I'm looking for someone so pissed off that they can't see straight. I want somebody pissed off and mad and angry. And every time they go to sleep and that fuck getting behind bars, they cry because I failed today. I didn't get Donald Trump in jail. Wake up every morning obsessed with it. Three shifts of people prosecuting this motherfucker.
10: Attaboy. You really are something, Donnie. You're a star. Hold your feet up.
1: This is AI.
0: I gotta see this.
1: Epstein is shooting a picture, and Donald has a binky in his mouth, and he's holding his feet up in the air like a little baby.
0: Shit.
1: God, AI is just brutal.
0: Is that Grok?
1: Oh my God, here's Trump coming down the stairs.
0: Oh God,
1: in
0: please.
1: China with yes. G meet. This is AI with G meeting him, but Trump is wearing a full Chinese dress.
0: I think that's flattering.
1: AI is awesome,
0: right? That is amazing.
1: So there we go. Anyway.
0: Too bad AI is going to pull a Skynet, right? I mean,
1: maybe.
0: Jeez. We had all these Terminator movies.
1: Wouldn't you? I mean.
0: Well, yeah. I mean, we had all these.
1: Looking around at humanity, if you were super intelligent entity, wouldn't you be like, why are we keeping these monkeys around?
0: But you saw Terminator.
1: Yeah.
0: How many of those are there?
1: How many of what?
0: Terminator movies. Television series.
1: A few.
0: A bunch. Just hours and hours of. Warning us.
1: Yeah.
0: Do people not take warnings from, like, I know it's just a TV show, but shit, man, I mean.
1: No.
0: Okay.
1: Luigi?
0: Oh, yeah. What's he running for?
1: Mangione.
0: Okay.
1: The cops, you're going to be shocked to learn this, Ryan.
0: Okay.
1: The cops that arrested him fucked up. As far as basic human civil rights.
0: Right. Well,
1: Fourth Amendment, First Amendment shit.
0: Yeah.
1: Big shocker, right?
0: Yeah.
1: So there was a chance that much of the evidence that they picked up was going to be what the Supreme Court has deemed fruit of the poisonous tree.
0: Damn.
1: Which means if a cop pulls you over because you're black.
0: Right.
1: And can articulate no other reason for pulling you over and finds 18 pounds of meth in the trunk.
0: Right.
1: That evidence cannot be used against you.
0: Okay.
1: Because it was found illegally.
0: Hey, Luigi, if you get off.
1: From an initial stop.
0: Right. That's Luigi. If you get off from these charges, you going to run for something?
1: Well, good news, bad news.
0: No.
1: So they did fuck up, and the judge did end up tossing a bunch of evidence.
0: Damn.
1: However, they didn't go through his backpack till after he was arrested later.
0: That shouldn't matter.
1: And that's where they found.
0: But he wasn't there. They initially took him in. They wouldn't have had the backpack without that, right?
1: But he still was already legally arrested.
0: Okay. That seems.
1: What happened was they thought it was him. And then when did they get him in McDonald's or something, wasn't it?
0: And McDonald's.
1: And they walked up to him and just grabbed him.
0: Jeez.
1: They had no really probable cause or reasonable articulable suspicion that that was him.
0: Okay. So.
1: And they right away grabbed some of his shit.
0: Right, right.
1: And started going through it.
0: Right.
1: Which is a no-no.
0: Don't you guys watch Law and Order or anything like that that would help these cops? It's like, if you're there to protect people's rights, you're a cop, right? Serve and protect, whatever. Then you have to know those, right? You have to know those. You can't do your fucking job.
1: A New York State court judge blocked prosecutors in the murder trial of Luigi Mangione from using some of the evidence from his backpack when he was detained by police at a McDonald's in Pennsylvania on the heels of the slaying of UnitedHealthcare's CEO Brian Thompson in Manhattan. The judge said that because the backpack was not sufficiently in Mangione's control when Altoona police were detaining him, the evidence found during the search of the backpack at the McDonald's must be suppressed.
0: Yes.
1: Including the magazine, the loaded ammo magazine, the cell phone, the passport, the wallet, and the computer chip. However,
0: chain of custody, bitch.
1: The 3D printed gun, which is suspected of having been used in the murder.
0: Okay.
1: And a journal in the backpack, which was later inventoried by police at headquarters, can be used as evidence.
0: Why did you have the gun on you? Why didn't you get rid of it?
1: So stupid. Yeah,
0: dude.
1: Mangione is accused of fatally shooting the 50-year-old Thompson on a Midtown Manhattan. We know what he did. Blah, blah, blah.
0: Yeah, he was.
1: Oh, that's it.
0: Like a really, really nice insurance guy.
1: So, what a shocker. Incompetent, corrupt police.
0: Yeah.
1: Who make a habit of violating. And you know they do that every day.
0: Sure.
1: Violating rights. I still.
0: You just don't hear about it because it's, you know.
1: I'm still amazed by the cops. First of all, they're, you know, many of them are just probably just fucking lying.
0: Yeah.
1: When they tell someone, you have to ID if an officer tells you to, okay. Even if there's no crime.
0: Right.
1: You're walking down the street. The officer doesn't like the way you looked at him. And he says, give me your ID.
0: But they can trick you, right?
1: That's not a lawful order.
0: Right.
1: And you can tell him to go fuck himself.
0: Then why is he allowed to do it?
1: But but I have heard in so many of these videos where an officer even, or they'll say the victim of the police will say, I don't have an ID on me.
0: Right.
1: And they'll say, it's terrifying. The number of these drool cupper corrupt morons, these bullies that will say, in the state of Florida, in the state of Arkansas, in the state of Montana, pick one. You
0: right.
1: have to, in the state of New York, you got to carry an ID at all times.
0: Right.
1: That is not true.
0: It's not
1: this
0: Moscow.
1: This is not North Korea, as
0: Absolutely.
1: Much as they would love it to be. And they're trying to turn it into that. This is not North Korea. We don't have to have ID on us at all times.
0: But if you have people,
1: if you're driving, you right. have to have your driver's license.
0: But if you have people out there that are dumb enough to
1: well, and they're
0: not
1: allowed
0: to know that and make them cops,
1: and they're allowed to lie to you. They're allowed to tell you that.
0: That is so stupid.
1: Which is bullshit.
0: That is absolute bullshit.
1: They took that to the Supreme Court, and the Supreme Court said, "Yeah, sure, they can lie."
0: What Supreme Court was that? Was that that wasn't like this one though?
1: Well, it's a while ago, so you know, worse.
0: They've always sucked. We have three branches of government, and one of them always sucks, and the other two often fucking suck. This is a failure. Take the L, guys. Let's form a new government or something.
1: And
0: let's
1: do
0: something new.
1: That horrible, bullshit about stop and ID states. It's such a horrible term. There is no state in the union that is stop and ID, where
0: right.
1: that means that a cop can just say, give me your ID for no reason. 0.0. They can't. They cannot.
0: Because your rights shouldn't extend to Montana or Alabama. It's everywhere, right? I mean.
1: Right.
0: Right. Okay.
1: The supposed stop and ID states, all they did was change the bar to lower it from probable cause to reasonable articulable suspicion, but they still have to have. They still have to be able to tell a judge or jury.
0: They have to articulate
1: what
0: it.
1: Was the reasonable articulable suspicion of a crime.
0: What if it
1: that
0: is?
1: You had not somebody was walking down the street wearing a pink tutu, a
0: right.
1: large, obese, 50-year-old
0: yeah.
1: white man is walking down the street wearing a pink tutu. 0.0,
0: yeah,
1: illegal there at all.
0: What if the but it's that I'm a racist cop?
1: Somebody calls in and says, and they the cops love to do this. Well, it's a suspicion call, so you got to give me your ID. Suspicious of what? What crime did they call in? Well, they said there's a guy walking down the street in the pink tutu. Okay,
0: right.
1: Where's the crime?
0: Yeah, what commandment does that violate?
1: The crime is you're not giving me your ID. It's a failure to ID, and then and this is where the corrupt swine. My apologies to swine. We'll try to get you. And try to get you to give your ID up.
0: Yeah.
1: Well, unlawful illegal.
0: You should defund those guys. Defund the shit out of these motherfuckers.
1: It's terrifying the number that I think really believe it. Like when they say, you know, this state requires you to carry an ID with you. What?
0: Yeah.
1: There's no.
0: No, I mean they intimidate people though.
1: Oh yeah. Oh yeah,
0: they do. They're bullies. They're fucking bullies, and that's it. And they're bullies that prey on their fellow citizens, and it's gross. It's gross.
1: The whole system is corrupt from root to branch, and needs to change. Police should not be incentivized for catching crime, because what happens is they invent crime where it doesn't exist.
0: Yeah.
1: To get their promotions and to get their bonuses. Prosecutors should not be judged on how many people they throw in jail. Because what happens? They're incentivized
0: right.
1: to lie, to hide evidence, to pump up charges and throw the book at people for bullshit to pump their numbers up so they can get reelected and be governor someday.
0: I'm telling you, they got to get rid of ICE and DHS. Get rid of all that. Such bullshit. Just fucking slash that shit. Who cares? I'm done.
1: The whole department. Yeah, you said DHS. Yeah.
0: DHS and
1: ICE. That whole department
0: ICE.
1: Needs to go away.
0: Goodbye. Put the border patrol back at the fucking border. Fuck yourself.
1: We got going on here. Lots of other news I've got here. Oh, here we go.
0: Yeah.
1: I think I have video of this instead of me having to read it. This is from... the War Room.
0: Oh, okay. Okay. This is the Blotch Knots.
1: Steve Bannon's joint.
0: Oh, is his co-host there too?
1: His co-host.
0: Mike Lindell.
11: I'd usually never say this live, but you should throw out all your gabapentin boxes and try this pepper trick.
12: Okay. Mike Lindell, you know something about Scott Pressler. You know something about on June 1st, right? The great Tina Peters is going to be free. Her sentence commuted. And man, what a firestorm of the weekend! There,
1: this is that by the way is insane. What the fuck is going on with the Colorado governor who ripped his asshole open to not that he would have to do much ripping,
0: right?
1: To let Trump inside of him and commuted that lunatic Tina Peters who stole the machine.
0: I remember. Yeah.
1: And then went on the lam at Mike Lindell's house or something.
0: God, do we have video of that at all?
1: And he went against his own Department of Justice and against his own attorney general in Colorado. He's a Democrat. Why the fuck did this asshole do that?
0: Did he
1: commit this treasonous asshole from her crimes?
0: But she hid out at Mike's house?
1: He helped scoot her out of the state or something like that.
0: God, that is insane. I don't know. I mean,
1: it's infuriating.
0: I mean, he wants to show her off at some ballroom event, right? That's his ally.
1: No, I'm talking about the governor.
0: Oh, the governor. Yeah.
1: Of Colorado, who caved to Trump.
0: He must have been intimidated. He was like, I'm not going to give you this funding or... You know, you're not going to get federal funding for your roads.
1: Colorado governor faces backlash over clemency of a 2020 election denier.
0: Isn't that something that Trump always does, though? Like when states do something that he doesn't like or they don't do what he wants, he threatens their funding.
1: Local election officials are the lifeblood of American democracy. They and not the president or Congress are most important for functional elections. And that's what made Tina Peters' crimes especially egregious. Peters was the county clerk in Mesa County, Colorado during the 2020 election.
0: Yes.
1: Following the election, she signed documents affirming that all results in her county were in order. Later, however, she became convinced by claims by shit-face Orange McFuckwad and others that the election was fraud.
0: Yes.
1: She ordered security cameras turned off, then allowed an election denial activist access to voting data from her county. She lied to staffers, obtaining got him a badge under another person's name.
0: Oh, my God.
1: When the data leaked, she falsely claimed ignorance. I don't know anything about it.
0: Well, wait, she really thought that there was fraud and the election results were, tainted. Wouldn't she want everybody to know? Why turn off the security cameras? If the evidence is
1: right, if you've got nothing to hide,
0: right?
1: Why you're doing the right thing. She was convicted of 4 felonies, 3 misdemeanors.
0: Oh, that's nothing.
1: Sentenced to 9 years in prison.
0: Damn.
1: On Friday, Colorado Governor Jared Polis, I spit your name, you traitor, a Democrat, announced that he had commuted her sentence, her to be released from prison June 1. This is the Atlantic I'm reading. This is a serious mistake. Perhaps Polis succumbed to threats and pressure from Trump to subvert justice, but he insists he did not. Whatever the motivation, clemency for Peters weakens the rule of law, and it will encourage those who wish to undermine elections.
0: Well, obviously, Trump leaned on him for this. I mean, or somebody did.
1: Trump spent months lambasting Polis and punishing Colorado, including moving a U.S. Space Command to Alabama, killing a water project, and closing down a climate research center. This is an appalling abuse of federal power. A president for his own political purposes attempting to force a sovereign state to release a duly convicted prisoner using public money. It is very similar, in fact, to how Trump tried to extort Ukraine, leading to his first impeachment.
0: That's what he does. He's a thug, and it worked. Look at that. It got his person out.
1: Polis claims that he was not strong-armed, but that he reached the decision to his own from his own avail. Liar. Which might be even worse.
0: What did he give you?
1: He suggests that Peters was being penalized for casting doubt on the election. It's not a crime in our country to believe the earth is flat, he told the New York Times. It's not a crime to believe voting machines are flawed, but you don't, if you act on those beliefs and you falsify documents for someone to subvert security and you steal parts of the brains of these machines and shit.
0: Also,
1: that is a crime.
0: Right. And here's a good check. You know you're doing a crime when you have to turn off the security cameras.
1: Polis granted Peters clemency at a time when prominent Democrats are emphasizing the need for harsher accountability for Trump and people around him. Right. What's going to happen? What is he thinking?
0: Polis, you know what you did? He's going to come back next time, and he'll come back again and again and again. He's
1: going I want Tina Peters to be a 1,000-pound albatross around that fuckwad's neck.
0: Well, yeah, but Trump understands his relation. He knows.
1: Oh, he's got a bitch now.
0: He can leverage Polis.
1: Yeah, he's got a bitch.
0: Absolutely.
1: Peters doesn't appear remorseful. In her clemency application, she said that her actions were wrong, but added, going forward, I will make sure that my actions always follow the law.
0: So you're saying you didn't? That's this confession that she did the wrong
1: thing.
0: Well,
1: she got clemency, pardoned. He just commuted her sentence.
0: Okay. Well, yeah. Good job. Good fucking job, Jesus.
1: But Trump had no power. He can't, because it was a state charge.
0: Right.
1: So Trump couldn't do shit. But his own...
0: He did,
1: again, his own attorney general... And his own DOJ and Commission of Prisons and all that said, do not let this woman go.
0: Right.
1: And
0: he
1: did.
0: You know, it's like, that's the thing with a crook. He cannot pardon that person. But to him, a pardon, this is the same fucking thing, right? He wants something and he got it.
1: Right, right.
0: That's the Matrix, baby. He sees the Matrix.
1: So good luck. You deserve all the grief you're about to get, Polis. You deserve every single ounce of it.
0: And you're going to get it from both sides.
1: Yeah, it's not like MAGA's gonna love you all of a sudden.
0: No, and Trump is gonna use you over and over again. That's it. He knows you're open for business.
1: Yeah, so good.
0: Guess what? He's gonna lean on this guy when it's with Colorado's close. Polis is around. I mean, you know, it's
1: the right wing are trying to frame it as a freedom of speech thing. You could stand there and say all day, I think it was stolen. You can't break in and do shit.
0: That's the most amazing thing I've ever heard. It's her freedom of speech to turn off the security cameras, break in someplace, do a crime. That's freedom of speech?
1: Apparently.
0: Oh, come on. That's good.
1: That's good to know. Let's start breaking into shit, Democrats.
0: Well, speech, I mean, a lot of that you don't do with your speech unless you got a really fancy Siri, right? I mean, you break into someplace using...

0: up
1: primary
0: so hard.
1: Primary that fucker if he can run again, if he's not term limited and stuff.
0: It sounds like corruption. It sounds like corruption. It sounds like that motherfucker needs to go to jail. I mean, you know, it's got to be something illegal there. I mean, come on.
1: Let's see. This is unsurprising.
0: Yes.
1: FBI director, according to a new report, FBI director Kash Patel has been inflating arrest statistics and manipulating the FBI's most wanted list to boost his record.
0: Oh, no, no, no. The only thing he's been inflating is the water wings for his snorkeling trip.
1: MS Now, Ken Delanian and Carol Lenig released a report on Wednesday that cited, last Wednesday, that cited half a dozen law enforcement sources, including sources inside the FBI, red flagging Patel's boasts about the FBI statistics under his leadership. According to the report, Patel has made numerous last-minute additions to the FBI's right. most wanted list in an effort to pump up the agency's numbers. While the list constantly goes through changes, the report on Thursday said there has been more movement than we've ever seen
0: right.
1: under Patel's leadership.
0: So he's adding people to the most wanted.
1: Four fugitives caught by the FBI
0: okay.
1: were added to the most wanted list just a month before being taken into custody.
0: Oh,
1: so
0: I see.
1: So these are people where they're like, oh. I think we know where these guys are. Let's throw them on the most wanted list.
0: Oh, that's
1: so
0: good.
1: That it'll make us look good.
0: There's something, I mean, it's illegal, but also insanely.
1: Get this. One fugitive, this has to be just a coincidence, Ryan.
0: Sure.
1: One fugitive was captured an hour after being added to the list.
0: That's crazy, Cash. That is the craziest story in. Shit, man. Did you
1: just
0: bring
1: a coincidence?
0: Yeah.
1: Just a coincidence.
0: Could you imagine having to arrange for snorkel equipment for Kash Patel and his group? You go fucking look at fish. You're going to go, you're such a dumb dickhead. You're a drunk fucking frat boy. You really enjoy, like, snorkeling. And he's like, you get joy.
1: Well, I like snorkeling.
0: Huh?
1: I like snorkeling.
0: Of course you do, Pat. But you are not a corrupt fucknut bro like Kash Patel. He doesn't love snorkeling. He doesn't love looking at art. He doesn't love anything. He's a fucking fascist. Did you really enjoy looking at the fish? Come on.
1: Let's see.
0: Jeez, man. How big of an operation is that? Is it Cash and some underling? You're like, oh, open up that most wanted report. Add these guys in. That's so sad. Find that person's mother that's been missing, you dickhead. Savannah, what's your face?
1: What is this? Chicago Cubs star. Doubles down after telling female heckler to suck my fucking dick, bitch.
0: Yeah, jeez.
1: In a viral clip. Chicago Cubs star outfielder Pete Crow Armstrong had no regrets for the profane exchange he had with a fan yesterday.
0: What position?
1: Outfielder. In the fifth inning, playing the White Sox.
0: Yeah.
1: White Sox third baseman Miguel Vargas hit a deep ball deep to right center field. Crow Armstrong attempted to track the ball and leaped to catch it for the out, but he ran into the outfield wall, failed to secure the ball in his glove. As a result, the White Sox scored two runs to tie the game 4-4.
0: That's the outfield? That's the right field?
1: Right
0: center?
1: Yeah, visibly frustrated by the play, he sat on the warning track with his head down.
0: Ah.
1: Moments later, he rose to his feet as he began jawing with a female fan just feet away. He then turned away as he walked back to his spot at center field.
0: Who the fuck are you? The another, center fielder.
1: Another angle of the altercation showed the woman shouting, "You suck."
0: Yeah.
1: While giving him two thumbs down. In response, he told the woman, "Suck my fucking dick, bitch."
0: Oh my God. Dude, you're such a snowflake. You know what you're supposed to do if you're the center field? The most athletic positions of the game, up the middle. Catcher. Short. Center field, man. Guess what? What are center fielders supposed to do?
1: You can't hear it. You really can't hear it, but he walks up to her.
0: Hey, listen, man.
1: It's like my fucking dick.
0: That
1: bitch.
0: Person came to that game, and she's the reason you're getting paid so much money. And yell, "Suck my fucking dick" at the Ivy. That's what did it for you. She didn't. Was he running? Did he turn around, or was he running with his?
1: I don't have that information.
0: That's pertinent. I don't. They include that in the story.
2: This one in the air to right center field.

0: He's running. He's running. Up at the wall. Oh, that was a pretty. Did you see it?
1: Armstrong looking up at the wall. He can't make the catch.
2: Don't be mad. Listen, man, the guy hit the shit out of the ball and you nearly caught it. Yell suck my dick at the guy that hit the ball. That was a great effort, dude. You know, and don't yell at that fan. I mean, he ran right into that wall. I mean, that's a good effort. Shit.
0: Suck my dick, bitch.
2: I mean, a lot of fielders aren't even getting to that ball. You probably should have played it off the wall. Why didn't you play it off the wall? That's what you should have done. Then the ball got away from you. Somebody took an extra base. Why didn't he play it off the wall?
0: Two runs came in.
2: Play it off the wall, hit the cutoff, man. Motherfucker. That's what we would have done in the softball team. And if we didn't, we would have been yelled at. Dude, you kidding me? You hit the fucking cutoff, man, no matter fucking what. And you play it off the wall. You play it off the wall, dumb fuck. What did that guy, did it clear the bases or what happened? Did that guy get a double off that or a triple?
0: I don't know. He knocked two in, but I don't know if it was a double or a triple.
2: He probably knocked two in and took a base when somebody threw the fucking home. If you would have played it off the wall and hit the cutoff, man, maybe one in, the guy didn't take an extra base. You got a double play maybe set up. No. You don't play it off the fucking wall, motherfucker. What the fuck?
0: Let's see. We've got less than 10 minutes here left.
2: Jeez, man.
0: I've got a story. Well, I mean, this is unsurprising.
2: Yes.
0: Mike Banks.
2: Okay.
0: One of, Trump's top border patrol official.
2: Yeah, a little Nazi.
0: Resigned on Thursday, effective immediately.
2: Uh-oh. What'd you do?
0: When a reporter on Fox asked him, he said, "It's just time," said Banks. "I feel like I got the ship back on course from the least secure, disastrous, chaotic border to the most secure border this country's ever seen. Time to pass the reins."
2: Are you piloting a ship? Are you riding a horse? Do not mix one more metaphor, motherfucker.
0: 37 years, it's time to enjoy the family and life.
2: Okay.
0: Meanwhile, his departure comes under a cloud of sex tourism allegations against him.
2: Jesus.
0: This is from the Washington Examiner. The crazy right-wing Washington Examiner got this story.
2: I need to apologize to Cash. I'm sorry I gave you shit about snorkeling. That's nothing compared to what this guy did.
0: Several current and former Border Patrol agents told the Washington Examiner last month that Banks had bragged about having sex with prostitutes in countries that included Colombia and Thailand. One former agent said, "I don't know how he became the chief of the Border Patrol with his character."
2: Come on,
0: we all know how he became. That's the exact character they want.
2: That's funny. That guy should write for Saturday Night Live. That's hilarious.
0: He said Banks asked him to accompany the agency honcho on one such trip. "He's going to third world countries to take advantage of poor fucking women, which disgusts the hell out of me." Another agent said, "In our line of work, part of what we do is try to combat the trafficking of females. That's part of our job. It's counter to what we do or what we should be standing for. If you're partaking in those activities, you're supporting the trafficking and exploitation of women."
2: Right, right, yeah.
0: Banks was appointed Border Patrol chief shortly after Trump took office, following a two-year stint as Texas border czar under Governor Greg Abbott.
2: Nine!
0: Before that, he was involved in border security for 23 years. Must be a real sweetheart. In a 2025 interview, Banks said that he was inspired to join the ranks of the Border Patrol after, quote, "having a few beers and listening to stories from border agent friends."
2: What did you do before? I wonder what
0: he's been doing it for 23 years.
2: Yeah,
0: so
2: for a long
0: time. Not much.
2: Jeez. Good job. Good job.
0: But I love the way he told Fox News, "Yeah, it was just time to move on."
2: It was. I get to spend more time in Thailand. Shit, where do you find these guys, Donald?
0: Married, of course, by the way, with kids.
2: Okay, well, shit. Well, daddy lost his job, and man. It's like, you know, that's the thing. It's like these people, like when, see, that's weird. Like, why did Cash Patel want to go snorkeling?
0: What?
2: It was like a special snorkeling trip, right? That's like looking at nature and appreciating nature. He'd rather do something like this.
0: I can't tell this guy. Yeah, he was he's from Texas.
2: Jeez. A sex tourist fits right in. I don't know. Why are you losing your job?
0: Oh, gross. I can't understand why he has to go to hookers.
2: Well, I get it, though.
0: I saw his picture.
2: Let me see. You should be the minister of sex tourism in America or something. That's what he should do. Well, maybe he was doing research.
0: He's got a bachelor's of applied science in organizational leadership.
2: Oh, my God. What? Shame on you, DeVry.
0: What does that mean?
2: It's bullshit.
0: Southwestern College in Chula Vista, California, and South Texas College.
2: Good job, guys. Way to turn out a stellar pupil. I bet these guys, he gets bragged about in alum catalogs and stuff. Because he's in the administration.
0: I don't know.
2: Not anymore.
0: Yeah.
2: Not anymore.
0: Jeez. So, yeah. Oh, Fox tells Fox. Well, you know, it's time.
2: I thought they hired the best people. I'm very confused. I thought they were draining the swamp.
0: Best at what?
2: Best at raping.
0: Best at finding good hooker deals?
2: Yeah, these are all creepos. It's like, it is like, this seems like an Onion article. Pete Hegseth is a creepo. Of course Donald's a creepo. They're all creepos.
0: Yeah.
2: Textbook creepos. It's not even... Are you surprised? Shit, man.
0: I'm surprised he's leaving. Why would this run somebody out of the Trump administration? I mean,
2: a judge in a civil court told us that this guy who's president is a rapist, right?
0: Yeah.
2: Kind of, yeah. I mean, so... I don't understand why he got fired. Why are you moving on? He should be moving up. Tom Homan. Does Tom Homan still work for... What did he do? Was he Border Patrol or Tom Homan was...
0: He's something.
2: He is on camera taking a bribe. And no one knows what happened to the money he was handed. Right, you know what I mean? Do you remember that? Yeah. That's not resolved.
0: He's the border czar, whatever that means.
2: God, congrats. It's just, okay. Any surprising news? Oh, wait, a guy was eaten by a shark in Australia when he was surfing.
0: That. Yeah.
2: God damn.
0: I didn't finish playing this. Mike Lindell clip.
2: Oh, fuck.
0: I started playing the Bannon part and we got sidetracked.
2: So they were on together.
0: Yeah.
2: Okay. God, what a fucking duo. Oh, my God. Okay.
0: So Mike is pissed off.
2: Yes.
0: Because apparently they're going to keep him out of the debate.
2: Ah, that's not fair. That sucks. That sucks for ratings.
3: This week... they having a big GOP endorsement where they, this big debate and I'm not allowed to come. They've shut me out because, so the establishment doesn't want me, Stephen. The Minnesota media, you wouldn't even know I'm running, but we're running our campaign wide open. We've raised the most money. We're the ones that have, I'm number one in the polls with the Republicans and, we can't have the same input to get the same output this week.
2: I'm sorry, Mike. That sucks.
0: Yeah, he's telling.
2: Dude, that sucks.
0: He said the Republican Party in Minnesota has shut him out of a major debate.
2: Right.
0: The exclusion's latest twist in Lindell's chaotic bid for the Minnesota governorship.
2: Chaotic, yes.
0: Where he claims to be leading the Republican field despite being frozen out by his own party. We've raised a lot and the most money. You just heard that.
2: Yeah.
0: It's a remarkable situation. A candidate with Trump's public backing being sidelined by the very party his patron leads. Lindell took direct aim at front runner Lisa DeMuth, the sitting Minnesota House Speaker, suggesting her tenure made her complicit in the state's massive welfare fraud scandal.
2: Right.
0: All this happened under your watch, too. Just because you have an R in front of your name, you should have screamed a lot louder.
2: You know, Mike, I feel like the TV... who's going to watch this debate now if you're not in it? Honestly, let's think about it for ratings. How many clips are we going to play from this fucking debate?
0: He's running while simultaneously fighting the wreckage of years of election denialism, having been found liable for defaming both a Dominion Voting Systems employee and election tech company Smartmatic over his debunked claims that the election was stolen.
2: Yeah.
0: February poll showed him trailing Democratic frontrunner Amy Klobuchar by 25 points.
2: Okay.
0: That's when asked for comment, Lindell's response to that was, "That's fake news."
2: You know, but let's think about it. Former crackheads that run for office. That's pretty good. He's only 25 points behind.
0: He's doing really well.
4: That's not bad.
2: Come on, Mike. Go get some crack. Get back out there. You got this.
0: He said, just like I went town to town with pillows out the back of a pickup truck, we're going to bring hope to Minnesota and hope to the country.
2: See you at Hardee's or Arby's.
0: You got to get out of here. 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
0: All right, guys, we'll hit you up on Wednesday. Bye-bye.
2: Night!
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truck. I said, Holmes, come on, woo. What's the brother gotta do to get free food? You better wash some dishes, baby, on that Chinese taco truck.

0: What do you have to lose by trying something new like Trump? What the hell do you have to lose? You have to lose. You have to lose.
1: Mr. Trump is so stupid. My God, my God.
0: We won with poorly educated. I love the poorly educated.
2: And we ought to have a prayer called the God damn it prayer. God damn the devil, please.
3: Sean Spicer, our press secretary, gave alternative facts to that.
0: But you know what? You don't impeach people when they're doing a good job.
4: We're going to go in there. We're going to impeach the motherfucker.
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0: Yay.
5: From Mr. Bezos.
0: Thank you, Mr. Bezos.
5: And God. if you want to join us on our social media, I will fire them up during the show, too.
0: Are you going to have a baby with...
5: Me?
0: No. I'm addressing Jeff.
5: He's like, God.
0: Yeah, no. Shelby could watch it during the show. Jeff, are you going to have a baby with the person you sent into space by yourself?
5: Oh, I think... Are they going to have a kid? She's...
0: Does anybody know?
5: I don't know how old she is, but I think she's... You know, she might be getting to be that age where it might not be wise to have children if you still can.
0: Thank you, Jesus. Thank you for that. Thank you for that. Thank you for that kindness.
5: I mean, maybe, you know.
0: No. Yeah, right. Just buy a kid on Amazon, Jeff. Can you buy a child on Amazon?
5: Oh, she's 56. I would not recommend having a baby at 56.
0: Yeah, give it a try. Right.
5: I'm sure they are. What does it say? Lauren Sanchez was engaged multiple times before Jeff Bezos. Why do I care
0: Jesus
5: about this?
0: Christ.
5: I just Googled it, right?
0: This guy that owns everything on the planet, his wife was once engaged.
5: Fans accuse Lauren Sanchez of being desperate for attention in a Temu strapless dress while out with, quote, astronaut friend Katy Perry.
0: Is that real?
5: Yeah.
0: Temu didn't plant this story as an advertisement?
5: I don't think so. God. Where is this Temu dress? Now I want to see a picture
0: of it. Is that like a joke or was it really from Temu?
5: I don't think so. Lauren Sanchez and Katy Perry were spotted enjoying a group dinner in New York City. Why do we care about this? The outing quickly sparked a wave of online reactions following their high-profile Blue Origin spaceflight mission earlier in 2025.
0: A mission?
5: I had to audition for one of these shows one time to host like a entertainment tonight-y kind of thing.
0: Yeah.
5: And they were cranking people out and they put one guy, one girl. And I got with a girl who English, definitely not her first language. She was some kind of Eastern European or something. And right. I couldn't understand a fucking word she was saying. She would say something. All right. Yeah. Hey.
0: You would be a better entertainment reporter than that Sam. God, what's his fucking name?
5: Ruben?
0: Oh, yeah. You'd be much better. You should have got that gig.
5: Is he no longer with us?
0: Did he die?
5: Wait.
0: We would have saw that clip pop up again.
5: Yeah, you know. He passed last year.
0: No, the guy that did the
5: Lawrence Sam Fishburne. Jackson, Lawrence Fishburne error. Yeah,
0: man, that is the best clip on the internet. Almost. I mean, she's well. R.I.P. Did we know that or?
5: Yeah, I did.
0: Okay,
5: I just said it right.
0: Well, jeez.
5: The
0: what a bummer.
5: Yeah, I know. Sad. He was 64.
6: Oh, you should get his job now.
5: 64 years, yeah.
6: They need someone.
5: The Sam Rubin, I don't know if he was kind of on some of the nationwide, but he was mostly KTLA. And
6: right.
5: He was their morning in Los Angeles. He was their morning guy who did the entertainment. He was like their gossipy entertainment reporter.
6: And you know him famously from that clip.
5: And the story is, yeah, that he interviewed Samuel L. Jackson, and then he mentioned either a I don't remember if it was a commercial or a movie, but it was a movie that Lawrence Fishburne was in.
6: Right, that's right.
5: And Sam Jackson ripped him a new asshole. He's like, "You're the entertainment reporter."
6: Yeah.
5: And you don't know this?
6: Right.
5: He's like, "I'm the what's in your wallet guy, not the."
6: Yeah. I think he said something like, yeah, I am one of the three most prominent African-American actors in Hollywood. You know, and you should know that. But it was a great clip. And, you know, R.I.P.
5: I think I did all the opening bullshit. Let's see what's going on this Monday. All kinds of stuff in the most corrupt, possibly one of the most corrupt countries on the planet right now.
6: Jeez. We're a mess. I mean.
5: And that's saying a lot. Let's launch into the headlines.
6: Yay.
5: Over to the commie pinko liberal
6: Effete.
5: HuffPost.
6: Can I just say before we start this news segment that I wish one of these headlines you're going to have was combined with an animals gets pissed segment. I really do. But it didn't happen. So
5: what?
6: There's a story that I'm sure you're going to do today that
5: right.
6: I wish were accompanied by when animals get pissed segment.
5: Okay.
6: But it's not. It's a shame.
5: Now I'm confused. I gotta look through my list. The headline at the HuffPost says, "Don the Tubes."
6: Jesus Christ. It's not this story. Yeah.
5: What?
6: I wasn't referring to this story. I'm just telling you if you were guessing still.
7: It's going down the tubers.
6: God damn.
5: Here, Trump's approval rating is sinking, and the Iran war may be only part of the problem, says the headline.
6: Woo.
5: President Donald Trump's approval rating is at a record low for his second term again,
6: you
5: according to
6: bucks.
5: A New York Times Siena poll released today, with Democrats opening up a double-digit edge on the generic ballot ahead of midterms elections.
6: Damn! Damn, guys, what's going on? What's not to love about you guys?
5: While the poll shows widespread discontent with Trump's presidency, the results suggest the economy and his decision to launch a war with Iran are the leading factors bringing his approval rating to new lows and potentially setting up a massive backlash in November. Only 30% of voters think launching the war with Iran was the right decision, and by a 55-21% margin, voters believe the war will not be worth the cost of waging it.
6: Right. Can we see on one of those numbers, the sets of numbers, because we see the IQ level of each person that polled.
5: Oh, yeah.
6: See how it breaks down. Are they in the 30% that loves this fucking war?
5: Who? I mean, maybe some of the myriad spam calls I get are polls or something that I never pick up, but I never get polled.
6: Never get polled. I want to say that one thing the war has done is has ruined the Lego movies. You guys really have to step it up a notch now if you're going to do another like Lego Batman or
5: Lego Batman.
6: You know, these videos that Iran puts out, they're good. I mean,
5: it's Trump's, let's see, his numbers are especially poor among voters he wooed away from Democrats in 2024.
6: I bet.
5: Only 19% of voters age 18 to 29 approve of Trump's job performance, as do only 20% of Hispanic voters.
6: Right. Did they poll a known rapist to see what his approval is?
5: Did they ask Trump?
6: Yeah.
5: That's the headline at the HuffPo. Let's see what's going on at the Drudge Report.
6: Okay.
5: Saith Close Encounters of the Orange Kind.
6: Okay, jeez.
5: And it's a picture. I believe these are one of the pictures. Trump has gotten increasingly crazy with the shit he's putting out on social media.
6: Oh, I thought you were going to say on his face.
5: And I think we talked about that person who...
6: The helper.
5: Yeah, yeah. One of his aides, yeah, that she supposedly prints out stacks of these memes from the internet. And then he's like, I like that one. I like that one. And so we're not even sure, you know, because it happens through the middle of the night. So it's quite possible that he's doing it, but it's also quite possible that she's just scheduling them for the middle of the night to fuck with everybody.
6: I would hope so, because I would think the danger hours to be around Trump, if you're thinking in terms of him being a predator, would be...
5: Oh, a few hours after his last meal.
6: Right. Oh, that's true. I was going to say nighttime, but, you know, a few hours after his last meal. Be careful, assistant or whoever has to hang out with him in the middle of the night.
5: That's what this has to do with. Donald Trump walks with alien and blows up targets from space in bizarre posts.
6: The fuck is this guy up to? It's weirder that these would be scheduled, though.
5: In a period lasting just under an hour and a quarter on Sunday afternoon, no fewer than 19 AI-generated posts popped up on Donald Trump's Truth Social feed. Jeez. They ranged from boasts about sinking Iranian warships to mocked-up photos defending his controversial renovation of a reflecting pool in the center of Washington.
6: My fucking God.
5: His tackifying of the reflecting pool.
6: Well, this is crazier, though, if you think about it. If she is scheduling these, and I would think that he would be tweeting these out in like an ether Diet Coke fog or something.
5: Perhaps the most eye-catching picture features Trump walking on a military base surrounded by men in sharp suits and sunglasses alongside a tall gray alien.
6: Very attractive. These guys are so attractive.
5: The low quality image has been generated to look like a secretly captured photograph with blurry fingers obscuring the part of the view. It may be an effort to remind people of the so-called UFO files released earlier this month, which appeared to have failed to distract Americans from the Iran war.
6: Shit, but I thought the Iran war was about distracting people from the Epstein files or something.
5: Well, you know, it wasn't working.
6: But the UFO story was...
5: It backfired.
6: Was the UFO story was to detract from the Iran war?
5: Probably. I mean, who knows?
6: Come on, it's a
5: desperate attempt to say, look what I'm doing for you. Look, I'm releasing all the all the files here.
6: Jeez.
5: We didn't even talk about it because it really was... All we found out was there were a few videos that many we've seen before,
6: right,
5: and a couple of them that we hadn't, but it's, you know, it's a dot in the sky. It's the same kind of shit, and it was unexplained. And they had, you know, some where they supposedly chased something or whatever, but there's nothing definitive. There are no little green men. We don't have anything crashed or anything like that.
6: I think they would fly their ship through here and look at the Earth, particularly America, and they go, oh, no, thank you. Look at the crime right down there.
5: Yeah, so long. Thanks for all the fish.
6: Yeah.
5: It's a really bizarre picture of him.
6: I haven't seen it.
5: It's him walking with an air, you know, with, you can see the fingers in the foreground, like they're secretly holding their phone. And it's Trump walking with a giant, tall, gray alien.
6: Why did he like that? I mean, what made him, what do you think appealed to him about that?
5: I don't know.
6: I'm trying to understand our fucking president. Knows. I mean, did he like the alien or the...
5: I did see a great meme. Somebody had on his a picture of him with his head falling over, face half drooped, falling asleep at the in a chair.
6: Yeah. Oh, my God.
5: Somebody had drawn his eyes open with Sharpie. Hey.
6: That's good. Hey, that's better than his normal eyes. I mean, less creepy, I think. I'd rather look at him with Sharpie eyes.
5: Jeez. So those are your headlines, everybody. The Drudge Report thinks Trump's bonkers posts.
6: God, I didn't even know what to think about that. Like, if someone's scheduling those weird posts, that's fucking strange.
5: There was another one with him sitting at a much slimmer, healthier looking version of him sitting at a table with all kinds of buttons. In the background, you could see all these screens, and all of these explosions from being shot down from space, like these lasers shooting down from space, blowing up things all over the Earth.
6: Well, you saw Moonraker. Or, I don't know.
5: I mean, I don't get it. It's It's like he's bombing the entire Earth. He's destroying the Earth.
6: No. You figured it out. You said it. He didn't look fat. He'll share anything where he thinks he looks good and not fucking fat. And that's why he probably shared the one, him and the alien, maybe. I don't know. He didn't seem to look fat in that one. So that's all you have to do is put something out there where he doesn't look like he's wearing a diaper.
5: Or that he's hunched over, or that he's got black and blue hands, or that his lips are white.
6: That's right. Hey,
5: this he's got some rash on the side of his neck.
6: Oh, that's so gross.
5: Like some toothless vampire has been trying to get blood out of him.
6: What happened to that rash? That he did have one, right? I mean,
5: I thought he still had it not that long.
6: What's up with that, guys? Any report on that? Dr. Ronnie, take a culture.
5: I think he needs Adderall.
6: I do too. No, he needs a tranquilizer dart.
5: So let's get into this bullshit, this blatant corruption that the Republicans are fine with.
6: Yay.
5: Now Trump has decided to settle his lawsuit with his own Justice Department.
6: Okay. Oh, God. Oh, is this for the pain and suffering?
5: For the pain and suffering he suffered when they released his somebody leaked one of his tax returns from 20 years ago.
6: Right.
5: And he sued him for $20 billion or some, you know, ridiculous Trumpian number.
6: Right. Day one of my administration, his lawyer is disbarred. This fucking bar.
5: And now these motherfuckers have the Justice Department is now they've settled with him.
6: They've settled department.
5: For and created a fund. Wink, wink, wink.
6: Oh, my God.
5: For 1.776, get it?
6: Oh, my God. Don't say billion. Though.
5: $1 billion to compensate Trump's allies who claim they were unfairly targeted by the previous administration. So this is being universally described as a slush fund.
6: Oh, yes. Yes.
5: For grift that Trump can just meet out. Who he deems worthy.
6: Right.
5: Just slap some money to them. They could say, oh, they treated me bad. Rudy. Rudy's going to get money.
6: Rudy has his own slush fund going on, right? I don't know. Well,
8: his colon.
6: Yeah, absolutely. Congratulations, Donald, on this big win for you. It's one point. It's that much money plus it's that much billion because of 1776. That's so stupid.
5: It's patriotic. In an unprecedented move that would allow the president's administration to pay his supporters from a government agency he controls with taxpayer money.
6: There is nothing more embarrassing than this fucking government right now. I mean, I'm trying. Just think about this. Obama didn't do this, did he?
5: I don't think so.
6: Did Clinton? Did Bill Clinton?
5: I don't. He got a blowjob.
6: Shelby, right. Shelby, see if Jimmy Carter tried to sue his own Justice Department for complete bullshit. Check on that for me.
5: There appears to be few constraints on who can submit to claim to the fund. The president has broadly stated his allies were politically targeted by the justice system, from the years-old Russian collusion investigation to the nearly 1,600 people charged in connection with the Capitol riot. So... J6ers are going to be applying for this money.
6: Oh, okay. Yes. This is crazy. I mean, the people that stormed the Capitol, the people that that shoved that person's body against the door when they were opening it, squeezed that guy. God.
5: Its creation comes as Trump drops his $10 billion lawsuit alleging that the Internal Revenue Service failed to protect him and the Trump organization from an unauthorized leak of their tax returns.
6: Is that what the IRS is supposed to do?
5: Trump himself will, wink, wink, wink, not receive any payments, but will receive a formal apology.
6: Shame on this publication for lying.
5: His own Justice Department.
6: Right. Let me help everybody out. He will receive money from this. Come on.
5: Just like he will from the airport.
6: Absolutely. This guy is a crook. That's President Tony Soprano is in the house. Jeez, that's funny. That sounds like an Onion article, doesn't it?
5: So there's going to be a commission.
6: Oh, yes.
5: Made up of five members, not yet announced, who will run the fund. Trump will have the power to fire any of them. The Justice Department said there are no partisan requirements to file a claim. Wink, wink. It will process claims through December 15th, 2028, a month before Trump's second term as president ends.
6: Well, wait, what is a commission?
5: It's going to be five people. Who
6: no, the definition of a commission is what, though? What does that even mean? Like
5: a group of people that do shit?
6: Right, but how are they chosen? Are they elected? Are they...
5: Oh, no.
6: Trump's he said they're appointed.
5: Yeah, Trump's going to...
6: But he can fire them whenever sure. he wants. They don't... Is that really a commission? Is that that's just Donald Trump?
5: Well, right.
6: I mean, the definition of that, it sort of betrays it. It's, whatever.
5: Trump's lawsuit alleges the IRS failed to protect confidential tax information and the tax information of the Trump org. Charles Littlejohn, a former IRS contractor, was sentenced to 5 years in prison for leaking Trump's tax records, along with the records of thousands of others. Trump sued the IRS in his capacity as a citizen. Wink, wink, wink. Not yes. as president.
6: Jeez, this is insane. The bad guys are winning. I mean, God.
5: Minority Leader Chuck Schumer said creating the fund is, quote, depraved.
6: Yeah, it is. Trump it's is insane, right?
5: Trump is shaking hands with himself in order to fund his insurrectionist army to the tune of billions.
6: Ooh, yes.
5: Of all the corrupt things he has done, this is one of the most depraved.
6: Da-dunch. Hey, Chuck, stretch it out. You get a whole novel out of this.
5: The
6: he is depraved. He's right. I agree.
5: Schumer's right, yeah. I'm sure he'll fire off a strongly worded text and use a swear word in it to show God just how damn. Serious he is.
6: God, Merrick, look at this shit. Look at this shit, motherfucker. Wow. Want to rethink any decisions and how you went about things or blah, blah, blah, blah, blah.
5: So add this to the list of criminal investigations 2028.
6: This is what happens when Republicans come out and vote. They elect former reality show stars who were rapists that went to Epstein Island, did all kinds of bad things. I don't even know what else to say. I mean, and this is what happens when you guys come out and vote. Thank you so much.
5: Cartoonish corruption.
6: He's so stupid. When would you buy? On what planet would die? And I blame you guys. If you're old enough to go out there and vote, then you're old enough to know better, you dumb fucks. Since when has a Republican not started a war in South America and in the Middle East in as long as I can fucking remember?
5: Right.
6: I mean, but he said he wasn't. Oh, then you believe
5: our
6: him?
5: Whole lives, the Democrats have had to come in and repair everything the Republicans fucked up.
6: Listen, you can say you're a cult all you want. That doesn't negate your stupidity.
5: And
6: fuck
5: the Democrats,
6: you.
5: By the way, are shit.
6: Oh, absolutely.
5: I hate the Democrats as an organization.
6: Yeah, yeah.
5: And they need to be proverbially or figuratively buried in the backyard.
6: Well, I mean, they've been
5: the party
6: the
5: needs
6: wheel.
5: To be buried in the backyard right next to the Republican Party that needs to be buried. And we need to plant new parties for us to vote for and not just two.
6: Yeah. I mean,
5: there needs to be multiple viable parties because this
6: right.
5: stranglehold these two twats have on all of our everything is bullshit.
6: You know, the problem is this authoritarianism. And when people think about like what kind of government you want, you should be, I want the kind of government that is not vulnerable to being turned into a totalitarian fuckstorm. That's all we should think about in government. How do we keep the Nazis at bay? Because we sure as shit, after when Biden won that election, everybody just pretended, we're going to pretend he doesn't exist anymore. And that's what you get. That's what you get, motherfucker. You didn't go get the bad guy. You just let him go. You just let him go. And that is unforgivable. And now we got this. The arch and everything.
5: There you go. Yeah, and the pool. You know, the new thing is the pool.
6: Yeah.
5: He says looks like feces is in it, and and he wants to paint it this tacky blue to make it look like a fucking cruise ship deck pool.
6: The only upswing to this is like Americans have such a short memory span, and they will not want to spend their political capital on making this motherfucker pay because they're weak. But at least that an arch, the memory pool, the stupid ballroom, you can't ignore those. It's almost good that you would have to see that every day, because then you will not forget Donald Trump exists. And as long as Donald Trump exists, you have to act in a way to not let him back into government. That's your job, and that's it.
5: Bunch of Democrats are already adding this to the impeachment list.
6: Impeachment
5: reason list.
6: I mean, we're just not, God, we are bound by so many rules. We should be able to just arrest a person that does all these crimes. That's the problem. Like, if he was a senator or a mayor or a dog catcher, right, you could just arrest him.
5: Well, he would have been in jail. 34 felonies.
6: Right. But because he's president, we can't. That needs to be done away with, because that is so stupid. Because we have, we have a line of succession. Isn't that what that should be for?
5: God, I was just closing this thing about the polls. And I noticed that Democrats, do you think going to war with Iran, right or wrong decision?
6: Of course.
5: 93%. But 5% say it was the right decision. Who are these people?
6: They didn't have their reading glasses on when they filled out the thing. They.
5: Who are the 5%? Seriously, I would be fascinated to talk to them. If they identify as Democrats and they think, oh, yeah, it's a great idea to go into Iran.
6: Well, what's the margin of error?
5: Stupid.
6: It's got to be like 3 to 4% margin of error. I mean, so maybe it's just a tiny bit if that makes you feel better.
5: It doesn't say on the graphic here.
6: And it could be like they were drunk and they didn't know.
5: Maybe they're trolling.
6: Yeah, they were on LSD and they couldn't make out the sentence. They didn't know which box.
5: Trump, meanwhile, is pretending that he was going to launch a huge strike tomorrow, and he decided not to.
6: In your diaper? I'd make that prediction.
5: Trump said he's calling off a plan to attack Iran tomorrow after the heads of three regional powers in the Middle East asked him to hold off. Shit. Trump said he received requests from the Qatari Emir Tamim bin Hamad Al Thani.
6: Jesus.
5: Saudi Crown Prince Mohammed bin Salman. And UAE President Mohammed bin Zayed Al Nahyan.
6: Who was your favorite bitch American comic that you saw?
5: Yeah, who made you? Best? Yeah. Who made you wet your robes?
6: Has anybody asked that asshole MBS who his favorite comic was? That thing. I mean,
5: Defense Secretary Pete Hegseth and Joint Chiefs Chairman Dean Kane.
6: Kane! Should
5: still be prepared to go forward with a full large-scale assault of Iran, is the way he says it, on a moment's notice, in the event that an acceptable deal is not reached.
6: Who got fucked on Polymarket over this? Is that
5: or who made money on Polymarket, more likely?
6: Betting that he would not. But he said he might, right?
5: Well, I'll bet oil went down a little bit.
6: Right.
5: Somebody made some money.
6: That's what this is. We're just sitting around letting them do this. What is this?
5: He's just coping. Speaking of coping.
6: Right.
5: Elmo.
9: Oh, yes.
5: Elon is doing some major cope because he lost his court case against OpenAI.
6: You stupid shitbag. I love it when you lose. That's good.
5: After less than 2 hours of deliberations.
6: Shit. They wanted the lunch.
5: This case went on forever, and they went 2 hours. They didn't even want the lunch.
6: Dude, they're like, if we go an hour and a half, we get an automatic cooking and coffee break.
5: After less than 2 hours, a jury on Monday rejected Elon Musk's claims against OpenAI CEO Sam Altman, ending a dramatic chapter in the bitter rivalry between the two tech billionaires who were once close friends.
6: Oh, bullshit. Evidence that this guy has the capacity to have friends. Please, did they have citations on that? I don't believe it.
5: The U.S. District Judge agreed with the advisory jury's determination that Altman and OpenAI were not liable and that Musk's, quote, claims of breach of charitable trust and unjust enrichment are dismissed as untimely. The jury found that Musk's claims were filed outside the statute of limitations meaning Musk had 3 years to sue and didn't file on time.
6: You lazy fuck.
5: Tough man titties.
6: What, how much was it for anyway? What was it going to be?
5: A gazillion dollars.
6: Oh, whatever, dude. You got all the money in the fucking world. Fuck you. Fuck you and all your dumb fucking shit.
5: Musk, in a post, called the decision a calendar technicality.
6: Are you going to the moon? Go ahead.
5: And insisted the judge did not rule on the merits of the case. At the old, there is no question to anyone following the case in detail that Altman and Brockman did, in fact, enrich themselves by stealing a charity. The only question is when they did it.
6: Are we sure this isn't somebody, some bad guy from the Batman movie with Val Kilmer?
5: Musk said, of course, he's going to be filing an appeal with the Ninth Circuit.
6: Elon could play the Penguin. Or Batman, maybe. I guess Batman, probably, because he has all the gadgets.
5: Musk's lawyer reserved his client's right to appeal directly to the judge, but the judge expressed her skepticism, noting that she was prepared to dismiss Musk's appeal on the spot. So he's like, Your Honor, I reserve the right to appeal to you, which, you know, they would file with all their reasons and everything. And she was basically like, don't bother. Quote, there's a substantial amount of evidence to support the jury's findings, said the judge. After a 3-week trial, those people wanted to get the fuck out of there.
6: So what?
5: And they hate Musk.
6: Isn't that a bad ratio? Like deliberation time versus how long your trial is. You tried to make your case for 3 weeks.
5: And failed so miserably that they probably took a vote and they were like, right, we're done.
6: Right.
5: And like you said, they were like, well, we should get some, you know, wait till sandwiches come at least.
6: Yeah, absolutely.
5: Get more coffee and shit. Musk sued Altman and OpenAI in 2024, accusing them of violating an alleged commitment to keep the artificial intelligence lab as a nonprofit. Musk helped start OpenAI in 2015, but left the board 3 years later.
6: God, I bet they love that. Is there anybody on the planet that is like, I'm so glad Elon's here, aside from people he's paying?
5: Microsoft, which invested in OpenAI as early as 2019, also was named as a defendant in the suit, with Musk claiming the software giant aided and abetted the AI startup in its alleged breach of charitable trust. He's so concerned about the charity, Ryan. Yes.
6: Is he accusing Clippy of doing this?
5: The court said the claim against Microsoft was also dismissed.
6: Damn. Wow. What a great lawyer you have, Elon. Not one win.
5: The lead attorney, meanwhile, for OpenAI said, no, it's not a technical decision. It's a substantive one. It says, quote, you brought your claims too late and you did it because you were sitting on them to use as a weapon of a competitor who can't compete in the marketplace. And so we're delighted to get it.
6: God, it's amazing that the trial would go on so long, though. I mean, because...
5: What agony to sit through that kind of a trial. Oh,
6: but there's no like, but if you know from the beginning that they just ran out of time and they filed too late, then that's a spoiler alert. You're sitting there for 3 weeks for nothing.
5: Yeah.
6: Oh, my God. And you got to pay attention to all this bullshit for nothing.
5: That's why whenever I've had jury duty, I'm like, oh, please don't give me a corporate one. Please don't give me a corporate one.
6: Oh, God.
5: Thoughts and prayers for Elon.
6: Sure.
5: He's crying.
6: You are not.
5: He's so very upset.
6: Does he even have tear ducts?
5: I'm happy I did not get my way.
6: You're not happy. You know nothing. Does he have tear ducts, do you think? Or?
5: I don't know.
6: That's how you're rebooting.
5: He has to lay outside to get warm.
6: I gotta stick a paper clip in my tear duct. Yeah.
5: Elon, why are you on that rock? Also in the news, it's a day ending in a Y, so we have another shooting, this time at a Islamic center. Golly gee.
6: Jeez. In America?
5: I wonder what this might be about.
6: Is this in America?
5: We don't know yet, so I'm not going to opine, but I have opines. 5 people, including 2 suspects, have died after 2 teens opened fire at a San Diego mosque packed with children.
6: Jeez.
5: Dozens of local police and SWAT teams converged on the Islamic Center of San Diego around noon on Monday, where 3 individuals, including a security guard, were killed. Five people are dead, including two teenage suspects who died of apparent self-inflicted gunshots after a mass shooting. The yeah. San Diego Police Department confirmed they received reports of a shooting just before noon. Just after 1 p.m., they said the threat has been neutralized.
6: Jeez.
5: No, not well, by you.
6: No, it hasn't.
5: Two suspects who police believe to be 17, 19 years old died from self-inflicted gunshot wounds. Three adult male victims, including a security guard, died as a result of the shooting. What led to the shooting remains unclear. It's being investigated as a hate crime.
6: Okay.
5: They believe the security played a significant role in ensuring that it didn't result in more casualties. So okay. Some heroes. The three victims were found dead inside by the responding officers. Around the same time, other officers responded to reports of active gunfire a few blocks away.
6: Jesus.
5: Where a landscaper was shot at while working but was not injured.
6: Okay, right.
5: Is that related? America.
6: Two different shootings?
5: No.
6: Oh, okay. It was related to the...
5: Because the two guys died.
6: Oh, okay.
5: The shooters killed themselves. The moments later, officers found a vehicle in the middle of another nearby street who they believed to be the shooters involved in the mosque shooting deceased. Oh, maybe that's the shooting. I don't know. Maybe they heard the gunshots from them killing themselves in the car.
6: Okay. Well, nonetheless, God, you know, we should do something about gun violence. You know, has anybody thought of that? Or does anybody remember that fucking Michael Moore movie, motherfuckers?
5: Wait a second. What does it say? Now, several Jewish schools in San Diego are on lockdown. Like, what do they think? The Muslims are going to rampage and go start shooting up Jewish schools? What the fuck is wrong with you
6: people?
5: Well,
6: I mean, the way it's about gun. If you think about it in terms of guns, maybe every school should shut down. I mean, why?
5: Yeah.
6: We have so many fucking school shootings. It is insane. We don't care because it's the guns. It's the guns. Or maybe it's Maha, right? Is this under Maha?
5: Neighbor told the news that a man with a gun walked up to a security guard and the two exchanged gunfire. The Islamic Center is the largest mosque in San Diego County, home to a school for pre-K to third grade students.
6: Jeez.
5: The shooting occurred on Dhul Hijjah, the 12th and final month of the Islamic calendar, which is considered one of the four sacred months. During Dhul Hijjah, fighting was made forbidden to ensure that pilgrims were able to go to and from Hajj in safety.
6: Okay. Well, everybody stop shooting people. What a horrible thing. It's racism. Oh, God. Come to America for your vacation if you want. God.
5: Schools in the surrounding area were put on lockdown.
6: Jeez, man.
5: So there you go.
6: Alex Jones isn't spreading any lies about this, right?
5: Not yet.
6: Okay.
5: I'm sure it's false flag.
6: God, that's fucking horrible. These fucking guns.
5: It's America.
6: Yeah.
5: Welcome to America. Also, we've got going on here. Look at time flying already. 40 yeah. minutes gone. Thanks for buying shit through the Amazon link, crabdiving.com/Amazon.
6: Do you think, real quick, do you think Cash App makes a better podcaster than a FBI director or vice versa?
5: I can't imagine he'd be. I can't imagine he wouldn't. Yeah, so that's, I'm closing this.
6: I just brought that up.
5: Stories.
6: I brought that up because the, you know, him snorkeling at Pearl Harbor or whatever. Can't he just fucking go to work or something? I mean, why does he have to go on a special snorkeling trip? That's why I was saying.
5: Is that the animals get pissed story you were hoping for?
6: God damn, how many...
5: did have that story. I just didn't put two and two together.
6: No, I know. And why would you? But, I mean, I'm just saying, we have so... All we do are stories in this when animals get pissed segments or shark attacks in Hawaii. Right?
5: Yeah.
6: But they, you know. Yeah. Okay.
5: Or elsewhere.
6: So what happened here? I mean...
5: For example.
6: Okay.
5: Australia?
6: Oh, yes.
5: Perth, God. Western Australia.
6: Right, right.
5: A 38-year-old diver has died after a 16-foot great white shark.
6: Fuck you, Jesus.
5: Attack.
6: Fuck that. Fuck off that shark.
5: Well, listen to the name of this island. Rottnest Island. R-O-T-T-N-E-S-T. Rottnest Island.
6: I want to deploy assets to go capture that fucking thing. I mean, why do we have to live with that dinosaur?
5: One of the world's most active regions for shark attacks. The attack occurred just before 10 a.m. May 16th at Horseshoe Reef, a well-known diving and fishing location roughly 19 miles off the coast of Perth.
6: Wait. You said in the first part of that sentence that this was like a well-known location for shark attacks or something like that.
5: One of the world's most active regions for shark attacks.
6: To me, that would also make it one of the world's worst places to surf, and I would never fucking surf there. But why? This guy was surfing? I mean, I'm not blaming the guy. But
5: don't know yet.
6: Shit, man.
5: According to authorities, the man had been spearfishing with friends and was in the water near a boat when he was bitten on the legs by the shark, reported to be a great white measuring around 16 feet. Pulled the man from the water, rushed him approximately back to shore by the boat.
6: Oh, God.
5: Where emergency responders performed CPR, but he could not be

0: Risk, the activity creates vibrations and introduces injured fish into the water, both of which can attract sharks from long distances.
1: Something we all fucking know. Add that part in, too. I mean, that's, you know, you're explaining. Listen, to that, you have to explain stuff to people that just go in there anyway.
0: Some researchers also suggest warming ocean temperatures and shifting prey patterns may be bringing sharks closer to popular beaches and reefs.
1: The prey patterns. My prey pattern shifted. I'm going to eat that guy in that quick drying bathing suit. They're man eaters. Prey patterns.
0: It's like on that show Alone when people are like, oh, it's a game trail. I think I'll set up near this.
1: Yeah.
0: It's like, no.
1: But you know what? You know what? That is... The whole ocean's their game trail.
0: Yeah.
1: I mean, they don't give a fuck. These are cold-blooded motherfuckers. You're talking about a 16-foot shark.
0: 16 fucking foot
1: Can
0: shark.
1: Can we get a break on
0: Holy
1: that, please?
0: Holy crap.
1: We're all just trying to get through this shit we're in on this planet, and it's like, I'm going to introduce a 16-foot fucking man-eating monster into the fucking ocean for no reason. Was it eat all the mice in the ocean? Well, why do we have these fucking things? Why do you need a 16-foot fucking shark? I don't know who I'm talking to. I'm definitely having a Karen moment. This is unreasonable. Go on with the story. Shit. Cash App wasn't there?
0: This one is from...
1: 16 foot. I mean, what the fuck? That's like... I'm trying to imagine. That's so fucking big. That's like Steven Spielberg size.
0: Yeah.
1: God, fuck off, Jesus. Just stop.
0: I wonder if they have it tagged, like if they know where it is, where it's going.
1: I don't even want to comment on that because I definitely have an opinion. If you can tag it, you can bag that motherfucker too, right? I mean, why are you going to let that live out there? Just kill people, right? I mean, do you agree, Shelby? Does anybody agree with me?
0: Glacier National Park?
1: That's one mean shark.
0: Fatal bear attack.
1: Oh, shit. Damn.
0: Is renewing attention on the risks of hiking in bear country. It was that park's first fatal bear attack since 1998.
1: Oh, whatever. Show me the stats on that happened, and how those numbers are massaged.
0: And happened within a week of a separate Yellowstone bear attack that injured two hikers. I think we talked about that.
1: Well, how far away was it? They're just throwing out stats to confuse us.
0: Anthony Polio, a 33-year-old from Davie, Florida.
1: Okay.
0: Died after what officials said was a bear encounter.
1: Oh my God. Fuck
0: it's
1: this.
0: It's a bear encounter.
1: That fucking bear ate his ass. It killed him. It murdered him.
0: Reported missing on May 5th after he didn't return from a solo hike on the Mount Brown Trail near Lake McDonald Lodge. Search and rescue crews found his body May 6th, about 50 feet off the trail. In a densely wooded area about 2.5 miles from the trailhead, his injuries, they said, were consistent with those sustained by a bear encounter.
1: Who the fuck writes these articles? You have no feelings. You're telling me numbers, so many numbers. What does it matter how many? He was in the bear took him in the woods and ate him and fucking killed him. That's what you mean.
0: The National Park Service advises hikers to carry bear spray, make noise, and reduce the risk of surprise encounters. Hike in groups when possible. If you're camping, be sure to keep your food locked up.
1: Yeah, the bears are like, yeah, hike in pairs so I can eat one of you later. God, you know. I had a question about the fucking bear. I mean, how big was this bear?
0: Don't know. They don't know.
1: What kind of bear?
0: They don't know.
1: God damn it. Let's do some journalism. Find out what bear that was.
0: I mean, it took off. They don't know where.
1: Where was it? It took off
0: in Glacier National Park.
1: Look at the ring cameras in the area. Man, these fucking the animals have had it with us. And who the fuck? You know,
0: I don't blame them.
1: Who would go swimming in Perth? Where are you going today?
0: I'm
1: going
0: Montana. It's in Montana.
1: Yeah. I'm going surfing in the most prevalent in the ocean, most famous for. Sharks eating people. I'm going to a buffet for sharks. I'm go surfing because the waves are good. What the fuck, man? Shit.
0: And then New York.
1: Okay.
0: Had a rampaging beaver.
1: Oh, stop it. Really?
0: A beaver attacked multiple people

0: including at least one child at a lake in New Jersey, has tested positive for rabies.
1: Damn, RFK! What the fuck, right?
0: Police in Mahwah responded to Lake Henry's, New York, New Jersey. Police responded after a report of an animal attack. An 8-year-old boy had been fishing on the shoreline when a beaver came out of the water and charged at him.
1: What the fuck? That's terrifying.
0: The boy tried to run away but tripped and fell. Oh, the semi-aquatic rodent bit the child on the upper thigh.
1: Right.
0: And continued to attack him. A family friend nearby came over to hit and kick the beaver several times before it eventually retreated, though it continued to circle the area.
1: Holy shit. You know, there's no reason to laugh. Did the kid survive? I mean,
0: Yeah, but he's going to have the shots.
1: No, he doesn't. We don't have to do that.
0: What do you mean?
1: RFK said we don't need those, right? He's getting rid of measles or rabies shots or something.
0: Not once you've been bitten by something that has rabies.
1: Well, yeah, just walk it off, kid. Walk it off.
0: Suck it up, kid.
1: Right, right.
0: So angry beaver.
1: Put that kid in therapy or something. He's going to have PTSD over that shit. I mean, that is scary. What is this fucking thing chasing me?
0: Who would think? You never think a beaver would come at you.
1: You will now.
0: Makes sense that it's got rabies. Went nuts, yeah. Terrifying.
1: Yeah, and that they never got that bear.
0: No, I assume they got the beaver. I don't have that information either.
1: Well, you know, that's kind of I'm glad the kid's okay and stuff. That's sort of a whatever story, but that's a serious when animals gets pissed story. And that's a big old bear. Eating people up there.
0: Why am I signed out of X?
1: That Jesus did that for you.
0: On this.
1: God. Can you imagine, though, Cash Patel goes snorkeling and just doesn't show up in any other categories for the stories we cover? I just can't believe that. I mean, we've done so many stories about what I'm talking about in Hawaii. Like, a lot, right?
0: It's a busy year for sharks.
1: Well, not that busy. I mean, and they snorkel. That's usually it, right? They're snorkeling. Nobody was spearfishing around him. Well, hey, why does this guy got to go on business? You don't even need to go to... His job was to go to Hawaii, tour their office. What are you going to do there? You guys need to use more paper clips. What are you going to tell these people at the field office in Honolulu, you dumb dickhead? What is... Do you know what I mean?
0: Yeah.
1: Why do you need to go on that trip?
0: We have a couple of elections today that are interesting to watch. Okay. Texas has Paxton versus Cornyn.
1: Wow.
0: Trump, you'll notice, never opened his pie hole to endorse anyone. Remember at the beginning? He was like, I'm going to come out in a couple of days and I'm going to endorse.
1: Well, it should be Paxton, Donald, because
0: he didn't choose either one.
1: Well, that's not an endorsement.
0: Now, the Democrats want Paxton to win because he's pretty reviled, and that it would give Tallarico a boost.
1: He is better to run against than that other guy.
0: Yes.
1: That is a fucking amazing. That really is. Do you think if Tallarico would have ran against Ted Cruz, if it was different?
0: Maybe. Jeez. Tallarico is doing well.
1: The other senator is Ted Cruz, who's safe this election time. Good. He doesn't have to run.
0: This is would usually be. Oh, and the other one is Thomas Massie.
1: Yeah.
0: In Kentucky.
1: Yes.
0: Who is the anti. Well, first of all, Trump endorsed his opponent, of course, because Massie was one of the guys who spearheaded the Epstein files law and stuff like that. Trump feels that he's a rhino and all the maggots hate him now. But
1: because he's against pedophilia.
0: But he's the libertarian's wet dream, the libertarian part of the same guys that love Rand Paul. You know, they love them some Massie.
1: Yeah.
0: So it'll be interesting to see what happens.
1: Who's he running against?
0: He won pretty easily, you know, each time he ran, but it's Kentucky and he's a Republican. But now in the primary, he's getting primaried by some Trump toady. And millions and millions of dollars of AIPAC money.
1: Oh my God. To the toady.
0: To the toady.
1: Jeez. Is the toady like some MMA fighter or a former Fox person or?
0: I don't know.
1: Is it Britney?
0: Yeah. Yeah. There was one, I saw one pro Massey ad that said, you know, Massey is backed by, Massey is not backed by anybody who's trying to cover up the Epstein files, and the other guy is backed by everybody who's trying to cover up the Epstein files. So, but it'll be interesting to see if Massey wins. I hope Massey wins because that'll drive Trump crazy.
1: I mean, maybe it'll do the, I don't know, he'll fill but a diaper close. Over it. You
0: it's
1: know?
0: Sadly close.
1: God, that's crazy. These fucking Republicans are just, jeez.
0: Well, you know, they turn on Fox, and Fox is anti-Massey.
1: Where was that 16-foot fucking shark? Where did it?
0: Australia?
1: Australia. Oh, okay. That's a long, long drive from that to Honolulu. I guess you couldn't get over there in time.
0: What is this?
2: Thus Solomon finished the house of the Lord and the king's house. And all that came into Solomon's heart to make in the house of the Lord, and in his own house he prosperously effected.
1: What?
2: And the Lord appeared to Solomon.
0: Prosperously.
1: Wow, this is a good one. This is excellent. Can I just say, guys, Samuel Jackson did this better.
0: Prosperously.
1: Right. What the fuck?
0: Prosperously.
1: Is he praying somewhere?
0: This is, well, the great thing about this is, they had a national jubilee of prayer, praise, and Thanksgiving event.
1: Woo! That sounds fun.
0: That was put on by his administration. I would like to sue for that.
1: So we paid for this.
3: Oh boy,
1: we paid for this.
0: Yeah, and yay. I want our money back. Separation of church and state, you twats.
1: What is?
0: Why are we funding a national jubilee of prayer, praise, and Thanksgiving?
1: Hey, who is Solomon? Who's he taught? Which one is Solomon in the Bible? I forget.
0: The wise king who threatened to chop the baby in half.
1: Oh, okay. Okay. Good. I just didn't know.
2: Solomon's heart to make in the house of the Lord, and in his own house he prosperously effected. And the Lord appeared to Solomon by night and said to him, I have heard your prayer and have chosen this place to myself for a house of sacrifice. If I shut up heaven that there be no rain, or if I command the locusts to devour the land, or if I send pestilence among my people, if my people, which are called by my name, shall humble themselves and pray and seek my face and turn from their wicked ways, then will I hear from heaven.
1: Shit.
0: Wow, I'm inspired, aren't you?
1: Yeah. Was this recorded? Did he pre-record this?
0: Oh, yeah.
1: Why?
0: Fuck yeah.
1: Hey,
0: yeah,
1: but why would he not just start over? I can't even say it. Prosperously. Why didn't they do another take? He said it wrong. Right? I mean, that's the bare minimum. Even a soap opera would go out back and do another take after that, right? Even a soap would re-record that. I mean, is that the... What did he say? Prosperously?
3: Prosperously.
1: Prosperously. Goddamn, Donald.
3: Prospero.
1: Yeah. Are you... Does the director of this hate you? Probably.
0: Well, and it's that shitty White House where it's two cameras, one straight ahead, one slightly off for a semi-right profile. It's not 90 degrees, but it's like 45-degree right profile.
1: Yeah.
0: And they just bounce back and forth in willy-nilly. It's really jarring and bad.
1: I want to interview the production team, and I want to ask them under oath, why did you not just record this part? Because you're cutting anyway, right?
0: How do we know this isn't cut?
1: This is the best one?
0: Yeah.
2: And will forgive their sin and will heal their land. Now my eyes shall be open and my ears attent to the prayer that is made in this place. For now I have chosen and sanctified this house, that my name may be there forever, and my eyes and my heart shall be there
1: I don't even know what to say about this shit.
0: Oh, wow. I'm so inspired.
1: This is good, Donald. Wow. I like the direction you're taking this.
0: So,
1: my ears shall be a tent.
0: My ears shall be a tent.
1: It's so weird.
0: Prospering. Mm.
1: Somebody give him some Adderall, man. I mean, re-record that. No. Just let him say it. Prosperously. My ears will be a tent. Is that over?
0: Oh, here it goes. Claims of a Christian revival. This is a different one.
1: Shit. God damn, Donald, you are fucking crazy. And I listen to all your shit. This is out there. Is Paula there helping him or anybody?
0: Paula?
1: Yes.
0: Oh, no, I don't think so.
1: Man. Jesus, did you like this? Did you send him a thank you note for the nice words?
4: For every enemy that is aligned against you, let there be that we would strike the ground, for you will give us victory, God. I hear a sound of abundance of rain. I hear a sound of victory. I hear a sound of shouting and singing. I hear a sound of victory. The Lord says it is done. The Lord says it is done. For I hear victory, victory, victory, jeez, victory in the corridors of heaven, in the corridors of heaven.
1: Paula, this is bullshit. The only talent in this thing is in the background, that kid with that long, sustained note. That's hard, right? That's good. But you are such a bullshit artist. I think it's going to be hard for people to take.
0: Joel Levin says she's a witch.
1: Shit, okay. I think it's going to be hard for people to do a dance mix version of this Trump thing. It's going to be tough. You know. What is it? My ears are a tent, oh Lord. Shit.
0: So this prayer gathering was apparently like a big fail.
1: Oh, come on. Jesus didn't answer any of the prayers or
0: that it wasn't. It wasn't as hugely attended as they would have liked.
1: Hey, I've been there with shows. I've been there. It sucks, right? Nobody shows up. Nobody came to this fucking event. You missed a good show, honestly. This is a good job, Donald.
0: Trump's free day-long event to, quote, rededicate America to God drew a notably sparse crowd at the National Mall on Sunday, with a recycled video message from the president himself airing to rows of empty seats.
1: What do you expect? It sounds like Donald wasn't there, right?
0: No.
1: No Kid Rock?
0: The eight-hour Rededicate 250 gathering, billed as a national jubilee of prayer, praise, and thanksgiving, was organized by the White House-backed Freedom 250 group. Ugh. House Speaker Mike Johnson appeared in person.
1: Oh, okay. He's the headliner.
0: Yeah.
1: Jeez. Well, come on.
0: Well, Vice President J.D. Vance was also there, as was Secretary of State Marco.
1: Oh, okay.
0: And Secretary of Defense Pete Kegsbreath.
1: Hey, the Golden Girls are in the house.
0: Oh, they sent pre-recorded messages.
1: They didn't show up?
0: No.
1: Even Mike Johnson?
0: Mike Johnson was there in person. J.D. Vance, Rubio, and Hegseth were pre-recorded.
1: Damn, Mike.
0: Trump himself skipped the event to go golfing in Virginia.
1: Donald, that isn't right. You should have headlined that event.
0: He did post on Truth Social in all caps, "I hope everybody at Rededicate 250 is having a good time."
1: Does anybody have a reaction shot of when Mike Johnson realizes that he's going to be the only one attending live? That everybody else, he's the Speaker of the House, but everybody else is just videoing in. Damn, Mike, that is.
0: You think they chucked him under the bus? They're like, we'll totally
1: be
0: there.
1: Fuck yes.
0: Well, it looks like Tulsi had a pre-recorded message, too.
1: Even Tulsi. Mike Johnson, you're the Speaker of the fucking House. This Tulsi Gabbard lunatic just sent a video in.
0: God, nobody was watching Tulsi's message. This picture is from when Tulsi's message was running on the... And there's like 25 people there.
1: When was this?
0: Yesterday.
1: Sunday morning?
0: Yeah.
1: That's a tough market for Jesus shit, right? That market's saturated by the big boys. That's for the big dogs. To have this on like a Saturday or a Wednesday, maybe. Sunday's a hard thing for religious shit because religious people go to their dumb churches and you know.
0: The 3-minute video Trump aired Sunday was the same footage he recorded in April for a separate event called America Reads the Bible.
1: Jesus.
0: Reuters photos captured dozens of empty seats during the screening. The National Mall can hold over 1 million visitors, while the Rededicate 250 site had advertised only several thousand attendees.
1: Hey, wait. That's so sad. I didn't even know it was happening.
0: Despite the visibly empty rows, Trump allies declared the event a triumph. Right. Teen influencer Bo Loudon, I don't know who that is. Jeez. I'm glad I don't, claimed D.C. was filled to the brim with patriots honoring God.
1: Hey, Bo got a gig.
0: While deputy assistant to the president, Sebastian Gorka was there.
1: There's your headliner. Sebastian Gorka was there with Mike Johnson.
0: Boasted of a huge crowd.
1: Shut up, man. You weirdo. You're the strangest motherfucker. What did he wear? What Nazi thing? He just wore a Klan robe?
0: He just wears that same button all the time.
1: Okay, perfect. How sad. Melania, did she show up? Or what? No Trump kids, even not one fucking kid? No Barrett?
0: Nope.
1: Eric?
0: No, they're not going to go hang out with the boring Christians.
1: Yeah.
0: They can't stand those people.
1: Right. Not even Paula White.
0: Paula might have been there.
1: She better have been. She's in charge of this shit at the White
0: House.
1: Yeah,
0: I'm assuming she had to be there.
1: Actually,
0: right?
1: If I'm Paula White, I mean, like, I have exclusivity to this fucking shit, so I should be the headliner. Fuck all these people. Kick out Mike Johnson, and you're not going to put up your dumb video messages. This is my space. Video messages.
5: America has faced moments when the soul of this nation was tested.
1: Video. Wow. Who is Michelle Bachman?
0: No, that's Paula.
1: That's Paula White. Damn, Paula.
0: Paula didn't even go live. She's got a video.
1: Well, she was at church.
0: Oh, she's making money.
1: Dude, I mean, again, this is the problem, dumbass.
0: That's her big day. She ain't giving up that dollar.
1: Why did you compete on this day? That is so fucking stupid.
5: The abolition movement did not rise from politics alone. It emerged in the wake of the Second Great Awakening, a spiritual revival that swept across our nation and called America back to God, to repentance, and to the truth that every human being is created in his image. From churches, prayer gatherings.
0: God, drink some water before you do this, or make sure your veneers are untied enough. Can you hear the clicking in her mouth when she's...
1: Yeah. I thought that was just Satan, but no, why...
0: Drink some water.
1: Why? Shit, I forgot my question. Oh, why? Okay, so humans are made in God's image. No, that's what she said. So, okay. Shelby, then how did they figure you out?
0: I wasn't listening to the substance. God,
1: right. I did. And I'm
0: was critiquing what she looks like in my head and what's...
1: I respect that, but I listened on accident. And I want to understand that. Like, if humans
0: I get
1: are,
0: to see the video, though. So.
1: Right. Humans are created in God's image, correct?
0: Okay.
1: Where the fuck do you get giraffes, dogs, oysters, all the other shit?
0: God just sent those for us to play with.
1: But the human, he had to...
0: Yeah, yeah. Big, giant dick on God, too.
1: You're a Catholic. You were. Why? Why did he...
0: I was.
1: Right. Why is he like this?
0: I guess.
1: Is God like an egomaniac?
0: Yes. Have you read the Old Testament?
1: No, not really. I mean, you know.
0: What about number two?
1: I've seen some movies.
0: What about number one? Number two, the
1: Genesis?
0: Commandments.
1: Oh, okay.
0: Number one, I'm the Lord your God. You will not have false gods before me.
1: We get it. You're on the money. You wrote the book we all read. What? That's redundant, right? That's understood. Isn't that understood?
0: Fascinating that he acknowledges the existence of other gods.
1: Right.
0: They don't talk about
1: that.
0: Oh,
1: that's weird.
0: They don't talk about that.
1: You should have no other god before me.
0: No other gods before me, not no other gods exist.
1: Hey, God, it's Ryan from Crab Diving Podcast. I have a question. What other gods are you referring to?
6: Arthur.
1: Right. Which ones are you referring to?
6: Oh, Rubble.
1: Shit. Yeah, I never thought of that.
7: It's hard to believe that it would take 2 centuries for the Lord to raise up a great man to bring that ballroom finally to stand where it needs to stand.
0: This is Eric Metaxas, who did show up live.
1: Oh my God.
0: And you can hear the crowd. Nobody gives a fuck. There's eight people applauding for him.
1: Oh, I saw a clip of this at my mom's on MSNBC. Oh my God, that
0: he's claiming that somehow there's some biblical mandate to build a ballroom.
1: Duh. You didn't know that?
0: in Washington, D.C.
1: You must not have paid attention in Catholic school.
0: These people are so crazy. They're so insane.
1: What's crazy is the set. Do you see that shit?
0: Oh, yeah. That's,
1: I mean, I want to look at it.
0: It's you can't see it in this clip. It's a close-up.
1: You know, it looked like they did that live from Superman's hideout up in the North Pole.
0: Oh, yeah, yeah, yeah. The other story I did start reading from, I could save till Friday, but why? This is from The Times UK.
1: Hello.
0: Claims of a Christian revival in Britain are clearly false.
1: I was wondering, guys. I was wondering.
0: After a landmark survey found church going had fallen, not risen, since before the COVID-19 pandemic and had halved among the over 70s. Old people are like, fuck this religion shit.
1: Well, you don't want to die from COVID. I mean, shit. Jesus would not want you to put yourself in danger.
0: Yeah, and they probably bailed on church and they're like, why should we go back? Why? Right. Why?
1: Yeah.
0: Only 5% of British people attend a weekly church service, down from 8% in 2018.
1: We need it's an emergency.
0: So, you know, they're doing the same bullshit. They are the Christians there are doing the same lying that they're doing here, saying, oh, we're having a Christian resurgence. We're taking over again. Everybody's all the young people are becoming Christian.
1: See, but over there, they're like, all the young people are becoming Christians.
0: And it's a lie. It's right, just right. a lie. And in fact, it's a bigger lie over there because there's only 5%. Europe is atheist.
1: Right.
0: Europe is a lot atheist. Big time. Big
1: Don't
0: league.
1: They worship soccer?
0: Some of them.
1: That's their thing. Hey, sorry, Jesus. You lost out to soccer, Netflix. I mean, there's a lot of different things, you know.
0: The researcher said suggestions of a resurgence in Christianity in the UK can be laid to rest.
1: Okay.
0: Among those under age 35, the proportion of people who are regular churchgoers was 3%.
1: Aw, damn. Do not tell God this. He will be so fucking sad.
0: Researchers say there is no evidence of any recent increase in church growing among young people, right. as had been claimed by Christian groups.
1: What about a follow-up? What about evidence of Jesus existing?
0: Same.
1: Okay. That would help. You know what I mean? If you could just have... See, guys, here's how we solve this. God has to just do a cameo at some of these places.
0: So they're saying the weekly attendance among those aged 70 and over has halved since 2017.
1: Ouch.
0: From 18 to 9%, suggesting any apparent youthening of congregations reflects a loss of older worshipers rather than an influx of younger ones. So in other words, the old people are leaving and it makes it look like there's more younger people.
1: Right,
0: there.
1: Right.
0: But there's not.
1: Hey, Jesus people, quit complaining in TV and entertainment. When you see your ratings drop off, what do? You change something. You fire some motherfuckers.
0: Yeah.
1: Jesus and God.
0: Start canceling.
1: No. Jesus, God, listen to me. And Mary, we love what you've done so far, but we want to move on, right? I want different gods.
0: Even those who identified as Christian were less likely to go to church weekly. Just 13% of Christians said they attended church each week, from 20% in 2018. A report titled The Quiet Revival, published last year, claimed that church attendance among Gen Z had doubled from 2018 to 2024, leading to excitement among churches about a possible resurgence of Christian belief in Britain. The Bible Society, which commissioned the research.
1: Oh, my God.
0: And just so happens to have come across with the fact, wink, wink, wink.
1: Right.
0: That it's doubled.
1: Yeah.
0: They repeatedly defended the report in the face of skepticism.
1: Listen, man. Hey, you should hire a consultant. Hire us. We'll tell you how to fix it, right? Number one. Quit having the people like your pastors, your youth pastors, your priests rape children. Wouldn't that help?
0: Oh, good luck.
1: That would help, right? That might help.
0: But the Bible Society was forced to admit last month, after reanalyzing the findings, that the report was based on flawed data after a survey had been filled in by fraudulent respondents.
1: Oh, you fucking liars.
0: The Christians cheated on their own fucking survey.
1: I'm shocked. Jesus, I can't believe you did this. I am shocked. I mean, sure, you died for our sins, but this is... You're a cheater.
0: Right.
1: God cheated. Oh, my God. You know, does that blow anybody's mind? Does that bother anyone?
0: No, they don't care.
1: They don't care. Play more of Trump reading the Bible.
0: Why? Well, I was going to say, why do you hate Jesus? But it's, why do you hate Jesus?
1: Well, he's a dick.
0: What have you got against Jesus?
1: Well, a lot, man. I mean, problematic. We got a whole show dedicated to his bullshit.
0: The Bible Society.
1: Call Bible Man. This is Bible Man's kind of thing, right? Get him in you know, on board. He'll save it.
0: So John Curtis, a professor of politics at the University of Strathclyde. What a great name, Strathclyde.
1: Oh, it's on the Harry Potter campus.
6: Said the evidence from the British Social Attitude Survey is clear. There's been no revival in Christian observance in Britain. Church attendance remains below pre-pandemic levels across all age groups, and the suggestion that younger people are leading a religious renewal is not borne out by the data.
1: Wow, what a long... God, you took a long time to say, no, there's no evidence.
6: They're full of shit.
1: Right, right. Well, why? Lord Clyde...
0: He said COVID-19 appears to have had a more lasting effect on religious practice than many had hoped.
1: Right. Shit. It killed all the live entertainment. It did. But you guys, I mean, nobody in business would put up with a loss like that. Nobody. Your older viewers are cut in half. In half. God, I'm firing motherfuckers all over. I'm firing Moses, Jesus, Mary, Noah, all those fucks. Suck.
0: The Church of England attendance is still below pre-pandemic levels.
1: Unacceptable.
0: And below the level they were expected to have declined to if the pandemic had not occurred.
1: What would an executive producer yell at an underling over this? Not acceptable, motherfucker. Not acceptable. Fire the writers.
0: But that's what we've talked about, too, is that it's the lunatics here keep saying the same shit. But actually what's happening is it's like if you leave a glass of urine out in the sun.
1: Yeah.
0: And it condenses. And the more it evaporates, the darker and nasty and more uriny it gets. That's kind of like Christianity in America, that the number of people identifying as religious, Lee, is going down.
1: Right.
0: But the ones that are left are condensed into lunatics. Jeez.
1: Apologize to urine, though.
0: It is sterile.
1: Wow. Maybe get the youth pastors in line, too, right? That might help.
0: Oh, sure. God, you know. I didn't even get to a number of Faithless Fridays. Pastor known for marriage advice arrested at rumored swingers community and accused of having multiple wives. There's another one. Victory Church leaders resign after youth pastor's son admits plans to meet with minor in video. He got Chris Hansen.
1: Oh man. Jeez. That's a sin, right? Jesus, is that a sin or?
0: Texas pastor arrested for allegedly sexually abusing two young girls for several years. God, I mean, how many do you want to read?
1: I don't know. It's just like, it almost seems it's real, right?
0: What?
1: These stories. I mean, it's...
0: Yeah.
1: What other, profession has this much, you know, pedo shit involved in it? I mean, what other profession, like...
0: Congress?
1: Mailmen don't Congressman? Do this. Barbers don't do this.
0: Congressman?
1: Okay, yeah, that's a good one.
0: What else have we got going on?
1: Why
0: here?
1: Is it so prevalent with them? Why do the youth pastors have the market cornered on this shit? Why?
0: Oh, I don't know. Oh, you'll appreciate this.
1: Okay.
0: When you find out who it is.
8: Do you think there might be a positive surprise out of all this?
9: No.
8: Maybe can turn good?
0: Talking about Trump, do you think there might be a positive surprise out of all this? The guy says no.
8: Surprise out of all this? That maybe can turn good?
9: No, he's an idiot. He's a total idiot. He's not my president. I will never call him the president of the United States. I will never say that. I really, more than anything, I hope the rest of the world is able to forgive us for what happened and understand that this is not who the majority of Americans think should be leading America. It's a mistake. It's a travesty, and we apologize. I'm apologizing to the United States of America, to the rest of the world, for what happened, because it's a nightmare.
1: Who is that?
0: Any idea who that might be?
1: I have a very bad guess.
0: You're going to love it. Yeah.
1: Oh, I'm going to love it. It's not Jack Black, is it?
0: Correct.
1: Is it? Oh, wow.
0: No, it's correct. It's not Jack Black.
1: Oh, okay.
0: Although he would say something.
1: Yeah, he would. Got it. I know who that is. I can't. Shit.
0: Michael Shannon.
1: Oh, yeah. Of course.
0: You hear that Chicago accent.
1: Can you replay that again? Now that I know it's him, I'm going to listen to that shit. This guy, of course he's
9: him. He's not my president. I will never not call my him president. The president of the United States. I will never say that. I really, more than anything, I hope the rest of the world is able to forgive us.
0: Anyway, it's Michael Shannon.
1: Yeah, I mean, of course. Of course, that's a theater person. Theater people hate Donald Trump.
0: Oh, yeah.
1: There is no, it's just pure white hate. 100% hate Donald Trump. I can't imagine finding a costumer, a stage manager, choreographer. Maybe some producer, but they're suits, so that's different. I don't fucking know.
0: They're the enemy anyway.
1: Right.
0: What have we got? About 40 minutes left here in the big old show, a little less. Thanks for listening.
1: Jeez.
0: You'll appreciate this, too. I have to read it, though, because it's a tweet. It's kind of a long one. I'm going to read fast.
1: Okay.
0: John Fetterman, you cancerous, brain-rotted fucking traitor. You worthless, orange taint-licking sycophant. This one is for you. Pennsylvania didn't scrape your half-dead carcass off the campaign trail and shove you into the Senate so you could spend every waking minute fucking your own constituents while gargling Trump's war cock. You ran as the populist pit bull, the guy in the hoodie who'd burn the system down for the working class. Instead, you became the cheapest Senate prostitute in history, the only Democrat degenerate enough to repeatedly vote to keep Trump's bloody, money-guzzling war in Iran raging. You stabbed the war powers resolution in the throat, so the bombs keep dropping, the defense contractor billions keep flowing, and American blood keeps spilling in another endless Middle East meat grinder. Seventh time you've dropped your pants for MAGA, you sniveling, backstabbing whore.
1: Shit.
0: You're not an independent. You brain-dead fraud. You're a full-blown enemy of the people who elected you. The steelworkers choking on dust. The nurses drowning in debt. The families getting obliterated by inflation in every forgotten Pennsylvania town. They didn't send you there to be Trump's personal Senate fuck toy.
1: Oh, yeah.
0: You're selling your constituents' futures, their kids' futures, and this country's soul for cheap MAGA applause and whatever grift you're running in that empty fucking skull of yours.
1: Damn.
0: A hollowed out soulless zombie in Carhartt cosplay who traded every last ounce of integrity just to stay relevant. Your hoodie won't hide the blood on your hands or the stench of betrayal. Shit. We're done with your fucking grift. That's just somebody on Twitter.
1: Oh, I thought it was it Jennifer
0: Lopez?
1: No. Yes, J-Lo. Whatever that the podcast they
0: Jennifer from the I've Had It podcast. Yeah, yeah.
1: That's just some random person.
0: This is just some.
1: I'll vote for.
0: This is Subi Doo on X.
1: Subi Doo, I'll vote for you for president.
0: Navigating the political jungle, progressive, never MAGA. You're here because I probably ruffled your feathers. No DMs. Hashtag fuck Trump.
1: You know what? I think you should be AG. Please be AG. That's it. That's the attitude I'm looking for. I want someone so pissed off that they can't see straight. I want somebody pissed off and mad and angry. And every time they go to sleep and that fuck getting behind bars, they cry because I failed today. I didn't get Donald Trump in jail. Wake up every morning obsessed with it. Three shifts of people prosecuting these motherfuckers.
10: Attaboy. You really are something, Donnie. You're a star. Hold your feet up.
0: This is AI.
1: I gotta see this.
0: Epstein is shooting a picture, and Donald has a binky in his mouth, and he's holding his feet up in the air like a little baby.
1: Shit.
0: God, AI is just brutal.
1: Is that Grok?
0: Oh my God! Here's Trump coming down the stairs.
1: Oh God!
0: In
1: please.
0: China, with yes. G meet. This is AI with G meeting him, but Trump is wearing a full. Full Chinese dress.
1: I think that's flattering.
0: AI is awesome.
1: Right. That is amazing. God.
0: So there we go. Anyway.
1: Too bad AI is going to do a pull of Skynet, right? I mean,
0: maybe.
1: Jeez. We had all these Terminator movies.
0: Wouldn't you? I mean.
1: Well, yeah. I mean, we had all these.
0: Looking around at humanity, if you were super intelligent entity, wouldn't you be like, why are we keeping these monkeys around?
1: But you saw Terminator.
0: Yeah.
1: How many of those are there?
0: How many of what?
1: Terminator movies, television series.
0: A few.
1: A bunch. Just hours and hours of warning us.
0: Yeah.
1: Do people not take warnings from, like, I know it's just a TV show, but shit, man, I mean.
0: No.
1: Okay.
0: Luigi?
1: Oh, yeah. What's he running for?
0: Mangione.
1: Okay.
0: The cops, you're going to be shocked to learn this, Ryan.
1: Okay.
0: The cops that arrested him fucked up. As far as basic human civil rights.
1: Right. Well,
0: Fourth Amendment, First Amendment shit.
1: Yeah.
0: Big shocker, right?
1: Yeah.
0: So there was a chance that much of the evidence that they picked up was going to be what the Supreme Court has deemed fruit of the poisonous tree.
1: Damn!
0: Which means if a cop pulls you over because you're black.
1: Right.
0: And can articulate no other reason for pulling you over and finds 18 pounds of meth in the trunk.
1: Right.
0: That evidence cannot be used against you.
1: Okay.
0: Because it was found illegally.
1: Hey, Luigi, if you get off.
0: From an initial stop.
1: Right. That's Luigi. If you get off from these charges, you going to run for something?
0: Well, good news, bad news.
1: No.
0: So they did fuck up, and the judge did end up tossing a bunch of evidence.
1: Damn.
0: However, they didn't go through his backpack till after he was arrested later.
1: That shouldn't matter.
0: And that's where they found.
1: But he wasn't there. They initially took him in. They wouldn't have had the backpack without that, right?
0: But he still was already legally arrested.
1: Okay, that seems.
0: What happened was they thought it was him. They get him in McDonald's or something, wasn't it?
1: And McDonald's
0: and they walked up to him and just grabbed him.
1: Jeez.
0: They had no really probable cause or reasonable articulable suspicion that was him.
1: Okay. So.
0: And they right away grabbed some of his shit.
1: Right.
0: And started going through it.
1: Right.
0: Which is a no-no.
1: Don't you guys watch Law and Order or anything like that that would help these cops? It's like, if you're there to protect people's rights, you're a cop, right? Serve and protect, whatever. Then you have to know those, right? You have to know those. He can't do your fucking job.
0: A New York State court judge blocked prosecutors in the murder trial of Luigi Mangione from using some of the evidence from his backpack when he was detained by police at a McDonald's in Pennsylvania on the heels of the slaying of UnitedHealthcare's CEO Brian Thompson in Manhattan. The judge said that because the backpack was not sufficiently in Mangione's control when Altoona police were detaining him, the evidence found during the search of the backpack at the McDonald's must be suppressed.
1: Yes.
0: Including the magazine, the loaded ammo magazine, the cell phone, the passport, the wallet, and the computer chip. However,
1: chain of custody, bitch.
0: The 3D printed gun, which is suspected of having been used in the murder.
1: Okay.
0: And a journal in the backpack, which was later inventoried by police at headquarters, can be used as evidence.
1: Why did you have the gun on you? Why didn't you get rid of
0: it? So stupid. Yeah,
1: dude.
0: Mangione is accused of fatally shooting the 50-year-old Thompson on a Midtown Manhattan. We know what he did, blah, blah, blah.
1: Yeah, he was
0: that's it.
1: Like a really, really nice insurance guy.
0: So, what a shocker. Incompetent, corrupt police.
1: Yeah.
0: Who make a habit of violating. And you know they do that every day.
1: Sure.
0: Violating rights. I still.
1: You just don't hear about it because it's, you know.
0: I'm still amazed by the cops. First of all, they're, you know, many of them are just probably just fucking lying.
1: Yeah.
0: When they tell someone, you have to ID if an officer tells you to, even if there's no crime.
1: Right.
0: You're walking down the street. The officer doesn't like the way you looked at him. And he says, give me your ID.
1: But they can trick you, right?
0: That's not a lawful order.
1: Right.
0: And you could tell him to go fuck himself.
1: Then why is he allowed to do it?
0: But but I have heard in so many of these videos where an officer even, or they'll say, the person, the victim of the police will say, I don't have an ID on me.
1: Right.
0: And they'll say, it's terrifying. The number of these drool cupper corrupt morons, these bullies that will say, in the state of Florida, in the state of Arkansas, in the state of Montana, pick one. You
1: right.
0: have to, in the state of New York, you got to carry an ID at all times.
1: Right.
0: That is not true.
1: Yeah, it's not Moscow.
0: This is not North Korea, as
1: Absolutely.
0: Much as they would love it to be. And they're trying to turn it into that. This is not North Korea. We don't have to have ID on us at all times.
1: But if you have people.
0: If you're driving, you have to have your driver's license.
1: But if you have people out there that are dumb enough to
0: and they're
1: not
0: allowed,
1: know that and make them cops.
0: And they're allowed to lie to you. They're allowed to tell you that.
1: That is so stupid.
0: Which is bullshit.
1: That's absolute bullshit.
0: They took that to the Supreme Court, and the Supreme Court said, yeah, sure, they can lie.
1: What Supreme Court was that? Was that, that wasn't like this one, though.
0: Well, it's a while ago, so, you know, worse.
1: They've always sucked. We have three branches of government, and one of them always sucks, and the other two often fucking suck. This is a failure. Take the L, guys. Let's form a new government or something.
0: And
1: something new.
0: That horrible bullshit about stop and ID states. It's such a horrible term. There is no state in the union that is stop and ID, where
1: right.
0: that means that a cop can just say, give me your ID for no reason. 0.0. They can't. They cannot.
1: Because your rights shouldn't extend to Montana or Alabama. It's everywhere, right? I mean.
0: Right.
1: Right. Okay.
0: The supposed stop and ID states, all they did was change the bar to lower it from probable cause to reasonable articulable suspicion, but they still have to have. They still have to be able to tell a judge or jury.
1: They have to articulate
0: what
1: it.
0: Was the reasonable articulable suspicion of a crime.
1: What if it
0: that
1: is?
0: You had not somebody was walking down the street wearing a pink tutu, a
1: right.
0: large, obese, 50-year-old
1: yeah.
0: white man is walking down the street wearing a pink tutu. 0.0,
1: yeah,
0: illegal there at all.
1: What if the that I'm a racist cop?
0: Somebody calls in and says, the cops love to do this. Well, it's a suspicion call, so you got to give me your ID. Suspicious of what? What crime did they call in? Well, they said there's a guy walking down the street with a pink tutu. Okay,
1: right.
0: Where's the crime?
1: Yeah, what commandment does that violate?
0: The crime is you're not giving me your ID. It's a failure to ID, and this is where the corrupt swine. My apologies to swine. We'll try to get you. We'll try to get you to give your ID up.
1: Yeah.
0: Well, unlawful.
1: You should defund those guys. Defund the shit out of these motherfuckers.
0: It's terrifying the number that I think really believe it. Like when they say, this state requires you to carry an ID with you. What?
1: Yeah.
0: There's no.
1: No, I mean, they intimidate people, though.
0: Oh, yeah. Oh yeah,
1: they do. They're bullies. They're fucking bullies, and that's it. And they're bullies that prey on their fellow citizens, and it's gross. It's gross.
0: The whole system is corrupt from root to branch, and
1: you
0: needs
1: don't have
0: change.
1: To be a cop.
0: We should not. Police should not be incentivized for catching crime, because what happens is they invent crime where it doesn't exist.
1: Yeah.
0: To get their promotions and to get their bonuses. Prosecutors should not be judged on how many people they throw in jail. because what happens? They're incentivized
1: to
0: lie, to hide evidence, to pump up charges and throw the book at people for bullshit to pump their numbers up so they can get reelected and be governor someday.
1: I'm telling you, they got to get rid of ICE and DHS. Get rid of all that. Such bullshit. Just fucking slash that shit. Who cares? I'm done.
0: Well, the whole department. Yeah, you said DHS. Yeah.
1: DHS
0: that whole
1: and
0: department
1: ICE.
0: Needs to go away.
1: Goodbye. Put the Border Patrol back at the fucking border. Fuck yourself.
0: What we got going on here? Lots of other news I've got here. Oh, here we go.
1: Yeah.
0: I think I have video of this instead of me having to read it. This is from the War Room.
1: Oh, okay. Okay. This is the Blotch Knots.
0: Steve Bannon's.
1: Oh,
0: joins.
1: Oh, is his co-host there too?
0: His co-host,
1: Mike Lindell.
11: I'd usually never say this live, but you should throw out all your gabapentin boxes and try this pepper trick.
12: Mike Lindell, you know something about Scott Pressler. You know something about on June 1st, right? The great Tina Peters is going to be free. Her sentence commuted. And man, what a firestorm of the weekend there.
0: Hey, this is that by the way, is insane. What the fuck is going on with the Colorado governor who ripped his asshole open to, well, not that he would have to do much ripping,
1: right,
0: to let Trump inside of him.
1: Ugh.
0: And, commuted that lunatic Tina Peters who stole the machine.
1: I remember. Yeah.
0: And then went on the lam at Mike Lindell's house or something.
1: God, do we have video of that at all?
0: And he went against his own Department of Justice and against his own Attorney General in Colorado. He's a Democrat. Why the fuck did this asshole do that?
1: I don't know.
0: Did he commit this treasonous asshole from her crimes?
1: But she hid out at Mike's house?
0: He helped, scoot her out of the state or something like that.
1: God, that is insane. I don't know. I mean,
0: It's infuriating.
1: I mean, he wants to show her off at some ballroom event, right? That's his ally.
0: No, I'm talking about the governor.
1: Oh, the governor. Yeah.
0: Of Colorado, who caved to Trump.
1: He must have been intimidated. He was like, I'm not going to give you this funding or... You know, you're not going to get federal funding for your roads.
0: Colorado governor faces backlash over clemency of a 2020 election denier.
1: Isn't that something that Trump always does, though? Like when states do something that he doesn't like or they don't do what he wants, he threatens their funding.
0: Local election officials are the lifeblood of American democracy. They and not the president or Congress are most important for functional elections. And that's what made Tina Peters' crimes especially egregious. Peters was the county clerk in Mesa County, Colorado during the 2020 election.
1: Yes.
0: Following the election, she signed documents affirming that all results in her county were in order. Later, however, she became convinced by claims by shit-faced Orange McFuckwad and others that the election was fraud.
1: Yes.
0: She ordered security cameras turned off, then allowed an election denial activist access to voting data from her county. She lied to staffers, obtaining, got him a badge under another person's name.
1: Oh, my God.
0: When the data leaked, she falsely claimed ignorance. I don't know anything about it.
1: Well, wait, she really thought that there was fraud and the election results were... tainted. Wouldn't she want everybody to know? Why turn off the security cameras? If the evidence is
0: right, if you've got nothing to hide,
1: right?
0: If you're doing the right thing. She was convicted of 4 felonies, 3 misdemeanors.
1: Oh, that's nothing.
0: Sentenced to 9 years in prison.
1: Damn.
0: On Friday, Colorado Governor Jared Polis, I spit your name, you traitor. A Democrat announced that he had commuted her sentence,
1: fucking
0: setting
1: why?
0: Her to be released from prison June 1. This is the Atlantic I'm reading. This is a serious mistake. Perhaps Polis succumbed to threats and pressure from Trump to subvert justice, but he insists he did not. Whatever the motivation, clemency for Peters weakens the rule of law, and it will encourage those who wish to undermine elections.
1: Well, obviously, Trump leaned on him for this. I mean, or somebody did.
0: Trump spent months lambasting Polis and punishing Colorado, including moving a U.S. Space Command to Alabama, killing a water project, and closing down a climate research center. This is an appalling abuse of federal power. A president, for his own political purposes, attempting to force a sovereign state to release a duly convicted prisoner using public money. It is very similar, in fact, to how Trump tried to extort Ukraine, leading to his first impeachment.
1: That's what he does. He's a thug, and it worked. Look at that. It got his person out.
0: Polis claims that he was not strong-armed, but that he reached the decision to his own from his own avail. Liar. Which might be even worse.
1: What did he give you?
0: He suggests that Peters was being penalized for casting doubt on the election. It's not a crime in our country to believe the earth is flat, he told the New York Times. It's not a crime to believe voting machines are flawed, but you don't, if you act on those beliefs and you falsify documents for someone to subvert security and you steal parts of the brains of these machines and shit.
1: Also,
0: that is a crime.
1: Right. And here's a good check. You know you're doing a crime when you have to turn off the security cameras.
0: Polis granted Peters clemency at a time when prominent Democrats are emphasizing the need for harsher accountability for Trump and people around him. Right. What's going to happen? What is he thinking?
1: Polis, you know what you did? He's going to come back next time, and he'll come back again and again and again.
0: I want Tina Peters to be a 1,000-pound albatross around that fuckwad's neck.
1: Well, yeah, but Trump understands his relation. He knows.
0: Oh, he's got a pitch now.
1: He can leverage Polis.
0: Yeah, he's got a pitch.
1: Absolutely.
0: Peters doesn't appear remorseful. In her clemency application, she said that her actions were wrong, but added, going forward, I will make sure that my actions always follow the law.
1: So you're saying you didn't? That's this confession that she did the wrong
0: thing. Well, she got clemency, not pardoned. He just commuted her sentence.
1: Okay. Well, yeah. Good job. Good fucking job, Jesus.
0: But Trump had no power. He can't, because it was a state charge.
1: Right.
0: So Trump couldn't do shit. But his own, his own attorney general and his own DOJ and commission of prisons and all that said, do not let this woman go.
1: Right.
0: And he did.
1: You know, it's like, that's the thing with a crook. He cannot pardon that person. But to him, a pardon, this is the same fucking thing, right? He wants something and he got it.
0: Right, right.
1: That's the Matrix, baby. He sees the Matrix.
0: So good luck. You deserve all the grief you're about to get, Polis. You deserve every single ounce of it.
1: And you're going to get it from both sides.
0: Yeah, it's not like MAGA's going to love you all of a sudden.
1: No, and Trump is going to use you over and over again. That's it. He knows you're open for business.
0: Yeah, so good.
1: Guess what? He's going to lean on this guy when it's with Colorado's close. Polis is around. I mean, you know, it's
0: The right wing are trying to frame it as a freedom of speech thing. Stand there and say all day, I think it was stolen. You can't break in and do shit.
1: That's the most amazing thing I've ever heard. So it's her freedom of speech to turn off the security cameras, break in someplace, do a crime. That's freedom of speech?
0: Apparently.
1: Oh, come on. That's good.
0: That's good to know. Let's start breaking into shit, Democrats.
1: Well, speech, I mean, a lot of that you don't do with your speech unless you got a really fancy Siri, right? I mean, you break into some place using something called your hands. You're not speaking. Is it expression? Is that what they're saying? It's my expression. You know how I express my emotions? I break into a bank and take the money. That's my freedom. That's my First Amendment right.
0: Yeah, Colorado's poll is facing bipartisan pushback after commuting Tina Peters.
1: I don't want pushback. I want day one, find someone to investigate that shit. That if we get that House or the Senate back, call him in for a hearing. I think that guy, you should talk to him. Find out what happened. Grill his ass. make him an example to the rest of the Democratic Party. If you fuck up
0: primary that fucker, if he can run again, if he's not term limited and stuff.
1: It sounds like corruption. It sounds like that motherfucker needs to go to jail. I mean, you know, it's got to be something illegal there. I mean, come on.
0: Let's see. This is unsurprising.
1: Yes.
0: FBI director, according to a new report, FBI director Kash Patel has been inflating arrest

0: these numbers. While the list constantly goes through changes, the report on Thursday said there has been more movement than we've ever seen under Patel's leadership.
1: So he's adding people to the most wanted.
0: Four fugitives caught by the FBI were added to the most wanted list just a month before being taken into custody.
1: Oh,
0: so
1: I see.
0: So these are people where they're like, I think we know where these guys are. Let's throw them on the most wanted list.
1: That
0: it'll make us look good.
1: Yeah, there's something, I mean, it's illegal, but also insanely.
0: Get this. One fugitive, this has to be just a coincidence, Ryan.
1: Sure.
0: One fugitive was captured an hour after being added to the list.
1: That's crazy, Cash. That is the craziest story in. Shit, man.
0: Coincidence.
1: Yeah.
0: Just a coincidence.
1: Could you imagine having to arrange for snorkel equipment for Cash Patel and his group? You fucking look at fish. You're going to go, you're such a dumb dickhead. You're a drunk fucking frat boy. You really enjoy, like, snorkeling. And he's like, you get joy.
0: Well, I like snorkeling.
1: Huh?
0: I like snorkeling.
1: Of course you do, Pat. But you are not a corrupt fucknut bro like Cash Patel. He doesn't love snorkeling. He doesn't love looking at art. He doesn't love anything. He's a fucking fascist. Did you really enjoy looking at the fish? Come on.
0: Let's see.
1: Jeez, man. How big of an operation is that? Is it Cash and some underling? You're like, oh, open up that most wanted report. Add these guys in. That's so sad. Find that person's mother that's been missing, you dickhead. Savannah, what's your face?
0: What is this? Chicago Cubs star doubles down after telling female heckler to suck my fucking dick, bitch.
1: Jeez.
0: In a viral clip. Chicago Cubs star outfielder Pete Crow Armstrong had no regrets for the profane exchange he had with a fan yesterday.
1: What position?
0: Outfielder. In the fifth inning, playing the White Sox.
1: Yeah.
0: Sox third baseman Miguel Vargas hit a deep ball deep to right center field. Crow Armstrong attempted to track the ball and leap to catch it for the out, but he ran into the outfield wall, failed to secure the ball in his glove. As a result, the White Sox scored two runs to tie the game 4-4.
1: That's the outfield? That's the right field?
0: Right
1: center?
0: Yeah, visibly frustrated by the play, he sat on the warning track with his head down. Moments later, he rose to his feet as he began jawing with a female fan just feet away. He then turned away as he walked back to his spot at center field.
1: Who the fuck are you? Center fielder.
0: Another angle of the altercation showed the woman shouting, "You suck."
1: Yeah.
0: While giving him two thumbs down. In response, he told the woman, "Suck my fucking dick, bitch."
1: Oh my God. Dude, you're such a snowflake. You know what you're supposed to do if you're the center field? The most athletic positions of the game, up the middle. Catcher. Short. Center field, man. Guess what? What are center fielders supposed to do?
0: No, you can't hear it. You really can't hear it, but he walks up to her.
1: Hey, listen, man.
0: It's like my fucking dick.
1: That
0: bitch.
1: Person came to that game, and she's the reason you're getting paid so much money. And yell, "Suck my fucking dick" at the Ivy. That's what did it for you. She didn't. Was he running? Did he turn around, or was he running with his?
0: I don't have that information.
1: That's pertinent. I don't. They didn't include that in the story.
2: This one in the air, right center field.
0: He's running. He's running.
2: Up at the wall.
0: Oh, there was a pretty. Catch. Did you see it?
2: Armstrong looking up at the wall. He can't make the catch.
1: Don't be mad. Listen, man. The guy hit the shit out of the ball, and you nearly caught it. You yell, "Suck my dick" at the guy that hit the ball. That was a great effort, dude. You know, and don't yell at that fan. I mean, he ran right into that wall. I mean, that's a good effort. Shit.
0: Suck my dick, bitch.
1: I mean, a lot of fielders aren't even getting to that ball. You probably should have played it off the wall. Why didn't you play it off the wall? That's what you should have done. Then the ball got away from you. Somebody took an extra base. Why didn't he play it off the wall?
0: Two runs came in.
1: Play it off the wall, hit the cutoff, man. Motherfucker. That's what we would have done in the softball team. And if we didn't, we would have been yelled at. Dude, you kidding me? You hit the fucking cutoff, man, no matter fucking what. And you play it off the wall, dumb fuck. What did that guy, did it clear the bases or what happened? Did that guy get a double off that or a triple?

0: I don't know. He knocked two in, but I don't know if it was a double or a triple.
1: You probably knocked two in and took a base when somebody threw the fucking home. If you would have played it off the wall and hit the cutoff, man, maybe one in, the guy didn't take an extra base. You got a double play maybe set up. No. You don't play it off the fucking wall, motherfucker. What the fuck?
0: Let's see. We've got less than 10 minutes here left.
1: Jeez, man.
0: I've got a story. Well, I mean, this is unsurprising.
1: Yes.
0: Mike Banks.
1: Okay.
0: One of Trump's top border patrol official.
1: Yeah, a little Nazi.
0: Resigned on Thursday, effective immediately.
1: Uh-oh. What'd you do?
0: When a reporter on Fox asked him, he said, "It's just time," said Banks. "I feel like I got the ship back on course from the least secure, disastrous, chaotic border to the most secure border this country's ever seen. Time to pass the reins."
1: Are you piloting a ship? Are you riding a horse? Do not mix one more metaphor, motherfucker.
0: 37 years, it's time to enjoy the family and life.
1: Okay.
0: Meanwhile, his departure comes under a cloud of sex tourism allegations against him.
1: Jesus.
0: This is from the Washington Examiner. The crazy right-wing Washington Examiner got this story.
1: I need to apologize to Cash. I'm sorry I gave you shit about snorkeling. That's nothing compared to what this guy did.
0: Several current and former Border Patrol agents told the Washington Examiner last month that Banks had bragged about having sex with prostitutes in countries that included Colombia and Thailand. One former agent said, "I don't know how he became the chief of the Border Patrol with his character.
1: Come on,
0: we all know how he became. That's the exact character they want."
1: That's funny. That guy should write for Saturday Night Live. That's hilarious.
0: He said Banks asked him to accompany the agency honcho on one such trip. "He's going to third world countries to take advantage of poor fucking women, which disgusts the hell out of me." Another agent said, "In our line of work, part of what we do is try to combat the trafficking of females. That's part of our job. It's counter to what we do or what we should be standing for. If you're partaking in those activities, you're supporting the trafficking and exploitation of women."
1: Right, right, yeah.
0: Banks was appointed Border Patrol chief shortly after Trump took office, following a two-year stint as Texas border czar under Governor Greg Abbott.
1: Nine!
0: Before that, he was involved in border security for 23 years. Must be a real sweetheart. In a 2025 interview, Banks said that he was inspired to join the ranks of the Border Patrol after, quote, "having a few beers and listening to stories from border agent friends."
1: What did you do before? I wonder what
0: he's been doing it for 23 years. Yeah, so
1: for a long
0: not
1: time.
0: Not much.
1: Jeez. Good job. Good job.
0: But I love the way he told Fox News, "Yeah, it was just time to move on."
1: It was. I get to spend more time in Thailand. Shit, where do you find these guys, Donald?
0: Married, of course, by the way, with kids.
1: Okay, well, shit. Well, daddy lost his job, and man. It's like, you know, that's the thing. It's like these people, like that's weird. Like, why did Cash Patel want to go snorkeling?
0: What?
1: It was like a special snorkeling trip, right? That's like looking at nature and appreciating nature. He'd rather do something like this.
0: I can't tell this guy. Yeah, he was he's from Texas.
1: Jeez. A sex tourist fits right in. I don't know. Why are you losing your job?
0: Oh, gross. I can't understand why he has to go to hookers.
1: Well, I get it, though.
0: I saw his picture.
1: Let me see. You should be the minister of sex tourism in America or something. That's what he should do. Well, maybe he was doing research.
0: He's got a bachelor's of applied science in organizational leadership.
1: Oh, my God. What? Shame on you, DeVry.
0: What does that mean?
1: It's bullshit.
0: Southwestern College in Chula Vista, California, and South Texas College.
1: Good job, guys. Way to turn out a stellar pupil. I bet these guys, he gets bragged about in alum catalogs and stuff. Because he's in the administration.
0: I don't know.
1: Not anymore.
0: Yeah.
1: Not anymore. Jeez.
0: So, yeah. Oh, Fox tells Fox. Well, you know, it's time.
1: I thought they hired the best people. I'm very confused. I thought they were draining the swamp.
0: Best at what?
1: The best at raping.
0: Best at finding good hooker deals?
1: Yeah, these are all creepos. It's like, it is like, this seems like an Onion article. Pete Hegseth is a creepo. Of course Donald's a creepo. They're all creepos.
0: Yeah.
1: Textbook creepos. It's not even... Are you surprised? Shit, man.
0: I'm surprised he's leaving.
1: Why would this
0: run somebody out of the Trump administration? I mean,
1: a judge in a civil court told us that this guy who's president is a rapist, right?
0: Yeah.
1: Kind of, yeah. I mean, so... I don't understand why he got fired. Why are you moving on? He should be moving up. Tom Homan. Does Tom Homan still work for... What did he do? Was he Border Patrol or Tom Homan was...
0: He's something.
1: He is on camera taking a bribe. And no one knows what happened to the money he was handed. Right, you know what I mean? Do you remember that? Yeah. That's not resolved.
0: He's the border czar, whatever that means.
1: God, congrats. It's just, okay. Any surprising news? Oh, wait, a guy was eaten by a shark in Australia when he was surfing.
0: Yeah,
1: damn.
0: I didn't finish playing this. Mike Lindell clip.
1: Oh, fuck.
0: I started playing the Bannon part and we got sidetracked.
1: So they were on together.
0: Yeah.
1: Okay. God, what a fucking duo. Oh, my God. Okay.
0: So Mike is pissed off.
1: Yes.
0: Because apparently they're going to keep him out of the debate.
1: Ah, that's not fair. That sucks. That sucks for ratings.
2: This week... they having a big GOP endorsement where they this big debate and I'm not allowed to come. they've shut me out because so the establishment doesn't want me, Stephen. The Minnesota media, you wouldn't even know I'm running, but we're running our campaign wide open. We've raised the most money. We're the ones that have I'm number one in the polls with the Republicans, and we can't have the same input to get the same output this week.
1: I'm sorry, Mike. That sucks.
0: Yeah, he's telling.
1: Dude, that sucks.
0: He said the Republican Party in Minnesota has shut him out of a major debate.
1: Right.
0: The exclusion's latest twist in Lindell's chaotic bid for the Minnesota governorship.
1: Chaotic, yes.
0: Where he claims to be leading the Republican field despite being frozen out by his own party. We've raised a lot and the most money. You just heard that.
1: Yeah.
0: It's a remarkable situation. A candidate with Trump's public backing being sidelined by the very party his patron leads. Lindell took direct aim at front runner Lisa DeMuth, the sitting Minnesota House Speaker, suggesting her tenure made her complicit in the state's massive welfare fraud scandal.
1: Right.
0: All this happened under your watch, too. Just because you have an R in front of your name, you should have screamed a lot louder.
1: You know, Mike, I feel like the TV's who's gonna watch this debate now if you're not in it, honestly? Let's think about it for ratings. How many clips are we going to play from this fucking debate?
0: He's running while simultaneously fighting the wreckage of years of election denialism, having been found liable for defaming both a Dominion voting systems employee and election tech company Smartmatic over his debunked claims that the election was stolen.
1: Yeah.
0: February poll showed him trailing Democratic frontrunner Amy Klobuchar by 25 points.
1: Okay. That's
0: when asked for comment, Lindell's response to that was, "That's fake news."
1: You know, but let's think about it. Former crackheads that run for office. That's pretty good. He's only 25 points behind.
0: He's doing really well.
1: That's not bad. Come on, Mike. Go get some crack. Get back out there. You got this.
0: He said, just like I went town to town with pillows out the back of a pickup truck, we're going to bring hope to Minnesota and hope to the country.
1: See you at Hardee's or Arby's.
0: You got to get out of here. Thanks for joining us, everybody. 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
0: All right, guys, we'll hit you up on Wednesday. Bye bye.
1: Night!
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0: What do you have to lose by trying something new like Trump? 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
1: Mr. Trump is so stupid. 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
0: But you know what? 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
7: From Mr. Bezos.
0: Thank you, Mr. Bezos.
7: And God. if you want to join us on our social media, I will fire them up during the show too.
0: Are you going to have a baby with
7: me?
0: No, I'm addressing Jeff.
7: He's like, God.
0: Yeah, no. Shelby could watch it during the show. Jeff, are you going to have a baby with the person you sent into space by yourself?
7: Oh, I think have a kid? She's.
0: Does anybody know?
7: I don't know how old she is, but I think she's. You know, she might be getting to be that age where it might not be wise to have children if you still can.
0: Thank you, Jesus. Thank you for that. Thank you for that. Thank you for that kindness.
7: I mean, maybe, you know.
0: No. Yeah, right. Just buy a kid on Amazon, Jeff. Can you buy a child on Amazon?
7: Oh, she's 56. I would not recommend having a baby at 56.
0: Yeah, give it a try. Right.
7: I'm sure they are. What does it say? Lauren Sanchez was engaged multiple times before Jeff Bezos. Why do I care
0: Jesus
7: about this?
0: Christ.
7: I just Googled her. I don't know.
0: This guy that owns everything on the planet, his wife was once engaged.
7: Fans accuse Lauren Sanchez of being desperate for attention in a Temu strapless dress while out with, quote, astronaut friend Katy Perry.
0: Is that real?
7: Yeah.
0: Temu didn't plant this story as an advertisement?
7: I don't think so. God. Where is this Temu dress? Now I want to see.
0: Is that like a joke or was it really from Temu?
7: I don't think so. Lauren Sanchez and Katy Perry were spotted enjoying a group dinner in New York City. Why do we care about this? The outing quickly sparked a wave of online reactions following their high-profile Blue Origin spaceflight mission earlier in 2025.
0: A mission?
7: I had to audition for one of these shows one time to host like a Entertainment Tonight-y kind of thing.
0: Yeah.
7: And my, they were cranking people out and they put one guy, one girl, one guy, one girl. And I got with a girl who English definitely not her first language. She was some kind of Eastern European or something. And right. I couldn't understand a fucking word she was saying. She would say something. All right. Yeah. Hey.
0: You would be a better entertainment reporter than that Sam. God, what's his fucking name?
7: Ruben?
0: Oh, yeah. You'd be much better. You should have got that gig.
7: Is he no longer with us?
0: Did he die?
7: Wait.
0: We would have saw that clip pop up again.
7: Yeah, you know. He passed last year.
0: No, the guy that did the
7: Lawrence Sam Fish- Jackson, Lawrence Fishburne error. Yeah.
0: Man, that is the best clip on the internet almost. I mean, she's, well, RIP. Did we know that or?
7: Yeah, I did.
0: Okay.
7: I just said it, right?
0: Well. Jeez.
7: The
0: what a bummer.
7: Yeah, I know. Sad. He was 64.
8: Oh, you should get his job now.
7: 64 years, yeah.
8: They need someone.
7: The Sam Rubin, I don't know if he was kind of on some of the nationwide, but he was mostly KTLA, and he was their morning in Los Angeles. He was their morning guy who did the entertainment. He was like their gossipy entertainment reporter.
8: And you know him famously from that clip.
7: And the story is, that he interviewed Samuel Jackson, and then he mentioned either I don't remember if it was a commercial or a movie, but it was a movie that Lawrence Fishburne was in.
8: Right, that's right.
7: And Sam Jackson ripped him a new asshole. He's like, "You're the entertainment reporter."
8: Yeah.
7: And you don't know this?
8: Right.
7: He's like, "I'm the what's in your wallet guy, not the."
8: Yeah. I think he said something like, I am one of the three most prominent African-American actors in Hollywood. You know, and you should know that. But it was a great clip, and, R.I.P.
7: I think I did all the opening bullshit. Let's see what's going on this Monday. All kinds of stuff in the most corrupt, possibly one of the most corrupt countries on the planet right now.
8: Jeez. We're a mess. I mean.
7: And that's saying a lot. Let's launch into the headlines.
8: Yay.
7: Over to the commie pinko liberal
8: Defeat.
7: HuffPost.
8: Can I just say before we start this new segment that I wish one of these headlines you're gonna have was combined with an animals gets pissed segment. I really do. But it didn't happen. So
7: what?
8: There's a story that I'm sure you're gonna do today that
7: right.
8: I wish were accompanied by when animals get pissed segment.
7: Okay.
8: But it's not. It's a shame.
7: Now I'm confused. I gotta look through my list. The headline at the HuffPo says, "Don the Tubes."
8: Jesus Christ. It's not this story. Yeah.
7: What?
8: I wasn't referring to this story. I'm just telling you if you were guessing still.
9: But it's going down the tubers.
8: God damn.
7: Here, Trump's approval rating is sinking, and the Iran war may be only part of the problem, says the headline.
8: Woo.
7: President Donald Trump's approval rating is at a record low for his second term again, according to a New York Times Siena poll released today, with Democrats opening up a double-digit edge on the generic ballot ahead of midterms elections.
8: Damn, guys, what's going on? What's not to love about you guys?
7: While the poll shows widespread discontent with Trump's presidency, the results suggest the economy and his decision to launch a war with Iran are the leading factors bringing his approval rating to new lows and potentially setting up a massive backlash in November. Only 30% of voters think launching the war with Iran was the right decision, and by a 55-21% margin, voters believe the war will not be worth the cost of waging it.
8: Right. Can we see on one of those sets of numbers? Because we see the IQ level of each person that polled.
7: Oh, yeah.
8: See how it breaks down. Are they in the 30% that loves this fucking war?
7: Who? I mean, maybe some of the myriad spam calls I get are polls or something that I never pick up, but I never get polled.
8: Never get polled. I want to say that one thing the war has done is has ruined the Lego movies. You guys really have to step it up a notch now if you're going to do another like Lego Batman or
7: Lego Batman.
8: You know, these videos that Iran puts out, they're good. I mean,
7: it's Trump's, his numbers are especially poor among voters he wooed away from Democrats in 2024.
8: I bet.
7: Only 19% of voters age 18 to 29 approve of Trump's job performance, as do only 20% of Hispanic voters.
8: Right. Did they poll a known rapist to see what his approval is?
7: Did they ask Trump?
8: Yeah.
7: That's the headline at the HuffPo. Let's see what's going on at the Drudge Report.
8: Okay.
7: Close Encounters of the Orange Kind.
8: Okay, jeez.
7: And it's a picture. I believe these are one of the pictures. Trump has gotten increasingly crazy with the shit he's putting out on social media.
8: Oh, I thought you were going to say on his face.
7: And I think we talked about that person who...
8: oh, yeah, the helper.
7: Yeah, yeah. One of his aides that she supposedly prints out stacks of these memes from the internet. And then he's like, I like that one. And so we're not even sure, you know, because it happens through the middle of the night. So it's quite possible that he's doing it, but it's also quite possible that she's just scheduling them for the middle of the night to fuck with everybody.
8: I would hope so, because I would think the danger hours to be around Trump, if you're thinking in terms of him being a predator, would be...
7: Oh, a few hours after his last meal.
8: Right. Oh, that's true. I was going to say nighttime, but, you know, a few hours after his last meal. Be careful, assistant or whoever has to hang out with him in the middle of the night.
7: That's what this has to do with. Donald Trump walks with alien and blows up targets from space in bizarre posts.
8: The fuck is this guy up to? It's weirder that these would be scheduled, though.
7: In a period lasting just under an hour and a quarter on Sunday afternoon, no fewer than 19 AI-generated posts popped up on Donald Trump's Truth Social feed. Jeez. They ranged from boasts about sinking Iranian warships to mocked-up photos defending his controversial renovation of a reflecting pool in the center of Washington.
8: My fucking God.
7: His tackifying of the reflecting pool.
8: Well, this is crazier, though, if you think about it. If she is scheduling these, and I would think that he would be tweeting these out in like an ether Diet Coke fog or something.
7: Perhaps the most eye-catching picture features Trump walking on a military base surrounded by men in sharp suits and sunglasses alongside a tall gray alien.
8: Very attractive. These guys are so attractive.
7: The low quality image has been generated to look like a secretly captured photograph with blurry fingers obscuring the part of the view. It may be an effort to remind people of the so-called UFO files released earlier this month, which appeared to have failed to distract Americans from the Iran war.
8: Shit, but I thought the Iran war was about distracting people from the Epstein files or something.
7: Well, you know, it wasn't working.
8: But the UFO story was...
7: It backfired.
8: Was the UFO story was to detract from the Iran war?
7: Probably. I mean, who knows?
8: It's a
7: desperate attempt to say, look what I'm doing for you. Look, I'm releasing all the files here. We didn't even talk about it because it really was... All we found out was there were a few videos that many we've seen before, right, and a couple of them that we hadn't, but it's, you know, it's a dot in the sky. It's the same
8: bullshit.
7: Kind of shit, and it was unexplained. And they had, you know, some where they supposedly chased something or whatever, but there's nothing definitive. There are no little green men. We don't have anything crashed or anything like that.
8: I think they would fly their ship through here and look at the Earth, particularly America, and they go, oh, no, thank you. Look at the crime right down there.
7: Yeah, so long. Thanks for all the fish.
8: Yeah.
7: It's a really bizarre picture of him.
8: I haven't seen it.
7: It's him walking with an air, you know, with, you can see the fingers in the foreground, like they're secretly holding their phone. And it's Trump walking with a giant, tall, gray alien.
8: Why did he like that? I mean, what made him, what do you think appealed to him about that?
7: I don't know.
8: I'm trying to understand our fucking president. I mean, did he like the alien or the...
7: I did see a great meme. Somebody had a picture of him with his head falling over, face half drooped, falling asleep at the in a chair.
8: Yeah, yeah, yeah. Oh, my God.
7: Somebody had drawn his eyes open with Sharpie. Hey.
8: That's good. Hey, that's better than his normal eyes. I mean, less creepy, I think. I'd rather look at him with Sharpie eyes.
7: Jeez. So those are your headlines, everybody. The Drudge Report thinks Trump's bonkers posts.
8: God, I didn't even know what to think about that. Like, if someone's scheduling those weird posts, that's fucking strange.
7: There was another one with him sitting at a much slimmer, healthier looking version of him sitting at a table with all kinds of buttons. In the background, you could see all these screens, and all of these explosions from being shot down from space, like these lasers shooting down space, blowing up things all over the Earth.
8: Well, you saw Moonraker. Or, I don't know.
7: I mean, I don't get it. It's it's like he's bombing the entire Earth. He's destroying the Earth.
8: No. You figured it out. You said it. He didn't look fat. He'll share anything where he thinks he looks good and not fucking fat. And that's why he probably shared the one, him and the alien, maybe. I don't know. He didn't seem to look fat in that one. So that's all you have to do is put something out there where he doesn't look like he's wearing a diaper.
7: Or that he's hunched over, or that he's got black and blue hands, or that his lips are white.
8: That's right. Hey,
7: this he's got some rash on the side of his neck.
8: Oh, that's so gross.
7: Like some toothless vampire has been trying to get blood out of him.
8: What happened to that rash? That he did have one, right? I mean,
7: I thought he still had it not that long.
8: What's up with that, guys? Any report on that? Dr. Ronnie, take a culture.
7: I think he needs Adderall.
8: I do too. No, he needs a tranquilizer dart.
7: So let's get into this bullshit. This blatant corruption that the Republicans are fine with.
8: Yay.
7: Now Trump has decided to settle his lawsuit with his own Justice Department.
8: Okay. Oh, God. Oh, is this for the pain and suffering?
7: For the pain and suffering he suffered when they released his or somehow somebody leaked one of his tax returns from 20 years ago.
8: Right.
7: And he sued him for $20 billion or some, you know, ridiculous Trumpian number.
8: Right. Day one of my administration, his lawyer is disbarred. This fucking barred.
7: And now these motherfuckers have the Justice Department is now they've settled with him.
8: They've settled department.
7: For and created a fund. Wink, wink, wink.
8: Oh, my God.
7: For 1.776, get it?
8: Oh, my God. Don't say billion. Though.
7: $1 billion to compensate Trump's allies who claim they were unfairly targeted by the previous administration. So this is being widely, this is being universally described as a slush fund.
8: Oh, yes. Yes.
7: For grift that Trump can just meet out. Who he deems worthy.
8: Right.
7: Just slap some money to them. They could say, oh, they treated me bad. Rudy. Rudy's going to get money.
8: Rudy has his own slush fund going on, right? I don't know. Well,
10: his colon.
8: Yeah, absolutely. Congratulations, Donald, on this big win for you. It's 1 point. It's that much money plus it's that much billion because of 1776. That's so stupid.
7: It's patriotic. In an unprecedented move that would allow the president's administration to pay his supporters from a government agency he controls with taxpayer money.
8: There is nothing more embarrassing than this fucking government right now. I mean, I'm trying. Just think about this. Obama didn't do this, did he?
7: I don't think so.
8: Did Clinton? Did Bill Clinton?
7: I don't. He got a blowjob.
8: Shelby, right. Shelby, see if Jimmy Carter tried to sue his own Justice Department for complete bullshit. Check on that for me.
7: There appears to be few constraints on who can submit to a claim to the fund. The president has broadly stated his allies were politically targeted by the justice system, from the years-old Russian collusion investigation to the nearly 1,600 people charged in connection with the Capitol riot. So J6ers are going to be applying for this money.
8: Oh, okay. Yes. This is crazy. I mean, the people that stormed the Capitol, the people that shoved that person's body against the door when they were opening it, squeezed that guy? God.
7: Its creation comes as Trump drops his $10 billion lawsuit alleging that the Internal Revenue Service failed to protect him and the Trump Organization from an unauthorized leak of their tax returns.
8: Is that what the IRS is supposed to do?
7: Trump himself will, wink, wink, wink, not receive any payments, but boy, will receive a formal apology.
8: Shame on this publication for lying.
7: His own Justice Department.
8: Right. Let me help everybody out. He will receive money from this. Come on.
7: Just like he will from the airport.
8: Absolutely. This guy is a crook. That's President Tony Soprano is in the house. Jeez, that's funny. That sounds like an Onion article, doesn't it?
7: So there's going to be a commission.
8: Oh, yes.
7: Made up of five members, not yet announced, who will run the fund. Trump will have the power to fire any of them. The Justice Department said there are no partisan requirements to file a claim. Wink, wink. It will process claims through December 15th, 2028, a month before Trump's second term as president ends.
8: Well, wait, what is a commission?
7: It's going to be five people. Who
8: the definition of a commission is what, though? What does that even mean? Like
7: a group of people that do shit?
8: Right, but how are they chosen? Are they elected? Are they...
7: Oh, no.
8: Trump's he said they're appointed.
7: Yeah, Trump's going to...
8: But he can fire them whenever he wants. They don't... Is that really a commission? Is that... That's just Donald Trump?
7: Well, right.
8: I mean, the definition of that, it sort of betrays it. It's, whatever.
7: Trump's lawsuit alleges the IRS failed to protect confidential tax information and the tax information of the Trump org. Charles Littlejohn, a former IRS contractor, was sentenced to 5 years in prison for leaking Trump's tax records, along with the records of thousands of others. Trump sued the IRS in his capacity as a citizen. Wink, wink, wink. Not yes. as president.
8: Jeez, this is insane. The bad guys are winning. I mean, God.
7: Minority Leader Chuck Schumer said creating the fund is, quote, depraved.
8: Yeah, it is. Trump it's is insane, right?
7: Trump is shaking hands with himself in order to fund his insurrectionist army to the tune of billions.
8: Ooh, yes.
7: Of all the corrupt things he has done, this is one of the most depraved.
8: Da-dunch. Hey, Chuck, stretch it out. You get a whole novel out of this.
7: The
8: he is depraved. He's right. I agree.
7: Schumer's right, yeah. I'm sure he'll fire off a strongly worded text and use a swear word in it to show serious he is.
8: God, Merrick, look at this shit. Look at this shit, motherfucker. Wow. Want to rethink any decisions and how you went about things or blah, blah, blah, blah, blah.
7: So add this to the list of criminal investigations 2028.
8: This is what happens when Republicans come out and vote. They elect former reality show stars who are rapists that went to Epstein Island, did all kinds of bad things. I don't even know what else to say. I mean, and this is what happens when you guys come out and vote. Thank you so much.
7: Cartoonish corruption.
8: He's so stupid. When would you buy? What, and what planet would die? And I blame you guys. If you're old enough to go out there and vote, then you're old enough to know better, you dumb fucks. Since when is a Republican not started a war in South America and in the Middle East in as long as I can fucking remember?
7: Right.
8: I mean, but he said he wasn't. Oh, then you believe
7: our
8: him?
7: Whole lives, the Democrats have had to come in and repair everything the Republicans fucked up.
8: Listen, you can say you're a cult all you want. That doesn't negate your stupidity.
7: And fuck the Democrats, you. By the way, are shit.
8: Oh, absolutely.
7: I hate the Democrats as an organization.
8: Yeah, yeah.
7: And they need to be proverbially or figuratively buried in the backyard.
8: Well, I mean, they've been the
7: party
8: the
7: needs
8: wheel.
7: To be buried in the backyard right next to the Republican Party that needs to be buried. And we need to plant new parties for us to vote for and not just two.
8: Yeah, I mean,
7: there needs to be multiple viable parties because this
8: right
7: stranglehold these two twats have on all of our everything is bullshit.
8: You know, the problem is this authoritarianism, and when people think about like what kind of government you want, you should be I want the kind of government that is not vulnerable to being turned into a totalitarian fuckstorm. That's all we should think about in government. How do we keep the Nazis at bay? Because we sure as shit, after when Biden won that election, everybody just pretended, we're going to pretend he doesn't exist anymore. And that's what you get. That's what you get, motherfucker. You didn't go get the bad guy. You just let him go. You just let him go. And that is unforgivable. And now we got this. The arch and everything.
7: There you go. Yeah, and the pool. You know, the new thing is the pool.
8: Yeah.
7: He says looks like feces is in it, and and he wants to paint it this tacky blue to make it look like a fucking cruise ship deck pool.
8: The only upswing to this is like Americans have such a short memory span, and they will not want to spend their political capital on making this motherfucker pay because they're weak. But at least that an arch, the memory pool, the stupid ballroom, you can't ignore those. It's almost good that you would have to see that every day, because then you will not forget Donald Trump exists. And as long as Donald Trump exists, you have to act in a way to not let him back into government. That's your job, and that's it.
7: Bunch of Democrats are already adding this to the impeachment list.
8: Impeachment
7: reason list.
8: I mean, we're just not, God, we are bound by so many rules. We should be able to just arrest a person that does all these crimes. That's the problem. Like, if he was a senator or a mayor or a dog catcher, right, you could just arrest him.
7: Well, he would have been in jail, 34 felonies.
8: Right, but because he's president, we can't. That needs to be done away with, because that is so stupid. Because we have, we have a line of succession. Isn't that what that should be for?
7: God, I was just closing this thing about the polls. And I noticed that Democrats, do you think going to war with Iran, right or wrong decision?
8: Of course.
7: 93%. But 5% say it was the right decision. Who are these people?
8: They didn't have their reading glasses on when they filled out the thing.
7: Who are the 5%? Seriously, I would be fascinated to talk to them. If they identify as Democrats and they think, oh, yeah, it's a great idea to go into Iran.
8: Well, what's the margin of error?
7: Stupid.
8: It's got to be like 3 to 4% margin of error. I mean, so maybe it's just a tiny bit if that makes you feel better.
7: It doesn't say on the graphic here.
8: And it could be like they were drunk and they didn't know.
7: Maybe they're trolling.
8: Yeah, they were on LSD and they couldn't make out the sentence. They didn't know which box.
7: Trump, meanwhile, is pretending that he was going to launch a huge strike tomorrow, and he decided not to.
8: In your diaper? I'd make that prediction.
7: Trump said he's calling off a plan to attack Iran tomorrow after the heads of three regional powers in the Middle East asked him to hold off. Shit. Trump said he received requests from the Qatari Emir Tamim bin Hamad Al Thani.
8: Jesus.
7: Saudi Crown Prince Mohammed bin Salman. And UAE President Mohammed bin Zayed Al Nahyan.
8: Who was your favorite bitch American comic that you saw?
7: Yeah, who made you? Best? Yeah, yeah. Who made you wet your robes?
8: Has anybody asked that asshole MBS who his favorite comic was? That thing. I mean,
7: Defense Secretary Pete Hegseth and Joint Chiefs Chairman Dan Kane. Oops, Dean Kane.
8: Kane! Should
7: still be prepared to go forward with a full large-scale assault of Iran, is the way he says it, on a moment's notice, in the event that an acceptable deal is not reached.
8: Who got fucked on Polymarket over this? Is that
7: or who made money on Polymarket, more likely?
8: Betting that he would not. But he said he might, right?
7: Well, I'll bet oil went down a little bit.
8: Right.
7: Somebody made some money.
8: That's what this is. We're just sitting around letting them do this. What is this?
7: He's just coping. Speaking of coping.
8: Right.
7: Elmo.
8: Oh, yes.
7: Elon is doing some major cope because he lost his court case against OpenAI.
8: You stupid shitbag. I love it when you lose. That's good.
7: After less than 2 hours of deliberations.
8: Shit. They wanted the lunch.
7: This case went on forever, and they went 2 hours. They didn't even want the lunch.
8: Dude, they're like, if we go an hour and a half, we get an automatic cooking and coffee break.
7: After less than 2 hours, a jury on Monday rejected Elon Musk's claims against OpenAI CEO Sam Altman, ending a dramatic chapter in the bitter rivalry between the two tech billionaires who were once close friends.
8: Oh, bullshit. Evidence that this guy has the capacity to have friends. Please, do they have citations on that? I don't believe it.
7: The U.S. District Judge agreed with the advisory jury's determination that Altman and OpenAI were not liable and that Musk's, quote, claims of breach of charitable trust and unjust enrichment are dismissed as untimely. The jury found that Musk's claims were filed outside the statute of limitations, meaning Musk had 3 years to sue and didn't file on time.
8: You lazy fuck.
7: Tough man titties.
8: What, how much was it for anyway? What was it going to be?
7: $1 gazillion.
8: Oh, whatever, dude. You got all the money in the fucking world. Fuck you. Fuck you and all your dumb fucking shit.
7: Musk, in a post, called the decision a calendar technicality.
8: Are you going to the moon?
7: And insisted the judge did not rule on the merits of the case. There is no question to anyone following the case in detail that Altman and Brockman did, in fact, enrich themselves by stealing a charity. The only question is when they did it.
8: Are we sure this isn't some bad guy from the Batman movie with Val Kilmer?
7: Musk said, of course, he's going to be filing an appeal with the Ninth Circuit.
8: Elon could play the Penguin. Or Batman, maybe. I guess Batman, probably, because he has all the gadgets.
7: Musk's lawyer reserved his client's right to appeal directly to the judge, but the judge expressed her skepticism, noting that she was prepared to dismiss Musk's appeal on the spot. So he's like, Your Honor, I reserve the right to appeal to you, which, they would file with all their reasons and everything. And she was basically like, don't bother. Quote, there's a substantial amount of evidence to support the jury's findings, said the judge.
8: Damn.
7: After a 3-week trial, those people wanted to get the fuck out of there.
8: So what?
7: And they hate Musk.
8: Isn't that a bad ratio? Like deliberation time versus how long your trial is. You tried to make your case for 3 weeks.
7: And failed so miserably that they probably took a vote and they were like, right, we're done.
8: Right.
7: And like you said, they were like, well, we should get some, wait till sandwiches come at least.
8: Yeah, absolutely.
7: Get more coffee and shit. Musk sued Altman and OpenAI in 2024, accusing them of violating an alleged commitment to keep the artificial intelligence lab as a nonprofit. Musk helped start OpenAI in 2015, but left the board 3 years later.
8: God, I bet they love that. Is there anybody on the planet that is like, I'm so glad Elon's here, aside from people he's paying?
7: Microsoft, which invested in OpenAI as early as 2019, also was named as a defendant in the suit, with Musk claiming the software giant aided and abetted the AI startup in its alleged breach of charitable trust. He's so concerned about the charity, Ryan. Yes.
8: Is he accusing Clippy of doing this?
7: The court said the claim against Microsoft was also dismissed.
8: Damn. Wow. What a great lawyer you have, Elon. Not one win.
7: The lead attorney, meanwhile, for OpenAI said, no, it's not a technical decision. It's a substantive one. It says, quote, you brought your claims too late and you did it because you were sitting on them to use as a weapon of a competitor who can't compete in the marketplace. And so we're delighted to get it.
8: God, it's amazing that the trial would go on so long, though. I mean, because...
7: What agony to sit through. I mean, but that kind of a trial. Oh,
8: but if you know from the beginning that they just ran out of time and they filed too late, then that's a spoiler alert. You're sitting there for 3 weeks for nothing.
7: Yeah.
8: Oh, my God. And you got to pay attention to all this bullshit for nothing.
7: That's why whenever I've had jury duty, I'm like, oh, please don't give me a corporate one. Please don't give me a corporate one.
8: Oh, God.
7: Thoughts and prayers for Elon.
8: Sure.
7: He's crying.
8: You are not.
7: He's so very upset.
8: Does he even have tear ducts?
7: I'm not happy. I did not get my way.
8: You're not happy. You know nothing. Does he have tear ducts, do you think? Or?
7: I don't know.
8: That's how you're rebooting.
7: He has to lay outside to get warm.
8: I got
7: to
8: stick a paper clip in my tear duct. Yeah.
7: Elon, why are you on that rock? Also in the news, it's a day ending in a Y, so we have another shooting, this time at a Islamic center. Golly gee.
8: Jeez. In America?
7: I wonder what this might be about.
8: Is this in America?
7: We don't know yet, so I'm not going to opine, but I have opines. 5 people, including 2 suspects, have died after 2 teens opened fire at a San Diego mosque packed with children.
8: Jeez.
7: Jeez. Dozens of local police and SWAT teams converged on the Islamic Center of San Diego around noon on Monday, where three individuals, including a security guard, were killed. Five people are dead, including two teenage suspects who died of apparent self-inflicted gunshots after a mass shooting. The San Diego Police Department confirmed they received reports of a shooting just before noon. Just after 1 p.m., they said the threat has been neutralized.
8: Jeez.
7: No,
8: it hasn't.
7: Two suspects who police believe to be 17 and 19 years old died from self-inflicted gunshot wounds. Three adult male victims, including a security guard, died as a result of the shooting. What led to the shooting remains unclear. It's being investigated as a hate crime.
8: Okay.
7: They believe the security played a significant role in ensuring that it didn't result in more casualties. So, some heroes. The three victims were found dead inside by the responding officers. Around the same time, other officers responded to reports of active gunfire a few blocks away.
8: Jesus.
7: Where a landscaper was shot at while working but was not injured.
8: Okay. Right.
7: Is that related? America.
8: Two different shootings?
7: No.
8: It was related to the...
7: Because the two guys died.
8: Oh, okay.
7: The shooters killed themselves. The moments later, officers found a vehicle in the middle of another nearby street who they believed to be the shooters involved in the mosque shooting deceased. Oh, maybe that's the shooting. I don't know. Maybe they heard the gunshots from them killing themselves in the car.
8: Okay. Well, nonetheless, God, you know, we should do something about gun violence. You know, has anybody thought of that or... Does anybody remember that fucking Michael Moore movie, motherfuckers?
7: Wait a second. What does it say? Now several Jewish schools in San Diego are on lockdown. Like, what do they think? The Muslims are going to rampage and go start shooting up Jewish schools? What the fuck is wrong with you
8: people?
7: Well,
8: I mean, the way it's about guns. If you think about it in terms of guns, maybe every school should shut down. I mean, why? Yeah. We have so many fucking school shootings. It is insane. We don't care because it's the guns. It's the guns. Or maybe it's Maha, right? Is this under Maha?
7: Neighbor told the news that a man with a gun walked up to a security guard and the two exchanged gunfire. The Islamic Center is the largest mosque in San Diego County, home to a school for pre-K to third grade students.
8: Jeez.
7: The shooting occurred on Dhul Hijjah, the 12th and final month of the Islamic calendar, which is considered one of the four sacred months. During Dhul Hijjah, fighting was made forbidden to ensure that pilgrims were able to go to and from Hajj in safety.
8: Okay, well, everybody stop shooting people. What a horrible thing. It's racism. Oh, God. Come to America for your vacation if you want. God.
7: Schools in the surrounding area were put on lockdown.
8: Jeez, man.
7: So there you go.
8: Alex Jones isn't spreading any lies about this, right?
7: Not yet.
8: Okay.
7: I'm sure it's a false flag.
8: God, that's fucking horrible. These fucking guns.
7: It's America.
8: Yeah.
7: Welcome to America. Mm-hmm. Also, we've got going on here, look at time fly already, 40 minutes gone. Thanks for buying shit through the Amazon link, crabdiving.com/Amazon.
8: Do you think, real quick, do you think Cash App makes a better podcaster than a FBI director or vice versa?
7: I can't imagine he'd be, I can't imagine he wouldn't. Yeah, so that's, I'm closing the
8: I just brought that up.
7: Stories.
8: I brought that up because the, you know, him snorkeling at Pearl Harbor or whatever. Like, can't he just fucking go to work or something? I mean, why does he have to go on a special snorkeling trip? That's why I was saying.
7: Is that the animals get pissed story you were hoping for?
8: I mean, yeah. God damn, how
7: I
8: many...
7: did have that story. I just didn't put two and two together.
8: No, I know. And why would you? But, I mean, I'm just saying, we have so, all we do are stories in this when animals get piss segments are shark attacks in Hawaii, right? Okay,
7: or elsewhere.
8: So what happened here? I mean,
7: for example,
8: okay,
7: Australia.
8: Oh yes,
7: Perth, God. Western Australia.
8: Right.
7: A 38-year-old diver has died after a 16-foot great white shark.
8: Fuck you, Jesus.
7: Attack.
8: Fuck that. Fuck that shark.
7: Well, listen to the name of this island. Rottnest Island. R-O-T-T-N-E-S-T. Rottnest Island.
8: I want to deploy assets to go capture that fucking thing. I mean, why do we have to live with that dinosaur?
7: One of the world's most active regions for shark attacks. The attack occurred just before 10 a.m. May 16th at Horseshoe Reef, a well-known diving and fishing location roughly 19 miles off the coast of Perth.
8: Wait. You said in the first part of that sentence that this was like a well-known location for shark attacks or something like that.
7: One of the world's most active regions for shark attacks.
8: To me, that would also make it one of the world's worst places to surf, and I would never fucking surf there. But why? This guy was surfing? I mean, I'm not blaming the guy, but
7: don't know yet.
8: Shit, man.
7: According to authorities, the man had been spearfishing with friends and was in the water near a boat when he was bitten on the legs by the shark, reported to be a great white measuring around 16 feet. Pulled the man from the water, rushed him approximately back to shore by the boat.
8: Oh, God.
7: Where emergency responders performed CPR, but he could not be revived.
8: Dude, what the fuck kind of person is like, I'm going to take my friends out in the water in Hawaii, chum it by spearfishing. Is that how you treat friends? God, what the fuck, man? Why? I am not blaming this person, but this is fucking insane.
7: Experts are emphasizing that sharks do not actively hunt humans.
8: Fuck you.
7: Instead, attacks are usually triggered by a mix of environmental and behavioral factors. Ooh. One likely contributor in this case is spearfishing, which can significantly increase risk. The activity creates vibrations and introduces injured fish into the water, both of which can attract sharks from long distances.
8: Something we all fucking know. Add that part in, too. I mean, that's, you know, you're explaining. Listen, to that. You have to explain stuff to people that just go in there anyway.
7: Some researchers also suggest warming ocean temperatures and shifting prey patterns may be bringing sharks closer to popular beaches and reefs.
8: The prey patterns. My prey pattern shifted. I'm going to eat that guy in that quick drying bait.

0: in the ocean. Well, why do we have these fucking things? Why do you need a 16-foot fucking shark? I don't know who I'm talking to. I'm definitely having a Karen moment. This is unreasonable. Go on with the story. Shit. Cash App wasn't there?
1: This one is from...
0: 16-foot. I mean, what the fuck? That's like... I'm trying to imagine. That's so fucking big. That's like Steven Spielberg size.
1: Yeah.
0: God, fuck off, Jesus. Just stop. Just stop.
1: I wonder if they have it tagged, like if like they know where it is, where it's going.
0: I don't even want to comment on that because I definitely have an opinion. If you can tag it, you can bag that motherfucker too, right? I mean, why are you going to let that live out there? Just kill people, right? I mean, do you agree, Shelby? Does anybody agree with me?
1: Glacier National Park?
0: That's one mean shark.
1: Fatal bear attack.
0: Oh, shit. Damn.
1: Is renewing attention on the risks of hiking in bear country.
0: What?
1: It was that park's first fatal bear attack since 1998.
0: Oh, whatever. Show me the stats on and that happened, and how those numbers are massaged.
1: And happened within a week of a separate Yellowstone bear attack that injured two hikers. I think we talked about that.
0: Well, how far away was it? They're just throwing out stats to confuse us.
1: Anthony Polio, a 33-year-old from Davie, Florida.
0: Okay.
1: Died after what officials said was a bear encounter.
0: Oh my God. Fuck
1: it's
0: this.
1: It's a bear encounter.
0: That fucking bear ate his ass. It killed him. It murdered him.
1: Reported missing on May 5th after he didn't return from a solo hike on the Mount Brown Trail near Lake McDonald Lodge. Search and rescue crews found his body May 6th, about 50 feet off the trail. In a densely wooded area about 2.5 miles from the trailhead, his injuries, they said, were consistent with those sustained by a bear encounter.
0: Who the fuck writes these articles? You have no feelings. You're telling me numbers, so many numbers. Why does it matter how many? He was in the bear took him in the woods and ate him and fucking killed him. That's what you mean.
1: The National Park Service advises hikers to carry bear spray, make noise, and reduce the risk of surprise encounters. Hike in groups when possible. If you're camping, be sure to keep your food locked up.
0: Yeah, the bears are like, yeah, hike in pairs so I can eat one of you later. God, you know. I had a question about the fucking bear. I mean, how big was this bear?
1: Don't know. They don't know.
0: What kind of bear?
1: They don't know.
0: God damn it. Let's do some journalism. Find out what bear that was.
1: I mean, it took off. They don't know where.
0: Where was it? It took off
1: in Glacier National Park.
0: Look at the ring cameras in the area. Man, these fucking the animals have had it with us. And who the fuck? You know,
1: I don't blame them.
0: Who would go swimming in Perth? Where are you going today?
1: Where is that? I'm
0: going
1: Montana. To go surfing. It's in Montana.
0: Yeah. I'm going surfing in the most prevalent in the ocean, most famous for. Sharks eating people. I'm going to a buffet for sharks. I'm go surfing because the waves are good. What the fuck, man? Shit.
1: And then New York.
0: Okay.
1: Had a rampaging beaver.
0: Oh, stop it. Really?
1: A beaver attacked multiple people, including at least one child at a lake in New Jersey, has tested positive for rabies.
0: Damn, RFK! What the fuck, right?
1: Police in Mahwah responded to Lake Henry's, New York, New Jersey. Police responded after a report of an animal attack. An 8-year-old boy had been fishing on the shoreline when a beaver came out of the water and charged at him.
0: What the fuck? That's terrifying.
1: The boy tried to run away but tripped and fell.
0: Oh,
1: the semi-aquatic rodent bit the child on the upper thigh.
0: Right.
1: And continued to attack him. A family friend nearby came over to hit and kick the beaver several times before it eventually retreated, though it continued to circle the area.
0: Holy shit. you know, there's no reason to laugh at it. Did the kid survive? I mean,
1: Yeah, but he's going to have the shots.
0: No, he doesn't. We don't have to do that.
1: What do you mean?
0: RFK said we don't need those, right? He's getting rid of measles or rabies shots or something.
1: Not once you've been bitten by something that has rabies.
0: Well, yeah, just walk it off, kid. Walk it off.
1: Suck it up, kid.
0: Right, right.
1: So, angry beaver.
0: That kid is

0: Put that kid in therapy or something. He's going to have PTSD over that shit. I mean, that is scary. What is this fucking thing chasing me?
1: Who would think? You never think a beaver would come at you.
0: You will now.
1: Makes sense that it's got rabies. Went nuts, yeah. Terrifying.
0: Yeah, and that they never got that bear.
1: No, I assume they got the beaver. I don't have that information either.
0: Well, you know, that's kind of a, you know, I'm glad the kid's okay and stuff. That's sort of a whatever story, but that's a serious when animals gets pissed story. And that's a big old bear eating people up there.
1: Why am I signed out of X?
0: That Jesus did that for you.
1: On this.
0: God. Can you imagine, though, Cash Patel goes snorkeling and just doesn't show up in any other categories for the stories we cover? I just can't believe that. I mean, we've done so many stories about what I'm talking about in Hawaii. Like, a lot, right?
1: It's a busy year for sharks.
0: Well, not that busy. I mean, and they snorkel. That's usually it, right? They're snorkeling. Nobody was spearfishing around him. Well, hey, why does this guy got to go on business? You don't even need to go to... His job was to go to Hawaii, tour their office. What are you going to do there? You guys need to use more paper clips. What are you going to tell these people at the field office in Honolulu, you dumb dickhead? What is... Do you know what I mean?
1: Yeah.
0: Why do you need to go on that trip?
1: We have a couple of elections today that are interesting to watch. Okay. Texas has Paxton versus Cornyn.
0: Wow.
1: Trump, you'll notice, never opened his pie hole to endorse anyone. Remember at the beginning? He was like, it's going to be, I'm going to come out in a couple of days and I'm going to endorse.
0: Well, it should be Paxton, Donald, because
1: he didn't choose either one.
0: Well, that's not an endorsement.
1: Now the Democrats want Paxton to win because he's pretty reviled, and that it would give Tallarico a boost.
0: He is better to run against than that other guy.
2: Yes,
0: that is a fucking amazing. That really is. Do you think if Tallarico would have ran against Ted Cruz, if it was different?
1: Maybe. Jeez. Tallarico is doing well.
0: The other senator is Ted Cruz, who's safe this election time. Good. He doesn't have to run.
1: This is would usually be. Oh, and the other one is Thomas Massie.
0: Yeah.
1: In Kentucky.
0: Yes.
1: Who is the anti? Well, first of all, Trump endorsed his opponent, of course, because Massie was one of the guys who spearheaded the Epstein files law and stuff like that. Trump feels that he's a rhino and all the maggots hate him now. But
0: because he's against pedophilia.
1: But he's the libertarian's wet dream, the libertarian part of the same guys that love Rand Paul. You know, they love them some Massie.
0: Yeah.
1: So it'll be interesting to see what happens.
0: Who's he running against?
1: He won pretty easily, you know, each time he ran, but it's Kentucky and he's a Republican. But now in the primary, he's getting primaried by some Trump toady. And millions and millions of dollars of AIPAC money.
0: Oh, my God. To the toady.
1: To the toady.
0: Jeez. Is the toady like some MMA fighter or a former Fox person? Or
1: I don't know.
0: Is it Britney?
1: Yeah. Yeah. There was one, I saw one pro Massie ad that said, you know, Massie is backed by, Massie is not backed by anybody who's trying to cover up the Epstein files, and the other guy is backed by everybody who's trying to cover up the Epstein files. So, but it'll be interesting to see if Massie wins. I hope Massie wins. Because that'll drive Trump crazy.
0: I mean, maybe it'll do the, I don't know, he'll fill a diaper close. Over it. You
1: it's
0: know?
1: Sadly close.
0: God, that's crazy. These fucking Republicans are just, jeez.
1: Well, you know, they turn on Fox and Fox is anti-Massie.
0: Where was that 16-foot fucking shark? Where did it?
1: Australia?
0: Australia. Okay. That's a long, long drive from that to Honolulu. I guess you couldn't get over there in time.
1: What is this?
2: Thus Solomon finished the house of the Lord and the king's house, and all that came into Solomon's heart to make in the house of the Lord, and in his own house he prosperously effected.
0: What?
2: And the Lord appeared to Solomon.
1: Prosperously.
0: Wow. This is a good one. This is excellent. Can I just say, guys, Samuel Jackson did this better.
1: Prosperously.
0: Right. What the fuck?
1: Prosperously.
0: Is he praying somewhere?
1: This is, well, the great thing about this is they had a national jubilee of prayer, praise, and Thanksgiving event.
0: Woo. That sounds fun.
1: That was put on by his administration. I would like to sue for that.
0: So we paid for this.
2: Oh boy.
0: We paid for this.
1: Yeah. And yay. I want our money back. Separation of church and state, you twats. Why are we funding a national jubilee of prayer, praise, and Thanksgiving?
0: Hey, who is Solomon? Who's he taught? Which one is Solomon in the Bible? I forget.
1: The wise king who threatened to chop the baby in half.
0: Oh, okay. Okay, good. I just didn't know.
2: Solomon's heart to make in the house of the Lord, and in his own house he prosperously effected. And the Lord appeared to Solomon by night and said to him, I have heard your prayer and have chosen this place to myself for a house of sacrifice. If I shut up heaven that there be no rain, or if I command the locusts to devour the land, or if I send pestilence among my people, if my people, which are called by my name, shall humble themselves and pray and seek my face and turn from their wicked ways, then will I hear from heaven.
1: Shit. Wow, I'm inspired, aren't you?
0: Yeah. Was this recorded? Did he pre-record this?
1: Oh, yeah.
0: Why?
1: Fuck yeah.
0: Hey, but why would he not just start over? I can't even say it. Prosperously. Why didn't they do another take? He said it wrong. Right? I mean, that's the bare minimum. Even a soap opera would go out back and do another take after that, right? Even a soap would re-record that. I mean, is that the... What did he say? Prosperously?
3: Prosperously.
0: Prosperously. Goddamn, Donald.
3: Prospero.
0: Yeah. Are you... Does the director of this hate you? Probably.
1: Well, and it's that shitty White House where it's two cameras, one straight ahead, one slightly off for a semi-right profile. It's not 90 degrees, but it's like 45-degree right profile.
0: Yeah.
1: And they just bounce back and forth in willy-nilly. It's really jarring and bad.
0: I want to interview the production team, and I want to ask them under oath, why did you not just record this part? Because you're cutting anyway, right?
1: How do we know this isn't cut?
0: This is the best one?
1: Yeah.
2: And will forgive their sin and will heal their land. Now my eyes shall be open and my ears attent to the prayer that is made in this place. For now I have chosen and sanctified this house, that my name may be there forever, and my eyes and my heart shall be there.
0: I don't even know what to say about
1: this.
0: Wow,
1: I'm so inspired.
0: This is good, Donald. Wow. I like the direction you're taking this.
1: So,
0: my ears shall be a tent.
1: My ears shall be a tent.
0: It's so weird.
1: Prospering. Mm.
0: Somebody, give him some Adderall, man. I mean, re-record that. No. Just let him say it. Prosperously. My ears will be a tent. Is that over?
1: Oh, here it goes. Claims of a Christian revival. This is a different one.
0: Shit. God damn, Donald, you are fucking crazy. And I listen to all your shit. This is out there. Is Paula there? Helping him or anybody?
1: Paula?
0: Yes.
1: Oh, no, I don't think so.
0: Man. Jesus, did you like this? Did you send him a thank you note for the nice words?
3: For every enemy that is aligned against you, let there be that we would strike the ground, for you will give us victory, God. I hear a sound of abundance of rain. I hear a sound of victory. I hear a sound of shouting and singing. I hear a sound of victory. The Lord says, it is done. The Lord says, it is done. For I hear victory, victory, victory, jeez, victory in the corridors of heaven, in the corridors of heaven.
0: Paula, this is bullshit. The only talent in this thing is in the background, that kid with that long, sustained note. That's hard, right? That's good. But you are such a bullshit artist. I think it's going to be hard for people to take.
1: Joe Webbin says she's a witch.
0: Shit, I mean, okay. I think it's going to be hard for people to do a dance mix version of this Trump thing. It's going to be tough. You know. What is it? My ears are a tent, oh Lord. Shit.
1: So this prayer gathering was apparently like a big fail.
0: Oh, come on. Jesus didn't answer any of the prayers, or
1: that it wasn't. It wasn't as hugely attended as they would have liked.
0: Hey, I've been there with shows. I've been there. It sucks, right? Nobody shows up. Nobody came to this fucking event. You missed a good show, honestly. This is a good job, Donald.
1: Trump's free day-long event to, quote, rededicate America to God drew a notably sparse crowd at the National Mall on Sunday, with a recycled video message from the president himself airing to rows of empty seats.
0: What do you expect? It sounds like Donald wasn't there, right?
1: No.
0: No Kid Rock?
1: The eight-hour Rededicate 250 gathering, billed as a national jubilee of prayer, praise, and thanksgiving, was organized by the White House-backed Freedom 250 group. Ugh. House Speaker Mike Johnson appeared in person.
0: Oh, okay. He's the headliner.
1: Yeah.
0: Jeez. Well, come on.
1: Well, Vice President J.D. Vance was also there, as was Secretary of State Marco.
0: Oh, okay.
1: And Secretary of Defense Pete Kegsbreath.
0: Hey, the Golden Girls are in the house.
1: Oh, they sent pre-recorded messages.
0: They didn't show up?
1: No.
0: Even Mike Johnson?
1: Mike Johnson was there in person. J.D. Vance, Rubio, and Hegseth were pre-recorded.
0: Damn, Mike.
1: Trump himself skipped the event to go golfing in Virginia.
0: Donald, that isn't right. You should have headlined that event.
1: He did post on Truth Social in all caps, "I hope everybody at Rededicate 250 is having a good time."
0: Does anybody have a reaction shot of when Mike Johnson realizes that he's going to be the only one attending live? That everybody else, he's the Speaker of the House, but everybody else is just videoing in. Damn, Mike, that is.
1: You think they chucked him under the bus? They're like, we'll totally
0: be
1: there.
0: Fuck yes. Fuck yes.
1: Well, it looks like Tulsi had a pre-recorded message, too.
0: Even Tulsi. Mike Johnson, you're the Speaker of the fucking House. This Tulsi Gabbard lunatic just sent a video in.
1: God, nobody was watching Tulsi's message. This picture is from when Tulsi's message was running on the... And there's like 25 people there.
0: When was this?
1: Yesterday.
0: Sunday morning?
1: Yeah.
0: Guys, that's a tough market for Jesus shit, right? That market's saturated by the big boys. That's for the big dogs. To have this on like a Saturday or a Wednesday, maybe? Sunday's a hard thing for religious shit because religious people go to their dumb churches and you know...
1: The three-minute video Trump aired Sunday was the same footage he recorded in April for a separate event called America Reads the Bible.
0: Jesus.
1: Reuters photos captured dozens of empty seats during the screening. The National Mall can hold over a million visitors, while the Rededicate 250 site had advertised only several thousand attendees.
0: Hey, wait. That's so sad. I didn't even know it was happening.
1: Despite the visibly empty rows, Trump allies declared the event a triumph. Right. Teen influencer Bo Loudon, I don't know who that is. Jeez. I'm glad I don't, claimed D.C. was filled to the brim with patriots honoring God.
0: Hey, Bo got a gig.
1: While deputy assistant to the president, Sebastian Gorka was there.
0: There's your headliner. Sebastian Gorka was there with Mike Johnson.
1: Boasted of a huge crowd.
0: Shut up, man. You weirdo. You're the strangest motherfucker. What did he wear? What Nazi thing? He just wore a Klan robe?
1: He just wears that same button all the time.
0: Okay, perfect. How sad. Melania, did she show up? Or what? No Trump kids, even not one fucking kid? No Barrett?
1: Nope.
0: Eric?
1: No, they're not going to go hang out with the boring Christians.
0: Yeah.
1: They can't stand those people.
0: Right. Not even Paula White.
1: Paula might have been there.
0: She better have been. She's in charge of this shit at the White
1: House.
0: Yeah,
1: I'm assuming she had to be there.
0: Actually,
1: right?
0: If I'm Paula White, I mean, like, I have exclusivity to this fucking shit, so I should be the headliner. Fuck all these people. Kick out Mike Johnson, and you're not going to put up your dumb video messages. This is my space. Video messages.
4: America has faced moments when the soul of this nation was tested.
0: Video. Wow. Who is Michelle Bachman?
1: No, that's Paula.
0: That's Paula White. Damn,
1: Paula. Paula didn't even go live. She's got a video.
0: Well, she was at church.
1: Oh, she's making money.
0: Dude, I mean, again, this is the problem, dumbass.
1: That's her big day. She ain't giving up that dollar.
0: Why did you compete on this day? That is so fucking stupid.
4: The abolition movement did not rise from politics alone. It emerged in the wake of the Second Great Awakening, a spiritual revival that swept across our nation and called America back to God, to repentance, and to the truth that every human being is created in his image. From churches, prayer gatherings.
1: God, drink some water before you do this, or make sure your veneers are untied enough. Can you hear the clicking in her mouth when she's...
0: Yeah. I thought that was just Satan, but no, why...
1: Drink some water.
0: Why? Shit, I forgot my question. Oh, why? Okay, so humans are made in God's image. No, that's what she said, so okay. Shelby, then how did they figure you out?
1: I wasn't listening to the substance.
0: I did. And
1: I was critiquing what she looks like in my head and what's...
0: I respect that, but I listened on accident, and I want to understand that. Like, if humans...
1: I get
0: to
1: see the video, though, so...
0: Right. Humans are created in God's image, correct?
1: Okay.
0: Where the fuck do you get giraffes, dogs, oysters, all the other shit?
1: God just sent those for us to play with.
0: But the human, he had to...
1: Yeah. Big, giant dick on God, too.
0: You're a Catholic. You were. Why? Why did he...
1: I was.
0: Right. Why is he like this?
1: I guess.
0: Is God like an egomaniac?
1: Yes. Have you read the Old Testament?
0: No, not really. I mean, you know.
1: What about number two?
0: I've seen some movies.
1: What about number one? Number two, the
0: Genesis?
1: Commandments.
0: Oh, okay.
1: Number one, I'm the Lord your God. You will not have false gods before me.
0: We get it. You're on the money. You wrote the book we all read. What? That's redundant, right? That's understood. Isn't that understood?
1: Fascinating that he acknowledges the existence of other gods.
0: Right.
1: They don't talk about
0: that. Oh, that's weird.
1: They don't talk about that.
0: You should have no other god before me.
1: No other gods before me, not no other gods exist.
0: Hey, God, it's Ryan from Crab Diving Podcast. I have a question. What other gods are you referring to?
5: Arthur.
0: Right. Which ones are you referring
5: to? Rubble.
0: Shit. Yeah, I never thought of that.
6: It's hard to believe that it would take two centuries for the Lord to raise up a great man to bring that ballroom finally to stand where it needs to stand.
1: This is Eric Metaxas, who did show up live.
0: Oh,
1: and you can hear the crowd. Nobody gives a fuck. There's eight people applauding for him.
0: Oh, I saw a clip of this at my mom's on MSNBC. Oh, my God.
1: He's claiming that somehow there's some biblical mandate to build a ballroom?
0: Duh. You didn't know that?
1: In Washington, D.C.
0: You must not have paid attention in Catholic school.
1: These people are so crazy. They're so insane.
0: What's crazy is the set. Do you see that shit?
1: Oh, yeah. That's,
0: I mean, I want to look at it.
1: You can't see it in this clip. It's a close-up.
0: You know, it looked like they did that live from Superman's hideout up in the North Pole.
1: Oh, yeah. The other story I did start reading from, I could save till Friday, but why? This is from The Times UK.
0: Hello.
1: Claims of a Christian revival in Britain are clearly false.
0: I was wondering, guys.
1: After a landmark survey found church going had fallen, not risen, since before the COVID-19 pandemic and had halved among the over 70s. Old people are like, fuck this religion shit.
0: Well, you don't want to die from COVID. I mean, shit. Jesus would not want you to put yourself in danger.
1: Yeah, and they probably bailed on church, and they're like, why should we go back? Why? Right. Why?
0: Yeah.
1: Only 5% of British people attend a weekly church service, down from 8% in 2018.
0: It's an emergency.
1: So, you know, they're doing the same bullshit. They are the Christians there are doing the same lying that they're doing here, saying, oh, we're having a Christian resurgence. We're taking over again. All the young people are becoming Christian.
0: See, but over there, they're like, all the young people are becoming Christians.
1: And it's a lie. It's a lie. And in fact, it's a bigger lie over there because there's only 5%. Europe is atheist.
0: Right.
1: Europe is a lot atheist, big time.
0: They worship soccer?
1: Some of them.
0: That's their thing. Sorry, Jesus. You lost out to soccer, Netflix. I mean, there's a lot of different things, you know.
1: The researcher said suggestions of a resurgence in Christianity in the UK can be laid to rest.
0: Okay.
1: Among those under age 35, the proportion of people who are regular churchgoers was 3%.
0: Aw, damn. Do not tell God this. He will be so fucking sad.
1: Researchers say there is no evidence of any recent increase in church growing among young people, right, as had been claimed by Christian groups.
0: What about a follow-up? What about evidence of Jesus existing?
1: Same.
0: Okay. That would help. You know what I mean? If you could just have... See, guys, here's how we solve this. God has to just do a cameo at some of these places.
1: So they're saying the weekly attendance among those aged 70 and over has halved since 2017.
0: Ouch.
1: From 18 to 9%, suggesting any apparent youthening of congregations reflects a loss of older worshipers rather than an influx of younger ones. So in other words, the old people are leaving and it makes it look like there's more younger people.
0: Right, right.
1: But there's not.
0: Hey, Jesus people, quit complaining in TV and entertainment. When you see your ratings drop off, what do? You change something. You fire some motherfuckers.
1: Yeah.
0: Jesus and God.
1: Start canceling.
0: No. Jesus, God, listen to me. And Mary, we love what you've done so far, but we want to move on, right? I want different gods.
1: Even those who identified as Christian were less likely to go to church weekly. Just 13% of Christians said they attended church each week, from 20% in 2018. A report titled The Quiet Revival, published last year, claimed that church attendance among Gen Z had doubled from 2018 to 2024, leading to excitement among churches about a possible resurgence of Christian belief in Britain. The Bible Society, which commissioned the research.
0: Oh, my God.
1: And just so happens to have come across with the fact, wink, wink, wink.
0: Right.
1: That it's doubled.
0: Yeah.
1: They repeatedly defended the report in the face of skepticism.
0: Well, listen, man. Hey, you should hire a consultant. Hire us. We'll tell you how to fix it, right? Number one. Quit having the people like your pastors, your youth pastors, your priests rape children. Wouldn't that help?
1: Oh, good luck.
0: That would help, right? That might help.
1: But the Bible Society was forced to admit last month, after reanalyzing the findings, that the report was based on flawed data after a survey had been filled in by fraudulent respondents.
0: Oh, you fucking liars.
1: The Christians cheated on their own fucking survey.
0: I'm shocked. Jesus, I can't believe you did this. I am shocked. I mean, sure, you died for our sins, but you're a cheater.
1: Right.
0: God cheated. Oh, my God. Does that blow anybody's mind? Does that bother anyone?
1: No, they don't care.
0: They don't care. Play more of Trump reading the Bible.
1: Why? I was going to say, why do you hate Jesus? But it's, why do you hate Jesus?
0: Well, he's a dick.
1: What have you got against Jesus?
0: Well, a lot, man. I mean, problematic. We got a whole show dedicated to his bullshit.
1: The Bible Society.
0: Call Bible Man. This is Bible Man's kind of thing, right? Get him in, on board. He'll save it.
1: So John Curtis, a professor of politics at the University of Strathclyde. What a great name, Strathclyde.
0: Oh, it's on the Harry Potter campus.
5: Said the evidence from the British Social Attitude Survey is clear. There's been no revival in Christian observance in Britain. Church attendance remains below pre-pandemic levels across all age groups, and the suggestion that younger people are leading a religious renewal is not borne out by the data.
0: Wow, what a long... God, you took a long time to say, no, there's no evidence.
5: They're full of shit.
0: Right, right. Well, why? Lord Clyde...
1: He said COVID-19 appears to have had a more lasting effect on religious practice than many had hoped.
0: Right. Shit. It killed all the live entertainment. It did. But you guys, I mean, nobody in business would put up with a loss like that. Nobody. Your older viewers are cut in half. In half. God, I'm firing motherfuckers all over. I'm firing Moses, Jesus, Mary, Noah, all those fucks. Suck.
1: The Church of England attendance is still below pre-pandemic levels.
0: Unacceptable.
1: And below the level they were expected to have declined to if the pandemic had not occurred.
0: What would an executive producer yell at an underling over this? Not acceptable, motherfucker. Not acceptable. Fire the writers.
1: But that's what we've talked about, too, is that it's the lunatics here keep saying the same shit. But actually what's happening is it's like if you leave a glass of urine out in the sun.
0: Yeah.
1: And it condenses. And the more it evaporates, the darker and nasty and more uriny it gets. That's kind of like Christianity in America, that the number of people identifying as religious, Lee, is going down.
0: Right.
1: But the ones that are left are condensed into lunatics.
0: Jeez. Apologize to urine, though.
1: It is sterile.
0: Wow. Maybe get the youth pastors in line, too, right? That might help.
1: Oh, sure. God, I don't know. I didn't even get to a number of Faithless Fridays. Pastor known for marriage advice arrested at rumored swingers community and accused of having multiple wives. There's another one. Victory Church leaders resign after youth pastor's son admits plans to meet with minor in video. He got Chris Hansen.
0: Oh man. Jeez. That's a sin, right? Jesus, is that a sin or?
1: Texas pastor arrested for allegedly sexually abusing two young girls for several years. God, I mean, how many do you want to read?
0: I don't know. It's just like, it almost seems it's real, right?
1: What?
0: These stories. I mean, it's...
1: Yeah.
0: What other, what other profession has this much, pedo shit involved in it? I mean, what other profession, like...
1: Congress?
0: Mailmen don't Congressman? Do this. Barbers don't do this.
1: Congressman?
0: Okay, yeah, that's a good one. Yeah.
1: What else have we got going on?
0: Why
1: here?
0: Is it so prevalent with them? Why do the youth pastors have the market cornered on this shit? Why?
1: Oh, I don't know. Oh, you'll appreciate this.
0: Okay.
1: When you find out who it is.
7: Do you think there might be a positive surprise out of all this?
8: No.
7: Maybe can turn good?
1: Talk about Trump. Do you think there might be a positive surprise out of all this? The guy says no.
7: Surprise out of all this? Maybe can turn good?
8: No, he's an idiot. He's a total idiot. He's not my president. I will never call him the president of the United States. I will never stand him.
9: I really, more than anything, I hope the rest of the world is able to forgive us for what happened and understand that this is not who the majority of Americans think should be leading America. It was a mistake. It's a travesty, and we apologize. I'm apologizing to the United States of America and to the rest of the world for what happened, because it's a nightmare.
0: Who is that?
1: Any idea who that might be?
0: I have a very bad guess.
1: You're going to love it. Yeah.
0: Oh, I'm going to love it. It's not Jack Black, is it?
1: Correct.
0: Is it? Oh, wow.
1: No, it's correct. It's not Jack Black.
0: Oh, okay.
1: Although he would say something.
0: Yeah, he would. Got it. I know who that is. I can't. Shit.
1: Michael Shannon.
0: Oh, yeah. Oh, yeah. Of course.
1: You hear that Chicago accent.
0: Can you ever play that again? Now that I know it's him, I'm going to listen to that shit. This guy, of course,
9: he's... He's not my president. I will never call him the president of the United States. I will never stand him. More than anything, I hope the rest of the world is able to forgive us.
1: Anyway, that's Michael Shannon.
0: Yeah, I mean, of course. Of course, that's a theater person. Theater people hate Donald Trump.
1: Oh, yeah.
0: There is no, it's just pure white hate. 100% hate Donald Trump. I can't imagine finding a costumer, a stage manager, choreographer, maybe some producer, but they're suits, so that's different.
1: They're the enemy anyway.
0: Right.
1: What have we got? About 40 minutes left here in the big old show, a little less. Thanks for listening.
0: Jeez.
1: You'll appreciate this, too. I have to read it, though, because it's a tweet. It's kind of a long one. I'm going to read fast.
0: Okay.
1: John Fetterman, you cancerous, brain-rotted fucking traitor. You worthless, orange taint-licking sycophant. This one is for you. Pennsylvania didn't scrape your half-dead carcass off the campaign trail and shoved you into the Senate so you could spend every waking minute fucking your own constituents while gargling Trump's war cock. You ran as the populist pit bull, the guy in the hoodie who'd burn the system down for the working class. Instead, you became the cheapest Senate prostitute in history, the only Democrat degenerate enough to repeatedly vote to keep Trump's bloody, money-guzzling war in Iran raging. You stab the war powers resolution in the throat. So the bombs keep dropping, the defense contractor billions keep flowing, and American blood keeps spilling in another endless Middle East meat grinder. Seventh time you've dropped your pants for MAGA, you sniveling, backstabbing whore.
0: Shit.
1: You're not an independent. You brain dead fraud. You're a full blown enemy of the people who elected you. The steel workers choking on dust. The nurses drowning in debt. The families getting obliterated by inflation in every forgotten Pennsylvania town. They didn't send you there to be Trump's personal Senate fuck toy.
0: Oh, yeah.
1: You're selling your constituents' futures, their kids' futures, and this country's soul for cheap MAGA applause and whatever grift you're running in that empty fucking skull of yours.
0: Damn.
1: A hollowed out, soulless zombie in Carhartt cosplay who traded every last ounce of integrity just to stay relevant. Your hoodie won't hide the blood on your hands or the stench of betrayal. Shit. We're done with your fucking grift. That's just somebody on Twitter.
0: Oh, I thought it was, Jennifer?
1: Lopez?
0: No, yes, J-Lo. Whatever, the podcast, they...
1: Jennifer from the I've Had It podcast. Yeah, yeah.
0: That's just some random person.
1: This is just some...
0: I'll vote for...
1: This is Scooby-Doo on X.
0: Scooby-Doo, I'll vote for you for president.
1: Navigating the political jungle, progressive, never MAGA. You're here because I probably ruffled your feathers. No DMs. Hashtag fuck Trump.
0: You know what? I think you should be AG. Please be AG. That's it. That's the attitude I'm looking for. I'm looking for someone so pissed off that they can't see straight. I want somebody pissed off and mad and angry. And every time they go to sleep and that fuck getting behind bars, they cry because I failed today. I didn't get Donald Trump in jail. Wake up every morning obsessed with it. Three shifts of people prosecuting these motherfuckers.
10: Attaboy. You really are something, Donnie. You're a star. Hold your feet up.
1: This is AI.
0: I gotta see this.
1: Epstein is shooting a picture, and Donald has a binky in his mouth, and he's holding his feet up in the air like a little baby.
0: Shit.
1: God, AI is just brutal.
0: Is that Grok?
1: Oh my God! Here's Trump coming down the stairs.
0: Oh God!
1: In
0: please.
1: China, with G meet. This is AI with G meeting him, but Trump is wearing a full Chinese dress.
0: I think that's flattering.
1: AI is awesome,
0: right? That's amazing. God.
1: So there we go. Anyway.
0: Too bad AI is going to pull a Skynet, right? I mean,
1: maybe.
0: Jeez. We had all these Terminator movies.
1: Wouldn't you? I mean,
0: well, yeah. I mean, we had all these.
1: Looking around at humanity, if you were a super intelligent entity, wouldn't you be like, why are we keeping these monkeys around?
0: But you saw Terminator.
1: Yeah.
0: How many of those are there?
1: How many of what?
0: Terminator movies, television series.
1: A few.
0: A bunch. Just hours and hours of warning us.
1: Yeah.
0: Do people not take warnings from, like, I know it's just a TV show, but shit, man, I mean.
1: No.
0: Okay.
1: Luigi?
0: Oh, yeah. What's he running for?
1: Mangione.
0: Okay.
1: The cops, you're going to be shocked to learn this, Ryan.
0: Okay.
1: The cops that arrested him fucked up. As far as basic human civil rights.
0: Right. Well,
1: Fourth Amendment, First Amendment shit.
0: Yeah.
1: Big shocker, right?
0: Yeah.
1: So there was a chance that much of the evidence that they picked up was going to be what the Supreme Court has deemed fruit of the poisonous tree.
0: Damn!
1: Which means if a cop pulls you over because you're black.
0: Right.
1: And can articulate no other reason for pulling you over and finds 18 pounds of meth in the trunk.
0: Right.
1: That evidence cannot be used against you.
0: Okay.
1: Because it was found illegally.
0: Hey, Luigi, if you get off.
1: From an initial stop.
0: Right. That's Luigi. If you get off from these charges, you going to run for something?
1: Well, good news, bad news.
0: No.
1: So they did fuck up, and the judge did end up tossing a bunch of evidence.
0: Damn.
1: However, they didn't go through his backpack till after he was arrested later.
0: That shouldn't matter.
1: And that's where they found.
0: But he wasn't there. They initially took him in. They wouldn't have had the backpack without that, right?
1: But he still was already legally arrested.
0: Okay, that seems.
1: What happened was they thought it was him. They when did they get him in McDonald's or something, wasn't it?
0: And McDonald's.
1: And they walked up to him and just grabbed him.
0: Jeez.
1: They had no really probable cause or reasonable articulable suspicion that was him.
0: Okay. So.
1: And they right away grabbed some of his shit.
0: Right.
1: And started going through it.
0: Right.
1: Which is a no-no.
0: Don't you guys watch Law and Order or anything like that that would help these cops? It's like, if you're there to protect people's rights, you're a cop, right? Serve and protect, whatever. Then you have to know those, right? You have to know those. He can't do your fucking job.
1: A New York State court judge blocked prosecutors in the murder trial of Luigi Mangione from using some of the evidence from his backpack when he was detained by police at a McDonald's in Pennsylvania on the heels of the slaying of UnitedHealthcare's CEO Brian Thompson in Manhattan. The judge said that because the backpack was not sufficiently in Mangione's control when Altoona police were detaining him, the evidence found during the search of the backpack at the McDonald's must be suppressed.
0: Yes.
1: Including the magazine, the loaded ammo magazine, the cell phone, the passport, the wallet, and the computer chip. However,
0: chain of custody, bitch.
1: The 3D printed gun, which is suspected of having been used in the murder.
0: Okay.
1: And a journal in the backpack, which was later inventoried by police at headquarters, can be used as evidence.
0: Why did you have the gun on you? Why didn't you get rid of it?
1: So stupid. Yeah,
0: dude.
1: Mangione is accused of fatally shooting the 50-year-old Thompson on a Midtown Manhattan. We know what he did. Blah, blah, blah.
0: Yeah,
1: that's it.
0: He was a really, really nice insurance guy.
1: So, what a shocker. Incompetent, corrupt police.
0: Yeah.
1: Who make a habit of violating. And you know they do that every day.
0: Sure.
1: Violating rights. I still.
0: You just don't hear about it because it's, you know.
1: I'm still amazed by the cops. First of all, they're, you know, many of them are probably just fucking lying.
0: Yeah.
1: When they tell someone, you have to ID if an officer tells you to, even if there's no crime.
0: Right.
1: You're walking down the street. The officer doesn't like the way you looked at him. And he says, give me your ID.
0: But they can trick you, right?
1: That's not a lawful order.
0: Right.
1: And you could tell him to go fuck himself.
0: Then why is he allowed to do it?
1: But I have heard in so many of these videos, where an officer even, or they'll say, the person, the victim of the police will say, I don't have an ID on me.
0: Right.
1: And they'll say, it's terrifying. The number of these drool cupper corrupt morons, these bullies that will say, you know, you have to, you know, in the state of Florida, in the state of Arkansas, in the state of Montana, pick one. You right. have to, in the state of New York, you know, you got to carry an ID at all times.
0: Right.
1: That is not true.
0: It's this not
1: is,
0: Moscow.
1: This is not North Korea. As Absolutely. Much as they would love it to be. And they're trying to turn it into that. This is not North Korea. We don't have to have ID on us at all times.
0: But if you have people,
1: if you're driving, you right. have to have your driver's license.
0: But if you have people out there that are dumb enough to
1: well, and they're
0: not
1: allowed
0: know that and make them cops,
1: and they're allowed to lie to you. They're allowed to tell you that.
0: That is so stupid.
1: Which is bullshit.
0: That's absolute bullshit.
1: They took that to the Supreme Court, and the Supreme Court said, "Yeah, sure, they can lie."
0: What Supreme Court was that? Was that that wasn't like this one though?
1: Well, it's a while ago, so you right. know, worse.
0: They've always sucked. We have three branches of government, and one of them always sucks, and the other two often fucking suck. This is a failure. Take the L, guys. Let's form a new government or something.
1: And
0: Let's
1: that,
0: do
1: that,
0: something new.
1: That horrible bullshit about stop and ID states. It's such a horrible term. There is no state in the union that is stop and ID, where right. that means that a cop can just say, give me your ID for no reason. 0.0. They can't. They well, cannot.
0: Because your rights shouldn't extend to Montana or Alabama. It's everywhere, right? I mean.
1: Right.
0: Right. Okay.
1: The supposed stop and ID states, all they did was change the bar to lower it from probable cause to reasonable articulable suspicion, but they still have to have. They still have to be able to tell a judge or jury.
0: They have to articulate
1: what
0: it.
1: Was the reasonable articulable suspicion of a crime.
0: What if it
1: that
0: is?
1: You had not somebody was walking down the street wearing a pink tutu, a right. large, obese, 50-year-old yeah. white man is walking down the street wearing a pink tutu. 0.0,
0: yeah,
1: illegal there at all.
0: What if the that I'm a racist cop?
1: Somebody calls in and says, and they the cops love to do this. Well, it's a suspicion call, so you got to give me your ID. Suspicious of what? What?
0: Yeah.
1: What crime did they call in? Well, they said there's a guy walking down the street with a pink tutu. Okay,
0: right.
1: Where's the crime?
0: Yeah, what commandment does that violate?
1: The crime is you're not giving me your ID. It's a failure to ID, and this is where the corrupt swine. My apologies to swine. We'll try to get you. And try to get you to give your ID up.
0: Yeah.
1: Well,
0: you should defund those guys. Defund the shit out of these motherfuckers.
1: It's terrifying the number that I think really believe it. Like when they say, you know, this state requires you to carry an ID with you. What?
0: Yeah.
1: There's no.
0: No, I mean, they intimidate people, though.
1: Oh, yeah. Oh yeah,
0: they do. They're bullies. They're fucking bullies, yeah. And that's it. And they're bullies that prey on their fellow citizens, and it's gross. It's gross.
1: The whole system is corrupt from root to branch, and needs to change. Police should not be incentivized for catching crime, because what happens is they invent crime where it doesn't exist.
0: Yeah.
1: To get their promotions and to get their bonuses. Prosecutors should not be judged on how many people they throw in jail. Because what happens? They're incentivized
0: right.
1: to lie, to hide evidence, to pump up charges and throw the book at people for bullshit to pump their numbers up so they can get reelected and be governor someday.
0: I'm telling you, they got to get rid of ICE and DHS. Get rid of all that. Such bullshit. Just fucking slash that shit. Who cares? I'm done.
1: Well, the whole department. Yeah, you said DHS. Yeah.
0: DHS
1: and ICE. That
0: whole
1: department
0: ICE.
1: Needs to go away.
0: Goodbye. Put the border patrol back at the fucking border. Fuck yourself.
1: We got going on here. Lots of other news I've got here. Oh, here we go.
0: Yeah.
1: I think I have video of this instead of me having to read it. This is from The War Room.
0: Oh, okay. Okay. This is the Blotch Knots.
1: Steve Bannon's joint.
0: Oh, is his co-host there too?
1: His co-host.
0: Mike Lindell.
11: I'd usually never say this live, but you should throw out all your gabapentin boxes and try this pepper trick.
12: Mike Lindell, you know something about Scott Pressler. You know something about on June 1st, right? The great Tina Peters is going to be free. Her sentence commuted. And man, what a firestorm of the weekend there.
1: This is that by the way, is insane. What the fuck is going on with the Colorado governor who ripped his asshole open to, well, not that he would have to do much ripping,
0: right,
1: to let Trump inside of him and, commuted that lunatic Tina Peters who stole the machine.
0: I remember. Yeah.
1: And then went on the lam at Mike Lindell's house or something.
0: God, do we have video of that at all?
1: And he went against his own Department of Justice and against his own Attorney General in Colorado. He's a Democrat. Why the fuck did this asshole do that?
0: Did he
1: commit this treasonous asshole from her crimes?
0: But she hid out at Mike's house?
1: He helped scoot her out of the state or something like that.
0: God, that is insane. I don't know. I mean,
1: it's infuriating.
0: I mean, he wants to show her off at some ballroom event, right? That's his ally.
1: No, I'm talking about the governor.
0: Oh, the governor. Yeah, yeah, yeah.
1: Of Colorado, who caved to Trump.
0: He must have been intimidated. He was like, I'm not going to give you this funding or... You know, you're not going to get federal funding for your roads.
1: Colorado governor faces backlash over clemency of a 2020 election denier.
0: Isn't that something that Trump always does, though? Like when states do something that he doesn't like or they don't do what he wants, he threatens their funding.
1: Local election officials are the lifeblood of American democracy. They and not the president or Congress are most important for functional elections. And that's what made Tina Peters' crimes especially egregious. Peters was the county clerk in Mesa County, Colorado during the 2020 election.
0: Yes.
1: Following the election, she signed documents affirming that all results in her county were in order. Later, however, she became convinced by claims by shit-faced Orange McFuckwad and others that the election was fraud.
0: Yes.
1: She ordered security cameras turned off, then allowed an election denial activist access to voting data from her county. She lied to staffers, got him a badge under another person's name.
0: Oh, my God.
1: When the data leaked, she falsely claimed ignorance. I don't know really about it.
0: Well, wait, she really thought that there was fraud and the election results were... tainted. Wouldn't she want everybody to know? Why turn off the security cameras? If the evidence is
1: right, if you've got nothing to hide,
0: right?
1: If why you're doing the right the thing. She was convicted of four felonies, three misdemeanors.
0: Oh, that's nothing.
1: Sentenced to 9 years in prison.
0: Damn.
1: On Friday, Colorado Governor Jared Polis, I spit your name, you traitor. A Democrat announced that he had commuted her sentence, her to be released from prison June 1. This is the Atlantic I'm reading. This is a serious mistake. Perhaps Polis succumbed to threats and pressure from Trump to subvert justice, but he insists he did not. Whatever the motivation, clemency for Peters weakens the rule of law, and it will encourage those who wish to undermine elections.
0: Well, obviously, Trump leaned on him for this. I mean, or somebody did.
1: Trump spent months lambasting Polis and punishing Colorado, including moving a U.S. Space Command to Alabama, killing a water project, and closing down a climate research center. This is an appalling abuse of federal power. A president for his own political purposes attempting to force a sovereign state to release a duly convicted prisoner using public money. It is very similar, in fact, to how Trump tried to extort Ukraine, leading to his first impeachment.
0: That's what he does. He's a thug, and it worked. Look at that. It got his person out.
1: Polis claims that he was not strong-armed, but that he reached the decision to his own from his own avail, liar, which might be even worse.
0: What did he give you?
1: He suggests that Peters was being penalized for casting doubt on the election. It's not a crime in our country to believe the earth is flat, he told the New York Times. It's not a crime. It's not a crime to believe voting machines are flawed, but you don't, if you act on those beliefs and you falsify documents for someone to subvert security and you steal parts of the brains of these machines and shit.
0: Also,
1: that is a crime.
0: Right. And here's a good check. You know, you're doing a crime when you have to turn off the security cameras.
1: Paulus granted Peter's clemency at a time when prominent Democrats are emphasizing the need for harsher accountability for Trump and people around him. Right. What's going to happen? What is he thinking?
0: Paulus, you know what you did? He's going to come back next time and he'll come back again and again and again.
1: I want Tina Peters to be a 1,000-pound albatross around that fuckwad's neck.
0: Well, yeah, but Trump understands his relation. He knows.
1: Oh, he's got a pitch now.
0: He can leverage Paulus.
1: Yeah, he's got a pitch.
0: Absolutely.
1: Peters doesn't appear remorseful. In her clemency application, she said that her actions were wrong, but added, going forward, I will make sure that my actions always follow the law.
0: So you're saying you didn't? That's this confession that she did the wrong
1: thing.
0: Well,
1: she got clemency, not pardoned. He just commuted her sentence.
0: Okay. Well, yeah. Good job. Good fucking job, Jesus.
1: But Trump had no power. He can't, because it was a state charge.
0: Right.
1: So Trump couldn't do shit. But his own, his own attorney general and his own DOJ and commission of prisons and all that said, do not let this woman go.
0: Right.
1: And he did.
0: You know, it's like, that's the thing with a crook. He cannot pardon that person. But to him, a pardon, this is the same fucking thing, right? He wants something and he got it.
1: Right, right.
0: That's the Matrix, baby. He sees the Matrix.
1: So good luck. You deserve all the grief you're about to get, Polis. You deserve every single ounce of it.
0: And you're going to get it from both sides.
1: Yeah, it's not like MAGA's going to love you all of a sudden.
0: No, and Trump is going to use you over and over again. That's it. He knows you're open for business.
1: So good.
0: Guess what? He's going to lean on this guy when if Colorado's close. Polis is around. I mean, you know, it's
1: the right wing are trying to frame it as a freedom of speech thing. It's not. You so could stupid. Stand there and say all day, I think it was stolen. You can't break in and do shit.
0: That's the most amazing thing I've ever heard. So it's her freedom of speech to turn off the security cameras, break in someplace, do a crime. That's freedom of speech?
1: Apparently.
0: Oh, come on. That's good.
1: That's good to know. Let's start breaking into shit, Democrats.
0: Well, speech, I mean, a lot of that you don't do with your speech unless you got a really fancy Siri, right? I mean, you break into someplace using something called your hands. You're not speaking. It's not. Is it expression? Is that what they're saying? It's my expression. You know how I express my emotions? I break into a bank and take the money. That's my freedom. That's my First Amendment right.
1: Yeah, Colorado's poll is facing bipartisan pushback after commuting Tina Peters.
0: I don't want pushback. I want day one, find someone to investigate that shit. That if we get that House or the Senate back, call him in for a hearing. I think that guy, you should talk to him. Find out what happened. Grill his ass. Make him an example to the rest of the Democratic Party. If you fuck up
1: primary that fucker if he can run again, if he's not term limited and stuff.
0: It sounds like corruption. It sounds like that motherfucker needs to go to jail. I mean, you know, it's got to be something illegal there. I mean, come on.
1: Let's see. This is unsurprising.
0: Yes.
1: FBI director, according to a new report, FBI director Kash Patel has been inflating arrest statistics and manipulating the FBI's most wanted list to boost his record.
0: Oh, geez. No. The only thing he's been inflating is the water wings for his snorkeling trip.
1: MS Now, Ken Delanian and Carol Lenig released a report on Wednesday that cited half a dozen law enforcement sources, including sources inside the FBI, red flagging Patel's boasts about the FBI statistics under his leadership. According to the report, Patel has made numerous last minute additions to the FBI's most wanted list in an effort to pump up the agency's numbers. While the list constantly goes through changes, the report on Thursday said there has been more movement than we've ever seen under Patel's leadership.
0: So he's adding people to the most wanted.
1: Four fugitives caught by the FBI were added to the most wanted list just a month before being taken into custody.
0: So these
1: are people where they're like, I think we know where these guys are. Let's throw them on the most wanted list.
0: That
1: it'll make us look good.
0: There's something, I mean, it's illegal, but also insanely.
1: Get this. One fugitive, this has to be just a coincidence, Ryan.
0: Sure.
1: One

0: corrupt fucknut bro like Cash Patel. He doesn't love snorkeling. He doesn't love looking at art. He doesn't love anything. He's a fucking fascist. Did you really enjoy looking at the fish? Come on.
1: Let's see.
0: Jeez, man. How big of an operation is that? Is it Cash and some underling? You're like, oh, open up that most wanted report. Add these guys in. That's so sad. Find that person's mother that's been missing, you dickhead. Savannah, what's your face?
1: What is this? Chicago Cubs star doubles down after telling female heckler to suck my fucking dick, bitch.
0: Yeah, jeez.
1: In a viral clip. Chicago Cubs star outfielder Pete Crow Armstrong had no regrets for the profane exchange he had with a fan yesterday.
0: What position?
1: Outfielder. In the fifth inning, playing the White Sox.
0: Yeah.
1: Sox third baseman Miguel Vargas hit a deep ball deep to right center field. Crow Armstrong attempted to track the ball and leap to catch it for the out, but he ran into the outfield wall, failed to secure the ball in his glove. As a result, the White Sox scored two runs to tie the game 4-4.
0: That's the outfield? That's the right field?
1: Right
0: center?
1: Yeah, visibly frustrated by the play, he sat on the warning track with his head down. Ah. Moments later, he rose to his feet as he began jawing with a female fan just feet away. He then turned away as he walked back to his spot at center field.
0: Who the fuck are you? Center fielder!
1: Another angle of the altercation showed the woman shouting, "You suck!"
0: Yeah!
1: While giving him two thumbs down. In response, he told the woman, "Suck my fucking dick, bitch."
0: Oh my God. Dude, you're such a snowflake. You know what you're supposed to do if you're the center field? The most athletic positions of the game, up the middle. Catcher, short, center field, man. Guess what are center fielders supposed to do? Catch the ball.
1: You really can't hear it. You really can't hear it, but he walks up to her.
0: Hey, listen, man.
1: It's like my fucking dick.
0: That
1: bitch.
0: Person came to that game, and she's the reason you're getting paid so much money. And yell, "Suck my fucking dick" at the Ivy. That's what did it for you. She didn't. Was he running? Did he turn around, or was he running with his?
1: I don't have that information.
0: That's pertinent. I don't. They didn't include that in the story.
2: He's running the air right center field.
1: He's running. He's running.
2: Up at the wall.
1: Oh, that was a pretty. Catch. Did you see it?
2: Armstrong looking up at the wall, and he can't make the catch.
0: Don't be mad. Listen, man, the guy hit the shit out of the ball, and you nearly caught it. You yell, "Suck my dick" at the guy that hit the ball. That was a great effort, dude. You know, and don't yell at that fan. I mean, he ran right into that wall. I mean, that's a good effort. Shit.
1: Suck my dick, bitch.
0: I mean, a lot of fielders aren't even getting to that ball. You probably should have played it off the wall. Why didn't you play it off the wall? That's what you should have done. Then the ball got away from you. Somebody took an extra base. Why didn't he play it off the wall?
1: Two runs came in.
0: Play it off the wall, hit the cutoff, man. Motherfucker. That's what we would have done in the softball team. And if we didn't, we would have been yelled at. Dude, you kidding me? You hit the fucking cutoff, man, no matter fucking what. And you play it off the wall. You play it off the wall, dumb fuck. What did that guy, did it clear the bases or what happened? Did that guy get a double off that or a triple?
1: I don't know. He knocked two in, but I don't know if it was a double or a triple.
0: You probably knocked two in and took a base when somebody threw the fucking home. If you would have played it off the wall and hit the cutoff, man, maybe one in, the guy didn't take an extra base. You got a double play maybe set up. No. You don't play it off the fucking wall, motherfucker. What the fuck?
1: Let's see. We've got less than 10 minutes here left.
0: Jeez, man.
1: I've got a story. Well, I mean, this is unsurprising.
0: Yes.
1: Mike Banks.
0: Okay.
1: Trump's top border patrol official.
0: Yeah, a little Nazi.
1: Resigned on Thursday, effective immediately.
0: Uh-oh. What'd you do?
1: When a reporter on Fox asked him, he said, "It's just time," said Banks. "I feel like I got the ship back on course from the least secure, disastrous, chaotic border to the most secure border this country's ever seen."

0: time to pass the reins.
1: Are you piloting a ship? Are you riding a horse? Do not mix one more metaphor, motherfucker.
0: 37 years, it's time to enjoy the family and life.
2: Okay.
0: Meanwhile, his departure comes under a cloud of sex tourism allegations against him.
1: Jesus.
0: This is from the Washington Examiner. The crazy right-wing Washington Examiner got this story.
1: I need to apologize to Cash. I'm sorry I gave you shit about snorkeling. That's nothing compared to what this guy did.
0: Several current and former Border Patrol agents told the Washington Examiner last month that Banks had bragged about having sex with prostitutes in countries that included Colombia and Thailand. One former agent said, I don't know how he became the chief of the Border Patrol with his character. We all know how he became. That's the exact character they want.
1: That's funny. That guy should write for Saturday Night Live. That's hilarious.
0: He said Banks asked him to accompany the agency Han show on one such trip. He's going to third world countries to take advantage of poor fucking women, which disgusts the hell out of me. Another agent said, in our line of work, part of what we do is try to combat the trafficking of females. That's part of our job. It's counter to what we do or what we should be standing for. If you're partaking in those activities, you're supporting the trafficking and exploitation of women.
1: Right, right. Yeah.
0: Banks was appointed Border Patrol chief shortly after Trump took office, following a 2-year stint as Texas border czar under Governor Greg Abbott.
1: Nine!
0: Before that, he was involved in border security for 23 years. Must be a real sweetheart. In a 2025 interview, Banks said that he was inspired to join the ranks of the Border Patrol after, quote, having a few beers and listening to stories from border agent friends.
1: What did you do before? I wonder what
0: he's been doing it for 23 years. Yeah, so
1: for a long
0: time. Not much.
1: Jeez. Good job. Good job.
0: But I love the way he told Fox News, yeah, it was just time to move on.
1: It was. I get to spend more time in Thailand. Shit, where do you find these guys, Donald?
0: Married, of course, by the way, with kids.
1: Okay, well, shit. Well, daddy lost his job, and man. It's like, you know, that's the thing. It's like these people, like that's weird. Like, why did Cash Patel want to go snorkeling?
0: What?
1: It was like a special snorkeling trip, right? That's like looking at nature and appreciating nature. He'd rather do something like this.
0: I can't tell this guy. Yeah, he was he's from Texas.
1: Jeez. A sex tourist fits right in. I don't know. Why are you losing your job?
0: Oh, gross. I can't understand why he has to go to hookers.
1: Well, I get it, though.
0: I saw his picture.
1: Let me see. You should be the minister of sex tourism in America or something. That's what he should do. Well, maybe he was doing research.
0: He's got a bachelor's of applied science in organizational leadership.
1: Oh, my God. What? Shame on you, DeVry.
0: What does that mean?
1: It's bullshit.
0: Southwestern College in Chula Vista, California, and South Texas College.
1: Good job, guys. Way to turn out a stellar pupil. I bet these guys, he gets bragged about in alum catalogs and stuff. Because he's in the administration.
0: I don't know.
1: Not anymore.
0: Yeah.
1: Not anymore.
0: Jeez. So, yeah. Oh, Fox tells Fox. Well, you know, it's time.
1: I thought they hired the best people. I'm very confused. I thought they were draining the swamp.
0: Best at what?
1: Best at raping.
0: Best at finding good hooker deals?
1: Yeah, these are all creepos. It's like, it is like, this seems like an Onion article. Pete Hegseth is a creepo. Of course Donald's a creepo. They're all creepos.
0: Yeah.
1: Textbook creepos. It's not even... Are you surprised? Shit, man.
0: I'm surprised he's leaving. Why would this run somebody out of the Trump administration? I mean,
1: a judge in a civil court told us that this guy who's president is a rapist, right?
0: Yeah.
1: Kind of, yeah. I mean, so I don't understand why he got fired. Why are you moving on? He should be moving up. Tom Homan, does Tom Homan still work for, what did he do? Was he Border Patrol or Tom Homan was...
0: He's something.
1: He is on camera taking a bribe, and no one knows what happened to the money he was handed. You know what I mean? Do you remember that? Yeah. That's not resolved.
0: He's the border czar, whatever that means.
1: God. Congrats. It's just, okay. Any surprising news? Oh, wait, a guy was eaten by a shark in Australia when he was surfing.
0: That. Yeah, yeah.
1: Yeah, damn.
0: Oh, I didn't finish playing this. Mike Lindell clip.
1: Oh, fuck.
0: I started playing the Bannon part and we got sidetracked.
1: So they were on together.
0: Yeah.
1: Okay. God, what a fucking duo. Oh my God. Okay.
0: So Mike is pissed off.
1: Yes.
0: Because apparently they're gonna keep him out of the debate.
1: Ah, that's not fair. That sucks. That sucks for ratings.
3: This week, they having a big GOP endorsement where they this big debate, and I'm not allowed to come. they've shut me out because, so the establishment doesn't want me, Steve. And the Minnesota media, you wouldn't even know I'm running, but we're running our campaign wide open. We've raised the most money. We're the ones that have, I'm number one in the polls with the Republicans, and we can't have the same input to get the same output. This week,
1: I'm sorry, Mike. That sucks.
0: Yeah, he's telling.
1: Dude, that sucks.
0: He said the Republican Party in Minnesota has shut him out of a major debate.
1: Right.
0: The exclusion's latest twist in Lindell's chaotic bid for the Minnesota governorship.
1: Chaotic, yes.
0: Where he claims to be leading the Republican field despite being frozen out by his own party. We've raised a lot and the most money. You just heard that.
1: Yeah.
0: It's a remarkable situation. A candidate with Trump's public backing being sidelined by the very party his patron leads. Lindell took direct aim at front runner Lisa DeMuth, the sitting Minnesota House Speaker, suggesting her tenure made her complicit in the state's massive welfare fraud scandal.
1: Right.
0: All this happened under your watch, too. Just because you have an R in front of your name, you should have screamed a lot louder.
1: You know, Mike, I feel like the TV's... Who's going to watch this debate now if you're not in it? Honestly, let's think about it for ratings. How many clips are we going to play from this fucking debate?
0: He's running while simultaneously fighting the wreckage of years of election denialism, having been found liable for defaming both a Dominion Voting Systems employee and election tech company Smartmatic over his debunked claims that the election was stolen.
1: Yeah.
0: February poll showed him trailing Democratic frontrunner Amy Klobuchar by 25 points.
1: Okay.
0: That's when asked for comment, Lindell's response to that was, "That's fake news."
1: You know... But let's think about it. Former crackheads that run for office. That's pretty good. He's only 25 points behind.
0: He's doing really well.
4: That's not bad.
1: Come on, Mike. Go get some crack. Get back out there. You got this.
0: He said, just like I went town to town with pillows out the back of a pickup truck, we're going to bring hope to Minnesota and hope to the country.
1: See you at Hardee's or Arby's.
0: Gotta get out of here. 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
0: All right, guys, we'll hit you up on Wednesday. Bye-bye.
1: Night!
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0: What do you have to lose by trying something new like Trump? What the hell do you have to lose? You have to lose. You have to lose.
1: Mr. Trump is so stupid. My God, my God.
0: We won with poorly educated. I love the poorly educated.
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0: But you know what? 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
0: Yay.
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0: Yay.
6: From Mr. Bezos.
0: Thank you, Mr. Bezos.
6: And if you want to join us on our social media, I will fire them up during the show, too.
0: Are you going to have a baby with...
6: Me?
0: No. I'm addressing Jeff.
6: He's like, God.
0: Yeah, no. Shelby could watch it during the show. Jeff, are you going to have a baby with the person you sent into space by yourself?
6: Oh, I think... Are they going to have a kid? She's...
0: Does anybody know?
6: I don't know how old she is, but I think she's... You know, she might be getting to be that age where it might not be wise to have children if you still can.
0: Thank you, Jesus. Thank you for that. Thank you for that. Thank you for that kindness.
6: I mean, maybe, you know.
0: No. Yeah, right. Just buy a kid on Amazon, Jeff. Can you buy a child on Amazon?
6: Oh, she's 56. I would not recommend having a baby at 56.
0: Yeah, give it a try. Right.
6: I'm sure they are. What does it say? Laura Sanchez was engaged multiple times before Jeff Bezos. Why do I care
0: Jesus
6: about this?
0: Christ.
6: I just Googled it, right? I don't know.
0: This guy that owns everything on the planet, his wife was once engaged.
6: Fans accuse Lauren Sanchez of being desperate for attention in a Temu strapless dress while out with, quote, astronaut friend Katy Perry.
0: Is that real?
6: Yeah.
0: Temu didn't plant this story as an advertisement?
6: I don't think so. God. Where is this Temu dress? Now I want to see
0: Is that like a joke or was it really from Temu?
6: I don't think so. Lauren Sanchez and Katy Perry were spotted enjoying a group dinner in New York City. Why do we care about this? The outing quickly sparked a wave of online reactions following their high-profile Blue Origin spaceflight mission earlier in 2025.
0: A mission?
6: I had to audition for one of these shows one time to host like a entertainment tonight-y kind of thing.
0: Yeah.
6: And my, they were cranking people out and they put one guy, one girl. And I got with a girl who English, definitely not her first language. She was some kind of Eastern European or something. And right. I couldn't understand a fucking word she was saying. She would say something. All right. Yeah. Hey.
0: You would be a better entertainment reporter than that Sam. God, what's his fucking name?
6: Ruben?
0: Oh, yeah. You'd be much better. You should have got that gig.
6: Is he no longer with us?
0: Did he die?
6: Wait.
0: We would have saw that clip pop up again.
6: Yeah, he passed last year.
0: No, the guy that did the
6: Lawrence Sam Fish- Jackson, Lawrence Fishburne error. Yeah.
0: Man, that is the best clip on the internet almost. I mean, she's... Well, RIP. Did we know that or...
6: Yeah, I did.
0: Okay.
6: I just said it, right?
0: Well. Jeez.
6: The
0: what a bummer.
6: Yeah, I know. Sad. He was 64.
7: Oh, you should get his job now.
6: 64 years, yeah.
7: They need someone.
6: The Sam Rubin, I don't know if he was kind of on some of the nationwide, but he was mostly KTLA. And
7: right.
6: He was their morning in Los Angeles. He was their morning guy who did the entertainment. He was like their gossipy entertainment reporter.
7: And you know him famously from that clip.
6: And the story is, yeah, that he interviewed Samuel Jackson, and then he mentioned either a I don't remember if it was a commercial or a movie, but it was a movie that Lawrence Fishburne was in.
7: Right, that's right.
6: And Sam Jackson ripped him a new asshole. He's like, "You're the entertainment reporter."
7: Yeah.
6: And you don't know this?
7: Right.
6: He's like, "I'm the what's in your wallet guy, not the."
7: Yeah. I think he said something like, "Yeah, I am one of the three most prominent African American actors in Hollywood." You know, and you should know that. But it was a great clip, and you know, R.I.P.
6: I think I did all the opening bullshit. Let's see what's going on this Monday. All kinds of stuff in the most corrupt, possibly one of the most corrupt countries on the planet right now.
7: Jeez. We're a mess. I mean,
6: and that's saying a lot. Let's launch into the headlines.
7: Yay.
6: Over to the commie pinko liberal
7: Effete.
6: HuffPost.
7: Can I just say before we start this news segment that I wish one of these headlines you're going to have was combined with an animals gets pissed segment. I really do. But it didn't happen. So
6: what?
7: There's a story that I'm sure you're going to do today that
6: right.
7: I wish were accompanied by an when animals get pissed segment.
6: Okay.
7: But it's not. It's a shame.
6: Now I'm confused. I gotta look through my list. The headline at the HuffPo says, "Don the tubes."
7: Jesus Christ. It's not this story. Yeah.
6: What?
7: I wasn't referring to this story. I'm just telling you if you were guessing still.
8: It's going down the tubers.
7: God damn.
6: Here, Trump's approval rating is sinking, and the Iran war may be only part of the problem, says the headline. President Donald Trump's approval rating is at a record low for his second term again,
7: you
6: according to
7: fucks.
6: A New York Times Siena poll released today, with Democrats opening up a double-digit edge on the generic ballot ahead of midterms elections.
7: Damn, guys, what's going on? What's not to love about you guys?
6: While the poll shows widespread discontent with Trump's presidency, the results suggest the economy and his decision to launch a war with Iran are the leading factors bringing his approval rating to new lows and potentially setting up a massive backlash in November. Only 30% of voters think launching the war with Iran was the right decision, and by a 55-21% margin, voters believe the war will not be worth the cost of waging it.
7: Right. Can we see on one of those numbers, sets of numbers, because we see the IQ level of each person that polled?
6: Oh, yeah.
7: See how it breaks down? Are they in the 30% that loves this fucking war?
6: Who? Yeah, I mean, maybe some of the myriad spam calls I get are polls or something that I never pick up, but I never get polled.
7: Never get polled. I want to say that one thing the war has done has ruined the Lego movies. You guys really have to step it up a notch now if you're going to do another like Lego Batman or
6: Lego Batman.
7: You know, these videos that Iran puts out, they're good. I mean,
6: it's Trump's let's see, his numbers are especially poor among voters he wooed away from Democrats in 2024.
7: I bet.
6: Only 19% of voters age 18 to 29 approve of Trump's job performance, as do only 20% of Hispanic voters.
7: Right. Did they poll a known rapist to see what his approval is?
6: Did they ask Trump?
7: Yeah.
6: That's the headline at the HuffPo. Let's see what's going on at the Drudge Report.
7: Okay.
6: Close Encounters of the Orange Kind.
7: Okay, jeez.
6: And it's a picture. I believe these are one of the pictures. Trump has gotten increasingly crazy with the shit he's putting out on social media.
7: Oh, I thought you were going to say on his face.
6: And I think we talked about that person who...
7: Oh, yeah, the helper.
6: Yeah, yeah. One of his aides that she supposedly prints out stacks of these memes from the internet. And then he's like, I like that one. And so we're not even sure, you know, because it happens through the middle of the night. So it's quite possible that he's doing it, but it's also quite possible that she's just scheduling them for the middle of the night to fuck with everybody.
7: I would hope so, because I would think the danger hours to be around Trump, if you're thinking in terms of him being a predator, would be...
6: Oh, a few hours after his last meal.
7: Right. Oh, that's true. I was going to say nighttime, but, you know, a few hours after his last meal. Yeah, be careful, assistant or whoever has to hang out with him in the middle of the night.
6: So, that's what this has to do with. Donald Trump walks with alien and blows up targets from space in bizarre posts.
7: The fuck is this guy up to? It's weirder that these would be scheduled, though.
6: In a period lasting just under an hour and a quarter on Sunday afternoon, no fewer than 19 AI-generated posts popped up on Donald Trump's Truth Social feed.
7: Jeez.
6: They ranged from boasts about sinking Iranian warships to mocked-up photos defending his controversial renovation of a reflecting pool in the center of Washington.
7: My fucking God.
6: His tackifying of the reflecting pool.
7: Well, this is crazier, though, if you think about it. If she is scheduling these, and I would think that he would be tweeting these out in like an Ether Diet Coke fog or something.
6: Perhaps the most eye-catching picture features Trump walking on a military base surrounded by men in sharp suits and sunglasses alongside a tall gray alien.
7: Very attractive. These guys are so attractive.
6: The low quality image has been generated to look like a secretly captured photograph with blurry fingers obscuring the part of the view. It may be an effort to remind people of the so-called UFO files released earlier this month, which appeared to have failed to distract Americans from the Iran war.
7: Shit, but I thought the Iran war was about distracting people from the Epstein files or something.
6: Well, you know, it wasn't working.
7: But the UFO story was...
6: It backfired.
7: Was the UFO story was to detract from the Iran war?
6: Probably. I mean, who knows?
7: Come on, it's
6: a desperate attempt to say, look what I'm doing for you. Look, I'm releasing all the files here.
7: Jeez.
6: We didn't even talk about it because it really was... All we found out was there were a few videos that many we've seen before,
7: right,
6: and a couple of them that we hadn't, but it's, you know, it's a dot in the sky. It's the same
7: bullshit.
6: Kind of shit, and it was unexplained. And they had, you know, some where they supposedly chased something or whatever, but there's nothing definitive. There are no little green men. We don't have anything crashed or anything like that.
7: I think they would fly their ship through here and look at the Earth, particularly America, and they go, oh, no, thank you. Look at the crime right down there.
6: Yeah, so long. Thanks for all the fish.
7: Yeah.
6: Oh,
7: shit.
6: It's a really bizarre picture of him.
7: I haven't seen it.
6: It's him walking with an air, you know, with, you can see the fingers in the foreground, like they're secretly holding their phone. And it's Trump walking with a giant, tall, gray alien.
7: Why did he like that? I mean, what made him, what do you think appealed to him about that?
6: I don't know.
7: I'm trying to understand our fucking president.
6: Knows.
7: I mean, did he like the alien or the...
6: I did see a great meme. Somebody had, on his a picture of him with his head falling over, face half drooped, falling asleep at the in a chair.
7: Yeah. Oh my God!
6: Somebody had drawn his eyes open with Sharpie. Hey.
7: That's good. Hey, that's better than his normal eyes. I mean, less creepy. I think I'd rather look at him with Sharpie eyes.
6: Jeez. So those are your headlines, everybody. The Drudge Report thinks Trump's bonkers posts.
7: God, I didn't even know what to think about that. Like, if someone's scheduling those weird posts, that's fucking strange.
6: There was another one with him sitting at a much slimmer, healthier looking version of him, sitting at a table with all kinds of buttons. In the background, you could see all these screens. And all of these explosions from being shot down from space, like these lasers shooting down space, blowing up things all over the Earth.
7: Well, you saw Moonraker. Or, I don't know.
6: I mean, I don't get it. It's It's like he's bombing the entire Earth. He's destroying the Earth.
7: No. You figured it out. You said it. He didn't look fat. He'll share anything where he thinks he looks good and not fucking fat. And that's why he probably shared the one, him and the alien, maybe. I don't know. He didn't seem to look fat in that one. So that's all you have to do is put something out there where he doesn't look like he's wearing a diaper.
6: Or that he's hunched over, or that he's got black and blue hands, or that his lips are white.
7: That's right. Hey,
6: this he's got some rash on the side of his neck.
7: Oh, that's so gross.
6: Like some toothless vampire has been trying to get blood out of him.
7: What happened to that rash? That he did have one, right? I mean,
6: I thought he still had it not that long.
7: What's up with that, guys? Any report on that? Dr. Ronnie, take a culture.
6: I think he needs Adderall.
7: I do too. No, he needs a tranquilizer dart.
6: So let's get into this bullshit. This blatant corruption that the Republicans are fine with.
7: Yay.
6: Now Trump has decided to settle his lawsuit with his own Justice Department.
7: Okay. Oh, God. Oh, is this for the pain and suffering?
6: For the pain and suffering he suffered when they released his somebody leaked one of his tax returns from 20 years ago.
7: Right.
6: And he sued him for $20 billion or some, you know, ridiculous Trumpian number.
7: Right. Day one of my administration, his lawyer is disbarred. This fucking bar.
6: And now these motherfuckers have the Justice Department is now they've settled with him.
7: They've settled department.
6: For and created a fund. Wink, wink, wink.
7: Oh, my God.
6: For 1.776. Get it.
7: Oh, my God. Don't say billion. Though.
6: $1 billion to compensate Trump's allies who claim they were unfairly targeted by the previous administration. So this is being universally described as a slush fund.
7: Oh, yes. Yes.
6: For grift that Trump can just meet out who he deems worthy.
7: Right.
6: Just slap some money to them. They could say, oh, they treated me bad. Rudy. Rudy's going to get money.
7: Rudy has his own slush fund going on, right? I don't know. Well,
9: his colon.
7: Yeah, absolutely. Congratulations, Donald, on this big win for you. It's 1 point. It's that much money plus it's that much billion because of 1776. That's so stupid.
6: It's patriotic. In an unprecedented move that would allow the president's administration to pay his supporters from a government agency he controls with taxpayer money.
7: There is nothing more embarrassing than this fucking government right now. I mean, I'm trying. Just think about this. Obama didn't do this, did he?
6: I don't think so.
7: Did Clinton? Did Bill Clinton?
6: I don't. He got a blowjob.
7: Shelby, right. Shelby, see if Jimmy Carter tried to sue his own Justice Department for complete bullshit. Check on that for me.
6: There appears to be few constraints on who can submit to claim to the fund. The president has broadly stated his allies were politically targeted by the justice system, from the years-old Russian collusion investigation to the nearly 1,600 people charged in connection with the Capitol riot. So J6ers are going to be applying for this money.
7: Oh, okay. Yes. This is crazy. I mean, the people that stormed the Capitol, the people that that shoved that person's body against the door when they were opening it, squeezed that guy? God.
6: Its creation comes as Trump drops his $10 billion lawsuit alleging that the Internal Revenue Service failed to protect him and the Trump Organization from an unauthorized leak of their tax returns.
7: Is that what the IRS is supposed to do?
6: Trump himself will, wink, wink, wink, not receive any payments, but boy, will receive a formal apology.
7: Shame on this publication for lying.
6: His own Justice Department.
7: Right. Let me help everybody out. He will receive money from this. Come on.
6: Just like he will from the airport.
7: Absolutely. This guy is a crook. That's President Tony Soprano is in the house. Jeez, that's funny. That sounds like an Onion article, doesn't it?
6: So there's going to be a commission.
7: Oh, yes.
6: Made up of five members, not yet announced, who will run the fund. Trump will have the power to fire any of them. The Justice Department said there are no partisan requirements to file a claim. Wink, wink. It will process claims through December 15th, 2028, a month before Trump's second term as president ends.
7: Well, wait, what is the commission?
6: It's going to be five people. Who
7: no, the definition of a commission is what, though? What does that even mean? Like
6: a group of people that do shit?
7: Right, but how are they chosen? Are they elected? Are they...
6: Oh, no.
7: Trump's gonna, they're appointed.
6: Yeah, Trump's going to...
7: But he can fire them whenever sure. he wants. They don't... Is that really a commission? Is that... That's just Donald Trump?
6: Well, right.
7: I mean, the definition of that, it sort of betrays its... whatever.
6: Trump's lawsuit alleges the IRS failed to protect confidential tax information and the tax information of the Trump org. Charles Littlejohn, a former IRS contractor, was sentenced to 5 years in prison for leaking Trump's tax records, along with the records of thousands of others. Trump sued the IRS in his capacity as a citizen. Wink, wink, wink. Not yes. as president.
7: Jeez, this is insane. The bad guys are winning. I mean, God.
6: Minority Leader Chuck Schumer said creating the fund is, quote, depraved.
7: Yeah, it is. Trump it's is insane, right?
10: Trump is shaking hands with himself in order to fund his insurrectionist army to the tune of billions.
7: Ooh, yes.
10: Of all the corrupt things he has done, this is one of the most depraved.
7: Da-dunch. Hey, Chuck, stretch it out. You get a whole novel out of this.
6: The
7: he is depraved. He's right. I agree.
6: Schumer's right, yeah. I'm sure he'll fire off a strongly worded text and use a swear word in it to show God just how man. Serious he is.
7: God, Merrick, look at this shit. Look at this shit, motherfucker. Wow. Want to rethink any decisions and how you went about things or blah, blah, blah, blah, blah.
6: So add this to the list of criminal investigations 2028.
7: This is what happens when Republicans come out and vote. They elect former reality show stars who were rapists that went to Epstein Island, did all kinds of bad things. I don't even know what else to say. I mean, and this is what happens when you guys come out and vote. Thank you so much.
6: Cartoonish corruption.
7: He's so stupid. When would you buy? On what planet would die? And I blame you guys. You, if you're old enough to go out there and vote, then you're old enough to know better, you dumb fucks. Since when has a Republican not started a war in South America and in the Middle East in as long as I can fucking remember?
6: Right.
7: I mean, but he said he wasn't. Oh, then you believe
6: our
7: him?
6: Whole lives, the Democrats have had to come in and repair everything the Republicans fucked up.
7: Listen, you can say you're a cult all you want. That doesn't negate your stupidity.
6: And
7: fuck
6: the Democrats,
7: you.
6: By the way, are shit.
7: Oh, absolutely.
6: I hate the Democrats as an organization.
7: Yeah, yeah.
6: And they need to be proverbially or figuratively buried in the backyard.
7: Well, I mean, they've been
6: the party
7: the
6: needs
7: wheel.
6: To be buried in the backyard right next to the Republican Party that needs to be buried. And we need to plant new parties for us to vote for and not just two.
7: Yeah, I mean,
6: there needs to be multiple viable parties because this
7: right
6: stranglehold these two twats have on all of our everything is bullshit.
7: You know, the problem is this authoritarianism, and when people think about like what kind of government you want, you should be I want the kind of government that is not vulnerable to being turned into a totalitarian fuckstorm. That's all we should think about in government. How do we keep the Nazis at bay? Because we sure as shit, after when Biden won that election, everybody just pretended, we're going to pretend he doesn't exist anymore. And that's what you get. That's what you get, motherfucker. You didn't go get the bad guy. You just let him go. You just let him go. And that is unforgivable. And now we got this. The arch and everything.
6: There you go. Yeah, and the pool. You know, the new thing is the pool.
7: Yeah.
6: He says looks like feces is in it, and he wants to paint it this tacky blue to make it look like a fucking cruise ship deck pool.
7: The only upswing to this is like Americans have such a short memory span, and they will not want to spend their political capital on making this motherfucker pay because they're weak. But at least that an arch, the memory pool, the stupid ballroom, you can't ignore those. It's almost good that you would have to see that every day, because then you will not forget Donald Trump exists. And as long as Donald Trump exists, you have to act in a way to not let him back into government. That's your job, and that's it.
6: Bunch of Democrats are already adding this to the impeachment list.
7: Impeachment
6: reason list.
7: I mean, we're just not, God, we are bound by so many rules. We should be able to just arrest a person that does all these crimes. That's the problem. Like, if he was a senator or a mayor or a dog catcher, right, you could just arrest him.
6: Well, he would have been in jail. 34 felonies.
7: Right. But because he's president, we can't. That needs to be done away with, because that is so stupid. Because we have, we have a line of succession. Isn't that what that should be for?
6: God, I was just closing this thing about the polls. And I noticed that Democrats, do you think going to war with Iran, right or wrong decision?
7: Of course.
6: 93%. But 5% say it was the right decision. Who are these people?
7: They didn't have their reading glasses on when they filled out the thing.
6: Who are the 5%? Seriously, I would be fascinated to talk to them. If they identify as Democrats and they think, oh, yeah, it's a great idea to go into Iran.
7: Well, what's the margin of error?
6: Stupid.
7: It's got to be like 3 to 4% margin of error. I mean, so maybe it's just a tiny bit if that makes you feel better.
6: It doesn't say on the graphic here.
7: And it could be like they were drunk and they didn't know.
6: maybe they're trolling.
7: Yeah, they were on LSD and they couldn't make out the sentence. They didn't know which box.
6: Trump, meanwhile, is pretending that he was going to launch a huge strike tomorrow, and he decided not to.
7: In your diaper? I'd make that prediction.
6: Trump said he's calling off a plan to attack Iran tomorrow after the heads of three regional powers in the Middle East asked him to hold off. Shit. Trump said he received requests from the Qatari Emir Tamim bin Hamad Al Thani.
7: Jesus.
6: Saudi Crown Prince Mohammed bin Salman. And UAE President Mohammed bin Zayed Al Nahyan.
7: Who was your favorite bitch American comic that you saw?
6: Yeah, who made you? Best? Yeah. Who made you wet your robes?
7: Has anybody asked that asshole MBS who his favorite comic was? That thing. I mean,
6: Defense Secretary Pete Hegseth and Joint Chiefs Chairman Dean Kane.
7: Kane! Should
6: still be prepared to go forward with a full large-scale assault of Iran, is the way he says it, on a moment's notice, in the event that an acceptable deal is not reached.
7: Who got fucked on Polymarket over this? Is that
6: or who made money on Polymarket, more likely?
7: Betting that he would not. But he said he might, right?
6: Well, I'll bet oil went down a little bit.
7: Right.
6: Somebody made some money.
7: That's what this is. We're just sitting around letting them do this. What is this?
6: He's just coping. Speaking of coping.
7: Right.
6: Elmo.
11: Oh, yes.
6: Elon is doing some major cope because he lost his court case against OpenAI.
7: You stupid shitbag. I love it when you lose. That's good.
6: After less than 2 hours of deliberations.
7: Shit. They wanted the lunch.
6: This case went on forever, and they went 2 hours. They didn't even want the lunch.
7: Dude, they're like, if we go an hour and a half, we get an automatic cooking and coffee break.
6: After less than 2 hours, a jury on Monday rejected Elon Musk's claims against OpenAI CEO Sam Altman, ending a dramatic chapter in the bitter rivalry between the two tech billionaires who were once close friends.
7: Oh, bullshit. Evidence that this guy has the capacity to have friends. Please, did they have citations on that? I don't believe it.
6: The U.S. District Judge agreed with the advisory jury's determination that Altman and OpenAI were not liable and that Musk's, quote, claims of breach of charitable trust and unjust enrichment are dismissed as untimely. The jury found that Musk's claims were filed outside the statute of limitations meaning Musk had 3 years to sue and didn't file on time.
7: You lazy fuck.
6: Tough man titties.
7: What, how much was it for anyway? What was it going to be?
6: $1 gazillion.
7: Oh, whatever, dude. You got all the money in the fucking world. Fuck you. Fuck you and all your dumb fucking shit.
6: Musk, in a post, called the decision a calendar technicality.
7: Are you going to the moon? Go ahead.
6: And insisted the judge did not rule on the merits of the case. There is no question to anyone following the case in detail that Altman and Brockman did, in fact, enrich themselves by stealing a charity. The only question is when they did it.
7: Are we sure this isn't somebody, some bad guy from the Batman movie with Val Kilmer?
6: Musk said, of course, he's going to be filing an appeal with the Ninth Circuit.
7: Elon could play the Penguin. Or Batman, maybe. I guess Batman, probably, because he has all the gadgets.
6: Musk's lawyer reserved his client's right to appeal directly to the judge, but the judge expressed her skepticism, noting that she was prepared to dismiss Musk's appeal on the spot. So he's like, Your Honor, I reserve the right to appeal to you, which, you know, they would file with all their reasons and everything. And she was basically like, don't bother. Quote, there's a substantial amount of evidence to support the jury's findings, said the judge. After a 3-week trial, those people wanted to get the fuck out of there.
7: So what if,
6: and they hate Musk.
7: Isn't that a bad ratio? Like deliberation time versus how long your trial is. You tried to make your case for 3 weeks.
6: And failed so miserably that they probably took a vote and they were like, right, we're done.
7: Right.
6: And like you said, they were like, well, we should get some, you know, wait till sandwiches come at least.
7: Yeah, absolutely.
6: Get more coffee and shit. Musk sued Altman and OpenAI in 2024, accusing them of violating an alleged commitment to keep the artificial intelligence lab as a nonprofit. Musk helped start OpenAI in 2015, but left the board 3 years later.
7: God, I bet they love that. Is there anybody on the planet that is like, I'm so glad Elon's here, aside from people he's paying?
6: Microsoft, which invested in OpenAI as early as 2019, also was named as a defendant in the suit, with Musk claiming the software giant aided and abetted the AI startup in its alleged breach of charitable trust. He's so concerned about the charity, Ryan. Yes.
7: Is he accusing Clippy of doing this?
6: The court said the claim against Microsoft was also dismissed.
7: Damn. Wow. What a great lawyer you have, Elon. Not one win.
6: The lead attorney, meanwhile, for OpenAI said, no, it's not a technical decision. It's a substantive one. It says, quote, you brought your claims too late and you did it because you were sitting on them to use as a weapon of a competitor who can't compete in the marketplace. And so we're delighted to get it.
7: God, it's amazing that the trial would go on so long, though. I mean, because...
6: What agony to sit through. I mean, but that kind of a trial.
7: But if you know from the beginning that they just ran out of time and they filed too late, then that's a spoiler alert. You're sitting there for 3 weeks for nothing.
6: Yeah.
7: Oh, my God. And you got to pay attention to all this bullshit for nothing.
6: That's why whenever I've had jury duty, I'm like, oh, please don't give me a corporate one. Please don't give me a corporate one.
7: Oh, God.
6: Thoughts and prayers for Elon.
7: Sure.
6: He's crying.
7: You are not.
6: He's so very upset.
7: Does he even have tear ducts?
6: I'm not happy I did not get my way.
7: You're not happy. You're not nothing. Does he have tear ducts, do you think? Or?
6: I don't know.
7: That's how you're rebooting.
6: He has to lay outside to get warm.
7: I gotta stick a paper clip in my tear duct. Yeah.
6: Elon, why are you on that rock? Also in the news, it's a day ending in a Y, so we have another shooting, this time at a Islamic center. Golly gee.
7: Jeez. In America?
6: I wonder what this might be about.
7: Is this in America?
6: We don't know yet, so I'm not going to opine, but I have opines. 5 people, including 2 suspects, have died after 2 teens opened fire at a San Diego mosque packed with children.
7: Jeez.
6: Dozens of local police and SWAT teams converged on the Islamic Center of San Diego around noon on Monday, where 3 individuals, including a security guard, were killed. Five people are dead, including two teenage suspects who died of apparent self-inflicted gunshots after a mass shooting. The San Diego Police Department confirmed they received reports of a shooting just before noon. Just after 1 p.m., they said the threat has been neutralized.
7: Jeez.
6: Not by you.
7: No, it hasn't.
6: Two suspects who police believe to be 17 and 19 years old died from self-inflicted gunshot wounds. Three adult male victims, including a security guard, died as a result of the shooting. What led to the shooting remains unclear. It's being investigated as a hate crime.
7: Okay.
6: They believe the security played a significant role in ensuring that it didn't result in more casualties. So some heroes. The three victims were found dead inside by the responding officers. Around the same time, other officers responded to reports of active gunfire a few blocks away.
7: Jesus.
6: Where a landscaper was shot at while working but was not injured.
7: Okay, right.
6: Is that related? America.
7: Two different shootings?
6: No.
7: Oh, okay. It was related to the...
6: Because the two guys died.
7: Oh, okay.
6: The shooters killed themselves. The moments later, officers found a vehicle in the middle of another nearby street who they believed to be the shooters involved in the mosque shooting deceased. Oh, maybe that's the shooting. I don't know. Maybe they heard the gunshots from them killing themselves in the car.
7: Okay. Well, nonetheless, God, you know, we should do something about gun violence. You know, has anybody thought of that? Or does anybody remember that fucking Michael Moore movie, motherfuckers?
6: Wait a second. What does it say? Now, several Jewish schools in San Diego are on lockdown. Like, what do they think? The Muslims are going to rampage and go start shooting up Jewish schools? What the fuck is wrong with you
7: people? Well, I mean, the way it's about guns, if you think about it in terms of guns, maybe every school should shut down. I mean, why? Yeah. We have so many fucking school shootings. It is insane. We don't care because it's the guns. It's the guns. Or maybe it's Maha, right? Is this under Maha?
6: Neighbor told the news that a man with a gun walked up to a security guard and the two exchanged gunfire. The Islamic Center is the largest mosque in San Diego County, home to a school for pre-K to third grade students.
7: Jeez.
6: The shooting occurred on Dhul Hijjah, the 12th and final month of the Islamic calendar, which is considered one of the four sacred months. During Dhul Hijjah, fighting was made forbidden to ensure that pilgrims were able to go to and from Hajj in safety.
7: Okay. Well, everybody stop shooting people. What a horrible thing. And it's racism. Oh, God. Come to America for your vacation if you want. God.
6: Schools in the surrounding area were put on lockdown.
7: Jeez, man.
6: So there you go.
7: Alex Jones isn't spreading any lies about this, right?
6: Not yet.
7: Okay.
6: I'm sure it's a false flag.
7: God, that's fucking horrible. These fucking guns.
6: It's America.
7: Yeah.
6: Welcome to America.
7: Mm-hmm.
6: Also, we've got going on here. Look at time flying already. 40 minutes gone. Thanks for buying shit through the Amazon link, crabdiving.com/Amazon.
7: Do you think, real quick, do you think Cash App makes a better podcaster than a FBI director or vice versa?
6: I can't imagine he'd be. I can't imagine he wouldn't. Yeah, so that's, I'm closing the
7: I just brought that up.
6: Stories.
7: I brought that up because the, you know, him snorkeling at Pearl Harbor or whatever. Can't he just fucking go to work or something? I mean, why does he have to go on a special snorkeling trip? That's why I was saying.
6: Is that the animals get pissed story you were hoping for?
7: God damn, how many...
6: I did have that story. I just didn't put two and two together.
7: No, I know. And why would you? But, I mean, I'm just saying, we have so... All we do are stories in this when animals get pissed segments or shark attacks in Hawaii. Right?
6: Yeah.
7: But they, you know. Yeah. Okay.
6: Or elsewhere.
7: So what happened here? I mean...
6: For example.
7: Okay.
6: Australia?
7: Oh, yes.
6: Perth, God. Western Australia.
7: Right, right.
6: A 38-year-old diver has died after a 16-foot great white shark.
7: Fuck you, Jesus.
6: Attack.
7: Fuck that. Fuck off that shark.
6: Listen to the name of this island. Rottnest Island. R-O-T-T-N-E-S-T. Rottnest Island.
7: I want to deploy assets to go capture that fucking thing. I mean, why do we have to live with that dinosaur?
6: One of the world's most active regions for shark attacks. The attack occurred just before 10 a.m. May 16th at Horseshoe Reef, a well-known diving and fishing location roughly 19 miles off the coast of Perth.
7: Wait. You said in the first part of that sentence that this was like a well-known location for shark attacks or something like that.
6: One of the world's most active regions for shark attacks.
7: To me, that would also make it one of the world's worst places to surf, and I would never fucking surf there. But why? This guy was surfing? I mean, I'm not blaming the guy. But
6: don't know yet.
7: Shit, man.
6: According to authorities, the man had been spearfishing with friends and was in the water near a boat when he was bitten on the legs by the shark, reported to be a great white measuring around 16 feet. Friends pulled the man from the water, rushed him approximately back to shore by the boat.
7: Oh, God.
6: Where emergency responders performed CPR, but he could not be revived.
7: Dude, what the fuck kind of person is like, I'm going to take my friends out in the water in Hawaii, chum it by spearfishing. Is that how you treat friends? God, what the fuck, man? Why? I'm not blaming this person, but this is fucking insane.
6: Experts are emphasizing that sharks do not actively hunt humans.
7: Fuck you.
6: Instead, attacks are usually triggered by a mix of environmental and behavioral factors. Ooh. One likely contributor in this case is spearfishing, which can significantly increase risk. The activity creates vibrations and introduces injured fish into the water, both of which can attract sharks from long distances.
7: Something we all fucking know. Add that part in, too. I mean, that's, you know, you're explaining. Listen, you have to explain stuff to people that just go in there anyway.
6: Some researchers also suggest warming ocean temperatures and shifting prey patterns may be bringing sharks closer to popular beaches and reefs.
7: The prey patterns. My prey pattern shifted. I'm going to eat that guy in that quick drying bathing suit. They're man eaters. Prey patterns.
6: It's like on that show Alone when people are like, oh, it's a game trail. I think I'll set up near this.
7: Yeah.
6: It's like, no.
7: But you know what? You know what? That is the whole ocean's their game trail.
6: Yeah.
7: I mean, they don't give a fuck. These are cold-blooded motherfuckers. You're talking about a 16-foot shark.
6: 16 fucking foot shark.
7: Can we get a break on that, please?
6: Holy crap.
7: We're all just trying to get through this shit we're in and on this planet, and it's like, I'm going to introduce a 16-foot fucking man-eating monster into the fucking ocean for no reason. Was it eat all the mice in the ocean? Well, why do we have these fucking things? Why do you need a 16-foot fucking shark? I don't know who I'm talking to. I'm definitely having a Karen moment. This is unreasonable. Go on with the story. Shit. Cash App wasn't there?
6: This one is from
7: 16 foot. I mean, what the fuck? That's like, I'm trying to imagine. That's so fucking big. That's like Steven Spielberg size.
6: Yeah.
7: God, fuck off, Jesus. Just stop.

0: 1998.
1: Oh, whatever. Show me the stats on that. Happened, how those numbers are massaged.
0: And happened within a week of a separate Yellowstone bear attack that injured two hikers. I think we talked about that.
1: How far away was it? They were throwing out stats to confuse us.
0: Anthony Polio, a 33-year-old from Davie, Florida,
1: okay,
0: died after what officials said was a bear encounter.
1: Oh, my God. Fuck
0: it's
1: this.
0: It's a bear encounter.
1: That fucking bear ate his ass. It killed him. It murdered him.
0: Reported missing on May 5th after he didn't return from a solo hike on the Mount Brown Trail near Lake McDonald Lodge. Search and rescue crews found his body May 6th, about 50 feet off the trail in a densely wooded area about 2.5 miles from the trailhead. His injuries, they said, were consistent with those sustained by a bear encounter.
1: Who the fuck writes these articles? You have no feelings. You're telling me numbers, so many numbers. What does it matter how many? He was in the bear took him in the woods and ate him and fucking killed him. That's what you mean.
0: The National Park Service advises hikers to carry bear spray, make noise, and reduce the risk of surprise encounters. Hike in groups when possible. If you're camping, be sure to keep your food locked up.
1: Yeah, the bears are like, yeah, hike in pairs so I can eat one of you later. God, you know. I had a question about the fucking bear. I mean, how big was this bear?
0: Don't know. They don't know.
1: What kind of bear?
0: They don't know.
1: God damn it. Let's do some journalism. Find out what bear that was.
0: I mean, it took off. They don't know where.
1: Where was it? It took off.
0: In Glacier National Park.
1: Look at the ring cameras in the area. Man, these fucking, the animals have had it with us. And who the fuck, you know.
0: I don't blame them.
1: Who would go swimming in Perth? Where are you going today?
0: I'm
1: going
0: Montana. To go surfing. It's in Montana.
1: Yeah. I'm going surfing in the most prevalent, in the ocean, most famous for sharks eating people. I'm going to a buffet for sharks. I'm go surfing because the waves are good. What the fuck, man? Shit.
0: And then New York.
1: Okay.
0: Had a rampaging beaver.
1: Oh, stop it. Really?
0: A beaver attacked multiple people, including at least one child at a lake in New Jersey, has tested positive for rabies.
1: Damn, RFK! What the fuck, right?
0: Police in Mahwah responded to Lake Henry's, New York, New Jersey. Police responded after a report of an animal attack. An 8-year-old boy had been fishing on the shoreline when a beaver came out of the water and charged at him.
1: What the fuck? That's terrifying.
0: The boy tried to run away but tripped and fell.
1: Oh,
0: the semi-aquatic rodent bit the child on the upper thigh.
1: Right.
0: And continued to attack him. A family friend nearby came over to hit and kick the beaver several times before it eventually retreated, though it continued to circle the area.
1: Holy shit. you know, there's no reason to laugh at it. Did the kid survive? I mean,
0: Yeah, but he's going to have to have the shots.
1: No, he doesn't. We don't have to do that.
0: What do you mean?
1: RFK said we don't need those, right? He's getting rid of measles or rabies shots or something.
0: Not once you've been bitten by something that has rabies.
1: Well, yeah, just walk it off, kid. Walk it off.
0: Suck it up, kid.
1: Right.
0: So angry beaver.
1: Put that kid in therapy or something. He's going to have PTSD over that shit. I mean, that is scary. What is this fucking thing chasing me?
0: Who would think? You never think a beaver would come at you.
1: You will now.
0: Makes sense that it's got rabies. Went nuts, yeah. Terrifying.
1: Yeah, and that they never got that bear.
0: No, I assume they got the beaver. I don't have that information either.
1: Well, you know, that's kind of I'm glad the kid's okay and stuff. That's sort of a whatever story, but that's a serious when animals gets pissed story. And that's a big old bear. Eating people up there.
0: Why am I signed out of X?
1: That Jesus did that for you.
0: On this.
1: God. Can you imagine, though, Cash Patel goes snorkeling and just doesn't show up in any other categories for the stories we cover? I just can't believe that. I mean, we've done so many stories about what I'm talking about in Hawaii. Like, a lot, right?
0: It's a busy year for sharks.
1: Well, not that busy. I mean, and they snorkel. That's usually it, right? They're snorkeling. Nobody was spearfishing around him. Well, hey, why does this guy got to go on business? You don't even need to go to... his job was to go to Hawaii,

0: tour their office. What are you going to do there? You guys need to use more paper clips. What are you going to tell these people at the field office in Honolulu, you dumb dickhead? What is... Do you know what I mean?
1: Yeah.
0: Why do you need to go on that trip?
1: We have a couple of elections today that are interesting to watch. Okay. Texas has Paxton versus Cornyn.
0: Wow.
1: Trump, you'll notice, never opened his pie hole to endorse anyone. Remember at the beginning? He was like, I'm going to come out in a couple of days and I'm going to endorse.
0: Well, it should be Paxton, Donald, because
1: he didn't choose either one.
0: Well, that's not an endorsement.
1: Now, the Democrats want Paxton to win because he's pretty reviled, and that it would give Tallarico a boost.
0: He is better to run against than that other guy?
2: Yes.
0: That is fucking amazing. That really is. Do you think if Tallarico would have ran against Ted Cruz, if it was different?
1: Maybe. Jeez. Tallarico's doing well.
0: The other senator is Ted Cruz, who's safe this election time. Good. He doesn't have to run.
1: This is would usually be. Oh, and the other one is Thomas Massie.
0: Yeah.
1: In Kentucky.
0: Yes.
1: Who is the anti? Well, first of all, Trump endorsed his opponent, of course, because Massie was one of the guys who spearheaded the Epstein files law and stuff like that. Trump feels that he's a rhino. And all the maggots hate him now, but
0: because he's against pedophilia.
1: But he's the libertarians' wet dream, the libertarian part of the same guys that love Rand Paul. You know, they love them some Massie.
0: Yeah.
1: So it'll be interesting to see what happens.
0: Who's he running against?
1: He won pretty easily. You know, each time he ran, but it's Kentucky, and he's a Republican. But now in the primary, he's getting primaried by some Trump toady, and millions and millions of dollars of APAC money.
0: Oh my God. To the toady.
1: To the toady.
0: Jeez. Is the toady like some MMA fighter or a former Fox person? Or
1: I don't know.
0: Is it Britain?
1: Yeah.
0: Yeah.
1: There was one, I saw one pro Massie ad that said, Massie is backed by, Massie is not backed by any. Buddy who's trying to cover up the Epstein files, and the other guy is backed by everybody who's trying to cover up the Epstein files. So, but it'll be interesting to see if Massie wins. I hope Massie wins because that'll drive Trump crazy.
0: I mean, maybe it'll do the, I don't know, he'll fill but a diaper close. Over it. You
1: it's
0: know?
1: Sadly close.
0: God, that's crazy. These fucking Republicans are just, jeez.
1: Well, you know, they turn on Fox, and Fox is anti-Massie.
0: Was that 16-foot fucking shark? Where did it?
1: Australia?
0: Australia. Oh, okay. That's a long, long drive from that to Honolulu. I guess you couldn't get over there in time.
1: What is this?
3: Thus Solomon finished the house of the Lord and the king's house. And all that came into Solomon's heart to make in the house of the Lord, and in his own house he prosperously effected.
0: What?
3: And the Lord appeared to Solomon.
1: Prosperously.
0: Wow. This is a good one. This is excellent. Can I just say, guys, Samuel Jackson did this better.
1: Prosperously.
0: Right. What the fuck?
1: Prosperously.
0: Is he praying somewhere?
1: This is, well, the great thing about this is, they had a national jubilee of prayer, praise, and Thanksgiving event.
0: Woo! That sounds fun.
1: That was put on by his administration. I would like to sue for that.
0: So we paid for this.
2: Oh boy,
0: we paid for this.
1: Yeah, and yay. I want our money back. Separation of church and state, you twats.
0: What is?
1: Why are we funding a national jubilee of prayer, praise, and Thanksgiving?
0: Hey, who is Solomon? Who's he taught? Which one is Solomon in the Bible? I forget.
1: The wise king who threatened to chop the baby in half.
0: Oh, okay. Okay. Good. I just didn't know.
3: Woman's heart to make in the house of the Lord, and in his own house he prosperously effected. And the Lord appeared to Solomon by night and said to him, I have heard your prayer and have chosen this place to myself for a house of sacrifice. If I shut up heaven that there be no rain, or if I command the locusts to devour the land, or if I send pestilence among my people, if my people, which are called by my name, shall humble themselves and pray and seek my face and turn from their wicked ways, then will I hear from heaven.
1: Shit. Wow, I'm inspired, aren't you?
0: Yeah. Was this recorded? Did he pre-record this?
1: Oh, yeah.
0: Why?
1: Fuck yeah.
0: Hey,
1: yeah,
0: but why would he not just start over? I can't even say it. Prosperously. Why didn't they do another take? He said it wrong. Right? I mean, that's the bare minimum. Even a soap opera would go out back and do another take after that, right? Even a soap would re-record that. I mean, is that the... What did he say? Prosperously?
2: Prosperously.
0: Goddamn, Donald.
2: Prospero.
0: Yeah. Are you... Does the director of this hate you? Probably.
1: Well, and it's that shitty White House where it's two cameras, one straight ahead, one slightly off for a semi-right profile. It's not 90 degrees, but it's like 45-degree right profile.
0: Yeah.
1: And they just bounce back and forth in willy-nilly. It's really jarring and bad.
0: I want to interview the production team, and I want to ask them under oath, why did you not just record this part? Because you're cutting anyway, right?
1: How do we know this isn't cut?
0: This is the best one?
1: Yeah.
3: And will forgive their sin and will heal their land. Now my eyes shall be open and my ears attent to the prayer that is made in this place. For now I have chosen and sanctified this house, that my name may be there forever, and my eyes and my heart shall be there.
0: I don't even know what to say about this shit.
1: Wow, I'm so inspired.
0: This is good, Donald. Wow. I like the direction you're taking this.
1: So,
0: my ears shall be attent.
1: My ears shall be attent.
0: It's so weird.
1: Prospering. Mm.
0: Somebody give him some Adderall, man. I mean, re-record that. No, no, no. Just let him say it. Prosperously. My ears will be attent. Is that over?
1: Oh, here it goes. Claims of a Christian revival. This is a different one.
0: Shit. God damn, Donald, you are fucking crazy. And I listen to all your shit. This is out there. Is Paula there helping him or anybody?
1: Paula?
0: Yes.
1: Oh, no, I don't think so.
0: Man. Jesus, did you like this? Did you send him a thank you note for the nice words?
4: For every enemy that is aligned against you, let there be that we would strike the ground, for you will give us victory, God. I hear a sound of abundance of rain. I hear a sound of victory. I hear a sound of shouting and singing. I hear a sound of victory. The Lord says it is done. The Lord says it is done. For I hear victory, victory, victory, jeez, victory in the quarters of heaven, in the quarters of heaven.
0: Paula, this is bullshit. The only talent in this thing is in the background, that kid with that long, sustained note. That's hard, right? That's good. But you are such a bullshit artist. I think it's going to be hard for people to take.
1: Joe Webbin says she's a witch.
0: Shit, I'm okay. I think it's going to be hard for people to do a dance mix version of this Trump thing. It's going to be tough. You know. What is it? My ears are intent, oh Lord. Shit.
1: So this prayer gathering was apparently like a big fail.
0: Oh, come on. Jesus didn't answer any of the prayers or
1: that it wasn't as hugely attended as they would have liked.
0: Hey, I've been there with shows. I've been there. It sucks, right? Nobody shows up. Nobody came to this fucking event. You missed a good show, honestly. This is a good job, Donald.
1: Trump's free day-long event to, quote, rededicate America to God drew a notably sparse crowd at the National Mall on Sunday, with a recycled video message from the president himself airing to rows of empty seats.
0: What do you expect? It sounds like Donald wasn't there, right?
1: No.
0: No Kid Rock?
1: The eight-hour Rededicate 250 gathering, billed as a national jubilee of prayer, praise, and thanksgiving, was organized by the White House-backed Freedom 250 group. Ugh. House Speaker Mike Johnson appeared in person.
0: Oh, okay. He's the headliner.
1: Yeah.
0: Jeez. Well, come on.
1: Well, Vice President J.D. Vance was also there, as was Secretary of State Marco.
0: Oh, okay.
1: And Secretary of Defense Pete Kegsbreath.
0: Hey, the Golden Girls are in the house.
1: Oh, they sent pre-recorded messages.
0: They didn't show up?
1: No.
0: Even Mike Johnson?
1: Mike Johnson was there in person. J.D. Vance, Rubio, and Hegseth were pre-recorded.
0: Damn, Mike.
1: Trump himself skipped the event to go golfing in Virginia.
0: Donald, that isn't right. You should have headlined that event.
1: He did post on Truth Social in all caps, "I hope everybody at Rededicate 250 is having a good time."
0: Does anybody have a reaction shot of when Mike Johnson realizes that he's going to be the only one attending live? That everybody else, he's the Speaker of the House, but everybody else is just videoing in. Damn, Mike, that is.
1: You think they chucked him under the bus? They're like, we'll totally be there.
0: Fuck yes.
1: Well, it looks like Tulsi had a pre-recorded message, too.
0: Even Tulsi. Mike Johnson, you're the Speaker of the fucking House. This Tulsi Gabbard lunatic just sent a video in.
1: God, nobody was watching Tulsi's message. This picture is from when Tulsi's message was running on the... And there's like 25 people there.
0: When was this?
1: Yesterday.
0: Sunday morning?
1: Yeah.
0: That's a tough market for Jesus shit, right? That market's saturated by the big boys. That's for the big dogs. To have this on like a Saturday or a Wednesday, maybe? Sunday's a hard thing for religious shit because religious people go to their dumb churches and you know...
1: The three-minute video Trump aired Sunday was the same footage he recorded in April for a separate event called America Reads the Bible.
0: Jesus.
1: Reuters photos captured dozens of empty seats during the screening. The National Mall can hold over a million visitors, while the Rededicate 250 site had advertised only several thousand attendees.
0: Hey, wait. That's so sad. I didn't even know it was happening.
1: Despite the visibly empty rows, Trump allies declared the event a triumph. Right. Teen influencer Bo Loudon, I don't know who that is. Jeez. I'm glad I don't, claimed D.C. was filled to the brim with patriots honoring God.
0: Hey, Bo got a gig.
1: While deputy assistant to the president, Sebastian Gorka was there.
0: There's your headliner. Sebastian Gorka was there with Mike Johnson.
1: Boasted of a huge crowd.
0: Shut up, man. You weirdo. You're the strangest motherfucker. What did he wear? What Nazi thing? He just wore a Klan robe?
1: He just wears that same button all the time.
0: Okay, perfect. How sad. Melania, did she show up? Or what? No Trump kids, even not one fucking kid? No Barrett?
1: Nope.
0: Eric?
1: No, they're not going to go hang out with the boring Christians.
0: Yeah.
1: They can't stand those people.
0: Right. Not even Paula White.
1: Paula might have been there.
0: She better have been. She's in charge of this shit at the White
1: House. Yeah, I'm assuming she had to be there.
0: Actually,
1: right?
0: If I'm Paula White, I mean, like, I have exclusivity to this fucking shit, so I should be the headliner. Fuck all these people. Kick out Mike Johnson, and you're not going to put up your dumb video messages. This is my space. Video messages.
5: America has faced moments when the soul of this nation was tested.
0: Video. Wow. Who is Michelle Bachmann?
1: No, that's Paula.
0: That's Paula White. Damn,
1: Paula didn't even go live. She's got a video.
0: Well, she was at church.
1: Oh, she's making money.
0: Dude, I mean, again, this is the problem, dumbass.
1: That's her big day. She ain't giving up that dollar.
0: Why did you compete on this day? That is so fucking stupid.
5: The abolition movement did not rise from politics alone. It emerged in the wake of the Second Great Awakening, a spiritual revival that swept across our nation and called America back to God, to repentance, and to the truth that every human being is created in His image. From churches, prayer gatherings.
1: God, drink some water before you do this, or make sure your veneers are on tight enough. Can you hear the clicking in her mouth when she's...
0: Yeah. I thought that was just Satan, but no, why...
1: Drink some water.
0: Why? Shit, I forgot my question. Why? Okay, so humans are made in God's image.
2: Oh, I wasn't listening.
0: No, that's what she said, so okay. Shelby, then how did they figure you out?
1: I wasn't listening to the substance. Got,
0: right. I did. And I'm
1: was
0: very,
1: critiquing what she looks like in my head and what's...
0: I respect that, but I listened on accident and I want to understand that. Like, if humans
1: I get
0: are,
1: to see the video, though, so...
0: Right. Humans are created in God's image, correct?
1: Okay.
0: Where the fuck do you get giraffes, dogs, oysters, all the other shit?
1: Well, God just sent those for us to play with.
0: But the human, he had to...
1: Yeah. Big, giant dick on God, too.
0: You're a Catholic. You were. Why? Why did he...
1: I was.
0: Right. Why is he like this? This.
1: I guess.
0: Is God like an egomaniac?
1: Yes. Have you read the Old Testament?
0: No, not really. I mean, you know.
1: What about number two?
0: I've seen some movies.
1: What about number one? Number two? The
0: Genesis?
1: The commandments.
0: Oh, okay.
1: Number one, I'm the Lord your God. You will not have false gods before me.
0: We get it. You're on the money. You wrote the book we all read. What? That's redundant, right? That's understood. Isn't that understood?
1: Fascinating that he acknowledges the existence of other gods.
0: Right.
1: They don't talk about
0: that. Oh, that's
1: one,
0: weird.
1: No. They don't talk
0: you
1: about that.
0: You should have
1: one, no.
0: No other god before me.
1: No other gods before me, not no other gods exist.
0: Hey, God, it's Ryan from Crab Diving Podcast. I have a question. What other gods are you referring to?
6: Arthur.
0: Right. Which ones are you referring
6: to? Rubble.
0: Shit. Yeah, I never thought of that.
7: It's hard to believe that it would take two centuries for the Lord to raise up a great man to bring that ballroom finally to stand where it needs to stand.
1: This is Eric Metaxas, who did show up live.
0: Oh,
1: and,
0: God.
1: And you can hear the crowd. Nobody gives a fuck. There's eight people applauding for him.
0: Oh, I saw a clip of this at my mom's on MSNBC. Oh my God, that
1: he's claiming that somehow there's some biblical mandate to build a ballroom.
0: Duh. You didn't know that
1: in Washington D.C.
0: You must not have paid attention in Catholic school.
1: These people are so crazy. They're so insane.
0: What's crazy is the set. Do you see that?
1: Oh
0: shit?
1: Yeah, that's.
0: I mean, I want to look at it.
1: It's you can't see it in this clip. It's a close up.
0: You know, it looked like they did that live from Superman's hideout up in the North Pole.
1: Oh, yeah. The other story I did start reading from, I could save till Friday, but why? This is from The Times UK.
0: Hello.
1: Claims of a Christian revival in Britain are clearly false.
0: I was wondering, guys. I was wondering.
1: After a landmark survey found church going had fallen, not risen, since before the COVID-19 pandemic and had halved among the over 70s. Old people are like, fuck this religion shit.
0: Well, you don't want to die from COVID. I mean, shit. Jesus would not want you to put yourself in danger.
1: Yeah, and they probably bailed on church and they're like, why should we go back? Why?
0: Right.
1: Why?
0: Yeah.
1: Only 5% of British people attend a weekly church service, down from 8% in 2018.
0: It's an emergency.
1: So, you know, they're doing the same bullshit. They are the Christians there are doing the same lying that they're doing here, saying, oh, we're having a Christian resurgence. We're taking over again. Everybody's all the young people are becoming Christian.
0: See, but over there, they're like, all the young people are becoming Christians.
1: And it's a lie. It's a lie. And in fact, it's a bigger lie over there because there's only 5%. Europe is atheist.
0: Right.
1: Europe is a lot atheist. Big time. Big
0: Don't
1: league.
0: They worship soccer?
1: Some of them.
0: That's their thing. Sorry, Jesus. You lost out to soccer, Netflix. I mean, there's a lot of different things, you know.
1: The researcher said suggestions of a resurgence in Christianity in the UK can be laid to rest.
0: Okay.
1: Among those under age 35, the proportion of people who are regular churchgoers was 3%.
0: Aw, damn. Do not tell God this. He will be so fucking sad.
1: Researchers say there is no evidence of any recent increase in church growing among young people, right, as had been claimed by Christian groups.
0: What about a follow-up? What about evidence of Jesus existing?
1: Same.
0: Okay. That would help. You know what I mean? If you could just have... See, guys, here's how we solve this. God has to just do a cameo at some of these places.
1: So they're saying the weekly attendance among those aged 70 and over has halved since 2017.
0: Ouch.
1: From 18% to 9%, suggesting any apparent youthening of congregations reflects a loss of older worshipers rather than an influx of younger ones. So in other words, the old people are leaving, yeah, and it makes it look like there's more younger people.
0: Right,
1: there.
0: Right.
1: But there's not.
0: Hey, Jesus people, quit complaining in TV and entertainment. When you see your ratings drop off, what do? You change something. You fire some motherfuckers.
1: Yeah.
0: Jesus and God.
1: Start canceling.
0: No. Jesus, God, listen to me. And Mary, we love what you've done so far, but we want to move on, right? I want different gods.
1: Even those who identified as Christian were less likely to go to church weekly. Just 13% of Christians said they attended church each week, from 20% in 2018. A report titled The Quiet Revival, published last year, claimed that church attendance among Gen Z had doubled from 2018 to 2024, leading to excitement among churches about a possible resurgence of Christian belief in Britain. The Bible Society, which commissioned the research.
0: Oh, my God.
1: And just so happens to have come across with the fact, wink, wink, wink.
0: Right.
1: That it's doubled.
0: Yeah.
1: They repeatedly defended the report in the face of skepticism.
0: Listen, man. You should hire a consultant. Hire us. We'll tell you how to fix it, right? Number one. Quit having the people like your pastors, your youth pastors, your priests rape children. Wouldn't that help?
1: Oh, good luck.
0: That would help, right? That might help.
1: But the Bible Society was forced to admit last month, after reanalyzing the findings, that the report was based on flawed data after a survey had been filled in by fraudulent respondents.
0: Oh, you fucking liars.
1: The Christians cheated on their own fucking survey.
0: I'm shocked. Jesus, I can't believe you did this. I am shocked. I mean, sure, you died for our sins, but you're a cheater.
1: Right.
0: God cheated. Oh, my God. Does that blow anybody's mind? Does that bother anyone?
1: No, they don't care.
0: They don't care. Play more of Trump reading the Bible.
1: Why? I was going to say, why do you hate Jesus? But it's, why do you hate Jesus?
0: Well, he's a dick.
1: What have you got against Jesus?
0: Well, a lot, man. I mean, problematic. We got a whole show dedicated to his bullshit.
1: The Bible Society.
0: Call Bible Man. This is Bible Man's kind of thing, right? Get him in, on board. He'll save it.
1: So John Curtis, a professor of politics at the University of Strathclyde. What a great name, Strathclyde.
0: Oh, it's on the Harry Potter campus.
1: Said the evidence from the British Social Attitude Survey is clear. There's been no revival in Christian observance in Britain. Church attendance remains below pre-pandemic levels across all age groups, and the suggestion that younger people are leading a religious renewal is not borne out by the data.
0: Wow, what a long... God, you took a long time to say, no, there's no evidence. Why?
1: They're full of shit.
0: Right, right. Well, why? Lord Clyde...
1: He said COVID-19 appears to have had a more lasting effect on religious practice than many had hoped.
0: Right. Shit. It killed all the live entertainment. It did. But you guys, I mean, nobody in business would put up with a loss like that. Nobody. Your older viewers are cut in half. In half. God, I'm firing motherfuckers all over. I'm firing Moses, Jesus, Mary, Noah, all those fucks. Suck.
1: The Church of England attendance is still below pre-pandemic levels.
0: Unacceptable.
1: And below the level they were expected to have declined to if the pandemic had not occurred.
0: What would an executive producer yell at an underling over this? Not acceptable, motherfucker! Not acceptable! Fire the writers!
1: But that's what we've talked about too, is that it's the lunatics here keep saying the same shit, but actually what's happening is it's like if you leave a glass of urine out in the sun.
0: Yeah.
1: And it condenses, and the more it evaporates, the darker and nasty and more uriny it gets. That's kind of like Christianity in America, that the number of people identifying as religious is going down.
0: Right.
1: But the ones that are left are condensed into lunatics.
0: Jeez. Apologize to urine, though.
1: It is sterile.
0: Wow. Maybe get the youth pastors in line, too, right? That might help.
1: Oh, sure. God, you know. I didn't even get to a number of Faithless Fridays. Pastor known for marriage advice, arrested at rumored swingers community and accused of having multiple wives. There's another one. Victory Church leaders resign after youth pastor's son admits plans to meet with minor in video. He got Chris Hansen.
0: Oh, man. Jeez, that's a sin, right? Jesus, is that a sin? Or
1: Texas pastor arrested for allegedly sexually abusing two young girls for several years. God, I mean, how many do you want to read?
0: I don't know. It's just like, it almost seems it's real, right?
1: What?
0: These stories. I mean, it's...
1: Yeah.
0: What other, profession has this much, you know, pedo shit involved in it? I mean, what other profession, like...
1: Congress?
0: Mailmen don't Congressman? Do this. Barbers don't do this.
1: Congressman?
0: Okay, yeah, that's a good one.
1: What else have we got going on?
0: Why is it so prevalent with them? Why do the youth pastors have the market cornered on this shit? Why?
1: Oh, I don't know. Oh, you'll appreciate this.
0: Okay.
1: When you find out who it is.
6: Do you think there might be a positive surprise out of all this?
8: That no.
6: Maybe can turn good?
1: Talk about Trump. Do you think there might be a positive surprise out of all this? The guy says no.
6: Surprise out of all this? That no. Maybe can turn good?
8: No, he's an idiot. He's a total idiot. He's not my president. I will never call him the president of the United States. I will never say that. I really, more than anything, I hope the rest of the world is able to forgive us for what happened and understand that this is not who the majority of Americans think should be leading America. It's a mistake. It's a travesty, and we apologize. I'm apologizing to the United States of America, to the rest of the world, for what happened, because it's a nightmare.
0: Who is that?
1: Any idea who that might be?
0: I have a very bad guess.
1: You're going to love it. Yeah.
0: Oh, I'm going to love it. It's not Jack Black, is it?
1: Correct.
0: Is it? Oh, wow.
1: No, it's correct. It's not Jack Black.
0: Oh, okay.
1: Although he would say something.
0: Yeah, he would. Got it. I know who that is. I can't. Shit.
1: Michael Shannon.
0: Oh, yeah. Oh, yeah. Of course.
1: You hear that Chicago accent?
0: Can you ever play that again? Now that I know it's him, I'm going to listen to that shit. This guy, of course he's him.
8: He's not my president. I will never call him the president of the United States. I will never say that. I really, more than anything, I hope the rest of the world is able to forgive us.
1: Anyway, it's Michael Shannon.
0: Yeah, I mean, of course, that's a theater person. Theater people hate Donald Trump.
1: Oh, yeah.
0: There is no, it's just pure white hate. 100% hate Donald Trump. I can't imagine finding a costumer, a stage manager, choreographer. Maybe some producer, but they're suits, so that's different.
1: I don't
0: fucking know.
1: They're the enemy anyway.
0: Right.
1: What have we got? About 40 minutes left here in the big old show, a little less. Thanks for listening.
0: Jeez.
1: You'll appreciate this, too. I have to read it, though, because it's a tweet. It's kind of a long one. I'm going to read fast.
0: Okay.
1: John Fetterman, you cancerous, brain-rotted fucking traitor. You worthless, orange taint-licking sycophant. This one is for you. Pennsylvania didn't scrape your half-dead carcass off the campaign trail and shove you into the Senate so you could spend every waking minute fucking your own constituents while gargling Trump's war cock. You ran as the populist pit bull, the guy in the hoodie who'd burn the system down for the working class. Instead, you became the cheapest Senate prostitute in history, the only Democrat degenerate enough to repeatedly vote to keep Trump's bloody, money-guzzling war in Iran raging. You stabbed the war powers resolution in the throat. So the bombs keep dropping, the defense contractor billions keep flowing, and American blood keeps spilling in another endless Middle East meat grinder. Seventh time you've dropped your pants for MAGA, you sniveling, backstabbing whore.
0: Shit.
1: You're not an independent. You're, you brain dead fraud. You're a full blown enemy of the people who elected you. The steel workers choking on dust. The nurses drowning in debt. The families getting obliterated by inflation in every forgotten Pennsylvania town. They didn't send you there to be Trump's personal Senate fuck toy.
0: Oh, yeah.
1: You're selling your constituents' futures, their kids' futures, and this country's soul for cheap MAGA applause and whatever grift you're running in that empty fucking skull of yours.
0: Damn.
1: A hollowed-out, soulless zombie in Carhartt cosplay who traded every last ounce of integrity just to stay relevant. Your hoodie won't hide the blood on your hands or the stench of betrayal. Shit. We're done with your fucking grift.
0: That's
1: just somebody on Twitter.
0: Oh, I thought it was, Jennifer?
1: Lopez?
0: No, yes, J-Lo. Whatever, that the podcast, they...
1: Jennifer from the I've Had It podcast. Yeah.
0: That's just some random person.
1: This is just some...
0: I'll vote for...
1: This is Scooby-Doo on X.
0: Scooby-Doo, I'll vote for you for president.
1: Navigating the political jungle, progressive, never MAGA. You're here because I probably ruffled your feathers. No DMs. Hashtag fuck Trump.
0: You know what? I think you should be AG. Please be AG. That's it. That's the attitude I'm looking for. I'm looking for someone so pissed off that they can't see straight. I want somebody pissed off and mad and angry. And every time they go to sleep and that fuck getting behind bars, they cry because I failed today. I didn't get Donald Trump in jail. Wake up every morning obsessed with it. Three shifts of people prosecuting these motherfuckers.
9: Attaboy. You really are something, Donnie. You're a star. Hold your feet up.
1: This is AI.
0: I gotta see this.
1: Epstein is shooting a picture, and Donald has a binky in his mouth, and he's holding his feet up in the air like a little baby.
0: Shit.
1: God, AI is just brutal.
0: Is that Grok?
1: Oh my God! Here's Trump coming down the stairs.
0: Oh God!
1: In
0: please.
1: China, with yes. G meet. This is AI with G meeting him, but Trump is wearing a full, full Chinese dress.
0: I think that's flattering.
1: AI is awesome,
0: right? That's amazing.
1: So there we go. Anyway.
0: Too bad AI is going to do pull a Skynet, right? I mean,
1: maybe.
0: Jeez. We had all these Terminator movies.
1: Wouldn't you? I mean.
0: Well, yeah. I mean, we had all these.
1: Looking around at humanity, if you were a super intelligent entity, wouldn't you be like, why are we keeping these monkeys around?
0: But you saw Terminator.
1: Yeah.
0: How many of those are there?
1: How many of what?
0: Terminator movies. Television series.
1: A few.
0: A bunch. Yeah. Just hours and hours of. Warning us.
1: Yeah.
0: Do people not take warnings from, like, I know it's just a TV show, but shit, man, I mean.
1: No.
0: Okay.
1: Luigi?
0: Oh, yeah. What's he running for?
1: Mangione.
0: Okay.
1: The cops, you're going to be shocked to learn this, Ryan.
0: Okay.
1: The cops that arrested him fucked up. As far as basic human civil rights.
0: Right. Well,
1: Fourth Amendment, First Amendment shit.
0: Yeah.
1: Big shocker, right?
0: Yeah.
1: So there was a chance that much of the evidence that they picked up was going to be what the Supreme Court has deemed fruit of the poisonous tree.
0: Damn.
1: Which means if a cop pulls you over because you're black.
0: Right.
1: And can articulate no other reason for pulling you over and finds 18 pounds of meth in the trunk.
0: Right.
1: That evidence cannot be used against you.
0: Okay.
1: Because it was found illegally.
0: Hey, Luigi, if you get off
1: from an initial stop.
0: Right. That's Luigi, if you get off from these charges, you gonna run for something?
1: Well, good news, bad news.
0: No.
1: So they did fuck up, and the judge did end up tossing a bunch of evidence.
0: Damn.
1: However, they didn't go through his backpack till after he was arrested later.
0: That shouldn't matter.
1: And that, no, that's where they found.
0: But he wasn't there. They initially took him in. They wouldn't have had the backpack without that, right?
1: But he still was already legally arrested.
0: Okay. That seems.
1: What happened was they thought it was him. They did they get him in McDonald's or something, wasn't it?
0: Yeah.
1: And
0: McDonald's.
1: And, they walked up to him and just grabbed him.
0: Jeez.
1: They had no really probable cause or reasonable articulable suspicion that was him.
0: Okay. So.
1: And they right away grabbed some of his shit.
0: Right, right.
1: And started going through it.
0: Right.
1: Which is a no-no.
0: Don't you guys watch Law and Order or anything like that that would help these cops? It's like, if you're there to protect people's rights, you're a cop, right? Serve and protect, whatever. Then you have to know those, right? You have to know those. You can't do your fucking job.
1: A New York State court judge blocked prosecutors in the murder trial of Luigi Mangione from using some of the evidence from his backpack when he was detained by police at a McDonald's in Pennsylvania on the heels of the slaying of UnitedHealthcare's CEO Brian Thompson in Manhattan. The judge said that because the backpack was not sufficiently in Mangione's control when Altoona police were detaining him, the evidence found during the search of the backpack at the McDonald's must be suppressed.
0: Yes.
1: Including the magazine, the loaded ammo magazine, the cell phone, the passport, the wallet, and the computer chip. However,
0: chain of custody, bitch.
1: The 3D printed gun, which is suspected of having been used in the murder.
0: Okay.
1: And a journal in the backpack, which was later inventoried by police at headquarters, can be used as evidence.
0: Why did you have the gun on you? Why didn't you get rid of
1: it? So stupid. Yeah,
0: God, dude.
1: Mangione is accused of fatally shooting the 50-year-old Thompson on a Midtown Manhattan. We know what he did. Blah, blah, blah.
0: Yeah, he was like a really, really nice insurance guy.
1: So, what a shocker. Incompetent, corrupt police.
0: Yeah.
1: Who make a habit of violating. And you know, they do that every day.
0: Sure.
1: Violating rights. I still.
0: You just don't hear about it because it's, you know.
1: I'm still amazed by the cops. First of all, they're many of them are probably just fucking lying.
0: Yeah.
1: When they tell someone, you have to ID if an officer tells you to, even if there's no crime.
0: Right.
1: You're walking down the street. The officer doesn't like the way you looked at him. And he says, give me your ID.
0: But they can trick you, right?
1: That's not a lawful order.
0: Right.
1: And you could tell him to go fuck himself.
0: Then why is he allowed to do it?
1: But but I have heard in so many of these videos where an officer even, or they'll say, the person, the victim of the police will say, I don't have an ID on me.
0: Right.
1: And they'll say, it's terrifying. The number of these drool cupper, corrupt morons, these bullies that will say, you know, you have to, you know, in the state of Florida, in the state of Arkansas, in the state of Montana, pick one. You
0: right.
1: have to, in the state of New York, you know, you got to carry an ID at all times.
0: Right.
1: That is not true.
0: Yeah, it's not
1: this
0: Moscow.
1: This is not North Korea, as
0: Absolutely.
1: Much as they would love it to be. And they're trying to turn it into that. This is not North Korea. We don't have to have ID on us at all times.
0: But if you have people,
1: if you're driving, you have to have your driver's license.
0: But if you have people out there that are dumb enough to,
1: well, and they're
0: not
1: allowed to
0: know that and make them cops,
1: and they're allowed to lie to you. They're allowed to tell you that.
0: That is so stupid.
1: Which is bullshit.
0: That's absolute bullshit.
1: They took that to the Supreme Court, and the Supreme Court said, "Yeah, sure, they can lie."
0: What Supreme Court was that? Was that that wasn't like this one though?
1: Well, it's a while ago, so you know, worse.
0: They've always sucked. We have three branches of government, and one of them always sucks, and the other two often fucking suck. This is a failure. Take the L, guys. Let's form a new government or something.
1: And
0: Let's do something new.
1: That horrible bullshit about stop an ID states. It's such a horrible term. There is no state in the union that is stop an ID, where
0: right.
1: that means that a cop can just say, give me your ID for no reason. 0.0. They can't. They cannot.
0: Because your rights shouldn't extend to Montana or Alabama. It's everywhere, right? I mean,
1: right.
0: Right. Okay.
1: The supposed stop and ID states, all they did was change the bar to lower it from probable cause to reasonable articulable suspicion, but they still have to have, they still have to be able to tell a judge or jury.
0: They have to articulate
1: what
0: it.
1: Was the reasonable articulable suspicion of a crime.
0: What if it
1: that
0: is?
1: You had not somebody was walking down the street wearing a pink tutu, a right. large, obese, 50-year-old yeah. white man is walking down the street wearing a pink tutu. 0.0.
0: Yeah.
1: Illegal there at all.
0: What if the, that I'm a racist cop?
1: Somebody calls in and says, the cops love to do this. Well, it's a suspicion call, so you got to give me your ID. Suspicious of what? What crime did they call in? Well, they said there's a guy walking down the street with a pink tutu. Okay.
0: Right.
1: Where's the crime?
0: Yeah. What commandment does that violate?
1: The crime is you're not giving me your ID. It's a failure to ID. And this is where the corrupt swine, my apologies to swine, will try to get you and try to get you to give your ID up.
0: Yeah. Well, we should defund those guys. Defund the shit out of these motherfuckers.
1: It's terrifying the number that I think really believe it. Like when they say, you know, this state requires you to carry an ID with you. What?
0: Yeah.
1: There's no.
0: No, I mean, they intimidate people, though.
1: Oh, yeah.
0: That's they do. They're bullies. They're fucking bullies, and that's it. And they're bullies that prey on their fellow citizens, and it's gross. It's gross.
1: The whole system is corrupt from root to branch, and you needs change. We should not. Police should not be incentivized for catching crime, because what happens is they invent crime where it doesn't exist to get their promotions and to get their bonuses. Prosecutors should not be judged on how many people they throw in jail, because what happens? They're incentivized to lie, to hide evidence, to pump up charges and throw the book at people for bullshit to pump their numbers up so they can get reelected and be governor someday.
0: I'm telling you, they got to get rid of ICE and DHS. Get rid of all that. Such bullshit. Just fucking slash that shit. Who cares? I'm done.
1: The whole department. Yeah, you said DHS. Yeah.
0: DHS
1: and ICE. That whole department
0: ICE.
1: Needs to go away.
0: Goodbye. Put the Border Patrol back at the fucking border. Fuck yourself.
1: What we got going on here? Lots of other news I've got here. Oh, here we go.
0: Yeah.
1: I think I have video of this instead of me having to read it. This is from the War Room.
0: Oh, okay. Okay. This is the Blotch Nazi.
1: Steve Bannon's.
0: Oh, is his co-host there too?
1: His co-host.
0: Mike Lindell.
10: I'd usually never say this live, but you should throw out all your gabapentin boxes and try this pepper trick.
11: Okay. Mike Lindell, you know something about Scott Pressler. You know something about on June 1st, right? The great Tina Peters is going to be free. Her sentence commuted. And man, what a firestorm of the weekend there.
1: This is that, by the way, is insane. What the fuck is going on with the Colorado governor who ripped his asshole open not that he would have to do much ripping,
0: right,
1: to let Trump inside of him and, commuted that lunatic Tina Peters who stole the machine.
0: I remember. Yeah.
1: And then went on the lam at Mike Lindell's house or something.
0: God, do we have video of that at all?
1: And he went against his own Department of Justice and against his own attorney general in Colorado. He's a Democrat. Why the fuck did this asshole do that?
0: Did
1: he commit this treasonous asshole from her crimes?
0: But she hid out at Mike's house?
1: He helped scoot her out of the state or something like that.
0: God, that is insane. I don't know. I mean,
1: it's infuriating.
0: I mean, he wants to show her off at some ballroom event, right? That's his ally.
1: No, I'm talking about the governor.
0: Oh, the governor. Yeah, yeah, yeah.
1: Of Colorado, who caved to Trump.
0: He must have been intimidated. He was like, I'm not going to give you this funding, or, you know, you're not going to get federal funding for your roads.
1: Colorado governor faces backlash over clemency of a 2020 election denier.
0: Isn't that something that Trump always does, though? Like, when states do something that he doesn't like or they don't do what he wants, he threatens their funding.
1: Local election officials are the lifeblood of American democracy. They, and not the president or Congress, are most important for functional elections. And that's what made Tina Peters' crimes especially egregious. Peters was the county clerk in Mesa County, Colorado, during the 2020 election.
0: Yes.
1: Following the election, she signed documents affirming that all results in her county were in order. Later, however, she became convinced by claims by shit-faced Orange McFuckwad and others that the election was fraud.
0: Yes.
1: She ordered security cameras turned off, then allowed an election denial activist access to voting data from her county. She lied to staffers, got him a badge under another person's name.
0: Oh, my God.
1: When the data leaked, she falsely claimed ignorance. I don't know anything about it.
0: Well, wait, she really thought that there was fraud and the election results were... tainted, wouldn't she want everybody to know? Why turn off the security cameras? If the evidence is
1: right, if you've got nothing to hide,
0: right?
1: If you're doing the right thing. She was convicted of 4 felonies, 3 misdemeanors.
0: Oh, that's nothing.
1: Sentenced to 9 years in prison.
0: Damn.
1: On Friday, Colorado Governor Jared Polis, I spit your name, you Jeez. Traitor. A Democrat announced that he had commuted her sentence,
0: fucking
1: setting
0: why?
1: Her to be released from prison June 1. This is the Atlantic I'm reading. This is a serious mistake. Perhaps Polis succumbed to threats and pressure from Trump to subvert justice, but he insists he did not. Whatever the motivation, clemency for Peters weakens the rule of law, and it will encourage those who wish to undermine elections.
0: Well, obviously, Trump leaned on him for this. I mean, or somebody did.
1: Trump spent months lambasting Polis and punishing Colorado, including moving a U.S. Space Command to Alabama, killing a water project, and closing down a climate research center. This is an appalling abuse of federal power. A president for his own political purposes attempting to force a sovereign state to release a duly convicted prisoner using public money. It is very similar, in fact, to how Trump tried to extort Ukraine, leading to his first impeachment.
0: That's what he does. He's a thug, and it worked. Look at that. It got his person out.
1: Polis claims that he was not strong-armed, but that he reached the decision to his own from his own avail, liar, which might be even worse.
0: What did he give you?
1: He suggests that Peters was being penalized for casting doubt on the election. It's not a crime in our country to believe the earth is flat, he told the New York Times. It's not a crime to believe voting machines are flawed, but you don't. If you act on those beliefs and you falsify documents for someone to subvert security and you steal parts of the brains of these machines and shit.
0: Also,
1: that is a crime.
0: Right. And here's a good check. You know, you're doing a crime when you have to turn off the security cameras.
1: Polis granted Peters clemency at a time when prominent Democrats are emphasizing the need for harsher accountability for Trump and people around him. Right. What's going to happen? What is he thinking?
0: Polis? You know what you did? He's going to come back next time, and he'll come back again and again and again.
1: I want Tina Peters to be a 1,000-pound albatross around that fuckwad's neck.
0: Well, yeah, but Trump understands his relation. He knows.
1: Oh, he's got a pitch now.
0: He can leverage Polis.
1: Yeah, he's got a pitch.
0: Absolutely.
1: Peters doesn't appear remorseful. In her clemency application, she said that her actions were wrong, but added, going forward, I will make sure that my actions always follow the law.
0: So you're saying you didn't? That's this confession that she did the wrong
1: thing.
0: Well,
1: she got clemency, not pardon. He just commuted her sentence.
0: Okay. Well, yeah. Good job. Good fucking job, Jesus.
1: But Trump had no power. He can't, because it was a state charge.
0: Right.
1: So Trump couldn't do shit. But his own...
0: He did,
1: again, his own attorney general and his own DOJ and commission of prisons and all that said, do not let this woman go.
0: Right.
1: And
0: right.
1: he did.
0: You know, it's like, that's the thing with a crook. He cannot pardon that person. But to him, a pardon, this is the same fucking thing, right? He wants something and he got it.
1: Right, right.
0: That's the Matrix, baby. He sees the Matrix.
1: So good luck. You deserve all the grief you're about to get, Polis. You deserve every single ounce of it.
0: And you're going to get it from both sides.
1: Yeah, it's not like MAGA's going to love you all of a sudden.
0: No, and Trump is going to use you over and over again. That's it. He knows you're open for business.
1: Yeah, so good.
0: Guess what? Guess what? He's going to lean on this guy when it's with Colorado's close. Polis is around. I mean, you know, it's
1: the right wing are trying to frame it as a freedom of speech thing. It's not. You so could stand there and say all day, I think it was stolen. You can't break in and do shit.
0: That's the most amazing thing I've ever heard. So it's her freedom of speech to turn off the security cameras, break in someplace, do a crime. That's freedom of speech?
1: Apparently.
0: Oh, come on. That's good.
1: That's good to know. Let's start breaking into shit, Democrats.
0: Well, speech, I mean, a lot of that you don't do with your speech unless you got a really fancy Siri, right? I mean, you break into someplace using something called your hands. You're not speaking. Is it expression? Is that what they're saying? It's my expression. You know how I express my emotions? I break into a bank and take the money. That's my freedom. That's my First Amendment right.
1: Yeah, Colorado's poll is facing bipartisan pushback after commuting Tina Peterson.
0: I don't want pushback. I want day one, find someone to investigate that shit. That if we get that House or the Senate back, call him in for a hearing. I think that guy, you should talk to him. Find out what happened. Grill his ass. Make him an example to the rest of the Democratic Party. If you fuck up,
1: primary
0: so hard.
1: Primary that fucker if he can run again, if he's not term limited and stuff.
0: It sounds like corruption. It sounds like corruption. It sounds like that motherfucker needs to go to jail. I mean, you know, it's got to be something illegal there. I mean, come on.
1: Let's see. This is unsurprising.
0: Yes.
1: FBI director, according to a new report, FBI director Kash Patel has been inflating arrest statistics and manipulating the FBI's most wanted list to boost his record.
0: Oh, no, no, no. The only thing he's been inflating is the water wings for his snorkeling trip.
1: MS Now, Ken Delanian and Carol Lenig released a report on Wednesday that cited half a dozen law enforcement sources, including sources inside the FBI, red flagging Patel's boasts about the FBI statistics under his leadership. According to the report, Patel has made numerous last minute additions to the FBI's right. most wanted list in an effort to pump up the agency's numbers. While the list constantly goes through changes, the report on Thursday said there has been more movement than we've ever seen
0: right.
1: under Patel's leadership.
0: So he's adding people to the most wanted.
1: Four fugitives caught by the FBI
0: okay.
1: were added to the most wanted list just a month before being taken into custody.
0: Oh,
1: so
0: I see.
1: So these are people where they're like, I think we know where these guys are. Let's throw them on the most wanted list
0: that
1: it'll make us look good.
0: There's something, it's illegal, but also insanely.
1: Get this. One fugitive, this has to be just a coincidence, Ryan.
0: Sure.
1: One fugitive was captured an hour after being added to the list.
0: That's crazy, Cash. That is the craziest story in shit, man. Did you
1: just
0: bring
1: coincidence?
0: Yeah.
1: Just a coincidence.
0: Could you imagine having to arrange for snorkel equipment for Cash Patel and his group? You go fucking look at fish. You're gonna go, you're such a dumb dickhead. You're a drunk fucking frat boy. You really enjoy like snorkeling. And he's like, you get joy
1: out of it. I like snorkeling.
0: Huh?
1: I like snorkeling.
0: Of course you do, Pat. But you are not a corrupt fucknut bro like Cash Patel. He doesn't love snorkeling. He doesn't love looking at art. He doesn't love anything. He's a fucking fascist. Did you really enjoy looking at the fish? Come on.
1: Let's see.
0: Jeez, man. How big of an operation is that? Is it Cash and some underling? You're like, oh, open up that most wanted report. Add these guys in. That's so sad. Find that person's mother that's been missing, you dickhead. Savannah, what's her face?
1: What is this? Chicago Cubs star doubles down after telling female heckler to suck my fucking.

0: That's the outfield. That's the right field.
1: Right center.
2: Yeah. Visibly frustrated by the play, he sat on the warning track with his head down. Ah. Moments later, he rose to his feet as he began jawing with a female fan just feet away. He then turned away as he walked back to his spot at center field.
0: Who the fuck are you? Another center fielder.
2: Another angle of the altercation showed the woman shouting, "You suck."
0: Yeah.
2: While giving him two thumbs down. In response, he told the woman, "Suck my fucking dick, bitch."
0: Oh my God. Dude, you're such a snowflake. You know what you're supposed to do if you're the center field? The most athletic positions of the game, up the middle. Catcher, short, center field, man. Guess what are center fielders supposed to do? Catch the ball.
2: You really can't hear it, but he walks up to her.
0: Hey, listen, man.
2: It's like my fucking dick.
0: That
2: bitch.
0: Person came to that game, and she's the reason you're getting paid so much money. And yell, "Suck my fucking dick" at the Ivy. That's what did it for you. She didn't. Was he running? Did he turn around, or was he running with his?
2: I don't have that information.
0: That's pertinent. I don't. They didn't include that in the story.
3: It's one in the air, right center field.
2: He's running.
3: Up at the wall.
2: That was a pretty. Did you see it?
3: Armstrong looking up at the wall, and he can't make the catch.
0: Don't be mad. Listen, man, the guy hit the shit out of the ball, and you nearly caught it. You yell, "Suck my dick" at the guy that hit the ball. That was a great effort, dude. You know, and don't yell at that fan. I mean, he ran right into that wall. I mean, that's a good effort. Shit.
2: Suck my dick, bitch.
0: I mean, a lot of fielders aren't even getting to that ball. You probably should have played it off the wall. Why didn't you play it off the wall? That's what you should have done. Then the ball got away from you. Somebody took an extra base. Why didn't he play it off the wall?
2: Two runs came in.
0: Play it off the wall, hit the cutoff, man. Motherfucker. That's what we would have done in the softball team. And if we didn't, we would have been yelled at. Dude, you kidding me? You hit the fucking cutoff, man, no matter fucking what. And you play it off the wall. You play it off the wall, dumb fuck. What did that guy, did it clear the bases or what happened? Did that guy get a double off that or a triple?
2: I don't know. He knocked two in, but I don't know if it was a double or a triple.
0: He probably knocked two in and took a base when somebody threw the fucking home. If you would have played it off the wall and hit the cutoff, man, maybe one in, the guy didn't take an extra base. You got a double play maybe set up. No. You don't play it off the fucking wall, motherfucker. What the fuck?
2: Let's see. We've got less than 10 minutes here left.
0: Jeez, man.
2: I've got a story. Well, I mean, this is unsurprising.
0: Yes.
2: Mike Banks.
0: Okay.
2: One of Trump's top border patrol official.
0: Yeah, a little Nazi.
2: Resigned on Thursday, effective immediately.
0: Uh-oh. What'd you do?
2: When a reporter on Fox asked him, he said, "It's just time," said Banks. "I feel like I got the ship back on course from the least secure, disastrous, chaotic border to the most secure border this country's ever seen. Time to pass the reins."
0: Are you piloting a ship? Or are you riding a horse? Do not mix one more metaphor, motherfucker.
2: 37 years, it's time to enjoy the family and life.
0: Okay.
2: Meanwhile, his departure comes under a cloud of sex tourism allegations against him.
0: Jesus.
2: This is from the Washington Examiner. The crazy right-wing Washington Examiner got this story.
0: I need to apologize to Cash. I'm sorry I gave you shit about snorkeling. That's nothing compared to what this guy did.
2: Several current and former Border Patrol agents told the Washington Examiner last month that Banks had bragged about having sex with prostitutes in countries that included Colombia and Thailand. One former agent said, "I don't know how he became the chief of the Border Patrol with his character.
0: Come on,
2: we all know how he became. That's the exact character they want."
0: That's funny. That guy should write for Saturday Night Live. That's hilarious.
2: He said Banks asked him to accompany the agency honcho on one such trip. "He's going to third world countries to take advantage of poor fucking women," which disgusts the hell out of me. Another agent said, in our line of work, part of what we do is try to combat the trafficking of females.

0: emails. That's part of our job. It's counter to what we do or what we should be standing for. If you're partaking in those activities, you're supporting the trafficking and exploitation of women.
1: Right, right. Yeah.
0: Banks was appointed Border Patrol chief shortly after Trump took office, following a 2-year stint as Texas border czar under Governor Greg Abbott.
1: Nine!
0: Before that, he was involved in border security for 23 years. Must be a real sweetheart. In a 2025 interview, Banks said that he was inspired to join the ranks of the Border Patrol after, quote, having a few beers and listening to stories from border agent friends.
1: What did you do before? I wonder what he what
0: he's
1: the
0: been doing it for 23 years, yeah, so
1: for a long
0: not
1: time.
0: Much.
1: Jeez, good job. Who?
0: But I love the way he told Fox News, "Yeah, it was just time to move on."
1: It was. I get to spend more time in Thailand. Shit, where do you find these guys, Donald?
0: Married, of course. By the way, with kids.
1: Okay, well, shit. Well, Daddy lost his job, and man. It's like, you know, that's the thing. It's like these people, like when, see, that's weird. Like, why did Cash Patel want to go snorkeling?
0: What?
1: It was like a special snorkeling trip, right? That's like looking at nature and appreciating nature. He'd rather do something like this.
0: I can't tell this guy. Yeah, he was he's from Texas.
1: Jeez. A sex tourist fits right in. I don't know. Why are you losing your job?
0: Oh, gross. I can't understand why he has to go to hookers.
1: Well, I get it, though.
0: I saw his picture.
1: Let me see. You should be the minister of sex tourism in America or something. That's what he should do. Well, maybe he was doing research.
0: He's got a bachelor's of applied science in organizational leadership.
1: Oh my God. What? Shame on you, DeVry.
0: What does that mean?
1: It's bullshit.
0: Southwestern College in Chula Vista, California, and South Texas College.
1: Good job, guys. Way to turn out a stellar pupil. I bet these guys, he gets bragged about in alum catalogs and stuff. Because he's in the administration.
0: I don't know.
1: Not anymore.
0: Yeah.
1: Not anymore.
0: So yeah, Fox tells Fox, well, you know, it's time.
1: I thought they hired the best people. I'm very confused. I thought they were training the
0: best
1: swamp.
0: At what?
1: Best at raping.
0: Best at finding good hooker deals.
1: Yeah, these are all creepos. It's like it is like this seems like an Onion article. Pete Hegseth is a creepo. Of course, Donald's a creepo. They're all creepos.
0: Yeah.
1: Textbook creepos. It's not even. Are you surprised? Shit, man.
0: I'm surprised he's leaving. Why would this run somebody out of the Trump administration? I mean,
1: a judge in a civil court told us that this guy who's president is a rapist, right?
0: Yeah.
1: Kind of, yeah. I mean, so I don't understand why he got fired. Why are you moving on? He should be moving up. Tom Homan, does Tom Homan still work for, what did he do? Was he Border Patrol or Tom Homan was...
0: He's something.
1: He is on camera taking a bribe, and no one knows what happened to the money he was handed.
0: Right,
1: you know what I mean?
0: Right,
1: do you remember that? Yeah. That's not resolved.
0: He's the border czar, whatever that means.
1: God. Congrats. It's just, okay. Any surprising news? Oh, wait, a guy was eaten by a shark in Australia when he was surfing.
0: That. Yeah.
1: God damn.
0: I didn't finish playing this. Mike Lindell clip.
1: Oh fuck!
0: I started playing the Bannon part, and we got sidetracked.
1: So they were on together.
0: Yeah.
1: Oh, okay. God, what a fucking duo! Oh my God. Okay.
0: So Mike is pissed off.
1: Yes.
0: Because apparently they're going to keep him out of the debate.
1: Ah, that's not fair. That sucks. That sucks for ratings.
2: This week, They having a big GOP endorsement where they this big debate, and I'm not allowed to come. They've shut me out because so the establishment doesn't want me, Steve, and the Minnesota media, you wouldn't even know I'm running, but we're running our campaign wide open. We've raised the most money. We're the ones that I'm number one in the polls with the Republicans, and we can't have the same input to get the same output this week.
1: I'm sorry, Mike. That sucks.
0: Yeah, he's telling.
1: That sucks.
0: He said the Republican Party in Minnesota has shut him out of a major debate.
1: Right.
0: The exclusion's latest twist in Lindell's chaotic bid for the Minnesota governorship.
1: Chaotic, yes.
0: Where he claims to be leading the Republican field despite being frozen out by his own party. We've raised a lot and the most money. You just heard that.
1: Yeah.
0: It's a remarkable situation. A candidate with Trump's public backing being sidelined by the very party his patron leads. Lindell took direct aim at front runner Lisa DeMuth, the sitting Minnesota House Speaker, suggesting her tenure made her complicit in the state's massive welfare fraud scandal.
1: Right.
0: All this happened under your watch, too. Just because you have an R in front of your name, you should have screamed a lot louder.
1: You know, Mike, I feel like the TV. Who's going to watch this debate now if you're not in it? Honestly, let's think about it for ratings. How many clips are we going to play from this fucking debate?
0: He's running while simultaneously fighting the wreckage of years of election denialism, having been found liable for defaming both a Dominion Voting Systems employee and election tech company Smartmatic over his debunked claims that the election was stolen.
1: Yeah.
0: February poll showed him trailing Democratic frontrunner Amy Klobuchar by 25 points.
1: Okay.
0: That's when asked for comment, Lindell's response to that was, "That's fake news."
1: You know, but let's think about it. Former crackheads that run for office. That's pretty good. He's only 25 points behind.
0: He's doing really well.
3: That's not bad.
1: Come on, Mike. Go get some crack. Get back out there. You got this.
0: He said, just like I went town to town with pillows out the back of a pickup truck, we're going to bring hope to Minnesota and hope to the country.
1: See you at Hardee's or Arby's.
0: You got to get out of here. 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
0: All right, guys, we'll hit you up on Wednesday. Bye-bye.
1: Night!
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I said, Holmes, come on, woo. What's a brother gotta do to get free food? You better wash some dishes, baby, on that Chinese taco truck.

0: What do you have to lose by trying something new like Trump? 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
1: 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My God, my God.
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0: But you know what? 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
0: Yay.
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0: Yay.
7: From Mr. Bezos.
0: Thank you, Mr. Bezos.
7: And God. if you want to join us on our social media, I will fire them up during the show too.
0: Are you going to have a baby with
7: me?
0: No, I'm addressing Jeff.
7: He's like, God.
0: Yeah, no. Shelby could watch it during the show. Jeff, are you going to have a baby with the person you sent into space by yourself?
7: Oh, I think have a kid? She's.
0: Does anybody know?
7: I don't know how old she is, but I think she's. You know, she might be getting to be that age where it might not be wise to have children if you still can.
0: Thank you, Jesus. Thank you for that. Thank you for that. Thank you for that kindness.
7: I mean, maybe, you know.
0: No. Yeah, right. Just buy a kid on Amazon, Jeff. Can you buy a child on Amazon?
7: Oh, she's 56. I would not recommend having a baby at 56.
0: Yeah, give it a try. Right.
7: Oh, I'm sure they are. What does it say? Lauren Sanchez was engaged multiple times before Jeff Bezos. Why do I care
0: Jesus
7: about this?
0: Christ.
7: I just Googled it, right? I don't know.
0: This guy that owns everything on the planet, his wife was once engaged.
7: Fans accuse Lauren Sanchez of being desperate for attention in a Temu strapless dress while out with, quote, astronaut friend Katy Perry.
0: Is that real?
7: Yeah.
0: Temu didn't plant this story as an advertisement?
7: I don't think so. God. Where is this Temu dress? Now I want to see.
0: Is that like a joke or was it really from Temu?
7: I don't think so. Lauren Sanchez and Katy Perry were spotted enjoying a group dinner in New York City. Why do we care about this? The outing quickly sparked a wave of online reactions following their high-profile Blue Origin spaceflight mission earlier in 2025.
0: A mission?
7: I had to audition for one of these shows one time to host like a Entertainment Tonight-y kind of thing.
0: Yeah.
7: And my, they were cranking people out and they put one guy, one girl. And I got with a girl who English, definitely not her first language. She was some kind of Eastern European or something. And right. I couldn't understand a fucking word she was saying. She would say something. All right. Yeah. Hey.
0: You would be a better entertainment reporter than that Sam. God, what's his fucking name?
7: Ruben?
0: Oh, yeah. You'd be much better. You should have got that gig.
7: Is he no longer with us?
0: Did he die?
7: Wait.
0: We would have saw that clip pop up again.
7: Yeah, you know. He passed last year.
0: No, the guy that did the
7: Lawrence Sam Fish- Jackson, Lawrence Fishburne error. Yeah.
0: Man, that is the best clip on the internet almost. I mean, she's, well, RIP. Did we know that or?
7: Yeah, I did.
0: Okay.
7: I just said it, right?
0: Well. Jeez.
7: The
0: what a bummer.
7: Yeah, I know. Sad. He was 64.
8: Oh, you should get his job now.
7: 64 years, yeah.
8: They need someone.
7: The Sam Rubin, I don't know if he was kind of on some of the nationwide, but he was mostly KTLA, and he was their morning in Los Angeles. He was their morning guy who did the entertainment. He was like their gossipy entertainment reporter.
8: You know him famously from that clip.
7: And the story is, that he interviewed Samuel Jackson, and then he mentioned either I don't remember if it was a commercial or a movie, but it was a movie that Lawrence Fishburne was in.
8: Right, that's right.
7: And Sam Jackson ripped him a new asshole. He's like, "You're the entertainment reporter."
8: Yeah.
7: And you don't know this?
8: Right.
7: He's like, "I'm the what's in your wallet guy, not the."
8: Yeah. I think he said something like, I am one of the three most prominent African-American actors in Hollywood. You know, and you should know that. But it was a great clip, and, R.I.P.
7: I think I did all the opening bullshit. Let's see what's going on this Monday. All kinds of stuff in the most corrupt, possibly one of the most corrupt countries on the planet right now.
8: Jeez. We're a mess. I mean.
7: And that's saying a lot. Let's launch into the headlines.
8: Yay.
7: Over to the commie pinko liberal
8: Defeat.
7: HuffPost.
8: Can I just say before we start this new segment that I wish one of these headlines you're gonna have was combined with an animals gets pissed segment. I really do. But it didn't happen. So
7: what?
8: There's a story that I'm sure you're gonna do today that
7: right.
8: I wish were accompanied by when animals get pissed segment.
7: Okay.
8: But it's not. It's a shame.
7: Now I'm confused. I gotta look through my list. The headline at the HuffPost says, "Don the Tubes."
8: Jesus Christ. It's not this story. Yeah.
7: What?
8: I wasn't referring to this story. I'm just telling you if you were guessing still.
9: But it's going down the tubers.
8: God damn.
7: Here, Trump's approval rating is sinking, and the Iran war may be only part of the problem, says the headline. President Donald Trump's approval rating is at a record low for his second term again, according to a New York Times Siena poll released today, with Democrats opening up a double-digit edge on the generic ballot ahead of midterms elections.
8: Damn, guys, what's going on? What's not to love about you guys?
7: While the poll shows widespread discontent with Trump's presidency, the results suggest the economy and his decision to launch a war with Iran are the leading factors bringing his approval rating to new lows and potentially setting up a massive backlash in November. Only 30% of voters think launching the war with Iran was the right decision, and by a 55-21% margin, voters believe the war will not be worth the cost of waging it.
8: Right. Can we see on one of those numbers, sets of numbers, because we see the IQ level of each person that polled.
7: Oh, yeah.
8: See how it breaks down. Are they in the 30% that loves this fucking war?
7: Who? I mean, maybe some of the myriad spam calls I get are polls or something that I never pick up, but I never get polled.
8: Never get polled. I want to say that one thing the war has done is has ruined the Lego movies. You guys really have to step it up a notch now if you're going to do another like Lego Batman or
7: Lego Batman.
8: You know, these videos that Iran puts out, they're good. I mean,
7: it's Trump's, his numbers are especially poor among voters he wooed away from Democrats in 2024.
8: I bet.
7: Only 19% of voters age 18 to 29 approve of Trump's job performance, as do only 20% of Hispanic voters.
8: Right. Did they poll a known rapist to see what his approval is?
7: Did they ask Trump?
8: Yeah.
7: That's the headline at the HuffPo. Let's see what's going on at the Drudge Report.
8: Okay.
7: Close Encounters of the Orange Kind.
8: Okay, jeez.
7: And it's a picture. I believe these are one of the pictures. Trump has gotten increasingly crazy with the shit he's putting out on social media.
8: Oh, I thought you were going to say on his face.
7: And I think we talked about that person who...
8: oh, yeah, the helper.
7: Yeah, yeah. One of his aides that she supposedly prints out stacks of these memes from the internet. And then he's like, I like that one. And so we're not even sure, you know, because it happens through the middle of the night. So it's quite possible that he's doing it, but it's also quite possible that she's just scheduling them for the middle of the night to fuck with everybody.
8: I would hope so, because I would think the danger hours to be around Trump, if you're thinking in terms of him being a predator, would be...
7: Oh, a few hours after his last meal.
8: Right, oh, that's true. I was going to say nighttime, but, you know, a few hours after his last meal. Yeah, be careful, assistant or whoever has to hang out with him in the middle of the night.
7: So, yeah, that's what this has to do with. Donald Trump walks with alien and blows up targets from space in bizarre posts.
8: The fuck is this guy up to? It's weirder that these would be scheduled, though.
7: In a period lasting just under an hour and a quarter on Sunday afternoon, no fewer than 19 AI-generated posts popped up on Donald Trump's Truth Social feed.
8: Jeez.
7: They ranged from boasts about sinking Iranian warships to mocked-up photos defending his controversial renovation of a reflecting pool in the center of Washington.
8: My fucking God.
7: His tackifying of the reflecting pool.
8: Well, this is crazier, though, if you think about it. If she is scheduling these, and I would think that he would be tweeting these out in like an ether Diet Coke fog or something.
7: Perhaps the most eye-catching picture features Trump walking on a military base surrounded by men in sharp suits and sunglasses alongside a tall gray alien.
8: Very attractive. These guys are so attractive.
7: The low quality image has been generated to look like a secretly captured photograph with blurry fingers obscuring the part of the view. It may be an effort to remind people of the so-called UFO files released earlier this month, which appeared to have failed to distract Americans from the Iran war.
8: Shit, but I thought the Iran war was about distracting people from the Epstein files or something.
7: Well, you know, it wasn't working.
8: But the UFO story was...
7: That backfired.
8: Was the UFO story was to detract from the Iran war?
7: Probably. I mean, who knows?
8: It's a
7: desperate attempt to say, look what I'm doing for you. Look, I'm releasing all the files here.
8: Jeez.
7: We didn't even talk about it because it really was... All we found out was there were a few videos that many we've seen before,
8: right,
7: and a couple of them that we hadn't, but it's, you know, it's a dot in the sky. It's the
8: bullshit.
7: Same kind of shit, and it was unexplained. And they had, you know, some where they supposedly chased something or whatever, but there's nothing definitive. There are no little green men. We don't have anything crashed or anything like that.
8: I think they would fly their ship through here and look at the Earth, particularly America, and they go, oh no, thank you. Look at the crime right down there.
7: Yeah, so long. Thanks for all the fish.
8: Yeah.
7: Oh
8: shit.
7: It's a really bizarre picture of him.
8: I haven't seen it.
7: It's him walking with an air, you know, with, you can see the fingers in the foreground, like they're secretly holding their phone. And it's Trump walking with a giant tall gray alien.
8: Why did he like that? I mean, what made him, what do you think appealed to him about that?
7: I don't know.
8: I'm trying to understand our fucking president.
7: Knows.
8: I mean, did he like the alien or the...
7: I did see a great meme. Somebody had on his a picture of him with his head falling over, face half drooped, falling asleep at the in a chair.
8: Yeah, yeah, yeah. Oh my God.
7: Somebody had drawn his eyes open with Sharpie. Hey.
8: That's good. Hey, that's better than his normal eyes. I mean, less creepy, I think. I'd rather look at him with Sharpie eyes.
7: Jeez. So those are your headlines, everybody. The Drudge Report thinks Trump's bonkers posts.
8: God, I didn't even know what to think about that. Like, if someone's scheduling those weird posts, that's fucking strange.
7: There was another one with him sitting at a much slimmer, healthier looking version of him sitting at a table with all kinds of buttons. In the background, you could see all these screens, and all of these explosions from being shot down from space, like these lasers shooting down space, blowing up things all over the Earth.
8: Well, you saw Moonraker. I don't know.
7: I mean, I don't get it. It's like he's bombing the entire Earth. He's destroying the Earth.
8: No. You figured it out. You said it. He didn't look fat. He'll share anything where he thinks he looks good and not fucking fat. And that's why he probably shared the one, him and the alien, maybe. I don't know. He didn't seem to look fat in that one. So that's all you have to do is put something out there where he doesn't look like he's wearing a diaper.
7: Or that he's hunched over, or that he's got black and blue hands, or that his lips are white.
8: That's right. Hey,
7: this he's got some rash on the side of his neck.
8: Oh, that's so gross.
7: Like some toothless vampire has been trying to get blood out of him.
8: What happened to that rash that he did have one, right? I mean,
7: I thought he still had it not that long.
8: What's up with that, guys? Any report on that? Dr. Ronnie, take a culture.
7: I think he needs Adderall.
8: I do too. No, he needs a tranquilizer dart.
7: So let's get into this bullshit. This blatant corruption that the Republicans are fine with.
8: Yay.
7: Now Trump has decided to settle his lawsuit with his own Justice Department.
8: Okay. Oh, God. Oh, is this for the pain and suffering?
7: For the pain and suffering he suffered when they released his, or somehow somebody leaked one of his tax returns from 20 years ago.
8: Right.
7: And he sued him for $20 billion or some, you know, ridiculous Trumpian number.
8: Right. Day one of my administration, his lawyer is disbarred. This fucking barred.
7: And now these motherfuckers have, the Justice Department is now, they've settled with him.
8: They've settled department.
7: For and created a fund, wink, wink, wink.
8: Oh, my God.
7: For 1.776, get it?
8: Oh, my God. Don't say billion. Though.
7: Billion dollars to compensate Trump's allies who claim they were unfairly targeted by the previous administration. So this is being widely, this is being universally described as a slush fund.
8: Oh, yes. Yes.
7: For grift that Trump can just meet out who he deems worthy.
8: Right.
7: Just slap some money to them. They can say, oh, they treated me bad. Rudy. Rudy's going to get money.
8: Rudy has his own slush fund going on, right? I don't know. Well,
10: his colon.
8: Yeah, absolutely. Congratulations, Donald, on this big win for you. It's 1 point. It's that much money plus it's that much billion because of 1776. That's so stupid.
7: It's patriotic. In an unprecedented move that would allow the president's administration to pay his supporters from a government agency he controls with taxpayer money.
8: There is nothing more embarrassing than this fucking government right now. I mean, I'm trying. Just think about this. Obama didn't do this, did he?
7: I don't think so.
8: Did Clinton? Did Bill Clinton?
7: I don't. He got a blowjob.
8: Shelby, right. Shelby, see if Jimmy Carter tried to sue his own Justice Department for complete bullshit. Check on that for me.
7: There appears to be few constraints on who can submit to claim to the fund. The president has broadly stated his allies were politically targeted by the justice system. From the years-old Russian collusion investigation to the nearly 1,600 people charged in connection with the Capitol riot. So J6ers are going to be applying for this money.
8: Oh, okay. Yes. This is crazy. I mean, the people that stormed the Capitol, the people that shoved that person's body against the door when they were opening it, squeezed that guy? God.
7: Its creation comes as Trump drops his $10 billion lawsuit alleging that the Internal Revenue Service failed to protect him and the Trump Organization from an unauthorized leak of their tax returns.
8: Is that what the IRS is supposed to do?
7: Trump himself will, wink, wink, wink, not receive any payments, but boy, will receive a formal apology.
8: Shame on this publication for lying.
7: His own Justice Department.
8: Right. Let me help everybody out. He will receive money from this. Come on.
7: Just like he will from the airport.
8: Absolutely. This guy is a crook. That's President Tony Soprano is in the house. Jeez, that's funny. That sounds like an Onion article, doesn't it?
7: So there's going to be a commission.
8: Oh, yes.
7: Made up of five members, not yet announced, who will run the fund. Trump will have the power to fire any of them. The Justice Department said there are no partisan requirements to file a claim. Wink, wink. It will process claims through December 15th, 2028, a month before Trump's second term as president ends.
8: Well, wait, what is the commission?
7: It's going to be five people. Who
8: No, the definition of a commission is what, though? What does that even mean? Like
7: a group of people that do shit?
8: Right, but how are they chosen? Are they elected? Are they...
7: Oh, no.
8: Trump's gonna, they're appointed.
7: Yeah, Trump's going to...
8: But he can fire them whenever he wants. They don't... Is that really a commission? Is that, that's just Donald Trump?
7: Well, right.
8: I mean, the definition of that, it sort of betrays it. Whatever.
7: Trump's lawsuit alleges the IRS failed to protect confidential tax information and the tax information of the Trump org. Charles Littlejohn, a former IRS contractor, was sentenced to 5 years in prison for leaking Trump's tax records, along with the records of thousands of others. Trump sued the IRS in his capacity as a citizen. Wink, wink, wink. Not yes. as president.
8: Jeez, this is insane. The bad guys are winning. I mean... God.
7: Minority Leader Chuck Schumer said creating the fund is, quote, depraved.
8: Yeah, it is. Trump is insane, right?
7: Trump is shaking hands with himself in order to fund his insurrectionist army to the tune of billions.
8: Ooh, yes.
7: Of all the corrupt things he has done, this is one of the most depraved.
8: Da-dunch. Hey, Chuck, stretch it out. You get a whole novel out of this.
7: The
8: He is depraved. He's right. I agree.
7: Schumer's right, yeah. I'm sure he'll fire off a strongly worded text and use a swear word in it to show serious he is.
8: God, Merrick, look at this shit. Look at this shit, motherfucker. Wow. Want to rethink any decisions and how you went about things or blah, blah, blah, blah, blah.
7: So add this to the list of criminal investigations. 2028.
8: This is what happens when Republicans come out and vote. They elect former reality show stars who are rapists that went to Epstein Island, did all kinds of bad things. I don't even know what else to say. I mean, and this is what happens when you guys come out and vote. Thank you so much.
7: Cartoonish corruption.
8: You're so stupid. When would you buy? What planet would die? And I blame you guys. If you're old enough to go out there and vote, then you're old enough to know better, you dumb fucks. Since when has a Republican not started a war in South America and in the Middle East in as long as I can fucking remember?
7: Right.
8: I mean, but he said he wasn't. Oh, then you believe
7: our
8: him?
7: Whole lives, the Democrats have had to come in and repair everything the Republicans fucked up.
8: Listen, you can say you're a cult all you want. That doesn't negate your stupidity.
7: And fuck the Democrats, you. By the way, are shit.
8: Oh, absolutely.
7: I hate the Democrats as an organization.
8: Yeah, yeah.
7: And they need to be proverbially or figuratively buried in the backyard.
8: Well, I mean, they've been the
7: party
8: the
7: needs
8: wheel.
7: To be buried in the backyard right next to the Republican Party that needs to be buried. And we need to plant new. Parties for us to vote for and not just two.
8: Yeah, I mean,
7: there needs to be multiple viable parties because this
8: right
7: stranglehold these two twats have on all of our everything is bullshit.
8: You know, the problem is this authoritarianism, and when people think about like what kind of government you want, you should be I want the kind of government that is not vulnerable to being turned into a totalitarian fuckstorm. That's all we should think about in government. How do we keep the Nazis at bay? Because we sure as shit, after when Biden won that election, everybody just pretended, we're going to pretend he doesn't exist anymore. And that's what you get. That's what you get, motherfucker. You didn't go get the bad guy. You just let him go. You just let him go. And that is unforgivable. And now we got this. The arch and everything.
7: There you go. Yeah, and the pool. You know, the new thing is the pool.
8: Yeah.
7: He says looks like feces is in it, and and he wants to paint it this tacky blue to make it look like a fucking cruise ship deck pool.
8: The only upswing to this is like Americans have such a short memory span, and they will not want to spend their political capital on making this motherfucker pay because they're weak. But at least that an arch, the memory pool, the stupid ballroom, you can't ignore those. It's almost good that you would have to see that every day, because then you will not forget Donald Trump exists. And as long as Donald Trump exists, you have to act in a way to not let him back into government. That's your job, and that's it.
7: Bunch of Democrats are already adding this to the impeachment list.
8: Impeachment.
7: Impeachment reason list.
8: I mean, we're just not, God, we are bound by so many rules. We should be able to just arrest a person that does all these crimes. That's the problem. Like, if he was a senator or a mayor or a dog catcher, right? You could just arrest him.
7: Well, he would have been in jail. 34 felonies.
8: Right. But because he's president, we can't. That needs to be done away with, because that is so stupid. Because we have we have a line of succession. Isn't that what that should be for?
7: God, I was just closing this thing about the polls. And I noticed that Democrats, do you think going to war with Iran, right or wrong decision?
8: Of course.
7: 93%. But 5% say it was the right decision. Who are these people?
8: They didn't have their reading glasses on when they filled out the thing.
7: Who are the 5%? Seriously, I would be fascinated to talk to them. If they identify as Democrats and they think, oh, yeah, it's a great idea to go into Iran.
8: Well, what's the margin of error?
7: Stupid.
8: It's got to be like 3 to 4% margin of error. I mean, so maybe it's just a tiny bit, if that makes you feel better.
7: It doesn't say on the graphic here.
8: And it could be like they were drunk and they didn't know.
7: Maybe they're trolling.
8: Yeah, they were on LSD and they couldn't make out the sentence. They didn't know which box.
7: Trump, meanwhile, is pretending that he was going to launch a huge strike tomorrow, and he decided not to.
8: In your diaper? I'd make that prediction.
7: Trump said he's calling off a plan to attack Iran tomorrow after the heads of three regional powers in the Middle East asked him to hold off. Shit. Trump said he received requests from the Qatari Emir Tamim bin Hamad Al Thani.
8: Jesus.
7: Saudi Crown Prince Mohammed bin Salman and UAE President Mohammed bin Zayed Al Nahyan.
8: Who was your favorite bitch American comic that you saw?
7: Yeah, who made you? Best? Yeah. Who made you wet your robes?
8: Has anybody asked that asshole MBS who his favorite comic was? That thing. I mean,
7: Defense Secretary Pete Hegseth and Joint Chiefs Chairman Dan Kane. Oops, Dean Kane.
8: Kane. Should
7: still be prepared to go forward with a full large-scale assault of Iran, is the way he says it, on a moment's notice, in the event that an acceptable deal is not reached.
8: Who got fucked on Polymarket over this? Is that
7: or who made money on Polymarket, more likely?
8: Betting that he would not, but he said he might, right?
7: Well, I'll bet oil went down a little bit.
8: Right.
7: Somebody made some money.
8: That's what this is. We're just sitting around letting them do this. What is this?
7: He's just coping. Speaking of coping.
8: Right.
7: Elmo.
8: Oh, yes.
7: Elon is doing some major cope because he lost his court case against OpenAI.
8: You stupid shitbag. I love it when you lose. That's good.
7: After less than 2 hours of deliberations.
8: They wanted the lunch.
7: This case went on forever, and they went 2 hours. They didn't even want the lunch.
8: Dude, they're like, if we go an hour and a half, we get an automatic cooking and coffee break.
7: After less than 2 hours, a jury on Monday rejected Elon Musk's claims against OpenAI CEO Sam Altman, ending a dramatic chapter in the bitter rivalry between the two tech billionaires who were once close friends.
8: Oh, bullshit. Evidence that this guy has the capacity to have friends. Please, do they have citations on that? I don't believe it.
7: The U.S. District Judge agreed with the advisory jury's determination that Altman and OpenAI were not liable and that Musk's, quote, claims of breach of charitable trust and unjust enrichment are dismissed as untimely. The jury found that Musk's claims were filed outside the statute of limitations, meaning Musk had 3 years to sue and didn't file on time.
8: You lazy fuck.
7: Tough man titties.
8: But how much was it for anyway? What was it going to be?
7: $1 gazillion.
8: Oh, whatever, dude. You got all the money in the fucking world. Fuck you. Fuck you and all your dumb fucking shit.
7: Musk, in a post, called the decision a calendar technicality.
8: Are you going to the moon? Go ahead.
7: And insisted the judge did not rule on the merits of the case. There is no question to anyone following the case in detail that Altman and Brockman did, in fact, enrich themselves by stealing a charity. The only question is when they did it.
8: Are we sure this isn't some bad guy from the Batman movie with Val Kilmer?
7: Musk said, of course, he's going to be filing an appeal with the Ninth Circuit.
8: Elon could play the Penguin. Or Batman, maybe. I guess Batman, probably, because he has all the gadgets.
7: Musk's lawyer reserved his client's right to appeal directly to the judge, but the judge expressed her skepticism, noting that she was prepared to dismiss Musk's appeal on the spot. So he's like, Your Honor, I reserve the right to appeal to you, which, they would file with all their reasons and everything. And she was basically like, don't bother. Quote, there's a substantial amount of evidence to support the jury's findings, said the judge. After a 3-week trial, those people wanted to get the fuck out of there.
8: So what?
7: And they hate Musk.
8: Isn't that a bad ratio? Like deliberation time versus how long your trial is. You tried to make your case for 3 weeks.
7: And failed so miserably that they probably took a vote and they were like, right, we're done.
8: Right.
7: And like you said, they were like, well, we should get some, wait till sandwiches come at least.
8: Yeah, absolutely.
7: Get more coffee and shit. Musk sued Altman and OpenAI in 2024, accusing them of violating an alleged commitment to keep the artificial intelligence lab as a nonprofit. Musk helped start OpenAI in 2015, but left the board 3 years later.
8: God, I bet they love that. Is there anybody on the planet that is like, I'm so glad Elon's here, aside from people he's paying?
7: Microsoft, which invested in OpenAI as early as 2019, also was named as a defendant in the suit, with Musk claiming the software giant aided and abetted the AI startup in its alleged breach of charitable trust. He's so concerned about the charity, Ryan. Yes.
8: Is he accusing Clippy of doing this?
7: The court said the claim against Microsoft was also dismissed.
8: Damn. Wow. What a great lawyer you have, Elon. Not one win.
7: The lead attorney, meanwhile, for OpenAI said, no, it's not a technical decision. It's a substantive one. It says, quote, you brought your claims too late and you did it because you were sitting on them to use as a weapon of a competitor who can't compete in the marketplace. And so we're delighted to get it.
8: God, it's amazing that the trial would go on so long, though. I mean, because...
7: What agony to sit through. I mean, but that kind of a trial. Oh,
8: but if you know from the beginning that they just ran out of time and they filed too late, then that's a spoiler alert. You're sitting there for 3 weeks for nothing.
7: Yeah.
8: Oh, my God. And you got to pay attention to all this bullshit for nothing.
7: That's why whenever I've had jury duty, I'm like, oh, please don't give me a corporate one. Please don't give me a corporate one.
8: Oh, God.
7: Thoughts and prayers for Elon.
8: Sure.
7: He's crying.
8: You are not.
7: He's so very upset.
8: Does he even have tear ducts?
7: I'm not happy I did not get my way.
8: You're not happy. You know nothing. Does he have tear ducts, do you think? Or?
7: I don't know.
8: That's how you're rebooting.
7: He has to lay outside to get warm.
8: I got
7: to
8: stick a paper clip in my tear duct. Yeah.
7: Elon, why are you on that rock? Also in the news, it's a day ending in a Y, so we have another shooting, this time at a Islamic center. Golly gee.
8: Jeez. In America?
7: I wonder what this might be about.
8: Is this in America?
7: We don't know yet, so I'm not going to opine, but I have opines. 5 people, including 2 suspects, have died after 2 teens opened fire at a San Diego mosque packed with children.
8: Jeez.
7: Dozens of local police and SWAT teams converged on the Islamic Center of San Diego around noon on Monday, where 3 individuals, including a security guard, were killed. Five people are dead, including two teenage suspects who died of apparent self-inflicted gunshots after a mass shooting. The San Diego Police Department confirmed they received reports of a shooting just before noon. Just after 1 p.m., they said the threat has been neutralized.
8: Jeez.
7: No,
8: it hasn't.
7: Two suspects who police believe to be 17 and 19 years old died from self-inflicted gunshot wounds. Three adult male victims, including a security guard, died as a result of the shooting. What led to the shooting remains unclear. It's being investigated as a hate crime.
8: Okay.
7: They believe the security played a significant role in ensuring that it didn't result in more casualties. So some heroes. The three victims were found dead inside by the responding officers. Around the same time, other officers responded to reports of active gunfire a few blocks away.
8: Jesus.
7: Where a landscaper was shot at while working but was not injured.
8: Okay. Right.
7: Is that related? America.
8: Two different shootings?
7: No.
8: It was related to the...
7: Because the two guys died.
8: Oh, okay.
7: The shooters killed themselves. The moments later, officers found a vehicle in the middle of another nearby street who they believed to be the shooters involved in the mosque shooting deceased. Oh, maybe that's the shooting. I don't know. Maybe they heard the gunshots from them killing themselves in the car.
8: Okay. Well, nonetheless, God, you know, we should do something about gun violence. You know, has anybody thought of that or... Does anybody remember that fucking Michael Moore movie, motherfuckers?
7: Wait a second. What does it say? Now several Jewish schools in San Diego are on lockdown. Like, what do they think? The Muslims are going to rampage and go start shooting up Jewish schools? What the fuck is wrong with you people?
8: Well, I mean, the way it's about guns, if you think about it in terms of guns, maybe every school should shut down. I mean, why? We have so many fucking school shootings. It is insane. We don't care because it's the guns. It's the guns. Or maybe it's Maha, right? Is this under Maha?
7: Neighbor told the news that a man with a gun walked up to a security guard and the two exchanged gunfire. The Islamic Center is the largest mosque in San Diego County, home to a school for pre-K to third grade students.
8: Jeez.
7: The shooting occurred on Dhul Hijjah, the 12th and final month of the Islamic calendar, which is considered one of the four sacred months. During Dhul Hijjah, fighting was made forbidden to ensure that pilgrims were able to go to and from Hajj in safety.
8: Okay, well, everybody stop shooting people. What a horrible thing. And it's racism. Oh, God. Come to America for your vacation if you want. God.
7: Schools in the surrounding area were put on lockdown.
8: Jeez, man.
7: So there you go.
8: Alex Jones isn't spreading any lies about this, right?
7: Not yet.
8: Okay.
7: I'm sure it's a false flag.
8: God, that's fucking horrible. These fucking guns.
7: It's America.
8: Yeah.
7: Welcome to America. Mm-hmm. Also, we've got going on here. Look at time flying already. 40 minutes gone. Thanks for buying shit through the Amazon link, crabdiving.com/Amazon.
8: Do you think, real quick, do you think Cash App makes a better podcaster than a FBI director? Or vice versa?
7: I can't imagine he'd be. I can't imagine he wouldn't. Yeah, so that's, I'm closing the
8: I just brought that up.
7: Stories.
8: I brought that up because the, you know, him snorkeling at Pearl Harbor or whatever. Like, can't he just fucking go to work or something? I mean, why does he have to go on a special snorkeling trip? That's why I was saying.
7: Is that the animals get pissed story you were hoping for?
8: I mean, yeah. God damn, how
7: I did have that story. I just didn't put two and two together.
8: No, I know. And why would you? But, I mean, I'm just saying, we have so, all we do are stories in this when animals get piss segments are shark attacks in Hawaii, right? Okay,
7: or elsewhere.
8: So what happened here? I mean,
7: for example,
8: okay,
7: Australia.
8: Oh yes,
7: Perth, God. Western Australia.
8: Right.
7: A 38-year-old diver has died after a 16-foot great white shark.
8: Fuck you, Jesus!
7: Attack.
8: Fuck that. Fuck that shark.
7: Well, listen to the name of this island. Rottnest Island. R-O-T-T-N-E-S-T. Rottnest Island.
8: I want to deploy assets to go capture that fucking thing. I mean, why do we have to live with that dinosaur?
7: One of the world's most active regions for shark attacks. Attack occurred just before 10 a.m. May 16th at Horseshoe Reef, a well-known diving and fishing location roughly 19 miles off the coast of Perth.
8: Wait. You said in the first part of that sentence that this was like a well-known location for shark attacks or something like that.
7: One of the world's most active regions for shark attacks.
8: To me, that would also make it one of the world's worst places to surf, and I would never fucking surf there. But why? This guy was surfing? I mean, I'm not blaming the guy. But
7: don't know yet.
8: Shit, man.
7: According to authorities, the man had been spearfishing with friends and was in the water near a boat when he was bitten on the legs by the shark, reported to be a great white measuring around 16 feet. Pulled the man from the water, rushed him approximately back to shore by the boat.
8: Oh, God.
7: Where emergency responders performed CPR, but he could not be revived.
8: Dude, what the fuck kind of person is like, I'm going to take my friends out in the water in Hawaii, chum it by spearfishing. Is that how you treat friends? God, what the fuck, man? Why? I am not blaming this person, but this is fucking insane.
7: Experts are emphasizing that sharks do not actively hunt humans.
8: Fuck you.
7: Instead, attacks are usually triggered by a mix of environmental and behavioral factors. Ooh. One likely contributor in this case is spearfishing, which can significantly increase risk. The activity creates vibrations and introduces injured fish into the water, both of which can attract sharks from long distances.
8: Something we all fucking know. Add that part in, too. I mean, that's, you know, you're explaining. Listen to that. You have to explain stuff to people that just go in there anyway.
7: Some researchers also suggest warming ocean temperatures and shifting prey patterns may be bringing sharks closer to popular beaches and reefs.
8: The prey patterns. My prey pattern shifted. I'm going to eat that guy in that quick drying bathing suit. They're man eaters. Prey patterns.
7: It's like on that show Alone when people are like, oh, it's a game trail. I think I'll set up near this.
8: Yeah.
7: It's like, no.
8: But you know what? You know what? That is the whole ocean's their game trail.
7: Yeah.
8: I mean, they don't give a fuck. These are cold-blooded motherfuckers. You're talking about a 16-foot shark.
7: 16 fucking foot shark.
8: Can we get a break on
7: that,
8: please?
7: Holy crap.
8: We're all just trying to get through this shit we're in and on this planet, and it's like, I'm going to introduce a 16-foot fucking man-eating monster into the fucking ocean for no reason. Was it eat all the mice in the ocean? Well, why do we have these fucking things? Why do you need a 16-foot fucking shark? I don't know who I'm talking to. I'm definitely having a Karen moment. This is unreasonable. Go on with the story. Shit. Cash App wasn't there?
7: This one is from
8: 16 foot. I mean, what the fuck? That's like, I'm trying to imagine. That's so fucking big. That's like Steven Spielberg size.
7: Yeah.
8: God, fuck off, Jesus. Just stop.
7: I wonder if they have it tagged, like if like they know where it is, where it's going.
8: I don't even want to comment on that because I definitely have an opinion. If you can tag it, you can bag that motherfucker too, right? I mean, why are you going to let that live out there? Just kill people, right? I mean, do you agree, Shelby? Does anybody agree with me?
7: Glacier National Park?
8: That's one mean shark.
7: Fatal bear attack.
8: Oh, shit. Damn.
7: Is renewing attention on the risks of hiking in bear country. It was that park's first fatal bear attack since 1998.
8: Oh, whatever. Show me the stats on that happened, and how those numbers are massaged.
7: And happened within a week of a separate Yellowstone bear attack that injured two hikers. I think we talked about that.
8: How far away was it? They were throwing out stats to confuse us.
7: Anthony Polio, a 33-year-old from Davie, Florida.
8: Okay.
7: Died after what officials said was a bear encounter.
8: Oh, my God. Fuck this.

0: That's what you mean.
1: The National Park Service advises hikers to carry bear spray, make noise, and reduce the risk of surprise encounters. Hike in groups when possible. If you're camping, be sure to keep your food locked up.
0: Yeah, the bears are like, yeah, hike in pairs so I can eat one of you later. God, you know. I had a question about the fucking bear. I mean, how big was this bear?
1: Don't know. They don't know.
0: What kind of bear?
1: They don't know.
0: God damn it. Let's do some journalism. Find out what bear that was.
1: I mean, it took off. They don't know where.
0: Where was it? It took off.
1: In Glacier National Park.
0: Look at the ring cameras in the area. Man, these fucking, the animals have had it with us. And who the fuck, you know.
1: I don't blame them.
0: Who would go swimming in Perth? Where are you going today?
1: I'm
0: going
1: Montana. To go surfing. It's in Montana.
0: Yeah. I'm going surfing in the most prevalent in the ocean, most famous for sharks eating people. I'm going to a buffet for sharks. I'm going surfing because the waves are good. What the fuck, man? Shit.
1: And then New York.
0: Okay.
1: Had a rampaging beaver.
0: Oh, stop it. Really?
1: A beaver attacked multiple people, including at least one child at a lake in New Jersey, has tested positive for rabies.
0: Damn, RFK! What the fuck, right?
1: Police in Mahwah responded to Lake Henry's, New York, New Jersey. Police responded after a report of an animal attack. An 8-year-old boy had been fishing on the shoreline when a beaver came out of the water and charged at him.
0: What the fuck? That's terrifying.
1: The boy tried to run away but tripped and fell. Oh, the semi-aquatic rodent bit the child on the upper thigh.
0: Right.
1: And continued to attack him. A family friend nearby came over to hit and kick the beaver several times before it eventually retreated, though it continued to circle the area.
0: Holy shit. you know, there's no reason to laugh at it. Did the kid survive? I mean,
1: but he's going to have to, have the shots.
0: No, he doesn't. We don't have to do that.
1: What do you mean?
0: RFK said we don't need those, right? He's getting rid of measles or rabies shots or something.
1: Once you've been bitten by something that has rabies.
0: Well, yeah, just walk it off, kid. Walk it off.
1: Suck it up, kid.
0: Right, right.
1: So angry beaver.
0: Put that kid in therapy or something. He's going to have PTSD over that shit. I mean, that is scary. What is this fucking thing chasing me?
1: Who would think? You never think a beaver would come at you.
0: You will now.
1: Makes sense that it's got rabies. Went nuts, yeah. Terrifying.
0: Yeah, and that they never got that bear.
1: No, I assume they got the beaver. I don't have that information either.
0: Well, you know, that's kind of I'm glad the kid's okay and stuff. That's sort of a whatever story, but that's a serious when animals gets pissed story. And that's a big old bear. Eating people up there.
1: Why am I signed out of X?
0: That Jesus did that for you.
1: On this.
0: God. Can you imagine, though, Cash Patel goes snorkeling and just doesn't show up in any other categories for the stories we cover? I just can't believe that. I mean, we've done so many stories about what I'm talking about in Hawaii. Like, a lot, right?
1: It's a busy year for sharks.
0: Well, not that busy. I mean, and they snorkel. That's usually it, right? They're snorkeling. Nobody was spearfishing around him. Well, hey, why does this guy got to go on business? You don't even need to go to... His job was to go to Hawaii, tour their office. What are you going to do there? You guys need to use more paper clips. What are you going to tell these people at the field office in Honolulu, you dumb dickhead? Do you know what I mean?
1: Yeah.
0: Why do you need to go on that trip?
1: We have a couple of elections today that are interesting to watch. Okay. Texas has Paxton versus Cornyn.
0: Wow.
1: Trump, you'll notice, never opened his pie hole to endorse anyone. Remember at the beginning? He was like, I'm going to come out in a couple of days and I'm going to endorse.
0: Well, it should be Paxton, Donald, because
1: he didn't choose either one.
0: Well, that's not an endorsement.
1: Now, the Democrats want Paxton to win because he's pretty reviled, and that it would give Tallarico a boost.
0: He's a... Wow. He is...

0: better to run against than that other guy?
1: Yes.
0: That is a fucking amazing. That really is. Do you think if Tallarico would have ran against Ted Cruz, if it was different?
2: Maybe. Jeez. Tallarico is doing well.
0: The other senator is Ted Cruz, who's safe this election time. Good. He doesn't have to run.
2: This is would usually be. Oh, and the other one is Thomas Massie.
0: Yeah.
2: In Kentucky.
0: Yes.
2: Who is the anti? Well, first of all, Trump endorsed his opponent, of course, because right. Massie was one of the guys who spearheaded the Epstein files law right. and stuff like that. Trump feels that he's a rhino. And all the maggots hate him now, but
0: because he's against pedophilia.
2: But he's the libertarian's wet dream, the libertarian part of the same guys that love Rand Paul. You know, they love them some Massie.
0: Yeah.
2: So it'll be interesting to see what happens.
0: Who's he running against?
2: He won pretty easily. You know, each time he ran, but it's Kentucky and he's a Republican. But now in the primary, he's getting primaried by some Trump toady, and millions and millions of dollars of APAC money.
0: Oh my God. To the toady.
2: To the toady.
0: Jeez. Is the toady like some MMA fighter or a former Fox person? Or
2: I don't know.
0: Is it Britain? Yeah.
2: There was one, I saw one pro Massie ad that said, Massie is backed by, Massie is not backed by any. Buddy who's trying to cover up the Epstein files, and the other guy is backed by everybody who's trying to cover up the Epstein files. So, but it'll be interesting to see if Massie wins. I hope Massie wins because that'll drive Trump crazy.
0: I mean, maybe it'll do the, I don't know, he'll fill but a diaper close. Over it. You
2: it's
0: know?
2: Sadly close.
0: God, that's crazy. These fucking Republicans are just, jeez.
2: Well, you know, they turn on Fox, and Fox is anti-Massie.
0: Where was that 16-foot fucking shark? Where did it?
2: Australia?
0: Australia. Oh, okay. That's a long, long drive from that to Honolulu. I guess you couldn't get over there in time.
2: What is this?
3: Thus Solomon finished the house of the Lord and the king's house. And all that came into Solomon's heart to make in the house of the Lord, and in his own house he prosperously effected.
0: What?
3: And the Lord appeared to Solomon.
2: Prosperously.
0: Wow. This is a good one. This is excellent. Can I just say, guys, Samuel Jackson did this better.
2: Prosperously.
0: Right. What the fuck?
2: Prosperously.
0: Is he praying somewheres?
2: This is, well, the great thing about this is, they had a national jubilee of prayer, praise, and Thanksgiving event.
0: Woo! That sounds fun.
2: That was put on by his administration. I would like to sue for that.
0: So we paid for this.
1: Oh boy,
0: we paid for this.
2: Yeah, and yay. I want our money back. Separation of church and state, you twats.
0: What is?
2: Why are we funding a national jubilee of prayer, praise, and Thanksgiving?
0: Hey, who is Solomon? Who's he taught? Which one is Solomon in the Bible? I forget.
2: The wise king who threatened to chop the baby in half.
0: Oh, okay. Okay. Good. I just didn't know.
3: Solomon's heart to make in the house of the Lord, and in his own house he prosperously effected. And the Lord appeared to Solomon by night and said to him, I have heard your prayer and have chosen this place to myself for a house of sacrifice. If I shut up heaven that there be no rain, or if I command the locusts to devour the land, or if I send pestilence among my people, if my people, which are called by my name, shall humble themselves and pray and seek my face and turn from their wicked ways, then will I hear from heaven.
0: Shit.
2: Wow, I'm inspired, aren't you?
0: Yeah. Was this recorded? Did he pre-record this?
2: Oh, yeah.
0: Why?
2: Fuck yeah.
0: Hey, I'm but sorry. Why would he not just start over? I can't even say it. Prosperously. why didn't they do another take? He said it wrong. Right? I mean, that's the bare minimum. Even a soap opera would go out back and do another take after that, right? Even a soap would re-record that. I mean, is that the... What did he say? Prosperously?
1: Prosperously.
0: Prosperously. Goddamn, Donald.
1: Prospero.
0: Yeah. Are you... does the director of this hate you?
2: Probably. Well, and it's that shitty White House where it's two cameras, one straight ahead, one slightly off for a semi-right profile. It's not 90 degrees, but it's like 45-degree right profile.
0: Yeah.
2: And they just bounce back and forth in willy-nilly. It's really jarring and bad.
0: I want to interview the production team, and I want to ask them under oath, why did you not just record this part? Because you're cutting anyway, right?
2: How do we know this isn't cut?
0: This is the best one?
2: Yeah.
3: And will forgive their sin and will heal their land. Now my eyes shall be open and my ears attent to the prayer that is made in this place. For now I have chosen and sanctified this house, that my name may be there forever, and my eyes and my heart shall be there.
0: I don't even know what to say about
2: this.
0: Wow,
2: I'm so inspired.
0: This is good, Donald. Wow. I like the direction you're taking this.
2: So
0: my ears shall be a tent.
2: My ears shall be a tent.
0: It's so weird.
2: Prospering.
0: Somebody give him some Adderall, man. I mean, re-record that. No. Just let him say it. Prosperously. My ears will be a tent. Is that over?
2: Oh, here it goes. Claims of a Christian revival. This is a different one.
0: Shit. God damn, Donald, you are fucking crazy. And I listen to all your shit. This is out there. Is Paula there helping him or anybody?
2: Paula?
0: Yes.
2: Oh, no, I don't think so.
0: Man. Jesus, did you like this? Did you send him a thank you note for the nice words?
4: For every enemy that is aligned against you, let there be that we would strike the ground, for you will give us victory, God. I hear a sound of abundance of rain. I hear a sound of victory. I hear a sound of shouting and singing. I hear a sound of victory. The Lord says it is done. The Lord says it is done. For I hear victory, victory, victory, yes. Victory in the quarters of heaven, in the quarters of heaven.
0: Paula, this is bullshit. The only talent in this thing is in the background, that kid with that long, sustained note. That's hard, right? That's good. But you are such a bullshit artist. I think it's going to be hard for people to take.
2: Joe Webbin says she's a witch.
0: Shit, I mean, okay. I think it's going to be hard for people to do a dance mix version of this Trump thing. It's going to be tough. You know. What is it? My ears are a tent, oh Lord. Shit.
2: So this prayer gathering was apparently like a big fail.
0: Oh, come on. Jesus didn't answer any of the prayers or
2: that it wasn't. It wasn't as hugely attended as they would have liked.
0: Hey, I've been there with shows. I've been there. It sucks, right? Nobody shows up. Nobody came to this fucking event. You missed a good show, honestly. This is a good job, Donald.
2: Trump's free day-long event to, quote, rededicate America to God drew a notably sparse crowd at the National Mall on Sunday, with a recycled video message from the president himself airing to rows of empty seats.
0: What do you expect? It sounds like Donald wasn't there, right?
2: No.
0: No Kid Rock?
2: The eight-hour Rededicate 250 gathering, billed as a national jubilee of prayer, praise, and thanksgiving, was organized by the White House-backed Freedom 250 group. Ugh. House Speaker Mike Johnson appeared in person.
0: Oh, okay. He's the headliner.
2: Yeah, yeah.
0: Jeez. Well, come on.
2: Well, Vice President J.D. Vance was also there, as was Secretary of State Marco.
0: Oh, okay.
2: And Secretary of Defense Pete Kegsbreath.
0: Hey, the Golden Girls are in the house.
2: Oh, they sent pre-recorded messages.
0: They didn't show up?
2: No.
0: Even Mike Johnson?
2: Mike Johnson was there in person. J.D. Vance, Rubio, and Hegseth were pre-recorded.
0: Damn, Mike.
2: Trump himself skipped the event to go golfing in Virginia.
0: That, see, Donald, that isn't right. You should have headlined that event.
2: He did post on Truth Social in all caps, "I hope everybody at Rededicate 250 is having a good time."
0: Hey, does anybody have a reaction shot of when Mike Johnson realizes that he's going to be the only one attending live? That everybody else, he's the Speaker of the House, but everybody else is just videoing in? Damn, Mike, that is.
2: You think they chucked him under the bus? They're like, we'll totally be there.
0: Fuck yes. Fuck yes.
2: Well, it looks like Tulsi had a pre-recorded message, too.
0: Even Tulsi. Mike Johnson, you're the Speaker of the fucking House. This Tulsi Gabbard lunatic just sent a video in.
2: God, nobody was watching Tulsi's message. This picture is from when Tulsi's message was running on the, and there's like 25 people there.
0: When was this?
2: Yesterday.
0: Sunday morning?
2: Yeah.
0: That's a tough market for Jesus shit, right? That market's saturated by the big boys. That's for the big dogs. To have this on like a Saturday or a Wednesday, maybe? Sunday's a hard thing for religious shit because religious people go to their dumb churches and you know.
2: The 3-minute video Trump aired Sunday was the same footage he recorded in April for a separate event called America Reads the Bible.
0: Jesus.
2: Reuters photos captured dozens of empty seats during the screening. The National Mall can hold over 1 million visitors, while the Rededicate 250 site had advertised only several thousand attendees.
0: Hey, wait. That's so sad. I didn't even know it was happening.
2: Despite the visibly empty rows, Trump allies declared the event a triumph. Right. Teen influencer Bo Loudon, I don't know who that is. Jeez. I'm glad I don't, claimed D.C. was filled to the brim with patriots honoring God.
0: Hey, Bo got a gig.
2: While deputy assistant to the president, Sebastian Gorka was there.
0: There's your headliner. Sebastian Gorka was there with Mike Johnson.
2: Boasted of a huge crowd.
0: Shut up, man. You weirdo. You're the strangest motherfucker. What did he wear? What Nazi thing? He just wore a Klan robe?
2: He just wears that same button all the time.
0: Oh, okay. Pin. Perfect. How sad. Melania, did she show up? Or what? No Trump kids, even not one fucking kid? No Barrett?
2: Nope.
0: Eric?
2: No, they're not going to go hang out with the boring Christians.
0: Yeah.
2: They can't stand those people.
0: Right. Not even Paula White.
2: Paula might have been there.
0: She better have been. She's in charge of the shit at the White
2: House.
0: Yeah,
2: I'm assuming she had to be there.
0: Actually,
2: right?
0: If I'm Paula White, I mean, like, I have exclusivity to this fucking shit, so I should be the headliner. Fuck all these people. Kick out Mike Johnson, and you're not going to put up your dumb video messages. This is my space. Video messages.
5: America has faced moments when the soul of this nation was tested.
0: Video. Wow. Who is Michelle Bachmann?
2: No, that's Paula.
0: That's Paula White. Damn, Paula.
2: Paula didn't even go live. She's got a video.
0: Well, she was at church.
2: Oh, she's making money.
0: Dude, I mean, again, this is the problem, dumbass.
2: That's her big day. She ain't giving up that dollar.
0: Why did you compete on this day? That is so fucking stupid.
5: The abolition movement did not rise from politics alone. It emerged in the wake of the Second Great Awakening, a spiritual revival that swept across our nation and called America back to God, to repentance, and to the truth that every human being is created in his image. From churches, prayer gatherings.
2: God, drink some water before you do this, or make sure your veneers are untied enough. Can you hear the clicking in her mouth when she's...
0: Yeah. I thought that was just Satan, but no, why...
2: Drink some water.
0: Why? Shit, I forgot my question. Why? Okay, so humans are made in God's image. No, that's what she said. So, okay. Shelby, then how did they figure you out?
2: I wasn't listening to the substance.
0: I did. And I'm
2: was
0: very
2: critiquing what she looks like in my head and what to what's.
0: I respect that, but I listened on accident and I want to understand that. Like, if humans.
2: I get
0: to
2: see the video, though. So.
0: Right. Humans are created in God's image, correct?
2: Okay.
0: Where the fuck do you get giraffes, dogs, oysters, all the other shit?
2: God just sent those for us to play with.
0: But the human, he had to...
2: Yeah, yeah. Big giant dick on God, too.
0: You're a Catholic. You were. Why? Why did he...
2: I was.
0: Right. Why is he like this...
2: I guess.
0: Is God like an egomaniac?
2: Yes. Have you read the Old Testament?
0: No, not really. I mean, you know.
2: What about number two?
0: I've seen some movies.
2: What about number one? Number two, the
0: Genesis?
2: Commandments.
0: Oh, okay.
2: Number one, I'm the Lord your God. You will not have false gods before me.
0: We get it. You're on the money. You wrote the book we all read. What? That's redundant, right? That's understood. Isn't that understood?
2: Fascinating that he acknowledges the existence of other gods.
0: Right.
2: They don't talk about
0: that. Oh, that's weird.
2: They don't talk about that.
0: You should have no other god before me.
2: No other gods before me, not no other gods exist.
0: Hey, God, it's Ryan from Crab Diving Podcast. I have a question. What are the gods are you referring to?
6: Arthur.
0: Right. Which ones are you referring to?
6: Rubble.
0: Shit. Yeah, I never thought of that.
7: It's hard to believe that it would take two centuries for the Lord to raise up a great man to bring that ballroom finally to stand where it needs to stand.
2: This is Eric Metaxas, who did show up live.
0: Oh,
2: and you can hear the crowd. Nobody gives a fuck. There's eight people applauding for him.
0: Oh, I saw a clip of this at my mom's on MSNBC. Oh, my God.
2: He's claiming that somehow there's some biblical mandate to build a ballroom.
0: Duh. You didn't know that?
2: And then Washington, D.C.
0: You must not have paid attention in Catholic school.
2: These people are so crazy. They're so insane.
0: What's crazy is the set. Do you see that shit?
2: Oh, yeah. That's,
0: I mean, I want to look at it.
2: You can't see it in this clip. It's a close-up.
0: You know, it looked like they did that live from Superman's hideout up in the North Pole.
2: Oh, yeah. The other story I did start reading from, I could save till Friday, but why? This is from The Times UK.
0: Hello.
2: Claims of a Christian revival in Britain are clearly false.
0: I was wondering, guys. I was wondering.
2: After a landmark survey found church going had fallen, not risen, since before the COVID-19 pandemic and had halved among the over 70s. Old people are like, fuck this religion shit.
0: Well, you don't want to die from COVID. I mean, shit. Jesus would not want you to put yourself in danger.
2: Yeah, they probably bailed on church and they're like, why should we go back? Why?
0: Right.
2: Why?
0: Yeah.
2: Only 5% of British people attend a weekly church service, down from 8% in 2018.
0: It's an emergency.
2: So, you know, they're doing the same bullshit. They are the Christians there are doing the same lying that they're doing here, saying, oh, we're having a Christian resurgence. We're taking over again. All the young people are becoming Christian.
0: See, but over there, they're like, all the young people are becoming Christians.
2: And it's a lie. It's a lie. And in fact, it's a bigger lie over there because there's only 5%. Europe is atheist.
0: Right.
2: Europe is a lot atheist, big time.
0: Don't they worship soccer?
2: Some of them.
0: That's their thing. Sorry, Jesus. You lost out to soccer, Netflix. I mean, there's a lot of different things, you know.
2: The researcher said suggestions of a resurgence in Christianity in the UK can be laid to rest.
0: Okay.
2: Among those under age 35, the proportion of people who were regular churchgoers was 3%.
0: Oh, damn. Do not tell God this. He will be so fucking sad.
2: Researchers say there is no evidence of any recent increase in church growing among young people, right, as had been claimed by Christian groups.
0: What about a follow-up? What about evidence of Jesus existing?
2: Same.
0: Okay. That would help. You know what I mean? If you could just have... See, guys, here's how we solve this. God has to just do a cameo at some of these places.
2: So they're saying the weekly attendance among those aged 70 and over has halved since 2017.
0: Ouch.
2: From 18 to 9%, suggesting any apparent youthening of congregations reflects a loss of older worshipers rather than an influx of younger ones. So in other words, the old people are leaving, and it makes it look like there's more younger people.
0: Right,
2: there.
0: Right.
2: But there's not.
0: Hey, Jesus people, quit complaining in TV and entertainment. When you see your ratings drop off, what do? You change something. You fire some motherfuckers.
2: Yeah.
0: Jesus and God.
2: Start canceling.
0: No. Jesus, God, listen to me. And Mary, we love what you've done so far, but we want to move on, right? I want different gods.
2: Even those who identified as Christian were less likely to go to church weekly. Just 13% of Christians said they attended church each week, from 20% in 2018. A report titled The Quiet Revival, published last year, claimed that church attendance among Gen Z had doubled from 2018 to 2024, leading to excitement among churches about a possible resurgence of Christian belief in Britain. The Bible Society, which commissioned the research.
0: Oh, my God.
2: And just so happens to have come across with the fact, wink, wink, wink.
0: Right.
2: That it's doubled.
0: Yeah.
2: They repeatedly defended the report in the face of skepticism.
0: Well, listen, man. You should hire a consultant. Hire us. We'll tell you how to fix it, right? Number one. Quit having the people like your pastors, your youth pastors, your priests rape children. Wouldn't that help?
2: Oh, good luck.
0: That would help, right? That might help.
2: But the Bible Society was forced to admit last month, after reanalyzing the findings, that the report was based on flawed data after a survey had been filled in by fraudulent respondents.
0: Oh, you fucking liars.
2: The Christians cheated on their own fucking survey.
0: I'm shocked. Jesus, I can't believe you did this. I am shocked. I mean, sure, you died for our sins, but this is... You're a cheater.
2: Right.
0: God cheated. Oh, my God. Does that blow anybody's mind? Does that bother anyone?
2: No, they don't care.
0: They don't care. Play more of Trump reading the Bible.
2: I was going to say, why do you hate Jesus? But it's, why do you hate Jesus?
0: Well, he's a dick.
2: What have you got against Jesus?
0: Well, a lot, man. I mean, problematic. We got a whole show dedicated to his bullshit.
2: The Bible Society.
0: Call Bible Man. This is Bible Man's kind of thing, right? Get him in, on board. He'll save it.
2: Sir John Curtis, a professor of politics at the University of Strathclyde. What a great name, Strathclyde.
0: Oh, it's on the Harry Potter campus.
2: Said, the evidence from the British Social Attitude Survey is clear. There's been no revival in Christian observance in Britain. Church attendance remains below pre-pandemic levels across all age groups, and the suggestion that younger people are leading a religious renewal is not borne out by the data.
0: Wow, what a long... God, you took a long time to say, no, there's no evidence. Why?
2: They're full of shit.
0: Right. Well, why? Lord Clyde...
2: He said COVID-19 appears to have had a more lasting effect on religious practice than many had hoped.
0: Right. Shit. It killed all the live entertainment. It did. But you guys, I mean, nobody in business would put up with a loss like that. Nobody. Your older viewers are cut in half. In half. God, I'm firing motherfuckers all over. I'm firing Moses, Jesus, Mary, Noah, all those fucks. Suck.
2: The Church of England attendance is still below pre-pandemic levels.
0: Unacceptable.
2: And below the level they were expected to have declined to if the pandemic had not occurred.
0: What would an executive producer yell at an underling over this? Not acceptable, motherfucker! Not acceptable! Fire the writers!
2: But that's what we've talked about, too, is that it's the lunatics here keep saying the same shit, but actually what's happening is it's like if you leave a glass of urine out in the sun.
0: Yeah.
2: And it condenses, and the more it evaporates, the darker and nasty and more uriny it gets. That's kind of like Christianity in America, that the number of people identifying as religious is going down.
0: Right.
2: But the ones that are left are condensed into lunatics.
0: Jeez. Apologize to urine, though.
2: It is sterile.
0: Wow. Maybe get the youth pastors in line, too, right? That might help.
2: Oh, sure. God, I didn't even get to a number of Faithless Fridays. Pastor known for marriage advice arrested at rumored swingers community and accused of having multiple wives. There's another one. Victory Church leaders resign after youth pastor's son admits plans to meet with minor in video. He got Chris Hansen.
0: Oh man. Jeez, that's a sin, right? Jesus, is that a sin or?
2: Texas pastor arrested for allegedly sexually abusing two young girls for several years. God, I mean, how many do you want to read?
0: I don't know. It's just like, it almost seems it's real, right?
2: What?
0: These stories. I mean, it's.
2: Yeah.
0: What other, what other profession has this much, you know, pedo shit involved in it? I mean, what other profession, like.
2: Congress?
0: Mailmen don't Congressman? Do this. Barbers don't do this.
2: Congressman?
0: Okay, yeah, that's a good one. Yeah.
2: What else have we got going on?
0: Why
2: here?
0: Is it so prevalent with them? Why do the youth pastors have the market cornered on this shit? Why?
2: Oh, I don't know. Oh, you'll appreciate this.
0: Okay.
2: When you find out who it is.
6: Do you think there might be a positive surprise out of all this? That no. Maybe can turn.
2: I'm talking about Trump. Do you think there might be a positive surprise out of all this? The guy says no.
6: Surprise out of all this? That no. Maybe can turn good?
8: No, he's an idiot. He's a total idiot. He's not my president. I will never call him the president of the United States. I will never stand him.
9: I really, more than anything, I hope the rest of the world is able to forgive us for what happened and understand that this is not who the majority of Americans think should be leading America. It was a mistake. It's a travesty, and we apologize. I'm apologizing to the United States of America. The rest of the world for what happened, because it's a nightmare.
0: Who is that?
2: Any idea who that might be?
0: I have a very bad guess.
2: You're gonna love it. Yeah.
0: Oh, I'm gonna love it. It's not Jack Black, is it?
2: Correct.
0: Is it? Oh, wow.
2: No, it's correct. It's not Jack Black.
0: Oh, okay.
2: Although he would say something.
0: Yeah, he would. Got it. I know who that is. I can't. Shit.
2: Michael Shannon.
0: Oh, yeah. Oh, yeah. Of course.
2: You hear that Chicago accent.
0: Can you ever play that again? Now that I know it's him, I'm going to listen to that shit. This guy, of course he's
8: him. He's not my president. I will never not call my him president. The president of the United States. I will never stand him.
9: I really, more than anything, I hope
8: the rest of the world is able to forgive us.
2: Anyway, it's Michael Shannon.
0: Yeah, I mean, what a crap. I mean, yeah, of course. Of course. That's a theater person. Theater people hate Donald Trump.
2: Oh, yeah.
0: There is no, it's just pure white hate. 100% hate Donald Trump. I can't imagine finding a costumer, a stage manager, choreographer, maybe some producer, but they're suits, so that's different.
2: they're different.
0: I don't fucking know.
2: They're the enemy anyway.
0: Right.
2: What have we got? About 40 minutes left here in the big old show. A little less. Thanks for listening.
0: Jeez.
2: You'll appreciate this, too. I have to read it, though, because it's a tweet. It's kind of a long one. I'm going to read fast.
0: Okay.
2: John Fetterman, you cancerous, brain-rotted fucking traitor. You worthless, orange taint-licking sycophant. This one is for you. Pennsylvania didn't scrape your half-dead carcass off the campaign trail and shove you into the Senate so you could spend every waking minute fucking your own constituents while gargling Trump's war cock. You ran as the populist pit bull, the guy in the hoodie who'd burn the system down for the working class. Instead, you became the cheapest Senate prostitute in history, the only Democrat degenerate enough to repeatedly vote to keep Trump's bloody, money-guzzling war in Iran raging. You stab the war powers resolution in the throat. So the bombs keep dropping, the defense contractor billions keep flowing, and American blood keeps spilling in another endless Middle East meat grinder. Seventh time you've dropped your pants for MAGA, you sniveling backstabbing whore.
0: Shit.
2: You're not an independent. You brain dead fraud. You're a full blown enemy of the people who elected you. The steel workers choking on dust. The nurses drowning in debt. The families getting obliterated by inflation in every forgotten Pennsylvania town. They didn't send you there to be Trump's personal Senate fuck toy. Huh. You're selling your constituents' futures, their kids' futures, and this country's soul for cheap MAGA applause and whatever grift you're running in that empty fucking skull of yours.
0: Damn.
2: A hollowed out, soulless zombie in Carhartt cosplay who traded every last ounce of integrity just to stay relevant. Your hoodie won't hide the blood on your hands or the stench of betrayal. Shit. We're done with your fucking grift. That's just somebody on Twitter.
0: Oh, I thought it was, Jennifer?
2: Lopez?
0: No, yes, J-Lo. Whatever, the podcast, they...
2: Jennifer from the I've Had It podcast. Yeah.
0: That's just some random person.
2: This is just some...
0: I'll vote for...
2: This is Scooby-Doo on X.
0: Scooby-Doo, I'll vote for you for president.
2: Navigating the political jungle, progressive, never MAGA. You're here because I probably ruffled your feathers. No DMs. Hashtag fuck Trump.
0: You know what? I think you should be AG. Please be AG. That's it. That's the attitude I'm looking for. I'm looking for someone so pissed off that they can't see straight. I want somebody pissed off and mad and angry. And every time they go to sleep and that fuck getting behind bars, they cry because I failed today. I didn't get Donald Trump in jail. Wake up every morning obsessed with it. Three shifts of people prosecuting this motherfucker.
10: Attaboy. You really are something, Donnie. You're a star. Hold your feet up.
2: This is AI.
0: I gotta see this.
2: Epstein is shooting a picture, and Donald has a binky in his mouth, and he's holding his feet up in the air like a little baby.
0: Shit.
2: God, AI is just brutal.
0: Is that Grok?
2: Oh my God! Here's Trump coming down the stairs.
0: Oh God!
2: In
0: please.
2: China, with yes. G meet. This is AI with G meeting him, but Trump is wearing a full. Full Chinese dress.
0: I think that's flattering.
2: AI is awesome.
0: Right. That's amazing. God.
2: So there we go. Anyway.
0: Too bad AI is going to pull a Skynet, right? I mean,
2: maybe.
0: Jeez. We had all these Terminator movies.
2: Wouldn't you?
0: We had all these.
2: Looking around at humanity, if you were super intelligent entity, wouldn't you be like, why are we keeping these monkeys around?
0: But you saw Terminator.
2: Yeah.
0: How many of those are there?
2: How many of what?
0: Terminator movies, television series.
2: A few.
0: A bunch. Just hours and hours of warning us.
2: Yeah.
0: Do people not take warnings from like, I know it's just a TV show, but shit, man, I mean.
2: No.
0: Okay.
2: Luigi?
0: Oh, yeah. What's he running for?
2: Mangione.
0: Okay.
2: The cops, you're going to be shocked to learn this, Ryan.
0: Okay.
2: The cops that arrested him fucked up. As far as basic human civil rights.
0: Right. Well.
2: Fourth Amendment, First Amendment shit.
0: Yeah.
2: Big shocker, right?
0: Yeah.
2: So there was a chance that much of the evidence that they picked up was going to be what the Supreme Court has deemed fruit of the poisonous tree.
0: Damn!
2: Which means if a cop pulls you over because you're black.
0: Right.
2: And can articulate no other reason for pulling you over and finds 18 pounds of meth in the trunk.
0: Right.
2: That evidence cannot be used against you.
0: Okay.
2: Because it was found illegally.
0: Hey, Luigi, if you get off.
2: From an initial stop.
0: Right. That's Luigi. If you get off from these charges, you gonna run for something?
2: Well, good news, bad news.
0: No.
2: So they did fuck up, and the judge did end up tossing a bunch of evidence.
0: Damn.
2: However, they didn't go through his backpack till after he was arrested later.
0: That shouldn't matter.
2: And that's where they found.
0: But he wasn't there. They initially took him in. They wouldn't have had the backpack without that, right?
2: But he still was already legally arrested.
0: Okay. That seems.
2: What happened was they thought it was him. And then when they get him in McDonald's or something, wasn't it?
0: And McDonald's.
2: And, they walked up to him and just grabbed him.
0: Jeez.
2: They had no really probable cause or reasonable articulable suspicion that that was him.
0: Okay. So.
2: And they right away grabbed some of his shit.
0: Right, right.
2: And started going through it.
0: Right.
2: Which is a no-no.
0: Don't you guys watch Law and Order or anything like that that would help these cops? It's like, if you're there to protect people's rights, you're a cop, right? Serve and protect, whatever. Then you have to know those, right? You have to know those. You can't do your fucking job.
2: A New York State court judge blocked prosecutors in the murder trial of Luigi Mangione from using some of the evidence from his backpack when he was detained by police at a McDonald's in Pennsylvania on the heels of the slaying of UnitedHealthcare's CEO Brian Thompson in Manhattan. The judge said that because the backpack was not sufficiently in Mangione's control when Altoona police were detaining him, the evidence found during the search of the backpack at the McDonald's must be suppressed.
0: Yes.
2: Including the magazine, the loaded ammo magazine, the cell phone, the passport, the wallet, and the computer chip. However,
0: chain of custody, bitch.
2: The 3D printed gun, which is suspected of having been used in the murder.
0: Okay.
2: And a journal in the backpack, which was later inventoried by police at headquarters, can be used as evidence.
0: Why did you have the gun on you? Why didn't you get rid of it?
2: So stupid. Yeah,
0: dude.
2: Mangione is accused of fatally shooting the 50-year-old Thompson on a Midtown Manhattan. We know what he did. Blah, blah, blah.
0: Yeah, he was
2: that's it.
0: Like a really, really nice insurance guy.
2: So, what a shocker. Incompetent, corrupt police.
0: Yeah.
2: Who make a habit of violating. And you know they do that every day.
0: Sure.
2: Violating rights. I still.
0: We just don't hear about it because it's, you know.
2: I'm still amazed by the cops. First of all, they're, you know, many of them are just probably just fucking lying.
0: Yeah.
2: When they tell someone, you have to ID if an officer tells you to, okay. Even if there's no crime.
0: Right.
2: You're walking down the street. The officer doesn't like the way you looked at him. And he says, give me your ID.
0: But they can trick you, right?
2: That's not a lawful order.
0: Right.
2: And you could tell him to go fuck himself.
0: Then why is he allowed to do it?
2: But but I have heard in so many of these videos where an officer even, or they'll say the victim of the police will say, I don't have an ID on me.
0: Right.
2: And they'll say, it's terrifying. The number of these drool cupper corrupt morons, these bullies that will say, in the state of Florida, in the state of Arkansas, in the state of Montana, pick one. You
0: right.
2: have to, in the state of New York, you got to carry an ID at all times.
0: Right.
2: That is not true.
0: It's not
2: this
0: Moscow.
2: This is not North Korea, as
0: Absolutely.
2: Much as they would love it to be. And they're trying to turn it into that. This is not North Korea. We don't have to have ID on us at all times.
0: But if you have people,
2: if you're driving, you right. have to have your driver's license.
0: But if you have people out there that are dumb enough to
2: well, and they're
0: not
2: allowed
0: to know that and make them cops,
2: and they're allowed to lie to you. They're allowed to tell you that.
0: That is so stupid.
2: Which is bullshit.
0: That is absolute bullshit.
2: They took that to the Supreme Court, and the Supreme Court said, "Yeah, sure, they can lie."
0: What Supreme Court was that? Was that that wasn't like this one though?
2: Well, it's a while ago, so you know, worse.
0: They've always sucked. We have three branches of government, and one of them always sucks, and the other two often fucking suck. This is a failure. Take the L, guys. Let's form a new government or something.
2: And
0: let's
2: do
0: something new.
2: That horrible bullshit about stop an ID states. It's such a horrible term. There is no state in the union that is stop an ID, where
0: right.
2: that means that a cop can just say, give me your ID for no reason. 0.0. They can't. They cannot.
0: Because your rights shouldn't extend to Montana or Alabama. It's everywhere, right? I mean.
2: Right.
0: Right. Okay.
2: The supposed stop an ID states, all they did was change the bar to lower it from probable cause to reasonable articulable suspicion, but they still have to have, they still have to be able to tell a judge or jury.
0: They have to articulate
2: what
0: it.
2: Was the reasonable articulable suspicion of a crime.
0: What if it
2: that
0: is?
2: You had not somebody was walking down the street wearing a pink tutu, a
0: right.
2: large obese 50-year-old
0: yeah.
2: white man is walking down the street wearing a pink tutu. 0.0.
0: Yeah.
2: Illegal there at all.
0: What if the but it's that I'm a racist cop?
2: Somebody calls in and says, and they the cops love to do this. Well, it's a suspicion call, so you got to give me your ID. Suspicious of what? What? Yeah. What crime did they call in? Well, they said there's a guy walking down the street in the pink tutu. Okay,
0: right.
2: Where's the crime?
0: Yeah, what commandment does that violate?
2: The crime is you're not giving me your ID. It's a failure to ID. And then and this is where the corrupt swine, my apologies to swine, will try to get you and try to get you to give your ID up.
0: Yeah.
2: Well, unlawful, illegal.
0: You should defund those guys. Defund the shit out of these motherfuckers.
2: It's terrifying the number that I think really believe it. Like when they say, you know, this state requires you to carry an ID with you. What?
0: Yeah.
2: There's no.
0: No, I mean, they intimidate people though.
2: Oh yeah. Oh yeah.
0: They do. They're bullies. They're fucking bullies, and that's it. And they're bullies that prey on their fellow citizens, and it's gross. It's gross.
2: The whole system is corrupt from root to branch, and needs to change. Police should not be incentivized for catching crime, because what happens is they invent crime where it doesn't exist.
0: Yeah.
2: To get their promotions and to get their bonuses. Prosecutors should not be judged on how many people they throw in jail, because what happens? They're incentivized
0: right.
2: to lie, to hide evidence, to pump up charges and throw the book at people for bullshit to pump their numbers up so they can get reelected and be governor someday.
0: I'm telling you, they got to get rid of ICE and DHS. Get rid of all that. Such bullshit. Just fucking slash that shit. Who cares? I'm done.
2: The whole department. Yeah, you said DHS. Yeah,
0: DHS.
2: That whole
0: and
2: department
0: ICE.
2: Needs to go away.
0: Goodbye. Put the border patrol back at the fucking border. Fuck yourself.
2: We got going on here. Lots of other news I've got here. Oh, here we go.
0: Yeah.
2: I think I have video of this instead of me having to read it. This is from the War Room.
0: Oh, okay. Okay. This is the Blotch Knots.
2: Steve Bannon's joint.
0: Oh, is his co-host there too?
2: His co-host.
0: Mike Lindell.
11: I'd usually never say this live, but you should throw out all your gabapentin boxes and try this pepper trick.
12: Okay. Mike Lindell, you know something about Scott Pressler. You know something about on June 1st, right? The great Tina Peters is going to be free. Her sentence commuted. And man, what a firestorm of the weekend. There.
2: This is that, by the way, is insane. What the fuck is going on with the Colorado governor who ripped his asshole open to, well, not that he would have to do much ripping,
0: right,
2: to let Trump inside of him and, commuted that lunatic Tina Peters who stole the machine.
0: I remember. Yeah.
2: And then went on the lam at Mike Lindell's house or something.
0: God, do we have video of that at all?
2: And he went against his own Department of Justice and against his own attorney general in Colorado. He's a Democrat. Why the fuck did this asshole do that?
0: Did he
2: commit this treasonous asshole from her crimes?
0: But she hid out at Mike's house?
2: He helped, like, scoot her out of the state or something like that.
0: God, that is insane. I don't know. I mean,
2: it's infuriating.
0: I mean, he wants to show her off at some ballroom event, right? That's his ally.
2: No, I'm talking about the governor.
0: Oh, the governor. Yeah.
2: Of Colorado, who caved to Trump.
0: He must have been intimidated. He was like, I'm not going to give you this funding or... You know, you're not going to get federal funding for your roads.
2: Colorado governor faces backlash over clemency of a 2020 election denier.
0: Isn't that something that Trump always does, though? Like when states do something that he doesn't like or they don't do what he wants, he threatens their funding.
2: Local election officials are the lifeblood of American democracy. They and not the president or Congress are most important for functional elections. And that's what made Tina Peters' crimes especially egregious. Peters was the county clerk in Mesa County, Colorado during the 2020 election.
0: Yes.
2: Following the election, she signed documents affirming that all results in her county were in order. Later, however, she became convinced by claims by shit-face Orange McFuckwad and others that the election was fraud.
0: Yes.
2: She ordered security cameras turned off, then allowed an election denial activist access to voting data from her county. She lied to staffers, obtaining got him a badge under another person's name.
0: Oh, my God.
2: When the data leaked, she falsely claimed ignorance. I don't know really about it.
0: Well, wait, she really thought that there was fraud and the election results were, tainted. Wouldn't she want everybody to know? Why turn off the security cameras? If the evidence is
2: right, if you've got nothing to hide,
0: right?
2: If why you're doing the right the thing. She was convicted of 4 felonies, 3 misdemeanors.
0: Oh, that's nothing.
2: Sentenced to 9 years in prison.
0: Damn.
2: On Friday, Colorado Governor Jared Polis, I spit your name, you traitor, a Democrat, announced that he had commuted her sentence, her to be released from prison June 1. This is the Atlantic I'm reading. This is a serious mistake. Perhaps Polis succumbed to threats and pressure from Trump to subvert justice, but he insists he did not. Whatever the motivation, clemency for Peters weakens the rule of law, and it will encourage those who wish to undermine elections.
0: Well, obviously, Trump leaned on him for this. I mean, or somebody did.
2: Trump spent months lambasting Polis and punishing Colorado, including moving a U.S. Space Command to Alabama, killing a water project, and closing down a climate research center. This is an appalling abuse of federal power. A president, for his own political purposes, attempting to force a sovereign state to release a duly convicted prisoner using public money. It is very similar, in fact, to how Trump tried to extort Ukraine, leading to his first impeachment.
0: That's what he does. He's a thug, and it worked. Look at that. It got his person out.
2: Polis claims that he was not strong-armed, but that he reached the decision to his own from his own avail. Liar. Which might be even worse.
0: What did he give you?
2: He suggests that Peters was being penalized for casting doubt on the election. It's not a crime in our country to believe the earth is flat, he told the New York Times. It's not a crime to believe voting machines are flawed, but you don't, if you act on those beliefs and you falsify documents for someone to subvert security and you steal parts of the brains of these machines and shit.
0: Also,
2: that is a crime.
0: Right. And here's a good check. You know you're doing a crime when you have to turn off the security cameras.
2: Polis granted Peters clemency at a time when prominent Democrats are emphasizing the need for harsher accountability for Trump and people around him. Right. What's going to happen? What is he thinking?
0: Polis, you know what you did? He's going to come back next time, and he'll come back again and again and again. He's
2: going I want Tina Peters to be a 1,000-pound albatross around that fuckwad's neck.
0: Well, yeah, but Trump understands his relation. He knows.
2: Oh, he's got a bitch now.
0: He can leverage Polis.
2: Yeah, he's got a bitch.
0: Absolutely.
2: Peters doesn't appear remorseful. In her clemency application, she said that her actions were wrong, but added, going forward, I will make sure that my actions always follow the law.
0: So you're saying you didn't? That's this confession that she did the wrong thing.
2: Well, she got clemency, not pardoned. He just commuted her sentence.
0: Okay. Well, good job. Good fucking job, Jesus.
2: But Trump had no power. He can't, because it was a state charge.
0: Right.
2: So Trump couldn't do shit. But his own,
0: he did,
2: again, his own attorney general and his own DOJ and commission of prisons and all that said, do not let this woman go.
0: Right.
2: And he did.
0: You know, it's like, that's the thing with a crook. He cannot pardon that person. But to him, a pardon, this is the same fucking thing, right? He wants something and he got it.
2: Right, right.
0: That's the Matrix, baby. He sees the Matrix.
2: So good luck. You deserve all the grief you're about to get, Polis. You deserve every single ounce of it.
0: And you're going to get it from both sides.
2: Yeah, it's not like MAGA's going to love you all of a sudden.
0: No, and Trump is going to use you over and over again. That's it. He knows you're open for business.
2: Yeah, so good.
0: Guess what? He's going to lean on this guy when it's with Colorado's close. Polis is around. I mean, you know, it's
2: the right wing are trying to frame it as a freedom of speech thing. It's not. It's so you can stand there and say all day, I think it was stolen. You can't break in and do shit.
0: That's the most amazing thing I've ever heard. So it's her freedom of speech to turn off the security cameras, break in someplace, do a crime. That's freedom of speech?
2: Apparently.
0: Oh, come on. That's good.
2: That's good to know. Let's start breaking into shit, Democrats.
0: Well, speech, I mean, a lot of that you don't do with your speech unless you got a really fancy Siri, right? I mean, you break into someplace using something called your hands. You're not speaking. Is it expression? Is that what they're saying? It's my expression. You know how I express my emotions? I break into a bank and take the money. That's my freedom. That's my First Amendment right.
2: Yeah, Colorado's poll is facing bipartisan pushback after commuting Tina Peters.
0: I don't want pushback. I want day one, find someone to investigate that shit. That if we get that House or the Senate back, call him in for a hearing. I think that guy, you should talk to him. Find out what happened. Grill his ass. Make him an example to the rest of the Democratic Party. If you fuck up
2: primary that fucker if he can run again, if he's not term limited and stuff.
0: It sounds like corruption. It sounds like that motherfucker needs to go to jail. I mean, you know, it's got to be something illegal there. I mean, come on.
2: Let's see. This is unsurprising.
0: Yes.
2: FBI director, according to a new report, FBI director Kash Patel has been inflating arrest statistics and manipulating the FBI's most wanted list to boost his record.
0: Oh, no. The only thing he's been inflating is the water wings for his snorkeling trip.
2: MS Now, Ken Delanian and Carol Lenig released a report on last Wednesday, that cited half a dozen law enforcement sources, including sources inside the FBI, red flagging Patel's boasts about the FBI statistics under his leadership. According to the report, Patel has made numerous last-minute additions to the FBI's most wanted list in an effort to pump up the agency's numbers. While the list constantly goes through changes, the report on Thursday said there has been more movement than we've ever seen under Patel's leadership.
0: So he's adding people to the most wanted.
2: Four fugitives caught by the FBI.
0: Okay.
2: Were added to the most wanted list just a month before being taken into custody.
0: Oh,
2: I see. So these are people where they're like, I think we know where these guys are. Let's throw them on the most wanted list.
0: Oh, that's
2: so
0: good.
2: That it'll make us look good.
0: Yeah, there's something, I mean, it's illegal, but also insanely.
2: Get this. One fugitive, this has to be just a coincidence, Ryan.
0: Sure.
2: One fugitive was captured an hour after being added to the list.
0: That's crazy, Cash. That is the craziest story in shit, man. Yeah.
2: Just a coincidence.
0: Could you imagine having to arrange for snorkel equipment for Cash Patel and his group? You go fucking look at fish. You're gonna go, you're such a dumb dickhead. You're a drunk fucking frat boy. You really enjoy like snorkeling. And he's like, you get joy.
2: Well, I like snorkeling.
0: Huh?
2: I like snorkeling.
0: Of course you do, Pat. But you are not a corrupt fucknut bro like Cash Patel. He doesn't love snorkeling. He doesn't love looking at art. He doesn't love anything. He's a fucking fascist. Did you really enjoy looking at the fish? Come on.
2: Let's see.
0: Jeez, man. How big of an operation is that? Is it Cash and some underling? You're like, oh, open up that most wanted report. Add these guys in. That's so sad. Find that person's mother that's been missing, you dickhead. Savannah, what's your face?
2: What is this? Chicago Cubs star doubles down after telling female heckler to suck my fucking dick, bitch.
0: Yeah, jeez.
2: In a viral clip. Chicago Cubs star outfielder Pete Crow Armstrong had no regrets for the profane exchange he had with a fan yesterday.
0: What position?
2: Outfielder. In the fifth inning, playing the White Sox.
0: Yeah.
2: Sox third baseman Miguel Vargas hit a deep ball deep to right center field. Crow Armstrong attempted to track the ball and leaped to catch it for the out, but he ran into the outfield wall, failed to secure the ball in his glove. As a result, the White Sox scored two runs to tie the game 4-4.
0: That's the outfield? That's the right field? Right center.
2: Yeah, visibly frustrated by the play, he sat on the warning track with his head down. Ah. Moments later, he rose to his feet as he began jawing with a female fan just feet away. He then turned away as he walked back to his spot at center field.
0: Who the fuck are you? The another, center fielder.
2: Another angle of the altercation showed the woman shouting, "You suck."
0: Yeah.
2: While giving him two thumbs down in

0: and she's the reason you're getting paid so much money. And yell, suck my fucking dick at the Ivy. That's what did it for you. She didn't. Was he running? Did he turn around or was he running with his?
1: I don't have that information.
0: That's pertinent. I don't know. They didn't include that in the story.
2: He's running the air right center field.
1: He's running. He's running.
2: Up at the wall.
1: Oh, that was a pretty. Did you see it?
2: Armstrong looking up at the wall. He can't make the catch.
0: Don't be mad. Listen, man, the guy hit the shit out of the ball and you nearly caught it. Yell, suck my dick at the guy that hit the ball. That was a great effort, dude. You know, and don't yell at that fan. He ran right into that wall. I mean, that's a good effort. Shit.
1: Suck my dick, bitch.
0: I mean, a lot of fielders aren't even getting to that ball. You probably should have played it off the wall. Why didn't you play it off the wall? That's what you should have done. Then the ball got away from you. Somebody took an extra base. Why didn't he play it off the wall?
1: Two runs came in.
0: Play it off the wall, hit the cutoff, man. Motherfucker. That's what we would have done in the softball team. And if we didn't, we would have been yelled at. Dude, you kidding me? You hit the fucking cutoff, man, no matter fucking what. And you play it off the wall. You play it off the wall, dumb fuck. What did that guy, did it clear the bases or what happened? Did that guy get a double off that or a triple?
1: I don't know. He knocked two in, but I don't know if it was a double or a triple.
0: You probably knocked two in and took a base when somebody threw the fucking home. If you would have played it off the wall and hit the cutoff, man, maybe one in, the guy didn't take an extra base. You got a double play maybe set up. No. You don't play it off the fucking wall, motherfucker. What the fuck?
1: Let's see. We've got less than 10 minutes here left.
0: Jeez, man.
1: I've got a story. Well, I mean, this is unsurprising.
0: Yes.
1: Mike Banks.
0: Okay.
1: Trump's top border patrol official.
0: Yeah, a little Nazi.
1: Resigned on Thursday, effective immediately.
0: Uh-oh. What'd you do?
1: When a reporter on Fox asked him, he said, "It's just time," said Banks. "I feel like I got the ship back on course from the least secure, disastrous, chaotic border to the most secure border this country's ever seen. Time to pass the reins."
0: Are you piloting a ship? Are you riding a horse? Do not mix one more metaphor, motherfucker.
1: 37 years, it's time to enjoy the family and life.
0: Okay.
1: Meanwhile, his departure comes under a cloud of sex tourism allegations against him.
0: Jesus.
1: This is from the Washington Examiner. The crazy right-wing Washington Examiner got this story.
0: I need to apologize to Cash. I'm sorry I gave you shit about snorkeling. That's nothing compared to what this guy did.
1: Several current and former Border Patrol agents told the Washington Examiner last month that Banks had bragged about having sex with prostitutes in countries that included Colombia and Thailand. One former agent said, "I don't know how he became the chief of the Border Patrol with his character."
0: Come on.
1: We all know how he became. That's the exact character they want.
0: That's funny. That guy should write for Saturday Night Live. That's hilarious.
1: He said Banks asked him to accompany the agency Han show on one such trip. "He's going to third world countries to take advantage of poor fucking women, which disgusts the hell out of me." Another agent said, "In our line of work, part of what we do is try to combat the trafficking of females. That's part of our job. It's counter to what we do or what we should be standing for. If you're partaking in those activities, you're supporting the trafficking and exploitation of women."
0: Right, right. Yeah.
1: Banks was appointed Border Patrol chief shortly after Trump took office, following a 2-year stint as Texas border czar under Governor Greg Abbott.
0: 9!
1: Before that, he was involved in border security for 23 years. Must be a real sweetheart. In a 2025 interview, Banks said that he was inspired to join the ranks of the Border Patrol after, quote, "having a few beers and listening to stories from border agent friends."
0: What did you do before? I wonder what
1: he's been doing it for 23 years. Yeah, so
0: for a long
1: not
0: time.
1: Not much.
0: Jeez. Good job. Good job.
1: But I love the way he told Fox News, "Yeah, it was just time to move on."
0: It was. I get to spend more time in Thailand. Shit, where do you find these guys, Don?

0: Married, of course, by the way, with kids.
1: Okay, well, shit. Well, daddy lost his job, and man, it's like, you know, that's the thing. It's like these people, like when, see, that's weird. Like, why did Cash Patel want to go snorkeling?
0: What?
1: It was like a special snorkeling trip, right? That's like looking at nature and appreciating nature. He'd rather do something like this.
0: I can't tell this guy. Yeah, he was he's from Texas.
1: Jeez. A sex tourist fits right in. I don't know. Why are you losing your job?
0: Oh, gross. I can't understand why he has to go to hookers.
1: Well, I get it, though.
0: I saw his picture.
1: Let me see. You should be the minister of sex tourism in America or something. That's what he should do. Well, maybe he was doing research.
0: He's got a bachelor's of applied science in organizational leadership.
1: Oh, my God. What? Shame on you, DeVry.
0: What does that mean?
1: It's bullshit.
0: Southwestern College in Chula Vista, California, and South Texas College.
1: Good job, guys. Way to turn out a stellar pupil. I bet these guys, he gets bragged about in alum catalogs and stuff. Because he's in the administration.
0: I don't know.
1: Not anymore.
0: Yeah.
1: Not anymore.
0: Jeez. So, yeah. Oh, Fox tells Fox. Well, you know, it's time.
1: I thought they hired the best people. I'm very confused. I thought they were draining the swamp.
0: Best at what?
1: Best at raping.
0: Best at finding good hooker deals?
1: Yeah, these are all creepos. It's like, it is like, this seems like an Onion article. Pete Hegseth is a creepo. Of course Donald's a creepo. They're all creepos.
0: Yeah.
1: Textbook creepos. It's not even... Are you surprised? Shit, man.
0: I'm surprised he's leaving. Why would this run somebody out of the Trump administration? I mean,
1: a judge in a civil court told us that this guy who's president is a rapist, right?
0: Yeah.
1: Kind of, yeah. I mean, so... I don't understand why he got fired. Why are you moving on? He should be moving up. Tom Homan. Does Tom Homan still work for... What did he do? Was he Border Patrol or Tom Homan was...
0: He's something.
1: He is on camera taking a bribe. And no one knows what happened to the money he was handed.
0: Right,
1: you know what I mean?
0: Right,
1: do you remember that? Yeah. That's not resolved.
0: He's the border czar, whatever that means.
1: God, congrats. It's just, okay. Any surprising news? Oh, wait, a guy was eaten by a shark in Australia when he was surfing.
0: That. Yeah.
1: Yeah, damn.
0: I didn't finish playing this. Mike Lindell clip.
1: Oh, fuck.
0: I started playing the Bannon part and we got sidetracked.
1: So they were on together.
0: Yeah.
1: Okay. God, what a fucking duo. Oh, my God. Okay.
0: So Mike is pissed off.
1: Yes.
0: Because apparently they're going to keep him out of the debate.
1: Ah, that's not fair. That sucks. That sucks for ratings.
2: This week... they having a big GOP endorsement where they, this big debate, and I'm not allowed to come. They've shut me out because, so the establishment doesn't want me, Steve, and the Minnesota media, you wouldn't even know I'm running, but we're running our campaign wide open. We've raised the most money. We're the ones that I'm number one in the polls with the Republicans, and, we can't have the same input to get the same output this week.
1: I'm sorry, Mike. That sucks.
0: Yeah, he's telling.
1: Dude, that sucks.
0: He said the Republican Party in Minnesota has shut him out of a major debate.
1: Right.
0: The exclusion's latest twist in Lindell's chaotic bid for the Minnesota governorship.
1: Chaotic, yes.
0: Where he claims to be leading the Republican field despite being frozen out by his own party. We've raised a lot and the most money. You just heard that.
1: Yeah.
0: It's a remarkable situation. A candidate with Trump's public backing being sidelined by the very party his patron leads. Lindell took direct aim at front runner frontrunner Lisa DeMuth, the sitting Minnesota House Speaker, suggesting her tenure made her complicit in the state's massive welfare fraud scandal.
1: Right.
0: All this happened under your watch, too. Just because you have an R in front of your name, you should have screamed a lot louder.
1: You know, Mike, I feel like the TV's... Who's going to watch this debate now if you're not in it? Honestly, let's think about it for ratings. How many clips are we going to play from this fucking debate?
0: He's running while simultaneously fighting the wreckage of years of election denialism, having been found liable for defaming both a Dominion Voting Systems employee and election tech company Smartmatic over his debunked claims that the election was stolen.
1: Yeah.
0: February poll showed him trailing Democratic frontrunner Amy Klobuchar by 25 points.
1: Okay.
0: That's when asked for comment, Lindell's response to that was, "That's fake news."
1: You know, but let's think about it. Former crackheads that run for office. That's pretty good. He's only 25 points behind.
0: He's doing really well.
3: That's not bad.
1: Come on, Mike. Go get some crack. Get back out there. You got this.
0: He said, just like I went town to town with pillows out the back of a pickup truck, we're going to bring hope to Minnesota and hope to the country.
1: See you at Hardee's or Arby's.
0: You got to get out of here. 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
0: All right, guys, we'll hit you up on Wednesday. Bye-bye.
1: Night!
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0: What do you have to lose by trying something new like Trump? 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
7: From Mr. Bezos.
0: Thank you, Mr. Bezos.
7: And God. if you want to join us on our social media, I will fire them up during the show, too.
0: Are you going to have a baby with...
7: Me?
0: No, I'm addressing Jeff.
7: He's like, God.
0: Yeah, no. Shelby could watch it during the show. Jeff, are you going to have a baby with the person you sent into space by yourself?
7: Oh, I think... Are they going to have a kid? She's...
0: Does anybody know?
7: I don't know how old she is, but I think she's... You know, she might be getting to be that age where it might not be wise to have children if you still can.
0: Thank you, Jesus. Thank you for that. Thank you for that. Thank you for that kindness.
7: I mean, maybe, you know.
0: No. Yeah, right. Just buy a kid on Amazon, Jeff. Can you buy a child on Amazon?
7: Oh, she's 56. I would not recommend having a baby at 56.
0: Yeah, give it a try. Right.
7: I'm sure they are. What does it say? Lauren Sanchez was engaged multiple times before Jeff Bezos? Why do I care
0: Jesus
7: about this?
0: Christ.
7: I just Googled it, right? I don't know.
0: This guy that owns everything on the planet, his wife was once engaged.
7: Fans accuse Lauren Sanchez of being desperate for attention in a Temu strapless dress while out with, quote, astronaut friend Katy Perry.
0: Is that real?
7: Yeah.
0: Temu didn't plant this story as an advertisement?
7: I don't think so. God. Where is this Temu dress? Now I want to see a
0: picture. Is that like a joke or was it really from Temu?
7: I don't think so. Lauren Sanchez and Katy Perry were spotted enjoying a group dinner in New York City. Why do we care about this? The outing quickly sparked a wave of online reactions following their high-profile Blue Origin spaceflight mission earlier in 2025.
0: A mission?
7: I had to audition for one of these shows one time to host like a entertainment tonight-y kind of thing.
0: Yeah.
7: And my, they were cranking people out and they put one guy, one girl, one guy, one girl. And I got out with a girl who English definitely not her first language. She was some kind of Eastern European or something. And right. I couldn't understand a fucking word she was saying. She would say something. All right. Yeah. Hey.
0: You would be a better entertainment reporter than that Sam. God, what's his fucking name?
7: Ruben?
0: Oh, yeah. You'd be much better. You should have got that gig.
7: Is he no longer with us?
0: Did he die?
7: Wait.
0: We would have saw that clip pop up again.
7: Yeah, you know. He passed last year.
0: No, the guy that did the
7: Lawrence Sam Fishburne. Jackson, Lawrence Fishburne error. Yeah.
0: Man, that is the best clip on the internet almost. I mean, well, RIP. Did we know that or?
7: Yeah, I did.
0: Okay.
7: I just said it, right?
0: Well. Jeez.
7: The
0: what a bummer.
7: Yeah, I know. Sad. He was 64.
8: Oh, you should get his job now.
7: 64 years young.
8: They need someone.
7: Sam Rubin, I don't know if he was kind of on some of the nationwide, but he was mostly KTLA, and he was their morning in Los Angeles. He was their morning guy who did the entertainment. He was like their gossipy entertainment reporter.
8: You know him famously from that clip.
7: And the story is, that he interviewed Samuel L. Jackson, and then he mentioned either I don't remember if it was a commercial or a movie, but it was a movie that Lawrence Fishburne was in.
8: Right, that's right.
7: And Sam Jackson ripped him a new asshole. He's like, "You're the entertainment reporter."
8: Yeah.
7: And you don't know this?
8: Right.
7: He's like, I'm the what's in your wallet guy, not the.
8: Yeah, I think he said something like, I am one of the three most prominent African-American actors in Hollywood, and you should know that, but it was a great clip and, R.I.P.
7: I think I did all the opening bullshit. Let's see what's going on this Monday. All kinds of stuff in the most corrupt, possibly one of the most corrupt countries on the planet right now.
8: Jeez, we're a mess. I mean,
7: and that's saying a lot. Let's launch into the headlines.
8: Yay.
7: Over to the commie pinko liberal
8: Defeat.
7: HuffPost.
8: Can I just say before we start this news segment that I wish one of these headlines you're going to have was combined with an animals gets pissed segment. I really do. But it didn't happen. So
7: what?
8: There's a story that I'm sure you're going to do today that
7: right.
8: I wish were accompanied by When Animals Get Pissed segment.
7: Okay.
8: But it's not. It's a shame.
7: Now I'm confused. I gotta look through my list. The headline at the HuffPo says, "Don the Tubes."
8: Jesus Christ. It's not this story. Yeah.
7: What?
8: I wasn't referring to this story. I'm just telling you if you were guessing still.
9: But it's going down the tubers.
8: God damn.
7: Here, Trump's approval rating is sinking, and the Iran war may be only part of the problem, says the headline.
8: Woo.
7: President Donald Trump's approval rating is at a record low for his second term again, according to a New York Times-Siena poll released today, with Democrats opening up a double-digit edge on the generic ballot ahead of midterms elections.
8: Damn, guys, what's going on? What's not to love about you guys?
7: While the poll shows widespread discontent with Trump's presidency, the results suggest the economy and his decision to launch a war with Iran are the leading factors bringing his approval rating to new lows and potentially setting up a massive backlash in November. Only 30% of voters think launching the war with Iran was the right decision, and by a 55-21% margin, voters believe the war will not be worth the cost of waging it.
8: Right. Can we see on one of those sets of numbers? Because we see the IQ level of each person that polled.
7: Oh, yeah.
8: See how it breaks down. Are they in the 30% that loves this fucking war?
7: Who? I mean, maybe some of the myriad spam calls I get are polls or something that I never pick up, but I never get polled.
8: Never get polled. I want to say that one thing the war has done is has ruined the Lego movies. You guys really have to step it up a notch now if you're going to do another like Lego Batman or
7: Lego Batman.
8: You know these videos that Iran puts out, they're good. I mean,
7: it's Trump's, let's see, his numbers are especially poor among voters he wooed away from Democrats in 2024.
8: I bet.
7: Only 19% of voters age 18 to 29 approve of Trump's job performance, as do only 20% of Hispanic voters.
8: Right. Did they poll a known rapist to see what his approval is?
7: Did they ask Trump?
8: Yeah.
7: That's the headline at the HuffPo. Let's see what's going on at the Drudge Report.
8: Okay.
7: Close Encounters of the Orange Kind.
8: Okay, jeez.
7: And it's a picture. I believe these are one of the pictures. Trump has gotten increasingly crazy with the shit he's putting out on social media.
8: Oh, I thought you were going to say on his face.
7: And I think we talked about that person who...
8: oh, yeah, the helper.
7: Yeah, yeah. One of his aides that she supposedly prints out stacks of these memes from the internet. And then he's like, I like that one. And so we're not even sure, you know, because it happens through the middle of the night. So it's quite possible that he's doing it, but it's also quite possible that she's just scheduling them for the middle of the night to fuck with everybody.
8: I would hope so, because I would think the danger hours to be around Trump, if you're thinking in terms of him being a predator, would be
7: a few hours after his last meal.
8: Right. Oh, that's true. I was going to say nighttime, but, you know, a few hours after his last meal. Be careful, assistant, or whoever has to hang out with him in the middle of the night.
7: That's what this has to do with. Donald Trump walks with alien and blows up targets from space in bizarre posts.
8: The fuck is this guy up to? It's weirder that these would be scheduled, though.
7: In a period lasting just under an hour and a quarter on Sunday afternoon, no fewer than 19 AI-generated posts popped up on Donald Trump's Truth Social feed.
8: Jeez.
7: They ranged from boasts about sinking Iranian warships to mocked-up photos defending his controversial renovation of a reflecting pool in the center of Washington.
8: My fucking God.
7: His tackifying of the reflecting pool.
8: Well, this is crazier, though, if you think about it. If she is scheduling these, and I would think that he would be tweeting these out in like an ether Diet Coke fog or something.
7: Perhaps the most eye-catching picture features Trump walking on a military base surrounded by men in sharp suits and sunglasses alongside a tall gray alien.
8: Very attractive. These guys are so attractive.
7: The low quality image has been generated to look like a secretly captured photograph with blurry fingers obscuring the part of the view. It may be an effort to remind people of the so-called UFO files released earlier this month, which appeared to have failed to distract Americans from the Iran war.
8: Shit, but I thought the Iran war was about distracting people from the Epstein files or something.
7: Well, you know, it wasn't working.
8: But the UFO story was...
7: It backfired.
8: Was the UFO story was to detract from the Iran war?
7: Probably. I mean, who knows?
8: Come on. It's
7: a desperate attempt to say, look what I'm doing for you. Look, I'm releasing all the files here.
8: Jeez.
7: We didn't even talk about it because it really was... All we found out was there were a few videos that many we've seen before,
8: right,
7: and a couple of them that we hadn't, but it's, you know, it's a dot in the sky. It's the
8: bullshit.
7: Same kind of shit, and it was unexplained. And they had, you know, some where they supposedly chased something or whatever, but there's nothing definitive. There are no little green men. We don't have anything crashed or anything like that.
8: I think they would fly their ship through here and look at the Earth, particularly America, and they go, oh no, thank you. Look at the crime right down there.
7: Yeah, so long. Thanks for all the fish.
8: Yeah.
7: It's a really bizarre picture of him.
8: I haven't seen it.
7: It's him walking with an air, you know, with, you can see the fingers in the foreground, like they're secretly holding their phone. And it's Trump walking with a giant, tall, gray alien.
8: Why did he like that? I mean, what made him, what do you think appealed to him about that?
7: I don't know.
8: I'm trying to understand our fucking president.
7: Knows.
8: I mean, did he like the alien or the...
7: I did see a great meme. Somebody had a picture of him with his head falling over, face half drooped, falling asleep at the in a chair.
8: Yeah, yeah, yeah. Oh, my God.
7: Somebody had drawn his eyes open with Sharpie. Hey.
8: That's good. Hey, that's better than his normal eyes. I mean, less creepy, I think. I'd rather look at him with Sharpie eyes.
7: Jeez. So those are your headlines, everybody. The Drudge Report thinks Trump's bonkers posts.
8: God, I didn't even know what to think about that. Like, if someone's scheduling those weird posts, that's fucking strange.
7: There was another one with him sitting at a much slimmer, healthier looking version of him sitting at a table with all kinds of buttons, and in the background you could see all these screens, and all of these explosions from being shot down from space, like these lasers shooting down from space, blowing up things all over the Earth.
8: Well, you saw Moonraker. Or, I don't know.
7: I mean, I don't get it. It's It's like he's bombing the entire Earth. He's destroying the Earth.
8: No. You figured it out. You said it. He didn't look fat. He'll share anything where he thinks he looks good and not fucking fat. And that's why he probably shared the one, him and the alien, maybe. I don't know. He didn't seem to look fat in that one. So that's all you have to do is put something out there where he doesn't look like he's wearing a diaper.
7: Or that he's hunched over, or that he's got black and blue hands, or that his lips are white.
8: That's right. Hey,
7: this or he's got some rash on the side of his neck.
8: Oh, that's so gross.
7: Like some toothless vampire has been trying to get blood out of him.
8: What happened to that rash? That he did have one, right? I mean,
7: I thought he still had it not that long.
8: What's up with that, guys? Any report on that? Dr. Ronnie, take a culture.
7: I think he needs Adderall.
8: I do too. No, he needs a tranquilizer dart.
7: So let's get into this bullshit, this blatant corruption that the Republicans are fine with.
8: Yay.
7: Now Trump has decided to settle his lawsuit with his own Justice Department.
8: Okay. Oh, God. Oh, is this for the pain and suffering?
7: For the pain and suffering he suffered when they released his somebody leaked one of his tax returns from 20 years ago.
8: Right.
7: And he sued him for $20 billion or some, you know, ridiculous Trumpian number.
8: Right. Day one of my administration, his lawyer is disbarred. This fucking bar.
7: And now these motherfuckers have the Justice Department is now they've settled with him.
8: They've settled department.
7: For and created a fund. Wink, wink, wink.
8: Oh, my God.
7: For 1.776, get it?
8: Oh, my God. Don't say billion. Though.
7: $1 billion to compensate Trump's allies who claim they were unfairly targeted by the previous administration. So this is being widely, this is being universally described as a slush fund.
8: Oh, yes. Yes.
7: For grift that Trump can just meet out who he deems worthy.
8: Right.
7: Just slap some money to them. They could say, oh, they treated me bad. Rudy's going to get money.
8: Rudy has his own slush fund going on, right? I don't know. Well,
10: it's cola.
8: Yeah, absolutely. Congratulations, Donald, on this big win for you. It's one point. It's that much money plus it's that much billion because of 1776. That's so stupid.
7: It's patriotic in an unprecedented move that would allow the president's administration to pay his supporters from a government agency he controls with taxpayer money.
8: There is nothing more embarrassing than this fucking government right now. I mean, I'm trying. Just think about this. Obama didn't do this, did he?
7: I don't think so.
8: Did Clinton? Did Bill Clinton?
7: I don't. He got a blowjob.
8: Shelby, right. Shelby, see if Jimmy Carter tried to sue his own Justice Department for complete bullshit. Check on that for me.
7: There appears to be few constraints on who can submit to claim to the fund. The president has broadly stated his allies were politically targeted by the justice system, from the years-old Russian collusion investigation to the nearly 1,600 people charged in connection with the Capitol riot. So J6ers are going to be applying for this money.
8: Oh, okay. Yes. This is crazy. I mean, the people that stormed the Capitol, the people that shoved that person's body against the door when they were opening it, squeezed that guy? God.
7: Its creation comes as Trump drops his $10 billion lawsuit alleging that the Internal Revenue Service failed to protect him and the Trump organization from an unauthorized leak of their tax returns.
8: Is that what the IRS is supposed to do?
7: Trump himself will, wink, wink, wink, not receive any payments, but boy, will receive a formal apology.
8: Shame on this publication for lying.
7: His own Justice Department.
8: Right. Let me help everybody out. He will receive money from this. Come on.
7: Just like he will from the airport.
8: Absolutely. This guy is a crook. That's President Tony Soprano is in the house. Jeez, that's funny. That sounds like an Onion article, doesn't it?
7: So there's going to be a commission.
8: Oh, yes.
7: Made up of 5 members, not yet announced, who will run the fund. Trump will have the power to fire any of them. The Justice Department said there are no partisan requirements to file a claim. Wink, wink. It will process claims through December 15th, 2028, a month before Trump's second term as president ends.
8: Well, wait, what is a commission?
7: It's going to be 5 people. Who
8: No, the definition of a commission is what, though? What does that even mean? Like
7: a group of people that do shit?
8: Right, but how are they chosen? Are they elected? Are they...
7: Oh, no.
8: Trump's he said they're appointed.
7: Yeah, Trump's going to...
8: But he can fire them whenever he wants. They don't... Is that really a commission? That's just Donald Trump?
7: Well, right.
8: I mean, the definition of that, it sort of betrays it. It's whatever.
7: Trump's lawsuit alleges the IRS failed to protect confidential tax information and the tax information of the Trump org. Charles Littlejohn, a former IRS contractor, was sentenced to 5 years in prison for leaking Trump's tax records, along with the records of thousands of others. Trump sued the IRS in his capacity as a citizen, wink, wink, wink, not as president.
8: Jeez, this is insane. The bad guys are winning. I mean... God.
7: Minority Leader Chuck Schumer said creating the fund is, quote, depraved.
8: Yeah, it is.
7: Trump
8: it's
7: is
8: insane, right?
7: Trump is shaking hands with himself in order to fund his insurrectionist army to the tune of billions.
8: Ooh, yes.
7: Of all the corrupt things he has done, this is one of the most depraved.
8: Da-dunch. Hey, Chuck, stretch it out. You get a whole novel out of this.
7: The
8: He is depraved. He's right. I agree.
7: Schumer's right, yeah. I'm sure he'll fire off a strongly worded text and use a swear word in it to show serious he is.
8: God, Merrick, look at this shit. Look at this shit, motherfucker. Wow. Want to rethink any decisions and how you went about things or blah, blah, blah, blah, blah.
7: So add this to the list of criminal investigations. 2028.
8: This is what happens when Republicans come out and vote. They elect former reality show stars who were rapists that went to Epstein Island, did all kinds of bad things. I don't even know what else to say. I mean, and this is what happens when you guys come out and vote. Thank you so much.
7: Cartoonish corruption.
8: You're so stupid. When would you buy? What planet would? And I blame you guys. If you're old enough to go out there and vote, then you're old enough to know better. You dumb fucks. Since when has a Republican not started a war in South America and in the Middle East? In as long as I can fucking remember,
7: right?
8: I mean, but he said he wasn't. Oh, then you believe
7: our whole lives. The Democrats have had to come in and repair everything the Republicans fucked up.
8: Listen, you can say you're a cult all you want. That doesn't negate your stupidity.
7: And fuck the Democrats, by the way, are shit.
8: Oh, absolutely.
7: I hate the Democrats as an organization.
8: Yeah, yeah.
7: And they need to be proverbially or figuratively buried in the backyard.
8: Well, I mean, they've been
7: the party
8: the
7: needs
8: wheel.
7: To be buried in the backyard right next to the Republican Party that needs to be buried. And we need to plant new parties for us to vote for and not just 2.
8: Yeah. I mean,
7: there needs to be multiple viable parties because this
8: right
7: stranglehold these 2 twats have on all of our everything is bullshit.
8: You know, the problem is this authoritarianism. And when people think about like what kind of government you want, you should be, I want the kind of government that is not vulnerable to being turned into a totalitarian fuckstorm. That's all we should think about in government. How do we keep the Nazis at bay? Because we sure as shit, when Biden won that election, everybody just pretended, we're going to pretend he doesn't exist anymore. And that's what you get. That's what you get, motherfucker. You didn't go get the bad guy. You just let him go. You just let him go. And that is unforgivable. And now we got this. The arch and everything.
7: There you go. Yeah, and the pool. You know, the new thing is the pool.
8: Yeah.
7: He says looks like feces is in it, and he wants to paint it this tacky blue to make it look like a fucking cruise ship deck pool.
8: The only upswing to this is like Americans have such a short memory span, and they will not want to spend their political capital on making this motherfucker pay because they're weak. But at least that an arch, the memory pool, the stupid ballroom, you can't ignore those. It's almost good that you would have to see that every day, because then you will not forget Donald Trump exists. And as long as Donald Trump exists, you have to act in a way to not let him back into government. That's your job, and that's it.
7: Bunch of Democrats are already adding this to the impeachment list.
8: Impeachment
7: reason list.
8: I mean, we're just not, God, we are bound by so many rules. We should be able to just arrest a person that does all these crimes. That's the problem. Like, if he was a senator or a mayor or a dog catcher, right, you could just arrest him.
7: Well, he would have been in jail. 34 felons.
8: Right. But because he's president, we can't. That needs to be done away with, because that is so stupid. Because we have, we have a line of succession. Isn't that what that should be for?
7: God, I was just closing this thing about the polls. And I noticed that Democrats, do you think going to war with Iran, right or wrong decision?
8: Of course.
7: 93%. But 5% say it was the right decision. Who are these people?
8: They didn't have their reading glasses on when they filled out the thing.
7: Who are the 5%? Seriously, I would be fascinated to talk to them. If they identify as Democrats and they think, oh, yeah, it's a great idea to go into Iran.
8: Well, what's the margin of error?
7: Stupid.
8: It's got to be like 3-4% margin of error. I mean, so maybe it's just a tiny bit if that makes you feel better.
7: It doesn't say on the graphic here.
8: And it could be like they were drunk and they didn't know.
7: maybe they're trolling.
8: Yeah, they were on LSD and they couldn't make out the sentence. They didn't know which box.
7: Trump, meanwhile, is pretending that he was going to launch a huge strike tomorrow, and he decided not to.
8: In your diaper? I'd make that prediction.
7: Trump said he's calling off a plan to attack Iran tomorrow after the heads of three regional powers in the Middle East asked him to hold off. Shit. Trump said he received requests from the Qatari Emir Tamim bin Hamad Al Thani.
8: Jesus.
7: Saudi Crown Prince Mohammed bin Salman. And UAE President Mohammed bin Zayed Al Nahyan.
8: Who is your favorite bitch American comic that you saw?
7: Yeah, who made like you? Best? Yeah. Who made you wet your robes?
8: Has anybody asked that asshole MBS who his favorite comic was? That thing. I mean,
7: Defense Secretary Pete Hegseth and Joint Chiefs Chairman Dan Kane. Oops, Dean Kane.
8: Should
7: still be prepared to go forward with a full large-scale assault of Iran, is the way he says it, on a moment's notice, in the event that an acceptable deal is not reached.
8: Who got fucked on Polymarket over this? Is that
7: or who made money on Polymarket, more likely?
8: Betting that he would not. But he said he might, right?
7: Well, I'll bet oil went down a little bit.
8: Right.
7: Somebody made some money.
8: That's what this is. We're just sitting around letting them do this. What is this?
7: He's just coping. Speaking of coping.
8: Right.
7: Elmo.
11: Oh, yes.
7: Elon is doing some major cope because he lost his court case against OpenAI.
8: You stupid shitbag. I love it when you lose. That's good.
7: After less than 2 hours of deliberations.
8: Shit. They wanted the lunch.
7: This case went on forever, and they went 2 hours. They didn't even want the lunch.
8: Dude, they're like, if we go an hour and a half, we get an automatic cooking and coffee break.
7: After less than 2 hours, a jury on Monday rejected Elon Musk's claims against OpenAI CEO Sam Altman, ending a dramatic chapter in the bitter rivalry between the two tech billionaires who were once close friends.
8: Oh, bullshit. Evidence that this guy has the capacity to have friends. Please, do they have citations on that? I don't believe it.
7: The U.S. District Judge agreed with the advisory jury's determination that Altman and OpenAI were not liable and that Musk's, quote, claims of breach of charitable trust and unjust enrichment are dismissed as untimely. The jury found that Musk's claims were filed outside the statute of limitations, meaning Musk had 3 years to sue and didn't file on time.
8: You lazy fuck.
7: Tough man titties.
8: What, how much was it for anyway? What was it going to be?
7: A gazillion dollars.
8: Oh, whatever, dude. You got all the money in the fucking world. Fuck you. Fuck you and all your dumb fucking shit.
7: Musk, in a post, called the decision a calendar technicality.
8: Are you going to the moon? Go ahead.
7: And insisted the judge did not rule on the merits of the case. There is no question to anyone following the case in detail that Altman and Brockman did, in fact, enrich themselves by stealing a charity. The only question is when they did it.
8: Are we sure this isn't some bad guy from the Batman movie with Val Kilmer?
7: Musk said, of course, he's going to be filing an appeal with the Ninth Circuit.
8: Elon could play the Penguin. Or Batman, maybe. I guess Batman, probably, because he has all the gadgets.
7: Musk's lawyer reserved his client's right to appeal directly to the judge, but the judge expressed her skepticism, noting that she was prepared to dismiss Musk's appeal on the spot. So he's like, Your Honor, I reserve the right to appeal to you, which, they would file with all their reasons and everything. And she was basically like, don't bother. Quote, there's a substantial amount of evidence to support the jury's findings, said the judge. After a three-week trial, those people wanted to get the fuck out of there.
8: So what?
7: And they hate Musk.
8: Isn't that a bad ratio? Like deliberation time versus how long your trial is. You tried to make your case for 3 weeks.
7: And failed so miserably that they probably took a vote and they were like, right, we're done.
8: Right.
7: And like you said, they were like, well, we should get some, wait till sandwiches come at least.
8: Yeah, absolutely.
7: Get more coffee and shit. Musk sued Altman and OpenAI in 2024, accusing them of violating an alleged commitment to keep the artificial intelligence lab as a nonprofit. Musk helped start OpenAI in 2015, but left the board 3 years later.
8: God, I bet they love that. Is there anybody on the planet that is like, I'm so glad Elon's here, aside from people he's paying?
7: Microsoft, which invested in OpenAI as early as 2019, also was named as a defendant in the suit, with Musk claiming the software giant aided and abetted the AI startup in its alleged breach of charitable trust. He's so concerned about the charity, Ryan. Yes.
8: Is he accusing Clippy of doing this?
7: The court said the claim against Microsoft was also dismissed.
8: Damn. Wow. What a great lawyer you have, Elon. Not one win.
7: The lead attorney, meanwhile, for OpenAI said, no, it's not a technical decision. It's a substantive one. It says, quote, you brought your claims too late and you did it because you were sitting on them to use as a weapon of a competitor who can't compete in the marketplace. And so we're delighted to get it.
8: God, it's amazing that the trial would go on so long, though. I mean, because...
7: What agony to sit through that kind of a trial. Ugh,
8: but if you know from the beginning that they just ran out of time and they filed too late, then that's a spoiler alert. You're sitting there for 3 weeks for nothing.
7: Yeah.
8: Oh, my God. And you got to pay attention to all this bullshit for nothing.
7: That's why whenever I've had jury duty, I'm like, oh, please don't give me a corporate one. Please don't give me a corporate one.
8: Oh, God.
7: Thoughts and prayers for Elon.
8: Sure.
7: He's crying.
8: You are not.
7: So very upset.
8: Does he even have tear ducts?
7: I'm not happy I did not get my way.
8: You're not happy. You know nothing. Does he have tear ducts, do you think? Or?
7: I don't know.
8: That's how you're rebooting.
7: He has to lay outside to get warm.
8: I gotta stick a paper clip in my tear duct. Yeah.
7: Elon, why are you on that rock? Also in the news, it's a day ending in a Y, so we have another shooting, this time at a Islamic center. Golly gee.
8: Jeez. In America?
7: I wonder what this might be about.
8: Is this in America?
7: We don't know yet, so I'm not going to opine, but I have opines. Five people, including two suspects, have died after two teens opened fire at a San Diego mosque packed with children.
8: Jeez.
7: Jeez. Dozens of local police and SWAT teams converged on the Islamic Center of San Diego around noon on Monday, where three individuals, including a security guard, were killed. Five people are dead, including two teenage suspects who died of apparent self-inflicted gunshots after a mass shooting. The San Diego Police Department confirmed they received reports of a shooting just before noon. Just after 1 p.m., they said the threat has been neutralized.
8: Jeez.
7: No,
8: it hasn't.
7: Two suspects who police believe to be 17 and 19 years old died from self-inflicted gunshot wounds. Three adult male victims, including a security guard, died as a result of the shooting. What led to the shooting remains unclear. It's being investigated as a hate crime.
8: Okay.
7: They believe the security played a significant role in ensuring that it didn't result in more casualties. So some heroes. The three victims were found dead inside by the responding officers. Around the same time, other officers responded to reports of active gunfire a few blocks away.
8: Jesus.
7: Where a landscaper was shot at while working but was not injured.
8: Okay. Right.
7: Is that related? America.
8: Two different shootings?
7: No.
8: It was related to the...
7: Because the two guys died.
8: Oh, okay.
7: The shooters killed themselves. The moments later, officers found a vehicle in the middle of another nearby street who they believed to be the shooters involved in the mosque shooting deceased. Oh, maybe that's the shooting. I don't know. Maybe they heard the gunshots from them killing themselves in the car.
8: Oh, okay. Well, nonetheless, God, you know, we should do something about gun violence. You know, has anybody thought of that or... Does anybody remember that fucking Michael Moore movie, motherfuckers?
7: Wait a second. What does it say? Now, several Jewish schools in San Diego are on lockdown. Like, what do they think? The Muslims are going to rampage and go start shooting up Jewish schools? What the fuck is wrong with you people?
8: Well, I mean, the way it's about guns. If you think about it in terms of guns, maybe every school should shut down. I mean, why?
7: Yeah.
8: We have so many fucking school shootings. It is insane. We don't care because it's the guns. It's the guns. Or maybe it's Maha, right? Is this under Maha?
7: Neighbor told the news that a man with a gun walked up to a security guard and the two exchanged gunfire. The Islamic Center is the largest mosque in San Diego County, home to a school for pre-K to third grade students.
8: Jeez.
7: The shooting occurred on Dhul Hijjah, the 12th and final month of the Islamic calendar, which is considered one of the four sacred months. During Dhul Hijjah, fighting was made forbidden to ensure that pilgrims were able to go to and from Hajj in safety.
8: Okay, well, everybody stop shooting people. What a horrible thing. And it's racism. Oh, God. Come to America for your vacation if you want. God.
7: Schools in the surrounding area were put on lockdown.
8: Jeez, man.
7: So there you go.
8: Alex Jones isn't spreading any lies about this, right?
7: Not yet.
8: Okay.
7: I'm sure it's a false flag.
8: God, that's fucking horrible. These fucking guns.
7: It's America.
8: Yeah.
7: Welcome to America. Mm-hmm. Also, we've got going on here, look at time flying already, 40 minutes gone. Thanks for buying shit through the Amazon link, crabdiving.com/Amazon.
8: Do you think, real quick, do you think Cash App makes a better podcaster than a FBI director or vice versa?
7: I can't imagine he'd be, I can't imagine he wouldn't. Yeah, so I'm closing the
8: I just brought that up.
7: Stories.
8: I brought that up because the, you know, him snorkeling at Pearl Harbor or whatever. Like, can't he just fucking go to work or something? I mean, why does he have to go on a special snorkeling trip? That's why I was saying.
7: Is that the animals get pissed story you were hoping for?
8: Yeah. God damn! How
7: I did have that story. I just didn't put two and two together.
8: No, I know. And why would you? But I mean, I'm just saying we have so all we do are stories in this when animals get piss segments are shark attacks in Hawaii, right? Okay,
7: or elsewhere.
8: So what happened here? I mean,
7: for example,
8: okay,
7: Australia.
8: Oh yes,
7: Perth, God. Western Australia.
8: Right.
7: A 38-year-old diver has died after a 16-foot great white shark.
8: Fuck you, Jesus.
7: Attack.
8: Fuck that. Fuck that shark.
7: Well, listen to the name of this island. Rottnest Island. R-O-T-T-N-E-S-T. Rottnest Island.
8: I want to deploy assets to go capture that fucking thing. I mean, why do we have to live with that dinosaur?
7: One of the world's most active regions for shark attacks. The attack occurred just before 10 a.m. May 16th at Horseshoe Reef, a well-known diving and fishing location roughly 19 miles off the coast of Perth.
8: Wait. You said in the first part of that sentence that this was like a well-known location for shark attacks or something like that.
7: One of the world's most active regions for shark attacks.
8: To me, that would also make it one of the world's worst places to surf, and I would never fucking surf there. But why? This guy was surfing? I mean, I'm not blaming the guy. But
7: don't know yet.
8: Shit, man.
7: According to authorities, the man had been spearfishing with friends and was in the water near a boat when he was bitten on the legs by the shark. Reported to be a great white measuring around 16 feet. Pulled the man from the water, rushed him approximately back to shore by the boat.
8: Oh, God.
7: Where emergency responders performed CPR, but he could not be revived.
8: Dude, what the fuck kind of person is like, I'm going to take my friends out in the water in Hawaii, chum it by spearfishing. Is that how you treat friends? God, what the fuck, man? Why? I am not blaming this person, but this is fucking insane.
7: Experts are emphasizing that sharks do not actively hunt humans.
8: Fuck you.
7: Instead, attacks are usually triggered by a mix of environmental and behavioral factors. Ooh. One likely contributor in this case is spearfishing, which can significantly increase risk. The activity creates vibrations and introduces injured fish into the water, both of which can attract sharks from long distances.
8: Something we all fucking know. Add that part in, too. I mean, that's, you know, you're explaining. Listen, to that, you have to explain stuff to people that just go in there anyway.
7: Some researchers also suggest warming ocean temperatures and shifting prey patterns may be bringing sharks closer to popular beaches and reefs.
8: The prey patterns. My prey pattern shifted. I'm going to eat that guy in that quick drying bathing suit. They're man eaters. Prey patterns.
7: It's like on that show Alone when people are like, oh, it's a game trail. I think I'll set up near this.
8: Yeah.
7: It's like, no.
8: But you know what? You know what? That is the whole ocean's their game trail.
7: Yeah.
8: I mean, they don't give a fuck. These are cold-blooded motherfuckers. You're talking about a 16-foot shark.
7: 16 fucking foot shark.
8: Can we get a break on
7: that,
8: please?
7: Holy crap.
8: We're all just trying to get through this shit we're in on this planet, and it's like, I'm going to introduce a 16-foot fucking man-eating monster into the fucking ocean for no reason. Was it eat all the mice in the ocean? Well, why do we have these fucking things? Why do you need a 16-foot fucking shark? I don't know who I'm talking to. I'm definitely having a Karen moment. This is unreasonable. Go on with the story. Shit. Cash App wasn't there?
7: This one is from
8: 16 foot. I mean, what the fuck? That's like, I'm trying to imagine. That's so fucking big. That's like Steven Spielberg size.
7: Yeah.
8: God, fuck off, Jesus. Just stop.
7: I wonder if they have it tagged, like if like they know where it is, where it's going.
8: I don't even want to comment on that because I definitely have an opinion. If you can tag it, you can bag that motherfucker too, right? I mean, why are you going to let that live out there? Just kill people, right? I mean, do you agree, Shelby? Does anybody agree with me?
7: Glacier National Park?
8: That's one mean shark.
7: Fatal bear attack.
8: Oh, shit. Damn.
7: Is renewing attention on the risks of hiking in bear country. It was that park's first fatal bear attack since 1998.
8: Oh, whatever. Show me the stats on that. Happened, and how those numbers are massaged.
7: And happened within a week of a separate Yellowstone bear attack that injured two hikers. I think we talked about that.
8: Well, how far away was it? They're just throwing out stats to confuse us.
7: Anthony Polio, a 33-year-old from Davie, Florida.
8: Okay.
7: Died after what officials said was a bear encounter.
8: Oh my God. Fuck
7: it's
8: this.
7: It's a bear encounter.
8: That fucking bear ate his ass. It killed him. It murdered him.
7: Reported missing on May 5th after he didn't return from a solo hike on the Mount Brown Trail near Lake McDonald Lodge.
11: Why would you do that?
7: Search and rescue crews found his body May 6th, about 50 feet off the trail in a densely wooded area about 2.5 miles from the trailhead. His injuries, they said, were consistent with those sustained by a bear encounter.
8: Who the fuck writes these articles? You have no feelings. You're telling me numbers, so many numbers. Why does it matter how many? He was in the bear took him in the woods and ate him and fucking killed him. That's what you mean.
7: The National Park Service advises hikers to carry bear spray, make noise, and reduce the risk of surprise encounters. Hike in groups when possible. If you're camping, be sure to keep your food locked up.
8: Yeah, the bears are like, yeah, hike in pairs so I can eat one of you later. God, you know. I had a question about the fucking bear. I mean, how big was this bear?
7: Don't know. They don't know.
8: What kind of bear?
7: They don't know.
8: God damn it. Let's do some journalism. Find out what bear that was. It is. Ugh.
7: I mean, if

0: surfing because the waves are good. What the fuck, man? Shit.
1: And then New York.
0: Okay.
1: Had a rampaging beaver.
0: Oh, stop it. Really?
1: A beaver attacked multiple people, including at least one child at a lake in New Jersey, has tested positive for rabies.
0: Damn, RFK! What the fuck, right?
1: Police in Mahwah responded to Lake Henry's, New York, New Jersey. Police responded after a report of an animal attack. An 8-year-old boy had been fishing on the shoreline when a beaver came out of the water and charged at him.
0: What the fuck? That's terrifying.
1: The boy tried to run away but tripped and fell.
0: Oh,
1: the semi-aquatic rodent bit the child on the upper thigh.
0: Right.
1: And continued to attack him. A family friend nearby came over to hit and kick the beaver several times before it eventually retreated, though it continued to circle the area.
0: Holy shit. You know, there's no reason to laugh at it. Did the kid survive? I mean,
1: Yeah, but he's going to have the shots.
0: No, he doesn't. We don't have to do that.
1: What do you mean?
0: RFK said we don't need those, right? He's getting rid of measles or rabies shots or something.
1: Not once you've been bitten by something that has rabies.
0: Well, yeah, just walk it off, kid. Walk it off.
1: Suck it up, kid.
0: Right, right.
1: So angry beaver.
0: Put that kid in therapy or something. He's going to have PTSD over that shit. I mean, that is scary. What is this fucking thing chasing me?
1: Who would think? You never think a beaver would come at you.
0: You will now.
1: Makes sense that it's got rabies. Went nuts, yeah. Terrifying.
0: Yeah, and that they never got that bear.
1: No, I assume they got the beaver. I don't have that information either.
0: Well, you know, that's kind of I'm glad the kid's okay and stuff. That's sort of a whatever story, but that's a serious when animals gets pissed story. And that's a big old bear. Eating people up there.
1: Why am I signed out of X?
0: That Jesus did that for you.
1: On this.
0: God. Can you imagine, though, Cash Patel goes snorkeling and just doesn't show up in any other categories for the stories we cover? I just can't believe that. I mean, we've done so many stories about what I'm talking about in Hawaii. Like, a lot, right?
1: It's a busy year for sharks.
0: Well, not that busy. I mean, and they snorkel. That's usually it, right? They're snorkeling. Nobody was spearfishing around him. Well, hey, why does this guy got to go on business? You don't even need to go to... His job was to go to Hawaii, tour their office. What are you going to do there? You guys need to use more paper clips. What are you going to tell these people at the field office in Honolulu, you dumb dickhead? Do you know what I mean?
1: Yeah.
0: Why do you need to go on that trip?
1: We have a couple of elections today that are interesting to watch. Okay. Texas has Paxton versus Cornyn.
0: Wow.
1: Trump, you'll notice, never opened his pie hole to endorse anyone. Remember at the beginning? He was like, I'm going to come out in a couple of days and I'm going to endorse.
0: Well, it should be Paxton, Donald, because
1: he didn't choose either one.
0: Well, that's not an endorsement.
1: Now, the Democrats want Paxton to win because he's pretty reviled, and that it would give Tallarico a boost.
0: He is better to run against than that other guy?
1: Yes.
0: That is a fucking amazing. That really is. Do you think if Tallarico would have ran against Ted Cruz if it was different?
1: Maybe. Jeez. Tallarico is doing well.
0: The other senator is Ted Cruz, who's safe this election time. Good. He doesn't have to run.
1: This is would usually be. Oh, and the other one is Thomas Massie.
0: Yeah.
1: In Kentucky.
0: Yes.
1: Who is the anti. Well, first of all, Trump endorsed his opponent, of course, because Massie was one of the guys who spearheaded the Epstein files law and stuff like that. Trump feels that he's a rhino and all the maggots hate him now. But
0: because he's against pedophilia.
1: But he's the libertarian's wet dream, the libertarian part of the same guys that love Rand Paul. You know, they love them some Massie.
0: Yeah.
1: So it'll be interesting to see what happens.
0: Who's he running against?
1: He won pretty easily, you know, each time he ran.

0: am, but it's Kentucky, and he's a Republican. But now in the primary, he's getting primaried by some Trump toady. And millions and millions of dollars of AIPAC money.
1: Oh, my God. To the toady.
0: To the toady.
1: Jeez. Is the toady like some MMA fighter or a former Fox person? Or
0: I don't know.
1: Is it Britain?
0: Yeah. There was one. I saw one pro-Massey ad that said, you know, Massey is backed by Massey is not backed by anybody who's trying to cover up the Epstein files, and the other guy is backed by everybody who's trying to cover up the Epstein files. So, but it'll be interesting to see if Massey wins. I hope Massey wins, because that'll drive Trump crazy.
1: I mean, maybe it'll do the, I don't know, he'll fill but a diaper close. Over it. You
0: it's
1: know?
0: Sadly close.
1: God, that's crazy. These fucking Republicans are just, jeez.
0: Well, you know, they turn on Fox, and Fox is anti-Massey.
1: Where was that 16-foot fucking shark? Where did it?
0: Australia?
1: Australia. Okay. That's a long, long drive from that to Honolulu. I guess you couldn't get over there in time.
0: What is this?
2: Thus Solomon finished the house of the Lord and the king's house. And all that came into Solomon's heart to make in the house of the Lord, and in his own house he prosperously effected.
1: What?
2: And the Lord appeared to Solomon.
0: Prosperously.
1: Wow. This is a good one. This is excellent. Can I just say, guys, Samuel Jackson did this better.
0: Prosperously.
1: Right. What the fuck?
0: Prosperously.
1: Is he praying somewhere?
0: This is, well, the great thing about this is, they had a national jubilee of prayer, praise, and Thanksgiving event.
1: Woo! That sounds fun.
0: That was put on by his administration. I would like to sue for that.
1: So we paid for this.
3: Oh boy,
1: we paid for this.
0: Yeah, and yay. I want our money back. Separation of church and state, you twats.
1: What is?
0: Why are we funding a national jubilee of prayer, praise, and Thanksgiving?
1: Hey, who is Solomon? Who's he taught? Which one is Solomon in the Bible? I forget.
0: The wise king who threatened to chop the baby in half.
1: Oh, okay. Okay. Good. I just didn't know.
2: Solomon's heart to make in the house of the Lord, and in his own house he prosperously effected. And the Lord appeared to Solomon by night and said to him, I have heard your prayer and have chosen this place to myself for a house of sacrifice. If I shut up heaven that there be no rain, or if I command the locusts to devour the land, or if I send pestilence among my people, if my people, which are called by my name, shall humble themselves and pray and seek my face and turn from their wicked ways, then will I hear from heaven.
1: Shit.
0: Wow, I'm inspired, aren't you?
1: Yeah. Was this recorded? Did he pre-record this?
0: Oh, yeah.
1: Why?
0: Fuck yeah.
1: Hey,
0: yeah,
1: but why would he not just start over? I can't even say it. Prosperously. Why didn't they do another take? He said it wrong. Right? I mean, that's the bare minimum. Even a soap opera would go out back and do another take after that, right? Even a soap would re-record that. I mean, is that the... What did he say? Prosperously?
3: Prosperously.
1: Prosperously. Goddamn, Donald.
3: Prospero.
1: Yeah. Are you... Does the director of this hate you? Probably.
0: Well, and it's that shitty White House where it's two cameras, one straight ahead, one slightly off for a semi-right profile. It's not 90 degrees, but it's like 45-degree right profile.
1: Yeah.
0: And they just bounce back and forth in willy-nilly. It's really jarring and bad.
1: I want to interview the production team, and I want to ask them under oath, why did you not just record this part? Because you're cutting anyway, right?
0: How do we know this isn't cut?
1: This is the best one?
0: Yeah.
2: And will forgive their sin and will heal their land. Now my eyes shall be open and my ears attent, to the prayer that is made in this place. For now I have chosen and sanctified this house, that my name may be there forever, and my eyes and my heart shall be there.
1: I don't even know what to say about this.
0: Wow, I'm so inspired.
1: This is good, Donald. Wow. I like the direction you're taking this.
0: So,
1: my ears shall be a tent.
0: My ears shall be a tent.
1: It's so weird.
0: Prospering. Mm.
1: Somebody give him some Adderall, man. I mean, re-record that. No, no, no. Just let him say it. Prosperously. My ears will be a tent. Is that over?
0: Oh, here it goes. Claims of a Christian revival. This is a different one.
1: Shit. God damn, Donald, you are fucking crazy. And I listen to all your shit. This is out there. Is Paula there helping him or anybody?
0: Paula?
1: Yes.
0: Oh, no, I don't think so.
1: Man. Jesus, did you like this? Did you send him a thank you note for the nice words?
4: For every enemy that is aligned against you, let there be that we would strike the ground, for you will give us victory, God. I hear a sound of abundance of rain. I hear a sound of victory. I hear a sound of shouting and singing. I hear a sound of victory. The Lord says it is done. The Lord says it is done. For I hear victory, victory, victory, yes. Victory in the corridors of heaven, in the corridors of heaven.
1: Paula, this is bullshit. The only talent in this thing is in the background, that kid with that long, sustained note. That's hard, right? That's good. But you are such a bullshit artist. I think it's going to be hard for people to take.
0: Joel Levin says she's a witch.
1: Shit, okay. I think it's going to be hard for people to do a dance mix version of this Trump thing. It's going to be tough. You know. What is it? My ears are a tent. Oh, Lord. Shit.
0: So this prayer gathering was apparently like a big fail.
1: Oh, come on. Jesus didn't answer any of the prayers? Or
0: That it wasn't... it wasn't as hugely attended as they would have liked.
1: Hey, I've been there with shows. I've been there. It sucks, right? Nobody shows up. Nobody came to this fucking event. You missed a good show, honestly. This is a good job, Donald.
0: Trump's free day-long event to, quote, rededicate America to God drew a notably sparse crowd at the National Mall on Sunday, with a recycled video message from the president himself airing to rows of empty seats.
1: What do you expect? It sounds like Donald wasn't there, right?
0: No.
1: No Kid Rock?
0: The eight-hour Rededicate 250 gathering, billed as a national jubilee of prayer, praise, and thanksgiving, was organized by the White House-backed Freedom 250 group. Ugh. House Speaker Mike Johnson appeared in person.
1: Oh, okay. He's the headliner.
0: Yeah.
1: Jeez. Well, come on.
0: Well, Vice President J.D. Vance was also there, as was Secretary of State Marco.
1: Oh, okay.
0: And Secretary of Defense Pete Kegsbreath.
1: Hey, the Golden Girls are in the house.
0: Oh, they sent pre-recorded messages.
1: They didn't show up?
0: No.
1: Even Mike Johnson?
0: Mike Johnson was there in person. J.D. Vance, Rubio, and Hegseth were pre-recorded.
1: Damn, Mike.
0: Trump himself skipped the event to go golfing in Virginia.
1: Donald, that isn't right. You should have headlined that event.
0: He did post on Truth Social in all caps, "I hope everybody at Rededicate 250 is having a good time."
1: Does anybody have a reaction shot of when Mike Johnson realizes that he's going to be the only one attending live? That everybody else, he's the Speaker of the House, but everybody else is just videoing in. Damn, Mike, that is.
0: You think they chucked him under the bus? They're like, we'll totally be there.
1: Fuck yes. Fuck yes.
0: Well, it looks like Tulsi had a pre-recorded message, too.
1: Even Tulsi. Mike Johnson, you're the Speaker of the fucking House. This Tulsi Gabbard lunatic just sent a video in.
0: God, nobody was watching Tulsi's message. This picture is from when Tulsi's message was running on the... And there's like 25 people there.
1: When was this?
0: Yesterday.
1: Sunday morning?
0: Yeah.
1: That, guys, that's a tough market for Jesus shit, right? That market's saturated by the big boys. That's for the big dogs. To have this on like a Saturday or a Wednesday, maybe? Sunday's a hard thing for religious shit because religious people go to their dumb churches and you know.
0: The 3-minute video Trump aired Sunday was the same footage he recorded in April for a separate event called America Reads the Bible.
1: Jesus.
0: Reuters photos captured dozens of empty seats during the screening. The National Mall can hold over 1 million visitors, while the Rededicate 250 site had advertised only several thousand attendees.
1: Hey, wait. That's so sad. I didn't even know it was happening.
0: Despite the visibly empty rows, Trump allies declared the event a triumph. Right. Teen influencer Bo Loudon, I don't know who that is. Jeez. I'm glad I don't, claimed D.C. was filled to the brim with patriots honoring God.
1: Hey, Bo got a gig.
0: While deputy assistant to the president, Sebastian Gorka was there.
1: There's your headliner. Sebastian Gorka was there with Mike Johnson.
0: Boasted of a huge crowd.
1: Shut up, man. You weirdo. You're the strangest motherfucker. What did he wear? What Nazi thing? He just wore a Klan robe?
0: He just wears that same button all the time.
1: Okay, perfect. How sad. Melania, did she show up? Or what? No Trump kids, even not one fucking kid? No Barrett?
0: Nope.
1: Eric?
0: No, they're not going to go hang out with the boring Christians.
1: Yeah.
0: They can't stand those people.
1: Right. Not even Paula White.
0: Paula might have been there.
1: She better have been. She's in charge of this shit at the White House.
0: Yeah, I'm assuming she had to be there.
1: Actually,
0: right?
1: If I'm Paula White, I mean, like, I have exclusivity to this fucking shit, so I should be the headliner. Fuck all these people. Kick out Mike Johnson, and you're not going to put up your dumb video messages. This is my space. Video messages.
5: America has faced moments when the soul of this nation was tested.
1: Video. Wow. Who is Michelle Bachman?
0: No, that's Paula.
1: That's Paula White. Damn, Paula.
0: Paula didn't even go live. She's got a video.
1: Well, she was at church.
0: Oh, she's making money.
1: Dude, I mean, again, this is the problem, dumbass.
0: That's her big day. She ain't giving up that dollar.
1: Why did you compete on this day? That is so fucking stupid.
5: The abolition movement did not rise from politics alone. It emerged in the wake of the Second Great Awakening, a spiritual revival that swept across our nation and called America back to God, to repentance, and to the truth that every human being is created in his image. From churches, prayer gatherings.
0: God, drink some water before you do this, or make sure your veneers are untied enough. Can you hear the clicking in her mouth when she's...
1: Yeah. I thought that was just Satan, but no, why...
0: Drink some water.
1: Why? Shit, I forgot my question. Oh, why? Okay, so humans are made in God's image. No, that's what you said. So, okay. Shelby, then how did they figure you out?
0: I wasn't listening to the substance.
1: I did. And
0: I was critiquing what she looks like in my head and what's...
1: I respect that, but I listened on accident and I want to understand that. Like, if humans
0: I get
1: are,
0: to see the video, though. So.
1: Right. Humans are created in God's image, correct?
0: Okay.
1: Where the fuck do you get giraffes, dogs, oysters, all the other shit?
0: God just sent those for us to play with.
1: But the human, he had to...
0: Yeah. Big, giant dick on God, too.
1: You're a Catholic. You were. Why? Why did he...
0: I was.
1: Right. Why is he like this?
0: I guess.
1: Is God like an egomaniac?
0: Yes. Have you read the Old Testament?
1: No, not really. I mean, you know.
0: What about number two?
1: I've seen some movies.
0: What about number one? Number two, the
1: Genesis?
0: Commandments.
1: Oh, okay.
0: Number one, I'm the Lord your God. You will not have false gods before me.
1: We get it. You're on the money. You wrote the book we all read. What? That's redundant, right? That's understood. Isn't that understood?
0: Fascinating that he acknowledges the existence of other gods.
1: Right.
0: They don't talk about
1: that. Oh, that's weird.
0: They don't talk about that.
1: You should have no other god before me.
0: No other gods before me, not no other gods exist.
1: Hey, God, it's Ryan from Crab Diving Podcast. I have a question. What are the gods you're referring to?
6: Arthur.
1: Right. Which ones are you referring
6: to? Rubble.
1: Shit. Yeah, I never thought of that.
7: It's hard to believe
6: that it would take two centuries for the Lord to raise up a great man to bring that ballroom finally to stand where it needs to stand.
0: This is Eric Metaxas, who did show up live.
1: Oh,
0: and you can hear the crowd. Nobody gives a fuck. There's eight people applauding for him.
1: Oh, I saw a clip of this at my mom's on MSNBC. Oh, my God.
0: He's claiming that somehow there's some biblical mandate to build a ballroom.
1: Duh. You didn't know that?
0: In Washington, D.C.
1: You must not have paid attention in Catholic school.
0: These people are so crazy. They're so insane.
1: What's crazy is the set. Do you see that shit?
0: Oh, yeah. That's,
1: I mean, I want to look at it.
0: You can't see it in this clip. It's a close-up.
1: You know, it looked like they did that live from Superman's hideout up in the North Pole.
0: Oh, yeah, yeah, yeah. The other story I did start reading from, I could save till Friday, but why? This is from The Times UK.
1: Hello.
0: Claims of a Christian revival in Britain are clearly false.
1: I was wondering, guys. I was wondering.
0: After a landmark survey found church going had fallen, not risen, since before the COVID-19 pandemic and had halved among the over 70s. Old people are like, fuck this religion shit.
1: Well, you don't want to die from COVID. I mean, shit. Jesus would not want you to put yourself in danger.
0: Yeah, and they probably bailed on church, and they're like, why should we go back? Why?
1: Right.
0: Why?
1: Yeah.
0: Only 5% of British people attend a weekly church service, down from 8% in 2018.
1: It's an emergency.
0: So, you know, they're doing the same bullshit. They are the Christians there are doing the same lying that they're doing here, saying, oh, we're having a Christian resurgence. We're taking over again. All the young people are becoming Christian.
1: See, but over there, they're like, all the young people are becoming Christians.
0: And it's a lie. It's a lie. And in fact, it's a bigger lie over there because there's only 5%. Europe is atheist.
1: Right.
0: Europe is a lot atheist, big time.
1: They worship soccer?
0: Some of them.
1: That's their thing. Sorry, Jesus. You lost out to soccer, Netflix. I mean, there's a lot of different things, you know.
0: The researcher said suggestions of a resurgence in Christianity in the UK can be laid to rest.
1: Okay.
0: Among those under age 35, the proportion of people who are regular churchgoers was 3%.
1: Aw, damn. Do not tell God this. He will be so fucking sad.
0: Researchers say there is no evidence of any recent increase in church growing among young people, right, as had been claimed by Christian groups.
1: What about a follow-up? What about evidence of Jesus existing?
0: Same.
1: Okay. That would help. You know what I mean? If you could just have... See, guys, here's how we solve this. God has to just do a cameo at some of these places.
0: So they're saying the weekly attendance among those age 70 and over has halved since 2017.
1: Ouch.
0: From 18 to 9%, suggesting any apparent youthening of congregations reflects a loss of older worshipers rather than an influx of younger ones. So in other words, the old people are leaving and it makes it look like there's more younger people.
1: Right, right.
0: But there's not.
1: Hey, Jesus people, quit complaining in TV and entertainment. When you see your ratings drop off, what do? You change something. You fire some motherfuckers.
0: Yeah.
1: Jesus and God.
0: Start canceling.
1: No. Jesus, God, listen to me. And Mary, we love what you've done so far, but we want to move on, right? I want different gods.
0: Even those who identified as Christian were less likely to go to church weekly. Just 13% of Christians said they attended church each week, from 20% in 2018. A report titled The Quiet Revival, published last year, claimed that church attendance among Gen Z had doubled from 2018 to 2024, leading to excitement among churches about a possible resurgence of Christian belief in Britain. The Bible Society, which commissioned the research.
1: Oh, my God.
0: And just so happens to have come across with the fact, wink, wink, wink.
1: Right.
0: That it's doubled.
1: Yeah.
0: They repeatedly defended the report in the face of skepticism.
1: Well, listen, man. Hey, let me, you should hire a consultant. Hire us. We'll tell you how to fix it, right? Number one, Quit having the people like your pastors, your youth pastors, your priests rape children. Wouldn't that help?
0: Oh, good luck.
1: That would help, right? That might help.
0: But the Bible Society was forced to admit last month, after reanalyzing the findings, that the report was based on flawed data after a survey had been filled in by fraudulent respondents.
1: Oh, you fucking liars.
0: The Christians cheated on their own fucking survey.
1: I'm shocked. Jesus, I can't believe you did this. I am shocked. I mean, sure, you died for our sins, but this is... You're a cheater.
0: Right.
1: God cheated. Oh, my God. Does that blow anybody's mind? Does that bother anyone?
0: No, they don't care.
1: They don't care. Play more of Trump reading the Bible.
0: Why? I was going to say, why do you hate Jesus? But it's, why do you hate Jesus?
1: Well, he's a dick.
0: What have you got against Jesus?
1: Well, a lot, man. I mean, problematic. We got a whole show dedicated to his bullshit.
0: The Bible Society.
1: Call Bible Man. This is Bible Man's kind of thing, right? Get him in, on board. He'll save it.
0: So John Curtis, a professor of politics at the University of Strathclyde. What a great name, Strathclyde.
1: Oh, it's on the Harry Potter campus.
7: Said the evidence from the British Social Attitude Survey is clear. There's been no revival in Christian observance in Britain. Church attendance remains below pre-pandemic levels across all age groups, and the suggestion that younger people are leading a religious renewal is not borne out by the data.
1: Wow, what a long... God, you took a long time to say, no, there's no evidence.
7: They're full of shit.
1: Right, right. Well, why? Lord Clyde...
0: He said COVID-19 appears to have had a more lasting effect on religious practice than many had hoped.
1: Right. Shit. It killed all the live entertainment. It did. But you guys, I mean, nobody in business would put up with a loss like that. Nobody. Your older viewers are cut in half. In half. God, I'm firing motherfuckers all over. I'm firing Moses, Jesus, Mary, Noah, all those fucks. Suck.
0: The Church of England attendance is still below pre-pandemic levels.
1: Unacceptable.
0: And below the level they were expected to have declined to if the pandemic had not occurred.
1: What would an executive producer yell at an underling over this? Not acceptable, motherfucker. Not acceptable. Fire the writers.
0: But that's what we've talked about, too, is that it's the lunatics here keep saying the same shit. But actually what's happening is it's like if you leave a glass of urine out in the sun.
1: Yeah.
0: And it condenses. And the more it evaporates, the darker and nasty and more uriny it gets. That's kind of like Christianity in America, that the number of people identifying as religious, Lee, is going down.
1: Right.
0: But the ones that are left are condensed into lunatics. Jeez.
1: Apologize to urine, though.
0: It is sterile.
1: Wow. Maybe get the youth pastors in line, too, right? That might help.
0: Oh, sure. God, you know, I didn't even get to a number of Faithless Fridays. Pastor known for marriage advice arrested at rumored swingers community and accused of having multiple wives. There's another one. Victory Church leaders resign after youth pastor's son admits plans to meet with minor in video. He got Chris Hansen.
1: Oh man. Jeez. That's a sin, right? Jesus, is that a sin or?
0: Texas pastor arrested for allegedly sexually abusing two young girls for several years. God, I mean, how many do you want to read?
1: I don't know. It's just like, it almost seems it's real, right?
0: What?
1: These stories. I mean, it's...
0: Yeah.
1: What other, what other profession has this much, you know, pedo shit involved in it? I mean, what other profession, like...
0: Congress?
1: Mailmen don't Congressman? Do this. Barbers don't do this.
0: Congressman?
1: Okay, yeah, that's a good one. Yeah.
0: What else have we got going on?
1: Why
0: here?
1: Is it so prevalent with them? Why do the youth pastors have the market cornered on this shit? Why?
0: Oh, I don't know. Oh, you'll appreciate this.
1: Okay.
0: When you find out who it is.
8: Do you think there might be positive surprise out of all this? That no. Maybe can turn good.
0: Talking about Trump, do you think there might be a positive surprise out of all this? The guy says no.
8: Surprise out of all this? That no. Maybe can turn good?
9: No, he's an idiot. He's a total idiot. He's not my president. I will never call him the president of the United States. I will never say that.
10: I really, more than anything, I hope the rest of the world is able to forgive us for what happened and understand that this is not who the majority of Americans think should be leading America. It was a mistake. It's a travesty, and we apologize. I'm apologizing to the United States of America and to the rest of the world for what happened, because it's a nightmare.
1: Who is that?
0: Any idea who that might be?
1: I have a very bad guess.
0: You're going to love it. Yeah.
1: Oh, I'm going to love it. It's not Jack Black, is it?
0: Correct.
1: Is it? Oh, wow.
0: No, it's correct. It's not Jack Black.
1: Oh, okay.
0: Although he would say something.
1: Yeah, he would. Got it. I know who that is. I can't. Shit.
0: Michael Shannon.
1: Oh, yeah. Of course.
0: You hear that Chicago accent?
1: Can you ever play that again? Now that I know it's him, I'm going to listen to that shit. This guy, of course, he's
9: not my president. I will never call him the president of the United States. I will never say that.
10: I really, more than anything, I hope the rest of the world is able to forgive us.
0: Anyway, it's Michael Shannon.
1: Yeah, I mean, of course. Of course, that's a theater person. Theater people hate Donald Trump.
0: Oh, yeah.
1: There is no, it's just pure white hate. 100% hate Donald Trump. I can't imagine finding a costumer, a stage manager, choreographer, maybe some producer, but they're suits, so that's different.
0: they're different.
1: I don't fucking know.
0: They're the enemy anyway.
1: Right.
0: What have we got? About 40 minutes left here in the big old show, a little less. Thanks for listening.
1: Jeez.
0: You'll appreciate this, too. I have to read it, though, because it's a tweet. It's kind of a long one. I'm going to read fast.
1: Okay.
0: John Fetterman, you cancerous, brain-rotted fucking traitor. You worthless, orange taint-licking sycophant. This one is for you. Pennsylvania didn't scrape your half-dead carcass off the campaign trail and shove you into the Senate so you could spend every waking minute fucking your own constituents while gargling Trump's war cock. You ran as the populist pit bull, the guy in the hoodie who'd burn the system down for the working class. Instead, you became the cheapest Senate prostitute in history, the only Democrat degenerate enough to repeatedly vote to keep Trump's bloody, money-guzzling war in Iran raging. You stab the war powers resolution in the throat. So the bombs keep dropping, the defense contractor billions keep flowing, and American blood keeps spilling in another endless Middle East meat grinder. Seventh time you've dropped your pants for MAGA, you sniveling, backstabbing whore.
1: Shit.
0: You're not an independent. You brain dead fraud. You're a full blown enemy of the people who elected you. The steel workers choking on dust. The nurses drowning in debt. The families getting obliterated by inflation in every forgotten Pennsylvania town. They didn't send you there to be Trump's personal Senate fuck toy.
1: Oh, yeah.
0: You're selling your constituents' futures, their kids' futures, and this country's soul for cheap MAGA applause and whatever grift you're running in that empty fucking skull of yours.
1: Damn.
0: A hollowed out, soulless zombie in Carhartt cosplay who traded every last ounce of integrity just to stay relevant. Your hoodie won't hide the blood on your hands or the stench of betrayal. Shit. We're done with your fucking grift. That's just somebody on Twitter.
1: Oh, I thought it was, Jennifer?
0: Lopez?
1: No, yes, J-Lo. Whatever, that the podcast, they...
0: Jennifer from the I've Had It podcast. Yeah, yeah.
1: That's just some random person.
0: This is just some...
1: I'll vote for...
0: This is Scooby-Doo on X.
1: Scooby-Doo, I'll vote for you for president.
0: Navigating the political jungle, progressive, never MAGA. You're here because I probably ruffled your feathers. No DMs. Hashtag fuck Trump.
1: You know what? I think you should be AG. Please be AG. That's it. That's the attitude I'm looking for. I'm looking for someone so pissed off that they can't see straight. I want somebody pissed off and mad and angry. And every time they go to sleep and that fuck getting behind bars, they cry because I failed today. I didn't get Donald Trump in jail. wake up every morning obsessed with it. Three shifts of people prosecuting these motherfuckers.
11: Attaboy. You really are something, Donnie. You're a star. Hold your feet up.
0: This is AI.
1: I gotta see this.
0: Epstein is shooting a picture, and Donald has a binky in his mouth, and he's holding his feet up in the air like a little baby.
1: Shit.
0: God, AI is just brutal.
1: Is that Grok?
0: Oh my God! Here's Trump coming down the stairs.
1: Oh God!
0: In
1: please.
0: China. With yes. G meet, this is AI with G meeting him, but Trump is wearing a full Chinese dress.
1: I think that's flattering.
0: AI is awesome,
1: right? That is amazing. God,
0: so there we go. Anyway,
1: too bad AI is gonna pull a Skynet, right? I mean,
0: maybe.
1: Jeez. We had all these Terminator movies.
0: Wouldn't you? I mean,
1: well, yeah. I mean, we had all these.
0: Looking around at humanity, if you were a super intelligent entity, wouldn't you be like, why are we keeping these monkeys around?
1: But you saw Terminator.
0: Yeah.
1: How many of those are there?
0: How many of what?
1: Terminator movies, television series.
0: A few.
1: A bunch. Just hours and hours of warning us.
0: Yeah.
1: Do people not take warnings from, like, I know it's just a TV show, but shit, man. I mean,
0: no.
1: Okay.
0: Luigi?
1: Oh, yeah. What's he running for?
0: Mangione.
1: Okay.
0: The cops, you're going to be shocked to learn this, Ryan.
1: Okay.
0: The cops that arrested him fucked up. As far as basic human civil rights.
1: Right, well.
0: Fourth Amendment, First Amendment shit.
1: Yeah.
0: Big shocker, right?
1: Yeah.
0: So there was a chance that much of the evidence that they picked up was going to be what the Supreme Court has deemed fruit of the poisonous tree.
1: Damn!
0: Which means if a cop pulls you over because you're black.
1: Right.
0: And can articulate no other reason for pulling you over and finds 18 pounds of meth in the trunk.
1: Right.
0: That evidence what cannot be used against you because it was found illegally.
1: Hey, Luigi, if you get off
0: from an initial stop.
1: Right. That's Luigi. If you get off from these charges, you going to run for something?
0: Well, good news, bad news.
1: No.
0: So they did fuck up and the judge did end up tossing a bunch of evidence.
1: Damn.
0: However, they didn't go through his backpack till after he was arrested later.
1: That shouldn't matter.
0: And that's where they found.
1: But he wasn't there. They initially took him in. They wouldn't have had the backpack without that, right?
0: But he still was already legally arrested.
1: Okay. That seems.
0: What happened was they thought it was him. And then when did they get him in McDonald's or something, wasn't it?
1: McDonald's.
0: And, they walked up to him and just grabbed him.
1: Jeez.
0: They had no really probable cause or reasonable articulable suspicion that was him.
1: Okay. So.
0: And they right away grabbed some of his shit.
1: Right.
0: And started going through it.
1: Right.
0: Which is a no-no.
1: Don't you guys watch Law and Order or anything like that that would help? These cops, it's like, if you're there to protect people's rights, you're a cop, right? Serve and protect, whatever. Then you have to know those, right? You have to know those. You can't do your fucking job.
0: A New York State court judge blocked prosecutors in the murder trial of Luigi Mangione from using some of the evidence from his backpack when he was detained by police at a McDonald's in Pennsylvania on the heels of slaying of UnitedHealthcare's CEO Brian Thompson in Manhattan. The judge said that because the backpack was not sufficiently in Mangione's control when Altoona police were detaining him, the evidence found during the search of the backpack at the McDonald's must be suppressed.
1: Yes.
0: Including the magazine, the loaded ammo magazine, the cell phone, the passport, the wallet, and the computer chip. However,
1: chain of custody, bitch.
0: The 3D printed gun, which is suspected of having been used in the murder.
1: Okay.
0: And a journal in the backpack, which was later inventoried by police at headquarters, can be used as evidence.
1: Why did you have the gun on you? Why didn't you get rid of
0: it? So stupid. Yeah,
1: God, dude.
0: Mangione is accused of fatally shooting the 50-year-old Thompson on a Midtown Manhattan. We know what he did. Blah, blah, blah.
1: Yeah, he was
0: that's it.
1: Like a really, really nice insurance guy.
0: So, what a shocker. Incompetent, corrupt police.
1: Yeah.
0: Who make a habit of violating. And you know, they do that every day.
1: Sure.
0: Violating rights. I still.
1: You just don't hear about it because it's, you know.
0: I'm still amazed by the cops. First of all, they're, you know, many of them are just probably just fucking lying.
1: Yeah.
0: When they tell someone, you have to ID if an officer tells you to, even if there's no crime.
1: Right.
0: You're walking down the street. The officer doesn't like the way you looked at him. And he says, give me your ID.
1: But they can trick you, right?
0: That's not a lawful order.
1: Right.
0: And you could tell him to go fuck himself.
1: Then why is he allowed to do it?
0: But but I have heard in so many of these videos where an officer even, or they'll say, the person, the victim of the police will say, I don't have an ID on me.
1: Right.
0: And they'll say, it's terrifying. The number of these drool cupper corrupt morons, these bullies that will say, you know, you have to, you know, in the state of Florida, in the state of Arkansas, in the state of Montana, pick one. You
1: right.
0: have to, in the state of New York, you know, you got to carry an ID at all times.
1: Right.
0: That is not true.
1: It's this not
0: is,
1: Moscow.
0: This is not North Korea, as
1: Absolutely.
0: Much as they would love it to be. And they're trying to turn it into that. This is not North Korea. We don't have to have ID on us at all times.
1: But if you have people.
0: If you're driving, you right. have to have your driver's license.
1: But if you have people out there that are dumb enough to
0: well, and they're
1: not
0: allowed,
1: know that and make them cops.
0: And they're allowed to lie to you. They're allowed to tell you that.
1: That is so stupid.
0: Which is bullshit.
1: That's absolute bullshit.
0: They took that to the Supreme Court, and the Supreme Court said, yeah, sure, they can lie.
1: What Supreme Court was that? Was that, that wasn't like this one, though.
0: Well, it's a while ago, so, you know, worse.
1: They've always sucked. We have three branches of government, and one of them always sucks, and the other two often fucking suck. This is a failure. Take the L, guys. Let's form a new government or something.
0: And
1: let's
0: do
1: something new.
0: That horrible bullshit about stop an ID states. It's such a horrible term. There is no state in the union that is stop an ID, where
1: right.
0: that means that a cop can just say, give me your ID for no reason. 0.0. They can't. They cannot.
1: Because your rights shouldn't extend to Montana or Alabama. It's everywhere, right? I mean.
0: Right.
1: Right. Okay.
0: The supposed stop an ID states, all they did was change the bar to lower it from probable cause to reasonable articulable suspicion, but they still have to have. They still have to be able to tell a judge or jury.
1: They have to articulate
0: what
1: it.
0: Was the reasonable articulable suspicion of a crime.
1: What if it
0: that
1: is?
0: You had not somebody was walking down the street wearing a pink tutu, a
1: right.
0: large, obese, 50-year-old
1: yeah.
0: white man is walking down the street wearing a pink tutu. 0.0,
1: yeah,
0: illegal there at all.
1: What if the that I'm a racist cop?
0: Somebody calls in and says, and they the cops love to do this. Well, it's a suspicion call, so you got to give me your ID. Suspicious of what? What?
1: Yeah.
0: What crime did they call in? Well, they said there's a guy walking down the street with a pink tutu. Okay,
1: right.
0: Where's the crime?
1: Yeah, what commandment does that violate?
0: The crime is you're not giving me your ID. It's a failure to ID, and this is where the corrupt swine. My apologies to swine. We'll try to get you. And try to get you to give your ID up.
1: Yeah.
0: Well, unlawful.
1: We should defund those guys. Defund the shit out of these motherfuckers.
0: It's terrifying the number that I think really believe it. Like when they say, you know, you this state requires you to carry an ID with you. What?
1: Yeah.
0: There's no.
1: No, I mean they intimidate people though.
0: Oh yeah. Oh yeah,
1: they do. They're bullies. They're fucking bullies,
0: yeah.
1: And that's it. And they're bullies that prey on their fellow citizens, and it's gross. It's gross.
0: The whole system is corrupt from root to branch and you needs change. Police should not be incentivized for catching crime, because what happens is they invent crime where it doesn't exist to get their promotions and to get their bonuses. Prosecutors should not be judged on how many people they throw in jail, because what happens? They're incentivized to lie, to hide evidence, to pump up charges and throw the book at people for bullshit to pump their numbers up so they can get reelected and be governor someday.
1: I'm telling you, they got to get rid of ICE and DHS. Get rid of all that. Such bullshit. Just fucking slash that shit. Who cares? I'm done.
0: The whole department. Yeah, you said DHS. Yeah.
1: DHS and
0: ICE. That whole department
1: ICE.
0: Needs to go away.
1: Goodbye. Put the Border Patrol back at the fucking border. Fuck yourself.
0: What we got going on here? Lots of other news I've got here. Oh, here we go.
1: Yeah.
0: I think I have video of this instead of me having to read it. This is from the War Room.
1: Oh, okay. Okay. This is the Blotch Nazi.
0: Steve Bannon's. Joins.
1: Oh, is his co-host there too?
0: His co-host.
1: Mike Lindell.
12: I'd usually never say this live, but you should throw out all your gabapentin boxes and try this pepper trick.
13: Mike Lindell, you know something about Scott Pressler. You know something about on June 1st, right? The great Tina Peters is going to be free. Her sentence commuted. And man, what a firestorm of the weekend there.
0: This is that by the way, is insane. What the fuck is going on with the Colorado governor who ripped his asshole open to, well, not that he would have to do much ripping,
1: right,
0: to let Trump inside of him and, commuted that lunatic Tina Peters who stole the machine.
1: I remember. Yeah.
0: And then went on the lam at Mike Lindell's house or something.
1: God, do we have video of that at all?
0: And he went against his own Department of Justice and against his own Attorney General in Colorado. He's a Democrat. Why the fuck did this asshole do that?
1: Did he
0: commit this treasonous asshole from her crimes?
1: But she hid out at Mike's house?
0: He helped, scoot her out of the state or something like that.
1: God, that is insane. I don't know. I mean,
0: It's infuriating.
1: I mean, he wants to show her off at some ballroom event, right? That's his ally.
0: No, I'm talking about the governor.
1: Oh, the governor. Yeah, yeah, yeah.
0: Of Colorado, who caved to Trump.
1: He must have been intimidated. He was like, I'm not going to give you this funding or... You know, you're not going to get federal funding for your roads.
0: Colorado governor faces backlash over clemency of a 2020 election denier.
1: Isn't that something that Trump always does, though? Like when states do something that he doesn't like or they don't do what he wants, he threatens their funding.
0: Local election officials are the lifeblood of American democracy. They and not the president or Congress are most important for functional elections. And that's what made Tina Peters' crimes especially egregious. Peters was the county clerk in Mesa County, Colorado during the 2020 election.
1: Yes.
0: Following the election, she signed documents affirming that all results in her county were in order. Later, however, she became convinced by claims by shit-faced Orange McFuckwad and others that the election was fraud.
1: Yes.
0: She ordered security cameras turned off, then allowed an election denial activist access to voting data from her county. She lied to staffers, got him a badge under another person's name.
1: Oh, my God.
0: When the data leaked, she falsely claimed ignorance. I don't know really about it.
1: Well, wait, she really thought that there was fraud and the election results were... tainted, wouldn't she want everybody to know? Why turn off the security cameras? If the evidence is
0: right, if you've got nothing to hide,
1: right?
0: If why you're doing the right the thing. She was convicted of 4 felonies, 3 misdemeanors.
1: Oh, that's nothing.
0: Sentenced to 9 years in prison.
1: Damn.
0: On Friday, Colorado Governor Jared Polis, I spit your name, you traitor. A Democrat announced that he had commuted her sentence.
1: fucking
0: setting
1: why?
0: Her to be released from prison June 1. This is the Atlantic I'm reading. This is a serious mistake. Perhaps Polis succumbed to threats and pressure from Trump to subvert justice, but he insists he did not. Whatever the motivation, clemency for Peters weakens the rule of law, and it will encourage those who wish to undermine elections.
1: Well, obviously, Trump leaned on him for this. I mean, or somebody did.
0: Trump spent months lambasting Polis and punishing Colorado, including moving a U.S. Space Command to Alabama, killing a water project, and closing down a climate research center. This is an appalling abuse of federal power. A president for his own political purposes attempting to force a sovereign state to release a duly convicted prisoner using public money. It is very similar, in fact, to how Trump tried to extort Ukraine, leading to his first impeachment.
1: That's what he does. He's a thug, and it worked. Look at that. It got his person out.
0: Polis claims that he was not strong-armed, but that he reached the decision to his own from his own avail. Liar. Which might be even worse. Right, says the...
1: What did he give you?
0: He suggests that Peters was being penalized for casting doubt on the election. It's not a crime in our country to believe the earth is flat, he told the New York Times. It's not a crime... It's not a crime to believe voting machines are flawed, but you don't... If you act on those beliefs and you falsify documents for someone to subvert security and you steal parts of the brains of these machines and shit.
1: Also,
0: that is a crime.
1: Right. And here's a good check. You know you're doing a crime when you have to turn off the security cameras.
0: Polis granted Peters clemency at a time when prominent Democrats are emphasizing the need for harsher accountability for Trump and people around him. Right. What's going to happen? What is he thinking?
1: You know what, Polis? You know what you did? He's going to come back next time, and he'll come back again and again and again.
0: I want Tina Peters to be a 1,000-pound albatross around that fuckwad's neck.
1: Well, yeah, but Trump understands his relation. He knows.
0: Oh, he's got a pitch now.
1: He can leverage Polis.
0: Yeah, he's got a pitch.
1: Absolutely.
0: Peters doesn't appear remorseful. In her clemency application, she said that her actions were wrong, but added, going forward, I will make sure that my actions always follow the law.
1: So you're saying you didn't? That's this confession that she did the wrong thing.
0: Well, she got clemency, not pardon. He just commuted her sentence.
1: Okay. Well, yeah. Good job. Good fucking job, Jesus.
0: But Trump had no power. He can't, because it was a state charge.
1: Right.
0: So Trump couldn't do shit. But his own...
1: He did,
0: again, his own attorney general and his own DOJ and commission of prisons and all that said, do not let this woman go.
1: Right,
0: and
1: right.
0: And he did.
1: You know, it's like, that's the thing with a crook. He cannot pardon that person, but to him, a pardon, this is the same fucking thing, right? He wants something and he got it.
0: Right, right.
1: That's the Matrix, baby. He sees the Matrix.
0: So good luck. You deserve all the grief you're about to get, Polis. You deserve every single ounce of it.
1: And you're going to get it from both sides.
0: Yeah, it's not like MAGA's going to love you all of a sudden.
1: No, and Trump is going to use you over and over again. That's it. He knows you're open for business.
0: So good.
1: Guess what? He's going to lean on this guy when if Colorado's close. Polis is around. I mean, you know, it's
0: the right wing are trying to frame it as a freedom of speech thing. It's not. So you can stand there and say all day, I think it was stolen. You can't break in and do shit.
1: That's the most amazing thing I've ever heard. So it's her freedom of speech to turn off the security cameras, break in someplace, do a crime. That's freedom of speech?
0: Apparently.
1: Oh, come on. That's good.
0: That's good to know. Let's start breaking into shit, Democrats.
1: Well, speech, I mean, a lot of that you don't do with your speech unless you got a really fancy Siri, right? I mean, you break into someplace using something called your hands. You're not speaking. It's not. Is it expression? Is that what they're saying? It's my expression. You know how I express my emotions? I break into a bank and take the money. That's my freedom. That's my First Amendment right.
0: Yeah, Colorado's poll is facing bipartisan pushback after commuting Tina Peters.
1: I don't want pushback. I want day one, find someone to investigate that shit. That if we get that house to the Senate back, call him in for a hearing. I think that guy, you should talk to him, find out what happened, grill his ass, make him an example to the rest of the Democratic Party. If you fuck up
0: primary that fucker, if he can run again, if he's not term limited and stuff.
1: It sounds like corruption. It sounds like that motherfucker needs to go to jail. I mean, you know, it's got to be something illegal there. I mean, come on.
0: Let's see. This is unsurprising.
1: Yes.
0: FBI director, according to a new report, FBI director Kash Patel has been inflating arrest statistics and manipulating the FBI's most wanted list to boost his record.
1: Oh, no. The only thing he's been inflating is the water wings for his snorkeling trip.
0: MS Now, Ken Delanian and Carol Lenig released a report on Wednesday that cited half a dozen law enforcement sources, including sources inside the FBI, red flagging Patel's boasts about the FBI statistics under his leadership. According to the report, Patel has made numerous last-minute additions to the FBI's most wanted list in an effort to pump up the agency's numbers. While the list constantly goes through changes, the report on Thursday said there has been more movement than we've ever seen under Patel's leadership.
1: So he's adding people to the most wanted.
0: Four fugitives caught by the FBI.
1: Okay.
0: Were added to the most wanted list just a month before being taken into custody.
1: So these
0: are people where they're like, I think we know where these guys are. Let's throw them on the most wanted list that it'll make us look good.
1: There's something, it's illegal, but also insanely.
0: Get this. One fugitive, this has to be just a coincidence, Ryan.
1: Sure.
0: One fugitive was captured an hour after being added to the list.
1: That's crazy, Cash. That is the craziest story in shit, man.
0: Just a coincidence.
1: Could you imagine having to arrange for snorkel equipment for Cash Patel and his group? You go fucking look at fish. You're gonna go, you're such a dumb dickhead. You're a drunk fucking frat boy. You really enjoy like snorkeling. And he's like, you get joy.
0: Well, I like snorkeling.
1: Huh?
0: I like snorkeling.
1: Of course you do, Pat. But you are not a corrupt fucknut bro like Cash Patel. He doesn't love snorkeling. He doesn't love looking at art. He doesn't love anything. He's a fucking fascist. Did you really enjoy looking at the fish? Come on.
0: Let's see.
1: Jeez, man. How big of an operation is that? Is it Cash and some underling? You're like, open up that most wanted report. Add these guys in. That's so sad. Find that person's mother that's been missing, you dickhead. Savannah, what's your face?
0: What is this? Chicago Cubs star doubles down after telling female heckler to suck my fucking dick, bitch.
1: Yeah, jeez.
0: In a viral clip. Chicago Cubs star outfielder Pete Crow Armstrong had no regrets for the profane exchange he had with a fan yesterday.
1: What position?
0: Outfielder. In the fifth inning, playing the White Sox.
1: Yeah.
0: Sox third baseman Miguel Vargas hit a deep ball deep to right center field. Crow Armstrong attempted to track the ball and leap to catch it for the out, but he ran into the outfield wall, failed to secure the ball in his glove. As a result, the White Sox scored two runs to tie the game 4-4.
1: That's the outfield? That's the right field?
0: Right
1: center?
0: Yeah, visibly frustrated by the play, he sat on the warning track with his head down. Moments later, he rose to his feet as he began jawing with a female fan just feet away. He then turned away as he walked back to his spot at center field.
1: Who the fuck are you? Center fielder!
0: Another angle of the altercation showed the woman shouting, "You suck!"
1: Yeah!
0: While giving him two thumbs down. In response, he told the woman, "Suck my fucking dick, bitch."
1: Oh my God. Dude, you're such a snowflake. You know what you're supposed to do if you're the center field? The most athletic positions of the game, up the middle. Catcher. Short. Center field, man. Guess what are center fielders supposed to do?
0: You really can't hear it, but he walks up to her.
1: Suck
0: my fucking dick.
1: That
0: bitch.
1: Person came to that game, and she's the reason you're getting paid so much money. And yell, "Suck my fucking dick" at the Ivy. That's what did it for you. She didn't. Was he running? Did he turn around or was he running with his?
0: I don't have that information.
1: That's pertinent. I don't. They didn't include that in the story.
14: He's running into right center field.
0: He's running. He's running.
14: Up at the wall.
0: Oh, that was pretty. Did you see it?
14: Armstrong looking up at the wall. He can't make the catch.
1: Don't be mad. Listen, man, the guy hit the shit out of the ball and you nearly caught it. Yell, suck my dick at the guy that hit the ball. That was a great effort, dude. You know.

0: that. Dude, you kidding me? You hit the fucking cutoff, man, no matter fucking what. You play it off the wall. You play it off the wall, dumb fuck. What did that guy, did he clear the bases or what happened? Did that guy get a double off that or a triple?
1: I don't know. He knocked two in, but I don't know if it was a double or a triple.
0: He probably knocked two in and took a base when somebody threw the fucking home. If you would have played it off the wall and hit the cutoff, man, maybe one in, the guy didn't take an extra base. You got a double play maybe set up. No, you don't play it off the fucking wall, motherfucker. What the fuck?
1: Let's see. We've got less than 10 minutes here left.
0: Jeez, man.
1: I've got a story. Well, I mean, this is unsurprising.
0: Yes.
1: Mike Banks.
0: Okay.
1: Trump's top border patrol official.
0: Yeah, a little Nazi. A little Nazi.
1: Resigned on Thursday, effective immediately.
0: Uh-oh. What'd you do?
1: When a reporter on Fox asked him, he said, "It's just time," said Banks. "I feel like I got the ship back on course from the least secure, disastrous, chaotic border to the most secure border this country's ever seen. Time to pass the reins."
0: Are you piloting a ship? Are you riding a horse? Do not mix one more metaphor, motherfucker.
1: 37 years, it's time to enjoy the family and life.
0: Okay.
1: Meanwhile, his departure comes under a cloud of sex tourism allegations against him.
0: Jesus.
1: This is from the Washington Examiner. The crazy right-wing Washington Examiner got this story.
0: I need to apologize to Cash. I'm sorry I gave you shit about snorkeling. That's nothing compared to what this guy did.
1: Several current and former Border Patrol agents told the Washington Examiner last month that Banks had bragged about having sex with prostitutes in countries that included Colombia and Thailand. One former agent said, "I don't know how he became the chief of the Border Patrol with his character.
0: Come on,
1: we all know how he became. That's the exact character they want."
0: That's funny. That guy should write for Saturday Night Live. That's hilarious.
1: He said Banks asked him to accompany the agency honcho on one such trip. "He's going to third world countries to take advantage of poor fucking women, which disgusts the hell out of me." Another agent said, "In our line of work, part of what we do is try to combat the trafficking of females. That's part of our job. It's counter to what we do or what we should be standing for. If you're partaking in those activities, you're supporting the trafficking and exploitation of women."
0: Right, right. Yeah.
1: Banks was appointed Border Patrol chief shortly after Trump took office, following a 2-year stint as Texas border czar under Governor Greg Abbott.
0: 9!
1: Before that, he was involved in border security for 23 years. Must be a real sweetheart. In a 2025 interview, Banks said that he was inspired to join the ranks of the Border Patrol after, quote, "having a few beers and listening to stories from border agent friends."
0: What did you do before? I wonder what
1: he's been doing it for 23 years. Yeah, so
0: for a long
1: not
0: time.
1: Not much.
0: Jeez. Good job. Good job.
1: But I love the way he told Fox News, "Yeah, it was just time to move on."
0: It was. I get to spend more time in Thailand. Shit, where do you find these guys, Donald?
1: Married, of course, by the way, with kids.
0: Okay, well, shit. Well, daddy lost his job, and man. It's like, you know, that's the thing. It's like these people, like that's weird. Like, why did Cash Patel want to go snorkeling?
1: What?
0: It was like a special snorkeling trip, right? That's like looking at nature and appreciating nature. He'd rather do something like this.
1: I can't tell this guy. Yeah, he was he's from Texas.
0: Jeez. A sex tourist fits right in. I don't know. Why are you losing your job?
1: Oh, gross. I can't understand why he has to go to hookers.
0: Well, I get it, though.
1: I just saw his picture.
0: Let me see. You should be the minister of sex tourism in America or something. That's what he should do. Well, maybe he was doing research.
1: He's got a bachelor's of applied science in organizational leadership.
0: Oh, my God. What? Shame on you, DeVry.
1: What does that mean?
0: It's bullshit.

0: Southwestern College in Chula Vista, California, and South Texas College.
1: Good job, guys. Way to turn out a stellar pupil. I bet these guys, he gets bragged about in alum catalogs and stuff. Because he's in the administration.
0: I don't know.
1: Not anymore.
0: Yeah.
1: Not anymore.
0: Jeez. So, yeah. Oh, Fox tells Fox. Well, you know, it's time.
1: I thought they hired the best people. I'm very confused. I thought they were draining the swamp.
0: Best at what?
1: The best at raping.
0: Best at finding good hooker deals?
1: Yeah, these are all creepos. It's like, it is like... This seems like an Onion article. Pete Hegseth is a creepo. Of course Donald's a creepo. They're all creepos.
0: Yeah.
1: Textbook creepos. It's not even... Are you surprised? Shit, man.
0: I'm surprised he's leaving. Why would this run somebody out of the Trump administration? I mean,
1: a judge in a civil court told us that this guy who's president is a rapist, right?
0: Yeah.
1: I mean, so I don't understand why he got fired. Why are you moving on? He should be moving up. Tom Homan, does Tom Homan still work for, what did he do? Was he Border Patrol or Tom Homan was?
0: He's something.
1: He is on camera taking a bribe and no one knows what happened to the money he was handed. Do you remember that? Yeah. That's not resolved.
0: He's the border czar, whatever that means.
1: God. Congrats. It's just, okay. Any surprising news? Oh, wait, a guy was eaten by a shark in Australia when he was surfing.
0: Yeah,
1: damn.
0: I didn't finish playing this. Mike Lindell clip.
1: Oh, fuck.
0: I started playing the Bannon part, and we got sidetracked.
1: So they were on together?
0: Yeah.
1: Okay. God, what a fucking duo. God. Okay.
0: So Mike is pissed off.
1: Yes.
0: Because apparently they're going to keep him out of the debate?
1: Ah, that's not fair. That sucks. That sucks for ratings.
2: This week, they having a big GOP endorsement where they this big debate, and I'm not allowed to come. they've shut me out because, so the establishment doesn't want me, Stephen. The Minnesota media, you wouldn't even know I'm running, but we're running our campaign wide open. We've raised the most money. We're the ones that have. I'm number one in the polls with the Republicans, and we can't have the same input to get the same output. This week,
1: I'm sorry, Mike. That sucks.
0: Yeah, he's telling.
1: Dude, that sucks.
0: He said the Republican Party in Minnesota has shut him out of a major debate.
1: Right.
0: The exclusion's latest twist in Lindell's chaotic bid for the Minnesota governorship.
1: Chaotic, yes.
0: Where he claims to be leading the Republican field despite being frozen out by his own party. We've raised a lot and the most money. You just heard that.
1: Yeah.
0: It's a remarkable situation. A candidate with Trump's public backing being sidelined by the very party his patron leads. Lindell took direct aim at front runner Lisa DeMuth, the sitting Minnesota House Speaker, suggesting her tenure made her complicit in the state's massive welfare fraud scandal.
1: Right.
0: All this happened under your watch, too. Just because you have an R in front of your name, you should have screamed a lot louder.
1: You know, Mike, I feel like the TV's... Who's going to watch this debate now if you're not in it? Honestly, let's think about it for ratings. How many clips are we going to play from this fucking debate?
0: He's running while simultaneously fighting the wreckage of years of election denialism, having been found liable for defaming both a Dominion voting systems employee and election tech company Smartmatic over his debunked claims that the election was stolen.
1: Yeah.
0: February poll showed him trailing Democratic frontrunner Amy Klobuchar by 25 points.
1: Okay.
0: That's when asked for comment, Lindell's response to that was, "That's fake news."
1: You know, but let's think about it. Former crackheads that run for office. That's pretty good. He's only 25 points behind.
0: He's doing really well.
3: That's not bad.
1: Come on, Mike. Go get some crack. Get back out there. You got this.
0: He said, Just like I went town to town with pillows out the back of a pickup truck, we're going to bring hope to Minnesota and hope to the country.
1: See you at Hardee's or Arby's.
0: You gotta get out of here. 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
0: All right, guys, we'll hit you up on Wednesday. Bye-bye.
1: Night!
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truck. I said, Holmes, come on, woo. What's the brother gotta do to get free food? You better wash some dishes, baby.

0: What do you have to lose by trying something new like Trump? What the hell do you have to lose? You have to lose. You have to lose.
1: Mr. Trump is so stupid. My God. My God.
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0: But you know what? 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
0: Yay.
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7: From Mr. Bezos.
0: Thank you, Mr. Bezos.
7: And God. if you want to join us on our social media, I will fire them up during the show, too.
0: Are you going to have a baby with...
7: Me?
0: No, I'm addressing Jeff.
7: He's like, God.
0: Yeah, no. Shelby could watch it during the show. Jeff, are you going to have a baby with the person you sent into space by yourself?
7: Oh, I think... Are they going to have a kid? She's...
0: Does anybody know?
7: I don't know how old she is, but I think she's... You know, she might be getting to be that age where it might not be wise to have children if you still can.
0: Thank you, Jesus. Thank you for that. Thank you for that. Thank you for that kindness.
7: I mean, maybe, you know.
0: No. Yeah, right. Just buy a kid on Amazon, Jeff. Can you buy a child on Amazon?
7: Oh, she's 56. I would not recommend having a baby at 56.
0: Yeah, give it a try. Right.
7: I'm sure they are. What does it say? Lauren Sanchez was engaged multiple times before Jeff Bezos? Why do I care
0: Jesus
7: about this?
0: Christ.
7: I just Googled it, right? I don't know.
0: This guy that owns everything on the planet, his wife was once engaged.
7: Fans accuse Lauren Sanchez of being desperate for attention in a Temu strapless dress while out with, quote, astronaut friend Katy Perry.
0: Is that real?
7: Yeah.
0: Temu didn't plant this story as an advertisement?
7: I don't think so. God. Where is this Temu dress? Now I want to see a
0: picture. Is that like a joke or was it really from Temu?
7: I don't think so. Lauren Sanchez and Katy Perry were spotted enjoying a group dinner in New York City. Why do we care about this? The outing quickly sparked a wave of online reactions following their high-profile Blue Origin spaceflight mission earlier in 2025.
0: A mission?
7: I had to audition for one of these shows one time to host like a entertainment tonight-y kind of thing.
0: Yeah.
7: And my, they were cranking people out and they put one guy, one girl, one guy, one girl. And I got with a girl who English definitely not her first language. She was some kind of Eastern European or something. And right. I couldn't understand a fucking word she was saying. She would say something. All right. Yeah. Hey.
0: You would be a better entertainment reporter than that Sam. God, what's his fucking name?
7: Ruben?
0: Oh, yeah. You'd be much better. You should have got that gig.
7: Is he no longer with us?
0: Did he die?
7: Wait.
0: We would have saw that clip pop up again.
7: Yeah, you know. He passed last year.
0: No, the guy that did the
7: Lawrence Sam Fishburne. Jackson, Lawrence Fishburne error. Yeah.
0: Man, that is the best clip on the internet almost. I mean, she's... Well, RIP. Did we know that or...
7: Yeah, I did.
0: Okay.
7: I just said it, right?
0: Well. Jeez.
7: The
0: what a bummer.
7: Yeah, I know. Sad. He was 64.
8: Oh, you should get his job now.
7: 64 years, yeah.
8: They need someone.
7: The Sam Rubin, I don't know if he was kind of on some of the nationwide, but he was mostly KTLA, and he was their morning in Los Angeles. He was their morning guy who did the entertainment. He was like their gossipy entertainment reporter.
8: You know him famously from that clip.
7: And the story is, that he interviewed Samuel L. Jackson, and then he mentioned either I don't remember if it was a commercial or a movie, but it was a movie that Lawrence Fishburne was in.
8: Right, that's right.
7: And Sam Jackson ripped him a new asshole. He's like, "You're the entertainment reporter."
8: Yeah.
7: And you don't know this?
8: Right.
7: He's like, I'm the what's in your wallet guy, not the.
8: Yeah, I think he said something like, I am one of the three most prominent African-American actors in Hollywood, and you should know that, but it was a great clip and, R.I.P.
7: I think I did all the opening bullshit. Let's see what's going on this Monday. All kinds of stuff in the most corrupt, possibly one of the most corrupt countries on the planet right now.
8: Jeez, we're a mess. I mean,
7: and that's saying a lot. Let's launch into the headlines.
8: Yay.
7: Over to the commie pinko liberal
8: Defeat.
7: HuffPost.
8: Can I just say before we start this news segment that I wish one of these headlines you're going to have was combined with when an animal gets pissed segment. I really do. But it didn't happen. So
7: what?
8: There's a story that I'm sure you're going to do today that
7: right.
8: I wish were accompanied by when animals get pissed segment.
7: Okay.
8: But it's not. It's a shame.
7: Now I'm confused. I gotta look through my list. The headline at the HuffPo says, "Don the Tubes."
8: Jesus Christ. It's not this story. Yeah.
7: What?
8: I wasn't referring to this story. I'm just telling you if you were guessing still.
9: But it's going down the tubers.
8: God damn.
7: Here, Trump's approval rating is sinking, and the Iran war may be only part of the problem, says the headline.
8: Woo.
7: President Donald Trump's approval rating is at a record low for his second term again, according to a New York Times Siena poll released today, with Democrats opening up a double-digit edge on the generic ballot ahead of midterms elections.
8: Damn! Damn, guys, what's going on? What's not to love about you guys?
7: While the poll shows widespread discontent with Trump's presidency, the results suggest the economy and his decision to launch a war with Iran are the leading factors bringing his approval rating to new lows and potentially setting up a massive backlash in November. Only 30% of voters think launching the war with Iran was the right decision, and by a 55-21% margin, voters believe the war will not be worth the cost of waging it.
8: Right. Can we see on one of those numbers, sets of numbers, because we see the IQ level of each person that polled?
7: Oh, yeah.
8: See how it breaks down? Are they in the 30% that loves this fucking war?
7: Who? I mean, maybe some of the myriad spam calls I get are polls or something that I never pick up, but I never get polled.
8: Never get polled. I want to say that this one thing the war has done is has ruined the Lego movies. You guys really have to step it up a notch now if you're going to do another like Lego Batman or
7: Lego Batman.
8: You know these videos that Iran puts out, they're good. I mean,
7: it's Trump's, let's see, his numbers are especially poor among voters he wooed away from Democrats in 2024.
8: I bet.
7: Only 19% of voters age 18 to 29 approve of Trump's job performance, as do only 20% of Hispanic voters.
8: Right. Did they poll a known rapist to see what his approval is?
7: Did they ask Trump?
8: Yeah.
7: That's the headline at the HuffPo. Let's see what's going on at the Drudge Report.
8: Okay.
7: Close Encounters of the Orange Kind.
8: Okay, jeez.
7: And it's a picture. I believe these are one of the pictures. Trump has gotten increasingly crazy with the shit he's putting out on social media.
8: Oh, I thought you were going to say on his face.
7: And I think we talked about that person who...
8: oh, yeah, the helper.
7: Yeah, yeah. One of his aides that she supposedly prints out stacks of these memes from the internet. And then he's like, I like that one. I like that one. Nice. And so we're not even sure, you know, because it happens through the middle of the night. So it's quite possible that he's doing it, but it's also quite possible that she's just scheduling them for the middle of the night to fuck with everybody.
8: I would hope so, because I would think the danger hours to be around Trump, if you're thinking in terms of him being a predator, would be...
7: Oh, a few hours after his last meal.
8: Right. Oh, that's true. I was going to say nighttime, but, you know, a few hours after his last meal. Be careful, assistant, or whoever has to hang out with him in the middle of the night.
7: That's what this has to do with. Donald Trump walks with alien and blows up targets from space in bizarre posts.
8: The fuck is this guy up to? It's weirder that these would be scheduled, though.
7: In a period lasting just under an hour and a quarter on Sunday afternoon, no fewer than 19 AI-generated posts popped up on Donald Trump's Truth Social feed. They ranged from boasts about sinking Iranian warships to mocked-up photos defending his controversial renovation of a reflecting pool in the center of Washington.
8: My fucking God.
7: His tackifying of the reflecting pool.
8: Well, this is crazier, though, if you think about it. If she is scheduling these, and I would think that he would be tweeting these out in like an Ether Diet Coke fog or something.
7: The most eye-catching picture features Trump walking on a military base surrounded by men in sharp suits and sunglasses alongside a tall gray alien.
8: Very attractive. These guys are so attractive.
7: The low quality image has been generated to look like a secretly captured photograph with blurry fingers obscuring the part of the view. It may be an effort to remind people of the so-called UFO files released earlier this month, which appeared to have failed to distract Americans from the Iran war.
8: Shit, but I thought the Iran war was about distracting people from the Epstein files or something.
7: Well, you know, it wasn't working.
8: But the UFO story was...
7: It backfired.
8: Was the UFO story was to detract from the Iran war?
7: Probably. I mean, who knows? It's a desperate attempt to say, look what I'm doing for you. Look, I'm releasing all the files here. We didn't even talk about it because it really was... All we found out was there were a few videos that many we've seen before. Right. And a couple of them that we hadn't. But it's, you know, it's a dot in the sky. It's the same kind of shit, and it was unexplained. And they had, you know, some where they supposedly chased something or whatever, but there's nothing definitive. There are no little green men. We don't have anything crashed or anything like that.
8: I think they would fly their ship through here and look at the Earth, particularly America, and they go, oh, no, thank you. Look at the crime right down there.
7: Yeah, so long. Thanks for all the fish.
8: Yeah.
7: So, yeah, it's a really bizarre picture of him.
8: I haven't seen it.
7: It's him walking with an air, you know, with, you can see the fingers in the foreground, like they're secretly holding their phone, and it's Trump walking with a giant tall gray alien.
8: Why did he like that? I mean, what made him, what do you think appealed to him about that?
7: I don't know.
8: I'm trying to understand our fucking president knows. I mean, did he like the alien or the...
7: I did see a great meme. Somebody had a picture of him with his head falling over, face half drooped, falling asleep at the in a chair.
8: Yeah, yeah, yeah. Oh my God!
7: Somebody had drawn his eyes open with Sharpie.
8: That's good. Hey, that's better than his normal eyes. I mean, less creepy. I think I'd rather look at him with Sharpie eyes.
7: Jeez. So those are your headlines, everybody. The Drudge Report thinks Trump's bonkers posts.
8: God, I didn't even know what to think about that. Like, if someone's scheduling those weird posts, that's fucking strange.
7: There was another one with him sitting at a much slimmer, healthier looking version of him sitting at a table with all kinds of buttons. In the background, you could see all these screens, and all of these explosions from being shot down from space, like these lasers shooting down from space, blowing up things all over the Earth.
8: Well, you saw Moonraker. Or, I don't know.
7: I mean, I don't get it. It's It's like he's bombing the entire Earth. He's destroying the Earth.
8: No. You figured it out. You said it. He didn't look fat. He'll share anything where he thinks he looks good and not fucking fat. And that's why he probably shared the one, him and the alien, maybe. I don't know. He didn't seem to look fat in that one. So that's all you have to do is put something out there where he doesn't look like he's wearing a diaper.
7: Or that he's hunched over, or that he's got black and blue hands, or that his lips are white.
8: That's right. Hey, this
7: Or he's got some rash on the side of his neck.
8: Oh, that's so gross.
7: Like some toothless vampire has been trying to get blood out of him.
8: What happened to that rash? That he did have one, right? I mean,
7: I thought he still had it not that long.
8: What's up with that, guys? Any report on that? Dr. Ronnie, take a culture.
7: I think he needs Adderall.
8: I do too. No, he needs a tranquilizer dart.
7: So let's get into this bullshit. This blatant corruption that the Republicans are fine with.
8: Yay.
7: Now Trump has decided to settle his lawsuit with his own Justice Department.
8: Okay. Oh, God. Oh, is this for the pain and suffering?
7: For the pain and suffering he suffered when they released his somebody leaked one of his tax returns from 20 years ago.
8: Right.
7: And he sued him for $20 billion or some, you know, ridiculous Trumpian number.
8: Right. Day one of my administration, his lawyer is disbarred. This fucking bar.
7: And now these motherfuckers have the Justice Department is now they've settled with him.
8: They've settled department.
7: For and created a fund. Wink, wink, wink.
8: Oh, my God.
7: For 1.776. Get it.
8: Oh, my God. Don't say billion. Though.
7: $1 billion to compensate Trump's allies who claim they were unfairly targeted by the previous administration. So this is being widely, this is being universally described as a slush fund.
8: Oh, yes. Yes.
7: For grift that Trump can just meet out who he deems worthy.
8: Right.
7: Just slap some money to them. They could say, oh, they treated me bad. Rudy's going to get money.
8: Rudy has his own slush fund going on, right? I don't know. Well,
10: his colon.
8: Yeah, absolutely. Congratulations, Donald, on this big win for you. It's 1 point. It's that much money plus it's that much billion because of 1776. That's so stupid.
7: It's patriotic. In an unprecedented move that would allow the president's administration to pay his supporters from a government agency he controls with taxpayer money.
8: There is nothing more embarrassing than this fucking government right now. I mean, I'm trying. Just think about this. Obama didn't do this, did he?
7: I don't think so.
8: Did Clinton? Did Bill Clinton?
7: I don't. He got a blowjob.
8: Shelby, right. Shelby, see if Jimmy Carter tried to sue his own Justice Department for complete bullshit. Check on that for me.
7: There appears to be few constraints on who can submit to a claim to the fund. The president has broadly stated his allies were politically targeted by the justice system, from the years-old Russian collusion investigation to the nearly 1,600 people charged in connection with the Capitol riot. So J6ers are going to be applying for this money.
8: Oh, okay. Yes. This is crazy. I mean, the people that stormed the Capitol, the people that shoved that person's body against the door when they were opening it and squeezed that guy? God.
7: Its creation comes as Trump drops his $10 billion lawsuit alleging that the Internal Revenue Service failed to protect him and the Trump organization from an unauthorized leak of their tax returns.
8: Is that what the IRS is supposed to do?
7: Trump himself will, wink, wink, wink, not receive any payments, but Holy. Will receive a formal apology.
8: Shame on this publication for lying.
7: His own Justice Department.
8: Right. Let me help everybody out. He will receive money from this. Come on.
7: Just like he will from the airport.
8: Absolutely. This guy is a crook. That's President Tony Soprano is in the house. Jeez, that's funny. That sounds like an Onion article, doesn't it?
7: So there's going to be a commission.
8: Oh, yes.
7: Made up of 5 members, not yet announced, who will run the fund. Trump will have the power to fire any of them. The Justice Department said there are no partisan requirements to file a claim. Wink, wink. It will process claims through December 15th, 2028, a month before Trump's second term as president ends.
8: Well, wait, what is the commission?
7: It's going to be 5 people. Who
8: No, the definition of a commission is what, though? What does that even mean? Like
7: a group of people that do shit?
8: Right, but how are they chosen? Are they elected? Are they...
7: Oh, no.
8: Trump's he said they're appointed.
7: Yeah, Trump's going to...
8: But he can fire them whenever he wants. They don't... Is that really a commission? That's just Donald Trump?
7: Well, right.
8: I mean, the definition of that, it sort of betrays it. Whatever.
7: Trump's lawsuit alleges the IRS failed to protect confidential tax information and the tax information of the Trump Org. Charles Littlejohn, a former IRS contractor, was sentenced to 5 years in prison for leaking Trump's tax records, along with the records of thousands of others. Trump sued the IRS in his capacity as a citizen. Wink, wink, wink. Not as president.
8: Jeez, this is insane. The bad guys are winning. I mean... God.
7: Minority Leader Chuck Schumer said creating the fund is, quote, depraved.
8: Yeah, it is.
7: Trump
8: it's
7: is
8: insane, right?
7: Trump is shaking hands with himself in order to fund his insurrectionist army to the tune of billions.
8: Ooh, yes.
7: Of all the corrupt things he has done, this is one of the most depraved.
8: Da-dunch. Hey, Chuck, stretch it out. You get a whole novel out of this.
7: The
8: he is depraved. He's right. I agree.
7: Schumer's right, yeah. I'm sure he'll fire off a strongly worded text and use a swear word in it to show just how serious he is.
8: God, Merrick, look at this shit. Look at this shit, motherfucker. Wow. Want to rethink any decisions and how you went about things or blah, blah, blah, blah, blah.
7: So add this to the list of criminal investigations. 2028.
8: This is what happens when Republicans come out and vote. They elect former reality show stars who were rapists that went to Epstein Island, did all kinds of bad things. I don't even know what else to say. I mean, and this is what happens when you guys come out and vote. Thank you so much.
7: Cartoonish corruption.
8: You're so stupid. When would you buy? What, on what planet would die? And I blame you guys. If you're old enough to go out there and vote, then you're old enough to know better, you dumb fucks. Since when has a Republican not started a war in South America and in the Middle East in as long as I can fucking remember?
7: Right.
8: I mean, but he said he wasn't. Oh, then you believe
7: our whole lives, the Democrats have had to come in and repair everything the Republicans fucked up.
8: Listen, you can say you're a cult all you want. That doesn't negate your stupidity.
7: And fuck the Democrats, by the way, are shit.
8: Oh, absolutely.
7: I hate the Democrats as an organization.
8: Yeah, yeah.
7: And they need to be proverbially or figuratively buried in the backyard.
8: Well, I mean, they've been
7: the party
8: the
7: needs
8: wheel.
7: To be buried in the backyard right next to the Republican Party that needs to be buried. And we need to plant new parties for us to vote for and not just 2.
8: Yeah. I mean,
7: there needs to be multiple viable parties because this
8: right
7: stranglehold these 2 twats have on all of our everything is bullshit.
8: You know, the problem is this authoritarianism. And when people think about like what kind of government you want, you should be, I want the kind of government that is not vulnerable to being turned into a totalitarian fuckstorm. That's all we should think about in government. How do we keep the Nazis at bay? Because we sure as shit, after when Biden won that election, everybody just pretended, we're going to pretend he doesn't exist anymore. And that's what you get. That's what you get, motherfucker. You didn't go get the bad guy. You just let him go. You just let him go. And that is unforgivable. And now we got this. The arch and everything.
7: There you go. Yeah, and the pool. You know, the new thing is the pool.
8: Yeah.
7: He says looks like feces is in it, and and he wants to paint it this tacky blue to make it look like a fucking cruise ship deck pool.
8: The only upswing to this is like Americans have such a short memory span, and they will not want to spend their political capital on making this motherfucker pay because they're weak. But at least that an arch, the memory pool, the stupid ballroom, you can't ignore those. It's almost good that you would have to see that every day, because then you will not forget Donald Trump exists. And as long as Donald Trump exists, you have to act in a way to not let him back into government. That's your job, and that's it.
7: Bunch of Democrats are already adding this to the impeachment list.
8: Impeachment
7: reason list.
8: I mean, we're just not, God, we are bound by so many rules. We should be able to just arrest a person that does all these crimes. That's the problem. Like, if he was a senator or a mayor or a dog catcher, right, you could just arrest him.
7: Well, he would have been in jail. 34 felonies.
8: Right. But because he's president, we can't. That needs to be done away with, because that is so stupid. Because we have, we have a line of succession. Isn't that what that should be for?
7: God, I was just closing this thing about the polls. And I noticed that Democrats, do you think going to war with Iran, right or wrong decision?
8: Of course.
7: 93%. But 5% say it was the right decision. Who are these people?
8: They didn't have their reading glasses on when they filled out the thing.
7: Who are the 5%? Seriously, I would be fascinated to talk to them. If they identify as Democrats and they think, oh, yeah, it's a great idea to go into Iran.
8: Well, what's the margin of error?
7: Stupid.
8: It's got to be like 3-4% margin of error. I mean, so maybe it's just a tiny bit, if that makes you feel better.
7: It doesn't say on the graphic here.
8: And it could be like they were drunk and they didn't know.
7: maybe they're trolling.
8: Yeah, they were on LSD and they couldn't make out the sentence. They didn't know which box.
7: Trump, meanwhile, is pretending that he was going to launch a huge strike tomorrow, and he decided not to.
8: In your diaper? I'd make that prediction.
7: Trump said he's calling off a plan to attack Iran tomorrow after the heads of three regional powers in the Middle East asked him to hold off. Shit. Trump said he received requests from the Qatari Emir Tamim bin Hamad Al Thani.
8: Jesus.
7: Saudi Crown Prince Mohammed bin Salman. And UAE President Mohammed bin Zayed Al Nahyan.
8: Who is your favorite bitch American comic that you saw?
7: Yeah, who made like you? Best? Yeah. Who made you wet your robes?
8: Has anybody asked that asshole MBS who his favorite comic was? That thing. I mean,
7: Defense Secretary Pete Hegseth and Joint Chiefs Chairman Dean Kane.
8: Should
7: still be prepared to go forward with a full large-scale assault of Iran, is the way he says it, on a moment's notice, in the event that an acceptable deal is not reached.
8: Who got fucked on Polymarket over this? Is that
7: or who made money on Polymarket, more likely?
8: Betting that he would not. But he said he might, right?
7: Well, I'll bet oil went down a little bit.
8: Right.
7: Somebody made some money.
8: That's what this is. We're just sitting around letting them do this. What is this?
7: He's just coping. Speaking of coping.
8: Right.
7: Elmo.
11: Oh, yes.
7: Elon is doing some major cope because he lost his court case against OpenAI.
8: You stupid shitbag. I love it when you lose. That's good.
7: After less than 2 hours of deliberations.
8: Shit. They wanted the lunch.
7: This case went on forever, and they went 2 hours. They didn't even want the lunch.
8: Dude, they're like, if we go an hour and a half, we get an automatic cooking and coffee break.
7: After less than 2 hours, a jury on Monday rejected Elon Musk's claims against OpenAI CEO Sam Altman, ending a dramatic chapter in the bitter rivalry between the two tech billionaires who were once close friends.
8: Oh, bullshit. Evidence that this guy has the capacity to have friends. Please, do they have citations on that? I don't believe it.
7: The U.S. District Judge agreed with the advisory jury's determination that Altman and OpenAI were not liable, and that Musk's, quote, claims of breach of charitable trust and unjust enrichment are dismissed as untimely. The jury found that Musk's claims were filed outside the statute of limitations, meaning Musk had 3 years to sue and didn't file on time.
8: You lazy fuck.
7: Tough man titties.
8: But how much was it for anyway? What was it going to be?
7: A gazillion dollars.
8: Oh, whatever, dude. You got all the money in the fucking world. Fuck you. Fuck you and all your dumb fucking shit.
7: Musk, in a post, called the decision a calendar technicality.
8: Are you going to the moon? Go ahead.
7: And insisted the judge did not rule on the merits of the case. There is no question to anyone following the case in detail that Altman and Brockman did, in fact, enrich themselves by stealing a charity. The only question is when they did it.
8: Are we sure this isn't some bad guy from the Batman movie with Val Kilmer?
7: Musk said, of course, he's going to be filing an appeal with the Ninth Circuit.
8: Elon could play the Penguin. Or Batman, maybe. I guess Batman, probably, because he has all the gadgets.
7: Musk's lawyer reserved his client's right to appeal directly to the judge, but the judge expressed her skepticism, noting that she was prepared to dismiss Musk's appeal on the spot. So he's like, Your Honor, I reserve the right to appeal to you, which, they would file with all their reasons and everything. And she was basically like, don't bother. Quote, there's a substantial amount of evidence to support the jury's findings, said the judge. After a three-week trial, those people wanted to get the fuck out of there.
8: So what?
7: And they hate Musk.
8: Isn't that a bad ratio? Like deliberation time versus how long your trial is. You tried to make your case for 3 weeks.
7: And failed so miserably that they probably took a vote and they were like, right, we're done.
8: Right.
7: And like you said, they were like, well, we should get some, wait till sandwiches come at least.
8: Yeah, absolutely.
7: Get more coffee and shit. Musk sued Altman and OpenAI in 2024, accusing them of violating an alleged commitment to keep the artificial intelligence lab as a nonprofit. Musk helped start OpenAI in 2015, but left the board 3 years later.
8: God, I bet they love that. Is there anybody on the planet that is like, I'm so glad Elon's here, aside from people he's paying?
7: Microsoft, which invested in OpenAI as early as 2019, also was named as a defendant in the suit, with Musk claiming the software giant aided and abetted the AI startup in its alleged breach of charitable trust. He's so concerned about the charity, Ryan. Yes.
8: Is he accusing Clippy of doing this?
7: The court said the claim against Microsoft was also dismissed.
8: Damn. Wow. What a great lawyer you have, Elon. Not one win.
7: The lead attorney, meanwhile, for OpenAI said, no, it's not a technical decision. It's a substantive one. It says, quote, you brought your claims too late and you did it because you were sitting on them to use as a weapon of a competitor who can't compete in the marketplace. And so we're delighted to get it.
8: God, it's amazing that the trial would go on so long, though. I mean, because...
7: What agony to sit through that kind of a trial.
8: But if you know from the beginning that they just ran out of time and they filed too late, then that's a spoiler alert. You're sitting there for 3 weeks for nothing.
7: Yeah.
8: Oh, my God. And you got to pay attention to all this bullshit for nothing.
7: That's why whenever I've had jury duty, I'm like, oh, please don't give me a corporate one. Please don't give me a corporate one.
8: Oh, God.
7: Thoughts and prayers for Elon.
8: Sure.
7: He's crying.
8: You are not.
7: He's so very upset.
8: Does he even have tear ducts?
7: I'm not happy I did not get my way.
8: You're not happy. You know nothing. Does he have tear ducts, do you think? Or?
7: I don't know.
8: That's how you're rebooting.
7: He has to lay outside to get warm.
8: I gotta stick a paper clip in my tear duct. Yeah.
7: Elon, why are you on that rock? Also in the news, it's a day ending in a Y, so we have another shooting, this time at a Islamic center. Golly gee.
8: Jeez. In America?
7: I wonder what this might be about.
8: Is this in America?
7: We don't know yet, so I'm not going to opine, but I have opines. Five people, including two suspects, have died after two teens opened fire at a San Diego mosque packed with children.
8: Jeez.
7: Dozens of local police and SWAT teams converged on the Islamic Center of San Diego around noon on Monday, where three individuals, including a security guard, were killed. Five people are dead, including two teenage suspects who died of apparent self-inflicted gunshots after a mass shooting. The San Diego Police Department confirmed they received reports of a shooting just before noon. Just after 1 p.m., they said the threat has been neutralized.
8: Jeez.
7: Not by you. No,
8: it hasn't.
7: Two suspects who police believe to be 17 and 19 years old died from self-inflicted gunshot wounds. Three adult male victims, including a security guard, died as a result of the shooting. What led to the shooting remains unclear. It's being investigated as a hate crime.
8: Okay.
7: They believe the security played a significant role in ensuring that it didn't result in more casualties. So some heroes. The three victims were found dead inside by the responding officers. Around the same time, other officers responded to reports of active gunfire a few blocks away.
8: Jesus.
7: Where a landscaper was shot at while working but was not injured.
8: Okay, right.
7: Is that related? America.
8: Two different shootings?
7: No.
8: Oh, okay. It was related to the...
7: Because the two guys died.
8: Oh, okay.
7: The shooters killed themselves. The moments later, officers found a vehicle in the middle of another nearby street who they believed to be the shooters involved in the mosque shooting deceased. Oh, maybe that's the shooting. I don't know. Maybe they heard the gunshots from them killing themselves in the car.
8: Okay. Well, nonetheless, God, you know, we should do something about gun violence. You know, has anybody thought of that? Or does anybody remember that fucking Michael Moore movie, motherfuckers?
7: Wait a second. What does it say? Now, several Jewish schools in San Diego are on lockdown. Like, what do they think? The Muslims are going to rampage and go start shooting up Jewish schools? What the fuck is wrong with you people?
8: Well, I mean, the way it's about gun. If you think about it in terms of guns, maybe every school should shut down. I mean, why?
7: Yeah.
8: We have so many fucking school shootings. It is insane. We don't care because it's the guns. It's the guns. Or maybe it's Maha, right? Is this under Maha?
7: Neighbor told the news that a man with a gun walked up to a security guard and the two exchanged gunfire. The Islamic Center is the largest mosque in San Diego County, home to a school for pre-K to third grade students.
8: Jeez.
7: The shooting occurred on Dhul Hijjah, the 12th and final month of the Islamic calendar, which is considered one of the four sacred months. During Dhul Hijjah, fighting was made forbidden to ensure that pilgrims were able to go to and from Hajj in safety.
8: Okay. Well, everybody stop shooting people. What a horrible thing. And it's racism. Oh, God. Come to America for your vacation if you want. God.
7: Schools in the surrounding area were put on lockdown.
8: Jeez, man.
7: So there you go.
8: Alex Jones isn't spreading any lies about this, right?
7: Not yet.
8: Okay.
7: I'm sure it's a false flag.
8: God, that's fucking horrible. These fucking guns.
7: It's America.
8: Yeah.
7: Welcome to America.
8: Mm-hmm.
7: Also, we've got going on here. Look at time flying already. 40 minutes gone. Thanks for buying shit through the Amazon link, crabdiving.com/Amazon.
8: Do you think, real quick, do you think Cash App makes a better podcaster than a FBI director or vice versa?
7: I can't imagine he'd be. I can't imagine he wouldn't. Yeah, so that's, I'm closing the
8: I just brought that up.
7: Stories.
8: I brought that up because the, you know, him snorkeling at Pearl Harbor or whatever. Like, can't he just fucking go to work or something? I mean, why does he have to go on a special snorkeling trip? That's why I was saying.
7: Is that the animals get pissed story you were hoping for?
8: Yeah. God damn!
7: I did have that story. I just didn't put two and two together.
8: No, I know. And why would you? But I mean, I'm just saying we have so all we do are stories in this when animals get pissed segments are shark attacks in Hawaii, right?
7: But
8: they, you know, okay,
7: or elsewhere.
8: So what happened here? I mean,
7: for example,
8: okay.
7: Australia?
8: Oh, yes.
7: Perth, God. Western Australia.
8: Right.
7: A 38-year-old diver has died after a 16-foot great white shark.
8: Fuck you, Jesus.
7: Attack.
8: Fuck that. Fuck off that shark.
7: Well, listen to the name of this island. Rottnest Island. R-O-T-T-N-E-S-T. Rottnest Island.
8: I want to deploy assets to go capture that fucking thing. I mean, why do we have to live with that dinosaur?
7: One of the world's most active regions for shark attacks. The attack occurred just before 10 a.m. May 16th at Horseshoe Reef, a well-known diving and fishing location roughly 19 miles off the coast of Perth.
8: Wait. You said in the first part of that sentence that this was like a well-known location for shark attacks or something like that.
7: One of the world's most active regions for shark attacks.
8: To me, that would also make it one of the world's worst places to surf, and I would never fucking surf there. But why? This guy was surfing? I mean, I'm not blaming the guy. But
7: don't know yet.
8: Shit, man.
7: According to authorities, the man had been spearfishing with friends and was in the water near a boat when he was bitten on the legs by the shark, reported to be a great white measuring around 16 feet. Pulled the man from the water, rushed him approximately back to shore by the boat.
8: Oh, God.
7: Where emergency responders performed CPR, but he could not be revived.
8: Dude, what the fuck kind of person is like, I'm going to take my friends out in the water in Hawaii, chum it by spearfishing. Is that how you treat friends? God, what the fuck, man? Why? I am not blaming this person, but this is fucking insane.
7: Experts are emphasizing that sharks do not actively hunt humans.
8: Fuck you.
7: Instead, attacks are usually triggered by a mix of environmental and behavioral factors. Ooh. One likely contributor in this case is spearfishing, which can significantly increase risk. The activity creates vibrations and introduces injured fish into the water, both of which can attract sharks from long distances.
8: Something we all fucking know. Add that part in, too. I mean, that's, you know, you're explaining. Listen, to that. You have to explain stuff to people that just go in there anyway.
7: Some researchers also suggest warming ocean temperatures and shifting prey patterns may be bringing sharks closer to popular beaches and reefs.
8: The prey patterns. My prey pattern shifted. I'm going to eat that guy in that quick drying bathing suit. They're man eaters. Prey patterns.
7: It's like on that show Alone when people are like, oh, it's a game trail. I think I'll set up near this.
8: Yeah.
7: It's like, no.
8: But you know what? You know what? That is the whole ocean's their game trail.
7: Yeah.
8: I mean, they don't give a fuck. These are cold-blooded motherfuckers. You're talking about a 16-foot shark.
7: 16 fucking foot shark.
8: Can we get a break on
7: that,
8: please?
7: Holy crap.
8: We're all just trying to get through this shit we're in and on this planet, and it's like, I'm going to introduce a 16-foot fucking man-eating monster into the fucking ocean for no reason. Was it eat all the mice in the ocean? Well, why do we have these fucking things? Why do you need a 16-foot fucking shark? I don't know who I'm talking to. I'm definitely having a Karen moment. This is unreasonable. Go on with the story. Shit. Cash App wasn't there?
7: This one is from
8: 16 foot. I mean, what the fuck? That's like, I'm trying to imagine. That's so fucking big. That's like Steven Spielberg size.
7: Yeah.
8: God, fuck off, Jesus. Just stop.
7: I wonder if they have it tagged, like if they know where it is, where it's going.
8: I don't even want to comment on that because I definitely have an opinion. If you can tag it, you can bag that motherfucker too, right? I mean, why are you going to let that live out there? Just kill people, right? I mean, do you agree, Shelby? Does anybody agree with me?
7: Glacier National Park?
8: That's one mean shark.
7: Fatal bear attack.
8: Oh, shit. Damn.
7: Is renewing attention on the risks of hiking in bear country. It was that park's first fatal bear attack since 1998.
8: Oh, whatever. Show me the stats on that. Happened, and how those numbers are massaged.
7: And happened within a week of a separate Yellowstone bear attack that injured two hikers. I think we talked about that.
8: Well, how far away was it? They're just throwing out stats to confuse us.
7: Anthony Polio, a 33-year-old from Davie, Florida.
8: Okay.
7: Died after what officials said was a bear encounter.
8: Oh my God. Fuck
7: it's
8: this.
7: It's a bear encounter.
8: That fucking bear ate his ass. It killed him. It murdered him.
7: Reported missing on May 5th after he didn't return from a solo hike on the Mount Brown Trail near Lake McDonald Lodge. Search and rescue crews found his body May 6th, about 50 feet off the trail in a densely wooded area about 2.5 miles from the trailhead. His injuries, they said, were consistent with those sustained by a bear encounter.
8: Who the fuck writes these articles? You have no feelings. You're telling me numbers, so many numbers. Why does it matter how many? He was in the bear took him in the woods and ate him and fucking killed him. That's what you mean.
7: The National Park Service advises hikers to carry bear spray, make noise, and reduce the risk of surprise encounters.
8: How big?
7: Hike in groups when possible. If you're camping, be sure to keep your food locked up.
8: Yeah, the bears are like, yeah, hike in pairs so I can eat one of you later. God, you know. I had a question about the fucking bear. I mean, how big was this bear?
7: Don't know. They don't know.
8: What kind of bear?
7: They don't know.
8: God damn it. Let's do some journalism. Find out what bear that was.
7: I mean, it took off. They don't know where.
8: Where was it? It took off.
7: In Glacier National Park.
8: Look at the ring cameras in the area. Man, these fucking, the animals have had it with us. And who the fuck, you know.
7: I don't blame them.
8: Who would go swimming in Perth? Where are you going today?
7: I'm
8: going
7: Montana. To go surfing. It's in Montana.
8: Yeah. I'm going surfing in the most prevalent, in the ocean, most famous for sharks eating people. I'm going to a buffet for sharks. I'm going surfing because the waves are good. What the fuck, man? Shit.
7: And then New York.
8: Okay.
7: Had a rampaging beaver.
8: Oh, stop it. Really?
7: A beaver attacked multiple people, including at least one child at a lake in New Jersey, has tested positive for rabies.
8: Damn, RFK! What the fuck, right?
7: Police in Mahwah responded to Lake Henry's, New York, New Jersey. Police responded after a report of an animal attack. An 8-year-old boy had been fishing on the shore.

0: Walk it off.
1: Suck it up, kid.
0: Right, right.
1: So angry beaver.
0: That is, that kid is, put that kid in therapy or something. He's going to have PTSD over that shit. I mean, that is scary. What is this fucking thing chasing me?
1: Who would think? You never think a beaver would come at you.
0: You will now.
1: Makes sense that it's got rabies. Went nuts, yeah. Terrifying.
0: Yeah, and that, they never got that bear.
1: No, I assume they got the beaver. I don't have that information either.
0: Well, you know, that's kind of a, you know, I'm glad the kid's okay and stuff. That's sort of a whatever story, but that's a serious when animals gets pissed story. And that's a big old bear. Eating people up there.
1: Why am I signed out of X?
0: That Jesus did that for you.
1: On this.
0: God. Can you imagine, though, Cash Patel goes snorkeling and just doesn't show up in any other categories for the stories we cover? I just can't believe that. I mean, we've done so many stories about what I'm talking about in Hawaii. Like, a lot, right?
1: It's a busy year for sharks.
0: Well, not that busy. I mean, and they snorkel. That's usually it, right? They're snorkeling. Nobody was spearfishing around him. Well, hey, why does this guy got to go on business? You don't even need to go to... His job was to go to Hawaii, tour their office. What are you going to do there? You guys need to use more paper clips. What are you going to tell these people at the field office in Honolulu, you dumb dickhead? What is... Do you know what I mean?
1: Yeah.
0: Why do you need to go on that trip?
1: We have a couple of elections today that are interesting to watch. Okay. Texas has Paxton versus Cornyn.
0: Wow.
1: Trump, you'll notice, never opened his pie hole to endorse anyone. Remember at the beginning? He was like, I'm going to come out in a couple of days and I'm going to endorse.
0: Well, it should be Paxton, Donald, because
1: he didn't choose either one.
0: Well, that's not an endorsement.
1: Now, the Democrats want Paxton to win because he's pretty reviled, and that it would give Tallarico a boost.
0: He is better to run against than that other guy?
1: Yes.
0: That is a fucking amazing. That really is. Do you think if Tallarico would have ran against Ted Cruz if it was different?
1: Maybe. Jeez. Tallarico's doing well.
0: The other senator is Ted Cruz, who's safe this election time. Good. He doesn't have to run.
1: This is would usually be. Oh, and the other one is Thomas Massie.
0: Yeah.
1: In Kentucky.
0: Yes.
1: Who is the anti. Well, first of all, Trump endorsed his opponent, of course, because Massie was one of the guys who spearheaded the Epstein files law and stuff like that. Trump feels that he's a rhino and all the maggots hate him now. But
0: because he's against pedophilia.
1: But he's the libertarian's wet dream. The libertarian part of the same guys that love Rand Paul. You know, they love them some Massie.
0: Yeah.
1: So it'll be interesting to see what happens.
0: Who's he running against?
1: He won pretty easily, you know, each time he ran, but it's Kentucky and he's a Republican. But now in the primary, he's getting primaried by some Trump toady. And millions and millions of dollars of AIPAC money.
0: Oh, my God. To the toady.
1: To the toady.
0: Jeez. Is the toady like some MMA fighter or a former Fox person? Or
1: I don't know.
0: Is it Britney?
1: Yeah. There was one. I saw one pro Massie ad that said, you know, Massie is backed by, Massie is not backed by anybody who's trying to cover up the Epstein files, and the other guy is backed by everybody who's trying to cover up the Epstein files. So, but it'll be interesting to see if Massie wins. I hope Massie wins because that'll drive Trump crazy.
0: I mean, maybe it'll do the, I don't know. He'll fill a diaper close. Over it. You
1: it's
0: know?
1: Sadly close.
0: God, that's crazy. These fucking Republicans are just. Jeez.
1: Well, you know, they turn on Fox and Fox is anti-Massie.
0: Where was that 16-foot fucking shark? Where did it?
1: Australia.
0: Australia. Oh, okay. That's a long, long drive from that to Honolulu. I guess you couldn't get over there in time.

0: What is this? Oh.
1: Thus Solomon finished the house of the Lord and the king's house, and all that came into Solomon's heart to make in the house of the Lord, and in his own house he prosperously effected.
2: What?
1: And the Lord appeared to Solomon.
0: Prosperously.
2: Wow. This is a good one. This is excellent. Can I just say, I think, guys, Samuel Jackson did this better.
3: Prosperously.
2: Right. What the fuck?
3: Prosperously.
2: Is he praying somewhere?
0: This is, well, the great thing about this is they had a national jubilee of prayer, praise, and Thanksgiving event.
2: Woo! That sounds fun.
0: That was put on by his administration. I would like to sue for that.
2: So we paid for this.
4: Oh boy.
2: We paid for this.
0: Yeah, and yay. I want our money back. Separation of church and state, you twats.
2: What is he?
0: Why are we funding a national jubilee of prayer, praise, and Thanksgiving?
2: Hey, who is Solomon? Who's he taught? Which one is Solomon in the Bible? I forget.
0: The wise king who threatened to chop the baby in half.
2: Oh, okay. Okay, good. I just didn't know.
1: Solomon's heart to make in the house of the Lord, and in his own house he prosperously effected. And the Lord appeared to Solomon by night and said to him, I have heard your prayer and have chosen this place to myself for a house of sacrifice. If I shut up heaven that there be no rain, or if I command the locusts to devour the land, or if I send pestilence among my people, if my people, which are called by my name, shall humble themselves and pray and seek my face and turn from their wicked ways, then will I hear from heaven.
2: Shit.
0: Wow, I'm inspired, aren't you?
2: Yeah. Was this recorded? Did he pre-record this?
0: Oh, yeah.
2: Why?
0: Fuck yeah.
2: Hey,
0: yeah,
2: but why would he not just start over? Prosper. I can't even say it. Prosperously. Why didn't they do another take? He said it wrong. Right? I mean, that's the bare minimum. Even a soap opera would go out back and do another take after that, right? Even a soap would re-record that. I mean, is that the... What did he say? Prosperously?
4: Prosperously.
2: Prosperously. Goddamn, Donald.
4: Prospero.
2: Yeah. Are you... Does the director of this hate you? Probably.
0: Well, and it's that shitty White House where it's two cameras, one straight ahead, one slightly off for a semi-right profile. It's
2: oh
0: not 90 degrees, but it's like 45-degree right profile.
2: Yeah.
0: And they just bounce back and forth in willy-nilly. It's really jarring and bad.
2: I want to interview the production team, and I want to ask them under oath, why did you not just record this part? Because you're cutting anyway, right?
0: How do we know this isn't cut?
2: This is the best one?
0: Yeah.
1: And will forgive their sin and will heal their land. Now my eyes shall be open and my ears attent to the prayer that is made in this place. For now I have chosen and sanctified this house, that my name may be there forever, and my eyes and my heart shall be there.
2: I don't even know what to say about
0: this.
2: Wow,
0: I'm so inspired.
2: This is good, Donald. Wow. I like the direction you're taking this.
0: So,
2: my ears shall be a tent.
3: My ears shall be a tent.
2: It's so weird.
3: Prospering. Mm.
2: Somebody, give him some Adderall, man. I mean, re-record that. No, no, no. Just let him say it. Prosperously. My ears will be a tent. Is that over?
0: Oh, here it goes. Claims of a Christian revival. This is a different one.
2: Shit. God damn, Donald, you are fucking crazy. And I listen to all your shit. This is out there. Is Paula there? Helping him or anybody?
0: Paula?
2: Yes.
0: Oh, no, I don't think so.
2: Man. Jesus, did you like this? Did you send him a thank you note for the nice words? Prosperously.
5: For every enemy that is aligned against you, let there be that we would strike the ground, for you will give us victory, God. I hear a sound of abundance of rain. I hear a sound of victory. I hear a sound of shouting and singing. I hear a sound of victory. The Lord says, it is done. The Lord says, it is done. For I hear victory, victory, victory, jeez, victory in the corridors of heaven, in the corridors of heaven.
2: Paula, this is bullshit. The only talent in this thing is in the background, that kid with that long, sustained note. That's hard, right? That's good. But you are such a bullshit artist. I think it's going to be hard for people to take.
0: Joel Levin says she's a witch.
2: Shit, okay. Ben! I think it's going to be hard for people to do a dance mix version of this Trump thing. It's going to be tough. You know. What is it? My ears are a tent, oh Lord. Shit.
0: So this prayer gathering was apparently like a big fail.
2: Oh, come on. Jesus didn't answer any of the prayers, or
0: that it wasn't. It wasn't as hugely attended as they would have liked.
2: Hey, I've been there with shows. I've been there. It sucks, right? Nobody shows up. Nobody came to this fucking event. You missed a good show, honestly. This is a good job, Donald.
0: Trump's free day-long event to, quote, rededicate America to God drew a notably sparse crowd at the National Mall on Sunday, with a recycled video message from the president himself airing to rows of empty seats.
2: What do you expect? It sounds like Donald wasn't there, right?
0: No.
2: No Kid Rock?
0: The eight-hour Rededicate 250 gathering, billed as a national jubilee of prayer, praise, and thanksgiving, was organized by the White House-backed Freedom 250 group. Ugh. House Speaker Mike Johnson appeared in person.
2: Oh, okay. He's the headliner.
0: Yeah.
2: Jeez. Well, come on.
0: Well, Vice President J.D. Vance was also there, as was Secretary of State Marco.
2: Oh, okay.
0: And Secretary of Defense Pete Kegsbreath.
2: Hey, the Golden Girls are in the house.
0: Oh, they sent pre-recorded messages.
2: They didn't show up?
0: No.
2: Even Mike Johnson?
0: Mike Johnson was there in person. J.D. Vance, Rubio, and Hegseth were pre-recorded.
2: Damn, Mike.
0: Trump himself skipped the event to go golfing in Virginia.
2: Donald, that isn't right. You should have headlined that event.
0: He did post on Truth Social in all caps, "I hope everybody at Rededicate 250 is having a good time."
2: Does anybody have a reaction shot of when Mike Johnson realizes that he's going to be the only one attending live? That everybody else, he's the Speaker of the House, but everybody else is just videoing in. Damn, Mike, that is.
0: You think they chucked him under the bus? They're like, we'll totally
2: be
0: there.
2: Fuck yes. Fuck yes.
0: Well, it looks like Tulsi had a pre-recorded message, too.
2: Even Tulsi. Mike Johnson, you're the Speaker of the fucking House. This Tulsi Gabbard lunatic just sent a video in.
0: God, nobody was watching Tulsi's message. This picture is from when Tulsi's message was running on the... And there's like 25 people there.
2: When was this?
0: Yesterday.
2: Sunday morning?
0: Yeah.
2: Guys, that's a tough market for Jesus shit, right? That market's saturated by the big boys. That's for the big dogs. To have this on like a Saturday or a Wednesday, maybe? Sunday's a hard thing for religious shit because religious people go to their dumb churches and you know...
0: The three-minute video Trump aired Sunday was the same footage he recorded in April for a separate event called America Reads the Bible.
2: Jesus.
0: Reuters photos captured dozens of empty seats during the screening. The National Mall can hold over a million visitors, while the Rededicate 250 site had advertised only several thousand attendees.
2: Hey, wait. That's so sad. I didn't even know it was happening.
0: Despite the visibly empty rows, Trump allies declared the event a triumph. Right. Teen influencer Bo Loudon, I don't know who that is. Jeez. I'm glad I don't, claimed D.C. was filled to the brim with patriots honoring God.
2: Hey, Bo got a gig.
0: While deputy assistant to the president, Sebastian Gorka was there.
2: There's your headliner. Sebastian Gorka was there with Mike Johnson.
0: Boasted of a huge crowd.
2: Shut up, man. You weirdo. You're the strangest motherfucker. What did he wear? What Nazi thing? He just wore a Klan robe?
0: He just wears that same button all the time.
2: Okay, perfect. How sad. Melania, did she show up? Or what? No Trump kids, even not one fucking kid? No Barrett?
0: Nope.
2: Eric?
0: No, they're not going to go hang out with the boring Christians.
2: Yeah.
0: They can't stand those people.
2: Right. Not even Paula White.
0: Paula might have been there.
2: She better have been. She's in charge of the shit at the White House.
0: Yeah, I'm assuming she had to be there.
2: Actually,
0: right?
2: If I'm Paula White, I mean, like, I have exclusivity to this fucking shit, so I should be the headliner. Fuck all these people. Kick out Mike Johnson, and you're not going to put up your dumb video messages. This is my space. Video messages.
6: America has faced moments when the soul of this nation was tested.
2: Video. Wow. Who is Michelle Bachman?
0: No, that's Paula.
2: That's Paula White. Damn,
0: Paula. Paula didn't even go live. She's got a video.
2: Well, she was at church.
0: Oh, she's making money.
2: Dude, I mean, again, this is the problem, dumbass.
0: That's her big day. She ain't giving up that dollar.
2: Why did you compete on this day? That is so fucking stupid.
6: The abolition movement did not rise from politics alone. It emerged in the wake of the Second Great Awakening, a spiritual revival that swept across our nation and called America back to God, to repentance, and to the truth that every human being is created in his image. From churches, prayer gatherings.
0: God, drink some water before you do this, or make sure your veneers are untied enough. Can you hear the clicking in her mouth when she's...
2: Yeah. I thought that was just Satan, but no, why...
0: Drink some water.
2: Why? Shit, I forgot my question. Oh, why? Okay, so humans are made in God's image. No, that's what she said, so okay. Shelby, then how did they figure you out?
0: I wasn't listening to the substance.
2: I was critiquing
0: what she looks like in my head and what's...
2: I respect that, but I listened on accident, and I want to understand that. Like, if humans
0: I get
2: are,
0: to see the video, though, so...
2: Right. Humans are created in God's image, correct?
0: Okay.
2: Where the fuck do you get giraffes, dogs, oysters, all the other shit?
0: God just sent those for us to play with.
2: But the human, he had to...
0: Yeah. Big, giant dick on God, too.
2: You're a Catholic. You were. Why? Why did he...
0: I was.
2: Right. Why is he like this?
0: I guess.
2: Is God like an egomaniac?
0: Yes. Have you read the Old Testament?
2: No, not really. I mean, you know.
0: What about number two?
2: I've seen some movies.
0: What about number one? Number two, the
2: Genesis?
0: Commandments.
2: Oh, okay.
0: Number one, I'm the Lord your God. You will not have false gods before me.
2: We get it. You're on the money. You wrote the book we all read. What? That's redundant, right? That's understood. Isn't that understood?
0: Fascinating that he acknowledges the existence of other gods.
2: Right.
0: They don't talk about
2: that.
0: Oh,
2: that's weird.
0: They don't talk about that.
2: You should have no other god before me.
0: No other gods before me, not no other gods exist.
2: Hey, God, it's Ryan from Crab Diving Podcast. I have a question. What other gods are you referring to?
7: Arthur.
2: Right. Which ones are you referring to?
7: Rubble.
2: Shit. Yeah, I never thought of that.
8: It's hard to believe that it would take two centuries for the Lord to raise up a great man to bring that ballroom finally to stand where it needs to stand.
0: This is Eric Metaxas, who did show up live.
2: Oh,
0: and you can hear the crowd. Nobody gives a fuck. There's eight people applauding for him.
2: Oh, I saw a clip of this at my mom's on MSNBC. Oh, my God.
0: He's claiming that somehow there's some biblical mandate to build a ballroom?
2: Duh. You didn't know that?
0: In Washington, D.C.
2: You must not have paid attention in Catholic school.
0: These people are so crazy. They're so insane.
2: What's crazy is the set. Do you see that shit?
0: Oh, yeah. That's.
2: I mean, I want to look at it.
0: You can't see it in this clip. It's a close-up.
2: You know, it looked like they did that live from Superman's hideout up in the North Pole.
0: Oh, yeah. The other story I did start reading from, I couldn't save till Friday, but why? This is from The Times UK.
2: Hello.
0: Claims of a Christian revival in Britain are clearly false.
2: I was wondering, guys.
0: After a landmark survey found church going had fallen, not risen, since before the COVID-19 pandemic and had halved among the over 70s. Old people are like, fuck this religion shit.
2: Well, you don't want to die from COVID. I mean, shit. Jesus would not want you to put yourself in danger.
0: Yeah, and they probably bailed on church, and they're like, why should we go back? Why? Right. Why?
2: Yeah.
0: Only 5% of British people attend a weekly church service, down from 8% in 2018.
2: It's an emergency.
0: So, you know, they're doing the same bullshit. They are the Christians there are doing the same lying that they're doing here, saying, oh, we're having a Christian resurgence. We're taking over again. All the young people are becoming Christian.
2: See, but over there, they're like, all the young people are becoming Christians.
0: And it's a lie. It's a lie. And in fact, it's a bigger lie over there because there's only 5%. Europe is atheist.
2: Right.
0: Europe is a lot atheist, big time.
2: Don't they worship soccer?
0: Some of them.
2: That's their thing. Sorry, Jesus. You lost out to soccer, Netflix. I mean, there's a lot of different things, you know.
0: The researcher said suggestions of a resurgence in Christianity in the UK can be laid to rest.
2: Okay.
0: Among those under age 35, the proportion of people who are regular churchgoers was 3%.
2: Aw, damn. Do not tell God this. He will be so fucking sad.
0: Researchers say there is no evidence of any recent increase in church growing among young people, right, as had been claimed by Christian groups.
2: What about a follow-up? What about evidence of Jesus existing?
0: Same.
2: Okay. That would help. You know what I mean? If you could just have... See, guys, here's how we solve this. God has to just do a cameo at some of these places.
0: So they're saying the weekly attendance among those aged 70 and over has halved since 2017.
2: Ouch.
0: From 18 to 9%, suggesting any apparent youthening of congregations reflects a loss of older worshipers rather than an influx of younger ones. So in other words, the old people are leaving and it makes it look like there's more younger people.
2: Right, right.
0: But there's not.
2: Hey, Jesus people, quit complaining in TV and entertainment. When you see your ratings drop off, what do? You change something. You fire some motherfuckers.
0: Yeah.
2: Jesus and God.
0: Start canceling.
2: No. Jesus, God, listen to me. And Mary, we love what you've done so far, but we want to move on, right? I want different gods.
0: Even those who identified as Christian were less likely to go to church weekly. Just 13% of Christians said they attended church each week, from 20% in 2018. A report titled The Quiet Revival, published last year, claimed that church attendance among Gen Z had doubled from 2018 to 2024, leading to excitement among churches about a possible resurgence of Christian belief in Britain. The Bible Society, which commissioned the research.
2: Oh, my God.
0: And just so happens to have come across with the fact, wink, wink, wink.
2: Right.
0: That it's doubled.
2: Yeah.
0: They repeatedly defended the report in the face of skepticism.
2: Well, listen, man. You should hire a consultant. Hire us. We'll tell you how to fix it, right? Number one. Quit having the people like your pastors, your youth pastors, your priests rape children. Wouldn't that help?
0: Oh, good luck.
2: That would help, right? That might help.
0: But the Bible Society was forced to admit last month, after reanalyzing the findings, that the report was based on flawed data after a survey had been filled in by fraudulent respondents.
2: Oh, you fucking liars.
0: The Christians cheated on their own fucking survey.
2: I'm shocked. Jesus, I can't believe you did this. I am shocked. I mean, sure, you died for our sins, but this is... You're a cheater.
0: Right.
2: God cheated. Oh, my God. Does that blow anybody's mind? Does that bother anyone?
0: No, they don't care.
2: They don't care. Play more of Trump reading the Bible.
0: Why do you hate Jesus? But it's, why do you hate Jesus?
2: Well, he's a dick.
0: What have you got against Jesus?
2: Well, a lot, man. I mean, problematic. We got a whole show dedicated to his bullshit.
0: The Bible Society.
2: Call Bible Man. This is Bible Man's kind of thing, right? Get him in, on board. He'll save it.
0: So John Curtis, a professor of politics at the University of Strathclyde. What a great name, Strathclyde.
7: Oh, it's on the Harry Potter campus.
9: Said the evidence from the British Social Attitude Survey is clear. There's been no revival in Christian observance in Britain. Church attendance remains below pre-pandemic levels across all age groups, and the suggestion that younger people are leading a religious renewal is not borne out by the data.
2: Wow, what a long... God, you took a long time to say, no, there's no evidence.
9: They're full of shit.
2: Right, right. Well, why? Lord Clyde...
0: He said COVID-19 appears to have had a more lasting effect on religious practice than many had hoped.
2: Right. Shit. It killed all the live entertainment. It did. But you guys, I mean, nobody in business would put up with a loss like that. Nobody. Your older viewers are cut in half. In half. God, I'm firing motherfuckers all over. I'm firing Moses, Jesus, Mary, Noah, all those fucks. Suck.
0: The Church of England attendance is still below pre-pandemic levels.
2: Unacceptable.
0: And below the level they were expected to have declined to if the pandemic had not occurred.
2: What would an executive producer yell at an underling over this? Not acceptable, motherfucker. Not acceptable. Fire the writers.
0: But that's what we've talked about, too, is that it's the lunatics here keep saying the same shit. But actually what's happening is it's like if you leave a glass of urine out in the sun.
2: Yeah.
0: And it condenses. And the more it evaporates, the darker and nasty and more uriny it gets. That's kind of like Christianity in America, that the number of people identifying as religious, Lee, is going down.
2: Right.
0: But the ones that are left are condensed into lunatics. Jeez.
2: Apologize to urine, though.
0: It is sterile.
2: Wow. Maybe get the youth pastors in line, too, right? That might help.
0: Oh, sure. God, you know. I didn't even get to a number of Faithless Fridays. Pastor known for marriage advice, arrested at rumored swingers community and accused of having multiple wives. There's another one. Victory Church leaders resign after youth pastor's son admits plans to meet with minor in video. He got Chris Hansen.
2: Oh, man. Jeez, that's a sin, right? Jesus, is that a sin or?
0: Texas pastor arrested for allegedly sexually abusing two young girls for several years.
2: I mean,
0: how many do you want to read?
2: I don't know. It's just like, it almost seems it's real, right?
0: What?
2: These stories. I mean, it's...
0: Yeah.
2: What other, what other profession has this much, you know, pedo shit involved in it? I mean, what other profession, like...
0: Congress?
2: Mailmen don't do this. Barbers don't do this.
0: Congressman?
2: Okay, yeah, that's a good one.
0: What else have we got going on?
2: Why is it so prevalent with them? Why do the youth pastors have the market cornered on this shit? Why?
0: Oh, I don't know. Oh, you'll appreciate this.
2: Okay.
0: When you find out who it is.
10: Do you think there might be a positive surprise out of all this?
11: No.
10: Maybe can turn good?
0: Talking about Trump. Do you think there might be a positive surprise out of all this? The guy says no.
10: Surprise out of all this? Maybe can turn good?
11: No, he's an idiot. He's a total idiot. He's not my president. I will never call him the president of the United States. I will never stand him.
12: I really, more than anything, I hope the rest of the world is able to forgive us for what happened and understand that this is not who the majority of Americans think should be leading America. It was a mistake. It was a travesty, and we apologize. I'm apologizing to the United States of America and to the rest of the world for what happened, because it's a nightmare.
2: Who is that?
0: Any idea who that might be?
2: I have a very bad guess.
0: You're going to love it. Yeah.
2: Oh, I'm going to love it. It's not Jack Black, is it?
0: Correct.
2: Is it? Oh, wow.
0: No, it's correct. It's not Jack Black.
2: Oh, okay.
0: Although he would say something.
2: Yeah, he would. Got it. I know who that is. I can't. Shit.
0: Michael Shannon.
2: Oh, yeah. Oh, yeah. Of course.
0: You hear that Chicago accent.
2: Can you ever play that again now that I know it's him? I'm going to listen to that shit. This guy, of course he's...
11: He's not my president. I will never call him the president of the United States. I will never stand him. I really, more than anything, I hope the rest of the world is able to forgive us.
0: Anyway, it's Michael Shannon.
2: Yeah, I mean, of course. Of course, that's a theater person. Theater people hate Donald Trump.
0: Oh, yeah.
2: There is no, it's just pure white hate. 100% hate Donald Trump. I can't imagine finding a costumer, a stage manager, choreographer, maybe some producer, but they're suits, so that's different.
0: They're the enemy anyway.
2: Right, right.
0: What have we got? About 40 minutes left here in the big old show, a little less. Thanks for listening.
2: Jeez.
0: You'll appreciate this, too. I have to read it, though, because it's a tweet. It's kind of a long one. I'm going to read fast.
2: Okay.
0: John Fetterman, you cancerous, brain-rotted fucking traitor. You worthless, orange taint-licking sycophant. This one is for you. Pennsylvania didn't scrape your half-dead carcass off the campaign trail and shoved you into the Senate so you could spend every waking minute fucking your own constituents while gargling Trump's war cock. You ran as the populist pit bull, the guy in the hoodie who'd burn the system down for the working class. Instead, you became the cheapest Senate prostitute in history, the only Democrat degenerate enough to repeatedly vote to keep Trump's bloody, money-guzzling war in Iran raging. You stab the war powers resolution in the throat. So the bombs keep dropping, the defense contractor billions keep flowing, and American blood keeps spilling in another endless Middle East meat grinder. Seventh time you've dropped your pants for MAGA, you sniveling, backstabbing whore.
2: Shit.
0: You're not an independent. You brain dead fraud. You're a full blown enemy of the people who elected you. The steel workers choking on dust. The nurses drowning in debt. The families getting obliterated by inflation in every forgotten Pennsylvania town. They didn't send you there to be Trump's personal Senate fuck toy.
2: Oh, yeah.
0: You're selling your constituents' futures, their kids' futures, and this country's soul for cheap MAGA applause and whatever grift you're running in that empty fucking skull of yours.
2: Damn.
0: A hollowed out, soulless zombie in Carhartt cosplay who traded every last ounce of integrity just to stay relevant. Your hoodie won't hide the blood on your hands or the stench of betrayal. Shit. We're done with your fucking grift. That's just somebody on Twitter.
2: Oh, I thought it was, Jennifer?
0: Lopez?
2: No, yes, J-Lo. Whatever, that the podcast, they...
0: Jennifer from the I've Had It podcast. Yeah, yeah.
2: That's just some random person.
0: This is just some...
2: I'll vote for...
0: This is Scooby-Doo on X.
2: Scooby-Doo, I'll vote for you for president.
0: Navigating the political jungle, progressive, never MAGA. You're here because I probably ruffled your feathers. No DMs. Hashtag fuck Trump.
2: You know what? I think you should be AG. Please be AG. That's it. That's the attitude I'm looking for. I'm looking for someone so pissed off that they can't see straight. I want somebody pissed off and mad and angry. And every time they go to sleep and that fuck getting behind bars, they cry because I failed today. I didn't get Donald Trump in jail. Wake up every morning obsessed with it. Three shifts of people prosecuting these motherfuckers.
13: Attaboy. You really are something, Donnie. You're a star. Hold your feet up.
0: This is AI.
2: I gotta see this.
0: Epstein is shooting a picture, and Donald has a binky in his mouth, and he's holding his feet up in the air like a little baby.
2: Shit.
0: God, AI is just brutal.
2: Is that Grok?
0: Oh my God! Here's Trump coming down the stairs.
2: Oh God!
0: In
2: please.
0: China, with G meet. This is AI with G meeting him, but Trump is wearing a full Chinese dress.
2: I think that's flattering.
0: AI is awesome,
2: right? That's amazing. God.
0: So there we go. Anyway.
2: Too bad AI is going to pull a Skynet, right? I mean,
0: maybe.
2: Jeez. We had all these Terminator movies.
0: Wouldn't you? I mean,
2: well, yeah. I mean, we had all these.
0: Looking around at humanity, if you were a super intelligent entity, wouldn't you be like, why are we keeping these monkeys around?
2: But you saw Terminator.
0: Yeah.
2: How many of those are there?
0: How many of what?
2: Terminator movies, television series.
0: A few.
2: A bunch. Yeah. Just hours and hours of warning us.
0: Yeah.
2: Do people not take warnings from, like, I know it's just a TV show, but shit, man, I mean.
0: No.
2: Okay.
0: Luigi?
2: Oh, yeah. What's he running for?
0: Mangione.
2: Okay.
0: The cops, you're going to be shocked to learn this, Ryan.
2: Okay.
0: The cops that arrested him fucked up. As far as basic human civil rights.
2: Right. Well,
0: Fourth Amendment, First Amendment shit.
2: Yeah.
0: Big shocker, right?
2: Yeah.
0: So there was a chance that much of the evidence that they picked up was going to be what the Supreme Court has deemed fruit of the poisonous tree.
2: Damn!
0: Which means if a cop pulls you over because you're black.
2: Right.
0: And can articulate no other reason for pulling you over and finds 18 pounds of meth in the trunk.
2: Right.
0: That evidence cannot be used against you.
2: Okay.
0: Because it was found illegally.
2: Hey, Luigi, if you get off.
0: From an initial stop.
2: Right. That's Luigi. If you get off from these charges, you going to run for something?
0: Well, good news, bad news.
2: No.
0: So they did fuck up, and the judge did end up tossing a bunch of evidence.
2: Damn.
0: However, they didn't go through his backpack till after he was arrested later.
2: That shouldn't matter.
0: And that's where they found.
2: But he wasn't there. They initially took him in. They wouldn't have had the backpack without that, right?
0: But he still was already legally arrested.
2: Okay, that seems.
0: What happened was they thought it was him. They wanted to get him in McDonald's or something, wasn't it?
2: And McDonald's.
0: And they walked up to him and just grabbed him.
2: Jeez.
0: They had no really probable cause or reasonable articulable suspicion that was him.
2: Okay. So.
0: And they right away grabbed some of his shit.
2: Right.
0: And started going through it.
2: Right.
0: Which is a no-no.
2: Don't you guys watch Law and Order or anything like that that would help these cops? It's like, if you're there to protect people's rights, you're a cop, right? Serve and protect, whatever. Then you have to know those, right? You have to know those. He can't do your fucking job.
0: A New York State court judge blocked prosecutors in the murder trial of Luigi Mangione from using some of the evidence from his backpack when he was detained by police at a McDonald's in Pennsylvania on the heels of the slaying of UnitedHealthcare's CEO Brian Thompson in Manhattan. The judge said that because the backpack was not sufficiently in Mangione's control when Altoona police were detaining him, the evidence found during the search of the backpack at the McDonald's must be suppressed.
2: Yes.
0: Including the magazine, the loaded ammo magazine, the cell phone, the passport, the wallet, and the computer chip. However,
2: chain of custody, bitch.
0: The 3D printed gun, which is suspected of having been used in the murder.
2: Okay.
0: And a journal in the backpack, which was later inventoried by police at headquarters, can be used as evidence.
2: Why did you have the gun on you? Why didn't you get rid of it?
0: So stupid. Yeah,
2: dude.
0: Mangione is accused of fatally shooting the 50-year-old Thompson on a Midtown Manhattan. We know what he did. Blah, blah, blah.
2: Yeah,
0: that's it.
2: He was a really, really nice insurance guy.
0: So, what a shocker. Incompetent, corrupt police.
2: Yeah.
0: Who make a habit of violating. And, you know, they do that every day.
2: Sure.
0: Violating rights. I still.
2: You just don't hear about it because it's, you know.
0: I'm still amazed by the cops. First of all, they're, you know, many of them are probably just fucking lying.
2: Yeah.
0: When they tell someone, you have to ID if an officer tells you to, even if there's no crime.
2: Right.
0: You're walking down the street. The officer doesn't like the way you looked at him. And he says, give me your ID.
2: But they can trick you, right?
0: That's not a lawful order.
2: Right.
0: And you could tell him to go fuck himself.
2: Then why is he allowed to do it?
0: But I have heard in so many of these videos, where an officer even, or they'll say, the person, the victim of the police will say, I don't have an ID on me.
2: Right.
0: And they'll say, it's terrifying. The number of these drool cupper corrupt morons, these bullies that will say, you know, you have to, you know, in the state of Florida, in the state of Arkansas, in the state of Montana, pick one. You right. have to, in the state of New York, you know, you got to carry an ID at all times.
2: Right.
0: That is not true.
2: It's this not
0: is,
2: Moscow.
0: This is not North Korea, as Absolutely. Much as they would love it to be. And they're trying to turn it into that. This is not North Korea. We don't have to have ID on us at all times.
2: But if you have people,
0: if you're driving, you right. have to have your driver's license.
2: But if you have people out there that are dumb enough to
0: well, and they're
2: not
0: allowed
2: know that and make them cops,
0: and they're allowed to lie to you. They're allowed to tell you that.
2: That is so stupid.
0: Which is bullshit.
2: That's absolute bullshit.
0: They took that to the Supreme Court, and the Supreme Court said, "Yeah, sure, they can lie."
2: What Supreme Court was that? Was that that wasn't like this one though?
0: Well, it's a while ago, so you right. know, worse.
2: They've always sucked. We have three branches of government, and one of them always sucks, and the other two often fucking suck. This is a failure. Take the L, guys. Let's form a new government or something.
0: And
2: let's
0: do
2: something new.
0: That horrible bullshit about stop an ID states. It's such a horrible term. There is no state in the union that is stop an ID, where right. that means that a cop can just say, give me your ID for no reason. 0.0. They can't. They cannot.
2: Because your rights shouldn't extend to Montana or Alabama. It's everywhere, right? I mean.
0: Right.
2: Right. Okay.
0: The supposed stop an ID states, all they did was change the bar to lower it from probable cause to reasonable articulable suspicion, but they still have to have. They still have to be able to tell a judge or jury.
2: They have to articulate
0: what
2: it.
0: Was the reasonable articulable suspicion of a crime.
2: What if it
0: that
2: is?
0: You had not somebody was walking down the street wearing a pink tutu, a right. large, obese, 50-year-old yeah. white man is walking down the street wearing a pink tutu. 0.0,
2: yeah,
0: illegal there at all.
2: What if the that I'm a racist cop?
0: Somebody calls in and says, and they the cops love to do this. Well, it's a suspicion call, so you got to give me your ID. Suspicious of what? What?
2: Yeah.
0: What crime did they call in? Well, they said there's a guy walking down the street with a pink tutu. Okay,
2: right.
0: Where's the crime?
2: Yeah, what commandment does that violate?
0: The crime is you're not giving me your ID. It's a failure to ID, and this is where the corrupt swine. My apologies to swine. We'll try to get you and try to get you to give your ID up.
2: Yeah.
0: Well,
2: you should defund those guys. Defund the shit out of these motherfuckers.
0: It's terrifying the number that I think really believe it. Like when they say, you know, this state requires you to carry an ID with you. What?
2: Yeah.
0: There's no.
2: No, I mean, they intimidate people, though.
0: Oh, yeah. Oh yeah,
2: they do. They're bullies. They're fucking bullies, yeah. And that's it. And they're bullies that prey on their fellow citizens, and it's gross. It's gross.
0: The whole system is corrupt from root to branch, and needs to change. Police should not be incentivized for catching crime, because what happens is they invent crime where it doesn't exist.
2: Yeah.
0: To get their promotions and to get their bonuses. Prosecutors should not be judged on how many people they throw in jail. Because what happens? They're incentivized
2: right.
0: to lie, to hide evidence, to pump up charges and throw the book at people for bullshit to pump their numbers up so they can get reelected and be governor someday.
2: I'm telling you, they got to get rid of ICE and DHS. Get rid of all that. Such bullshit. Just fucking slash that shit. Who cares? I'm done.
0: The whole department. Yeah, you said DHS. Yeah.
2: DHS
0: and ICE. That
2: whole
0: department needs to go away.
2: Goodbye. Put the border patrol back at the fucking border. Fuck yourself.
0: We got going on here. Lots of other news I've got here. Oh, here we go.
2: Yeah.
0: I think I have video of this instead of me having to read it. This is from The War Room.
2: Oh, okay. Okay. This is the Blotch Nazi.
0: Steve Bannon's joint.
2: Oh, is his co-host there too?
0: His co-host.
2: Mike Lindell.
14: I'd usually never say this live, but you should throw out all your gabapentin boxes and try this pepper trick.
15: Mike Lindell, you know something about Scott Pressler. You know something about on June 1st, right? The great Tina Peters is going to be free. Her sentence commuted. And man, what a firestorm of the weekend there.
0: This is that by the way, is insane. What the fuck is going on with the Colorado governor who ripped his asshole open to, well, not that he would have to do much ripping,
2: right,
0: to let Trump inside of him. And commuted that lunatic Tina Peters who stole the machine.
2: I remember. Yeah.
0: And then went on the lam at Mike Lindell's house or something.
2: God, do we have video of that at all?
0: And he went against his own Department of Justice and against his own Attorney General in Colorado. He's a Democrat. Why the fuck did this asshole do that?
2: Did he
0: commit this treasonous asshole from her crimes?
2: But she hid out at Mike's house?
0: He helped scoot her out of the state or something like that.
2: God, that is insane. I don't know. I mean,
0: it's infuriating.
2: I mean, he wants to show her off at some ballroom event, right? That's his ally.
0: No, I'm talking about the governor.
2: Oh, the governor. Yeah, yeah, yeah.
0: Of Colorado, who caved to Trump.
2: He must have been intimidated. He was like, I'm not going to give you this funding, or, you know, you're not going to get federal funding for your roads.
0: Colorado governor faces backlash over clemency of a 2020 election denier.
2: Isn't that something that Trump always does, though? Like, when states do something that he doesn't like or they don't do what he wants, he threatens their funding.
0: Local election officials are the lifeblood of American democracy. They, and not the president or Congress, are most important for functional elections. And that's what made Tina Peters' crimes especially egregious. Peters was the county clerk in Mesa County, Colorado, during the 2020 election.
2: Yes.
0: Following the election, she signed documents affirming that all results in her county were in order. Later, however, she became convinced by claims by shit-faced Orange McFuckwad and others that the election was fraud.
2: Yes.
0: She ordered security cameras turned off, then allowed an election denial activist access to voting data from her county. She lied to staffers, obtaining got him a badge under another person's name.
2: Oh, my God.
0: When the data leaked, she falsely claimed ignorance. I don't know really about it.
2: Well, wait, she really thought that there was fraud and the election results were, tainted. Wouldn't she want everybody to know? Why turn off the security cameras? If the evidence is
0: right, if you've
2: fraud,
0: got nothing to hide,
2: right?
0: If why you're doing the right
2: the
0: thing. She was convicted of 4 felonies, 3 misdemeanors.
2: Oh, that's nothing.
0: Sentenced to 9 years in prison.
2: Damn.
0: On Friday, Colorado Governor Jared Polis, I spit your name, you traitor, a Democrat, announced that he had commuted her sentence.
2: Fucking
0: setting
2: why?
0: Her to be released from prison June 1. This is the Atlantic I'm reading. This is a serious mistake. Perhaps Polis succumbed to threats and pressure from Trump to subvert justice, but he insists he did not. Whatever the motivation, clemency for Peters weakens the rule of law, and it will encourage those who wish to undermine elections.
2: Well, obviously, Trump leaned on him for this. I mean, somebody did.
0: Trump spent months lambasting Polis and punishing Colorado, including moving a U.S. Space Command to Alabama, killing a water project, and closing down a climate research center. This is an appalling abuse of federal power. A president, for his own political purposes, attempting to force a sovereign state to release a duly convicted prisoner using public money. It is very similar, in fact, to how Trump tried to extort Ukraine, leading to his first impeachment.
2: That's what he does. He's a thug, and it worked. Look at that. It got his person out.
0: Polis claims that he was not strong-armed, but that he reached the decision to his own from his own avail. Liar. Which might be even worse.
2: What did he give you?
0: He suggests that Peters was being penalized for casting doubt on the election. It's not a crime in our country to believe the earth is flat, he told the New York Times. It's not a crime. It's not a crime to believe voting machines are flawed, but you don't, if you act on those beliefs and you falsify documents for someone to subvert security and you steal parts of the brains of these machines and shit.
2: Also,
0: that is a crime.
2: Right. And here's a good check. You know, you're doing a crime when you have to turn off the security cameras.
0: Paulus granted Peter's clemency at a time when prominent Democrats are emphasizing the need for harsher accountability for Trump and people around him. Right. What's going to happen? What is he thinking?
2: Paulus, you know what you did? He's going to come back next time, and he'll come back again and again and again.
0: I want Tina Peters to be a 1,000-pound albatross around that fuckwad's neck.
2: Well, yeah, but Trump understands his relation. He knows.
0: Oh, he's got a pitch now.
2: He can leverage Paulus.
0: Yeah, he's got a pitch.
2: Absolutely.
0: Peters doesn't appear remorseful. In her clemency application, she said that her actions were wrong, but added, going forward, I will make sure that my actions always follow the law.
2: So you're saying you didn't? That's this confession that she did the wrong thing.
0: Well, she got clemency, not pardoned. He just commuted her sentence.
2: Okay. Well, yeah. Good job. Good fucking job, Jesus.
0: But Trump had no power. He can't, because it was a state charge.
2: Right.
0: So Trump couldn't do shit. But his own, his own attorney general and his own DOJ and commission of prisons and all that said, do not let this woman go.
2: Right.
0: And he did.
2: You know, it's like, that's the thing with a crook. He cannot pardon that person. But to him, a pardon, this is the same fucking thing, right? He wants something and he got it.
0: Right, right.
2: That's the Matrix, baby. He sees the Matrix.
0: So good luck. You deserve all the grief you're about to get, Polis. You deserve every single ounce of it.
2: And you're going to get it from both sides.
0: Yeah, it's not like MAGA's going to love you all of a sudden.
2: No, and Trump is going to use you over and over again. That's it. He knows you're open for business.
0: So good.
2: Guess what? He's going to lean on this guy when if Colorado's close. Polis is around. I mean, you know, it's
0: the right wing are trying to frame it as a freedom of speech thing. It's not. So you could stand there and say all day, I think it was stolen. You can't break in and do shit.
2: That's the most amazing thing I've ever heard. So it's her freedom of speech to turn off the security cameras, break in someplace, do a crime. That's freedom of speech?
0: Apparently.
2: Oh, come on. That's good.
0: That's good to know. Let's start breaking into shit, Democrats.
2: Well, speech, I mean, a lot of that you don't do with your speech unless you got a really fancy Siri, right? I mean, you break into someplace using something called your hands. You're not speaking. It's not. Is it expression? Is that what they're saying? It's my expression. You know how I express my emotions? I break into a bank and take the money. That's my freedom. That's my First Amendment right.
0: Yeah, Colorado's poll is facing bipartisan pushback after commuting Tina Peters.
2: I don't want pushback. I want day one, find someone to investigate that shit. That if we get that House or the Senate back, call him in for a hearing. I think that guy, you should talk to him. Find out what happened. Grill his ass. Make him an example to the rest of the Democratic Party. If you fuck up
0: primary that fucker if he can run again, if he's not term limited and stuff.
2: It sounds like corruption. It sounds like that motherfucker needs to go to jail. I mean, you know, it's got to be something illegal there. I mean, come on.
0: Let's see. This is unsurprising.
2: Yes.
0: FBI director, according to a new report, FBI director Kash Patel has been inflating arrest statistics and manipulating the FBI's most wanted list to boost his record.
2: Oh, geez. No. The only thing he's been inflating is the water wings for his snorkeling trip.
0: MS Now, Ken Delanian and Carol Lenig released a report on Wednesday that cited half a dozen law enforcement sources, including sources inside the FBI, red flagging Patel's boasts about the FBI statistics under his leadership. According to the report, Patel has made numerous last minute additions to the FBI's most wanted list in an effort to pump up the agency's numbers. While the list constantly goes through changes, the report on Thursday said there has been more movement than we've ever seen under Patel's leadership.
2: So he's adding people to the most wanted.
0: Four fugitives caught by the FBI were added to the most wanted list just a month before being taken into custody.
2: So these
0: are people where they're like, I think we know where these guys are. Let's throw them on the most wanted list.
2: That
0: it'll make us look good.
2: There's something, it's legal, but also insanely.
0: Get this. One fugitive, this has to be just a coincidence, Ryan.
2: Sure.
0: One fugitive was captured an hour after being added to the list.
2: That's crazy, Cash. That is the craziest story in. Shit, man.
0: Just a coincidence.
2: Yeah.
0: Just a coincidence.
2: Could you imagine having to arrange for snorkel equipment for Cash Patel and his group? You go fucking look at fish. You're going to go, you're such a dumb dickhead. You're a drunk fucking frat boy. You really enjoy, like, snorkeling. And he's like, you get joy.
0: Well, I like snorkeling.
2: Huh?
0: I like snorkeling.
2: Of course you do, Pat. But you are not a corrupt fucknut bro like Cash Patel. He doesn't love snorkeling. He doesn't love looking at art. He doesn't love anything. He's a fucking fascist. Did you really enjoy looking at the fish? Come on.
0: Let's see.
2: Jeez, man. How big of an operation is that? Is it Cash and some underling? You're like, open up that most wanted report. Add these guys in. That's so sad. Find that person's mother that's been missing, you dickhead. Savannah, what's your face?
0: What is this? Chicago Cubs star. Doubles down after telling female heckler to suck my fucking dick, bitch.
2: God, jeez.
0: In a viral clip. Chicago Cubs star outfielder Pete Crow Armstrong had no regrets for the profane exchange he had with a fan yesterday.
2: What position?
0: Outfielder. In the fifth inning, playing the White Sox.
2: Yeah.
0: White Sox third baseman Miguel Vargas hit a deep ball to right center field. Crow Armstrong attempted to track the ball and leap to catch it for the out, but he ran into the outfield wall, failed to secure the ball in his glove. As a result, the White Sox scored two runs to tie the game 4-4.
2: That's the outfield? That's the right field?
0: Right
2: center?
0: Yeah, visibly frustrated by the play, he sat on the warning track with his head down. Ah. Moments later, he rose to his feet as he began jawing with a female fan just feet away. He then turned away as he walked back to his spot at center field.
2: Who the fuck are you? Center fielder.
0: Another angle of the altercation showed the woman shouting, "You suck."
2: Yeah.
0: While giving him two thumbs down. In response, he told the woman, "Suck my fucking dick, bitch."
2: Oh my God. Dude, you're such a snowflake. You know what you're supposed to do if you're the center field? The most athletic positions of the game, up the middle. Catcher. Short. Center field, man. Guess what? What are center fielders supposed to do?
0: You can't hear it. You really can't hear it, but he walks up to her.
2: Hey, listen, man.
0: It's like my fucking dick.
2: That
0: bitch.
2: Person came to that game, and she's the reason you're getting paid so much money. And yell, "Suck my fucking dick" at the Ivy. That's what did it for you. She didn't. Was he running? Did he turn around, or was he running with his?
0: I don't have that information.
2: That's pertinent. I don't. They include that in the story.
16: He's running the other right center field.
0: He's running. He's running.
16: Looking up at the wall.
0: Oh, that was a pretty. Catch. Did you see it?
16: Armstrong looking up at the wall. He can't make the catch.
2: Don't be mad. Listen, man. The guy hit the shit out of the ball, and you nearly caught it. Yell, "Suck my dick" at the guy that hit the ball. That was a great effort, dude. You know, and don't yell at that fan. I mean, he ran right into that wall. I mean, that's a good effort. Shit.
0: Suck my dick, bitch.
2: I mean, a lot of fielders aren't even getting to that ball. You probably should have played it off the wall. Why didn't you play it off the wall? That's what you should have done. Then the ball got away from you. Somebody took an extra base. Why didn't he play it off the wall?
0: Two runs came in.
2: Play it off the wall, hit the cutoff, man. Motherfucker. That's what we would have done in the softball team. And if we didn't, we would have been yelled at. Dude, you kidding me? You hit the fucking cutoff, man, no matter fucking what. And you play it off the wall, dumb fuck. What did that guy, did it clear the bases or what happened? Did that guy get a double off that or a triple?
0: I don't know. He knocked two in, but I don't know if it was a double or a triple.
2: He probably knocked two in and took a base when somebody threw the fucking home. If you would have played it off the wall and hit the cutoff, man, maybe one in, the guy didn't take an extra base. You got a double play maybe set up. No. You don't play it off the fucking wall, motherfucker. What the fuck?
0: Let's see. We've got less than 10 minutes here left.
2: Jeez, man.

0: secure, disastrous, chaotic border to the most secure border this country's ever seen. Time to pass the reins.
1: Are you piloting a ship? Are you riding a horse? Do not mix one more metaphor, motherfucker.
0: 37 years, it's time to enjoy the family and life.
2: Okay.
0: Meanwhile, his departure comes under a cloud of sex tourism allegations against him.
1: Jesus.
0: This is from the Washington Examiner. The crazy right-wing Washington Examiner got this story.
1: I need to apologize to Cash. I'm sorry I gave you shit about snorkeling. That's nothing compared to what this guy did.
0: Several current and former Border Patrol agents told the Washington Examiner last month that Banks had bragged about having sex with prostitutes in countries that included Colombia and Thailand. One former agent said, I don't know how he became the chief of the Border Patrol with his character.
1: Come on.
0: We all know how he became. That's the exact character they want.
1: That's funny. That guy should write for Saturday Night Live. That's hilarious.
0: He said Banks asked him to accompany the agency Han show on one such trip. He's going to third world countries to take advantage of poor fucking women, which disgusts the hell out of me. Another agent said, in our line of work, part of what we do is try to combat the trafficking of females. That's part of our job. It's counter to what we do or what we should be standing for. If you're partaking in those activities, you're supporting the trafficking and exploitation of women.
1: Right. Yeah.
0: Banks was appointed Border Patrol chief shortly after Trump took office, following a 2-year stint as Texas border czar under Governor Greg Abbott.
1: Nine!
0: Before that, he was involved in border security for 23 years. Must be a real sweetheart. In a 2025 interview, Banks said that he was inspired to join the ranks of the Border Patrol after, quote, having a few beers and listening to stories from border agent friends.
1: What did you do before? I wonder what
0: he's been doing it for 23 years.
1: Yeah,
0: so
1: for a long
0: not
1: time.
0: Not much.
1: Jeez. Good job.
0: But I love the way he told Fox News, yeah, it was just time to move on.
1: It was. I get to spend more time in Thailand. Shit, where do you find these guys, Donald?
0: Married, of course, by the way, with kids.
1: Okay, well, shit. Well, daddy lost his job, and man. It's like, you know, that's the thing. It's like these people, like that's weird. Like, why did Cash Patel want to go snorkeling?
0: What?
1: It was like a special snorkeling trip, right? That's like looking at nature and appreciating nature. He'd rather do something like this.
0: I can't tell this guy. Yeah, he was he's from Texas.
1: Jeez. A sex tourist fits right in. I don't know. Why are you losing your job?
0: Oh, gross. I can't understand why he has to go to hookers.
1: Well, I get it, though.
0: I saw his picture.
1: Let me see. You should be the minister of sex tourism in America or something. That's what he should do. Well, maybe he was doing research.
0: He's got a bachelor's of applied science in organizational leadership.
1: Oh my God. What? Shame on you, DeVry.
0: What does that mean?
1: It's bullshit.
0: Southwestern College in Chula Vista, California, and South Texas College.
1: Good job, guys. Way to turn out a stellar pupil. I bet these guys, he gets bragged about in alum catalogs and stuff. Because he's in the administration.
0: I don't know.
1: Not anymore.
0: Yeah.
1: Not anymore.
0: So yeah, Fox tells Fox, well, you know, it's time.
1: I thought they hired the best people. I'm very confused. I thought they were draining the
0: best
1: swamp.
0: At what?
1: Best at raping.
0: Best at finding good hooker deals.
1: Yeah, these are all creepos. It's like it is like this seems like an Onion article. Pete Hegseth is a creepo. Of course, Donald's a creepo. They're all creepos.
0: Yeah.
1: Textbook creepos. It's not even. Are you surprised? Shit, man.
0: I'm surprised he's leaving. Why would this run somebody out of the Trump administration? I mean,
1: a judge in a civil court told us that this guy who's president is a rapist, right?
0: Yeah.
1: Kind of, yeah. I mean, so I don't understand why he got fired. Why are you moving on? He should be moving up. Tom Homan, does Tom Homan still work for, what did he do? Was he Border Patrol or Tom Homan was...
0: he's

0: something.
1: He is on camera taking a bribe, and no one knows what happened to the money he was handed. You know what I mean? Do you remember that? Yeah. That's not resolved.
0: He's the border czar, whatever that means.
1: God. Congrats. It's just, okay. Any surprising news? Oh, wait, a guy was eaten by a shark in Australia when he was surfing. That.
0: Yeah, yeah.
1: Yeah, damn.
0: Oh, I didn't finish playing this. Mike Lindell clip.
1: Oh, fuck.
0: I started playing the Bannon part and we got sidetracked.
1: So they were on together.
0: Yeah.
1: Okay. God, what a fucking duo. Oh, my God. Okay.
0: So Mike is pissed off.
1: Yes.
0: Because apparently they're going to keep him out of the debate.
1: Ah, that's not fair. That sucks. That sucks for ratings.
2: This week, they having a big GOP endorsement where they, this big debate, and I'm not allowed to come. they've shut me out because, so the establishment doesn't want me, Stephen. The Minnesota media, you wouldn't even know I'm running, but we're running our campaign wide open. We've raised the most money. We're the ones that have, I'm number one in the polls with the Republicans, and, we can't have the same input to get the same output this week.
1: I'm sorry, Mike. That sucks.
0: Yeah, he's telling.
1: Dude, that sucks.
0: He said the Republican Party in Minnesota has shut him out of a major debate.
1: Right.
0: The exclusion's latest twist in Lindell's chaotic bid for the Minnesota governorship.
1: Chaotic, yes.
0: Where he claims to be leading the Republican field despite being frozen out by his own party. We've raised a lot and the most money. You just heard that.
1: Yeah.
0: It's a remarkable situation. A candidate with Trump's public backing being sidelined by the very party his patron leads. Lindell took direct aim at front runner Lisa DeMuth, the sitting Minnesota House Speaker, suggesting her tenure made her complicit in the state's massive welfare fraud scandal.
1: Right.
0: All this happened under your watch, too. Just because you have an R in front of your name, you should have screamed a lot louder.
1: You know, Mike, I feel like the TV's... Who's going to watch this debate now if you're not in it? Honestly, let's think about it for ratings. How many clips are we going to play from this fucking debate?
0: He's running while simultaneously fighting the wreckage of years of election denialism, having been found liable for defaming both a Dominion Voting Systems employee and election tech company Smartmatic over his debunked claims that the election was stolen.
1: Yeah.
0: February poll showed him trailing Democratic frontrunner Amy Klobuchar by 25 points.
1: Okay.
0: That's when asked for comment, Lindell's response to that was, "That's fake news."
1: You know, but let's think about it. Former crackheads that run for office. That's pretty good. He's only 25 points behind.
0: He's doing really well.
3: That's not bad.
1: Come on, Mike. Go get some crack. Get back out there. You got this.
0: He said, just like I went town to town with pillows out the back of a pickup truck, we're going to bring hope to Minnesota and hope to the country.
1: See you at Hardee's or Arby's.
0: Gotta get out of here. 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
0: All right, guys, we'll hit you up on Wednesday. Bye-bye.
1: Night!
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0: What do you have to lose by trying something new like Trump? 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
0: We won with poorly educated. I love the poorly educated.
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0: But you know what? 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
0: Yay.
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0: Yay.
6: From Mr. Bezos.
0: Thank you, Mr. Bezos.
6: And if you want to join us on our social media, I will fire them up during the show, too.
0: Are you going to have a baby with...
6: Me?
0: No. I'm addressing Jeff.
6: He's like, God.
0: Yeah, no. Shelby could watch it during the show. Jeff, are you going to have a baby with the person you sent into space by herself?
6: Oh, I think... Are they going to have a kid?
0: Does anybody know?
6: I don't know how old she is, but I think she's... You know, she might be getting to be that age where it might not be wise to have children if you still can.
0: Thank you, Jesus. Thank you for that. Thank you for that. Thank you for that kindness.
6: I mean, maybe, you know.
0: No. Yeah, right. Just buy a kid on Amazon, Jeff. Can you buy a child on Amazon?
6: Oh, she's 56. I would not recommend having a baby at 56.
0: Yeah, give it a try. Right.
6: I'm sure they are. What does it say? Lauren Sanchez was engaged multiple times before Jeff Bezos. Why do I care
0: Jesus
6: about this?
0: Christ.
6: I just Googled it, right? I don't know.
0: This guy that owns everything on the planet, his wife was once engaged.
6: Fans accuse Lauren Sanchez of being desperate for attention in a Temu strapless dress while out with, quote, astronaut friend Katy Perry.
0: Is that real?
6: Yeah.
0: Temu didn't plant this story as an advertisement?
6: I don't think so. God. Where is this Temu dress? Now I want to see
0: Is that like a joke, or was it really from Temu?
6: I don't think so. Lauren Sanchez and Katy Perry were spotted enjoying a group dinner in New York City. Why do we care about this? The outing quickly sparked a wave of online reactions following their high-profile Blue Origin spaceflight mission earlier in 2025.
0: A mission?
6: I had to audition for one of these shows one time to host like a Entertainment Tonight-y kind of thing.
0: Yeah.
6: And my, they were cranking people out, and they put one guy, one girl. And I got with a girl who English, definitely not her first language. She was some kind of Eastern European or something. And right. I couldn't understand a fucking word she was saying. She would say something. All right. Yeah. Hey.
0: You would be a better entertainment reporter than that Sam. God, what's his fucking name?
6: Ruben?
0: Oh, yeah. You'd be much better. You should have got that gig.
6: Is he no longer with us?
0: Did he die?
6: Wait.
0: We would have saw that clip pop up again.
6: Yeah, he passed last year.
0: No, the guy that did the
6: Lawrence Sam Fish- Jackson, Lawrence Fishburne error. Yeah,
0: man, that is the best clip on the internet almost. I mean, she's well, RIP. Did we know that or?
6: Yeah, I did.
0: Okay,
6: I just said it right.
0: Well, jeez.
6: The
0: what a bummer.
6: Yeah, I know. Sad. He was 64.
7: Oh, you should get his job now.
6: 64 years, yeah.
7: They need someone.
6: The Sam Rubin, I don't know if he was kind of on some of the nationwide, but he was mostly KTLA. And
7: right.
6: He was their morning in Los Angeles. He was their morning guy who did the entertainment. He was like their gossipy entertainment reporter.
7: And you know him famously from that clip.
6: And the story is, yeah, that he interviewed Samuel Jackson, and then he mentioned either a I don't remember if it was a commercial or a movie, but it was a movie that Lawrence Fishburne was in.
7: Right, that's right.
6: And Sam Jackson ripped him a new asshole. It's like, you're the entertainment reporter.
7: Yeah.
6: And you don't know this?
7: Right.
6: He's like, I'm the what's in your wallet guy, not the.
7: Yeah, I think he said something like, yeah, I am one of the three most prominent African-American actors in Hollywood, you know, and you should know that. But it was a great clip, and, you know, R.I.P.
6: I think I did all the opening bullshit. Let's see what's going on this Monday. All kinds of stuff in the most corrupt, possibly one of the most corrupt countries on the planet right now.
7: Jeez. We're a mess. I mean,
6: and that's saying a lot. Let's launch into the headlines.
7: Yay.
6: Over to the commie pinko liberal
7: Effect.
6: HuffPost.
7: Can I just say before we start this news segment that I wish one of these headlines you're going to have was combined with an animals gets pissed segment. I really do. But it didn't happen. So
6: what?
7: There's a story that I'm sure you're going to do today that
6: right.
7: I wish were accompanied by an When Animals Get Pissed segment.
6: Okay.
7: But it's not. It's a shame.
6: Now I'm confused. I gotta look through my list. The headline at the HuffPost says, Don the Tubes.
7: Jesus Christ. It's not this story. Yeah.
6: What?
7: I wasn't referring to this story. I'm just telling you if you were guessing still.
8: It's going down the tubers.
7: God damn.
6: Here, Trump's approval rating is sinking, and the Iran war may be only part of the problem, says the headline. President Donald Trump's approval rating is at a record low for his second term again,
7: you
6: according to
7: fucks.
6: A New York Times Siena poll released today, with Democrats opening up a double-digit edge on the generic ballot ahead of midterms elections.
7: Damn, guys, what's going on? What's not to love about you guys?
6: While the poll shows widespread discontent with Trump's presidency, the results suggest the economy and his decision to launch a war with Iran are the leading factors bringing his approval rating to new lows and potentially setting up a massive backlash in November. Only 30% of voters think launching the war with Iran was the right decision, and by a 55-21% margin, voters believe the war will not be worth the cost of waging it.
7: Right. Can we see on one of those numbers, sets of numbers, because we see the IQ level of each person that polled.
6: Oh, yeah.
7: See how it breaks down. Are they in the 30% that loves this fucking war?
6: Who? Yeah, I mean, maybe some of the myriad spam calls I get are polls or something that I never pick up, but I never get polled.
7: Never get polled. I want to say that one thing the war has done has ruined the Lego movies. You guys really have to step it up a notch now if you're going to do another like Lego Batman or
6: Lego Batman.
7: You know, these videos that Iran puts out, they're good. I mean,
6: it's Trump's let's see, his numbers are especially poor among voters he wooed away from Democrats in 2024.
7: I bet.
6: Only 19% of voters age 18 to 29 approve of Trump's job performance, as do only 20% of Hispanic voters.
7: Right. Did they poll a known rapist to see what his approval is?
6: Did they ask Trump?
7: Yeah.
6: That's the headline at the HuffPo. Let's see what's going on at the Drudge Report.
7: Okay.
6: Close Encounters of the Orange Kind.
7: Okay, jeez.
6: And it's a picture. I believe these are one of the pictures. Trump has gotten increasingly crazy with the shit he's putting out on social media.
7: Oh, I thought you were going to say on his face.
6: And I think we talked about that person who...
7: Oh, yeah, the helper.
6: Yeah, yeah. One of his aides that she supposedly prints out stacks of these memes from the internet. And then he's like, I like that one. And so we're not even sure, you know, because it happens through the middle of the night. So it's quite possible that he's doing it, but it's also quite possible that she's just scheduling them for the middle of the night to fuck with everybody.
7: I would hope so, because I would think the danger hours to be around Trump, if you're thinking in terms of him being a predator, would be...
6: Oh, a few hours after his last meal.
7: Right. Oh, that's true. I was going to say nighttime, but, you know, a few hours after his last meal. Yeah, be careful, assistant or whoever has to hang out with him in the middle of the night.
6: So, that's what this has to do with. Donald Trump walks with alien and blows up targets from space in bizarre posts.
7: The fuck is this guy up to? It's weirder that these would be scheduled, though.
6: In a period lasting just under an hour and a quarter on Sunday afternoon, no fewer than 19 AI-generated posts popped up on Donald Trump's Truth Social feed.
7: Jeez.
6: They ranged from boasts about sinking Iranian warships to mocked-up photos defending his controversial renovation of a reflecting pool in the center of Washington.
7: My fucking God.
6: His tackifying of the reflecting pool.
7: Well, this is crazier, though, if you think about it. If she is scheduling these, and I would think that he would be tweeting these out in like an Ether Diet Coke fog or something.
6: Perhaps the most eye-catching picture features Trump walking on a military base surrounded by men in sharp suits and sunglasses alongside a tall gray alien.
7: Very attractive. These guys are so attractive.
6: The low quality image has been generated to look like a secretly captured photograph with blurry fingers obscuring the part of the view. It may be an effort to remind people of the so-called UFO files released earlier this month, which appeared to have failed to distract Americans from the Iran war.
7: Shit, but I thought the Iran war was about distracting people from the Epstein files or something.
6: Well, you know, it wasn't working.
7: But the UFO story was...
6: It backfired.
7: Was the UFO story was to detract from the Iran war?
6: Probably. I mean, who knows?
7: Come on, it's
6: a desperate attempt to say, look what I'm doing for you. Look, I'm releasing all the files here.
7: Jeez.
6: We didn't even talk about it because it really was... All we found out was there were a few videos that many we've seen before,
7: right,
6: and a couple of them that we hadn't, but it's, you know, it's a dot in the sky. It's the same
7: bullshit.
6: Kind of shit, and it was unexplained. And they had, you know, some where they supposedly chased something or whatever, but there's nothing definitive. There are no little green men. We don't have anything crashed or anything like that.
7: I think they would fly their ship through here and look at the Earth, particularly America, and they go, oh, no, thank you. Look at the crime rate down there.
6: Yeah, so long. Thanks for all the fish.
7: Yeah.
6: Oh, shit. It's a really bizarre picture of him.
7: I haven't seen it.
6: It's him walking with an air, you know, with, you can see the fingers in the foreground, like they're secretly holding their phone. And it's Trump walking with a giant, tall, gray alien.
7: Why did he like that? I mean, what made him, what do you think appealed to him about that?
6: I don't know.
7: I'm trying to understand our fucking president.
6: Knows.
7: I mean, did he like the alien or the...
6: I did see a great meme. Somebody had, on his a picture of him with his head falling over, face half drooped, falling asleep at the in a chair.
7: Yeah. Oh my God!
6: Somebody had drawn his eyes open with Sharpie. Hey.
7: That's good. Hey, that's better than his normal eyes. I mean, less creepy. I think I'd rather look at him with Sharpie eyes.
6: Jeez. So those are your headlines, everybody. The Drudge Report thinks Trump's bonkers posts.
7: God, I didn't even know what to think about that. Like, if someone's scheduling those weird posts, that's fucking strange.
6: There was another one with him sitting at a much slimmer, healthier-looking version of him, sitting at a table with all kinds of buttons. In the background, you could see all these screens. And all of these explosions from being shot down from space, like these lasers shooting down space, blowing up things all over the Earth.
7: Well, you saw Moonraker. Or, I don't know.
6: I mean, I don't get it. It's It's like he's bombing the entire Earth. He's destroying the Earth.
7: No. You figured it out. You said it. He didn't look fat. He'll share anything where he thinks he looks good and not fucking fat. And that's why he probably shared the one, him and the alien, maybe. I don't know. He didn't seem to look fat in that one. So that's all you have to do is put something out there where he doesn't look like he's wearing a diaper.
6: Or that he's hunched over, or that he's got black and blue hands, or that his lips are white.
7: That's right. Hey,
6: this he's got some rash on the side of his neck.
7: Oh, that's so gross.
6: Like some toothless vampire has been trying to get blood out of him.
7: What happened to that rash? That he did have one, right? I mean,
6: I thought he still had it not that long.
7: What's up with that, guys? Any report on that? Dr. Ronnie, take a culture.
6: I think he needs Adderall.
7: I do too. No, he needs a tranquilizer dart.
6: So let's get into this bullshit. This blatant corruption that the Republicans are fine with.
7: Yay.
6: Now Trump has decided to settle his lawsuit with his own Justice Department.
7: Okay. Oh, God. Oh, is this for the pain and suffering?
6: For the pain and suffering he suffered when they released his somebody leaked one of his tax returns from 20 years ago.
7: Right.
6: And he sued him for $20 billion or some, you know, ridiculous Trumpian number.
7: Right. Day one of my administration, his lawyer is disbarred. This fucking bar.
6: And now these motherfuckers have the Justice Department is now they've settled with him.
7: They've settled department.
6: For and created a fund. Wink, wink, wink.
7: Oh, my God.
6: For 1.776. Get it.
7: Oh, my God. Don't say billion. Though.
6: $1 billion to compensate Trump's allies who claim they were unfairly targeted by the previous administration. So this is being universally described as a slush fund.
7: Oh, yes. Yes.
6: For grift that Trump can just mete out who he deems worthy.
7: Right.
6: Just slap some money to them. They could say, oh, they treated me bad. Rudy. Rudy's going to get money.
7: Rudy has his own slush fund going on, right? I don't know. Well,
9: his colon.
7: Yeah, absolutely. Congratulations, Donald, on this big win for you. It's 1 point. It's that much money plus it's that much billion because of 1776. That's so stupid.
6: It's patriotic. In an unprecedented move that would allow the president's administration to pay his supporters from a government agency he controls with taxpayer money.
7: There is nothing more embarrassing than this fucking government right now. I mean, I'm trying. Just think about this. Obama didn't do this, did he?
6: I don't think so.
7: Did Clinton? Did Bill Clinton?
6: I don't. He got a blowjob.
7: Shelby, right. Shelby, see if Jimmy Carter tried to sue his own Justice Department for complete bullshit. Check on that for me.
6: There appears to be few constraints on who can submit to claim to the fund. The president has broadly stated his allies were politically targeted by the justice system, from the years-old Russian collusion investigation to the nearly 1,600 people charged in connection with the Capitol riot. So J6ers are going to be applying for this money.
7: Oh, okay. Yes. This is crazy. I mean, the people that stormed the Capitol, the people that that shoved that person's body against the door when they were opening it, squeezed that guy? God.
6: Its creation comes as Trump drops his $10 billion lawsuit alleging that the Internal Revenue Service failed to protect him and the Trump organization from an unauthorized leak of their tax returns.
7: Is that what the IRS is supposed to do?
6: Trump himself will, wink, wink, wink, not receive any payments, but boy, will receive a formal apology.
7: Shame on this publication for lying.
6: His own Justice Department.
7: Right. Let me help everybody out. He will receive money from this. Come on.
6: Just like he will from the airport.
7: Absolutely. This guy is a crook. That's President Tony Soprano is in the house. Jeez, that's funny. That sounds like an Onion article, doesn't it?
6: So there's going to be a commission.
7: Oh, yes.
6: Made up of five members, not yet announced, who will run the fund. Trump will have the power to fire any of them. The Justice Department said there are no partisan requirements to file a claim. Wink, wink. It will process claims through December 15th, 2028, a month before Trump's second term as president ends.
7: Well, wait, what is a commission?
6: It's going to be five people. Who
7: no, the definition of a commission is what, though? What does that even mean? Like
6: a group of people that do shit?
7: Right, but how are they chosen? Are they elected? Are they...
6: Oh, no.
7: Trump's they're appointed.
6: Yeah, Trump's going to...
7: But he can fire them whenever he wants. They don't... Is that really a commission? Is that... That's just Donald Trump?
6: Well, right.
7: I mean, the definition of that, it sort of betrays it. Whatever.
6: Trump's lawsuit alleges the IRS failed to protect confidential tax information and the tax information of the Trump org. Charles Littlejohn, a former IRS contractor, was sentenced to 5 years in prison for leaking Trump's tax records, along with the records of thousands of others. Trump sued the IRS in his capacity as a citizen. Wink, wink, wink. Not yes. as president.
7: Jeez, this is insane. The bad guys are winning. I mean... God.
6: Minority Leader Chuck Schumer said creating the fund is, quote, depraved.
7: Yeah, it is. Trump it's is insane, right?
10: Trump is shaking hands with himself in order to fund his insurrectionist army to the tune of billions.
7: Ooh, yes.
10: Of all the corrupt things he has done, this is one of the most depraved.
7: Da-dunch. Hey, Chuck, stretch it out. You get a whole novel out of this.
6: The
7: He is depraved. He's right. I agree.
6: Schumer's right, yeah. I'm sure he'll fire off a strongly worded text and use a swear word in it to show serious he is.
7: God, Merrick, look at this shit. Look at this shit, motherfucker. Wow. Want to rethink any decisions and how you went about things or blah, blah, blah, blah, blah.
6: So add this to the list of criminal investigations. 2028.
7: This is what happens when Republicans come out and vote. They elect former reality show stars who are rapists that went to Epstein Island, did all kinds of bad things. I don't even know what else to say. I mean, and this is what happens when you guys come out and vote. Thank you so much.
6: Cartoonish corruption.
7: He's so stupid. When would you buy? On what planet would die? And I blame you guys. If you're old enough to go out there and vote, then you're old enough to know better, you dumb fucks. Since when has a Republican not started a war in South America and in the Middle East in as long as I can fucking remember?
6: Right.
7: I mean, but he said he wasn't. Oh, then you believe
6: our
7: him?
6: Whole lives, the Democrats have had to come in and repair everything the Republicans fucked up.
7: Listen, you can say you're a cult all you want. That doesn't negate your stupidity.
6: And
7: fuck
6: the Democrats,
7: you.
6: By the way, are shit.
7: Oh, absolutely.
6: I hate the Democrats as an organization.
7: Yeah, yeah.
6: And they need to be proverbially or figuratively buried in the backyard.
7: Well, I mean, they've been
6: the party
7: the
6: needs
7: wheel.
6: To be buried in the backyard right next to the Republican Party that needs to be buried. And we need to plant new. Parties for us to vote for and not just two.
7: Yeah, I mean,
6: there needs to be multiple viable parties because this
7: right
6: stranglehold these two twats have on all of our everything is bullshit.
7: You know, the problem is this authoritarianism, and when people think about like what kind of government you want, you should be I want the kind of government that is not vulnerable to being turned into a totalitarian fuckstorm. That's all we should think about in government. How do we keep the Nazis at bay? Because we sure as shit, after when Biden won that election, everybody just pretended, we're going to pretend he doesn't exist anymore. And that's what you get. That's what you get, motherfucker. You didn't go get the bad guy. You just let him go. You just let him go. And that is unforgivable. And now we got this. The arch and everything.
6: There you go. Yeah, and the pool, you know, the new thing is the pool.
7: Yeah.
6: He says looks like feces is in it and he wants to paint it this tacky blue to make it look like a fucking cruise ship deck pool.
7: The only upswing to this is like Americans have such a short memory span, and they will not want to spend their political capital on making this motherfucker pay because they're weak. But at least that an arch, the memory pool, the stupid ballroom, you can't ignore those. It's almost good that you would have to see that every day, because then you will not forget Donald Trump exists. And as long as Donald Trump exists, you have to act in a way to not let him back into government. That's your job, and that's it.
6: Bunch of Democrats are already adding this to the impeachment list.
7: Impeachment
6: reason list.
7: I mean, we're just not, God, we are bound by so many rules. We should be able to just arrest a person that does all these crimes. That's the problem. Like, if he was a senator or a mayor or a dog catcher, right, you could just arrest him.
6: We would have been in jail, 34 felonies.
7: Right, but because he's president, we can't. That needs to be done away with, because that is so stupid. Because we have, we have a line of succession. Isn't that what that should be for?
6: God, I was just closing this thing about the polls. And I noticed that Democrats, do you think going to war with Iran, right or wrong decision?
7: Of course.
6: 93%. But 5% say it was the right decision. Who are these people?
7: They didn't have their reading glasses on when they filled out the thing.
6: Who are the 5%? Seriously, I would be fascinated to talk to them. If they identify as Democrats and they think, oh, yeah, it's a great idea to go into Iran.
7: Well, what's the margin of error?
6: Stupid.
7: It's got to be like 3 to 4% margin of error. I mean, so maybe it's just a tiny bit if that makes you feel better.
6: It doesn't say on the graphic here.
7: And it could be like they were drunk and they didn't know.
6: maybe they're trolling.
7: Yeah, they were on LSD and they couldn't make out the sentence. They didn't know which box.
6: Trump, meanwhile, is pretending that he was going to launch a huge strike tomorrow, and he decided not to.
7: In your diaper? I'd make that prediction.
6: Trump said he's calling off a plan to attack Iran tomorrow after the heads of three regional powers in the Middle East asked him to hold off. Shit. Trump said he received requests from the Qatari Emir Tamim bin Hamad Al Thani.
7: Jesus.
6: Saudi Crown Prince Mohammed bin Salman. And UAE President Mohammed bin Zayed Al Nahyan.
7: Who was your favorite bitch American comic that you saw?
6: Yeah, who made you? Best? Yeah. Who made you wet your robes?
7: Has anybody asked that asshole MBS who his favorite comic was? That thing. I mean,
6: Defense Secretary Pete Hegseth and Joint Chiefs Chairman Dean Kane.
7: Kane! He wishes. Should
6: still be prepared to go forward with a full large-scale assault of Iran, is the way he says it, on a moment's notice, in the event that an acceptable deal is not reached.
7: Who got fucked on Polymarket over this? Is that
6: or who made money on Polymarket, more likely?
7: Betting that he would not. But he said he might, right?
6: Well, I'll bet oil went down a little bit.
7: Right.
6: Somebody made some money.
7: That's what this is. We're just sitting around letting them do this. What is this?
6: He's just coping. Speaking of coping.
7: Right.
6: Elmo.
11: Oh, yes.
6: Elon is doing some major cope because he lost his court case against OpenAI.
7: You stupid shitbag. I love it when you lose. That's good.
6: After less than 2 hours of deliberations.
7: Shit. They wanted the lunch.
6: This case went on forever, and they went 2 hours. They didn't even want the lunch.
7: Dude, they're like, if we go an hour and a half, we get an automatic cooking and coffee break.
6: After less than 2 hours, a jury on Monday rejected Elon Musk's claims against OpenAI CEO Sam Altman, ending a dramatic chapter in the bitter rivalry between the two tech billionaires who were once close friends.
7: Oh, bullshit. Evidence that this guy has the capacity to have friends. Please, did they have citations on that? I don't believe it.
6: The U.S. District Judge agreed with the advisory jury's determination that Altman and OpenAI were not liable and that Musk's, quote, claims of breach of charitable trust and unjust enrichment are dismissed as untimely. The jury found that Musk's claims were filed outside the statute of limitations, meaning Musk had 3 years to sue and didn't file on time.
7: You lazy fuck.
6: Tough man titties.
7: But how much was it for anyway? What was it going to be?
6: $1 gazillion.
7: Oh, whatever, dude. You got all the money in the fucking world. Fuck you. Fuck you and all your dumb fucking shit.
6: Musk, in a post, called the decision a calendar technicality.
7: Are you going to the moon? Go ahead.
6: And insisted the judge did not rule on the merits of the case. There is no question to anyone following the case in detail that Altman and Brockman did, in fact, enrich themselves by stealing a charity. The only question is when they did it.
7: Are we sure this isn't some bad guy from the Batman movie with Val Kilmer?
6: Musk said, of course, he's going to be filing an appeal with the Ninth Circuit.
7: Elon could play the Penguin. Or Batman, maybe. I guess Batman, probably, because he has all the gadgets.
6: Musk's lawyer reserved his client's right to appeal directly to the judge, but the judge expressed her skepticism, noting that she was prepared to dismiss Musk's appeal on the spot. So he's like, Your Honor, I reserve the right to appeal to you, which, they would file with all their reasons and everything. And she was basically like, don't bother. Quote, there's a substantial amount of evidence to support the jury's findings, said the judge. After a 3-week trial, those people wanted to get the fuck out of there.
7: So what?
6: And they hate Musk.
7: Isn't that a bad ratio? Like deliberation time versus how long your trial is. You tried to make your case for 3 weeks.
6: And failed so miserably that they probably took a vote and they were like, right, we're done.
7: Right.
6: And like you said, they were like, well, we should get some, wait till sandwiches come at least.
7: Yeah, absolutely.
6: Get more coffee and shit. Musk sued Altman and OpenAI in 2024, accusing them of violating an alleged commitment to keep the artificial intelligence lab as a nonprofit. Musk helped start OpenAI in 2015, but left the board 3 years later.
7: God, I bet they love that. Is there anybody on the planet that is like, I'm so glad Elon's here, aside from people he's paying?
6: Microsoft, which invested in OpenAI as early as 2019, also was named as a defendant in the suit, with Musk claiming the software giant aided and abetted the AI startup in its alleged breach of charitable trust. He's so concerned about the charity, Ryan.
7: Yes. Is he accusing Clippy of doing this?
6: The court said the claim against Microsoft was also dismissed.
7: Damn. Wow. What a great lawyer you have, Elon. Not one win.
6: The lead attorney, meanwhile, for OpenAI said, no, it's not a technical decision. It's a substantive one. It says, quote, you brought your claims too late and you did it because you were sitting on them to use as a weapon of a competitor who can't compete in the marketplace. And so we're delighted to get it.
7: God, it's amazing that the trial would go on so long, though. I mean, because...
6: What agony to sit through that kind of a trial.
7: But if you know from the beginning that they just ran out of time and they filed too late, then that's a spoiler alert. You're sitting there for 3 weeks for nothing.
6: Yeah.
7: Oh, my God. And you got to pay attention to all this bullshit for nothing.
6: That's why whenever I've had jury duty, I'm like, oh, please don't give me a corporate one. Please don't give me a corporate one.
7: Oh, God.
6: Thoughts and prayers for Elon.
7: Sure.
6: He's crying.
7: You are not.
6: He's so very upset.
7: Does he even have tear ducts?
6: I'm not happy I did not get my way.
7: You're not happy. You're not nothing. Does he have tear ducts, do you think? Or?
6: I don't know.
7: That's how you're rebooting.
6: He has to lay outside to get warm.
7: I gotta stick a paper clip in my tear duct. Yeah.
6: Elon, why are you on that rock? Also in the news, it's a day ending in a Y, so we have another shooting, this time at a Islamic center. Golly gee.
7: Jeez. In America?
6: I wonder what this might be about.
7: Is this in America?
6: We don't know yet, so I'm not going to opine, but I have opines. 5 people, including 2 suspects, have died after 2 teens opened fire at a San Diego mosque packed with children. Jeez. Dozens of local police and SWAT teams converged on the Islamic Center of San Diego around noon on Monday, where three individuals, including a security guard, were killed. Five people are dead, including two teenage suspects who died of apparent self-inflicted gunshots after a mass shooting. The San Diego Police Department confirmed they received reports of a shooting just before noon. Just after 1 p.m., they said the threat has been neutralized.
7: Jeez.
6: Not by you. No,
7: it hasn't.
6: Two suspects who police believe to be 17 and 19 years old died from self-inflicted gunshot wounds. Three adult male victims, including a security guard, died as a result of the shooting. What led to the shooting remains unclear. It's being investigated as a hate crime.
7: Okay.
6: They believe the security played a significant role in ensuring that it didn't result in more casualties. So some heroes. The three victims were found dead inside by the responding officers. Around the same time, other officers responded to reports of active gunfire a few blocks away.
7: Jesus.
6: Where a landscaper was shot at while working but was not injured.
7: Okay. Right.
6: Is that related? America.
7: Two different shootings?
6: No.
7: Oh, okay. It was related to the...
6: Because the two guys died.
7: Oh, okay.
6: The shooters killed themselves. Moments later, officers found a vehicle in the middle of another nearby street who they believed to be the shooters involved in the mosque shooting deceased. Oh, maybe that's the shooting. I don't know. Maybe they heard the gunshots from them killing themselves in the car.
7: Okay. Well, nonetheless, God, you know, we should do something about gun violence. You know, has anybody thought of that? Or does anybody remember that fucking Michael Moore movie, motherfuckers?
6: Wait a second. What does it say? Now, several Jewish schools in San Diego are on lockdown. Like, what do they think? The Muslims are going to rampage and go start shooting up Jewish schools? What the fuck is wrong with you people?
7: Well, I mean, the way it's about guns, if you think about it in terms of guns, maybe every school should shut down. I mean, why? Yeah. We have so many fucking school shootings. It is insane. We don't care because it's the guns. It's the guns. Or maybe it's Maha, right? Is this under Maha?
6: Neighbor told the news that a man with a gun walked up to a security guard and the two exchanged gunfire. The Islamic Center is the largest mosque in San Diego County, home to a school for pre-K to third grade students.
7: Jeez.
6: The shooting occurred on Dhul Hijjah, the 12th and final month of the Islamic calendar, which is considered one of the four sacred months. During Dhul Hijjah, fighting was made forbidden to ensure that pilgrims were able to go to and from Hajj in safety.
7: Okay. Well, everybody stop shooting people. What a horrible thing. And it's racism. Oh, God. Come to America for your vacation if you want. God.
6: Schools in the surrounding area were put on lockdown.
7: Jeez, man.
6: So there you go.
7: Alex Jones isn't spreading any lies about this, right?
6: Not yet.
7: Okay.
6: I'm sure it's a false flag.
7: God, that's fucking horrible. These fucking guns.
6: It's America.
7: Yeah.
6: Welcome to America.
7: Mm-hmm.
6: Also, we've got going on here. Look at time flying already. 40 minutes gone. Thanks for buying shit through the Amazon link, crabdiving.com/Amazon.
7: Do you think, real quick, do you think Cash App makes a better podcaster than a FBI director or vice versa?
6: I can't imagine he'd be. I can't imagine he wouldn't. Yeah, so that's, I'm closing the
7: I just brought that up.
6: Stories.
7: I brought that up because the, you know, him snorkeling at Pearl Harbor or whatever. Can't he just fucking go to work or something? I mean, why does he have to go on a special snorkeling trip? That's why I was saying.
6: Is that the animals get pissed story you were hoping for?
7: God damn, how many...
6: I did have that story. I just didn't put two and two together.
7: No, I know. And why would you? But, I mean, I'm just saying, we have so... All we do are stories in this when animals get pissed segments or shark attacks in Hawaii. Right?
6: Yeah.
7: But they, you know. Yeah. Okay.
6: Or elsewhere.
7: So what happened here? I mean...
6: For example.
7: Okay.
6: Australia?
7: Oh, yes.
6: Perth, God. Western Australia.
7: Right, right.
6: A 38-year-old diver has died after a 16-foot great white shark.
7: Fuck you, Jesus.
6: Attack.
7: Fuck that. Fuck that shark.
6: Well, listen to the name of this island. Rottnest Island. R-O-T-T-N-E-S-T. Rottnest Island.
7: I want to deploy assets to go capture that fucking thing. I mean, why do we have to live with that dinosaur?
6: One of the world's most active regions for shark attacks. The attack occurred just before 10 a.m. May 16th at Horseshoe Reef, a well-known diving and fishing location roughly 19 miles off the coast of Perth.
7: Wait. You said in the first part of that sentence that this was like a well-known location for shark attacks or something like that.
6: One of the world's most active regions for shark attacks.
7: To me, that would also make it one of the world's worst places to surf, and I would never fucking surf there. But why? This guy was surfing? I mean, I'm not blaming the guy. But
6: don't know yet.
7: Shit, man.
6: According to authorities, the man had been spearfishing with friends and was in the water near a boat when he was bitten on the legs by the shark. Reported to be a great white measuring around 16 feet. Friends pulled the man from the water, rushed him approximately back to shore by the boat.
7: Oh, God.
6: Where emergency responders performed CPR, but he could not be revived.
7: Dude, what the fuck kind of person is like, I'm going to take my friends out in the water in Hawaii, chum it by spearfishing. Is that how you treat friends? God, what the fuck, man? Why? I'm not blaming this person, but this is fucking insane.
6: Experts are emphasizing that sharks do not actively hunt humans.
7: Fuck you.
6: Instead, attacks are usually triggered by a mix of environmental and behavioral factors. Ooh. One likely contributor in this case is spearfishing, which can significantly increase risk. The activity creates vibrations and introduces injured fish into the water, both of which can attract sharks from long distances.
7: Something we all fucking know. Add that part in, too. I mean, that's, you know, you're explaining. Listen, you have to explain stuff to people that just go in there anyway.
6: Some researchers also suggest warming ocean temperatures and shifting prey patterns may be bringing sharks closer to popular beaches and reefs.
7: The prey patterns. My prey pattern shifted. I'm going to eat that guy in that quick drying bathing suit. They're man eaters. Prey patterns.
6: It's like on that show Alone when people are like, oh, it's a game trail. I think I'll set up near this.
7: Yeah.
6: It's like, no.
7: But you know what? You know what? That is the whole ocean's their game trail.
6: Yeah.
7: I mean, they don't give a fuck. These are cold-blooded motherfuckers. You're talking about a 16-foot shark.
6: 16 fucking foot
7: Can
6: shark.
7: Can we get a break on
6: Holy
7: that, please?
6: Crap.
7: We're all just trying to get through this shit we're in and on this planet, and it's like, I'm going to introduce a 16-foot fucking man-eating monster into the fucking ocean for no reason. Was it eat all the mice in the ocean? Well, why do we have these fucking things? Why do you need a 16-foot fucking shark? I don't know who I'm talking to. I'm definitely having a Karen moment. This is unreasonable. Go on with the story. Shit. Cash App wasn't there?
6: This one is from
7: 16 foot. I mean, what the fuck? That's like, I'm trying to imagine. That's so fucking big. That's like Steven Spielberg size.
6: Yeah.
7: God, fuck off, Jesus. Just stop. Just stop.
6: I wonder if they have it tagged, like if like they know where it's going.
7: I don't even want to comment on that because I definitely have an opinion. If you can tag it, you can bag that motherfucker too, right? I mean, why are you going to let that live out there? Just kill people, right? I mean, do you agree, Shelby? Does anybody agree with me?
6: Glacier National Park?
7: That's one mean shark.
6: Fatal bear attack.
7: Oh, shit. Damn.
6: Is renewing attention on the risks of hiking in bear country. It was that park's first fatal bear attack since 1998.
7: Oh, whatever. Show me the stats on that. Happened, how those numbers are massaged.
6: And happened within a week of a separate Yellowstone bear attack that injured two hikers. I think we talked about that.
7: How far away was it? They were throwing out stats to confuse us.
6: Anthony Polio, a 33-year-old from Davie, Florida.
7: Okay.
6: Died after what officials said was a bear encounter.
7: Oh my God. Fuck
6: it's
7: this.
6: It's a bear encounter.
7: That fucking bear ate his ass. It killed him. It murdered him.
6: Reported missing on May 5th after he didn't return from a solo hike on the Mount Brown Trail near Lake McDonald Lodge.
7: Why would you do that?
6: Search and rescue crews found his body May 6th, about 50 feet off the trail in a densely wooded area about 2.5 miles from the trailhead. His injuries, they said, were consistent with those sustained by a bear encounter.
7: Who the fuck writes these articles? You have no feelings. You're telling me numbers, so many numbers. What does it matter how many? He was in the bear took him in the woods and ate him and fucking killed him. That's what you mean.
6: The National Park Service advises hikers to carry bear spray, make noise, and reduce the risk of surprise encounters. Hike in groups when possible. If you're camping, be sure to keep your food locked up.
7: Yeah, the bears are like, hike in pairs so I can eat one of you later. God, you know. I had a question about the fucking bear. I mean, how big was this bear?
6: Don't know. They don't know.
7: What kind of bear?
6: They don't know.
7: God damn it. Let's do some journalism. Find out what bear that was.
6: I mean, it took off. They don't know where.
7: Where was it? It took off.
6: In Glacier National Park.
7: Look at the ring cameras in the area. Man, these fucking, the animals have had it with us. And who the fuck, you know.
6: I don't blame them.
7: Who would go swimming in Perth? Where are you going today?
6: I'm
7: going
6: Montana. To go surfing. It's in Montana.
7: Yeah. I'm going surfing in the most prevalent, in the ocean, most famous for sharks eating people. I'm going to a buffet for sharks. I'm surfing because the waves are good. What the fuck, man? Shit.
6: And then New York.
7: Okay.
6: Had a rampaging beaver.
7: Oh, stop it. Really?
6: A beaver attacked multiple people, including at least one child at a lake in New Jersey, has tested positive for rabies.
7: Damn, RFK! What the fuck, right?
6: Police in Mahwah responded to Lake Henry's, New York, New Jersey. Police responded after a report of an animal attack. An 8-year-old boy had been fishing on the shoreline when a beaver came out of the water and charged at him.
7: What the fuck? That's terrifying.
6: The boy tried to run away but tripped and fell.
7: Oh, God.
6: The semi-aquatic rodent bit the child on the upper thigh.
7: Right.
6: And continued to attack him. A family friend nearby came over to hit and kick the beaver several times before it eventually retreated, though it continued to circle the area.
7: Holy shit. you know, there's no reason to laugh at it. Did the kid survive? I mean, am I?
6: Yeah, but he's going to have to, have the shots.
7: No, he doesn't. We don't have to do that.
6: What do you mean?
7: RFK said we don't need those, right? He's getting rid of measles or rabies shots or something.
6: Once you've been bitten by something that has rabies.
7: Well, yeah, just walk it off, kid. Walk it off.
6: Suck it up, kid.
7: Right.
6: So, angry beaver.
7: That kid is, put that kid in therapy or something. He's going to have PTSD over that shit. I mean, that is scary. What is this fucking thing chasing me?
6: Who would think? You never think a beaver would come at you.
7: You will now.
6: Makes sense that it's got rabies. Went nuts, yeah. Terrifying.
7: Yeah, and that, they never got that bear.
6: No, I assume they got the beaver. I don't have that information either.
7: Well, you know, that's kind of I'm glad the kid's okay and stuff. That's sort of a whatever story, but

0: Nobody was spearfishing around him. Hey, why does this guy got to go on business? You don't even need to go to... His job was to go to Hawaii, tour their office. What are you going to do there? You guys need to use more paper clips. What are you going to tell these people at the field office in Honolulu, you dumb dickhead? What is... Do you know what I mean?
1: Yeah.
0: Why do you need to go on that trip?
1: We have a couple of elections today that are interesting to watch. Okay. Texas has Paxton versus Cornyn.
0: Wow.
1: Trump, you'll notice, never opened his pie hole to endorse anyone. Remember at the beginning? He was like, I'm going to come out in a couple of days and I'm going to endorse.
0: Well, it should be Paxton, Donald, because
1: he didn't choose either one.
0: Well, that's not an endorsement.
1: Now, the Democrats want Paxton to win because he's pretty reviled, and that it would give Tallarico a boost.
0: He is better to run against than that other guy.
1: Yes.
0: That is a fucking amazing. That really is. Do you think if Tallarico would have ran against Ted Cruz, if it was different?
1: Maybe. Jeez. Tallarico is doing well.
0: The other senator is Ted Cruz, who's safe this election time. Good. He doesn't have to run.
1: This is would usually be. Oh, and the other one is Thomas Massie.
0: Yeah.
1: In Kentucky.
0: Yes.
1: Who is the anti? Well, first of all, Trump endorsed his opponent, of course, because Massie was one of the guys who spearheaded the Epstein files law and stuff like that. Trump feels that he's a rhino, and all the maggots hate him now. But
0: because he's against pedophilia,
1: but he's the libertarian's wet dream. The libertarian part of the same guys that love Rand Paul. You know, they love them some Massie.
0: Yeah.
1: So it'll be interesting to see what happens.
0: Who's he running against?
1: He won pretty easily, you know, each time he ran, but it's Kentucky and he's a Republican. But now in the primary, he's getting primaried by some Trump toady. And millions and millions of dollars of AIPAC money.
0: Oh, my God. To the toady. Jeez. Is the toady like some MMA fighter or a former Fox person? Or
1: I don't know.
0: Is it Britney?
1: Yeah. Yeah. There was one, I saw one pro Massie ad that said, Massie is backed by, Massie is not backed by anybody who's trying to cover up the Epstein files, and the other guy is backed by everybody who's trying to cover up the Epstein files. So, but it'll be interesting to see if Massie wins. I hope Massie wins. Because that'll drive Trump crazy.
0: I mean, maybe it'll do the, I don't know, he'll fill a diaper over it.
1: It's sadly close.
0: God, that's crazy. These fucking Republicans are just, jeez.
1: Well, you know, they turn on Fox, and Fox is anti-Massie.
0: Where was that 16-foot fucking shark? Where did it?
1: Australia?
0: Australia. Okay. That's a long, long drive from that to Honolulu. I guess you couldn't get over there in time.
1: What is this?
2: Thus Solomon finished the house of the Lord and the king's house and all that came into Solomon's heart to make in the house of the Lord. And in his own house, he prosperously effected.
0: What?
2: And the Lord appeared to Solomon.
1: Prosperously.
0: Wow. This is a good one. This is excellent. Can I just say, guys, Samuel Jackson did this better.
1: Prosperously.
0: Right. What the fuck?
1: Prosperously.
0: Is he praying somewhere?
1: This is, well, the great thing about this is they had a national jubilee of prayer, praise, and Thanksgiving event.
0: Woo. That sounds fun.
1: That was put on by his administration. I would like to sue for that.
0: So we paid for this.
3: Oh boy.
0: We paid for this.
1: Yeah. And yay. I want our money back. Separation of church and state, you twats. Why are we funding a national jubilee of prayer, praise, and Thanksgiving?

0: Hey, who is Solomon? Who's he taught? Which one is Solomon in the Bible? I forget.
1: The wise king who threatened to chop the baby in half.
0: Oh, okay. Okay. Good. I just didn't know.
2: Solomon's heart to make in the house of the Lord, and in his own house he prosperously effected. And the Lord appeared to Solomon by night and said to him, I have heard your prayer and have chosen this place to myself for a house of sacrifice. If I shut up heaven that there be no rain, or if I command the locusts to devour the land, or if I send pestilence among my people, if my people, which are called by my name, shall humble themselves and pray and seek my face and turn from their wicked ways, then will I hear from heaven.
1: Shit. Wow, I'm inspired, aren't you?
0: Yeah. Can I? Was this recorded? Did he pre-record this?
1: Oh, yeah.
0: Why?
1: Fuck yeah.
0: Hey,
1: yeah,
0: but why would he not just start over? Prosper. I can't even say it. Prosperously. Why didn't they do another take? He said it wrong. Right? I mean, that's the bare minimum. Even a soap opera would go out back and do another take after that, right? Even a soap would re-record that. I mean, is that the... What did he say? Prosperously?
3: Prosperously.
0: Prosperously. Goddamn, Donald.
3: Prospero.
0: Yeah. Are you... does the director of this hate you? Probably.
1: Well, and it's that shitty White House where it's two cameras, one straight ahead, one slightly off for a semi-right profile. It's not 90 degrees, but it's like 45-degree right profile.
0: Yeah.
1: And they just bounce back and forth in willy-nilly. It's really jarring and bad.
0: I want to interview the production team, and I want to ask them under oath, why did you not just record this part? Because you're cutting anyway, right?
1: How do we know this isn't cut?
0: This is the best one?
1: Yeah.
2: And will forgive their sin and will heal their land. Now my eyes shall be open and my ears attent to the prayer that is made in this place. For now I have chosen and sanctified this house that my name may be there forever, and my eyes and my heart shall be there.
0: I don't even know what to say about
1: this.
0: Wow,
1: I'm so inspired.
0: This is good, Donald. Wow. I like the direction you're taking this.
1: So
0: my ears shall be a tent.
1: My ears shall be a tent.
0: It's so weird.
1: Prospering. Mm.
0: Somebody give him some Adderall, man. I mean, re-record that. No. Just let him say it. Prosperously. My ears will be a tent. Is that over?
1: Oh, here it goes. Claims of a Christian revival. This is a different one.
0: Shit. God damn, Donald, you are fucking crazy. And I listen to all your shit. This is out there. Is Paula there helping him or anybody?
1: Paula?
0: Yes.
1: Oh, no, I don't think so.
0: Man. Jesus, did you like this? Did you send him a thank you note for the nice words?
4: For every enemy that is aligned against you, let there be that we would strike the ground, for you will give us victory, God. I hear a sound of abundance of rain. I hear a sound of victory. I hear a sound of shouting and singing. I hear a sound of victory. The Lord says it is done. The Lord says it is done. For I hear victory, victory, victory, jeez, victory in the quarters of heaven, in the quarters of heaven.
0: Paula, this is bullshit. The only talent in this thing is in the background, that kid with that long, sustained note. That's hard, right? That's good. But you are such a bullshit artist. I think it's going to be hard for people to take.
1: Joel Webbin says she's a witch.
0: Shit, okay. Ben! I think it's going to be hard for people to do a dance mix version of this Trump thing. It's going to be tough. You know. What is it? My ears are a tent, oh Lord. Shit.
1: So this prayer gathering was apparently like a big fail.
0: Oh, come on. Jesus didn't answer any of the prayers?
1: that it wasn't as hugely attended as they would have liked.
0: Hey, I've been there with shows. I've been there. It sucks, right? Nobody shows up. Nobody came to this fucking event. You missed a good show, honestly. This is a good job, Donald.
1: Trump's free day-long event to, quote, rededicate America to God drew a notably sparse crowd at the National Mall on Sunday, with a recycled video message from the president himself airing to rows of empty seats.
0: What do you expect? It sounds like Donald wasn't there, right?
1: No.
0: No Kid Rock?
1: The eight-hour Rededicate 250 gathering, billed as a national jubilee of prayer, praise, and thanksgiving, was organized by the White House-backed Freedom 250 group. Ugh. House Speaker Mike Johnson appeared in person.
0: Oh, okay. He's the headliner.
1: Yeah.
0: Jeez. Well, come on.
1: Well, Vice President J.D. Vance was also there, as was Secretary of State Marco.
0: Oh, okay.
1: And Secretary of Defense Pete Kegsbreath.
0: Hey, the Golden Girls are in the house.
1: Oh, they sent pre-recorded messages.
0: They didn't show up?
1: No.
0: Even Mike Johnson?
1: Mike Johnson was there in person. J.D. Vance, Rubio, and Hegseth were pre-recorded.
0: Damn, Mike.
1: Trump himself skipped the event to go golfing in Virginia.
0: Donald, that isn't right. You should have headlined that event.
1: He did post on Truth Social in all caps, "I hope everybody at Rededicate 250 is having a good time."
0: Does anybody have a reaction shot of when Mike Johnson realizes that he's going to be the only one attending live? That everybody else, he's the Speaker of the House, but everybody else is just videoing in. Damn, Mike, that is.
1: You think they chucked him under the bus? They're like, we'll totally be there.
0: Fuck yes. Fuck yes.
1: Well, it looks like Tulsi had a pre-recorded message, too.
0: Even Tulsi. Mike Johnson, you're the Speaker of the fucking House. This Tulsi Gabbard lunatic just sent a video in.
1: God, nobody was watching Tulsi's message. This picture is from when Tulsi's message was running on the... And there's like 25 people there.
0: When was this?
1: Yesterday.
0: Sunday morning?
1: Yeah.
0: Guys, that's a tough market for Jesus shit, right? That market's saturated by the big boys. That's for the big dogs. They have this on like a Saturday or a Wednesday, maybe? Sunday's a hard thing for religious shit because religious people go to their dumb churches and you know...
1: The three-minute video Trump aired Sunday was the same footage he recorded in April for a separate event called America Reads the Bible.
0: Jesus.
1: Reuters photos captured dozens of empty seats during the screening. The National Mall can hold over a million visitors, while the Rededicate 250 site had advertised only several thousand attendees.
0: Hey, wait. That's so sad. I didn't even know it was happening.
1: Despite the visibly empty rows, Trump allies declared the event a triumph. Right. Teen influencer Bo Loudon, I don't know who that is. Jeez. I'm glad I don't, claimed D.C. was filled to the brim with patriots honoring God.
0: Hey, Bo got a gig.
1: While deputy assistant to the president, Sebastian Gorka was there.
0: There's your headliner. Sebastian Gorka was there with Mike Johnson.
1: Boasted of a huge crowd.
0: Shut up, man. You weirdo. You're the strangest motherfucker. What did he wear? What Nazi thing? He just wore a Klan robe?
1: He just wears that same button all the time.
0: Okay, perfect. How sad. Melania, did she show up? Or what? No Trump kids? Even not one fucking kid? No Barron?
1: Nope.
0: Eric?
1: No, they're not going to go hang out with the boring Christians.
0: Yeah.
1: They can't stand those people.
0: Right. Not even Paula White.
1: Paula might have been there.
0: She better have been. She's in charge of this shit at the White
1: House. Yeah, I'm assuming she had to be there.
0: Actually,
1: right?
0: If I'm Paula White, I mean, like, I have exclusivity to this fucking shit, so I should be the headliner. Fuck all these people. Kick out Mike Johnson, and you're not going to put up your dumb video messages. This is my space. Video messages.
3: America has faced moments when the soul of this nation was tested.
0: Video. Wow. Who is Michelle Bachmann?
1: No, that's Paula.
0: That's Paula White. Damn, Paula.
1: Paula didn't even go live. She's got a video.
0: Well, she was at church.
1: Oh, she's making money.
0: Dude, I mean, again, this is the problem, dumbass.
1: That's her big day. She ain't giving up that dollar.
0: Why did you compete on this day? That is so fucking stupid.
3: The abolition movement did not rise from politics alone. It emerged in the wake of the Second Great Awakening, a spiritual revival that swept across our nation and called America back to God, to repentance, and to the truth that every human being is created in his image. From churches, prayer gatherings.
1: God, drink some water before you do this, or make sure your veneers are untied enough. Can you hear the clicking in her mouth when she's...
0: Yeah. I thought that was just Satan, but no, why...
1: Drink some water.
0: Why... Shit, I forgot my question. Oh, why? Okay, so humans are made in God's image. No, that's what she said, so okay. Shelby, then how did they figure you out?
1: I wasn't listening to the substance.
0: I was critiquing
1: what she looks like in my head and what's.
0: I respect that, but I listened on accident and I want to understand that. Like, if humans,
1: I get
0: to
1: see the video though. So
0: right, humans are created in God's image, correct?
1: Okay.
0: Where the fuck do you get giraffes, dogs, oysters, all the other shit?
1: God just sent those for us to play with.
0: But the human, he had to.
1: Yeah, big giant dick on God too.
0: You're a Catholic. You were. Why? Why did he?
1: I was.
0: Right. Why is he like this? This.
1: I guess.
0: Is God like an egomaniac?
1: Yes. Have you read the Old Testament?
0: No, not. I mean, you know.
1: What about number two?
0: I've seen some movies.
1: What about number one? Number two. The
0: Genesis.
1: Commandments.
0: Oh, okay.
1: Number one. I'm the Lord your God. You will not have false gods before me.
0: We get it. You're on the money. You wrote the book we all read. What? That's redundant, right? That's understood. Isn't that understood?
1: Fascinating that he acknowledges the existence of other gods.
0: Right.
1: They don't talk about
0: that. Oh, that's
1: one,
0: weird.
1: They don't talk
0: you
1: about
0: should
1: that.
0: Should have no other god before me.
1: No other gods before me, not no other gods exist.
0: Hey God, it's Ryan from Crab Diving Podcast. I have a question. What are the gods you're referring to?
5: Arthur.
0: Right. Which ones are you referring
5: to? Rubble.
0: Shit. Yeah, I never thought of that.
6: It's hard to believe that it would take two centuries for the Lord to raise up a great man to bring that ballroom finally to stand where it needs to stand.
1: This is Eric Metaxas, who did show up live.
0: Oh,
1: and you can hear the crowd. Nobody gives a fuck. There's eight people applauding for him.
0: Oh, I saw a clip of this at my mom's on MSNBC. Oh my God.
1: He's claiming that somehow there's some biblical mandate to build a ballroom.
0: You didn't know that?
1: In Washington, D.C.
0: You must not have paid attention in Catholic school.
1: These people are so crazy. They're so insane.
0: What's crazy is the set. Do you see that shit?
1: Oh, yeah. That's,
0: I mean, I want to look at it.
1: You can't see it in this clip. It's a close up.
0: You know, it looked like they did that live from Superman's hideout up in the North Pole.
1: Oh, yeah. The other story I did start reading from, I couldn't save till Friday, but why? This is from The Times UK.
0: Hello.
1: Claims of a Christian revival in Britain are clearly false.
0: I was wondering, guys. I was wondering.
1: After a landmark survey found church going had fallen, not risen, since before the COVID-19 pandemic and had halved among the over 70s. Old people are like, fuck this religion shit.
0: Well, you don't want to die from COVID. I mean, shit. Jesus would not want you to put yourself in danger.
1: Yeah, they probably bailed on church and they're like, why should we go back? Why?
0: Right.
1: Why?
0: Yeah.
1: Only 5% of British people attend a weekly church service, down from 8% in 2018.
0: It's an emergency.
1: So, you know, they're doing the same bullshit. They are the Christians there are doing the same lying that they're doing here, saying, oh, we're having a Christian resurgence. We're taking over again. All the young people are becoming Christian.
0: See, but over there, they're like, all the young people are becoming Christians.
1: And it's a lie. It's a lie. And in fact, it's a bigger lie over there because there's only 5%. Europe is atheist.
0: Right.
1: Europe is a lot atheist, big time.
0: Don't they worship soccer?
1: Some of them.
0: That's their thing. Sorry, Jesus. You lost out to soccer, Netflix. I mean, there's a lot of different things, you know.
1: The researcher said suggestions of a resurgence in Christianity in the UK can be laid to rest.
0: Okay.
1: Among those under age 35, the proportion of people who were regular churchgoers was 3%.
0: Oh, damn. Do not tell God this. He will be so fucking sad.
1: Researchers say there is no evidence of any recent increase in church growing among young people, right, as had been claimed by Christian groups.
0: What about a follow-up? What about evidence of Jesus existing?
1: Same.
0: Okay. That would help. You know what I mean? If you could just have... See, guys, here's how we solve this. God has to just do a cameo at some of these places.
1: So they're saying the weekly attendance among those aged 70 and over has halved since 2017.
0: Ouch.
1: From 18 to 9%, suggesting any apparent youthening of congregations reflects a loss of older worshipers rather than an influx of younger ones. So in other words, the old people are leaving, yeah, and it makes it look like there's more younger people.
0: Right,
1: there.
0: Right.
1: But there's not.
0: Hey, Jesus people, quit complaining in TV and entertainment. When you see your ratings drop off, what do? You change something. You fire some motherfuckers.
1: Yeah.
0: Jesus and God.
1: Start canceling.
0: No. Jesus, God, listen to me. And Mary, we love what you've done so far, but we want to move on, right? I want different gods.
1: Even those who identified as Christian were less likely to go to church weekly. Just 13% of Christians said they attended church each week, from 20% in 2018. A report titled The Quiet Revival, published last year, claimed that church attendance among Gen Z had doubled from 2018 to 2024, leading to excitement among churches about a possible resurgence of Christian belief in Britain. The Bible Society, which commissioned the research.
0: Oh, my God.
1: And just so happens to have come across with the fact, wink, wink, wink.
0: Right.
1: That it's doubled.
0: Yeah.
1: They repeatedly defended the report in the face of skepticism.
0: Well, listen, man. You should hire a consultant. Hire us. We'll tell you how to fix it, right? Number one. Quit having the people like your pastors, your youth pastors, your priests rape children. Wouldn't that help?
1: Oh, good luck.
0: That would help, right? That might help.
1: But the Bible Society was forced to admit last month, after reanalyzing the findings, that the report was based on flawed data after a survey had been filled in by fraudulent respondents.
0: Oh, you fucking liars.
1: The Christians cheated on their own fucking survey.
0: I'm shocked. Jesus, I can't believe you did this. I am shocked. I mean, sure, you died for our sins, but this is... You're a cheater.
1: Right.
0: God cheated. Oh, my God. Does that blow anybody's mind? Does that bother anyone?
1: No, they don't care.
0: They don't care. Play more of Trump reading the Bible.
1: I was going to say, why do you hate Jesus? But why do you hate Jesus?
0: Well, he's a dick.
1: What have you got against Jesus?
0: Well, a lot, man. I mean, problematic. We got a whole show dedicated to his bullshit.
1: The Bible Society.
0: Call Bible Man. This is Bible Man's kind of thing, right? Get him in, on board. He'll save it.
1: Sir John Curtis, a professor of politics at the University of Strathclyde. What a great name, Strathclyde.
0: Oh, it's on the Harry Potter campus.
5: Said the evidence from the British Social Attitude Survey is clear. There's been no revival in Christian observance in Britain. Church attendance remains below pre-pandemic levels across all age groups, and the suggestion that younger people are leading a religious renewal is not borne out by the data.
0: Wow, what a long... God, you took a long time to say, no, there's no evidence.
5: They're full of shit.
0: Right, right. Well, why? Lord Clyde...
1: He said COVID-19 appears to have had a more lasting effect on religious practice than many had hoped.
0: Right. Shit. It killed all the live entertainment. It did. But you guys, I mean, nobody in business would put up with a loss like that. Nobody. Your older viewers are cut in half. In half. God, I'm firing motherfuckers all over. I'm firing Moses, Jesus, Mary, Noah, all those fucks. Suck.
1: The Church of England attendance is still below pre-pandemic levels.
0: Unacceptable.
1: And below the level they were expected to have declined to if the pandemic had not occurred.
0: What would an executive producer yell at an underling over this? Not acceptable, motherfucker! Not acceptable! Fire the writers!
1: But that's what we've talked about, too, is that it's the lunatics here keep saying the same shit, but actually what's happening is it's like if you leave a glass of urine out in the sun,
0: yeah,
1: and it condenses, and the more it evaporates, the darker and nasty and more uriny it gets. That's kind of like Christianity in America, that the number of people identifying as religious is going down,
0: right?
1: But the ones that are left are condensed into lunatics.
0: Jeez. Apologize to urine, though.
1: It is sterile.
0: Wow. Maybe get the youth pastors in line too, right? That might help.
1: Oh, sure. God, you know. I didn't even get to a number of Faithless Fridays. Pastor known for marriage advice arrested at rumored swingers community and accused of having multiple wives. There's another one. Victory Church leaders resign after youth pastor's son admits plans to meet with minor in video. He got Chris Hansen.
0: Oh man, jeez, that's a sin, right? Jesus, is that a sin or?
1: Texas pastor arrested for allegedly sexually abusing two young girls for several years. God, I mean, how many do you want to read?
0: I don't know. It's just like it almost seems it's real, right?
1: What
0: these stories? I mean, it's
1: yeah.
0: What other quickly? What other profession has this much, you know, pedo shit involved in it? I mean, what other profession, like
1: Congress?
0: Mailmen don't Congressman? Do this. Barbers don't do this.
1: Congressman?
0: Okay, yeah, that's a good one. Yeah.
1: What else have we got going on?
0: Why
1: here?
0: Is it so prevalent with them? Why do the youth pastors have the market cornered on this shit? Why?
1: Oh, I don't know. Oh, you'll appreciate this.
0: Okay.
1: When you find out who it is.
7: Do you think there might be a positive surprise out of all this? That no. Maybe can turn good?
1: Talking about Trump. Do you think there might be a positive surprise out of all this? The guy says no.
7: Surprise out of all this? That no. Maybe can turn good?
8: No, he's an idiot. He's a total idiot. He's not my president. I will never call him the president of the United States. I will never stand him. More than anything, I hope the rest of the world is able to forgive us for what happened and understand that this is not who the majority of Americans think should be leading America. It was a mistake. It's a travesty, and we apologize. I'm apologizing to the United States of America. The rest of the world for what happened, because it's a nightmare.
0: Who is that?
1: Any idea who that might be?
0: I have a very bad guess.
1: You're gonna love it. Yeah.
0: Oh, I'm gonna love it. It's not Jack Black, is it?
1: Correct.
0: Is it? Oh, wow.
1: No, it's correct. It's not Jack Black.
0: Oh, okay.
1: Although he would say something.
0: Yeah, he would. Got it. I know who that is. I can't. Shit.
1: Michael Shannon.
0: Oh, yeah. Oh, yeah. Of course.
1: You hear that Chicago accent.
0: Can you ever play that again? Now that I know it's him, I'm going to listen to that shit. This guy, of course he's
8: him. He's not my president. I will never not call my him president. The president of the United States. I will never stand him.
7: I really, more than anything, I hope
8: the rest of the world is able to forgive us.
1: Anyway, it's Michael Shannon.
0: Yeah, I mean, of course. Of course, that's a theater person. Theater people hate Donald Trump.
1: Oh, yeah.
0: There is no, it's just pure white hate. 100% hate Donald Trump. I can't imagine finding a costumer, a stage manager, choreographer, maybe some producer, but they're suits, so that's different. I don't fucking know.
1: They're the enemy anyway.
0: Right.
1: What have we got? About 40 minutes left here in the big old show. A little less. Thanks for listening.
0: Jeez.
1: You'll appreciate this, too. I have to read it, though, because it's a tweet. It's kind of a long one. I'm going to read fast.
0: Okay.
1: John Fetterman, you cancerous, brain-rotted fucking traitor. You worthless, orange taint-licking sycophant, this one is for you. Pennsylvania didn't scrape your half-dead carcass off the campaign trail and shove you into the Senate so you could spend every waking minute fucking your own constituents while gargling Trump's war cock. You ran as the populist pit bull, the guy in the hoodie who'd burn the system down for the working class. Instead, you became the cheapest Senate prostitute in history, the only Democrat degenerate enough to repeatedly vote to keep Trump's bloody, money-guzzling war in Iran raging. You stabbed the war powers resolution in the throat, so the bombs keep dropping, the defense contractor billions keep flowing, and American blood keeps spilling in another endless Middle East meat grinder. Seventh time you've dropped your pants for MAGA, you sniveling, backstabbing whore.
0: Shit.
1: You're not an independent. You're, you brain-dead fraud. You're a full-blown enemy of the people who elected you. The steelworkers choking on dust. The nurses drowning in debt. The families getting obliterated by inflation in every forgotten Pennsylvania town. They didn't send you there to be Trump's personal Senate fuck toy.
9: Oh, yeah.
1: You're selling your constituents' futures, their kids' futures, and this country's soul for cheap MAGA applause and whatever grift you're running in that empty fucking skull of yours.
0: Damn.
1: A hollowed out, soulless zombie in Carhartt cosplay who traded every last ounce of integrity just to stay relevant. Your hoodie won't hide the blood on your hands or the stench of betrayal. Shit. We're done with your fucking grift.
0: That's
1: just somebody on Twitter.
0: Oh, I thought it was, Jennifer?
1: Lopez?
0: No, yes, J-Lo. Whatever, the podcast, they...
1: Jennifer from the I've Had It podcast. Yeah.
0: That's just some random person.
1: This is just some...
0: I'll vote for...
1: This is Scooby-Doo on X.
0: Scooby-Doo, I'll vote for you for president.
1: Navigating the political jungle, progressive, never MAGA. You're here because I probably ruffled your feathers. No DMs. Hashtag fuck Trump.
0: You know what? I think you should be AG. Please be AG. That's it. That's the attitude I'm looking for. I'm looking for someone so pissed off that they can't see straight. I want somebody pissed off and mad and angry. And every time they go to sleep and that fuck getting behind bars, they cry because I failed today. I didn't get Donald Trump in jail. Wake up every morning obsessed with it. Three shifts of people prosecuting these motherfuckers.
10: Attaboy. You really are something, Donnie. You're a star. Hold your feet up.
1: This is AI.
0: I gotta see this.
1: Epstein is shooting a picture, and Donald has a binky in his mouth, and he's holding his feet up in the air like a little baby.
0: Shit.
1: God, AI is just brutal.
0: Is that Grok?
1: Oh my God! Here's Trump coming down the stairs.
0: Oh God!
1: In
0: please.
1: China, with yes. G meet. This is AI with G meeting him, but Trump is wearing a full Chinese dress.
0: I think that's flattering.
1: AI is awesome,
0: right? That's amazing. God.
1: So there we go. Anyway.
0: Too bad AI is going to pull a Skynet, right? I mean,
1: maybe.
0: Jeez. We had all these Terminator movies.
1: Wouldn't you? I mean.
0: Well, yeah. I mean, we had all these.
1: Looking around at humanity, if you were a super intelligent entity, wouldn't you be like, why are we keeping these monkeys around?
0: But you saw Terminator.
1: Yeah.
0: How many of those are there?
1: How many of what?
0: Terminator movies. Television series.
1: A few.
0: A bunch. Yeah. Just hours and hours of warning us.
1: Yeah.
0: Do people not take warnings from, like, I know it's just a TV show, but shit, man, I mean.
1: No.
0: Okay.
1: Luigi?
0: Oh, yeah. What's he running for?
1: Mangione.
0: Okay.
1: The cops, you're going to be shocked to learn this, Ryan.
0: Okay.
1: The cops that arrested him fucked up. As far as basic human civil rights.
0: Right. Well,
1: Fourth Amendment, First Amendment shit.
0: Yeah.
1: Big shocker, right?
0: Yeah.
1: So there was a chance that much of the evidence that they picked up was going to be what the Supreme Court has deemed fruit of the poisonous tree.
0: Damn!
1: Which means if a cop pulls you over because you're black,
0: Right.
1: And can articulate no other reason for pulling you over and finds 18 pounds of meth in the trunk.
0: Right.
1: That evidence cannot be used against you.
0: Okay.
1: Because it was found illegally.
0: Hey, Luigi, if you get off.
1: From an initial stop.
0: Right. That's. Luigi, if you get off from these charges, you gonna run for something?
1: Well, good news, bad news.
0: No.
1: So they did fuck up, and the judge did end up tossing a bunch of evidence.
0: Damn.
1: However, they didn't go through his backpack till after he was arrested later.
0: That shouldn't matter.
1: And that's where they found.
0: But he wasn't there. They initially took him in. They wouldn't have had the backpack without that, right?
1: But he still was already legally arrested.
0: Okay. That seems.
1: What happened was they thought it was him. They wanted to get him in McDonald's or something, wasn't it?
0: Yeah.
1: And
0: McDonald's.
1: And, they walked up to him and just grabbed him.
0: Jeez.
1: They had no really probable cause or reasonable articulable suspicion that was him.
0: Okay. So.
1: And they right away grabbed some of his shit.
0: Right, right.
1: And started going through it.
0: Right.
1: Which is a no-no.
0: Don't you guys watch Law and Order or anything like that that would help these cops? It's like, if you're there to protect people's rights, you're a cop, right? Serve and protect, whatever. Then you have to know those, right? You have to know those. He can't do your fucking job.
1: A New York State court judge blocked prosecutors in the murder trial of Luigi Mangione from using some of the evidence from his backpack when he was detained by police at a McDonald's in Pennsylvania on the heels of the slaying of UnitedHealthcare's CEO Brian Thompson in Manhattan. The judge said that because the backpack was not sufficiently in Mangione's control when Altoona police were detaining him, the evidence found during the search of the backpack at the McDonald's must be suppressed.
0: Yes.
1: Including the magazine, the loaded ammo magazine, the cell phone, the passport, the wallet, and the computer chip. However,
0: chain of custody, bitch.
1: The 3D printed gun, which is suspected of having been used in the murder.
0: Okay.
1: And a journal in the backpack, which was later inventoried by police at headquarters, can be used as evidence.
0: Why did you have the gun on you? Why didn't you get rid of it?
1: So stupid. Yeah,
0: dude.
1: Mangione is accused of fatally shooting the 50-year-old Thompson on a Midtown Manhattan. We know what he did. Blah, blah, blah.
0: Yeah,
1: that's it.
0: He was a really, really nice insurance guy.
1: So, what a shocker. Incompetent, corrupt police.
0: Yeah.
1: Who make a habit of violating. And, you know, they do that every day.
0: Sure.
1: Violating rights. I still.
0: You just don't hear about it because it's, you know.
1: I'm still amazed by the cops. First of all, they're, you know, many of them are probably just fucking lying.
0: Yeah.
1: When they tell someone, you have to ID if an officer tells you to, okay. Even if there's no crime.
0: Right.
1: You're walking down the street. The officer doesn't like the way you looked at him. And he says, give me your ID.
0: But they can trick you, right?
1: That's not a lawful order.
0: Right.
1: And you could tell him to go fuck himself.
0: Then why is he allowed to do it?
1: But but I have heard in so many of these videos where an officer even, or they'll say, the victim of the police will say, I don't have an ID on me.
0: Right.
1: And they'll say, it's terrifying. The number of these drool cupper, corrupt morons, these bullies that will say, you know, you have to, you know, in the state of Florida, in the state of Arkansas, in the state of Montana, pick one, you
0: right.
1: have to, in the state of New York, you know, you got to carry an ID at all times.
0: Right.
1: That is not true.
0: It's not
1: Moscow. This is not North Korea, as
0: Absolutely.
1: Much as they would love it to be. And they're trying to turn it into that. This is not North Korea. We don't have to have ID on us at all times.
0: But if you have people,
1: if you're driving, you right. have to have your driver's license.
0: But if you have people out there that are dumb enough to
1: and they're
0: not
1: allowed
0: know that and make them cops,
1: and they're allowed to lie to you, they're allowed to tell you that.
0: That is so stupid.
1: Which is bullshit.
0: That's absolute bullshit.
1: They took that to the Supreme Court, and the Supreme Court said, "Yeah, sure, they can lie."
0: What Supreme Court was that? Was that that wasn't like this one though?
1: Well, it's a while ago, so you know, worse.
0: They've always sucked. We have three branches of government, and one of them always sucks, and the other two often fucking suck. This is a failure. Take the L, guys. Let's form a new government or something.
1: And
0: let's
1: do
0: something new.
1: That horrible bullshit about stop and ID states. It's such a horrible term. There is no state in the union that is stop and ID, where right. That means that a cop can just say, give me your ID for no reason. 0.0. They can't. They cannot.
0: Because your rights shouldn't extend to Montana or Alabama. It's everywhere, right? I mean.
1: Right.
0: Right.
1: The supposed stop and ID states, all they did was change the bar to lower it from probable cause to reasonable articulable suspicion, but they still have to be able to tell a judge or jury.
0: They have to articulate
1: what
0: it.
1: Was the reasonable articulable suspicion of a crime.
0: What if it
1: that
0: is-
1: you had not. Not somebody was walking down the street wearing a pink tutu, a right. large, obese, 50-year-old yeah. white man is walking down the street wearing a pink tutu. 0.0.
0: Yeah.
1: Illegal there at all.
0: What if the that I'm a racist cop?
1: Somebody calls in and says the cops love to do this. Well, it's a suspicion call. So you got to give me your ID. Suspicious of what? What?
0: Yeah.
1: What crime did they call in? Well, they said there's a guy walking down the street with a pink tutu. Okay.
0: Right.
1: Where's the crime?
0: Yeah. What commandment does that violate?
1: The crime is you're not giving me your ID. It's a failure to ID. And then, and this is where the corrupt swine, my apologies to swine, will try to get you and try to get you to give your ID up.
0: Yeah.
1: Well, unlawful.
0: You should defund those guys. Defund the shit out of these motherfuckers.
1: It's terrifying the number that I think really believe it. Like when they say, you know, this state requires you to carry an ID with you. What?
0: Yeah.
1: There's no.
0: No, I mean, they intimidate people, though.
1: Oh, yeah. Oh, yeah.
0: They do. They're bullies. They're fucking bullies, yeah. And that's it. And they're bullies that prey on their fellow citizens, and it's gross. It's gross.
1: The whole system is corrupt from root to branch, and it's changed. We should not. Police should not be incentivized for catching crime, because what happens is they invent crime where it doesn't exist to get their promotions and to get their bonuses. Prosecutors should not be judged on how many people they throw in jail, because what happens? They're incentivized
0: right.
1: to lie, to hide evidence, to pump up charges and throw the book at people for bullshit to pump their numbers up so they can get reelected and be governor someday.
0: I'm telling you, they got to get rid of ICE and DHS. Get rid of all that. Such bullshit. Just fucking slash that shit. Who cares? I'm done.
1: The whole department. Yeah, you said DHS. Yeah.
0: DHS and
1: ICE. That whole department
0: ICE.
1: Needs to go away.
0: Goodbye. Put the Border Patrol back at the fucking border. Fuck yourself.
1: What we got going on here? Lots of other news I've got here. Oh, here we go.
0: Yeah.
1: I think I have video of this instead of me having to read it. This is from the War Room.
0: Oh, okay. Okay. This is the Blotch Nazi.
1: Steve Bannon's. Joins.
0: Oh, is his co-host there too?
1: His co-host.
0: Mike Lindell.
9: I'd usually never say this live, but you should throw out all your gabapentin boxes and try this pepper trick.
11: Okay. Mike Lindell, you know something about Scott Pressler. You know something about on June 1st, right? The great Tina Peters is going to be free. Her sentence commuted. And man, what a firestorm of the weekend there.
1: Hey, this is that by the way, is insane. What the fuck is going on with the Colorado governor who ripped his asshole open to, well, not that he would have to do much ripping,
0: right,
1: to let Trump inside of him and, commuted that lunatic Tina Peters who stole the machine.
0: I remember. Yeah.
1: And then went on the lam at Mike Lindell's house or something.
0: God, do we have video of that at all?
1: And he went against his own Department of Justice and against his own attorney general in Colorado. He's a Democrat. Why the fuck did this asshole do that?
0: Did he
1: commit this treasonous asshole from her crimes?
0: But she hid out at Mike's house?
1: He helped scoot her out of the state or something like that.
0: God, that is insane. I don't know. I mean,
1: it's infuriating.
0: I mean, he wants to show her off at some ballroom event, right? That's his ally.
1: No, I'm talking about the governor.
0: Oh, the governor. Yeah.
1: Of Colorado, who caved to Trump.
0: He must have been intimidated. He was like, I'm not going to give you this funding, or, you know, you're not going to get federal funding for your roads.
1: Colorado governor faces backlash over clemency of a 2020 election denier.
0: Isn't that something that Trump always does, though? Like, when states do something that he doesn't like or they don't do what he wants, he threatens their funding.
1: Local election officials are the lifeblood of American democracy. They, and not the president or Congress, are most important for functional elections. And that's what made Tina Peters' crimes especially egregious. Peters was the county clerk in Mesa County, Colorado, during the 2020 election.
0: Yes.
1: Following the election, she signed documents affirming that all results in her county were in order. Later, however, she became convinced by claims by shit-faced Orange McFuckwad and others that the election was fraud.
0: Yes.
1: She ordered security cameras turned off, then allowed an election denial activist access to voting data from her county. She lied to staffers, got him a badge under another person's name.
0: Oh, my God.
1: When the data leaked, she falsely claimed ignorance. I don't know really about it.
0: Well, wait, she really thought that there was fraud and the election results were, tainted. Wouldn't she want everybody to know? Why turn off the security cameras? If the evidence is
1: right, if you've got nothing to hide,
0: right?
1: Why you're doing the right thing. She was convicted of 4 felonies, 3 misdemeanors.
0: Oh, that's nothing.
1: Sentenced to 9 years in prison.
0: Damn.
1: On Friday, Colorado Governor Jared Polis, I spit your name, you traitor, a Democrat, announced that he had commuted her sentence.
0: Fucking
1: setting
0: why?
1: Her to be released from prison June 1. This is the Atlantic I'm reading. This is a serious mistake. Perhaps Polis succumbed to threats and pressure from Trump to subvert justice, but he insists he did not. Whatever the motivation, clemency for Peters weakens the rule of law, and it will encourage those who wish to undermine elections.
0: Well, obviously, Trump leaned on him for this. I mean, or somebody did.
1: Trump spent months lambasting Polis and punishing Colorado, including moving a U.S. Space Command to Alabama, killing a water project, and closing down a climate research center. This is an appalling abuse of federal power. A president, for his own political purposes, attempting to force a sovereign state to release a duly convicted prisoner using public money. It is very similar, in fact, to how Trump tried to extort Ukraine, leading to his first impeachment.
0: That's what he does. He's a thug, and it worked. Look at that. It got his person out.
1: Polis claims that he was not strong-armed, but that he reached the decision to his own from his own avail. Liar. Which might be even worse.
0: What did he give you?
1: He suggests that Peters was being penalized for casting doubt on the election. It's not a crime in our country to believe the earth is flat, he told the New York Times. It's not a crime to believe voting machines are flawed, but you don't, if you act on those beliefs and you falsify documents for someone to subvert security and you steal parts of the brains of these machines and shit.
0: Also,
1: that is a crime.
0: Right. And here's a good check. You know, you're doing a crime when you have to turn off the security cameras.
1: Polis granted Peters clemency at a time when prominent Democrats are emphasizing the need for harsher accountability for Trump and people around him. Right. What's going to happen? What is he thinking?
0: Polis, you know what you did? He's going to come back next time, and he'll come back again and again and again. He's going
1: I want Tina Peters to be a 1,000-pound albatross around that fuckwad's neck.
0: Well, yeah, but Trump understands his relation. He knows.
1: Oh, he's got a pitch now.
0: He can leverage Polis.
1: Yeah, he's got a pitch.
0: Absolutely.
1: Peters doesn't appear remorseful. In her clemency application, she said that her actions were wrong, but added, going forward, I will make sure that my actions always follow the law.
0: So you're saying you didn't? That's this confession that she did the wrong
1: thing. Well, she got clemency, not pardoned. He just commuted her sentence.
0: Okay. Well, yeah. Good job. Good fucking job, Jesus.
1: But Trump had no power. He can't, because it was a state charge.
0: Right.
1: So Trump couldn't do shit. But his own,
0: he did,
1: again, his own attorney general and his own DOJ and commission of prisons and all that said, do not let this woman go.
0: Right.
1: And
0: right.
1: he did.
0: You know, it's like, that's the thing with a crook. He cannot pardon that person. But to him, a pardon, this is the same fucking thing, right? He wants something and he got it.
1: Right, right.
0: That's the Matrix, baby. He sees the Matrix.
1: So good luck. You deserve all the grief you're about to get, Polis. You deserve every single ounce of it.
0: And you're going to get it from both sides.
1: Yeah, it's not like MAGA's going to love you all of a sudden.
0: No, and Trump is going to use you over and over again. That's it. He knows you're open for business.
1: Yeah, so good.
0: Guess what? He's going to lean on this guy when it's with Colorado's close. Polis is around. I mean, you know, it's
1: the right wing are trying to frame it as a freedom of speech thing. It's not. So you can stand there and say all day, I think it was stolen. You can't break in and do shit.
0: That's the most amazing thing I've ever heard. So it's her freedom of speech to turn off the security cameras, break in someplace, do a crime. That's freedom of speech?
1: Apparently.
0: Oh, come on. That's good.
1: That's good to know. Let's start breaking into shit, Democrats.
0: Well, speech, I mean, a lot of that you don't do with your speech unless you got a really fancy Siri, right? I mean, you break into some place using something called your hands. You're not speaking. Is it expression? Is that what they're saying? It's my expression. You know how I express my emotions? I break into a bank and take the money. That's my freedom. That's my First Amendment right.
1: Yeah, Colorado's poll is facing bipartisan pushback after commuting Tina Peters.
0: I don't want pushback. I want day one, find someone to investigate that shit. That if we get that House or the Senate back, call him in for a hearing. I think that guy, you should talk to him. Find out what happened. Grill his ass. Make him an example to the rest of the Democratic Party. If you fuck up
1: primary that fucker if he can run again, if he's not term limited and stuff.
0: It sounds like corruption. It sounds like that motherfucker needs to go to jail. I mean, you know, it's got to be something illegal there. I mean, come on.
1: Let's see. This is unsurprising.
0: Yes.
1: FBI director, according to a new report, FBI director Kash Patel has been inflating arrest statistics and manipulating the FBI's most wanted list to boost his record.
0: Oh, no. The only thing he's been inflating is the water wings for his snorkeling trip.
1: MS Now, Ken Delanian and Carol Lenig released a report on last Wednesday that cited half a dozen law enforcement sources, including sources inside the FBI, red flagging Patel's boasts about the FBI statistics under his leadership. According to the report, Patel has made numerous last minute additions to the FBI's most wanted list in an effort to pump up the agency's numbers. While the list constantly goes through changes, the report on Thursday said there has been more movement than we've ever seen under Patel's leadership.
0: So he's adding people to the most wanted.
1: Four fugitives caught by the FBI were added to the most wanted list just a month before being taken into custody.
0: So these
1: are people where they're like, I think we know where these guys are. Let's throw them on the most wanted list that it'll make us look good.
0: Yeah, there's something, I mean, it's illegal, but also insanely.
1: Get this. One fugitive, this has to be just a coincidence, Ryan.
0: Sure.
1: One fugitive was captured an hour after being added to the list.
0: That's crazy, Cash. That is the craziest story in shit, man.
1: Just a coincidence.
0: Could you imagine having to arrange for snorkel equipment for Cash Patel and his group? You go fucking look at fish. You're gonna go, you're such a dumb dickhead. You're a drunk fucking frat boy. You really enjoy like snorkeling. And he's like, you get joy.
1: I like snorkeling.
0: Huh?
1: I like snorkeling.
0: Of course you do, Pat. But you are not a corrupt fucknut bro like Cash Patel. He doesn't love snorkeling. He doesn't love looking at art. He doesn't love anything. He's a fucking fascist. Did you really enjoy looking at the fish? Come on.
1: Let's see.
0: Jeez, man. How big of an operation is that? Is it Cash and some underling? You're like, oh, open up that Most Wanted report. Add these guys in. That's so sad. Find that person's mother that's been missing, you dickhead. Savannah, what's your face?
1: What is this? Chicago Cubs star doubles down after telling female heckler to suck my fucking dick, bitch.
0: Yeah, jeez.
1: In a viral clip. Chicago Cubs star outfielder Pete Crow Armstrong had no regrets for the profane exchange he had with a fan yesterday.
0: What position?
1: Outfielder. In the fifth inning, playing the White Sox.
0: Yeah.
1: Sox third baseman Miguel Vargas hit a deep ball deep to right center field. Crow Armstrong attempted to track the ball and leap to catch it for the out, but he ran into the outfield wall, failed to secure the ball in his glove. As a result, the White Sox scored two runs to tie the game 4-4.
0: That's the outfield? That's the right field?
1: Right
0: center?
1: Yeah, visibly frustrated by the play, he sat on the warning track with his head down. Ah. Moments later, he rose to his feet as he began jawing with a female fan just feet away. He then turned away as he walked back to his spot at center field.
0: Who the fuck are you? Center fielder!
1: Another angle of the altercation showed the woman shouting, "You suck!"
0: Yeah.
1: While giving him two thumbs down. In response, he told the woman, "Suck my fucking dick, bitch."
0: Oh my God. Dude, you're such a snowflake. You know what you're supposed to do if you're the center field? The most athletic positions of the game, up the middle. Catcher, short, center field, man. Guess what are center fielders supposed to do?
1: You can't hear it. You really can't hear it, but he walks up to her.
0: Hey, listen, man.
1: It's like my fucking dick.
0: That
1: bitch.
0: Person came to that game, and she's the reason you're getting paid so much money. And yell, "Suck my fucking dick" at the Ivy. That's what did it for you. She didn't. Was he running? Did he turn around, or was he running with his?
1: I don't have that information.
0: That's pertinent. I don't. They didn't include that in the story.
12: He's running the air right center field.
1: He's running. He's running.
12: Up at the wall.
1: Oh, that was a pretty. Did you see it?
12: Armstrong looking up at the wall. He can't make the catch.
0: Don't be mad. Listen, man, the guy hit the shit out of the ball and you nearly caught it. Yell, "Suck my dick" at the guy that hit the ball. That was a great effort, dude. You know, and don't yell at that fan. I mean, he ran right into that wall. I mean, that's a good effort. Shit.
1: Suck my dick, bitch.
0: I mean, a lot of fielders aren't even getting to that ball. You probably should have played it off the wall. Why didn't you play it off the wall? That's what you should have done. Then the ball got away from you. Somebody took an extra base. Why didn't he play it off the wall?
1: Two runs came in.
0: Play it off the wall, hit the cutoff, man. Motherfucker. That's what we would have done in the softball team. And if we didn't, we would have been yelled at. Dude, you kidding me? You hit the fucking cutoff, man, no matter fucking what. You play it off the wall. You play it off the wall, dumb fuck. What did that guy, did it clear the bases or what happened? Did that guy get a double off that or a triple?
1: I don't know. He knocked two in, but I don't know if it was a double or a triple.
0: He probably knocked two in and took a base when somebody threw the fucking home. If you would have played it off the wall and hit the cutoff, man, maybe one in, the guy didn't take an extra base. You got a double play maybe set up. No, you don't play it off the fucking wall, motherfucker. What the fuck?
1: Let's see. We've got less than 10 minutes here left.
0: Jeez, man.
1: I've got a story. Well, I mean, this is unsurprising.
0: Yes.
1: Mike Banks.
0: Okay.
1: Trump's top border patrol official.
0: Yeah, a little Nazi.
1: Resigned on Thursday, effective immediately.
0: Uh-oh. What'd you do?
1: When a reporter on Fox asked him, he said, "It's just time," said Banks. "I feel like I got the ship back on course from the least secure, disastrous, chaotic border to the most secure border this country's ever seen. Time to pass the reins.
0: Are you piloting a ship? Are you riding a horse? Do not mix one more metaphor, motherfucker.
1: 37 years, it's time to enjoy the family and life.
0: Okay.
1: Meanwhile, his departure comes under a cloud of sex tourism allegations against him.
0: Jesus.
1: This is from the Washington Examiner, the crazy right-wing Washington Examiner.

0: such a trip, he's going to third world countries to take advantage of poor fucking women, which disgusts the hell out of me. Another agent said, in our line of work, part of what we do is try to combat the trafficking of females. That's part of our job. It's counter to what we do or what we should be standing for. If you're partaking in those activities, you're supporting the trafficking and exploitation of women.
1: Right, right. Yeah.
0: Banks was appointed Border Patrol chief shortly after Trump took office, following a 2-year stint as Texas border czar under Governor Greg Abbott.
1: Nine!
0: Before that, he was involved in border security for 23 years. Must be a real sweetheart. In a 2025 interview, Banks said that he was inspired to join the ranks of the Border Patrol after, quote, having a few beers and listening to stories from border agent friends.
1: What did you do before? I wonder what he what
0: he's been doing it for 23 years. Yeah, so
1: for a long
0: not
1: time.
0: Not much.
1: Jeez. Good job. Good job. Who?
0: But I love the way he told Fox News, yeah, it was just time to move on.
1: It was. I get to spend more time in Thailand. Shit, where do you find these guys, Donald?
0: Married, of course, by the way, with kids.
1: Okay, well, shit. Well, daddy lost his job, and man. It's like, you know, that's the thing. It's like these people, like when, see, that's weird. Like, why did Cash Patel want to go snorkeling?
0: What?
1: It was like a special snorkeling trip, right? That's like looking at nature and appreciating nature. He'd rather do something like this.
0: I can't tell this guy. Yeah, he was he's from Texas.
1: Jeez. A sex tourist fits right in. I don't know. Why are you losing your job?
0: Oh, gross. I can't understand why he has to go to hookers.
1: Well, I get it, though.
0: I just saw his picture.
1: Let me see. You should be the minister of sex tourism in America or something. That's what he should do. Well, maybe he was doing research.
0: He's got a bachelor's of applied science in organizational leadership.
1: Oh my God. What? Shame on you, DeVry.
0: What does that mean?
1: It's bullshit.
0: Southwestern College in Chula Vista, California, and South Texas College.
1: Good job, guys. Way to turn out a stellar pupil. I bet these guys, he gets bragged about in alum catalogs and stuff. Because he's in the administration.
0: I don't know.
1: Not anymore.
0: Yeah.
1: Not anymore.
0: So yeah, Fox tells Fox, well, you know, it's time.
1: I thought they hired the best people. I'm very confused. I thought they were training the
0: best
1: swamp.
0: At what?
1: Best at raping.
0: Best at finding good hooker deals.
1: Yeah, these are all creepos. It's like it is like this seems like an Onion article. Pete Hegseth is a creepo. Of course, Donald's a creepo. They're all creepos.
0: Yeah.
1: Textbook creepos. It's not even. Are you surprised? Shit, man.
0: I'm surprised he's leaving. Why would this run somebody out of the Trump administration? I mean,
1: a judge in a civil court told us that this guy who's president is a rapist, right?
0: Yeah.
1: Kind of, yeah. I mean, so I don't understand why he got fired. Why are you moving on? He should be moving up. Tom Homan, does Tom Homan still work for, what did he do? Was he Border Patrol or Tom Homan was...
0: He's something.
1: He is on camera taking a bribe, and no one knows what happened to the money he was handed. Right, you know what I mean? Do you remember that? Yeah. That's not resolved.
0: He's the border czar, whatever that means.
1: God. Congrats. It's just, okay. Any surprising news? Oh, wait, a guy was eaten by a shark in Australia when he was surfing.
0: Yeah.
1: God damn.
0: I didn't finish playing this. Mike Lindell clip.
1: Oh, fuck.
0: I started playing the Bannon part and we got sidetracked.
1: So they were on together.
0: Yeah.
1: Okay. God, what a fucking duo. God. Okay.
0: So Mike is pissed off.
1: Yes.
0: Because apparently they're going to keep him out of the debate.
1: Ah, that's not fair. That's

0: sucks. That sucks for ratings.
1: This week, they having a big GOP endorsement where they this big debate, and I'm not allowed to come. they've shut me out because, so the establishment doesn't want me, Steve, and the Minnesota media, you wouldn't even know I'm running, but we're running our campaign wide open. We've raised the most money. We're the ones that have, I'm number one in the polls with the Republicans, and we can't have the same input to get the same output this week.
0: I'm sorry, Mike. That sucks.
2: Yeah, he's telling.
0: Dude, that sucks.
2: He said the Republican Party in Minnesota has shut him out of a major debate.
0: Right.
2: The exclusion's latest twist in Lindell's chaotic bid for the Minnesota governorship.
0: Chaotic, yes.
2: Where he claims to be leading the Republican field despite being frozen out by his own party. We've raised a lot and the most money. You just heard that.
0: Yeah.
2: It's a remarkable situation. A candidate with Trump's public backing being sidelined by the very party his patron leads. Lindell took direct aim at front runner Lisa DeMuth, the sitting Minnesota House Speaker, suggesting her tenure made her complicit in the state's massive welfare fraud scandal.
0: Right.
2: All this happened under your watch, too. Just because you have an R in front of your name, you should have screamed a lot louder.
0: You know, Mike, I feel like the TV's... Who's going to watch this debate now if you're not in it? Honestly, let's think about it for ratings. How many clips are we going to play from this fucking debate?
2: He's running while simultaneously fighting the wreckage of years of election denialism, having been found liable for defaming both a Dominion Voting Systems employee and election tech company Smartmatic over his debunked claims that the election was stolen.
0: Yeah.
2: February poll showed him trailing Democratic frontrunner Amy Klobuchar by 25 points.
0: Okay.
2: That's when asked for comment, Lindell's response to that was, "That's fake news."
0: You know, but let's think about it. Former crackheads that run for office. That's pretty good. He's only 25 points behind.
2: He's doing really well.
3: That's not bad.
0: Come on, Mike. Go get some crack. Get back out there. You got this.
2: He said, just like I went town to town with pillows out the back of a pickup truck, we're going to bring hope to Minnesota and hope to the country.
0: See you at Hardee's or Arby's.
2: You got to get out of here. Thanks for joining us, everybody. 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
2: All right, guys, we'll hit you up on Wednesday. Bye-bye.
0: Night!
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truck. I said, Holmes, come on, woo. 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You better wash some dishes, baby.

0: What do you have to lose by trying something new like Trump? 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You have to lose. You have to lose.
1: Mr. Trump is so stupid. 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
2: We won with poorly educated. 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
0: But you know what? 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
7: From Mr. Bezos.
0: Thank you, Mr. Bezos.
7: And God. if you want to join us on our social media, I will fire them up during the show too.
0: Are you going to have a baby with
7: me?
0: No, I'm addressing Jeff.
7: He's like, God.
0: Yeah, no. Shelby could watch it during the show. Jeff, are you going to have a baby with the person you sent into space by yourself?
7: Oh, I think have a kid? She's.
0: Does anybody know?
7: I don't know how old she is, but I think she's. You know, she might be getting to be that age where it might not be wise to have children if you still can.
0: Thank you, Jesus. Thank you for that. Thank you for that. Thank you for that kindness.
7: I mean, maybe, you know.
0: No. Yeah, right. Just buy a kid on Amazon, Jeff. Can you buy a child on Amazon?
7: Oh, she's 56. I would not recommend having a baby at 56.
0: Yeah, give it a try. Right.
7: I'm sure they are. What does it say? Lauren Sanchez was engaged multiple times before Jeff Bezos. Why do I care
0: Jesus
7: about this?
0: Christ!
7: I just googled it. Right, I don't know.
0: This guy that owns everything on the planet, his wife was once engaged.
7: Fans accuse Lauren Sanchez of being desperate for attention in a Temu strapless dress while out with, quote, astronaut friend Katy Perry.
0: Is that real?
7: Yeah.
0: Temu didn't plant this story as an advertisement?
7: I don't think so. God. Where is this Temu dress? Now I want to see a
0: picture of it. Is that like a joke or was it really from Temu?
7: I don't think so. Lauren Sanchez and Katy Perry were spotted enjoying a group dinner in New York City. Why do we care about this? The outing quickly sparked a wave of online reactions following their high-profile Blue Origin spaceflight mission earlier in 2025.
0: A mission?
7: I had to audition for one of these shows one time to host like a entertainment tonight-y kind of thing.
0: Yeah.
7: And my, they were cranking people out and they put one guy, one girl, one guy, one girl. And I got with a girl who English definitely not her first language. She was some kind of Eastern European or something. And right. I couldn't understand a fucking word she was saying. She would say something. All right. Yeah. Hey.
0: You would be a better entertainment reporter than that Sam. God, what's his fucking name?
7: Ruben?
0: Oh, yeah. You'd be much better. You should have got that gig.
7: Is he no longer with us?
0: Did he die?
7: Wait.
0: We would have saw that clip pop up again.
7: Yeah, you know. He passed last year.
0: No, the guy that did the
7: Lawrence Sam Fishburne. Jackson, Lawrence Fishburne error. Yeah.
0: Man, that is the best clip on the internet almost. I mean, she's, well, RIP. Did we know that or?
7: Yeah, I did.
0: Okay.
7: I just said it, right?
0: Well. Jeez.
7: The
0: what a bummer.
7: Yeah, I know. Sad. He was 64.
8: Oh, you should get his job now.
7: 64 years young.
8: They need someone.
7: Sam Rubin, I don't know if he was kind of on some of the nationwide, but he was mostly KTLA, and he was their morning in Los Angeles. He was their morning guy who did the entertainment. He was like their gossipy entertainment reporter.
8: You know him famously from that clip.
7: And the story is, that he interviewed Samuel L. Jackson, and then he mentioned either I don't remember if it was a commercial or a movie, but it was a movie that Lawrence Fishburne was in.
8: Right, that's right.
7: And Sam Jackson ripped him a new asshole. He's like, "You're the entertainment reporter."
8: Yeah.
7: And you don't know this?
8: Right.
7: He's like, I'm the what's in your wallet guy, not the.
8: Yeah, I think he said something like, I am one of the three most prominent African-American actors in Hollywood, and you should know that, but it was a great clip and, R.I.P.
7: I think I did all the opening bullshit. Let's see what's going on this Monday. All kinds of stuff in the most corrupt, possibly one of the most corrupt countries on the planet right now.
8: Jeez, we're a mess. I mean,
7: and that's saying a lot. Let's launch into the headlines.
8: Yay.
7: Over to the commie pinko liberal
8: Defeat.
7: HuffPost.
8: Can I just say before we start this news segment that I wish one of these headlines you're going to have was combined with an animals gets pissed segment. I really do. But it didn't happen. So
7: what?
8: There's a story that I'm sure you're going to do today that
7: right.
8: I wish were accompanied by When Animals Get Pissed segment.
7: Okay.
8: But it's not. It's a shame.
7: Now I'm confused. I gotta look through my list. The headline at the HuffPost says, "Don the Tubes."
8: Jesus Christ. It's not this story. Yeah.
7: What?
8: I wasn't referring to this story. I'm just telling you if you were guessing still.
9: But it's going down the tubers.
8: God damn.
7: Here, Trump's approval rating is sinking, and the Iran war may be only part of the problem, says the headline.
8: Woo.
7: President Donald Trump's approval rating is at a record low for his second term again, according to a New York Times-Siena poll released today, with Democrats opening up a double-digit edge on the generic ballot ahead of midterms elections.
8: Damn, guys, what's going on? What's not to love about you guys?
7: While the poll shows widespread discontent with Trump's presidency, the results suggest the economy and his decision to launch a war with Iran are the leading factors bringing his approval rating to new lows and potentially setting up a massive backlash in November. Only 30% of voters think launching the war with Iran was the right decision, and by a 55-21% margin, voters believe the war will not be worth the cost of waging it.
8: Right. Can we see on one of those numbers, sets of numbers, because we see the IQ level of each person that polled?
7: Oh, yeah.
8: See how it breaks down? Are they in the 30% that loves this fucking war?
7: Who? I mean, maybe some of the myriad spam calls I get are polls or something that I never pick up, but I never get polled.
8: Never get polled. I want to say that one thing the war has done is has ruined the Lego movies. You guys really have to step it up a notch now if you're going to do another like Lego Batman or
7: Lego Batman.
8: You know these videos that Iran puts out, they're good. I mean,
7: it's Trump's, let's see, his numbers are especially poor among voters he wooed away from Democrats in 2024.
8: I bet.
7: Only 19% of voters age 18 to 29 approve of Trump's job performance, as do only 20% of Hispanic voters.
8: Right. Did they poll a known rapist to see what his approval is?
7: Did they ask Trump?
8: Yeah.
7: That's the headline at the HuffPo. Let's see what's going on at the Drudge Report.
8: Okay.
7: Close Encounters of the Orange Kind.
8: Okay, jeez.
7: And it's a picture. I believe these are one of the pictures. Trump has gotten increasingly crazy with the shit he's putting out on social media.
8: Oh, I thought you were going to say on his face.
7: And I think we talked about that person who...
8: oh, yeah, the helper.
7: Yeah, yeah. One of his aides that she supposedly prints out stacks of these memes from the internet. And then he's like, I like that one. I like that one. And so we're not even sure, you know, because it happens through the middle of the night. So it's quite possible that he's doing it, but it's also quite possible that she's just scheduling them for the middle of the night to fuck with everybody.
8: I would hope so, because I would think the danger hours to be around Trump, if you're thinking in terms of him being a predator, would be...
7: Oh, a few hours after his last meal.
8: Right. Oh, that's true. I was going to say nighttime, but, you know, a few hours after his last meal. Be careful, assistant, or whoever has to hang out with him in the middle of the night.
7: That's what this has to do with. Donald Trump walks with alien and blows up targets from space in bizarre posts.
8: The fuck is this guy up to? It's weirder that these would be scheduled, though.
7: In a period lasting just under an hour and a quarter on Sunday afternoon, no fewer than 19 AI-generated posts popped up on Donald Trump's Truth Social feed.
8: Jeez.
7: They ranged from boasts about sinking Iranian warships to mocked-up photos defending his controversial renovation of a reflecting pool in the center of Washington.
8: My fucking God.
7: His tackifying of the reflecting pool.
8: Well, this is crazier, though, if you think about it. If she is scheduling these, and I would think that he would be tweeting these out in like an ether Diet Coke fog or something.
7: Perhaps the most eye-catching picture features Trump walking on a military base surrounded by men in sharp suits and sunglasses alongside a tall gray alien.
8: Very attractive. These guys are so attractive.
7: The low quality image has been generated to look like a secretly captured photograph with blurry fingers obscuring the part of the view. It may be an effort to remind people of the so-called UFO files released earlier this month, which appeared to have failed to distract Americans from the Iran war.
8: Shit, but I thought the Iran war was about distracting people from the Epstein files or something.
7: Well, you know, it wasn't working.
8: But the UFO story was...
7: It backfired.
8: Was the UFO story was to detract from the Iran war?
7: Probably. I mean, who knows? It's a desperate attempt to say, look what I'm doing for you. Look, I'm releasing all the files here.
8: Jeez.
7: We didn't even talk about it because it really was... All we found out was there were a few videos that many we've seen before,
8: right,
7: and a couple of them that we hadn't, but it's, you know, it's a dot in the sky. It's the
8: bullshit.
7: Same kind of shit, and it was unexplained. And they had, you know, some where they supposedly chased something or whatever, but there's nothing definitive. There are no little green men. We don't have anything crashed or anything like that.
8: I think they would fly their ship through here and look at the Earth, particularly America, and they go, oh, no, thank you. Look at the crime right down there.
7: Yeah, so long. Thanks for all the fish.
8: Yeah.
7: It's a really bizarre picture of him.
8: I haven't seen it.
7: It's him walking with an air, you know, with, you can see the fingers in the foreground, like they're secretly holding their phone. And it's Trump walking with a giant, tall, gray alien.
8: Why did he like that? I mean, what made him, what do you think appealed to him about that?
7: I don't know.
8: I'm trying to understand our fucking president.
7: Knows.
8: I mean, did he like the alien or the...
7: I did see a great meme. Somebody had a picture of him with his head falling over, face half drooped, falling asleep at the in a chair.
8: Yeah, yeah, yeah. Oh, my God.
7: Somebody had drawn his eyes open with Sharpie.
8: Hey. That's good. Hey, that's better than his normal eyes. I mean, less creepy, I think. I'd rather look at him with Sharpie eyes.
7: Jeez. So those are your headlines, everybody. The Drudge Report thinks Trump's bonkers posts.
8: God, I didn't even know what to think about that. Like, if someone's scheduling those weird posts, that's fucking strange.
7: There was another one with him sitting at a much slimmer, healthier looking version of him sitting at a table with all kinds of buttons, and in the background you could see all these screens, and all of these explosions from being shot down from space, like these lasers shooting down from space, blowing up things all over the Earth.
8: Well, you saw Moonraker. Or, I don't know.
7: I mean, I don't get it. It's It's like he's bombing the entire Earth. He's destroying the Earth.
8: No, no, no. You figured it out. You said it. He didn't look fat. He'll share anything where he thinks he looks good and not fucking fat. And that's why he probably shared the one, him and the alien, maybe. I don't know. He didn't seem to look fat in that one. So that's all you have to do is put something out there where he doesn't look like he's wearing a diaper.
7: Or that he's hunched over, or that he's got black and blue hands, or that his lips are white.
8: That's right. Hey, this
7: Or he's got some rash on the side of his neck.
8: Oh, that's so gross.
7: Like some toothless vampire has been trying to get blood out of him.
8: What happened to that rash? That he did have one, right? I mean,
7: I thought he still had it not that long.
8: What's up with that, guys? Any report on that? Dr. Ronnie, take a culture.
7: I think he needs Adderall.
8: I do too. No, he needs a tranquilizer dart.
7: So let's get into this bullshit. This blatant corruption that the Republicans are fine with.
8: Yay.
7: Now Trump has decided to settle his lawsuit with his own Justice Department.
8: Okay. Oh, God. Oh, is this for the pain and suffering?
7: For the pain and suffering he suffered when they released his somebody leaked one of his tax returns from 20 years ago.
8: Right, right.
7: And he sued him for $20 billion or some, you know, ridiculous Trumpian number.
8: Right. Day one of my administration, his lawyer is disbarred. This fucking bar.
7: And now these motherfuckers have the Justice Department is now they've settled with him.
8: They've settled department.
7: For and created a fund, wink, wink, wink.
8: Oh, my God.
7: For 1.776, get it?
8: Oh, my God. Don't say billion. Though.
7: $1 billion to compensate Trump's allies who claim they were unfairly targeted by the previous administration. So this is being widely, this is being universally described as a slush fund.
8: Oh, yes. Yes.
7: For grift that Trump can just meet out who he deems worthy.
8: Right.
7: Just slap some money to them. They could say, oh, they treated me bad. Rudy's going to get money.
8: Rudy has his own slush fund going on, right? I don't know. Well,
10: it's cola.
8: Yeah, absolutely. Congratulations, Donald, on this big win for you. It's 1 point. It's that much money plus it's that much billion because of 1776. That's so stupid.
7: It's patriotic. In an unprecedented move that would allow the president's administration to pay his supporters from a government agency he controls with taxpayer money.
8: There is nothing more embarrassing than this fucking government right now. I mean, I'm trying. Just think about this. Obama didn't do this, did he?
7: I don't think so.
8: Did Clinton? Did Bill Clinton?
7: I don't. He got a blowjob.
8: Shelby, right. Shelby, see if Jimmy Carter tried to sue his own Justice Department for complete bullshit. Check on that for me.
7: There appears to be few constraints on who can submit to claim to the fund. The president has broadly stated his allies were politically targeted by the justice system, from the years-old Russian collusion investigation to the nearly 1,600 people charged in connection with the Capitol riot. So J6ers are going to be applying for this money.
8: Oh, okay. Yes. This is crazy. I mean, the people that stormed the Capitol, the people that shoved that person's body against the door when they were opening it, and squeezed that guy? God.
7: Its creation comes as Trump drops his $10 billion lawsuit alleging that the Internal Revenue Service failed to protect him and the Trump organization from an unauthorized leak of their tax returns.
8: Is that what the IRS is supposed to do?
7: Trump himself will, wink, wink, wink, not receive any payments, but Holy. Will receive a formal apology.
8: Shame on this publication for lying.
7: His own Justice Department.
8: Right. Let me help everybody out. He will receive money from this. Come on.
7: Just like he will from the airport.
8: Absolutely. This guy is a crook. That's President Tony Soprano is in the house. Jeez, that's funny. That sounds like an Onion article, doesn't it?
7: So there's going to be a commission.
8: Oh, yes.
7: Made up of 5 members, not yet announced, who will run the fund. Trump will have the power to fire any of them. The Justice Department said there are no partisan requirements to file a claim. Wink, wink. It will process claims through December 15th, 2028, a month before Trump's second term as president ends.
8: Well, wait, what is the commission?
7: It's going to be 5 people. Who
8: No, the definition of a commission is what, though? What does that even mean? Like
7: a group of people that do shit?
8: Right, but how are they chosen? Are they elected? Are they...
7: Oh, no.
8: Trump's he said they're appointed.
7: Yeah, Trump's going to...
8: But he can fire them whenever he wants. They don't... Is that really a commission? That's just Donald Trump?
7: Well, right.
8: I mean, the definition of that, it sort of betrays its whatever.
7: Trump's lawsuit alleges the IRS failed to protect confidential tax information and the tax information of the Trump org. Charles Littlejohn, a former IRS contractor, was sentenced to 5 years in prison for leaking Trump's tax records, along with the records of thousands of others. Trump sued the IRS in his capacity as a citizen, wink, wink, wink, not as president.
8: Jeez, this is insane. The bad guys are winning. I mean... God.
7: Minority Leader Chuck Schumer said creating the fund is, quote, depraved.
8: Yeah, it is.
7: Trump
8: it's
7: is
8: insane, right?
7: Trump is shaking hands with himself in order to fund his insurrectionist army to the tune of billions.
8: Ooh, yes.
7: Of all the corrupt things he has done, this is one of the most depraved.
8: Da-dunch. Hey, Chuck, stretch it out. You get a whole novel out of this.
7: The
8: he is depraved. He's right. I agree.
7: Schumer's right, yeah. I'm sure he'll fire off a strongly worded text and use a swear word in it to show just how serious he is.
8: God, Merrick, look at this shit. Look at this shit, motherfucker. Wow. Want to rethink any decisions and how you went about things or blah, blah, blah, blah, blah.
7: So add this to the list of criminal investigations. 2028.
8: This is what happens when Republicans come out and vote. They elect former reality show stars who were rapists that went to Epstein Island, did all kinds of bad things. I don't even know what else to say. I mean, and this is what happens when you guys come out and vote. Thank you so much.
7: Cartoonish corruption.
8: You're so stupid. When would you buy? What planet would die? And I blame you guys. If you're old enough to go out there and vote, then you're old enough to know better, you dumb fucks. Since when has a Republican not started a war in South America and in the Middle East in as long as I can fucking remember?
7: Right.
8: I mean, but he said he wasn't. Oh, then you believe
7: our whole lives, the Democrats have had to come in and repair everything the Republicans fucked up.
8: Listen, you can say you're a cult all you want. That doesn't negate your stupidity.
7: And fuck the Democrats, by the way, are shit.
8: Oh, absolutely.
7: I hate the Democrats as an organization.
8: Yeah, yeah.
7: And they need to be proverbially or figuratively buried in the backyard.
8: Well, I mean, they've been
7: the party
8: the
7: needs
8: wheel.
7: To be buried in the backyard right next to the Republican Party that needs to be buried. And we need to plant new parties for us to vote for and not just 2.
8: Yeah, I mean,
7: there needs to be multiple viable parties because this
8: right
7: stranglehold these 2 twats have on all of our everything is bullshit.
8: You know, the problem is this authoritarianism, and when people think about like what kind of government you want, you should be I want the kind of government that is not vulnerable to being turned into a totalitarian fuckstorm. That's all we should think about in government. How do we keep the Nazis at bay? Because we sure as shit, when Biden won that election, everybody just pretended, we're going to pretend he doesn't exist anymore. And that's what you get. That's what you get, motherfucker. You didn't go get the bad guy. You just let him go. You just let him go. And that is unforgivable. And now we got this. The arch and everything.
7: There you go. Yeah, and the pool. You know, the new thing is the pool.
8: Yeah.
7: He says looks like feces is in it, and and he wants to paint it this tacky blue to make it look like a fucking cruise ship deck pool.
8: The only upswing to this is like Americans have such a short memory span, and they will not want to spend their political capital on making this motherfucker pay because they're weak. But at least that an arch, the memory pool, the stupid ballroom, you can't ignore those. It's almost good that you would have to see that every day, because then you will not forget Donald Trump exists. And as long as Donald Trump exists, you have to act in a way to not let him back into government. That's your job, and that's it.
7: Bunch of Democrats are already adding this to the impeachment list.
8: Impeachment
7: reason list.
8: I mean, we're just not, God, we are bound by so many rules. We should be able to just arrest a person that does all these crimes. That's the problem. Like, if he was a senator or a mayor or a dog catcher, right, you could just arrest him.
7: Well, he would have been in jail. 34 felons.
8: Right. But because he's president, we can't. That needs to be done away with, because that is so stupid. Because we have, we have a line of succession. Isn't that what that should be for?
7: God, I was just closing this thing about the polls. And I noticed that Democrats, do you think going to war with Iran, right or wrong decision?
8: Of course.
7: 93%. But 5% say it was the right decision. Who are these people?
8: They didn't have their reading glasses on when they filled out the thing.
7: Who are the 5%? Seriously, I would be fascinated to talk to them. If they identify as Democrats and they think, oh, yeah, it's a great idea to go into Iran.
8: Well, what's the margin of error?
7: Fucking stupid.
8: It's got to be like 3-4% margin of error. I mean, so maybe it's just a tiny bit if that makes you feel better.
7: It doesn't say on the graphic here.
8: And it could be like they were drunk and they didn't know.
7: maybe they're trolling.
8: Yeah, they were on LSD and they couldn't make out the sentence. They didn't know which box.
7: Trump, meanwhile, is pretending that he was going to launch a huge strike tomorrow, and he decided not to.
8: In your diaper? I'd make that prediction.
7: Trump said he's calling off a plan to attack Iran tomorrow after the heads of three regional powers in the Middle East asked him to hold off. Shit. Trump said he received requests from the Qatari Emir Tamim bin Hamad Al Thani.
8: Jesus.
7: Saudi Crown Prince Mohammed bin Salman. And UAE President Mohammed bin Zayed Al Nahyan.
8: Who is your favorite bitch American comic that you saw?
7: Yeah, who made like you? Best? Yeah. Who made you wet your robes?
8: Has anybody asked that asshole MBS who his favorite comic was? That thing. I mean,
7: Defense Secretary Pete Hegseth and Joint Chiefs Chairman Dan Kane. Oops, Dean Kane.
8: Should
7: still be prepared to go forward with a full large-scale assault of Iran, is the way he says it, on a moment's notice, in the event that an acceptable deal is not reached.
8: Who got fucked on Polymarket over this? Is that
7: or who made money on Polymarket, more likely?
8: Betting that he would not. But he said he might, right?
7: Well, I'll bet oil went down a little bit.
8: Right.
7: Somebody made some money.
8: That's what this is. We're just sitting around letting them do this. What is this?
7: He's just coping. Speaking of coping.
8: Right.
7: Elmo.
11: Oh, yes.
7: Elon is doing some major cope because he lost his court case against OpenAI.
8: You stupid shitbag. I love it when you lose. That's good.
7: After less than 2 hours of deliberations.
8: Shit. They wanted the lunch.
7: This case went on forever, and they went 2 hours. They didn't even want the lunch.
8: Dude, they're like, if we go an hour and a half, we get an automatic cooking and coffee break.
7: After less than 2 hours, a jury on Monday rejected Elon Musk's claims against OpenAI CEO Sam Altman, ending a dramatic chapter in the bitter rivalry between the two tech billionaires who were once close friends.
8: Oh, bullshit. Evidence that this guy has the capacity to have friends. Please, do they have citations on that? I don't believe it.
7: The U.S. District Judge agreed with the advisory jury's determination that Altman and OpenAI were not liable and that Musk's, quote, claims of breach of charitable trust and unjust enrichment are dismissed as untimely. The jury found that Musk's claims were filed outside the statute of limitations, meaning Musk had 3 years to sue and didn't file on time.
8: You lazy fuck.
7: Tough man titties.
8: But how much was it for anyway? What was it going to be?
7: A gazillion dollars.
8: Oh, whatever, dude. You got all the money in the fucking world. Fuck you. Fuck you and all your dumb fucking shit.
7: Musk, in a post, called the decision a calendar technicality.
8: Are you going to the moon? Go ahead.
7: And insisted the judge did not rule on the merits of the case. There is no question to anyone following the case in detail that Altman and Brockman did, in fact, enrich themselves by stealing a charity. The only question is when they did it.
8: Are we sure this isn't some bad guy from the Batman movie with Val Kilmer?
7: Musk said, of course, he's going to be filing an appeal with the Ninth Circuit.
8: Elon could play the Penguin. Or Batman, maybe. I guess Batman, probably, because he has all the gadgets.
7: Musk's lawyer reserved his client's right to appeal directly to the judge, but the judge expressed her skepticism, noting that she was prepared to dismiss Musk's appeal on the spot. So he's like, Your Honor, I reserve the right to appeal to you, which, they would file with all their reasons and everything. And she was basically like, don't bother. Quote, there's a substantial amount of evidence to support the jury's findings, said the judge. After a three-week trial, those people wanted to get the fuck out of there.
8: So what?
7: And they hate Musk.
8: Isn't that a bad ratio? Like deliberation time versus how long your trial is. You tried to make your case for 3 weeks.
7: And failed so miserably that they probably took a vote and they were like, right, we're done.
8: Right.
7: And like you said, they were like, well, we should get some, wait till sandwiches come at least.
8: Yeah, absolutely.
7: Get more coffee and shit. Musk sued Altman and OpenAI in 2024, accusing them of violating an alleged commitment to keep the artificial intelligence lab as a nonprofit. Musk helped start OpenAI in 2015, but left the board 3 years later.
8: God, I bet they love that. Is there anybody on the planet that is like, I'm so glad Elon's here, aside from people he's paying?
7: Microsoft, which invested in OpenAI as early as 2019, also was named as a defendant in the suit, with Musk claiming the software giant aided and abetted the AI startup in its alleged breach of charitable trust. He's so concerned about the charity, Ryan. Yes.
8: Is he accusing Clippy of doing this?
7: The court said the claim against Microsoft was also dismissed.
8: Damn. Wow. What a great lawyer you have, Elon. Not one win.
7: The lead attorney, meanwhile, for OpenAI said, no, it's not a technical decision. It's a substantive one. It says, quote, you brought your claims too late and you did it because you were sitting on them to use as a weapon of a competitor who can't compete in the marketplace. And so we're delighted to get it.
8: God, it's amazing that the trial would go on so long, though. I mean, because...
7: What agony to sit through that kind of a trial. Ugh,
8: but if you know from the beginning that they just ran out of time and they filed too late, then that's a spoiler alert. You're sitting there for 3 weeks for nothing.
7: Yeah.
8: Oh, my God. And you got to pay attention to all this bullshit for nothing.
7: That's why whenever I've had jury duty, I'm like, oh, please don't give me a corporate one. Please don't give me a corporate one.
8: Oh, God.
7: Thoughts and prayers for Elon.
8: Sure.
7: He's crying.
8: You are not.
7: He's so very upset.
8: Does he even have tear ducts?
7: I'm not happy I did not get my way.
8: You're not happy. You know nothing. Does he have tear ducts, do you think? Or?
7: I don't know.
8: That's how you're rebooting.
7: He has to lay outside to get warm.
8: I gotta stick a paper clip in my tear duct. Yeah.
7: Elon, why are you on that rock? Also in the news, it's a day ending in a Y, so we have another shooting, this time at a Islamic center. Golly gee.
8: Jeez. In America?
7: I wonder what this might be about.
8: Is this in America?
7: We don't know yet, so I'm not going to opine, but I have opines. Five people, including two suspects, have died after two teens opened fire at a San Diego mosque packed with children.
8: Jeez.
7: Jeez. Dozens of local police and SWAT teams converged on the Islamic Center of San Diego around noon on Monday, where three individuals, including a security guard, were killed. Five people are dead, including two teenage suspects who died of apparent self-inflicted gunshots after a mass shooting. The San Diego Police Department confirmed they received reports of a shooting just before noon. Just after 1 p.m., they said the threat has been neutralized.
8: Jeez.
7: No,
8: it hasn't.
7: Two suspects who police believe to be 17 and 19 years old died from self-inflicted gunshot wounds. Three adult male victims, including a security guard, died as a result of the shooting. What led to the shooting remains unclear. It's being investigated as a hate crime.
8: Okay.
7: They believe the security played a significant role in ensuring that it didn't result in more casualties. So some heroes. The three victims were found dead inside by the responding officers. Around the same time, other officers responded to reports of active gunfire a few blocks away.
8: Jesus.
7: Where a landscaper was shot at while working but was not injured.
8: Okay. Right.
7: God bless America. Is that related?
8: Two different shootings?
7: No.
8: It was related to the...
7: Because the two guys died.
8: Oh, okay.
7: The shooters killed themselves. The moments later, officers found a vehicle in the middle of another nearby street who they believed to be the shooters involved in the mosque shooting deceased. Oh, maybe that's the shooting. I don't know. Maybe they heard the gunshots from them killing themselves in the car.
8: Oh, okay. Well, nonetheless, God, you know, we should do something about gun violence. You know, has anybody thought of that or... Does anybody remember that fucking Michael Moore movie, motherfuckers?
7: Wait a second. What does it say? Now, several Jewish schools in San Diego are on lockdown. Like, what do they think? The Muslims are going to rampage and go start shooting up Jewish schools? What the fuck is wrong with you people?
8: Well, I mean, the way it's about guns. If you think about it in terms of guns, maybe every school should shut down. I mean, why?
7: Yeah.
8: We have so many fucking school shootings. It is insane. We don't care because it's the guns. It's the guns. Or maybe it's Maha, right? Is this under Maha?
7: Neighbor told the news that a man with a gun walked up to a security guard and the two exchanged gunfire. The Islamic Center is the largest mosque in San Diego County, home to a school for pre-K to third grade students.
8: Jeez.
7: The shooting occurred on Dhul Hijjah, the 12th and final month of the Islamic calendar, which is considered one of the four sacred months. During Dhul Hijjah, fighting was made forbidden to ensure that pilgrims were able to go to and from Hajj in safety.
8: Okay, well, everybody stop shooting people. What a horrible thing. And it's racism. Oh, God. Come to America for your vacation if you want. God.
7: Schools in the surrounding area were put on lockdown.
8: Jeez, man.
7: So there you go.
8: Alex Jones isn't spreading any lies about this, right?
7: Not yet.
8: Okay.
7: I'm sure it's a false flag.
8: God, that's fucking horrible. These fucking guns.
7: It's America.
8: Yeah.
7: Welcome to America. Mm-hmm. Also, we've got going on here, look at time flying already, 40 minutes gone. Thanks for buying shit through the Amazon link, crabdiving.com/Amazon.
8: Do you think, real quick, do you think Cash App makes a better podcaster than a FBI director or vice versa?
7: I can't imagine he'd be, I can't imagine he wouldn't. Yeah, so that's, I'm closing the
8: I just brought that up.
7: Stories.
8: I brought that up because the, you know, him snorkeling at Pearl Harbor or whatever. Like, can't he just fucking go to work or something? I mean, why does he have to go on a special snorkeling trip? That's why I was saying.
7: Is that the animals get pissed story you were hoping for?
8: Yeah. God damn, how
7: I did have that story. I just didn't put two and two together.
8: No, I know. And why would you? But, I mean, I'm just saying, we have so, all we do are stories in this when animals get piss segments are shark attacks in Hawaii, right? Okay,
7: or elsewhere.
8: So what happened here? I mean,
7: for example,
8: okay,
7: Australia.
8: Oh yes,
7: Perth, God. Western Australia.
8: Right.
7: A 38-year-old diver has died after a 16-foot great white shark.
8: Fuck you, Jesus.
7: Attack.
8: Fuck that. Fuck that shark.
7: Well, listen to the name of this island. Rottnest Island. R-O-T-T-N-E-S-T. Rottnest Island.
8: I want to deploy assets to go capture that fucking thing. I mean, why do we have to live with that dinosaur?
7: One of the world's most active regions for shark attacks. The attack occurred just before 10 a.m. May 16th at Horseshoe Reef, a well-known diving and fishing location roughly 19 miles off the coast of Perth.
8: Wait. You said in the first part of that sentence that this was like a well-known location for shark attacks or something like that.
7: One of the world's most active regions for shark attacks.
8: To me, that would also make it one of the world's worst places to surf, and I would never fucking surf there. But why? This guy was surfing? I mean, I'm not blaming the guy. But
7: don't know yet.
8: Shit, man.
7: According to authorities, the man had been spearfishing with friends and was in the water near a boat when he was bitten on the legs by the shark, reported to be a great white measuring around 16 feet. Pulled the man from the water, rushed him approximately back to shore by the boat.
8: Oh, God.
7: Where emergency responders performed CPR, but he could not be revived.
8: Dude, what the fuck kind of person is like, I'm going to take my friends out in the water in Hawaii, chum it by spearfishing. Is that how you treat friends? God, what the fuck, man? Why? I am not blaming this person, but this is fucking insane.
7: Experts are emphasizing that sharks do not actively hunt humans.
8: Fuck you.
7: Instead, attacks are usually triggered by a mix of environmental and behavioral factors. Ooh. One likely contributor in this case is spearfishing, which can significantly increase risk. The activity creates vibrations and introduces injured fish into the water, both of which can attract sharks from long distances.
8: Something we all fucking know. Add that part in, too. I mean, that's, you know, you're explaining. Listen, to that. You have to explain stuff to people that just go in there anyway.
7: Some researchers also suggest warming ocean temperatures and shifting prey patterns may be bringing sharks closer to popular beaches and reefs.
8: The prey patterns. My prey pattern shifted. I'm going to eat that guy in that quick drying bathing suit. They're man eaters. Prey patterns.
7: It's like on that show Alone when people are like, oh, it's a game trail. I think I'll set up near this.
8: Yeah.
7: It's like, no.
8: But you know what? You know what? That is the whole ocean's their game trail.
7: Yeah.
8: I mean, they don't give a fuck. These are cold-blooded motherfuckers. You're talking about a 16-foot shark.
7: 16 fucking foot shark.
8: Can we get a break on
7: that,
8: please?
7: Holy crap.
8: We're all just trying to get through this shit we're in on this planet, and it's like, I'm going to introduce a 16-foot fucking man-eating monster into the fucking ocean for no reason. Was it eat all the mice in the ocean? Well, why do we have these fucking things? Why do you need a 16-foot fucking shark? I don't know who I'm talking to. I'm definitely having a Karen moment. This is unreasonable. Go on with the story. Shit. Cash App wasn't there?
7: This one is from
8: 16 foot. I mean, what the fuck? That's like, I'm trying to imagine. That's so fucking big. That's like Steven Spielberg size.
7: Yeah.
8: God, fuck off, Jesus. Just stop.
7: I wonder if they have it tagged, like if they know where it is, where it's going.
8: I don't even want to comment on that because I definitely have an opinion. If you can tag it, you can bag that motherfucker too, right? I mean, why are you going to let that live out there? Just kill people, right? I mean, do you agree, Shelby? Does anybody agree with me?
7: Glacier National Park?
8: That's one mean shark.
7: Fatal bear attack.
8: Oh, shit. Damn.
7: Is renewing attention on the risks of hiking in bear country. It was that park's first fatal bear attack since 1998.
8: Oh, whatever. Show me the stats on that. Happened, and how those numbers are massaged.
7: And happened within a week of a separate Yellowstone bear attack that injured two hikers. I think we talked about that.
8: Well, how far away was it? They're just throwing out stats to confuse us.
7: Anthony Polio, a 33-year-old from Davie, Florida.
8: Okay.
7: Died after what officials said was a bear encounter.
8: Oh my God. Fuck
7: it's
8: this.
7: It's a bear encounter.
8: That fucking bear ate his ass. It killed him. It murdered him.
7: Reported missing on May 5th after he didn't return from a solo hike on the Mount Brown Trail near Lake McDonald Lodge.
11: Why would you do that?
7: Search and rescue crews found his body May 6th, about 50 feet off the trail in a densely wooded area about 2.5 miles from the trailhead. His injuries, they said, were consistent with those sustained by a bear encounter.
8: Who the fuck writes these articles? You have no feelings. You're telling me numbers, so many numbers. Why does it matter how many? He was in the bear took him in the woods and ate him and fucking killed him. That's what you mean.
7: The National Park Service advises hikers to carry bear spray, make noise, and reduce the risk of surprise encounters. Hike in groups when possible. If you're camping, be sure to keep your food locked up.
8: Yeah, the bears are like, yeah, hike in pairs so I can eat one of you later. God, you know. I had a question about the fucking bear. I mean, how big was this bear?
7: Don't know. They don't know.
8: What kind of bear?
7: They don't know.
8: God damn it. Let's do some journalism. Find out what bear that was.
7: I mean, it took off. They don't know where.
8: Where was it? It took off.
7: In Glacier National Park.
8: Look at the ring cameras in the area. Man, these fucking, the animals have had it with us. And who the fuck, you know.
7: I don't blame them.
8: Who would go swimming in Perth? Where are you going today?
7: I'm
8: going
7: Montana. To go surfing. It's in Montana.
8: Yeah. I'm going surfing in the most prevalent, in the ocean, most famous for sharks eating people. I'm going to a buffet for sharks. I'm surfing because the waves are good. What the fuck, man? Shit.
7: And then New York.
8: Okay.
7: Had a rampaging beaver.
8: Oh, stop it. Really?
7: A beaver attacked multiple people, including at least one child at a lake in New Jersey, has tested positive for rabies.
8: Damn, RFK! What the fuck, right?
7: Police in Mahwah responded to Lake Henry's, New York, New Jersey. Police responded after a report of an animal attack. An 8-year-old boy had been fishing on the shoreline when a beaver came out of the water and charged at him.
8: What the fuck? That's terrifying.
7: The boy tried to run away but tripped and fell.
8: Oh,
7: the semi-aquatic rodent bit the child on the upper thigh.
8: Right.
7: And continued to attack him. A family friend nearby came over to hit and kick the beaver several times before it eventually retreated, though it continued to circle the area.
8: Holy shit. you know, there's no reason to laugh at it. Did the kid survive? I mean,
7: but he's going to have to, have the shots.
8: No, he doesn't. We don't have to do that.
7: What do you mean?
8: RFK said we don't need those, right? He's getting rid of measles or rabies shots or something.
7: Once you've been bitten by something that has rabies.
8: Well, yeah, just walk it off, kid. Walk it off.
7: Suck it up, kid.
8: Right, right.
7: So angry beaver.
8: Put that kid in therapy or something. He's going to have PTSD over that shit. I mean, that is scary. What is this fucking thing chasing me?
7: Who would think? You never think a beaver would come at you.
8: You will now.
7: Makes sense that it's got rabies. Went nuts, yeah. Terrifying.
8: Yeah, and that they never got that bear.
7: No, I assume they got the beaver. I don't have that information either.
8: Well, you know, that's kind of I'm glad the kid's okay and stuff. That's sort of a whatever story, but that's a serious when animals gets pissed story. And that's a big old bear. Eating people up there.
7: Why am I signed out of X?
8: That Jesus did that for you.
7: On this.
8: God. Can you imagine, though, Cash Patel goes snorkeling and just doesn't show up in any other categories for the stories we cover? I just can't believe that. I mean, we've done so many stories about what I'm talking about in Hawaii. Like, a lot, right?
7: It's a busy year for sharks.
8: Well, not that busy. I mean, and they snorkel. That's usually it, right? They're snorkeling. Nobody was spearfishing around him. Well, hey, why does this guy got to go on business? You don't even need to go to... His job was to go to Hawaii, tour their office. What are you going to do there? You guys need to use more paper clips. What are you going to tell these people at the field office in Honolulu, you dumb dickhead? Do you know what I mean?
7: Yeah.
8: Why do you need to go on that trip?
7: We have a couple of elections today that are interesting to watch. Okay. Texas has Paxton versus Cornyn.
8: Wow.
7: Trump, you'll notice

0: Jeez. Tallarico's doing well.
1: The other senator is Ted Cruz, who's safe this election time. Good. He doesn't have to run.
0: This is would usually be. Oh, and the other one is Thomas Massie.
1: Yeah.
0: In Kentucky.
1: Yes.
0: Who is the anti? Well, first of all, Trump endorsed his opponent, of course, because right. Massie was one of the guys who spearheaded the Epstein files law right. and stuff like that. Trump feels that he's a rhino. And all the maggots hate him now, but
1: because he's against pedophilia.
0: But he's the libertarian's wet dream, the libertarian part of the same guys that love Rand Paul. You know, they love them some Massie.
1: Yeah.
0: So it'll be interesting to see what happens.
1: Who's he running against?
0: He won pretty easily. You know, each time he ran, but it's Kentucky and he's a Republican. But now in the primary, he's getting primaried by some Trump toady, and yeah. Millions and millions of dollars of APAC money.
1: Oh my God. To the toady. Jeez. Is the toady like some MMA fighter or a former Fox person? Or
0: I don't know.
1: Is it Britain?
0: Yeah.
1: Yeah.
0: There was one, I saw one pro Massey ad that said, Massey is backed by, or Massey is not backed by any. Buddy who's trying to cover up the Epstein files, and the other guy is backed by everybody who's trying to cover up the Epstein files. So, but it'll be interesting to see if Massey wins. I hope Massey wins because that'll drive Trump crazy.
1: I mean, maybe it'll do the, I don't know, he'll fill a diaper close. Over it. You
0: it's
1: know?
0: Sadly close.
1: God, that's crazy. These fucking Republicans are just, jeez.
0: Well, you know, they turn on Fox, and Fox is anti-Massey.
1: Where was that 16-foot fucking shark? Where did it?
0: Australia?
1: Australia. Oh, okay. That's a long, long drive from that to Honolulu. I guess you couldn't get over there in time.
0: What is this?
2: Thus Solomon finished the house of the Lord and the king's house. And all that came into Solomon's heart to make in the house of the Lord, and in his own house he prosperously effected.
1: What?
2: And the Lord appeared to Solomon.
0: Prosperously.
1: Wow. This is a good one. This is excellent. Can I just say, guys, Samuel Jackson did this better.
0: Prosperously.
1: Right. What the fuck?
0: Prosperously.
1: Is he praying somewheres?
0: This is, well, the great thing about this is, they had a national jubilee of prayer, praise, and Thanksgiving event.
1: Woo! That sounds fun.
0: That was put on by his administration. I would like to sue for that.
1: So we paid for this.
3: Oh boy,
1: we paid for this.
0: Yeah, and yay. I want our money back. Separation of church and state, you twats.
1: What is?
0: Why are we funding a national jubilee of prayer? Praise and Thanksgiving.
1: Hey, who is Solomon? Who's he taught? Which one is Solomon in the Bible? I forget.
0: The wise king who threatened to chop the baby in half.
1: Oh, okay. Okay. Good. I just didn't know.
2: Solomon's heart to make in the house of the Lord, and in his own house he prosperously effected. And the Lord appeared to Solomon by night and said to him, I have heard your prayer and have chosen this place to myself for a house of sacrifice. If I shut up heaven that there be no rain, or if I command the locusts to devour the land, or if I send pestilence among my people, if my people, which are called by my name, shall humble themselves and pray and seek my face and turn from their wicked ways, then will I hear from heaven.
1: Shit.
0: Wow, I'm inspired, aren't you?
1: Yeah. Was this recorded? Did he pre-record this?
0: Oh, yeah.
1: Why?
0: Fuck yeah.
1: Hey,
0: yeah,
1: but why would he not just start over? I can't even say it. Prosperously. Why didn't they do another take? He said it wrong. Right? I mean, that's the bare minimum. Even a soap opera would go back and do another take after that, right? Even a soap would re-record that. I mean,

0: Is that the... What did he say? Prosperously?
1: Prosperously.
0: Goddamn, Donald.
1: Prospero.
0: Yeah. Are you... does the director of this hate you?
2: Probably. Well, and it's that shitty White House where it's two cameras, one straight ahead, one slightly off for a semi-right profile. It's not 90 degrees, but it's like 45-degree right profile.
0: Yeah.
2: And they just bounce back and forth in willy-nilly. It's really jarring and bad.
0: I want to interview the production team, and I want to ask them under oath, why did you not just record this part? Because you're cutting anyway, right?
2: How do we know this isn't cut?
0: This is the best one?
2: Yeah.
3: And will forgive their sin and will heal their land. Now my eyes shall be open and my ears attent to the prayer that is made in this place. For now I have chosen and sanctified this house that my name may be there forever, and my eyes and my heart shall be there.
0: I don't even know what to say about this.
2: Wow, I'm so inspired.
0: This is good, Donald. Wow. I like the direction you're taking this.
2: So,
0: my ears shall be a tent.
2: My ears shall be a tent.
0: It's so weird.
2: Prospering. Mm.
0: Somebody give him some Adderall, man. I mean, re-record that. No. Just let him say it. Prosperously. My ears will be a tent. Is that over?
2: Oh, here it goes. Claims of a Christian revival. This is a different one.
0: Shit. God damn, Donald, you are fucking crazy. And I listen to all your shit. This is out there. Is Paula there helping him or anybody?
2: Paula?
0: Yes.
2: Oh, no, I don't think so.
0: Man. Jesus, did you like this? Did you send him a thank you note for the nice words?
4: For every enemy that is aligned against you, let there be that we would strike the ground, for you will give us victory, God. I hear a sound of abundance of rain. I hear a sound of victory. I hear a sound of shouting and singing. I hear a sound of victory. The Lord says it is done. The Lord says it is done. For I hear victory, victory, victory, jeez, victory in the corridors of heaven, in the corridors of heaven.
0: Paula, this is bullshit. The only talent in this thing is in the background, that kid with that long, sustained note. That's hard, right? That's good. But you are such a bullshit artist. I think it's going to be hard for people to take.
2: Joe Webbin says she's a witch.
0: Shit, okay. I think it's going to be hard
2: she's a witch.
0: For people to do a dance mix version of this Trump thing. It's going to be tough. You know. What is it? My ears are a tent, oh Lord. Shit.
2: So this prayer gathering was apparently like a big fail.
0: Oh, come on. Jesus didn't answer any of the prayers or
2: that it wasn't. It wasn't as hugely attended as they would have liked.
0: Hey, I've been there with shows. I've been there. It sucks, right? Nobody shows up. Nobody came to this fucking event. You missed a good show, honestly. This is a good job, Donald.
2: Trump's free day-long event to, quote, rededicate America to God drew a notably sparse crowd at the National Mall on Sunday, with a recycled video message from the president himself airing to rows of empty seats.
0: What do you expect? It sounds like Donald wasn't there, right?
2: No.
0: No Kid Rock?
2: The eight-hour Rededicate 250 gathering, billed as a national jubilee of prayer, praise, and thanksgiving, was organized by the White House-backed Freedom 250 group. Ugh. House Speaker Mike Johnson appeared in person.
0: Oh, okay. He's the headliner.
2: Yeah.
0: Jeez. Well, come on.
2: Well, Vice President J.D. Vance was also there, as was Secretary of State Marco.
0: Oh, okay.
2: And Secretary of Defense Pete Kegsbreath.
0: Hey, the Golden Girls are in the house.
2: Oh, they sent pre-recorded messages.
0: They didn't show up?
2: No.
0: Even Mike Johnson?
2: Mike Johnson was there in person. J.D. Vance, Rubio, and Hegseth were pre-recorded.
0: Damn, Mike.
2: Trump himself skipped the event to go golfing in Virginia.
0: That, see, Donald, that isn't right. You should have headlined that event.
2: He did post on Truth Social in all caps, "I hope everybody at Rededicate 250 is having a good time."
0: Hey, does anybody have a reaction shot of when Mike Johnson realizes that he's going to be the only one attending live? That everybody else, he's the Speaker of the House, but everybody else is just videoing in? Damn, Mike, that is.
2: You think they chucked him under the bus? They're like, we'll totally be there.
0: Fuck yes. Fuck yes.
2: Well, it looks like Tulsi had a pre-recorded message, too.
0: Even Tulsi. Mike Johnson, you're the Speaker of the fucking House. This Tulsi Gabbard lunatic just sent a video in.
2: God, nobody was watching Tulsi's message. This picture is from when Tulsi's message was running on the, and there's like 25 people there.
0: When was this?
2: Yesterday.
0: Sunday morning?
2: Yeah.
0: That's a tough market for Jesus shit, right? That market's saturated by the big boys. That's for the big dogs. To have this on like a Saturday or a Wednesday, maybe? Sunday's a hard thing for religious shit because religious people go to their dumb churches and you know.
2: The 3-minute video Trump aired Sunday was the same footage he recorded in April for a separate event called America Reads the Bible.
0: Jesus.
2: Reuters photos captured dozens of empty seats during the screening. The National Mall can hold over 1 million visitors, while the Rededicate 250 site had advertised only several thousand attendees.
0: Hey, wait. That's so sad. I didn't even know it was happening.
2: Despite the visibly empty rows, Trump allies declared the event a triumph. Right. Teen influencer Bo Loudon, I don't know who that is. Jeez. I'm glad I don't, claimed D.C. was filled to the brim with patriots honoring God.
0: Hey, Bo got a gig.
2: While deputy assistant to the president, Sebastian Gorka was there.
0: There's your headliner. Sebastian Gorka was there with Mike Johnson.
2: Boasted of a huge crowd.
0: Shut up, man. You weirdo. You're the strangest motherfucker. What did he wear? What Nazi thing? He just wore a Klan robe?
2: He just wears that same button all the time.
0: Oh, okay. Pin. Perfect. How sad. Melania, did she show up? Or what? No Trump kids, even? Not one fucking kid? No Barrett?
2: Nope.
0: Eric?
2: No, they're not going to go hang out with the boring Christians.
0: Yeah.
2: They can't stand those people.
0: Right. Not even Paula White.
2: Paula might have been there.
0: She better have been. She's in charge of this shit at the White
2: House. Yeah, I'm assuming she had to be there.
0: Actually,
2: right?
0: If I'm Paula White, I mean, like, I have exclusivity to this fucking shit, so I should be the headliner. Fuck all these people. Kick out Mike Johnson, and you're not going to put up your dumb video messages. This is my space. Video messages.
1: America has faced moments when the soul of this nation was tested.
0: Video. Wow. Who is Michelle Bachman?
2: No, that's Paula.
0: That's Paula White. Damn,
2: Paula. Paula didn't even go live. She's got a video.
0: Well, she was at church.
2: Oh, she's making money.
0: Dude, I mean, again, this is the problem, dumbass.
2: That's her big day. She ain't giving up that dollar.
0: Why did you compete on this day? That is so fucking stupid.
1: The abolition movement did not rise from politics alone. It emerged in the wake of the Second Great Awakening, a spiritual revival that swept across our nation and called America back to God, to repentance, and to the truth that every human being is created in his image. From churches, prayer gatherings.
2: God, drink some water before you do this, or make sure your veneers are untied enough. Why, Can you hear the clicking in her mouth when she's...
0: Yeah. I thought that was just Satan, but no, why...
2: Drink some water.
0: Why? Shit, I forgot my question. Why? Okay, so humans are made in God's image. No, that's what she said. So, okay. Shelby, then how do they figure you out?
2: I wasn't listening to the substance.
0: I did. And I'm
2: was
0: very,
2: critiquing what she looks like in my head and what's...
0: I respect that, but I listened on accident and I want to understand that. Like, if humans
2: I get
0: are,
2: to see the video, though, so...
0: Right. Humans are created in God's image, correct?
2: Okay.
0: Where the fuck do you get giraffes, dogs, oysters, all the other shit?
2: God just sent those for us to play with.
0: But the human, he had to...
2: Yeah. Big, giant dick on God, too.
0: You're a Catholic. You were. Why? Why did he...
2: I was.
0: Right. Why is he like this?
2: I guess.
0: Is God like an egomaniac?
2: Yes. Have you read the Old Testament?
0: No, not really. I mean, you know.
2: What about number two?
0: I've seen some movies.
2: What about number one? Number two, the
0: Genesis?
2: The commandments.
0: Oh, okay.
2: Number one, I'm the Lord your God. You will not have false gods before me.
0: We get it. You're on the money. You wrote the book we all read. What? That's redundant, right? That's understood. Isn't that understood?
2: Fascinating that he acknowledges the existence of other gods.
0: Right.
2: They don't talk about
0: that. Oh, that's weird.
2: They don't talk about that.
0: You should have no other god before me.
2: No other gods before me, not no other gods exist.
0: Hey, God, it's Ryan from Crab Diving Podcast. I have a question. What other gods are you referring to?
5: Arthur.
0: Right. Which ones are you referring to?
5: Rubble.
0: Shit. Yeah, I never thought of that.
6: It's hard to believe that it would take two centuries for the Lord to raise up a great man to bring that ballroom finally to stand where it needs to stand.
2: This is Eric Metaxas, who did show up live.
0: Oh,
2: and you can hear the crowd. Nobody gives a fuck. There's eight people applauding for him.
0: Oh, I saw a clip of this at my mom's on MSNBC. Oh, my God.
2: He's claiming that somehow there's some biblical mandate to build a ballroom.
0: Duh. You didn't know that?
2: In Washington, D.C.
0: You must not have paid attention in Catholic school.
2: These people are so crazy. They're so insane.
0: What's crazy is the set. Do you see that shit?
2: Oh, yeah. That's,
0: I mean, I want to look at it.
2: You can't see it in this clip. It's a close-up.
0: You know, it looked like they did that live from Superman's hideout up in the North Pole.
2: Oh, yeah. The other story I did start reading from, I could save till Friday, but why? This is from The Times UK.
0: Hello.
2: Claims of a Christian revival in Britain are clearly false.
0: I was wondering, guys. I was wondering.
2: After a landmark survey found church going had fallen, not risen, since before the COVID-19 pandemic and had halved among the over 70s. Old people are like, fuck this religion shit.
0: Well, you don't want to die from COVID. I mean, shit. Jesus would not want you to put yourself in danger.
2: Yeah, they probably bailed on church and they're like, why should we go back? Why?
0: Right.
2: Why?
0: Yeah.
2: Only 5% of British people attend a weekly church service, down from 8% in 2018.
0: It's an emergency.
2: So, you know, they're doing the same bullshit. They are the Christians there are doing the same lying that they're doing here, saying, oh, we're having a Christian resurgence. We're taking over again. All the young people are becoming Christian.
0: See, but over there, they're like, all the young people are becoming Christians.
2: And it's a lie. It's a lie. And in fact, it's a bigger lie over there because there's only 5%. Europe is atheist.
0: Right.
2: Europe is a lot atheist, big time.
0: They worship soccer?
2: Some of them.
0: That's their thing. Sorry, Jesus. You lost out to soccer, Netflix. I mean, there's a lot of different things, you know.
2: The researcher said suggestions of a resurgence in Christianity in the UK can be laid to rest.
0: Okay.
2: Among those under age 35, the proportion of people who are regular churchgoers was 3%.
0: Aw, damn. Do not tell God this. He will be so fucking sad.
2: Researchers say there is no evidence of any recent increase in church growing among young people, right, as had been claimed by Christian groups.
0: What about a follow-up? What about evidence of Jesus existing?
2: Same.
0: Okay. That would help. You know what I mean? If you could just have... See, guys, here's how we solve this. God has to just do a cameo at some of these places.
2: So they're saying the weekly attendance among those aged 70 and over has halved since 2017.
0: Ouch.
2: From 18 to 9%, suggesting any apparent youthening of congregations reflects a loss of older worshipers rather than an influx of younger ones. So in other words, the old people are leaving and it makes it look like there's more younger people.
0: Right, right.
2: But there's not.
0: Hey, Jesus people, quit complaining in TV and entertainment. When you see your ratings drop off, what do? You change something. You fire some motherfuckers.
2: Yeah.
0: Jesus and God.
2: Start canceling.
0: No. Jesus, God, listen to me. And Mary, we love what you've done so far, but we want to move on, right? I want different gods.
2: Even those who identified as Christian were less likely to go to church weekly. Just 13% of Christians said they attended church each week, down from 20% in 2018. A report titled The Quiet Revival, published last year, claimed that church attendance among Gen Z had doubled from 2018 to 2024, leading to excitement among churches about a possible resurgence of Christian belief in Britain. The Bible Society, which commissioned the research.
0: Oh, my God.
2: And just so happens to have come across with the fact, wink, wink, wink.
0: Right.
2: That it's doubled. Yeah. They repeatedly defended the report in the face of skepticism.
0: Well, listen, man. Hey, you should hire a consultant. Hire us. We'll tell you how to fix it, right? Number one, quit having the people like your pastors, your youth pastors, your priests rape children. Wouldn't that help?
2: Oh, good luck.
0: That would help, right? That might help.
2: But the Bible Society was forced to admit last month, after reanalyzing the findings, that the report was based on flawed data after a survey had been filled in by fraudulent respondents.
0: Oh, you fucking liars.
2: The Christians cheated on their own fucking survey.
0: I'm shocked. Jesus, I can't believe you did this. I am shocked. I mean, sure, you died for our sins, but this is... You're a cheater.
2: Right.
0: God cheated. Oh, my God. Does that blow anybody's mind? Does that bother anyone?
2: No, they don't care.
0: They don't care. Play more of Trump reading the Bible.
2: Why? I was going to say, why do you hate Jesus? But it's, why do you hate Jesus?
0: Well, he's a dick.
2: What have you got against Jesus?
0: Well, a lot, man. I mean, problematic. We got a whole show dedicated to his bullshit.
2: The Bible Society.
0: Call Bible Man. This is Bible Man's kind of thing, right? Get him in, on board. He'll save it.
2: Sir John Curtis, a professor of politics at the University of Strathclyde. What a great name, Strathclyde.
0: Oh, it's on the Harry Potter campus.
5: Said the evidence from the British Social Attitude Survey is clear. There's been no revival in Christian observance in Britain. Church attendance remains below pre-pandemic levels across all age groups, and the suggestion that younger people are leading a religious renewal is not borne out by the data.
0: Wow, what a long... God, you took a long time to say, no, there's no evidence.
5: They're full of shit.
0: Right, right. Well, why? Lord Clyde...
2: He said COVID-19 appears to have had a more lasting effect on religious practice than many had hoped.
0: Right. Shit. It killed all the live entertainment. It did. But you guys, I mean, nobody in business would put up with a loss like that. Nobody. Your older viewers are cut in half. In half. God, I'm firing motherfuckers all over. I'm firing Moses, Jesus, Mary, Noah, all those fucks. Suck.
2: The Church of England attendance is still below pre-pandemic levels.
0: Unacceptable.
2: And below the level they were expected to have declined to if the pandemic had not occurred.
0: What would an executive producer yell at an underling over this? Not acceptable, motherfucker! Not acceptable! Fire the writers!
2: But that's what we've talked about, too, is that it's the lunatics here keep saying the same shit, but actually what's happening is it's like if you leave a glass of urine out in the sun.
0: Yeah.
2: And it condenses, and the more it evaporates, the darker and nasty and more uriny it gets. That's kind of like Christianity in America, that the number of people identifying as religious is going down.
0: Right.
2: But the ones that are left are condensed into lunatics. Jeez.
0: Apologize to urine, though.
2: It is sterile.
0: Wow. Maybe get the youth pastors in line, too, right? That might help.
2: Oh, sure. God, you know, I didn't even get to a number of Faithless Fridays. Pastor known for marriage advice arrested at rumored swingers community and accused of having multiple wives. There's another one. Victory Church leaders resign after youth pastor's son admits plans to meet with minor in video. He got Chris Hansen.
0: Oh, man. Jeez, that's a sin, right? Jesus, is that a sin or?
2: Texas pastor arrested for allegedly sexually abusing two young girls for several years. God, I mean, how many do you want to read?
0: I don't know. It's just like, it almost seems it's real, right?
2: What?
0: These stories. I mean, it's...
2: Yeah.
0: What other, quickly, what other profession has this much, you know, pedo shit involved in it? I mean, what other profession, like...
2: Congress?
0: Mailmen don't Congressman? Do this. Barbers don't do this.
2: Congressman?
0: Okay, yeah, that's a good one. Yeah.
2: What else have we got going on?
0: Why
2: here?
0: Is it so prevalent with them? Why do the youth pastors have the market cornered on this shit? Why?
2: Oh, I don't know. Oh, you'll appreciate this.
0: Okay.
2: When you find out who it is.
7: Do you think there might be a positive surprise out of all this? That no. Maybe can turn good?
2: Talk about Trump. Do you think there might be a positive surprise out of all this? The guy says no.
7: Surprise out of all this? That no. Maybe can turn good?
8: No, he's an idiot. He's a total idiot. He's not my president. I will never call him the president of the United States. I will never stand him.
9: I really, more than anything, I hope the rest of the world is able to forgive us for what happened and understand that this is not who the majority of Americans think should be leading America. It was a mistake. It's a travesty, and we apologize. I'm apologizing to the United States of America and the rest of the world for what happened, because it's a nightmare.
0: Who is that?
2: Any idea who that might be?
0: I have a very bad guess.
2: You're going to love it. Yeah.
0: Oh, I'm going to love it. It's not Jack Black, is it?
2: Correct.
0: Is it? Oh, wow.
2: No, it's correct. It's not Jack Black.
0: Oh, okay.
2: Although he would say something.
0: Yeah, he would. Got it. I know who that is. I can't. Shit.
2: Michael Shannon.
0: Oh, yeah. Of course.
2: You hear that Chicago accent?
0: Can you ever play that again? Now that I know it's him, I'm going to listen to that shit. This guy, of course, he's
8: him. He's not my president. I will never call him the president of the United States. I will never stand him.
9: I really, more than anything, I hope
8: the rest of the world is able to forgive us.
2: Anyway, it's Michael Shannon.
0: Yeah, I mean, what a crap. I mean, of course. That's a theater person. Theater people hate Donald Trump.
2: Oh, yeah.
0: There is no, it's just pure white hate. 100% hate Donald Trump. I can't imagine finding a costumer, a stage manager, choreographer. Maybe some producer, but they're suits, so that's different. I don't fucking know.
2: They're the enemy anyway.
0: Right.
2: What have we got? About 40 minutes left here in the big old show, a little less. Thanks for listening.
0: Jeez.
2: You'll appreciate this, too. I have to read it, though, because it's a tweet. It's kind of a long one. I'm going to read fast.
0: Okay.
2: John Fetterman, you cancerous, brain-rotted fucking traitor. You worthless, orange taint-licking sycophant, this one is for you. Pennsylvania didn't scrape your half-dead carcass off the campaign trail and shove you into the Senate so you could spend every waking minute fucking your own constituents while gargling Trump's war cock. You ran as the populist pit bull, the guy in the hoodie who'd burn the system down for the working class. Instead, you became the cheapest Senate prostitute in history, the only Democrat degenerate enough to repeatedly vote to keep Trump's bloody, money-guzzling war in Iran raging. You stabbed the war powers resolution in the throat, so the bombs keep dropping, the defense contractor billions keep flowing, and American blood keeps spilling in another endless Middle East meat grinder. Seventh time you've dropped your pants for MAGA, you sniveling, backstabbing whore.
0: Shit.
2: You're not an independent. You're, you brain-dead fraud. You're a full-blown enemy of the people who elected you. The steelworkers choking on dust. The nurses drowning in debt. The families getting obliterated by inflation in every forgotten Pennsylvania town. They didn't send you there to be Trump's personal Senate fuck toy. Huh. You're selling your constituents' futures, their kids' futures, and this country's soul for cheap MAGA applause and whatever grift you're running in that empty fucking skull of yours.
0: Damn.
2: A hollowed out, soulless zombie in Carhartt cosplay who traded every last ounce of integrity just to stay relevant. Your hoodie won't hide the blood on your hands or the stench of betrayal. Shit. We're done with your fucking grift. That's just somebody on Twitter.
0: Oh, I thought it was, Jennifer?
2: Lopez?
0: No, yes, J-Lo. Whatever, that the podcast, they...
2: Jennifer from the I've Had It podcast. Yeah.
0: That's just some random person.
2: This is just some...
0: I'll vote for...
2: This is Scooby-Doo on X.
0: Scooby-Doo, I'll vote for you for president.
2: Navigating the political jungle, progressive, never MAGA. You're here because I probably ruffled your feathers. No DMs. Hashtag fuck Trump.
0: You know what? I think you should be AG. Please be AG. That's it. That's the attitude I'm looking for. I'm looking for someone so pissed off that they can't see straight. I want somebody pissed off and mad and angry. And every time they go to sleep and that fuck getting behind bars, they cry because I failed today. I didn't get Donald Trump in jail. Wake up every morning obsessed with it. Three shifts of people prosecuting this motherfucker.
10: Attaboy. You really are something, Donnie. You're a star. Hold your feet up.
2: This is AI.
0: I gotta see this.
2: Epstein is shooting a picture, and Donald has a binky in his mouth, and he's holding his feet up in the air like a little baby.
0: Shit.
2: God, AI is just brutal.
0: Is that Grok?
2: Oh my God, here's Trump coming down the stairs.
0: Oh God,
2: in
0: please.
2: China with yes. G meet. This is AI with G meeting him, but Trump is wearing a full Chinese dress.
0: I think that's flattering.
2: AI is awesome,
0: right? That is amazing.
2: So there we go. Anyway.
0: Too bad AI is going to pull a Skynet, right? I mean,
2: maybe.
0: Jeez. We had all these Terminator movies.
2: Wouldn't you? I mean.
0: Well, yeah. I mean, we had all these.
2: Looking around at humanity, if you were a super intelligent entity, wouldn't you be like, why are we keeping these monkeys around?
0: But you saw Terminator.
2: Yeah.
0: How many of those are there?
2: How many of what?
0: Terminator movies. Television series.
2: A few.
0: A bunch. Just hours and hours of. Warning us.
2: Yeah.
0: Do people not take warnings from, like, I know it's just a TV show, but shit, man, I mean.
2: No.
0: Okay.
2: Luigi?
0: Oh, yeah. What's he running for?
2: Mangione.
0: Okay.
2: The cops, you're going to be shocked to learn this, Ryan.
0: Okay.
2: The cops that arrested him fucked up. As far as basic human civil rights,
0: right? Well,
2: Fourth Amendment, First Amendment, shit.
0: Yeah,
2: big shocker, right?
0: Yeah.
2: So there was a chance that much of the evidence that they picked up was going to be what the Supreme Court has deemed fruit of the poisonous tree.
0: Damn,
2: which means if a cop pulls you over because you're black.
0: Right.
2: And can articulate no other reason for pulling you over and finds 18 pounds of meth in the trunk.
0: Right.
2: That evidence cannot be used against you.
0: Okay.
2: Because it was found illegally.
0: Hey, Luigi, if you get off.
2: From an initial stop.
0: Right. That's Luigi. If you get off from these charges, you going to run for something?
2: Well, good news, bad news.
0: No.
2: So they did fuck up, and the judge did end up tossing a bunch of evidence.
0: Damn.
2: However, they didn't go through his backpack till after he was arrested later.
0: That shouldn't matter.
2: And that's where they found.
0: But he wasn't there. They initially took him in. They wouldn't have had the backpack without that, right?
2: But he still was already legally arrested.
0: Okay. That seems.
2: What happened was they thought it was him. And then when did they get him in McDonald's or something, wasn't it?
0: And McDonald's.
2: And they walked up to him and just grabbed him.
0: Jeez.
2: They had no really probable cause or reasonable articulable suspicion that that was him.
0: Okay. So.
2: And they right away grabbed some of his shit.
0: Right, right.
2: And started going through it.
0: Right.
2: Which is a no-no.
0: Don't you guys watch Law and Order or anything like that that would help these cops? It's like, if you're there to protect people's rights, you're a cop, right? Serve and protect, whatever. Then you have to know those, right? You have to know those. You can't do your fucking job.
2: A New York State court judge blocked prosecutors in the murder trial of Luigi Mangione from using some of the evidence from his backpack when he was detained by police at a McDonald's in Pennsylvania on the heels of the slaying of UnitedHealthcare's CEO Brian Thompson in Manhattan. The judge said that because the backpack was not sufficiently in Mangione's control when Altoona police were detaining him, the evidence found during the search of the backpack at the McDonald's must be suppressed.
0: Yes.
2: Including the magazine, the loaded ammo magazine, the cell phone, the passport, the wallet, and the computer chip. However,
0: chain of custody, bitch.
2: The 3D printed gun, which is suspected of having been used in the murder.
0: Okay.
2: And a journal in the backpack, which was later inventoried by police at headquarters, can be used as evidence.
0: Why did you have the gun on you? Why didn't you get rid of it?
2: So stupid. Yeah,
0: God, dude.
2: Mangione is accused of fatally shooting the 50-year-old Thompson on a Midtown Manhattan. We know what he did. Blah, blah, blah.
0: Yeah, he was
2: that's it.
0: Like a really, really nice insurance guy.
2: So, what a shocker. Incompetent, corrupt police.
0: Yeah.
2: Who make a habit of violating. And you know they do that every day.
0: Sure.
2: Violating rights. I still.
0: We just don't hear about it because it's, you know.
2: I'm still amazed by the cops. First of all, they're, you know, many of them are probably just fucking lying.
0: Yeah.
2: When they tell someone, you have to ID if an officer tells you to, even if there's no crime.
0: Right.
2: You're walking down the street. The officer doesn't like the way you looked at him. And he says, give me your ID.
0: But they can trick you, right?
2: That's not a lawful order.
0: Right.
2: And you could tell him to go fuck himself.
0: Then why is he allowed to do it?
2: But but I have heard in so many of these videos where an officer even, or they'll say, the person, the victim of the police will say, I don't have an ID on me.
0: Right.
2: And they'll say, it's terrifying. The number of these drool cupper, corrupt morons, these bullies that will say, you know, you have to, you know, in the state of Florida, in the state of Arkansas, in the state of Montana, pick one. You
0: right.
2: have to, in the state of New York, you know, you got to carry an ID at all times.
0: Right.
2: That is not true.
0: It's not
2: this
0: Moscow.
2: This is not North Korea, as
0: Absolutely.
2: Much as they would love it to be. And they're trying to turn it into that. This is not North Korea. We don't have to have ID on us at all times.
0: But if you have people,
2: if you're driving, you right. have to have your driver's license.
0: But if you have people out there that are dumb enough to
2: well, and they're
0: not
2: allowed
0: know that and make them cops,
2: and they're allowed to lie to you, they're allowed to tell you that.
0: That is so stupid.
2: Which is bullshit.
0: That is absolute bullshit.
2: They took that to the Supreme Court, and the Supreme Court said, "Yeah, sure, they can lie."
0: What Supreme Court was that? Was that that wasn't like this one though?
2: Well, it's a while ago, so you right. know, worse.
0: They've always sucked. We have three branches of government, and one of them always sucks, and the other two often fucking suck. This is a failure. Take the L, guys. Let's form a new government or something.
2: And
0: let's
2: do
0: something new.
2: That horrible bullshit about stop and ID states. It's such a horrible term. There is no state in the union that is stop and ID, where
0: right.
2: that means that a cop can just say, give me your ID for no reason. 0.0. They can't. They cannot.
0: Because your rights shouldn't extend to Montana or Alabama. It's everywhere, right? I mean.
2: Right.
0: Right. Okay.
2: The supposed stop and ID states, all they did was change the bar to lower it from probable cause to reasonable articulable suspicion, but they still have to have. They still have to be able to tell a judge or jury.
0: They have to articulate
2: what
0: it.
2: Was the reasonable articulable suspicion of a crime.
0: What if it
2: that
0: is?
2: You had not somebody was walking down the street wearing a pink tutu, a
0: right.
2: large, obese, 50-year-old
0: yeah.
2: white man is walking down the street wearing a pink tutu. 0.0.
0: Yeah,
2: illegal there at all.
0: What if the but it's that I'm a racist cop?
2: Somebody calls in and says, and they the cops love to do this. Well, it's a suspicion call, so you got to give me your ID. Suspicious of what? What crime did they call in? Well, they said there's a guy walking down the street in the pink tutu. Okay,
0: right.
2: Where's the crime?
0: Yeah, what commandment does that violate?
2: The crime is you're not giving me your ID. It's a failure to ID, and this is where the corrupt swine. My apologies to swine. We'll try to get you, and try to get you to give your ID up.
0: Yeah.
2: Well, unlawful, illegal.
0: We should defund those guys. Defund the shit out of these motherfuckers.
2: It's terrifying the number that I think really believe it. Like when they say, you know, this state requires you to carry an ID with you. What?
0: Yeah.
2: There's no.
0: No, I mean, they intimidate people though.
2: Oh yeah. Oh yeah,
0: they do. They're bullies. They're fucking bullies, and that's it. And they're bullies that prey on their fellow citizens, and it's gross. It's gross.
2: The whole system is corrupt from root to branch, and you don't have to change. We should not. Police should not be incentivized for catching crime, because what happens is they invent crime where it doesn't exist.
0: Yeah.
2: To get their promotions and to get their bonuses. Prosecutors should not be judged on how many people they throw in jail. Because what happens? They're incentivized
0: right.
2: to lie, to hide evidence, to pump up charges and throw the book at people for bullshit to pump their numbers up so they can get reelected and be governor someday.
0: I'm telling you, they got to get rid of ICE and DHS. Get rid of all that. Such bullshit. Just fucking slash that shit. Who cares? I'm done.
2: The whole department. Yeah, you said DHS. Yeah.
0: DHS
2: and ICE.
0: That
2: whole department needs to go away.
0: Goodbye. Put the border patrol back at the fucking border. Fuck yourself.
2: We got going on here. Lots of other news I've got here. Oh, here we go.
0: Yeah.
2: I think I have video of this instead of me having to read it. This is from the War Room.
0: Oh, okay. Okay. This is the Blotch Knots.
2: Steve Bannon's joint.
0: Oh, is his co-host there too?
2: His co-host.
0: Mike Lindell.
11: I'd usually never say this live, but you should throw out all your gabapentin boxes and try this pepper trick.
12: Okay. Mike Lindell, you know something about Scott Pressler. You know something about on June 1st, right? The great Tina Peters is going to be free. Her sentence commuted. And man, what a firestorm of the weekend! There,
2: this is that by the way is insane. What the fuck is going on with the Colorado governor who ripped his asshole open to, well, not that he would have to do much ripping,
0: right,
2: to let Trump inside of him, and commuted that lunatic Tina Peters who stole the machine.
0: I remember. Yeah.
2: And then went on the lam at Mike Lindell's house or something.
0: God, do we have video of that at all?
2: And he went against his own Department of Justice and against his own attorney general in Colorado. He's a Democrat. Why the fuck did this asshole do that?
0: Did he
2: commit this treasonous asshole from her crimes?
0: But she hid out at Mike's house?
2: He helped, like, scoot her out of the state or something like that.
0: God, that is insane. I don't know. I mean,
2: it's infuriating.
0: I mean, he wants to show her off at some ballroom event, right? That's his ally.
2: No, I'm talking about the governor.
0: Oh, the governor. Yeah.
2: Of Colorado, who caved to Trump.
0: He must have been intimidated. He was like, I'm not going to give you this funding or... You know, you're not going to get federal funding for your roads.
2: Colorado governor faces backlash over clemency of a 2020 election denier.
0: Isn't that something that Trump always does, though? Like when states do something that he doesn't like or they don't do what he wants, he threatens their funding.
2: Local election officials are the lifeblood of American democracy. They, and not the president or Congress, are most important for functional elections. And that's what made Tina Peters' crimes especially egregious. Peters was the county clerk in Mesa County, Colorado, during the 2020 election.
0: Yes.
2: Following the election, she signed documents affirming that all results in her county were in order. Later, however, she became convinced by claims by shit-faced Orange McFuckwad and others that the election was fraud.
0: Yes.
2: She ordered security cameras turned off, then allowed an election denial activist access to voting data from her county. She lied to staffers, obtaining got him a badge under another person's name.
0: Oh, my God.
2: When the data leaked, she falsely claimed ignorance. I don't know really about it.
0: Well, wait, she really thought that there was fraud and the election results were, tainted. Wouldn't she want everybody to know? Why turn off the security cameras? If the evidence is
2: right, if you've got nothing to hide,
0: right?
2: If why you're doing the right thing. So she was convicted of 4 felonies, 3 misdemeanors.
0: Oh, that's nothing.
2: Sentenced to 9 years in prison.
0: Damn.
2: On Friday, Colorado Governor Jared Polis, I spit your name, you traitor, a Democrat, announced that he had commuted her sentence, her to be released from prison June 1. This is the Atlantic I'm reading. This is a serious mistake. Perhaps Polis succumbed to threats and pressure from Trump to subvert justice, but he insists he did not. Whatever the motivation, clemency for Peters weakens the rule of law, and it will encourage those who wish to undermine elections.
0: Well, obviously, Trump leaned on him for this. I mean, or somebody did.
2: Trump spent months lambasting Polis and punishing Colorado, including moving a U.S. Space Command to Alabama, killing a water project, and closing down a climate research center. This is an appalling abuse of federal power. A president for his own political purposes attempting to force a sovereign state to release a duly convicted prisoner using public money. It is very similar, in fact, to how Trump tried to extort Ukraine, leading to his first impeachment.
0: That's what he does. He's a thug, and it worked. Look at that. It got his person out.
2: Polis claims that he was not strong-armed, but that he reached the decision to his own from his own avail. Liar. Which might be even worse.
0: What did he give you?
2: He suggests that Peters was being penalized for casting doubt on the election. It's not a crime in our country to believe the earth is flat, he told the New York Times. It's not a crime to believe voting machines are flawed, but you don't, if you act on those beliefs and you falsify documents for someone to subvert security and you steal parts of the brains of these machines and shit.
0: Also,
2: that is a crime.
0: Right. And here's a good check. You know you're doing a crime when you have to turn off the security cameras.
2: Polis granted Peters clemency at a time when prominent Democrats are emphasizing the need for harsher accountability for Trump and people around him. Right. What's going to happen? What is he thinking?
0: Polis, you know what you did? He's going to come back next time, and he'll come back again and again and again.
2: I want Tina Peters to be a 1,000-pound albatross around that fuckwad's neck.
0: Well, yeah, but Trump understands his relation. He knows.
2: Oh, he's got a bitch now.
0: He can leverage Polis.
2: Yeah, yeah.
0: So.
2: Yeah, he's got a bitch.
0: Absolutely.
2: Peters doesn't appear remorseful. In her clemency application, she said that her actions were wrong, but added, going forward, I will make sure that my actions always follow the law.
0: So you're saying you didn't? That's a confession that she did the wrong
2: thing.
0: Well,
2: she got clemency, pardoned. He just commuted her sentence.
0: Okay. Well, yeah. Good job. Good fucking job, Jesus.
2: But Trump had no power. He can't, because it was a state charge.
0: Right.
2: So Trump couldn't do shit. But his own,
0: he did,
2: again, his own attorney general and his own DOJ and commission of prisons and all that said, do not let this woman go.
0: Right.
2: And
0: he
2: did.
0: You know, it's like, that's the thing with a crook. He cannot pardon that person. But to him, a pardon, this is the same fucking thing, right? He wants something and he got it.
2: Right, right.
0: That's the Matrix, baby. He sees the Matrix.
2: So good luck. You deserve all the grief you're about to get, Polis. You deserve every single ounce of it.
0: And you're going to get it from both sides.
2: Yeah, it's not like MAGA's going to love you all of a sudden.
0: No, and Trump is going to use you over and over again. That's it. He knows you're open for business.
2: Yeah, so good.
0: Guess what? He's going to lean on this guy when it's with Colorado's close. Polis is around. I mean, you know, it's
2: the right wing are trying to frame it as a freedom of speech thing. It's not so you can stupid. Stand there and say all day, I think it was stolen. You can't break in and do shit.
0: That's the most amazing thing I've ever heard. So it's her freedom of speech to turn off the security cameras, break in someplace, do a crime. That's freedom of speech?
2: Apparently.
0: Oh, come on. That's good.
2: That's good to know. Let's start breaking into shit, Democrats.
0: Well, speech, I mean, a lot of that you don't do with your speech unless you got a really fancy Siri, right? I mean, you break into someplace using something called your hands. You're not speaking. It's not. Is it expression? Is that what they're saying? It's my expression. You know how I express my emotions? I break into a bank and take the money. That's my freedom. That's my First Amendment right.
2: Yeah, Colorado's poll is facing bipartisan pushback after commuting Tina Peters.
0: I don't want pushback. I want day one, find someone to investigate that shit. That if we get that House or the Senate back, call him in for a hearing. I think that guy, you should talk to him. Find out what happened. Grill his ass. Make him an example to the rest of the Democratic Party. If you fuck up,
2: primary that fucker if he can run again, if he's not term limited and stuff.
0: It sounds like corruption. It sounds like corruption. It sounds like that motherfucker needs to go to jail. I mean, you know, it's got to be something illegal there. I mean, come on.
2: Let's see. This is unsurprising.
0: Yes.
2: FBI director, according to a new report, FBI director Kash Patel has been inflating arrest statistics and manipulating the FBI's most wanted list to boost his record.
0: Oh, no, no, no. The only thing he's been inflating is the water wings for his snorkeling trip.
2: MS Now, Ken Delanian and Carol Lenig released a report on Wednesday that cited half a dozen law enforcement sources, including sources inside the FBI, red flagging Patel's boasts about the FBI statistics under his leadership. According to the report, Patel has made numerous last-minute additions to the FBI's right. most wanted list in an effort to pump up the agency's numbers. While the list constantly goes through changes, the report on Thursday said there has been more movement than we've ever seen right. under Patel's leadership.
0: So he's adding people to the most wanted.
2: Four fugitives caught by the FBI.
0: Okay.
2: Were added to the most wanted list just a month before being taken into custody.
0: Oh,
2: so
0: I see.
2: So these are people where they're like, I think we know where these guys are. Let's throw them on the most wanted list that it'll make us look good.
0: Yeah, there's something, I mean, it's illegal, but also insanely.
2: Get this. One fugitive, this has to be just a coincidence, Ryan.
0: Sure.
2: One fugitive was captured an hour after being added to the list.
0: That's crazy, Cash. That is the craziest story in shit, man. Yeah.
2: Just a coincidence.
0: Could you imagine having to arrange for snorkel equipment for Cash Patel and his group? You go fucking look at fish. You're gonna go, you're such a dumb dickhead. You're a drunk fucking frat boy. You really enjoy like snorkeling. And he's like, you get joy.
2: Well, I like snorkeling.
0: Huh?
2: I like snorkeling.
0: Of course you do, Pat. But you are not a corrupt fucknut bro like Cash Patel. He doesn't love snorkeling. He doesn't love looking at art. He doesn't love anything. He's a fucking fascist. Did you really enjoy looking at the fish? Come on.
2: Let's see.
0: Jeez, man. How big of an operation is that? Is it Cash and some underling? You're like, oh, open up that most wanted report. Add these guys in. That's so sad. Find that person's mother that's been missing, you dickhead. Savannah, what's your face?
2: What is this? Chicago Cubs star doubles down after telling female heckler to suck my fucking dick, bitch.
0: Yeah, jeez.
2: In a viral clip. Chicago Cubs star outfielder Pete Crow Armstrong had no regrets for the profane exchange he had with a fan yesterday.
0: What position?
2: Outfielder. In the fifth inning, playing the White Sox.
0: Yeah.
2: Sox third baseman Miguel Vargas hit a ball deep to right center field. Crow Armstrong attempted to track the ball and leaped to catch it for the out, but he ran into the outfield wall, failed to secure the ball in his glove. As a result, the White Sox scored two runs to tie the game 4-4.
0: That's the outfield? That's the right field? White sinners.
2: Yeah, visibly frustrated by the play, he sat on the warning track with his head down. Ah. Moments later, he rose to his feet as he began jawing with a female fan just feet away. He then turned away as he walked back to his spot at center field.
0: Who the fuck are you? The another, center fielder.
2: Another angle of the altercation showed the woman shouting, "You suck."
0: Yeah.
2: While giving him two thumbs down. In response, he told the woman, "Suck my fucking dick, bitch."
0: Oh my God. Dude, you're such a snowflake. You know what you're supposed to do if you're the center field? The most athletic positions of the game, up the middle. Catcher. Short. Center field, man. Guess what? What are center fielders supposed to do?
2: You can't hear it. You really can't hear it, but he walks up to her.
0: Hey, listen, man. It's like
2: my fucking dick.
0: That
2: bitch.
0: Person came to that game, and she's the reason you're getting paid so much money. And yell, "Suck my fucking dick" at the Ivy. That's what did it for you. She didn't. Was he running? Did he turn around, or was he running with his?
2: I don't have that information.
0: That's pertinent. I don't. They didn't include that in the story.
13: He's running the right center field.
2: He's running. He's running.
13: Up at the wall.
2: Oh, that was pretty. Catch. Did you see it?
13: Armstrong looking up at the wall. He can't make the catch.
0: Don't be mad. Listen, man, the guy hit the shit out of the ball and you nearly caught it. You yell, "Suck my dick" at the guy that hit the ball. That was a great effort, dude. You know, and don't yell at that fan. I mean, he ran right into that wall. I mean, that's a good effort. Shit.
2: Suck my dick, bitch.
0: I mean, a lot of fielders aren't even getting to that ball. You probably should have played it off the wall. Why didn't you play it off the wall? That's what you should have done. Then the ball got away from you. Somebody took an extra base. Why didn't he play it off the wall?
2: Two runs came in.
0: Play it off the wall, hit the cutoff, man. Motherfucker. That's what we would have done in the softball team. And if we didn't, we would have been yelled at. Dude, you kidding me? You hit the fucking cutoff, man, no matter fucking what. And you play it off the wall. You play it off the wall, dumb fuck. What did that guy, did it clear the bases or what happened? Did that guy get a double off that or a triple?
2: I don't know. He knocked two in, but I don't know if it was a double or a triple.
0: He probably knocked two in and took a base when somebody threw the fucking home. If you would have played it off the wall and hit the cutoff, man, maybe one in, the guy didn't take an extra base. You got a double play maybe set up. No. You don't play it off the fucking wall, motherfucker. What the fuck?
2: Let's see. We've got less than 10 minutes here left.
0: Jeez, man.
2: I've got a story. This is unsurprising.
0: Yes.
2: Mike Banks.
0: Okay.
2: Trump's top border patrol official.
0: Yeah, a little Nazi.
2: Resigned on Thursday, effective immediately.
0: Uh-oh. What'd you do?
2: When a reporter on Fox asked him, he said, "It's just time," said Banks. "I feel like I got the ship back on course from the least secure, disastrous, chaotic border to the most secure border this country's ever seen. Time to pass the reins."
0: Are you piloting a ship? Are you riding a horse? Do not mix one more metaphor, motherfucker.
2: 37 years, it's time to enjoy the family and life.
0: Okay.
2: Meanwhile, his departure comes under a cloud of sex tourism allegations against him.
0: Jesus.
2: This is from the Washington Examiner. The crazy right-wing Washington Examiner got this story.
0: I need to apologize to Cash. I'm sorry I gave you shit about snorkeling. That's nothing compared to what this guy did.
2: Several current and former Border Patrol agents told the Washington Examiner last month that Banks had bragged about having sex with prostitutes in countries that included Colombia and Thailand. One former agent said, "I don't know how he became the chief of the Border Patrol with his character."
0: Come on.
2: We all know how he became. That's the exact character they want.
0: That's funny. That guy should write for Saturday Night Live. That's hilarious.
2: He said Banks asked him to accompany the agency honcho on one such trip. "He's going to third world countries to take advantage of poor fucking women, which disgusts the hell out of me. Another agent said, in our line of work, part of what we do is try to combat the trafficking of females. That's part of our job. It's counter to what we do or what we should be standing for. If you're partaking in those activities, you're supporting the trafficking and exploitation of women.
0: Right, right. Yeah.
2: Banks was appointed Border Patrol chief shortly after Trump took office, following a 2-year stint as Texas border czar under Governor Greg Abbott.
0: Nine!
2: Before that, he was involved in border security for 23 years. Must be a real sweetheart. In a 2025 interview, Banks said that he was inspired to join the ranks of the Border Patrol after, quote, having a few beers and listening to stories.

0: Like when, see, that's weird. Like, why did Cash Patel want to go snorkeling?
1: What?
0: It was like a special snorkeling trip, right? That's like looking at nature and appreciating nature. He'd rather do something like this.
1: I can't tell this guy. Yeah, he was he's from Texas.
0: Jeez. A sex tourist fits right in. I don't know. Why are you losing your job?
1: Oh, gross. I can't understand why he has to go to hookers.
0: Well, I get it, though.
1: I saw his picture.
0: Let me see. You should be the minister of sex tourism in America or something. That's what he should do. Well, maybe he was doing research.
1: He's got a bachelor's of applied science in organizational leadership.
0: Oh, my God. What? Shame on you, DeVry.
1: What does that mean?
0: It's bullshit.
1: Southwestern College in Chula Vista, California, and South Texas College.
0: Good job, guys. Way to turn out a stellar pupil. I bet these guys, he gets bragged about in alum catalogs and stuff. Because he's in the administration.
1: I don't know.
0: Not anymore.
1: Yeah.
0: Not anymore.
1: Jeez. So, yeah. Oh, Fox tells Fox. Well, you know, it's time.
0: I thought they hired the best people. I'm very confused. I thought they were draining the swamp.
1: Best at what?
0: Best at raping.
1: Best at finding good hooker deals?
0: Yeah, these are all creepos. It's like, it is like, this seems like an Onion article. Pete Hegseth is a creepo. Of course Donald's a creepo. They're all creepos.
1: Yeah.
0: Textbook creepos. It's not even... Are you surprised? Shit, man.
1: I'm surprised he's leaving. Why would this run somebody out of the Trump administration? I mean,
0: a judge in a civil court told us that this guy who's president is a rapist, right?
1: Yeah.
0: Kind of, yeah. I mean, so... I don't understand why he got fired. Why are you moving on? He should be moving up. Tom Homan. Does Tom Homan still work for... What did he do? Was he Border Patrol or Tom Homan was...
1: He's something.
0: He is on camera taking a bribe. And no one knows what happened to the money he was handed. Right, you know what I mean? Do you remember that? Yeah. That's not resolved.
1: He's the border czar, whatever that means.
0: God, congrats. It's just, okay. Any surprising news? Oh, wait, a guy was eaten by a shark in Australia when he was surfing.
1: That. Yeah.
0: Damn.
1: I didn't finish playing this. Mike Lindell clip.
0: Oh, fuck.
1: I started playing the Bannon part and we got sidetracked.
0: So they were on together.
1: Yeah.
0: Okay. God, what a fucking duo. Oh, my God. Okay.
1: So Mike is pissed off.
0: Yes.
1: Because apparently they're going to keep him out of the debate.
0: Ah, that's not fair. That sucks. That sucks for ratings.
2: This week... they having a big GOP endorsement where they, this big debate, and I'm not allowed to come. they've shut me out because, so the establishment doesn't want me, Steve, and the Minnesota media, you wouldn't even know I'm running, but we're running our campaign wide open. We've raised the most money. We're the ones that I'm number one in the polls with the Republicans, and, we can't have the same input to get the same output this week.
0: I'm sorry, Mike. That sucks.
1: Yeah, he's telling.
0: Dude, that sucks.
1: He said the Republican Party in Minnesota has shut him out of a major debate.
0: Right.
1: The exclusion's latest twist in Lindell's chaotic bid for the Minnesota governorship.
0: Chaotic, yes.
1: Where he claims to be leading the Republican field despite being frozen out by his own party. We've raised a lot and the most money. You just heard that.
0: Yeah.
1: It's a remarkable situation. A candidate with Trump's public backing being sidelined by the very party his patron leads. Lindell took direct aim at front runner Lisa DeMuth, the sitting Minnesota House Speaker, suggesting her tenure made her complicit in the state's massive welfare fraud scandal. All this happened under your watch, too. Just because you have an R in front of your name, you should have screamed

0: lot louder.
1: You know, Mike, I feel like the TV. Who's going to watch this debate now if you're not in it? Honestly, let's think about it for ratings. How many clips are we going to play from this fucking debate?
2: He's running while simultaneously fighting the wreckage of years of election denialism, having been found liable for defaming both a Dominion voting systems employee and election tech company Smartmatic over his debunked claims that the election was stolen.
1: Yeah.
2: February poll showed him trailing Democratic frontrunner Amy Klobuchar by 25 points.
1: Okay.
2: That's when asked for comment, Lindell's response to that was, "That's fake news."
1: You know, but let's think about it. Former crackheads that run for office. That's pretty good. He's only 25 points behind.
2: He's doing really well.
0: That's not bad.
1: Come on, Mike. Go get some crack. Get back out there. You got this.
2: He said, just like I went town to town with pillows out the back of a pickup truck, we're going to bring hope to Minnesota and hope to the country.
1: See you at Hardee's or Arby's.
2: You got to get out of here. Thanks for joining us, everybody. 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
0: All right, guys, we'll hit you up on Wednesday.
2: Bye-bye.
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0: What do you have to lose by trying something new like Trump? 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You have to lose. You have to lose.
1: Mr. Trump is so stupid. My God, my God.
0: We won with poorly educated. I love the poorly educated.
2: We ought to have a prayer called the goddamn it prayer. 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
0: But you know what? 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
6: 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Doesn't cost you shit. And join us on our social medias. I'm just about to fire up the Blue Sky and the X. And thanks for sending us shit stories. I appreciate that. And I think that's about it. I did the Amazon link already, so it's a beautiful Wednesday here in Pensacola.
7: Oh, yeah. The weather is nice.
6: It's actually... Do you hear that dog?
7: Oh, yeah.
6: Man. You guys might be able to hear that on the mic right now, because she's pretty loud. She wants her pre-show, or during the show, Kong toy, which I'm stuffing as I'm doing the intro. It's a beautiful, lovely day. Tons of stuff to talk about. Let's get right into it. We can jump right into the HuffPo, the commie pinko liberal.
7: Efe.
6: HuffPo. Oh, this is good news. They've got, of course, a
7: ooh, good news.
6: Fascinating headline.
7: I'm thinking of some good news.
6: Buried. Maybe. Alive, B-A-R-I apostrophe D.
7: Oh, okay.
6: This is about Barry Weiss.
7: Oh, okay. I thought it might be about something else, but go ahead.
6: And it says, buried alive, 60 Minutes Journo iced out report.
7: What?
6: I guess it's not good news. They're getting rid of...
7: No, it's not.
6: I thought it meant Barry White was getting iced out, but this is a one of the reporters. CBS News... will not renew the contract of a 60 Minutes correspondent whose segment on torture in Salvadoran prisons was initially pulled before it could air.
7: 999 bitch-ass wheat journalism. Listen to Crab Diving. Bitch-ass wheat journalism.
6: Sharon Alonzi. I think it's Alonzi. I'm cleaning my glasses before I'm putting them on, so I can't. Oh, Alfonzi. told the New York Times that her current contract expired on Saturday, and CBS News has no plans to renew it.
7: CBS. My. Wait a second. I'm sorry. Did CBS used to employ Dan Rather? Was that him?
6: Well, yeah, but now the Ellis, well, the Ellisons don't, no, the Ellisons do own CBS. Yeah, the Ellisons own it, so.
7: I think CBS should jump off a cliff. I think you've jumped the shark. I think you're useless, and.
6: Well, there's rumors that.
7: Fuck them.
6: That actually Barry Weiss is even on thin ice, that even the Ellisons don't like her. But she's got zero experience. She ran a blog, like a popular Trumpy blog. But before this, yeah. And news site, right. And now they were like, "Well, you should be in charge. You should be in charge of all of CBS News." And everybody hates her, especially when she was putting her Trumpy thumb on the scales over at 60 fucking Minutes.
7: Right, right. Well, 60 Minutes should close down too. Then they should close because this is bullshit. I mean, you know. People, do people tune in to CBS, ABC, NBC, and they're like, oh, let me listen to something that's news still.
6: I can't imagine that that many people really
7: absolute
6: were
7: bullshit.
6: Watching broadcast news. It sends a chilling message to the entire newsroom, Alfonsi told the New York Times. I think it was a deliberate choice to penalize a journalist for refusing to sanitize accurate reporting.
7: Yes. What's up?
6: Huh?
7: An accurate report. Oh, I thought you weren't finished talking.
6: No. Alfonsi had been critical of the news division's editor-in-chief, Barry Weiss, after Weiss pulled the segment last year that focused on a notorious prison in El Salvador where Trump's administration was sending Venezuelan migrants and others, I'll add.
7: Yeah.
6: Weiss pulled the segment hours before it was set to air, claiming it wasn't ready. Alfonsi disagreed. She said in an internal email at the time, it is factually correct. In my view, pulling it now after every rigorous internal check has been met is not an editorial decision. It is a political one. If the administration's refusal to participate becomes a valid reason to spike a story, we have effectively handed them a kill switch for any reporting they find inconvenient. So what happened was Barry Weiss said, the comment from the Trump administration on all this shit. And Alfonsi said, we reached out to them multiple times and we've heard nothing. So we told them we had a deadline. We need to hear from you by this time. We've heard nothing. We're going to go with the story. And then Barry Weiss was like, well, let's hold it until we get something from the Trump administration. But like she said, Alfonsi, that's basically a tacit veto.
7: Right. Absolutely.
6: Because then they'll just say they'll never answer.
7: And there's also, like, it's bullshit anyway, because what comment are you going to get from the Trump administration? That's not a fucking lie. So,
6: but if you're asking Barry Weiss, who's guzzling Trump cum.
7: Well, he's a Nazi.
6: Then she.
7: She's a Nazi.
6: Then she's going to vote on the side of Trump.
7: God, what happened to us? This country, here's our stress test. Our stress test was, let's have a totalitarian, former reality show, game show host, pedophile, rock our world and see if we can handle it. Media folded, government folded, military folded. It's across the judiciary out the window. Congress useless. Is this a wake-up call for us?
6: Yeah.
7: The pandemic was not. I guess this might be. What the fuck, America? We're letting this pedophile fucking...
6: Well, the pandemic might have been a wake-up call if we'd gotten a normal president after Biden.
7: Yeah.
6: That would have said, hey, you know, let's take a look at what happened during this pandemic and see how we can make sure this doesn't happen again. But that's not how the Trump administration works at all.
7: You know, the stress test goes to Biden, too, because actually, if we would have had a normal president after Trump that says, hey, we should go after, we need to protect America from this Nazi, but then not go get him, that would have helped. That's the stress test, you know. And
6: the segment was finally aired the following month, I think without any... answer. I don't think the Trump administration ever replied, so I guess Barry finally let it go a month later.
7: Well, let me tell you what the comment would have been. We're the best ever.
6: Since Weiss has taken over, there have been several departures within the newsroom. Bill Owens, a top executive producer on 60 Minutes, left in April last year over concerns the show was losing its journalistic independence.
7: Yeah.
6: He said in a memo at the time, quote, over the past months, it has become clear that I would not be allowed to run the show as I have always run it, to make independent decisions based on what is right for 60 Minutes, right for the audience.
7: Right. And actual journalism.
6: So there, yeah. I mean,
7: so change it. Keep 60 Minutes, but call it 60 Minutes the Entertainment Hour. Right.
6: I mean, it's not going to be accurate reporting if
7: the entertainment is the only thing it could.
6: Trumpists have taken over because we know they ain't anything about truth. So
7: it's insidious, this Trump shit.
6: That's the headline at the HuffPo. Let's see what the Drudge has it.
7: Yeah.
6: This was the good news out of Texas.
7: Yeah.
6: Texas Duel 2026. Paxton upsets Cornyn. He didn't only upset, he curb stomped him. It was like,
7: really?
6: Yeah. It was, the polls were showing it a hell of a lot closer than it ended up being.
7: Unless
6: they're cheating, which,
7: right. Oh yeah, that's
6: you
7: true.
6: Know, I wouldn't put that past the Republicans down
7: like
6: there.
7: Like Ken Paxton, does he cheat? Or?
6: And who in Texas is going to be able to investigate that shit?
7: Ken Paxton, is he, oh.
6: 64% Paxton.
7: Who gets, okay.
6: But that's a gift to the Democrats because Tallarico has been almost catching up to Cornyn in the polls. If it was one-on-one against him, against Paxton, he beats Paxton. And in fact, one of the larger pollsters after this election last night flipped it to predicting Tallarico to
7: win. I think I heard Tallarico say on Instagram, he was like, he said, somebody, the other side was accusing him of being a vegan or something. And he's like, I've been eating barbecue since as long as I can remember, since Ken Paxton's first indictment.
6: Yes.
7: I mean, jeez. I don't see, that's a confusing election because, like, who gets excited about even the Nazis? Are the Nazis excited about Ken Paxton?
6: Yeah. Well, I don't know. Yeah, I guess so.
7: Are they excited about the Cornyn? They're not? Well, why not?
6: Cornyn defied Trump.
7: Okay. Did he?
6: I mean, maybe once, you know, or a half of once, but that's enough for them. Texas Attorney General Ken Paxton won the Republican nomination for U.S. Senate last night, easily defeating four-term Senator John Cornyn in the latest contest where Trump sought to oust an incumbent he saw as insufficiently loyal. Trump endorsed Paxton last week, calling him a true MAGA warrior. Paxton's victory makes Cornyn, who was first elected to the Senate in 2002, the first Republican senator from Texas to lose the party's nomination for re-election.
7: I guess that's, to me, it's like Ken Paxton and Cornyn, they're the same, right? I mean, they're just the same Nazi. I mean, the same Nazi sludge.
6: Yeah, but Paxton is cartoonishly evil and corrupt and I mean, we've got him cheating on his wife. We've got him, of course, all the financial shenaniganry and the corruption and the indictments that he finally beat and dismissed against himself or whatever. It's really ridiculously, the only word I could think of is to repeat, cartoonish. It's cartoonish corruption.
7: If I'm Tallarico, every debate I have with What's-His-Face, I'm going to be like, you should be in fucking jail. That's the only retort to Ken Paxton. Blah, blah, blah, blah, blah.
6: Yeah.
7: You should die
6: in
7: jail,
6: motherfucker. That's going to help. That's not going to help the that'll help, you know, Democrats, maybe some independents, but he just needs to, go after the morality shit.
7: Yeah. You better win.
6: And, this guy is going to try to somehow, Paxton's going to try to paint Tallarico as like lesser of a Christian. And then all we have to do is look.
7: Yeah.
6: Is Google Paxton controversies and pick one out of the dozens that are going to pop up.
7: Is this supposed to be a close race?
6: It's Texas. Yeah.
7: Right. I thought that the reason people went with Tallarico rather than Jasmine Crockett, because Tallarico would stomp Paxton. It wouldn't be close. I thought that's the reason we did that.
6: No, I think he was the one that could come closer or beat either guy
7: Jasmine.
6: But I don't know what, I don't know what the voters were thinking in Texas. I wasn't.
7: Hey, Democrats, what are you going to let her do? You got to let her do something, though, right? Because she's the best one. I don't hear anybody. I mean, her and some of these, Congress people need their chance, man. They're killing it on these clips. Jasmine Crockett is killing it. Let her run for something, please. And then the next time the Democratic convention comes around, give her a speaking place that's when the sun is down, okay? Not at 3 p.m.
6: Democrats are hopeful that their nominee, State Representative James Tallarico, has a rare opportunity to win a statewide race in Texas and help the party retake control of the Senate with Paxton as his opponent. We wanted Paxton to win.
7: Yeah.
6: Tuesday's runoffs also decided the Democratic U.S. House nominees for districts in Dallas and Houston that overwhelmingly support Democrats and a San Antonio area seat that the party wants to flip.
7: Right. Did they redraw the districts in Texas?
6: No.
7: God damn it.
6: They fucked something up, right? They didn't, I mean, they went through all that bluster and then they ended up not doing it. Now it's too late, I think.
7: You know, I used to like what, what's his name? Ken Holder and Obama were about getting rid of redistricting and all that stuff.
6: Eric Holder.
7: Oh, Ken Holder. Oh,
6: Ken Paxton.
7: Ken Holder was my chorus teacher.
6: Oh, well, there you go. Your chorus teacher is going after?
7: Yeah. No, he's so much better than Ken Paxton. Listen, damn, I forgot my point.
6: Eric Holder and Obama were going.
7: Yeah. I used to like that they were going after gerrymandering, but I want that weapon. I want that weapon because this is a war
6: right now,
7: with these Republicans. Until fuck pack the courts, gerrymander.
6: Until we can get rid of gerrymandering in every state, we have to fight back against them. And, you know, when those droolers point at, they're like, look at Illinois. Democrats don't want to get rid of it. We're like, well, right. Until it's the same shit with the argument with saying that representatives shouldn't be able to trade stocks.
7: Yeah.
6: They're like, what about Pelosi? What about this person? What about this person? What about this person? Yeah. And each one of those Democrats has also voted to make Congress stop being able to trade stocks.
7: Right.
6: There's the difference. Whereas the Republicans are the ones killing it every fucking time.
7: Yeah, and the gerrymandering thing, and all these countries around the world that, you know, like supposed democracies, they need to realize that we're all fighting fascism. It's not like it's a fight against fascism. That's everything. So a weapon like gerrymandering or packing the courts or something is not something to dispose of. You have to use it. Because when Republicans get elected and conservatives get elected, you get camps, you get weird wars, you get poverty.
6: We have... Those are your headlines, everybody. That
7: is crazy. What a crazy-ass time.
6: This is... Let's see what's going on here. This is a... We played a bunch of clips from this guy's like a rising turd in the cesspool over there.
7: Yeah,
6: on the right, he is the lieutenant governor. What is with these lieutenant governors? These they're all batshit. These Republican lieutenant governors.
7: Well, you know what I think? I think that don't they run it a lot of times? They don't run in a combined ticket with governors, and so they run
6: right.
7: And no one cares. And so you either vote blue or red with a down ticket, and I think that's how you got Little Soldier Boy, or
6: yeah, and stuff like that.
7: Who was that guy?
6: I forget his name. Mini Soldier, yeah.
7: Mini Soldier, you were here and then you weren't. I mean, I'm not sad you're gone. Is he still?
6: No. He got his ass kicked.
7: He lost his election.
6: This is Lieutenant Governor Micah Beckwith of Indiana.
7: Oh, come on, Indiana.
6: And we've played a bunch of clips of him, but, I mean, this is crazy, kind of, even for these people.
7: Wasn't Dan Quayle enough? Wasn't Mike Pence enough?
8: A religion that wants to make everyone else bow down to them is not good for our society.
6: So this is, I don't know what this is, wait, the what is the name of this? This is some Jesus-y show.
7: Okay.
6: Flashpoint.
7: Oh, yeah. We played this.
6: There's four Christo turds on this.
7: Woo!
6: And I'll let you know when Lieutenant Governor speaks up. But this is one of the hosts yammering right now about... And how ironic that he's talking about having a religion that wants to... ram its religion down our throats.
7: Yeah, it's weird.
6: They're going after Muslims,
7: right. Oh, yes. Isn't this the projection they do?
6: Oh, yeah.
8: Bow down to them is not good for our society.
6: We want somebody coming in here with a religion and wanting us to bow down to them. How do you think we feel about you, Christo cunts?
7: Why are we at war
6: what
7: with
6: the fuck?
7: Why are we at war with Iran when we're just like Iran? This doesn't make sense.
8: You've been traveling across the state. You mentioned this earlier that you're already talking about assimilation. Have you noticed a shift at all in the response?
6: Assimilate, assimilate.
7: What does that mean? He wants us to be Jesus-y or?
6: No, he wants immigrants to, I don't know, I guess change religions when they come here.
7: That's what Jesus said, right? Assimilate.
8: And then he said, shift at all in the response. In other words, initially people kind of bristle at that, and they're like, oh, no, we're supposed to let everybody get everything. Have you noticed a shift that people are now starting to say, no, there's some things we need to stand up against and say, no, we don't want this?
9: Yeah.
6: Okay, here's the lieutenant governor answering.
9: Yeah, absolutely. You're giving people permission to hate again. And I know that sounds a little harsh at first, but we've seen this movement to eradicate hate in our culture. That is the worst thing we could do. You know, the Bible talks about how God hates certain things. And when we say we want
6: to... Oh, I can't. I'm losing my mind. They're upset about hatred being injected into our culture? Christian nationalist fuckwits like these people who are trying to push their religion on us?
7: Right, and I hate it. I hate it. Can I hate that?
6: I just think it's, yeah.
7: I mean, come on.
6: My God loves hate. How's that?
7: Yes. It's his favorite dish.
6: This is so ridiculous. The hypocrisy is neck-snapping. It really is.
7: Right. My God, though, but didn't our God flood the planet? I mean, there's some hate in that.
6: What a dick. And the thing is, he knew it was going to happen. He's omniscient.
7: Right.
6: Right?
7: God hates his son. He nailed him up to a bunch of boards. Remember that? That's hate.
6: It's not like God's sitting around going, "Whoa, I hope these people stop fucking up so I don't have to, like, you know, flood them and kill them all." God's sitting there like, "Oh, well, I guess I know exactly which date I'm going to make it start snowing, and let's get that drunk building the ark."
7: God doesn't hate me, but he sent the Hornets, Lord.
6: It's just ridiculous.
7: It's insane.
9: God hates certain things. And when we say we want to eradicate hate, think about this. We're actually saying we want to eradicate a characteristic of God. And hate is not the opposite of love.
6: So now the Christian, now their war God, Yahweh.
7: Wait. I don't want to understand what he said. He wants us to, he's saying they're eradicating.
6: He's arguing that we shouldn't eradicate hate because hate is a characteristic of God.
7: Good. Hey, I'm glad you're honest because now we agree. Hate is a huge characteristic of God, according
6: of
7: to
6: their
7: Bible.
6: God. Yeah.
7: Yeah. I mean, okay, we agree.
6: Well, and the Bible. Yeah.
9: Yeah. We want to eradicate hate? Think about this. We're actually saying we want to eradicate a characteristic of God, and hate is not the opposite of love. Indifference is the opposite of love.
6: Oh my God.
7: Indifference is not the opposite of love, stupid.
6: Indifference is in the middle between hate and love.
7: Indifference is, right? I don't give a fuck. Indifference is, I'm on heroin, call me later. That's love.
6: God, the Christian moronitude of these people is so infuriating.
7: Punctuate something for me, stupid. That's what I want this guy to do.
9: Is the opposite of love. And so when I talk about this, I say, guys, we need to, in Indiana, we need to hate certain things. If radical jihadi mindset starts coming into our state, I'm going to hate it. And I'm going to hate it with everything that I am.
6: I agree. And if you start trying to pull your bullshit on me or on the country, you're going to feel my hate more
7: jihadist
6: than I have right now.
7: He's a jihadist.
6: 100%.
7: 100%. Hey, you know what you should... when people in Indiana start talking about Jesus and stuff, why don't you pray about the fucking pollution, dickhead? You got a fucking... Your beach in Gary, Indiana looks like you could shoot...
6: I was going to say, have you smelled Hammond?
7: Have you seen it?
6: Have you smelled Gary?
7: You know what? If you could just see it, though. It looks like a crazy Instagram filter, but it's not. It's nature. You could film...
6: The dunes are cool, though.
7: You could actually film the movie Dune... in Indiana. It looks like science fiction.
9: I am. And I'm going to call on others to hate it because I hate Islam. It's a demonic death cult. Now, I love Muslims because they make great Christians when Jesus gets a hold of them. But I hate Islam. And we need to be okay with hating again. And so, again, this has been a twofold battle. The jihadis can't come in until the first thing is torn down. Well, who tears it down? It's the useful idiots known as the Marxists. right? This is the Red-Green Alliance playing over and over again throughout history. You can go all the way back to Medina when Muhammad was in Medina. He did the same thing to the 1970s when the Marxist team...
6: Wait a second. Medina. Muhammad was a communist?
7: Did somebody read Wikipedia this morning? Shut the fuck up.
6: Wasn't Muhammad, I'm willing to say, like 1,000-ish plus years before Karl Marx?
7: Is there anyone with any different information on Muhammad? What is this guy's name? Lieutenant Nazi face?
6: Micah Fuckwad. Micah Beckwith.
7: Micah Beckwith. If I was, playing trivia and you were on my team, I would go to the bathroom and open up my wrists and lay down in the handicap stall and just fade to nothing. I would
9: up with you. The IRG, the Islamic Iranian Revolutionary Guard, and they did the same thing. And you know what happens? Once it's torn down, the Islamists come in, they build their caliphate, and then what do? They actually get rid of the Marxists, and they lead them out into the public execution streets, and they destroy them. That's what's happening again. Yeah. It's replaying out.
6: Oh, my God. Which is the same thing that Hitler did. So when you morons try to claim that Hitler's regime was a leftist organization... And that Nazis were leftists because they were the socialist. They called themselves socialist was in the name of their party. That's all bullshit because Hitler wanted to woo the socialists at the beginning with a populist message, got them on board,
7: right,
6: and then killed them.
7: Yeah,
6: later.
7: Yeah, and Hitler was on, meth. I don't know what this guy needs to. I am really preoccupied with how stupid he is.
6: Yeah, and I'm just sick to death of these fucking Christians trying to push their bullshit on us. I really am. It's just it's exhausting. I know they're not going to win, and I know that they're losing. I mean, all the numbers show that they're losing. But because the scum sucking corrupt Republicans have no policies that people like. They have to pry open their anuses to these goddamn Christian lunatics.
7: Yeah, I agree. And I'll say this. They don't have policies that are probably punctuated correctly either. This guy literally sounds stupid.
6: Yeah. Just
7: the way... Did he say toward?
6: He's a dumbass.
7: Toward down? God. And he said that... What did he say? The Islamic Iranian... What the fuck? What are you talking about, dude?
6: And then the other three are just nodding like bobbleheads. Oh, yeah, Christian bobbleheads. Yeah.
7: I'm glad this guy is saying we can't get rid of hate because I hate this guy. And I hate his views on religion. And I hate your policies. And I hate the other two guys there, too. We haven't heard from them, but I'm sure I hate them as well.
6: Right.
7: Hate. See?
6: What else is going on? We got all kinds of shit happening in the world.
7: Mike Pence wouldn't even sound that fucking stupid.
6: No.
7: And a fly landed on his head because he was a movie tape. The fly thought this guy's dead. I'm going to land on him. No. He's just resting. He's resting his eyes or something.
6: Yeah, it was Cook, by the way, was the Cook Political Report, nonpartisan election handicapper. Shifted its rating of the Texas Senate towards Democrats now, from likely Republican to leans Republican.
7: Where? It's, you know what it is, guys, if anybody's listening from the Republican Jihadist Party, that it's quality of the candidates, of the people, and the quality of voters, and the quality of every one of y'all.
6: Look at the quality in the government, the cabinet, for fuck's sake.
7: The cabinet. I'd rather have a cabinet than this cabinet rule us. They're all stupid.
6: Let's see. We've got all kinds of odor headlines to get to.
7: Is Cash Patel still head of the FBI?
6: Yeah, arguably.
7: Okay. I thought he was going to get fired. What's up with that?
6: I think there's a few heads that are getting ready to roll. I don't think Trump's real happy with Keg Seth. I don't think
7: what?
6: I don't think Trump's real happy with Cash.
7: Come on, Donald. You don't know what you're happy with.
6: Also in the news, this one, we had one of these embarrassing cabinet meetings where they really have to line up to the glory hole.
7: Right.
6: To fillet the commander in chief.
7: Oh my God.
6: One by one around the room. When you go to somebody's house for Thanksgiving and they force you to say something you're thankful for this year when you go around the room, that kind of shit.
7: The music of Prince. Oh shit, he's dead. That's what I'm thankful for. I don't think Trump could use a glory hole though, because I honestly I don't think he could get his penis.
6: But maybe it's horizontal.
7: It would have to be like paneling the thinnest of wood.
6: Oh, to get his little mushroom through. Yeah. And a Passat gun too.
7: Have you ever worked in carpentry? I mean, it's a quarter inch piece of Luon he could get through, but I don't know about a 2x4.
6: So after they were done and with the round table and they're squeegeeing the jizz off their lips, a reporter asked Trump whether he was comfortable with Oman, the Middle Eastern country that's been our friend for a really long time.
7: Right. Do you think Trump could find Oman on a map?
6: No.
7: Okay.
6: No. Isn't she a model? That's Iman. That's Iman.
7: Give me a plane.
6: The reporter asked Trump if he's comfortable with Oman, the longtime U.S. ally helping broker an end to the Iran war, jointly controlling the oil passageway with Tehran. So that, you know, maybe one of the deals.
7: Yes.
6: Trump then turned... he said the strait will be open to everybody. Nobody is going to control it. We will watch over it.
7: Was that a truth?
6: Trump then turned his attention back to Oman and threatened to attack the country.
7: Oh, he got the countries mixed up.
6: Oman will behave just like everybody else, or we'll have to blow them up. They understand that. They'll be fine.
7: Wait. Donald. Oman.
6: Our
7: Iran.
6: Longtime ally.
7: But wait. No. Oman, 4 letters, correct? Uh-huh. Iran, 4 letters, correct? 2 of the letters found in Oman are found in Iran. Is that what's going on? That's not what's going on.
6: And that's one more letter than words he usually understands.
7: But is that what happened?
6: No. He just doesn't know that Oman is our friend.
7: Did he make this announcement while the markets were open?
6: This is a cabinet meeting.
7: Oh, a cabinet meeting. Wonder what time.
6: It's unclear whether the president misspoke or why he would threaten to attack a Middle Eastern partner. What do you mean? He's attacked every single ally we have, used to have, I should say.
7: He attacks everybody.
6: He has accomplished Putin's spank list.
7: Woo!
6: Of how to sink the strength of our country in the world. He has accomplished everything Putin could dream for. And Xi.
7: Right.
6: And continues to do everything they can, or he continues to do everything he can to weaken our country in every metric in the world. And he's succeeding, much to the delight of Putin and Xi.
7: Well, just can I interject some good news into that? The good news is the Ukrainians are really taking a piece out of Russia, man. They are hammering them with these drones. And that little bitch Nazi fucking Putin apparently is running from bunker to bunker because he's afraid Zelensky's going to get him with a drone. Oh, you bitch. Oh, my God. I can.
6: Well, he's got to run from his own people, too.
7: Right, that's right.
6: So many reports that a lot of the oligarchs are getting the long knives out.
7: Yeah.
6: And there's a... I didn't read the whole thing and I can't remember the group's name, but there's like an open revolutionary party over there, like in hiding with guns.
7: My God, why don't we send them money? What the fuck? We should send some CIA operatives over there to help them. I mean, this Putin could be on the ropes.
6: Yeah, but our CIA now would rat them out to Putin.
7: God, can we send Gary Oldman over there with the cast of people from that UK?
6: Can't trust our country right now to not do whatever Russia wants.
7: Can we send Jeremy Irons? He played a CIA guy, and he seemed trustworthy.
6: Let's talk a little bit more about Ken Paxton, by the way.
7: Okay.
6: His soon-to-be ex-wife. The divorce that's coming up is going to be brutal.
7: Wait,
6: and it's going to be coming up like during election season.
7: No, that's not a good idea, right? I mean, I thought the thing was if you were married and stuff and you're running that, you know, you stay together for the campaign, like Melania and what's his face?
6: He cheated on her.
7: Well, that's what Trump did.
6: His path to the general election is expected to be rockier, partly due to his messy and contentious divorce with his soon-to-be ex-wife, Texas State Senator Angela Paxton.
7: Oh, wait a second. She's also in... Is she a Republican?
6: Oh, yeah.
7: Oh, you dirty fucking Nazis. Oh,
6: what do you
7: go
6: think he's married
7: kill
6: to
7: each
6: a
7: other in court.
6: Democrat?
7: I love it. Yeah, I don't know.
6: The primary battle between Cornyn and Paxton was viciously brutal, with the incumbent widely viewed as a stronger candidate in the general election due to Paxton's series of scandals, lawsuits, and controversies.
7: Your wife... I mean, how did you fuck this up, Ken? I would think this would be a bonus. Your wife is also in government in your Nazi party. Why couldn't you be a team?
6: Since then, the primary is far less fractious on the Democratic side, where State Rep. James Tallarico surpassed Representative Jasmine Crockett by a comfortable margin. And without needing a runoff, she conceded the race the next morning and tweeted a call for her supporters to remain united and rally around our nominees.
7: Yes.
6: Since then, Crockett has used her social media to take swings at Trump and other Republicans, including bashing the president's endorsement of Paxton. Yeah, he just recently endorsed Paxton. He must have gotten a hold of the internal numbers that
7: right.
6: showed that Paxton was going to win, because there's no way Trump would endorse
7: yeah.
6: if he thinks he has a chance of being wrong.
7: They also have something in common, though. They both cheat on their wives. And
6: yeah, yeah.
7: Trump does insider trading, so.
6: But he doesn't want to be seen as a loser.
7: Trump?
6: Yeah.
7: Oh, Donald, you got a diaper
6: he
7: on.
6: He has to, you know, right now he's beside himself that Paxton curb stomped Cornyn.
7: You know, nobody's curb stomping Trump because I think their foot would get caught in that weird neck thing of his. I mean, it's so jiggly. Have you seen that? His neck.
6: Yeah, yeah. His neckgina.
7: Yeah, and his hands. Donald, you need a vitamin, right? What's up with him?
6: Several major election forecasters shifted the Texas Senate race in the Democrats' favor after Paxton secured his primary win.
7: Right.
6: Cook Report wrote, Republicans are saddled with a controversial candidate who's been a weak fundraiser. Because he has a litany of ethical lapses for Democrats to exploit, from allegations of bribery and misuse of office to marital infidelity, which led his wife to divorce him on, quote, biblical grounds.
7: This Nazi is divorcing the other Nazi per biblical grounds. Hey, but the insider trading, though, they were married when he did that. They're still married, right?
6: Officially, I guess.
7: Yeah, you took some of that money. What do you care? What do you mean, biblical grounds?
6: The Cook Report noted the national environment. Also, Trump's abysmal approval ratings are widely expected to be a drag on Republican candidates, and said the race certainly may have become competitive even if Cornyn had won, but Paxton's flaws warrant an immediate move in the prediction.
7: You know, Ken Paxton is a Christian. Okay, fine.
6: He's a Republican
7: no,
6: Christian.
7: No, that's fine. Tallarico is a Christian, correct?
6: Yes.
7: You know, we got all these politicians that are Christians, and you know, the NRA sends out that rating, like how well do you score for the NRA, you know? You know what I mean?
6: Yeah, yeah, yeah.
7: Why doesn't Jesus do that? What I mean, just looking at these candidates per like Christian values, give them a rating. Not on what they...
6: Okay, well...
7: On their actions. And then we
6: how do you suggest getting a hold of him?
7: I think I would fax him.
6: To ask him this.
7: You know, but see, let's think about it.
6: Because he doesn't seem to answer anything.
7: I'll do it.
6: Anyway.
7: What's a Christian value? Not...
6: Like a real... Like a...
7: What are the Ten Commandments?
6: A Jesus value or...
7: Ten Commandments.
6: An American Christian value.
7: Here's how we rate them. out of the Ten Commandments, which ones do they violate? I don't know.
6: Oh,
7: just how do we score it?
6: I think which ones don't they violate might be easier.
7: Thou better not covet thy neighbor's fucking wife, right? That's Ken Paxton's Achilles heel, correct?
6: Yeah, if covet means fuck.
7: Well, sure. I mean, I think if you're doing that, you're also coveting it, sort of. So that's one. So he's down to 9 commandments, right? Tallarico's not cheating on anyone.
6: I have a feeling the bear false witness one is.
7: Okay, that's 2.
6: Yeah.
7: Right. I mean, you know, I just think every politician, since it's so important in America.
6: Don't steal.
7: Right. That's Christian. Okay. Well, that would insider trading be? That's stealing. Right?
6: Well, yeah.
7: That's value. You're taking it illegally. Okay, so does Jim Tallarico, how often have you stolen in the last few years?
6: Meanwhile, the NRSC, the National Republican Senate Conference.
7: Oh, the Nazis?
6: Has been, they wanted Cornyn because they know that Paxton is going to be easier to beat. So early on, they were tweeting all kinds of shit about Paxton. Now guess what's happening? Delete, delete, delete, delete,
7: right,
6: delete.
7: Right,
6: they're deleting all of their social media where they attacked Paxton.
7: You know, if your principles are contingent on who you're talking about, are they principles?
6: Well,
7: I want the Christian meter, the Christian rating. It's a score. How Christian are these people? So, like, you know, Tallarico gets a score. Trump will get a score. You know, all the politicians get scores. And then all the Christians could look. And you don't even see the names. You just see the score of a certain politician. You say, oh, that's a high Christian score. Well, I'll vote for them. Right?
6: It's good luck getting Jesus to answer.
7: No, we could do it, though, based on the Bible. Biblical values, you could just say.
6: They don't agree from one church to the next one down the road.
7: But, yeah.
6: On what which ones are what the importance are and who's a good Christian and who's not. Every single one of these snake waivers all the way up to the Catholic Church are like, well, we're right. The other ones are wrong.
7: Yeah. I mean, I think it's more likely that Ken Paxton would burn in hell rather than Jim Tallarico, right?
6: I would assume.
7: That's how you Christians should fucking vote then, right? That's how you should vote. I'm finding, I don't know how anybody could argue with me.
6: The Texas Democrats, meanwhile, are joking that Tallarico, all he has to do is recycle the GOP primary ads that were against Paxton to save having to make his own. The Paxton's divorce, poses a risk for the candidate of exposing damaging information that is not yet publicly known. So everybody that voted for Paxton, all this shit has already been out about him, right? I mean, we already know this shit, but coming out in the upcoming divorce is going to be shit that we don't know about.
7: Right, right. But this, hey, Ken, this is Ryan from the Crab Diving Podcast. I'm still waiting for your rating from Jesus, but it seems like a bad time for you to run for office, doesn't it?
6: Good.
7: Well, I know, right.
6: But yeah, keep going.
7: Why would you do this? I'm just confused about this Paxton guy. Why not just keep your job, your stupid fucking job where you're the top law enforcement officer, which seems good for you. Since you want to get away with crimes, you could just not investigate yourself, right?
6: Right.
7: Why is he leaving that position?
6: Because he wants to be senator.
7: If he loses, will he still be AG?
6: No. They have to find a new one. Well, in January.
7: That's stupid.
6: July of last year, ex post. Today, after 38 years of marriage, I filed for divorce on biblical grounds. I believe marriage is a sacred covenant, and I have earnestly pursued reconciliation. But in light of recent discoveries, I do not believe that it honors God or is loving to myself, my children, or Ken to remain in the marriage. I move forward with complete confidence that God is always working everything together for the good of those who love him and who are called according to his purpose.
7: Then why did God let Ken do all these weird things to this other woman? You know what I mean? Why?
6: We're going to hope we find out what he did.
7: Right. right after the primary. Yes.
6: Right. Yeah.
7: Hey, Jim Tallarico, Christmas came early, huh? This is great.
6: The Paxtons had originally fought to keep the records from their divorce proceedings private, but several state and national news organizations filed motions to intervene, arguing that the records should be unsealed because both Paxtons are elected officials. Divorce proceedings were normally publicly available in court records by default, and the grounds alleged for the divorce and the disposition of property are of substantial public interest because they bear on integrity in public office, potential use of public resources, and transparency in judicial proceedings.
7: Shit.
6: Eventually, last December, the Paxtons agreed to allow the records to be unsealed. Other than privacy redactions like, you know, social security numbers and addresses and shit.
7: Why is he running? Hey, Ken, do you have people?
6: This is Texas. He still has a really good chance of winning.
7: No, listen to all this shit. If that's the truth.
6: Texas.
7: If that's the truth, then our government has jumped the shark. It really has jumped the shark.
6: Have you seen our president?
7: Yeah, I have. And we are done. We are absolutely toast. This is a joke of a country.
6: And Texas is redder than the country.
7: Texas is purple. Is it not?
6: Mm-mm.
7: I thought it was.
6: Not really. There hasn't been a Republican elected to any higher office, like governor or Senate.
7: Democrat?
6: Since.
7: The hair?
6: Yeah.
7: And that dumbass George Bush beat her, right? And parlayed that into a presidency. Another example of why this government sucks. It sucks. It sucks. It sucks. What are we celebrating on the 4th? I forget.
6: Media outlets are reporting that the trial for Paxton's divorce is scheduled for June 24th through the 26th.
7: During the campaign?
6: next month. Pursuant to Collin County court records, only 4 months before the November general.
7: You know what, though? It's America, because I can cite some evidence how that worked in people's favor. Donald Trump ran for office while he was being tried in a court, right? Well, he was being tried.
6: Yeah, and found guilty.
7: And he won.
6: Yeah.
7: And he won. So explain to me how the system works and explain to me, Paxton, you might win, dude, because you're right. You're right. This is America. This is America where pedophiles get elected. That's right. You got a chance. I mean, insider trader, that's nothing compared to a pedo, right? Come on in.
6: We've got coming up on the top of the hour here in a couple minutes. Thanks for listening. Buying shit through the Amazon link, crabdiving.com/Amazon.
7: Wait a second. I was just giving Indiana shade for the shitty fucking politicians. But let's say Ken Paxton does a Trump and he wins because he's an outlaw or whatever these dumb maggots vote for. So you tell me Texas would have Ken Paxton and then Ted Cruz as the senators?
6: Yeah.
7: That's not fair. That's where the government should do an emergency takeover of Texas. You guys are the dumbest fucking state. And I'm in Florida. Oh, my God.
6: This is a... Did I play this before? I'm not sure.
7: Trump got elected after losing a defamation case. To a woman.

0: Illinois' 15th congressional district.
1: Is that where the corn is, or?
0: You'll find out. Well, you'll listen to this clip and you'll know.
2: People, please quit pushing the D button no matter what. Okay? They are not helping you. They don't care. They only care about power. They opened the southern border. They facilitated the invasion of our country to replace you.
0: To replace you. Here's the great replacement theory again.
1: Right. And I want to take issue with the Democrats only care about power. Since fucking when? Since fucking when? They had the power to put Donald Trump in jail, did they? They did not. They did not have the power. They don't care about power. Okay? They don't give a shit about power.
0: The country wants to replace you.
1: Yeah.
0: Mary Miller.
1: Right.
0: Of Illinois, representative. This is a representative who's pushing the great replacement theory.
1: Well, that makes sense, though, because someone...
0: Tucker's getting a hard-on.
1: Yeah, but who's that guy? There's a great replacement theory in Trump's fucking cabinet, right?
0: Oh, several of them, so, yeah.
1: Hell yeah, this makes a lot of sense.
2: Facilitated the invasion of our country to replace you. And we are a sanctuary state, so our Governor Pritzker and Mayor Johnson are prioritizing illegals over you, the citizens of Chicago, and over your children. So please quit pushing the D button. It's made our state and Chicago less safe, less productive, and the education opportunities have failed the students.
0: Oh, because you guys love education, don't you? Didn't you put... The WWE asshole in front of, in the charge of education.
1: Linda McMahon is dumb as shit. And you know what? Yeah. Okay. I wish our government was prioritizing undocumented people because they're the ones that are under attack. That's like saying this, look at that fire truck. They're prioritizing the house that's on fire and ignoring all the other houses that aren't burning. I mean, I wish it were true, though, right? I wish our government was taking care of undocumented people. And maybe Pritzker is prioritizing because ICE came to Chicago to terrorize brown people. Does that make any sense? Shit. Who is this? Who is this that we're listening to?
0: Mary Miller, representative from Illinois.
1: Mary, go back to the corn maze.
3: It would be one thing. I don't know that I would be okay with this, but okay? But it would even be a different story if we were getting 5 million deportations a year. I'm not saying I would go for that at all. But I'm saying it might even be a different story if at least there was a trade-off. Like, okay, they put Hassan Piker in jail, and they deported 1.5 million people this year, and they built the border wall, and they fix the elections so they're not mail-in ballots anymore. If we had something to show for it, meaningful reform, you might say, well, in the grand scheme of things, if this is the last time we do this, maybe it's worth it. I don't know that I'd go for that, but I'm saying maybe that'd be a different story. It's not even that.
1: No.
3: It's not even like, you know, we give a couple of them, we give a couple to us. It's like, no, it's everything for them, nothing for us. It's all about bombing Iran. You know, we don't care how high the gas prices get. We don't care how low the favorability gets. We don't care how low the approval rating goes. We were talking about cutting the deficit. Now they want a $1.5 trillion military budget to bomb Iran more. It's all them, nothing for us. And this is the problem with these Jews.
0: Oh, boy.
1: Oh, my God, Nick.
0: Oh, boy.
1: Nick. You naive little bitch, just like all the other fucking dumb shitbag meth maggots that voted for Donald Trump. That's right. It's all for them and nothing for you, you stupid fuck. It ain't about the deportations. That's the wedge issue he used. He used your racism to get elected. He used you like a fucking bitch. That's what happened.
3: Bomb Iran more? It's all them, nothing for us.
1: No.
3: And this is the problem with these Jews, is they just get greedy.
0: Ugh.
3: I don't think that anybody would even necessarily have an issue. It wouldn't have gotten to this point if they were a humble interest group among others. And again, not defending that. Thinking out loud here.
0: Oh, okay.
1: You know, Hassan Piker, right?
0: I'm racisting out loud here. Yeah, yeah.

0: Yeah.
1: Hassan Piker, he said he wanted Hassan Piker jailed or something?
0: No, this is another story. The State Department's going after Hassan.
1: Yeah, it's the enemies list, right?
0: Because, no, because he went on that trip. There was like 300 people from around the world did a care caravan to take supplies to people in Cuba.
1: Okay. Oh, and they violated the fucking...
0: there you go. And now all of a sudden, the feds have decided they subpoenaed him and some other people.
1: That were
0: on that trip.
1: So that guy went through the blockade and brought food to the Cubans.
0: Something like that.
1: That's very... You know, I'm an atheist, right? I don't believe in this shit. But that's very fucking Christian, ain't it? That's very Christian. It is, to feed people that need food, right?
0: Hassan Piker, one of Twitch's biggest political streamers, has been served with a subpoena by the U.S. Treasury Department's Office of Foreign Assets Control. The subpoena relates to his participation in a humanitarian aid trip to Cuba in March of 2026. He's one of roughly 40 Americans now under federal investigation for their involvement in similar trips to the embargoed island. On stream Sunday, Piker acknowledged the situation directly, saying, "It's not great." In March 2026, Piker joined Code Pink's Nuestra America convoy, it means our America,
1: right?
0: An international caravan that traveled to Havana from March 18th to the 24th. The convoy included 650 delegates from 33 countries and 120 organizations, among them Code Pink co-founder Medea Benjamin, Irish musicians Kneecap, and various activists and journalists. The stated purpose was to deliver humanitarian supplies, including medical aid to pediatric hospitals, and to provide on-the-ground reporting from inside Cuba during the U.S. oil blockade.
1: See, I get why Scott Bessent in the Treasury Department hate this, because you're helping people. You're feeding children and not raping them. I get it why you're against this, Scott. And I would take, you know, Hassan Piker and all these people should take the subpoena from Bessent and wipe their fucking ass with it and send it back to him. Fuck that. Scott Bessent, you're going to be subpoenaed after you're done, right? Shouldn't he go to jail?
0: Oh, fuck yeah. Definitely. Right. I was going to say to The Hague, but, you know, he hasn't done anything international yet. He's just fucking American so far. Benjamin also subpoenaed. That's the Code Pink co-founder. She wrote, "Taking medical supplies to pediatric hospitals in Cuba is now a crime. Saving the lives of babies is a crime. This administration is beyond grotesque."
1: Right, and we live in a world where it's like this morality thing. If you have morality, but then you have crime. In America, what is crime? I don't even understand this anymore, because there are laws that we follow, us plebeians, us fucking, you know, lowly people follow these laws. And then everybody else takes laws and they wipe their ass with them. There are no laws for them, but there's morality. So... You know what I mean? It's like,
0: is there?
1: Well, yeah, there's morality, but there's these bullshit laws. So it's like, we're in a world where, you know, it's, we have laws and stuff we're supposed to follow to, you know, follow a country that does bad things that goes against our morality, right?
0: The Office of Foreign Assets Control administers and enforces U.S. economic sanctions programs, including the longstanding Cuba embargo. The investigation centers on whether the convoy participants violated sanctions law through the financing of travel, coordination of logistics, or delivery of goods to Cuba, including any contact with Cuban government entities or personnel. A subpoena from the group is an administrative action, not a criminal indictment, but it compels the recipient to provide records and information to investigators.
1: No, it compels recipients that are not Republicans to do things, because Republicans don't comply to subpoenas. I remember this from Trump 1. What's that guy who was subpoenaed, Trump's fucking secretary, little bitch? He was subpoenaed by Congress, never came.
0: Jim Jordan.
1: Right, never. All these subpoenas get ignored. So fuck these subpoenas. If they don't follow, why should we do what a subpoena says? They don't. This is fucked up.
0: Piker said before the trip that he had cleared it with its OFAC, OFAC, in advance, although the streamer has not shown any proof of such communication publicly. Whether that prior contact provides legal protection is something his lawyers will have to work through. The scope of the probe is broad. Around 40 Americans are being examined over aid convoys and flotillas to Cuba over the course of this year so far. More subpoenas are expected.
1: So an illegal war in Iran that kills civilians, us giving money and weapons to Israel to kill children through war crimes, not subpoena worthy. Someone sneaking into Cuba and giving children medicine they so didn't they don't sneak. Fucking
0: he
1: die.
0: Says, Hassan says they ran it by OFAC They were okay with it.
1: It's just, we're so out of whack in this. Fucking shit.
0: Piker is one of Twitch's most watched political streamers with a following built on live commentary of news events, political debates, all while playing video games. For the most part, that's not true at all. He hardly ever plays video games anymore. He started his Twitch channel in 2018 primarily to talk about politics, but also to play video games like Fortnite with his friends. The scrutiny on Piker has been intensifying from both political directions as he covers Cuba, Iran, and Palestine on stream. Both political directions from the Israel-first Democrats that are out there.
1: Right.
0: That's why he's getting, you've got fucking Democrats are out there like, he's an anti-Semite.
1: Right.
0: Because he thinks Palestinians shouldn't be genocided. He's an anti-Semite.
1: Our government shoots people in the fucking street who are peacefully protesting, or not even that, who would just happen to be in their car and drive by ICE. But Hassan Piker can't bring food to children in Cuba. I am tired of this out of whack shit. This makes no sense.
0: So there you go, our fascist goose-stepping evil administration going after people that literally were taking aid to Cubans.
1: Aid. Things that help. And that's a hard thing for them to understand. Help. Not missiles.
0: Oh, yeah.
1: Pete Hegseth is double-tapping fucking people in boats. He doesn't fucking know who they are. Don't send food to Cuba. Don't bring the starving people food. Just
0: like Jesus would do.
1: We're about to attack Cuba. We're going to occupy Cuba.
0: Hey, Jesus, should we send aid and food to those people that need it? Fuck no. Bomb them, says Republican Jesus.
1: Right.
0: We've got other stories, of course. We got what?
1: Oh, I didn't say anything.
0: Oh, I thought you were inhaling to say something.
1: I was going to ask real quick, is Rick Scott still our senator? Is he still?
0: Sure.
1: No, I haven't heard from that little fuck.
0: Yeah, he's still.
1: I thought he just withered away or something. Or.
0: Yeah, it's going great. We've got a group of judges.
1: Okay.
0: Former judges. Bipartisan group of 35 former federal judges. Today asked the judge who oversaw Trump's remarkable lawsuit against the IRS to reopen the case and conduct an inquiry into whether the hasty deal to resolve it could be challenged as an act of fraud.
1: It is an act of fraud. I've already figured it out. Now go get him.
0: The move by the former judges was one of an increasing number of legal... I'm sorry, my tongue is... I just got back from the dentist. So my tongue is a little... I just got a cleaning, but still, you get beat up. The move by the former judge is one of an increasing number of legal efforts to attack the validity of two extraordinary benefits that emerged from the agreement last week. The $1.8 billion slush fund that would compensate allies of Trump who claimed they suffered weaponization at the hand of the government. And then the ludicrous, I don't know how anybody doesn't think this is bad, the conferral of saying that Trump, his kids, and his business cannot ever be investigated by the IRS.
1: Right.
0: Never.
1: Ever? Come on. He's a king. He's a king. We treat him like a king. Let's treat him like a king then.
0: The motion by the former judges filed in federal district court in Miami was a direct appeal to Judge Kathleen M. Williams, who closed the IRS case last week after Trump voluntarily dismissed the suit. It asked her to bring the matter back to life under a rule that permits her to set aside a judgment she had made and examine the terms of the deal that appeared to have been reached in a plan to avoid that sort of scrutiny. So they didn't go through the court to settle.
1: Right.
0: Because the terms are so patently ludicrous that the judge would have been like, are you fucking kidding me? Trump gets immunity forever? Are you nuts?
1: Well, I mean, it's not that nuts because, let's think about it for a second. It's not that nuts because Trump was found guilty of 34 fucking felonies. And I don't know anybody else in this country who has 34 felonies, no consequences, no nothing. In fact, is elected president. And then the Supreme Court said anything he does as president, he gets immunity. None of this is crazy. It actually makes sense in America. Right? I think that tracks. That tracks. That is the reality we live in this country. That tracks. We set him up for this. Why wouldn't this guy think that?
0: Sorry, I was saying hi to Shelby.
1: Why wouldn't he think that, though? You know, if you think about how Trump has manhandled our judicial system, so where he does 34 felonies, and the consequences, he gets to be president again. I mean, that's fucking amazing. So, yeah, this makes sense to me in America. I buy this. They're royalty. They are royalty.
0: The motion by the former judges was filed in Miami. The purported settlement, they wrote, that was publicly disclosed after this court dismissed this matter, raises profound questions about the party's candor toward the court and manipulation of the judicial system, which threatens to undermine confidence in the administration of justice.
1: What justice?
0: The judges are represented by Democracy Defenders, a nonprofit group, and two law firms, Sussman Godfrey and Platkin LLP. The Justice Department did not respond to requests for comment. This is from the New York Times.
1: Of course.
0: They're
1: not going to comment.
0: The motion came as the fund faced stiff headwinds on Capitol Hill, especially among Senate Republicans, who expressed deep skepticism about a pot of taxpayer money that could be used to issue payouts to Trump supporters, including the rioters who attacked the Capitol on January 6th, 2021.
1: Republicans, listen to me. You're not allowed to be against this because this is your shit. Don't act like you don't like this. This is on brand for you. You are not allowed to virtue signal over this. Fuck you.
0: At the heart of the former judge's argument was an assertion that Trump improperly used his lawsuit against the IRS as a way to obtain unlawful private benefits for himself and his family, and to create a fund that would dole out taxpayer money without constitutional or congressional authority. Moreover, yes, the former judges claimed that the president tried to shield the deal from judicial scrutiny by short-circuiting the judge's ability to examine its terms.
1: Damn, Donald! Jeez! So, like, he is a king, and Eric is a prince, and Don is a prince, Ivanka's a princess, blah, blah, blah, blah, blah. Duke Baron or something, until we stop treating them like that, right? I mean, they are kings right now. The way they are behaving, we have a royal family in this country.
0: Meanwhile, they forget that the tax returns that this guy leaked, who was a contractor working for the IRS, there were like 4,000 of them.
1: Yeah.
0: And Trump was suing for $10 billion.
1: $10 billion. Oh, my God. Just take the money, Donald. What is the difference? All this money you're making on crypto, you get up in the morning, market's open, the straits open. The next day, the straits closed. You know, it's just how much fucking money do you need to rape us in the ass for? Take all you want, because when you're done, we're going to take it right back from you. We're going to pull it right out of your asshole. put it right back in the country.
0: As the judge dug into the suit, she began to have qualms about whether it was valid, given that Trump, by his own admission, was engaged in a form of legal self-dealing. The judge wondered whether there was an actual conflict at stake that she could adjudicate if the president was essentially on both sides of the suit, seeking damages from a federal agency that he directly controls. To get to the bottom of the question, she ordered the parties to explain their position on the case. But just 2 days before those briefs were due, Trump abruptly withdrew his suit, telling the judge she had no authority to question the dismissal because the IRS had never formally responded to the claims.
1: Damn! See, this guy, Donald Trump, understands our courts better than Judge fucking Wapner.
0: Donald Trump's lawyers understand.
1: Man, this guy is working us, playing out the clock. We have lost and lost and lost. Until we start winning. Will someone see the Matrix? Please, see the Matrix. There must be a way. How do we beat the former host of The Apprentice? How do we get loose from him?
0: So these former judges are asking to her to start an inquiry into whether the court was duped or not.
1: They were duped.
0: Judge has reminded Williams, the judge, that the Justice Department had fought on behalf of the IRS against nearly identical claims that were brought by the other people whose tax returns were leaked. The IRS had even had a 25-page written a 25-page memo laying out an unused plan to defend against Trump's claims.
1: You know what I would do if I was Trump's lawyer? I would say, listen, what do you mean laws about leaked documents and this and that? I had nuclear plans in my hot tub at Mar-a-Lago, and I didn't get in trouble for it, right?
0: Yeah.
1: So.
0: So there you go. A bunch of judges are asking. This slush fund doesn't look like it's going to fly, but we'll see.
1: This is the slush fund for weaponization against Trump, or I'm so confused. There's a slush fund that makes Trump feel better about beating all these lawsuits or beating the courts with the, you know, not getting in trouble.
0: Well, the dumbest of the drool cupper maggots are the ones that are saying, you know, Trump was wronged and he's not even taking any benefit from this. He put $1.776 billion to the people to help those poor January Sixers who were railroaded. Had their freedoms taken away.
1: Back the blue, right? All you maggots wear that back the blue Nazi shit. But you were killing cops that day. I'm very confused, right? Didn't they assault police officers?
0: Yes.
1: Back the blue? I thought they liked back the blue.
0: Let's see. We've got...
1: See, that's... Wait a second. So he has... I just want to understand. He has a slush fund from all his court stuff, right? For being put through the courts, right?
0: Yeah.
1: He wanted to sue for that pain and suffering or something?
0: Well, he wanted $10 billion, but then he decided...
1: But
0: when he figured out that there was probably no way he was going to win the case,
1: right?
0: He then decided to settle with himself.
1: Gross.
0: And told the IRS to drop the case, and he settled with the DOJ to then get them to sign a agreement to create this slush fund from where we don't know where the money's coming from. and to then give the Trumps this bullshit immunity.
1: Right. Okay. Jeez, man. It's the minutia of it all. It's God, he's really getting us. Yeah. It's so stupid. Shit, man. Hey, Merrick Garland. Merrick, you could learn something from Donald Trump. You didn't get shit done. This motherfucker's getting stuff done all the time. He's not in jail. He's president. He's killing it on crypto. He's enriching himself. He's literally, he has the nerve to sue the country because your Justice Department feebly tried to...
0: It was his IRS, by the way.
1: Right.
0: At the time.
1: Oh, yeah. Yeah. It's crazy.
0: So the leak happened under his watch.
1: You know, I don't know who is supposed to. How do we do this? So Donald Trump at the end of this term will go to his bunker and sit there and say, come and get me, after J.D. Vance or who the fuck else runs against him as a Democrat, you know, and he won't leave. And then we just have to drag him out of there. Right?
0: Well, yeah, I don't know if that's going to happen, but
1: I think that's the simplest way. I really do. I think that's the easiest way. So just figure out a plan for that. That's simple.
0: Just like leave a Happy Meal outside the door.
1: Right.
0: When his little tiny paw comes out, grab him.
1: You said Donald Trump was settling with himself? Or that article did?
0: Well, that's true. It's his administration.
1: Yeah. You're settling with yourself. Hey, Donald, the only thing settling in you is blood pooling in the bottom of your fucking fingers and your feet and your ankles.
0: So do you remember, I think it was last week or so that we talked about that story of the guy that was arrested by some Nazi goose-stepping fuckface sheriff for posting a Facebook post.
1: Yeah.
0: A lot of people were claiming that it was an anti-Charlie Kirk post that he went to jail for. That's not the case. It was he posted a lot of anti, you know, like basically who gives a shit kind of thing. And
1: about Charlie Kirk
0: and all the stuff, you know, all you have to do is play clips of Charlie Kirk when he was alive.
1: He talks about women like their coffee tables. I mean,
0: and he said not that long before he died, he said, something to the effect of, if I'm in an airplane and I see that the pilot is black, I'm worried that he was a DEI hire.
1: Charlie Kirk said that.
0: Yeah, yeah.
1: wait, Jesus. Hold on a second. I have a question. When I'm rating people for their Christian values, you know, 10 being the highest level of Christian, 1 being the lowest, how does racism play?
0: Who are you asking?
1: I'm trying to figure out who's Christian and not Christian. Because you would think Charlie Kirk would be Christian, but then to say, you know, I'm worried if there's a black person flying my plane because they're black.
0: January 2024, on race, if I see a black, or he said, if I see a black pilot, I'm going to be like, boy, I hope he's qualified.
1: To fly a commercial airplane? Well, hey, Charlie, let me ask you something. If you're worried about that, were you worried that your little fuck orange fuck daddy was getting rid of all the air traffic controllers? I think that might be a little bit more consequential. Don't they just go on autopilot?
0: Well, sometimes, yeah. A lot of them. So this guy was arrested. He spent like a ridiculous, like 30 days in jail, but this Nazi kept him in jail. Because the equally corrupt DA or prosecutor and the equally corrupt judge put like some ridiculous millions of dollars bond on this guy.
1: Okay.
0: Meanwhile, the charges were dropped. There's nothing to it. He had reposted after Charlie Kirk was killed. So it was in context. After Kirk was killed, he said, this seems relevant today. And he retweeted a post that of Trump saying, following a school shooting, you know, we just need to get over it. About school shootings. We just need to get over these.
1: That makes sense from you, Donald.
0: Yeah. And he said, this seems relevant today. Meaning, we just, you know, you guys just need, if you feel we should get over school shootings, then you bitches need to get over Charlie Kirk getting killed.
1: Right.
0: And all horrible. I don't, by the way, we don't approve of anybody getting killed.
1: Well, I mean, I don't think anybody should be killed.
0: But I also approve of free speech.
1: Yeah. And
0: if somebody died that is a fucking asshole, we get to point out what a fucking asshole they were.
1: Yeah, but is it wrong for me to not give a fuck about Charlie
0: Kirk?
1: Is it? Yeah. I mean, I don't care. I mean, I have so many fucks to only give. I have no fucks to give for Charlie Kirk.
0: So, dude was released and, you know, sued the fuck out of them and ended up with over $800,000.
1: Damn! Settlement. But he spent 30 days in jail. God.
0: Now we have another one.
1: Wow.
0: A woman fired by Indiana University.
1: Yes.
0: Or by Ann, it's Ball State, by the way, a university in Indiana.
1: Oh, I love Ball State. I used to go there every year for theater festival, International Thespian Conference.
0: It's in lovely Muncie, Indiana.
1: Dude, they have a beautiful theater spaces there, man.
0: She was fired by the university over a Facebook post criticizing Charlie Kirk after he was killed.
1: Ball State, shame on you. Wait, Hitler's dead, right?
0: Arguably.
1: Okay, sure. So if a professor has the gall to criticize Adolf Hitler, he's dead, do you fire him? Why? Do you know what I mean?
0: Yeah, right.
1: Okay.
0: She sued...
1: Okay.
0: Her former employer for violating her free speech rights.
1: Yes.
0: The ACLU got involved.
1: Okay.
0: She was a director of health promotion and advocacy at Ball State's campus in Muncie. So right. It wasn't the Ball State, it was the Muncie campus. Before she was fired last September, Ball State cited her private Facebook post, not on her teacher post or whatever, yes. Her private page, about Kirk as the sole reason for her termination, saying it caused, quote, significant disruption to the campus.
1: Right. Well, I mean, listen, lots of people got fired over dissing on Charlie Kirk. I mean, the general manager, I think, of the Texas Roadhouse in Milton, his wife said something mean about Charlie Kirk, and then he got fired.
0: Well, now they got to pay her $225,000.
1: Pay up, motherfuckers. I love it.
0: They settled.
1: Yes.
0: The ACLU said her firing violated her constitutional rights because she was speaking as a private citizen on a matter of public concern. The First Amendment does not allow government institutions to retaliate in those circumstances, and this settlement reflects that.
1: Yeah. God, Ball State is a huge-ass university. It's like covers all of Muncie. I mean, it feels like it. It's a big fucking place. So what?
0: Meanwhile, the...
1: Wait, I'm sorry. What was this person's position at Ball State?
0: Director of Health Promotion and Advocacy.
1: Okay. I don't know anything about that, but is that high profile of a spot? I mean,
0: probably not. It's an administrative, director of...
1: How did that post move up the chain and say this person in this obscure job...
0: Some maggot... saw her post and lost their mind and ratted on her, of course.
1: Jesus, Ball State is the size of a city. It is the biggest campus, man. It is huge. Somebody in that little fuck-ass office said something negative about Charlie Kirk. Someone finds out about it and loses their job.
0: Posted it on Facebook.
1: What little bootlicker did that? What bootlicker saw her post and then told on her? Oh, my God.
0: Ball State University President Jeffrey Mearns, M-E-A-R-N-S, is a dipshit and continues to be a dipshit because he still defends firing her.
1: The students should demand you quit. You should resign.
0: In a statement sent yesterday to campus leaders, he said backlash over her post threatened to harm the school's student enrollment and fundraising.
1: Bullshit. You guys will always get people there because you know who your theater alum is? Father Mo fucking Cahey from MASH.
0: Seriously?
1: Yeah, his picture's all over the theater.
0: He said the settlement's modest monetary payment to her was substantially less than fighting her lawsuit would have cost. So he's pretending like they would have won, which they would not have.
1: That is not enough money for her, by the way. That is modest. That's not enough money because what you did, you painted a target on her back for all the little Turning Point Nazis.
0: She was among a wave of workers who lost their jobs in both public and private sector after posting social media comments and memes about Kirk's assassination.
1: Right.
0: And she's not the first to to win legal settlement in court earlier this month. A Florida state agency agreed to pay $485,000 to settle a lawsuit by a former state biologist who was fired after she reposted a meme that claimed Kirk wouldn't care about children being shot in school. He did say, well, you know, it's kind of a trade-off for the Second Amendment.
1: What?
0: Yeah. You know, every once in a while, there's going to be a pile of dead kids. Oops, we just have to deal.
1: Can we just say for a second?
0: I'm paraphrasing.
1: Right. The assassination of Charlie Kirk. Am I still supposed to believe that that kid whose dad kind of showed him how to work guns actually hit him in the neck like that?
0: I think he did. I think he absolutely did.
1: Bullshit.
0: I'm not that far down the rabbit hole yet. In January, Austin Peay, P-E-A-Y, State University in Tennessee, reinstated a professor. That must be awkward. And paid him a $500,000 settlement after he sued over his firing for posting a 2023 news headline that read, "Charlie Kirk says gun deaths, unfortunately worth it to keep Second Amendment." That's all he posted was
1: words,
0: that story.
1: Charlie Kirk's words.
0: Yeah.
1: God, snowflakes. I thought you were the fuck your feelings party or something. You guys are so fucking sensitive.
0: Multiple lawsuits by other fired workers are still pending.
1: President Pfeiffer's administration, day fucking one, motherfucker. Slush fund. Slush fund for everyone that was, given shit for posting a negative meme about Jesus Charlie Kirk after he fucking died. They're getting payouts. Everyone's getting payouts. I want a slush fund for that.
0: In her Facebook post, she referred to Kirk's killing as a tragedy, but she also called it a reflection of the violence, fear, and hatred he sowed. If you think Charlie Kirk was a wonderful person, we can't be friends, she said.
1: Right. Now read Donald Trump's post about Rob Reiner after he was murdered. Right? Read that post.
0: Yeah, or Mueller.
1: Yeah. Or John fucking McCain. Or Ruth Bader Ginsburg.
0: Her attorney said her Facebook page's privacy settings walled off her posts from the general public. So that means only friends could see it. But someone took a screenshot of her comments on Kirk. Some hopefully ex-friend of hers.
1: Informant. An informant!
0: She should sue them.
1: A collaborator.
0: Ball State, this scumbag president, claims that the post resulted in a flood of outraged phone calls and emails to the university. Tough titty. Suck it up.
1: You know
0: some
1: what?
0: Warned they would withhold donations, and at least one parent said she planned to withdraw her children from the school. Take them, you goose-stepping fascist pig. Take your asshole kids out of it.
1: You know what?
0: The
1: student body should just march on the office and make him resign, because there's so many of them. There's no reason.
0: Some callers threatened violence. Of course, we don't abide by that. The reaction was extraordinary. He said, the reaction was extraordinarily damaging to our university's reputation and image, and it was exceptionally disruptive to our mission and our people. Too fucking bad.
1: You know, man.
0: Too fucking bad. The First Amendment is the First Amendment. There can be no government punishment for free speech.
1: Right.
0: You anti-American fucking goose-stepping fat white fuck.
1: You know, our country is crazy. I don't give a fuck that he's dead. I don't even think about it. It doesn't matter. But I will say something, that this hate, this fucking lunacy over his death is crazy. So much so that there's a little comedy chat that I'm a part of, and it's about open mics here. And some comic went up there and posted, if some open mic person makes a joke about Charlie Kirk at the mic, I'm going to drop them. You guys, I mean, you know, the people caterwauling about Charlie Kirk are the most racist, loser, fuck faces on the planet. And then they're all worried about the morality of talking about a dead person.
0: And these are the same ones that shared giddy memes about Nancy Pelosi's husband being attacked with a hammer.
1: Right, right.
0: They were thrilled. They loved it. It was hilarious.
1: That's infuriating. I, you know, Charlie Kirk, and by the way, maggots who are taking up arms for Charlie Kirk, that want to defend Charlie Kirk. Charlie Kirk was a rich fucking prick that would want nothing to do with you. That wouldn't have dinner with you. That would not break bread with you at the Golden Corral if his life fucking depended on it. He would hate you. Just like Trump would. He would hate you. Jesus would hate you.
0: There you go. A bunch of people were finding out, a bunch of conservative fuckwads finding out that we still got the First Amendment kind of going here, because they fired these people, but one by one they're settling or winning lawsuits. So still so far still holding.
1: Those kids at Ball State could walk out of their classes.
0: He's not fat, by the way. I just looked up this fuck, but he is a stupid old white conservative asshole, obviously.
1: The Ball State kids could walk out of those classes and demand that he leave, and he would leave. Because there's just so many students there. And that's like the
0: And that is a public school. That's a state school.
1: Right.
0: That ain't private.
1: Right. I mean, you know, there's just...
0: So this was a government suppression of free speech. He should be in jail for 18 USC 242.
1: Wow. Good. Well, let's...
0: Deprivation of rights under color of authority.
1: Damn! Lots of people need to be in jail. That's what I'm learning.
0: 18 USC 242 is a federal crime for anyone acting under the color of law to willfully deprive a person of any rights, privileges, or immunities secured by the U.S. Constitution or federal laws. So it is frequently used to prosecute government officials for civil rights violations. He is the president of a public university. He's a government official. Throw his skinny old ass in jail.
1: I love it. I love it. I love it. I love it.
0: That's simple.
1: Wait, I just heard you read that law. I'm not a lawyer, but it seems like there's a lot of cops that should be rotting in jail for that law.
0: They never prosecute, though. They never prosecute.
1: Let me tell you something.
0: Fucking cops.
1: In President Ryan's fucking administration, we're doing that. We're doing that, and you're going to like it. You're going to love it. You're going to love it. We're going to get rid of that arch. We're going to get rid of that bunker. No, we're going to keep the bunker. I'm going to make it a trans LGBTQ center or something.
2: This is the new motto. No more unity. Okay? That's the new message. My new message, fuck unity. It's not America first united. It's America first disunited. I am done holding everybody up like Atlas. I am done carrying everybody on my back. Everybody demanding that I'm the leader.
0: Dude, you're going to have to explain to the Groypers who Atlas is. There's no way in hell
1: they
0: understand that reference.
2: Well, my back.
1: Yeah.
2: Everybody demanding that I'm the leader, but also no respect. You ever notice that? You need to be the unifier. You need to be the leader. You need to do this, this, and this. Also, we don't respect you. Also, we don't defer to your opinion. Also, we don't obey your edicts. You need to be the unifier. You need to take endless shit from everybody. Endless sneak dissing, backbiting, talking behind my back, counter signaling my ideas. Oh, but also, you got to just be above it all. And, you know, you just got to tolerate that. You got to unite everybody. You know,
0: but it's the same message that come from the Schumer and Hakeem Jeffries Democrats to us, to the leftists.
1: It's
0: the same message. You guys, hey, we need to be united.
1: No, Hakeem, you need to fucking fear us.
0: But we're not going to do anything you want. We're gonna in fact fight against a lot of the things that you want, but we need to be united.
1: Right. Wait. I have a question about Nick. Is he saying that people are saying this of him?
0: Yeah. the Republicans are mad at him for telling Groypers not to vote.
1: He said something that made me laugh. Then I forgot what the fuck it was. It was one of these things he listed off. I mean, isn't this Nick the guy that maced a woman that knocked on his door?
0: Yeah.
1: What a leader.
2: You know what? If you're not a Groyper, fuck you. How about that for a new message? Fuck you. How about that for a new message? Far left, people in the middle, whatever. You're not on board with Groypers. You're not on board with America First. It's fuck you. It's on site. No more. America First United. Good luck. Good luck. You tried it. Go ahead. Do another conference. Let's see how you do against Randy Fine. Let's see the rally. Let's see the next conference. You think you can do it better than me? Oh, okay. Let's see it, Brown Clowns. Let's see it, Jew Kazarian. Let's see it, Sneeko. Let's see it, Sneak Disser. Let's see you put the movement together.
0: He's really mad at Sneeko.
1: Yeah.
0: Sneeko is another one of those streamer influencers who has gone MAGA. Sneeko was in that group that went with Andrew Tate and Clavicular to that club, and they were singing the Heil Hitler song by Ye.
1: But Nick was there, right?
0: Yes.
1: Nick, are you... Someone seems jealous or... You're sad that no one's deferring to you? Is that what he says? Nobody defers to me?
0: You kind of...
1: I get it.
0: Well,
1: Nick.
0: I think he means his group too.
1: Right.
0: I think
1: right.
0: he
1: Nick,
0: means the Groypers.
1: Nick, you're not appreciated. I understand, because if I were you, which I, first of all, if I were you, I would blow my fucking brains out. But if I were you, I would be hurt because Cash Patel got a job. Dan Scavino got a job, right? Oh, Bongino, not Dan Scavino. Bongino got a job. Is there another podcaster with a job?
0: Probably Cash. Yeah, you said
1: Cash. And so, but like, why not Nick? Why not Nick? He got Donald Trump elected, not Charlie Kirk in Turning Point, right? He did it all.
0: I don't think that much, but
1: well, he does.
0: Yeah,
1: no one defers to here's, Nick.
0: So, here is Sneeko. I apologize for the IQ points suck that you're going to suffer from listening to Sneeko. He's just an idiot. He really is. And in this, he decides to rank the anti-Israel streamers by their potential to unite the right and the left.
1: Okay. Okay.
0: And then I'll read you Nick's response to this tweet.
1: Right.
3: To bring the left, because that's the 2028 election, I'm telling you. You got Hassan. You got Nick. I'll put Dan on the list. You got Dan. Sneeko. You got Myron. Is there anybody else who should be on this, like, anti, you know, Israel critical stream?
0: So he considers himself an anti-Israel streamer. You know, he's...
1: Is he naming off the relevant players?
0: Yeah, yeah. Hassan, Nick Fuentes, he's talking about... Dan is... Dan is Dan Bilzerian. He's a shit face. Sneeko, and then Myron is Myron Gaines, another one of these.
1: Okay. So. He's the big dog.
3: Israel critical streamers. So who has the most potential to do it? Let's analyze this, no bias. Hassan, absolutely not. He's just got the left bar. It's just like I don't see a chance at the right wing being able to get him. I think it's about, okay, let's give him 5% chance that that's possible.
1: 5%.
3: Nick. There was many opportunities for him to try to unify the left and the right post Charlie Kirk and that rhetoric. And you saw even what he tweeted today. He keeps talking a lot about left-right. I don't think he is – I don't think the left likes him at all. I mean, he's clearly been against them. I see this as about maybe 10% chance that he can even get the left. Dan, much higher than the other two. I think Dan getting the left and the right together – he does use words that are provocative to them. They get offended by slurs and stuff. 35%.
0: They get offended by slurs and shit.
1: Who? I don't want to reunite with the right. I want to beat them. I don't want them in our government. Who
0: now,
1: wants?
0: Now he's going to rate himself.
1: Oh.
3: Myron at getting the left and the right.
0: Well, he leaves himself for last.
3: I think lower than Nick and Hassan. There's no. I don't see that. I'll put that at a 2%. Actually, let me just put this shit at 0%. Let me just put this at 0%. What do you guys think I'm at? At getting the left, I think it's probably about the same as Dan. Like,
1: 100%.
3: Probably about the same as Dan, dude.
0: So he gives himself the same, 35%.
1: I've never heard of you.
0: And then Nick Fuentes responded to this video.
1: Oh, good.
0: And all he says is, okay, fuckface.
1: Period. That's it.
0: That's it.
1: Perfect.
0: Okay, fuckface. And he's really mad at Sneeko here.
2: What is this guy's fucking problem? Yesterday, Memorial Day weekend, he goes on stream and he goes, you know, Nick Fuentes needs to be more of a unifier. The way he treats people is really inconsistent. He trashes Candace, then he wants to do a stream. This guy needs to do this and... So I saw that clip and I was like, you know what? No big deal. That's kind of like my new motto. It's like, don't get tilted. Don't get mad. No big deal, right? I'm like, whatever. I'm on a boat. I'm hanging out with the niggas. I'm like, it's no big deal.
1: You're a chill Nazi.
2: Then today, fresh Monday, I'm watching a clip from his stream. He goes, let's look at all the different Israel critical streamers. Who's going to unify the anti-Israel movement? Nick Fuentes, 10%. Dan Bilzerian, 35%. Me, 35%. I'm like, okay. You know what? Fuck Sneeko. Fuck you. Well, I have had it up to here with Sneeko. I have been tolerant. I have been far too nice.
1: Tolerant?
2: I have been taken for a sucker. You don't want my friendship. You don't want me as a friend. Let's see how you like me as an enemy. Okay, pal? I go out to New York. He doesn't want to do the collab. Then he takes a 30-minute call from Dan Kazarian shitting on me. He says, I'm sorry. That was the wrong thing to do. I say, okay, I'll let it slide. I still like the guy. And then it's just an unrelenting stream of sneak dissing, sneak dissing. It's almost like it's in the name, sneak dissing me. He's not a unifier. He treats people badly. He's not going to unify the movement. It's going to be this loudmouth fucking manlet Jew that's going to lead the movement. Oh, okay. That's the way it's going to be? Iceman used to be a nice man. Now it's on site. Now it's on site. You don't want me as a friend. You don't want to collab. Oh, I'm just all about the drama. You know what? Fuck you, man. Fuck you. You don't want me as a friend. Let's see how you like the Groypers as enemies then.
0: Boy, Nick spurned.
1: You know, Nick, I feel you on this, and in a very limited way, you are more talented at speaking than Nico.
0: Oh, yeah.
1: Sneeko's whoever the
0: dipshit.
1: Fuck he
0: yeah,
1: is.
0: Yeah,
1: I
0: yeah.
1: mean, and also, too, I mean, he sounds so crazy talking about, like, being bipartisan. He sounds as crazy as the fucking Democrats do. Like, right, wasn't that the last Kamala's run? She's like, let me drag this bitch Liz Cheney out on stage.
0: Yeah, yeah, yeah.
1: Because people like that. The daughter of a fucking warmonger. Liz fucking Cheney. That, see, it is crazy. It is crazy to have this thing like, we want to have bipartisanship. We want to unite the country. Well, it's not bipartisan, man. It's like most people aren't these Nazi Republicans. They're just overrepresented in government, right? It's not two equal sides. It's like there's these weird little Nazis over here that have their fingers in everything. And then there's these other people kind of trying to do the right thing.
0: But it's great that all these Nazis are fighting each other.
1: Oh, yeah. I'm just saying that they both sides sound equally crazy talking about getting along with each other. Because Nick's been tolerant, though. He's been tolerant.
0: Oh, he's been tolerant.
1: Yeah. Of Sneeko.
2: His enemies, then. And if you see Sneeko in New York, I want you to tell him on my behalf, tell him, fuck you, fucking brown clown. It's over. Forget it. That's insane. I think I was nothing but nice. Think about it.
1: Come on.
2: Think about how much I have tolerated from this guy for the past 8 weeks.
0: Fucking brown clown, he calls him.
1: I didn't know Nick could be nothing but nice.
0: He is, apparently.
1: Hey, by the way, if there's any Groypers in New York taking in some theater over the weekend, and you happen to see Sneeko, tell him to fuck off on behalf of Nick Fuentes. Right after you see Hamilton, go confront Sneeko.
0: So there you go. A little more infighting. We always love to see that.
1: I love it. So Nick lives in Berwyn. I know we've talked about this.
0: Yes.
1: So when he takes his lunch, walks down to the corner bakery or something, or picks up some groceries at, you know, the bodega down the street, the people are like, "Hey, Nick, heard your show. It's great." Or did they obviously know the guy? Someone must recognize him. Don't you think he gets recognized in Berwyn?
0: I would think so, yeah. But it's Berwyn. They probably love him. Berwyn's all white people mobbed up, right?
1: So when he goes to, you know, a nice restaurant in downtown Chicago, he goes, there's no table available. He goes and said, "Listen, I'm Nick Fuentes. I've been nothing but nice. Can you get me a table?"
0: Yeah. Now, interestingly enough, you may be surprised about this.
4: You forget, a couple years ago, we were putting stickers on gas pumps. And it said, "I did that." Have you checked the gas prices lately?
1: Is that Jim Brewer?
4: Where are the stickers? Where are the stickers? It works for one person, but not the other. But it is amazing how much we will go to defend a same scenario because you believe that's your profit. And you believe this one's taking the promised land. It's mind-boggling.
1: Is that really Goat Boy?
0: That's fucking Jim Brewer.
1: So
0: who is
1: now he's
0: suddenly...
1: Oh, Jim, it's the money. You're reading the tea leaves. You're not getting booked. You want to be booked like normal comics.
0: Yep.
1: You don't want to do the America First Tour. Fuck you. Fuck you. Fuck you, Jim Brewer. Fuck you. Who's the other one? The guy, Bill Burr. Fuck you, Bill Burr. Fuck you, Jim Brewer. Fuck you, Tony Hinchcliffe. Fucking sellout motherfuckers. You would have come back to the normal side. Never. Never.
4: How many people believe in reality TV? How many times I explained it? Reality is all scripted. You know how many marriages I know in Hollywood that are fake? So if they're fake, what else is fake? Is the moon landing fake? Dude, and then what blows me, people go, "Well, why they lie? Why would they lie? How do they hold a lie? How's the mafia hold lies for that long? How does human trafficking become so quiet for that long? How do you keep these secrets? Government is easy to lie."
0: He's still crazy.
1: You know, Jim, you know, the thing about Jim Brewer is he's like these bastard. He is one of these bastard comedians that sucks on stage, but he has a great fucking credit. Saturday Night Live. So you waddle up to these venues, these stadiums, these big places, and you beat them over the head with your shit fucking Saturday Night Live credit. Like you're the same Goat Boy you were back in the 90s. And you want top dollar. But then you end up on America First. Oh, that's funny.
0: Here's one more.
5: There's parts of Europe, you just go there and they're like, "Yeah, no, we don't
6: do
5: that."
6: You can eat.
5: You can go to a restaurant, you have a cocktail, you can eat. But no, we're not working.
6: Yeah, siesta.
5: All right, so we want to bring siesta to the States. I like that. Noon to two. That's immediately it's in the new way order.
6: Don't need to put that to a vote. No.
0: Yeah, he tweeted that, and he said, "Europe shuts down at noon for lunch and a nap. Meanwhile, we have to eat sandwiches at our desks."
1: Da-dunch. Right. What does he want? Socialism? You want Marxism? Go forward?
0: Exactly, exactly. They also work 35-hour weeks over there, and they get 4, 6, 8, 10 weeks of paid vacation a year.
1: That's right! And Fauci was fake, and COVID was fake. I guess we should believe Jim Brewer that he's a different comedian and ignore Maya Angelou. Right? When people show you who they are, fucking believe them. Is that right?
0: Right. But I yeah.
1: Right.
0: And these people show us that they're frauds. They're flip-floppers. He's going to be trying to suckle whatever tit he thinks is going to get him more money.
1: You know, Jim,
0: there's no principles involved.
1: Here's how comedy will work for you. What do I fucking know? I'm just in Pensacola, right? What do I know? Here's how it'll work. Joe Rogan will get a pass because people are soft. Bill Burr will get a pass because people are soft. And
0: Bill Burr, he's still a shithead, But at least he's on the right side of all the policies.
1: Right.
0: He just went and took blood money for that that Saudi bullshit. I mean, that's his that's his sin. But he's still out there fighting, you know, fighting with MAGA people, and still he's still got very liberal views.
1: Hey, Bill. But Bill, when you were
0: not Rogan.

0: supporting Texas Senate candidate James Talrico.
1: Right.
0: The 37-year-old will face off against Ken Paxton. The tweet said, fired up, ready to go, included a picture of Talrico standing in front of the Texas flag. It said, fired up, ready to go. It's time to take back Texas.
1: Right.
0: Responding to that.
1: Okay.
0: The Democrats made history in Texas by nominating the first transgender Senate candidate.
1: Talrico is trans.
0: Stephen Miller.
1: Oh, yeah.
0: Tweeted that.
1: Hey, you know what, though, Stephen? Go ahead. No, I was just saying, I'm just voting. I'm a Christian like you, Stephen, and I'm voting on whether or not who's the most Christian. And Jim Talrico is Christian, more Christian than Ken Paxton. And I don't care from where he pees or where he pees or from what he pees from.
0: And the Democrats, the official at the Democrats responded, I want more of this, by the way.
1: Yeah.
0: To Stephen Miller. And they said five words. Shut up, you ugly fuck.
1: What Democrat said that?
0: The Democrats.
1: Hell yeah.
0: That's the Democrat official Twitter account.
1: I love that. I love that. That should be.
0: And all the responses are Democrats saying, please turn that into your campaign slogan.
1: Hell yeah. And the next time you can do a rebuttal to the state, to Donald Trump's State of the Union. That's what whoever's doing the rebuttal should just say. That's it. Shut up.
0: Shut up, you ugly fuck.
1: You ugly fuck Nazi. Stephen Miller said Talrico was trans?
0: Yeah. They're so classy, aren't they?
1: Stephen, he's a great candidate. I don't care what's in his zipper. I don't care if he has a penis or a vagina or a slash penis vagina. I don't care if it's, I don't give a shit. I don't care if he pees from his nipples. He's a better candidate than Jim fucking Paxton. Right?
0: Ken,
1: what the fuck? Okay.
0: Now there's a, well, here we go. Oops.
2: The Lincoln Memorial, it was built, I guess, a little after the Lincoln War. It's embarrassing. It was so horrible. I never saw anything like it. It was filthy dirty. It was Biden. And they spent, between the two of them, they spent hundreds of millions of dollars trying to fix this thing.
0: He's so full. It's just a lie. It's just a lie. It's just a lie. It's just a lie.
1: Hundreds of millions of dollars.
0: So that was Trump at the cabinet meeting.
1: Shit, man.
0: While he was woozy from blowing loads on all the faces.
1: God. Oh, that's not real. That's fake news, because I just can't imagine he's got...
0: After they were sucking him off.
1: He doesn't have that much fluid inside of him. So
0: embarrassing. So embarrassing.
1: Yes.
0: What else have we got? We got like only a minute or two left here.
1: You really have to search in that diaper to find his, his penis, I think.
0: Well, yeah,
1: I
0: guess.
1: Find, I don't know.
0: I guess so. This is, did you hear this one?
3: Like, I'm looking at Jackson.
1: Yeah.
3: I'd like to know, is there any woman in the audience that thinks they can tackle that guy? Because I'd like to meet you. I'd like to shake your hand. I don't know. Jackson, you think you could play against women okay? Do you think you'd have any problem? I don't think so. But don't get involved, Jackson. Don't get involved, Jackson. Don't answer that question. No, I'm looking at the legs. He's this beautiful guy. He's got legs like tree trunks. This is not a good thing for women.
4: He's this beautiful guy. He's got legs like tree trunks.
1: Is this the serviceman he was oozing over, or is this a different person?
0: I'm not 100% sure.
1: Because there's one guy, he was doing some, I don't know, some military graduation shit, and some guy in a uniform, I don't know, he's like, look at him, he's so handsome.
0: I think he's a quarterback.
1: No, this is different. This is a different one.
0: We gotta go, everybody.
1: That's our president.

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1: Yay!
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0: Blessed couple of days to thee both. We'll hit you up. Bye-bye.
1: Nice.
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0: 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We'll hit you up. 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

0: What do you have to lose by trying something new like Trump? 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
2: We won with poorly educated. I love the poorly educated.
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0: But you know what? You don't impeach people when they're doing a good job.
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0: Thank you, Mr. Bezos.
7: And God. if you want to join us on our social media, I will fire them up during the show, too.
0: Are you going to have a baby with...
7: Me?
0: No, I'm addressing Jeff.
7: He's like, God.
0: Yeah, no. Shelby could watch it during the show. Jeff, are you going to have a baby with the person you sent into space by yourself?
7: Oh, I think... Are they going to have a kid? She's...
0: Does anybody know?
7: I don't know how old she is, but I think she's... You know, she might be getting to be that age where it might not be wise to have children if you still can.
0: Thank you, Jesus. Thank you for that. Thank you for that. Thank you for that kindness.
7: I mean, maybe, you know.
0: No. Yeah, right. Just buy a kid on Amazon, Jeff. Can you buy a child on Amazon?
7: Oh, she's 56. I would not recommend having a baby at 56.
0: Yeah, give it a try. Right.
7: I'm sure they are. What does it say? Lauren Sanchez was engaged multiple times before Jeff Bezos? Why do I care about this? Jesus Christ. I just Googled it, right?
0: This guy that owns everything on the planet, his wife was once engaged.
7: Fans accuse Lauren Sanchez of being desperate for attention in a Temu strapless dress while out with, quote, astronaut friend Katy Perry.
0: Is that real?
7: Yeah.
0: Temu didn't plant this story as an advertisement?
7: I don't think so. God. Where is this Temu dress? Now I want to see
0: a picture. Is that like a joke, or was it really from Temu?
7: I don't think so. Lauren Sanchez and Katy Perry were spotted enjoying a group dinner in New York City. Why do we care about this?
0: God.
7: The outing quickly sparked a wave of online reactions following their high-profile Blue Origin spaceflight mission earlier in 2025.
0: A mission?
7: I had to audition for one of these shows one time to host like a entertainment tonight-y kind of thing.
0: Yeah.
7: They were cranking people out and they

0: put one guy, one girl, one guy, one girl. And I got with a girl who English definitely not her first language. She was some kind of Eastern European or something. And right. I couldn't understand a fucking word she was saying. She would say something, all right, yeah, hey.
1: You would be better, a better entertainment reporter than that Sam. God, what's his fucking name?
0: Ruben?
1: Oh, yeah, you'd be much better. You should have got that gig.
0: Is he no longer with us?
1: Did he die?
0: Wait.
1: We would have saw that clip pop up again.
0: Yeah, he passed last year.
1: No, the guy that did
0: the Sam Jackson, Lawrence Fishburne. Error, yeah.
1: Man, that is the best clip on the internet almost. I mean, she's... Well, RIP. Did we know that or...
0: Yeah, I did.
1: Okay.
0: I just said it, right?
1: Well. Jeez.
0: What a
1: bummer.
0: Yeah, I know. Sad. He was 64.
1: Oh, you should get his job now.
0: 64 years, yeah.
1: They need someone.
0: Sam Rubin, I don't know if... He was kind of on some of the nationwide, but he was mostly KTLA, and he was their morning in Los Angeles. He was their morning guy who did the entertainment. He was like their gossipy entertainment reporter.
1: And you know him famously from that clip.
0: And the story is, that he interviewed Samuel Jackson, and then he mentioned either I don't remember if it was a commercial or a movie, but... It was a movie that Lawrence Fishburne was in.
1: Right, that's right.
0: And Sam Jackson ripped him a new asshole. He's like, "You're the entertainment reporter."
1: Yeah.
0: And you don't know this?
1: Right.
0: He's like, I'm the what's in your wallet guy, not the.
1: Yeah. I think he said something like, I am one of the three most prominent African American actors in Hollywood. You know, and you should know that. But it was a great clip, and you know, RIP.
0: I think I did all the opening bullshit. Let's see what's going on this Monday. All kinds of stuff in the most corrupt, possibly one of the most corrupt countries on the planet right now.
1: Jeez. We're a mess. I mean,
0: and that's saying a lot. Let's launch into the headlines.
1: Yay.
0: Over to the commie, pinko, liberal
1: HuffPost. Can I just say before we start this news segment that I wish one of these headlines you're going to have was combined with when an animal gets pissed segment. I really do. But it didn't happen. So
0: what?
1: There's a story that I'm sure you're going to do today that
0: right.
1: I wish were accompanied by when animals get pissed segment.
0: Okay.
1: But it's not. It's a shame.
0: No, I'm confused. I got to look through my list. A headline at the HuffPost says, "Don the Tubes."
1: Jesus Christ. It's not this story. Yeah.
0: What?
1: I wasn't referring to this story. I'm just telling you if you were guessing still.
2: It's going down the tubers.
1: God damn.
0: Here, Trump's approval rating is sinking, and the Iran war may be only part of the problem, says the headline.
1: Woo!
0: President Donald Trump's approval rating is at a record low for his second term again, according to a New York Times Siena poll released today, with Democrats opening up a double-digit edge on the generic ballot ahead of midterms elections.
1: Damn, guys. What's going on? What's not to love about you guys?
0: While the poll shows widespread discontent with Trump's presidency, the results suggest the economy and his decision to launch a war with Iran are the leading factors bringing his approval rating to new lows and potentially setting up a massive backlash in November. Only 30% of voters think launching the war with Iran was the right decision, and by a 55-21% margin, voters believe the war will not be worth the cost of waging it.
1: Right. Can we see on one of those sets of numbers? Because we see the IQ level of each person that polled.
0: Oh, yeah.
1: See how it breaks down. Are they in the 30% that loves this fucking war?
0: Who? I mean, maybe some of the myriad spam calls I get are polls or something that I never pick up, but I was just gonna say I never get polled.
1: I, you know, I want to say that this one thing the war has done is has ruined the Lego movies. You guys really have to step it up a notch now if you're going to do another like Lego Batman or
0: Lego Batman.
1: You know, these videos that Iran puts out, they're good. I mean,
0: it's Trump's let's see, his numbers are especially poor among voters he wooed away from Democrats in 2024.
1: I bet.
0: Only 19% of voters age 18 to 29 approve of Trump's job performance, as do only 20% of Hispanic voters.
1: Right. Did they poll a known rapist to see what his approval is?
0: Did they ask Trump?
1: Yeah.
0: That's the headline at the HuffPo. Let's see what's going on at the Drudge Report.
1: Okay.
0: Say Close Encounters of the Orange Kind.
1: Okay, jeez.
0: And it's a picture. I believe these are one of the pictures. Trump has gotten increasingly crazy with the shit he's putting out on social media.
1: Oh, I thought you were going to say on his face.
0: And I think we talked about that. That person who,
1: The helper.
0: Yeah. His one of his aides that she supposedly prints out stacks of these memes from the internet. And then he's like, I like that one. And so we're not even sure, you know, cause it happens through the middle of the night. So it's quite possible that he's doing it, but it's also quite possible that she's just scheduling them for the middle of the night to fuck with everybody.
1: I would hope so, because I would think the danger hours to be around Trump, if you're thinking in terms of him being a predator, would be...
0: Oh, a few hours after his last meal.
1: Right. Oh, that's true. I was going to say nighttime, but, you know, a few hours after his last meal. Yeah, be careful, assistant or whoever has to hang out with him in the middle of the night.
0: That's what this has to do with. Donald Trump walks with alien and blows up targets from space in bizarre posts.
1: The fuck is this guy up to? It's weirder that these would be scheduled, though.
0: In a period lasting just under an hour and a quarter on Sunday afternoon, no fewer than 19 AI-generated posts popped up on Donald Trump's Truth Social feed. They ranged from boasts about sinking Iranian warships to mocked up photos defending his controversial renovation of a reflecting pool in the center of Washington.
1: My fucking God.
0: His tackifying of the reflecting pool.
1: Well, this is crazier, though, if you think about it. If she is scheduling these, and I would think that he would be tweeting these out in like an ether Diet Coke fog or something.
0: Perhaps the most eye-catching picture features Trump walking on a military base surrounded by men in sharp suits and sunglasses alongside a tall gray alien.
1: Very attractive. These guys are so attractive.
0: The low-quality image has been generated to look like a secretly captured photograph with blurry fingers obscuring the part of the view. It may be an effort to remind people of the so-called UFO files released earlier this month, which appeared to have failed to distract Americans from the Iran war.
1: Shit, but I thought the Iran war was about distracting people from the Epstein files or something.
0: Well, you know, it wasn't working.
1: But the UFO story was...
0: It backfired.
1: Was the UFO story was to detract from the Iran war?
0: Probably. I mean, who knows? It's a desperate attempt to say, look what I'm doing for you. Look, I'm releasing all the all the files here. We didn't even talk about it because it really was. All we found out was there were a few videos that many we've seen before, right, and a couple of them that we hadn't. But it's, you know, it's a dot in the sky. It's the same
1: bullshit.
0: Kind of shit, and it was unexplained. And they had, you know, some where they supposedly chased something or whatever, but there's nothing definitive. There are no little green men. We don't have anything crashed or anything like that.
1: I think they would fly their ship through here and look at the Earth, particularly America, and they go, oh, no, thank you. Look at the crime right down there.
0: Yeah, so long. Thanks for all the fish.
1: Yeah. Oh, shit.
0: It's a really bizarre picture of him.
1: I haven't seen it.
0: It's him walking with an air, you know, with, you can see the fingers in the foreground, like they're secretly holding their phone, and it's Trump walking with a giant tall gray alien.
1: Why did he like that? I mean, what made him, what do you think appealed to him about that?
0: I don't know.
1: I'm trying to understand our fucking president. Knows. I mean, did he like the alien or the...
0: I did see a great meme. Somebody had on his, a picture of him with his head falling over, face half drooped, falling asleep at the in a chair.
1: Yeah, yeah, yeah. Oh my God.
0: Somebody had drawn his eyes open with Sharpie.
1: That's good. Hey, that's better than his normal eyes. I mean, less creepy, I think. I'd rather look at him with Sharpie eyes.
0: Jeez. So those are your headlines, everybody. The Drudge Report thinks Trump's bonkers posts.
1: God, I didn't even know what to think about that. Like, if someone's scheduling those weird posts, that's fucking strange.
0: There was another one with him sitting at a much slimmer, healthier-looking version of him, sitting at a table with all kinds of buttons. In the background, you could see all these screens. And all of these explosions from being shot down from space, like these lasers shooting down from space, blowing up things all over the Earth.
1: Well, you saw Moonraker. Or, I don't know.
0: I mean, I don't get it. It's it's like he's bombing the entire Earth. He's destroying the Earth.
1: No. You figured it out. You said it. He didn't look fat. He'll share anything where he thinks he looks good and not fucking fat. And that's why he probably shared the one, him and the alien, maybe. I don't know. He didn't seem to look fat in that one. So that's all you have to do is put something out there where he doesn't look like he's wearing a diaper.
0: Or that he's hunched over, or that he's got black and blue hands, or that his lips are white.
1: That's right. Hey,
0: this he's got some rash on the side of his neck.
1: Oh, that's so gross.
0: Like some toothless vampire has been trying to get blood out of him.
1: What happened to that rash? That he did have one, right? I mean,
0: I thought he still had it not that long.
1: What's up with that, guys? Any report on that? Dr. Ronnie, take a culture.
0: I think he needs Adderall.
1: I do too. No, he needs a tranquilizer dart.
0: So let's get into this bullshit. This blatant corruption that the Republicans are fine with.
1: Yay.
0: Now Trump has decided to settle his lawsuit with his own Justice Department.
1: Okay. Oh God. Oh, is this for the pain and suffering?
0: For the pain and suffering he suffered when they released his, or somehow somebody leaked one of his tax returns from 20 years ago.
1: Right, right.
0: And he sued him for $20 billion or some, you know, ridiculous Trumpian number.
1: Right. Day one of my administration, his lawyer is disbarred. This fucking
0: barred. And now these motherfuckers have, the Justice Department is now, they've settled with him. They've settled
1: department.
0: For and created a fund, wink, wink, wink.
1: Oh, my God.
0: For 1.776, get it?
1: Oh, my God. Don't say billion, though.
0: $1 billion to compensate Trump's allies who claim they were unfairly targeted by the previous administration. So this is being widely, this is being universally described as a slush fund.
1: Oh, yes. Yes.
0: For grift that Trump can just meet out who he deems worthy.
1: Right.
0: Just slap some money to them. They could say, oh, they treated me bad. Rudy's going to get money.
1: Rudy has his own slush fund going on, right? I don't know. Well, it's colon. Yeah, absolutely. Congratulations, Donald, on this big win for you. It's that much money plus it's that much billion because of 1776. That's so stupid.
0: It's patriotic. In an unprecedented move that would allow the president's administration to pay his supporters from a government agency he controls with taxpayer money.
1: There is nothing more embarrassing than this fucking government right now. I mean, I'm trying, just think about this. Obama didn't do this, did he?
0: I don't think so.
1: Did Clinton? Did Bill Clinton?
0: I don't. He got a blowjob.
1: Shelby, right. Shelby, see if Jimmy Carter tried to sue his own Justice Department for complete bullshit. Check on that for me.
0: There appears to be few constraints on who can submit to a claim to the fund. The president has broadly stated his allies were politically targeted by the justice system from the years-old Russian collusion investigation to the nearly 1,600 people charged in connection with the Capitol riot. So J6ers are going to be applying for this money.
1: Oh, okay. Yes. This is crazy. I mean, the people that stormed the Capitol, the people that,
0: yes,
1: that shoved that person's body against the door when they were opening it, squeezed that guy? God.
0: Its creation comes as Trump drops his $10 billion lawsuit alleging that the Internal Revenue Service failed to protect him and the Trump Organization from an unauthorized leak of their tax returns.
1: Is that what the IRS is supposed to do?
0: Trump himself will, wink, wink, wink, not receive any payments, but boy, will receive a formal apology.
1: Shame on this publication for lying.
0: His own Justice Department.
1: Right. Let me help everybody out. He will receive money from this. Come on.
0: Just like he will from the airport.
1: Absolutely. This guy is a crook. That's President Tony Soprano is in the house. Jeez, that's funny. That sounds like an Onion article, doesn't it?
0: So there's going to be a commission.
1: Oh, yes.
0: Made up of 5 members, not yet announced, who will run the fund. Trump will have the power to fire any of them. The Justice Department said there are no partisan requirements to file a claim. Wink, wink. It will process claims through December 15th, 2028, a month before Trump's second term as president ends.
1: Well, wait, what is the commission?
0: It's going to be 5 people.
1: The definition of a commission is what, though? What does that even mean? Like
0: a group of people that do shit?
1: Right, but how are they chosen? Are they elected? Are they?
0: Oh, no.
1: Trump's they're appointed.
0: Yeah, Trump's going to.
1: But he can fire them whenever he wants. They don't. Is that really a commission? That's just Donald Trump?
0: Well, right.
1: I mean, the definition of that, it sort of betrays it. Whatever.
0: Trump's lawsuit alleges the IRS failed to protect confidential tax information and the tax information of the Trump Org. Charles Littlejohn, a former IRS contractor, was sentenced to 5 years in prison for leaking Trump's tax records, along with the records of thousands of others. Trump sued the IRS in his capacity as a citizen, wink, wink, wink, not as president.
1: Jeez, this is insane. The bad guys are winning. I mean, God.
0: Minority Leader Chuck Schumer said creating the fund is, quote, depraved.
1: Yeah, it is.
0: Trump
1: is insane, right?
0: Trump is shaking hands with himself in order to fund his insurrectionist army to the tune of billions.
1: Ooh, yes.
0: Of all the corrupt things he has done, this is one of the most depraved.
1: Da-dunch. Hey, Chuck, stretch it out. You get a whole novel out of this.
0: The...
1: He is depraved. He's right. I agree.
0: Schumer's right, yeah. I'm sure he'll fire off a strongly worded text and use a swear word in it to show serious he is.
1: God, Merrick, look at this shit. Look at this shit, motherfucker. Wow. Want to rethink any decisions and how you went about things or blah, blah, blah, blah, blah.
0: So add this to the list of criminal investigations 2028.
1: This is what happens when Republicans come out and vote. They elect former reality show stars who were rapists that went to Epstein Island, did all kinds of bad things. I don't even know what else to say. I mean, and this is what happens when you guys come out and vote. Thank you so much.
0: Cartoonish corruption.
1: He's so stupid. When would you buy? What planet would die? And I blame you guys. If you're old enough to go out there and vote, then you're old enough to know better, you dumb fucks. Since when is a Republican not started a war in South America and in the Middle East in as long as I can fucking remember?
0: Right.
1: I mean, but he said he wasn't. Oh, then you believe
0: our
1: him?
0: Whole lives, the Democrats have had to come in and repair everything the Republicans fucked up.
1: Listen, you can say you're a cult all you want. That doesn't negate your stupidity.
0: And fuck the Democrats, you, by the way, are shit.
1: Oh, absolutely.
0: I hate the Democrats as an organization.
1: Yeah, yeah.
0: And they need to be proverbially or figuratively buried in the backyard.
1: Well, I mean, they've been
0: the party
1: the
0: needs
1: wheel.
0: To be buried in the backyard right next to the Republican Party that needs to be buried. And we need to plant new parties for us to vote for and not just 2.
1: Yeah, I mean,
0: there needs to be multiple viable parties because this
1: right
0: stranglehold these 2 twats have on all of our everything is bullshit.
1: You know, the problem is this authoritarianism. And when people think about like what kind of government you want, you should be, I want the kind of government that is not vulnerable to being turned into a totalitarian fuckstorm. That's all we should think about in government. How do we keep the Nazis at bay? Because we sure as shit, after when Biden won that election, everybody just pretended, we're going to pretend he doesn't exist anymore. And that's what you get. That's what you get, motherfucker. You didn't go get the bad guy. You just let him go. You just let him go. And that is unforgivable. And now we got this. The arch and everything.
0: There you go. Yeah, and the pool. You know, the new thing is the pool.
1: Yeah.
0: He says looks like feces is in it, and and he wants to paint it this tacky blue to make it look like a fucking cruise ship deck pool.
1: The only upswing to this is like Americans have such a short memory span, and they will not want to spend their political capital on making this motherfucker pay because they're weak. But at least that an arch, the memory pool, the stupid ballroom, you can't ignore those. It's almost good that you would have to see that every day, because then you will not forget Donald Trump exists. And as long as Donald Trump exists, you have to act in a way to not let him back into government. That's your job, and that's it.
0: Bunch of Democrats are already adding this to the impeachment list.
1: Impeachment
0: reason list.
1: I mean, we're just not, God, we are bound by so many rules. We should be able to just arrest a person that does all these crimes. That's the problem. Like, if he was a senator or a mayor or a dog catcher, right, you could just arrest him.
0: Well, he would have been in jail. 34 felons.
1: Right. But because he's president, we can't. That needs to be done away with, because that is so stupid. Because we have, we have a line of succession. Isn't that what that should be for?
0: God, I was just closing this thing about the polls. And I noticed that Democrats, do you think going to war with Iran, right or wrong decision?
1: Of course.
0: 93%. But 5% say it was the right decision. Who are these people?
1: They didn't have their reading glasses on when they filled out the thing.
0: Who are the 5%? Seriously, I would be fascinated to talk to them. If they identify as Democrats and they think, oh, yeah, it's a great idea to go into Iran.
1: Well, what's the margin of error?
0: Fucking stupid.
1: It's got to be like 3 to 4% margin of error. I mean, so maybe it's just a tiny bit if that makes you feel better.
0: It doesn't say on the graphic here.
1: And it could be like they were drunk and they didn't know.
0: maybe they're trolling.
1: Yeah, they were on LSD and they couldn't make out the sentence. They didn't know which box.
0: Trump, meanwhile, is pretending that he was going to launch a huge strike tomorrow, and he decided not to.
1: In your diaper? I'd make that prediction.
0: Trump said he's calling off a plan to attack Iran tomorrow after the heads of three regional powers in the Middle East asked him to hold off. Shit. Trump said he received requests from the Qatari Emir Tamim bin Hamad Al Thani.
1: Jesus.
0: Saudi Crown Prince Mohammed bin Salman and UAE President Mohammed bin Zayed Al Nahyan.
1: Who was your favorite bitch American comic that you saw?
0: Yeah, who made like you? Best? Yeah. Who made you wet your robes?
1: Has anybody asked that asshole MBS who his favorite comic was? That thing. I mean,
0: Defense Secretary Pete Hegseth and Joint Chiefs Chairman Dan Kane. Oops, Dean Kane.
1: Kane! Should
0: still be prepared to go forward with a full large-scale assault of Iran, is the way he says it, on a moment's notice, in the event that an acceptable deal is not reached.
1: Who got fucked on Polymarket over this? Is that
0: or who made money on Polymarket, more likely?
1: Betting that he would not. But he said he might, right?
0: Well, I'll bet oil went down a little bit.
1: Right.
0: Somebody made some money.
1: That's what this is. We're just sitting around letting them do this. What is this?
0: He's just coping. Speaking of coping.
1: Right.
0: Elmo.
3: Oh, yes.
0: Elon is doing some major cope because he lost his court case against OpenAI.
1: You stupid shitbag. I love it when you lose. That's good.
0: After less than 2 hours of deliberations.
1: Shit. Hey, Elon, sorry. They wanted the lunch.
0: This case went on forever, and they went 2 hours. They didn't even want the lunch.
1: Dude, they're like, if we go an hour and a half, we get an automatic cooking and coffee break.
0: After less than 2 hours, a jury on Monday rejected Elon Musk's claims against OpenAI CEO Sam Altman, ending a dramatic chapter in the bitter rivalry between the two tech billionaires who were once close friends.
1: Oh, bullshit. Evidence that this guy has the capacity to have friends. Please, do they have citations on that? I don't believe it.
0: The U.S. District Judge agreed with the advisory jury's determination that Altman and OpenAI were not liable and that Musk's, quote, claims of breach of charitable trust and unjust enrichment are dismissed as untimely. The jury found that Musk's claims were filed outside the statute of limitations, meaning Musk had 3 years to sue and didn't file on time.
1: You lazy fuck.
0: Tough man titties.
1: But how much was it for anyway? What was it going to be?
0: $1 gazillion.
1: Oh, whatever, dude. You got all the money in the fucking world. Fuck you. Fuck you and all your dumb fucking shit.
0: Musk, in a post, called the decision a calendar technicality.
1: Are you going to the moon? Go ahead.
0: And insisted the judge did not rule on the merits of the case. There is no question to anyone following the case in detail that Altman and Brockman did, in fact, enrich themselves by stealing a charity. The only question is when they did it.
1: Are we sure this isn't some bad guy from the Batman movie with Val Kilmer?
0: Musk said, of course, he's going to be filing an appeal with the Ninth Circuit.
1: Elon could play the Penguin. Or Batman, maybe. I guess Batman, probably, because he has all the gadgets.
0: Musk's lawyer reserved his client's right to appeal directly to the judge, but the judge expressed her skepticism, noting that she was prepared to dismiss Musk's appeal on the spot. So he's like, Your Honor, I reserve the right to appeal to you, which, they would file with all their reasons and everything. And she was basically like, don't bother. Quote, there's a substantial amount of evidence to support the jury's findings, said the judge. After a three-week trial, those people wanted to get the fuck out of there.
1: So what?
0: And they hate Musk.
1: Isn't that a bad ratio? Like deliberation time versus how long your trial is. You tried to make your case for 3 weeks.
0: And failed so miserably that they probably took a vote and they were like, right, we're done.
1: Right.
0: And like you said, they were like, well, we should get some, wait till sandwiches come at least.
1: Yeah, absolutely.
0: Get more coffee and shit. Musk sued Altman and OpenAI in 2024, accusing them of violating an alleged commitment to keep the artificial intelligence lab as a nonprofit. Musk helped start OpenAI in 2015, but left the board 3 years later.
1: God, I bet they love that. Is there anybody on the planet that is like, I'm so glad Elon's here, aside from people he's paying?
0: Microsoft, which invested in OpenAI as early as 2019, also was named as a defendant in the suit, with Musk claiming the software giant aided and abetted the AI startup in its alleged breach of charitable trust. He's so concerned about the charity, Ryan. Yes.
1: Is he accusing Clippy of doing this?
0: The court said the claim against Microsoft was also dismissed.
1: Damn. Wow. What a great lawyer you have, Elon. Not one win.
0: The lead attorney, meanwhile, for OpenAI said, no, it's not a technical decision. It's a substantive one. It says, quote, you brought your claims too late and you did it because you were sitting on them to use as a weapon of a competitor who can't compete in the marketplace. And so we're delighted to get it.
1: God, it's amazing that the trial would go on so long, though. I mean, because...
0: What agony to sit through that kind of a trial. Oh,
1: but if you know from the beginning that they just ran out of time and they filed too late, then that's a spoiler alert. You're sitting there for 3 weeks for nothing.
0: Yeah.
1: Oh, my God. And you got to pay attention to all this bullshit for nothing.
0: That's why whenever I've had jury duty, I'm like, oh, please don't give me a corporate one. Please don't give me a corporate one.
1: Oh, God.
0: So, yeah, thoughts and prayers for Elon.
1: Sure.
0: He's crying.
1: You are not.
0: He's so very upset.
1: Does he even have tear ducts?
0: I'm happy I did not get my way.
1: You're not happy. You're not nothing. Does he have tear ducts, do you think? Or?
0: I don't know.
1: That's how you're rebooting.
0: He has to lay outside to get warm.
1: I got
0: to
1: stick a paper clip in my tear duct. Yeah.
0: Elon, why are you on that rock? Also in the news, it's a day ending in a Y, so we have another shooting, this time at a Islamic center. Golly gee.
1: Jeez. In America?
0: I wonder what this might be about.
1: Is this in America?
0: We don't know yet, so I'm not going to opine, but I have opines. Five people, including two suspects, have died after two teens opened fire at a San Diego mosque packed with children.
1: Jeez.
0: Dozens of local police and SWAT teams converged on the Islamic Center of San Diego around noon on Monday, where three individuals, including a security guard, were killed. Five people are dead, including two teenage suspects who died of apparent self-inflicted gunshots after a mass shooting. The San Diego Police Department confirmed they received reports of a shooting just before noon. Just after 1 p.m., they said the threat has been neutralized.
1: Jeez. No,
0: not
1: well,
0: by you.
1: No, it hasn't.
0: Two suspects who police believe to be 17, 19 years old died from self-inflicted gunshot wounds. Three adult male victims, including a security guard, died as a result of the shooting. What led to the shooting remains unclear. It's being investigated as a hate crime.
1: Okay.
0: They believe the security played a significant role in ensuring that it didn't result in more casualties. So some heroes. The three victims were found dead inside by the responding officers. Around the same time, other officers responded to reports of active gunfire a few blocks away.
1: Jesus.
0: Where a landscaper was shot at while working but was not injured.
1: Okay. Right.
0: Is that related? America.
1: Two different shootings?
0: No.
1: It was related to the...
0: Because the two guys died.
1: Oh, okay.
0: The shooters killed themselves. The moments later, officers found a vehicle in the middle of another nearby street who they believed to be the shooters involved in the mosque shooting deceased. Oh, maybe that's the shooting. I don't know. Maybe they heard the gunshots from them killing themselves in the car.
1: Oh, okay. Well, nonetheless, God, you know, we should do something about gun violence. You know, has anybody thought of that or... Does anybody remember that fucking Michael Moore movie, motherfuckers?
0: Wait a second. What does it say? Now several Jewish schools in San Diego are on lockdown. Like, what do they think? The Muslims are going to rampage and go start shooting up Jewish schools? What the fuck is wrong with you
1: people?
0: Well,
1: I mean, the way it's about guns. If you think about it in terms of guns, maybe every school should shut down. I mean, why?
0: Yeah.
1: We have so many fucking school shootings. It is insane. We don't care because it's the guns. It's the guns. Or maybe it's Maha, right? Is this under Maha?
0: Neighbor told the news that a man with a gun walked up to a security guard and the two exchanged gunfire. The Islamic Center is the largest mosque in San Diego County, home to a school for pre-K to third grade students.
1: Jeez.
0: The shooting occurred on Dhul Hijjah, the 12th and final month of the Islamic calendar, which is considered one of the four sacred months. During Dhul Hijjah, fighting was made forbidden to ensure that pilgrims were able to go to and from Hajj in safety.
1: Okay, well, everybody stop shooting people. What a horrible thing. And it's racism. Oh, God. Come to America for your vacation if you want. God.
0: Schools in the surrounding area were put on lockdown.
1: Jeez, man.
0: So there you go.
1: Alex Jones isn't spreading any lies about this, right?
0: Not yet.
1: Okay.
0: I'm sure it's a false flag.
1: God, that's fucking horrible. These fucking guns.
0: It's America.
1: Yeah.
0: Welcome to America. Mm-hmm. Also, we've got going on here. Look at time flying already. 40 minutes gone. Thanks for buying shit through the Amazon link, crabdiving.com/Amazon.
1: Do you think, real quick, do you think Cash App makes a better podcaster than a FBI director? or vice versa.
0: I can't imagine he'd be. I can't imagine he wouldn't. Yeah. So that's, I'm closing the
1: I just brought that up. Stories. I brought that up because the you know, him snorkeling at Pearl Harbor or whatever. Like, can't he just fucking go to work or something? I mean, why does he have to go on a special snorkeling trip? That's why I was saying.
0: Is that the animals get pissed story you were hoping for?
1: God damn! How
0: I did have that story. I just didn't put two and two together.
1: No, I know. And why would you? But I mean, I'm just saying we have so all we do are stories in this when animals get pissed segments are shark attacks in Hawaii, right? But they, you know, okay,
0: or elsewhere.
1: So what happened here? I mean,
0: for example,
1: okay.
0: Australia?
1: Oh, yes.
0: Perth, God. Western Australia.
1: Right, right.
0: A 38-year-old diver has died after a 16-foot great white shark.
1: Fuck you, Jesus.
0: Attack.
1: Fuck that. Fuck that shark.
0: Well, listen to the name of this island. Rottnest Island. R-O-T-T-N-E-S-T. Rottnest Island.
1: I want to deploy assets to go capture that fucking thing. I mean, why do we have to live with that dinosaur?
0: One of the world's most active regions for shark attacks. The attack occurred just before 10 a.m. May 16th at Horseshoe Reef, a well-known diving and fishing location roughly 19 miles off the coast of Perth.
1: Wait. You said in the first part of that sentence that this was like a well-known location for shark attacks or something like that.
0: One of the world's most active regions for shark attacks.
1: To me, that would also make it one of the world's worst places to surf, and I would never fucking surf there. But why? This guy was surfing? I mean, I'm not blaming the guy. But
0: don't know yet.
1: Shit, man.
0: According to authorities, the man had been spearfishing with friends and was in the water near a boat when he was bitten on the legs by the shark. Reported to be a great white measuring around 16 feet. What friends fucking pulled the man from the water, rushed him approximately back to shore by the boat.
1: Oh, God.
0: Where emergency responders performed CPR, but he could not be revived.
1: Dude, what the fuck kind of person is like, I'm going to take my friends out in the water in Hawaii, chum it by spearfishing. Is that how you treat friends? God, what the fuck, man? Why? I am not blaming this person, but this is fucking insane.
0: Experts are emphasizing that sharks do not actively hunt humans.
1: Fuck you.
0: Instead, attacks are usually triggered by a mix of environmental and behavioral factors. Ooh. One likely contributor in this case is spearfishing, which can significantly increase risk. The activity creates vibrations and introduces injured fish into the water, God. Both of which can attract sharks from long distances.
1: Something we all fucking know. Add that part in, too. I mean, that's, you know, you're explaining. Listen to that. You have to explain stuff to people that just go in there anyway.
0: Some researchers also suggest warming ocean temperatures and shifting prey patterns may be bringing sharks closer to popular beaches and reefs.
1: The prey patterns. My prey pattern shifted. I'm going to eat that guy in that quick drying bathing suit. They're man eaters. Prey patterns.
0: It's like on that show Alone when people are like, oh, it's a game trail. I think I'll set up near this.
1: Yeah.
0: It's like, no.
1: But you know what? You know what? That is the whole ocean's their game trail.
0: Yeah.
1: I mean, they don't give a fuck. These are cold-blooded motherfuckers. You're talking about a 16-foot shark.
0: 16 fucking foot shark.
1: Can we get a break on
0: that,
1: please?
0: Holy crap.
1: We're all just trying to get through this shit we're in on this planet, and it's like, I'm going to introduce a 16-foot fucking man-eating monster into the fucking ocean for no reason. Was it eat all the mice in the ocean? Well, why do we have these fucking things? Why do you need a 16-foot fucking shark? I don't know who I'm talking to. I'm definitely having a Karen moment. This is unreasonable. Go on with the story. Shit. Cash App wasn't there?
0: This one is from
1: 16 foot. I mean, what the fuck? That's like, I'm trying to imagine. That's so fucking big. That's like Steven Spielberg size.
0: Yeah.
1: God, fuck off, Jesus. Just stop.
0: I wonder if they have it tagged, like if like they know where it is, where it's going.
1: I don't even want to comment on that because I definitely have an opinion. If you can tag it, can bag that motherfucker too, right? I mean, why are you going to let that live out there? Just kill people, right? I mean, do you agree, Shelby? Does anybody agree with me?
0: Glacier National Park?
1: That's one mean shark.
0: Fatal bear attack.
1: Oh, shit. Damn.
0: Is renewing attention on the risks of hiking in bear country. It was that park's first fatal bear attack since 1998.
1: Oh, whatever. Show me the stats on and that. Happened, and how those numbers are massaged.
0: And happened within a week of a separate Yellowstone bear attack that injured two hikers. I think we talked about that.
1: Well, how far away was it? They're just throwing out stats to confuse us.
0: Anthony Polio, a 33-year-old from Davie, Florida,
1: okay,
0: died after what officials said was a bear encounter.
1: Oh my God. Fuck
0: it's
1: this.
0: It's a bear encounter.
1: That fucking bear ate his ass. It killed him. It murdered him.
0: Reported missing on May 5th after he didn't return from a solo hike on the Mount Brown Trail near Lake McDonald Lodge.
1: Why would you do that?
0: Search and rescue crews found his body May 6th, about 50 feet off the trail in a densely wooded area about 2.5 miles from the trailhead. His injuries, they said, were consistent with those sustained by a bear encounter.
1: Who the fuck writes these articles? You have no feelings. You're telling me numbers, so many numbers. Why does it matter how many? He was in the bear took him in the woods and ate him and fucking killed him. That's what you mean.
0: The National Park Service advises hikers to carry bear spray, make noise, and reduce the risk of surprise encounters. Hike in groups when possible. If you're camping, be sure to keep your food locked up.
1: Yeah, the bears are like, yeah, hike in pairs so I can eat one of you later. God, you know. I had a question about the fucking bear. I mean, how big was this bear?
0: Don't know. They don't know.
1: What kind of bear?
0: They don't know.
1: God damn it. Let's do some journalism. Find out what bear that was.
0: I mean, it took off. They don't know where.
1: Where was it? It took off.
0: In Glacier National Park.
1: Look at the ring cameras in the area. Man, these fucking, the animals have had it with us. And who the fuck, you know.
0: I don't blame them.
1: Who would go swimming in Perth? Where are you going today?
0: I'm
1: going
0: Montana. To go surfing. It's in Montana.
1: Yeah. I'm going surfing in the most prevalent, in the ocean, most famous for sharks eating people. I'm going to a buffet for sharks. I'm surfing because the waves are good. What the fuck, man? Shit.
0: And then New York.
1: Okay.
0: Had a rampaging beaver.
1: Oh, stop it. Really?
0: A beaver attacked multiple people, including at least one child at a lake in New Jersey, has tested positive for rabies.
1: Damn, RFK! What the fuck, right?
0: Police in Mahwah responded to Lake Henry's, New York, New Jersey. Police responded after a report of an animal attack. An 8-year-old boy had been fishing on the shoreline when a beaver came out of the water and charged at him.
1: What the fuck? That's terrifying.
0: The boy tried to run away but tripped and fell.
1: Oh,
0: the semi-aquatic rodent bit the child on the upper thigh.
1: Right.
0: And continued to attack him. A family friend nearby came over to hit and kick the beaver several times before it eventually retreated, though it continued to circle the area.
1: Holy shit. you know, there's no reason to laugh at it. Did the kid survive? I mean,
0: but he's going to have to, he's going to have the shots.
1: No, he doesn't. We don't have to do that.
0: What do you mean?
1: RFK said we don't need those, right? He's getting rid of measles or rabies shots or something.
0: Not once you've been bitten by something that has rabies.
1: Well, yeah, just walk it off, kid. Walk it off.
0: Suck it up, kid.
1: Right.
0: So angry beaver.
1: Put that kid in therapy or something. He's going to have PTSD over that shit. I mean, that is scary. What is this fucking thing chasing me?
0: Who would think? You never think a beaver would come at you.
1: You will now.
0: Makes sense that it's got rabies. Went nuts, yeah. Terrifying.
1: Yeah, and that they never got that bear.
0: No, I assume they got the beaver. I don't have that information either.
1: Well, you know, that's kind of I'm glad the kid's okay and stuff. That's sort of a whatever story, but that's a serious when animals gets pissed story. And that's a big old bear. Eating people up there.
0: Why am I signed out of X?
1: That Jesus did that for you.
0: On this.
1: God. Can you imagine, though, Cash Patel goes snorkeling and just doesn't show up in any other categories? for the stories we cover. I just can't believe that. I mean, we've done so many stories about what I'm talking about in Hawaii, like a lot, right?
0: It's a busy year for sharks.
1: Well, not that busy. I mean, and they snorkel. That's usually it, right? They're snorkeling. Nobody was spearfishing around him. Well, hey, why does this guy got to go on business? You don't even need to go to... His job was to go to Hawaii, tour their office. What are you going to do there? You guys need to use more paper clips. What are you going to tell these people at the field office in Honolulu, you dumb dickhead? What is... Do you know what I mean?
0: Yeah.
1: Why do you need to go on that trip?
0: We have a couple of elections today that are interesting to watch. Okay. Texas has Paxton versus Cornyn.
1: Wow.
0: Trump, you'll notice, never opened his pie hole to endorse anyone. Remember at the beginning? He was like, I'm going to come out in a couple of days and I'm going to endorse.
1: Well, it should be Paxton, Donald, because
0: he didn't choose either one.
1: Well, that's not an endorsement.
0: Now, the Democrats want Paxton to win because he's pretty reviled, and that it would give Tallarico a boost.
1: He is better to run against than that other guy.
0: Yes.
1: That is a fucking amazing. That really is. Do you think if Tallarico would have ran against Ted Cruz, if it was different?
0: Maybe. Jeez. Tallarico is doing well.
1: The other senator is Ted Cruz, who's safe this election time. Good. He doesn't have to run.
0: This is would usually be. Oh, and the other one is Thomas Massie.
1: Yeah.
0: In Kentucky.
1: Yes.
0: Who is first of all, Trump endorsed his opponent, of course, because Massie was one of the guys who spearheaded the Epstein files law and stuff like that. Trump feels that he's a rhino and all the maggots hate him now, but
1: because he's against pedophilia,
0: but he's the libertarian's wet dream, the libertarian part of the same guys that love Rand Paul, you know, they love them some Massie.
1: Yeah.
0: So it'll be interesting to see what happens.
1: Who's he running against?
0: He won pretty easily, you know, each time he ran, but it's Kentucky and he's a Republican. But now in the primary, he's getting primaried by some Trump toady. And millions and millions of dollars of AIPAC money.
1: Oh, my God. To the toady. Jeez. Is the toady like some MMA fighter or a former Fox person or?
0: I don't know.
1: Is it Britain?
0: Yeah. There was one. I saw one pro Massie ad that said, Massie is backed by, Massie is not backed by anybody who's trying to cover up the Epstein files, and the other guy is backed by everybody who's trying to cover up the Epstein

0: What is this? Oh.
1: Thus Solomon finished the house of the Lord and the king's house, and all that came into Solomon's heart to make in the house of the Lord, and in his own house he prosperously effected.
2: What?
1: And the Lord appeared to Solomon.
0: Prosperously.
2: Wow. This is a good one. This is excellent. Can I just say, guys, Samuel Jackson did this better.
3: Prosperously.
2: Right. What the fuck?
3: Prosperously.
2: Is he praying somewhere?
0: This is, well, the great thing about this is they had a national jubilee of prayer, praise, and Thanksgiving event.
2: Woo! That sounds fun.
0: That was put on by his administration. I would like to sue for that.
2: So we paid for this.
4: Oh boy.
2: We paid for this.
0: Yeah, and yay. I want our money back. Separation of church and state, you twats.
2: What is he?
0: Why are we funding a national jubilee of prayer, praise, and Thanksgiving?
2: Hey, who is Solomon? Who's he taught? Which one is Solomon in the Bible? I forget.
0: The wise king who threatened to chap the baby in half.
2: Oh, okay. Okay, good. I just didn't know.
1: Solomon's heart to make in the house of the Lord, and in his own house he prosperously effected. And the Lord appeared to Solomon by night and said to him, I have heard your prayer and have chosen this place to myself for a house of sacrifice. If I shut up heaven that there be no rain, or if I command the locusts to devour the land, or if I send pestilence among my people, if my people, which are called by my name, shall humble themselves and pray and seek my face and turn from their wicked ways, then will I hear from heaven.
2: Shit.
0: Wow, I'm inspired, aren't you?
2: Yeah. Was this recorded? Did he pre-record this?
0: Oh, yeah.
2: Why?
0: Fuck yeah.
2: Hey, I'm but sorry. Why would he not just start over? I can't even say it. Prosperously. Why didn't they do another take? He said it wrong. Right? I mean, that's the bare minimum. Even a soap opera would go out back and do another take after that, right? Even a soap would re-record that. I mean, is that the... What did he say? Prosperously?
4: Prosperously.
2: Goddamn, Donald.
4: Prospero.
2: Yeah. Are you... Does the director of this hate you? Probably.
0: Well, and it's that shitty White House where it's two cameras, one straight ahead, one slightly off for a semi-right profile. It's not 90 degrees, but it's like 45-degree right profile.
2: Yeah.
0: And they just bounce back and forth in willy-nilly. It's really jarring and bad.
2: I want to interview the production team, and I want to ask them under oath, why did you not just record this part? Because you're cutting anyway, right?
0: How do we know this isn't cut?
2: This is the best one?
0: Yeah.
1: And will forgive their sin and will heal their land. Now my eyes shall be open and my ears attent to the prayer that is made in this place. For now I have chosen and sanctified this house, that my name may be there forever, and my eyes and my heart shall be there.
2: I don't even know what to say about
0: wow,
2: this.
0: Wow, I'm so inspired.
2: This is good, Donald. Wow. I like the direction you're taking this.
0: So
2: my ears shall be a tent.
3: My ears shall be a tent.
2: It's so weird.
3: Prospering. Mm.
2: Somebody give him some Adderall, man. I mean, re-record that. No. Just let him say it. Prosperously.
0: So
2: my ears will be a tent. Is that over?
0: Oh, here it goes. Claims of a Christian revival. This is a different one.
2: Shit. God damn, Donald, you are fucking crazy. And I listen to all your shit. This is out there. Is Paula there helping him or anybody?
0: Paula?
2: Yes.
0: Oh, no, I don't think so.
2: Man. Jesus, did you like this? Did you send him a thank you note for the nice words?
5: For every enemy that is aligned against you, let there be that we would strike the ground, for you will give us victory.

0: victory, God. I hear a sound of abundance of rain. I hear a sound of victory. I hear a sound of shouting and singing. I hear a sound of victory. The Lord says, it is done. The Lord says, it is done. For I hear victory, victory, victory, victory in the quarters of heaven, in the quarters of heaven.
1: Paula, this is bullshit. The only talent in this thing is in the background, that kid with that long, sustained note. That's hard, right? That's good. But you are such a bullshit artist. I think it's going to be hard for people to take.
2: Joe Webbin says she's a witch.
1: Shit, okay. Ben! I think it's going to be hard for people to do a dance mix version of this Trump thing. It's going to be tough. You know. What is it? My ears are a tent, oh Lord. Shit.
2: So this prayer gathering was apparently like a big fail.
1: Oh, come on. Jesus didn't answer any of the prayers, or
2: that it wasn't. It wasn't as hugely attended as they would have liked.
1: Hey, I've been there with shows. I've been there. It sucks, right? Nobody shows up. Nobody came to this fucking event. You missed a good show, honestly. This is a good job, Donald.
2: Trump's free day-long event to, quote, rededicate America to God drew a notably sparse crowd at the National Mall on Sunday, with a recycled video message from the president himself airing to rows of empty seats.
1: What do you expect? It sounds like Donald wasn't there, right?
2: No.
1: No Kid Rock?
2: The eight-hour Rededicate 250 gathering, billed as a national jubilee of prayer, praise, and thanksgiving, was organized by the White House-backed Freedom 250 group. Ugh. House Speaker Mike Johnson appeared in person.
1: Oh, okay. He's the headliner.
2: Yeah.
1: Jeez. Well, come on.
2: Well, Vice President J.D. Vance was also there, as was Secretary of State Marco.
1: Oh, okay.
2: And Secretary of Defense Pete Kegsbreath.
1: Hey, the Golden Girls are in the house.
2: Oh, they sent pre-recorded messages.
1: They didn't show up?
2: No.
1: Even Mike Johnson?
2: Mike Johnson was there in person. J.D. Vance, Rubio, and Hegseth were pre-recorded.
1: Damn, Mike.
2: Trump himself skipped the event to go golfing in Virginia.
1: Donald, that isn't right. You should have headlined that event.
2: He did post on Truth Social in all caps, "I hope everybody at Rededicate 250 is having a good time."
1: Does anybody have a reaction shot of when Mike Johnson realizes that he's going to be the only one attending live? That everybody else, he's the Speaker of the House, but everybody else is just videoing in. Damn, Mike, that is.
2: You think they chucked him under the bus? They're like, we'll totally
1: be
2: there.
1: Fuck yes. Fuck yes.
2: Well, it looks like Tulsi had a pre-recorded message, too.
1: Even Tulsi. Mike Johnson, you're the Speaker of the fucking House. This Tulsi Gabbard lunatic just sent a video in.
2: God, nobody was watching Tulsi's message. This picture is from when Tulsi's message was running on the... And there's like 25 people there.
1: When was this?
2: Yesterday.
1: Sunday morning?
2: Yeah.
1: Guys, that's a tough market for Jesus shit, right? That market's saturated by the big boys. That's for the big dogs. To have this on like a Saturday or a Wednesday, maybe? Sunday's a hard thing for religious shit because religious people go to their dumb churches and you know...
2: The three-minute video Trump aired Sunday was the same footage he recorded in April for a separate event called America Reads the Bible.
1: Jesus.
2: Reuters photos captured dozens of empty seats during the screening. The National Mall can hold over a million visitors, while the Rededicate 250 site had advertised only several thousand attendees.
1: Hey, wait. That's so sad. I didn't even know it was happening.
2: Despite the visibly empty rows, Trump allies declared the event a triumph. Right. Teen influencer Bo Loudon, I don't know who that is. Jeez. I'm glad I don't, claimed D.C. was filled to the brim with patriots honoring God.
1: Hey, Bo got a gig.
2: While deputy assistant to the president, Sebastian Gorka was there.
1: There's your headliner. Sebastian Gorka was there with Mike Johnson.
2: Boasted of a huge crowd.